6.63 inches. The total precipitation for the year still stands at 30.84 inches. Sunset tonight is at 7:37 p.m. Sunrise tomorrow is at 6:23 a.m. The time is currently 7 p.m. Central Daylight Time. 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Now for the official National Weather Service forecast for Peoria and surrounding areas of central Illinois. Rest of tonight, mostly clear. Lows in the lower 60s. Southeast winds around 5 miles an hour. Saturday, mostly sunny in the morning, then becoming mostly cloudy. Highs in the mid-80s. South winds 5 to 10 miles an hour. Saturday night, partly cloudy until midnight, then becoming mostly cloudy. Lows around 70. South winds 5 to 10 miles an hour with gusts up to 25 miles an hour. Sunday, mostly sunny. Highs in the upper 80s. South winds 10 to 15 miles an hour with gusts up to 25 miles an hour. Sunday night, mostly clear until midnight, then becoming partly cloudy. Lows in the lower 70s. South winds 5 to 10 miles an hour with gusts up to 20 miles an hour. Monday, mostly sunny. Highs in the lower 90s. Heat index values up to 100 in the afternoon. Monday night through Thursday, mostly clear. Lows in the mid-70s. Highs in the mid-90s. Thursday night and Friday, partly cloudy. Lows in the lower 70s. Highs in the lower 90s. Again, the forecast for Peoria and surrounding areas of central Illinois for the rest of tonight, mostly clear. Lows in the lower 60s. Southeast winds around 5 miles an hour. The time is currently 7:02 p.m. Central Daylight Time. 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Now for the official National Weather Service forecast for Peoria and surrounding areas of central Illinois. Rest of tonight, mostly clear. Lows in the lower 60s. Southeast winds around 5 miles an hour. Saturday, mostly sunny in the morning, then becoming mostly cloudy. Highs in the mid-80s. South winds 5 to 10 miles an hour. Saturday night, partly cloudy until midnight, then becoming mostly cloudy. Lows around 70. South winds 5 to 10 miles an hour with gusts up to 25 miles an hour. Sunday, mostly sunny. Highs in the upper 80s. South winds 10 to 15 miles an hour with gusts up to 25 miles an hour. Sunday night, mostly clear until midnight, then becoming partly cloudy. Lows in the lower 70s. South winds 5 to 10 miles an hour with gusts up to 20 miles an hour. Monday, mostly sunny. Highs in the lower 90s. Heat index values up to 100 in the afternoon. Monday night through Thursday, mostly clear. Lows in the mid-70s. Highs in the mid-90s. Thursday night and Friday, partly cloudy. Lows in the lower 70s. Highs in the lower 90s. Again, the forecast for Peoria and surrounding areas of central Illinois for the rest of tonight, mostly clear. Lows in the lower 60s. Southeast winds around 5 miles an hour. At 7 p.m. in Peoria, skies were partly cloudy. The temperature was 78 degrees, the dew point was 63, and the relative humidity was 59%. The wind was calm. The pressure was 30.11 inches and steady. Around central and western Illinois, it was clear, with a temperature of 74 at Bloomington, 79 at Springfield, 78 at Lincoln, and 74 at Pontiac. It was partly cloudy, with a temperature of 77 at Moline, 75 at Galesburg, 73 at Lakin, and 80 at Quincy. At Macomb, it was mostly cloudy, with a temperature of 78. And once again at 7 p.m. in Peoria, under partly cloudy skies, the temperature was 78. The time is currently 7:05 p.m. Central Daylight Time. 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Now for the official National Weather Service forecast for Peoria and surrounding areas of central Illinois. Rest of tonight, mostly clear. Lows in the lower 60s. Southeast winds surround

around 5 miles an hour. Saturday, mostly sunny in the morning, then becoming mostly cloudy. Highs in the mid-80s. South winds 5 to 10 miles an hour. Saturday night, partly cloudy until midnight, then becoming mostly cloudy. Lows around 70. South winds 5 to 10 miles an hour with gusts up to 25 miles an hour. Sunday, mostly sunny. Highs in the upper 80s. South winds 10 to 15 miles an hour with gusts up to 25 miles an hour. Sunday night, mostly clear until midnight, then becoming partly cloudy. Lows in the lower 70s. South winds 5 to 10 miles an hour with gusts up to 20 miles an hour. Monday, mostly sunny. Highs in the lower 90s. Heat index values up to 100 in the afternoon. Monday night through Thursday, mostly clear. Lows in the mid-70s. Highs in the mid-90s. Thursday night and Friday, partly cloudy. Lows in the lower 70s. Highs in the lower 90s. Again, the forecast for Peoria and surrounding areas of central Illinois for the rest of tonight, mostly clear. Lows in the lower 60s. Southeast winds around 5 miles an hour. At 7 p.m. in Peoria, skies were partly cloudy. The temperature was 78 degrees, the dew point was 63, and the relative humidity was 59%. The wind was calm. The pressure was 30.11 inches and steady. Around central and western Illinois, it was clear, with a temperature of 74 at Bloomington, 79 at Springfield, 78 at Lincoln, and 74 at Pontiac. It was partly cloudy, with a temperature of 77 at Moline, 75 at Galesburg, 73 at Lakin, and 80 at Quincy. At Macomb, it was mostly cloudy, with a temperature of 78. And once again at 7 p.m. in Peoria, under partly cloudy skies, the temperature was 78. Looking elsewhere around the Midwest at 7 p.m., Chicago was mostly cloudy, and 80. Indianapolis was partly cloudy, and 78. St. Louis was mostly cloudy, and 82. Kansas City was partly cloudy, and 83. Des Moines was mostly cloudy, and 82. Milwaukee was mostly cloudy, and 75. The time is currently 7:08 p.m. Central Daylight Time. 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Now for the official National Weather Service forecast for Peoria and surrounding areas of central Illinois. Rest of tonight, mostly clear. Lows in the lower 60s. Southeast winds around 5 miles an hour. Saturday, mostly sunny in the morning, then becoming mostly cloudy. Highs in the mid-80s. South winds 5 to 10 miles an hour. Saturday night, partly cloudy until midnight, then becoming mostly cloudy. Lows around 70. South winds 5 to 10 miles an hour with gusts up to 25 miles an hour. Sunday, mostly sunny. Highs in the upper 80s. South winds 10 to 15 miles an hour with gusts up to 25 miles an hour. Sunday night, mostly clear until midnight, then becoming partly cloudy. Lows in the lower 70s. South winds 5 to 10 miles an hour with gusts up to 20 miles an hour. Monday, mostly sunny. Highs in the lower 90s. Heat index values up to 100 in the afternoon. Monday night through Thursday, mostly clear. Lows in the mid-70s. Highs in the mid-90s. Thursday night and Friday, partly cloudy. Lows in the lower 70s. Highs in the lower 90s. Again, the forecast for Peoria and surrounding areas of central Illinois for the rest of tonight, mostly clear. Lows in the lower 60s. Southeast winds around 5 miles an hour. At 7 p.m. in Peoria, skies were partly cloudy. The temperature was 78 degrees, the dew point was 63, and the relative humidity was 59%. The wind was calm. The pressure was 30.11 inches and steady. Around central and western Illinois, it was clear, with a temperature of 74 at Bloomington, 79 at Springfield, 78 at Lincoln, and 74 at Pontiac. It was partly cloudy, with a temperature of 77 at Moline, 75 at Galesburg, 73 at Lakin, and 80 at Quincy. At Macomb, it was mostly cloudy.

with a temperature of 78. And once again at 7 p.m. in Peoria, under partly cloudy skies, the temperature was 78. Looking elsewhere around the Midwest at 7 p.m., Chicago was mostly cloudy, and 80. Indianapolis was partly cloudy, and 78. St. Louis was mostly cloudy, and 82. Kansas City was partly cloudy, and 83. Des Moines was mostly cloudy, and 82. Milwaukee was mostly cloudy, and 75. The time is currently 7:11 p.m. Central Daylight Time. 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Now for the official National Weather Service forecast for Peoria and surrounding areas of central Illinois. Rest of tonight, mostly clear. Lows in the lower 60s. Southeast winds around 5 miles an hour. Saturday, mostly sunny in the morning, then becoming mostly cloudy. Highs in the mid-80s. South winds 5 to 10 miles an hour. Saturday night, partly cloudy until midnight, then becoming mostly cloudy. Lows around 70. South winds 5 to 10 miles an hour with gusts up to 25 miles an hour. Sunday, mostly sunny. Highs in the upper 80s. South winds 10 to 15 miles an hour with gusts up to 25 miles an hour. Sunday night, mostly clear until midnight, then becoming partly cloudy. Lows in the lower 70s. South winds 5 to 10 miles an hour with gusts up to 20 miles an hour. Monday, mostly sunny. Highs in the lower 90s. Heat index values up to 100 in the afternoon. Monday night through Thursday, mostly clear. Lows in the mid-70s. Highs in the mid-90s. Thursday night and Friday, partly cloudy. Lows in the lower 70s. Highs in the lower 90s. Again, the forecast for Peoria and surrounding areas of central Illinois for the rest of tonight, mostly clear. Lows in the lower 60s. Southeast winds around 5 miles an hour. 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At 7 p.m. in Peoria, skies were partly cloudy. The temperature was 78 degrees, the dew point was 63, and the relative humidity was 59%. The wind was calm. The pressure was 30.11 inches and steady. Around central and western Illinois, it was clear, with a temperature of 74 at Bloomington, 79 at Springfield, 78 at Lincoln, and 74 at Pontiac. It was partly cloudy, with a temperature of 73 at Lakin, and 80 at Quincy. It was mostly cloudy, with a temperature of 77 at Moline, 75 at Galesburg, and 78 at Macomb. And once again at 7 p.m. in Peoria, under partly cloudy skies, the temperature was 78. Looking elsewhere around the Midwest at 7 p.m., Chicago was mostly cloudy, and 80. Indianapolis was partly cloudy, and 78. St. Louis was mostly cloudy, and 82. Kansas City was partly cloudy, and 83. Des Moines was mostly cloudy, and 82. Milwaukee was mostly cloudy, and 75. The time is currently 7:14 p.m. Central Daylight Time. 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The Peoria, Illinois climate summary for this evening, as of 4 p.m., August 28, 2026. Today's high temperature was 83 degrees. The normal high is 83. The record high is 96 degrees, which was last set in 2013. Today's low temperature was 61 degrees. The normal low is 63. The record low is 41 degrees, which was set in 1986. No precipitation fell today, which leaves the monthly total at 6.63 inches. The total precipitation for the year still stands at 30.84.

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Sunset tonight is at 7:37 p.m. Sunrise tomorrow is at 6:23 a.m. The time is currently 7:15 p.m. Central Daylight Time. 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Now for the official National Weather Service forecast for Peoria and surrounding areas of central Illinois. Rest of tonight, mostly clear. Lows in the lower 60s. Southeast winds around 5 miles an hour. Saturday, mostly sunny in the morning, then becoming mostly cloudy. Highs in the mid-80s. South winds 5 to 10 miles an hour. Saturday night, partly cloudy until midnight, then becoming mostly cloudy. Lows around 70. South winds 5 to 10 miles an hour with gusts up to 25 miles an hour. Sunday, mostly sunny. Highs in the upper 80s. South winds 10 to 15 miles an hour with gusts up to 25 miles an hour. Sunday night, mostly clear until midnight, then becoming partly cloudy. Lows in the lower 70s. South winds 5 to 10 miles an hour with gusts up to 20 miles an hour. Monday, mostly sunny. Highs in the lower 90s. Heat index values up to 100 in the afternoon. Monday night through Thursday, mostly clear. Lows in the mid-70s. Highs in the mid-90s. Thursday night and Friday, partly cloudy. Lows in the lower 70s. Highs in the lower 90s. Again, the forecast for Peoria and surrounding areas of central Illinois for the rest of tonight, mostly clear. Lows in the lower 60s. Southeast winds around 5 miles an hour. At 7 p.m. in Peoria, skies were partly cloudy. The temperature was 78 degrees, the dew point was 63, and the relative humidity was 59%. The wind was calm. The pressure was 30.11 inches and steady. Around central and western Illinois, it was clear, with a temperature of 74 at Bloomington, 79 at Springfield, 78 at Lincoln, and 74 at Pontiac. It was partly cloudy, with a temperature of 73 at Lakin, and 80 at Quincy. It was mostly cloudy, with a temperature of 77 at Moline, 75 at Galesburg, and 78 at Macomb. And once again at 7 p.m. in Peoria, under partly cloudy skies, the temperature was 78. Looking elsewhere around the Midwest at 7 p.m., Chicago was mostly cloudy, and 80. Indianapolis was partly cloudy, and 78. St. Louis was mostly cloudy, and 82. Kansas City was partly cloudy, and 83. Des Moines was mostly cloudy, and 82. Milwaukee was mostly cloudy, and 75. The time is currently 7:18 p.m. Central Daylight Time. 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Now for the official National Weather Service forecast for Peoria and surrounding areas of central Illinois. Rest of tonight, mostly clear. Lows in the lower 60s. Southeast winds around 5 miles an hour. Saturday, mostly sunny in the morning, then becoming mostly cloudy. Highs in the mid-80s. South winds 5 to 10 miles an hour. Saturday night, partly cloudy until midnight, then becoming mostly cloudy. Lows around 70. South winds 5 to 10 miles an hour with gusts up to 25 miles an hour. Sunday, mostly sunny. Highs in the upper 80s. South winds 10 to 15 miles an hour with gusts up to 25 miles an hour. Sunday night, mostly clear until midnight, then becoming partly cloudy. Lows in the lower 70s. South winds 5 to 10 miles an hour with gusts up to 20 miles an hour. Monday, mostly sunny. Highs in the lower 90s. Heat index values up to 100 in the afternoon. Monday night through Thursday, mostly clear. Lows in the mid-70s. Highs in the mid-90s. Thursday night and Friday, partly cloudy. Lows in the lower 70s. Highs in the lower 90s. Again, the forecast for Peoria and surrounding areas of central Illinois for the rest of tonight, mostly clear. Lows in the lower 60s. Southeast winds around 5 miles an hour. At 7 p.m. in Peoria, skies were partly cloudy. The temperature was 7.

78 degrees, the dew point was 63, and the relative humidity was 59%. The wind was calm. The pressure was 30.11 inches and steady. Around central and western Illinois, it was clear, with a temperature of 74 at Bloomington, 79 at Springfield, 78 at Lincoln, and 74 at Pontiac. It was partly cloudy, with a temperature of 73 at Lakin, and 80 at Quincy. It was mostly cloudy, with a temperature of 77 at Moline, 75 at Galesburg, and 78 at Macomb. And once again at 7 p.m. in Peoria, under partly cloudy skies, the temperature was 78. Looking elsewhere around the Midwest at 7 p.m., Chicago was mostly cloudy, and 80. Indianapolis was partly cloudy, and 78. St. Louis was mostly cloudy, and 82. Kansas City was partly cloudy, and 83. Des Moines was mostly cloudy, and 82. Milwaukee was mostly cloudy, and 75. The time is currently 7:21 p.m. Central Daylight Time. 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Now for the official National Weather Service forecast for Peoria and surrounding areas of central Illinois. Rest of tonight, mostly clear. Lows in the lower 60s. Southeast winds around 5 miles an hour. Saturday, mostly sunny in the morning, then becoming mostly cloudy. Highs in the mid-80s. South winds 5 to 10 miles an hour. Saturday night, partly cloudy until midnight, then becoming mostly cloudy. Lows around 70. South winds 5 to 10 miles an hour with gusts up to 25 miles an hour. Sunday, mostly sunny. Highs in the upper 80s. South winds 10 to 15 miles an hour with gusts up to 25 miles an hour. Sunday night, mostly clear until midnight, then becoming partly cloudy. Lows in the lower 70s. South winds 5 to 10 miles an hour with gusts up to 20 miles an hour. Monday, mostly sunny. Highs in the lower 90s. Heat index values up to 100 in the afternoon. Monday night through Thursday, mostly clear. Lows in the mid-70s. Highs in the mid-90s. Thursday night and Friday, partly cloudy. Lows in the lower 70s. Highs in the lower 90s. Again, the forecast for Peoria and surrounding areas of central Illinois for the rest of tonight, mostly clear. Lows in the lower 60s. Southeast winds around 5 miles an hour. At 7 p.m. in Peoria, skies were partly cloudy. The temperature was 78 degrees, the dew point was 63, and the relative humidity was 59%. The wind was calm. The pressure was 30.11 inches and steady. Around central and western Illinois, skies ranged from partly cloudy to mostly cloudy. It was 74 at Bloomington, 77 at Moline, 75 at Galesburg, 73 at Lakin, and 78 at Macomb. Quincy reported 80, Springfield reported 79, Lincoln reported 78, and Pontiac reported 74. And once again at 7 p.m. in Peoria, under partly cloudy skies, the temperature was 78. Looking elsewhere around the Midwest at 7 p.m., Chicago was mostly cloudy, and 80. Indianapolis was partly cloudy, and 78. St. Louis was mostly cloudy, and 82. Kansas City was partly cloudy, and 83. Des Moines was mostly cloudy, and 82. Milwaukee was mostly cloudy, and 75. The time is currently 7:24 p.m. Central Daylight Time. 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Now for the official National Weather Service forecast for Peoria and surrounding areas of central Illinois. Rest of tonight, mostly clear. Lows in the lower 60s. Southeast winds around 5 miles an hour. Saturday, mostly sunny in the morning, then becoming mostly cloudy. Highs in the mid-80s. South winds 5 to 10 miles an hour. Saturday night, partly cloudy until midnight, then becoming mostly cloudy. Lows around 70. South winds 5 to 10 miles an hour with gusts up to 25 miles an hour. Sunday, mostly sunny. Highs in the upper 80s. South winds 10 to 15 miles.

miles an hour with gusts up to 25 miles an hour. Sunday night, mostly clear until midnight, then becoming partly cloudy. Lows in the lower 70s. South winds 5 to 10 miles an hour with gusts up to 20 miles an hour. Monday, mostly sunny. Highs in the lower 90s. Heat index values up to 100 in the afternoon. Monday night through Thursday, mostly clear. Lows in the mid-70s. Highs in the mid-90s. Thursday night and Friday, partly cloudy. Lows in the lower 70s. Highs in the lower 90s. Again, the forecast for Peoria and surrounding areas of central Illinois for the rest of tonight, mostly clear. Lows in the lower 60s. Southeast winds around 5 miles an hour. At 7 p.m. in Peoria, skies were partly cloudy. The temperature was 78 degrees, the dew point was 63, and the relative humidity was 59%. The wind was calm. The pressure was 30.11 inches and steady. Around central and western Illinois, skies ranged from partly cloudy to mostly cloudy. It was 74 at Bloomington, 77 at Moline, 75 at Galesburg, 73 at Lakin, and 78 at Macomb. Quincy reported 80, Springfield reported 79, Lincoln reported 78, and Pontiac reported 74. And once again at 7 p.m. in Peoria, under partly cloudy skies, the temperature was 78. Looking elsewhere around the Midwest at 7 p.m., Chicago was mostly cloudy, and 80. Indianapolis was partly cloudy, and 78. St. Louis was mostly cloudy, and 82. Kansas City was partly cloudy, and 83. Des Moines was mostly cloudy, and 82. Milwaukee was mostly cloudy, and 75. The time is currently 7:27 p.m. Central Daylight Time. 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Now for the official National Weather Service forecast for Peoria and surrounding areas of central Illinois. Rest of tonight, mostly clear. Lows in the lower 60s. Southeast winds around 5 miles an hour. Saturday, mostly sunny in the morning, then becoming mostly cloudy. Highs in the mid-80s. South winds 5 to 10 miles an hour. Saturday night, partly cloudy until midnight, then becoming mostly cloudy. Lows around 70. South winds 5 to 10 miles an hour with gusts up to 25 miles an hour. Sunday, mostly sunny. Highs in the upper 80s. South winds 10 to 15 miles an hour with gusts up to 25 miles an hour. Sunday night, mostly clear until midnight, then becoming partly cloudy. Lows in the lower 70s. South winds 5 to 10 miles an hour with gusts up to 20 miles an hour. Monday, mostly sunny. Highs in the lower 90s. Heat index values up to 100 in the afternoon. Monday night through Thursday, mostly clear. Lows in the mid-70s. Highs in the mid-90s. Thursday night and Friday, partly cloudy. Lows in the lower 70s. Highs in the lower 90s. Again, the forecast for Peoria and surrounding areas of central Illinois for the rest of tonight, mostly clear. Lows in the lower 60s. Southeast winds around 5 miles an hour. At 7 p.m. in Peoria, skies were partly cloudy. The temperature was 78 degrees, the dew point was 63, and the relative humidity was 59%. The wind was calm. The pressure was 30.11 inches and steady. Around central and western Illinois, skies ranged from partly cloudy to mostly cloudy. It was 74 at Bloomington, 77 at Moline, 75 at Galesburg, 73 at Lakin, and 78 at Macomb. Quincy reported 80, Springfield reported 79, Lincoln reported 78, and Pontiac reported 74. And once again at 7 p.m. in Peoria, under partly cloudy skies, the temperature was 78. The Peoria, Illinois climate summary for this evening, as of 4 p.m., August 28, 2026. Today's high temperature was 83 degrees. The normal high is 83. The record high is 96 degrees, which was last set in 2013. Today's low temperature was 61 degrees. The normal low is 63. The record low is 41 degrees, which

was set in 1986. No precipitation fell today, which leaves the monthly total at 6.63 inches. The total precipitation for the year still stands at 30.84 inches. Sunset tonight is at 7:37 p.m. Sunrise tomorrow is at 6:23 a.m. Looking elsewhere around the Midwest at 7 p.m., Chicago was mostly cloudy, and 80. Indianapolis was partly cloudy, and 78. St. Louis was mostly cloudy, and 82. Kansas City was partly cloudy, and 83. Des Moines was mostly cloudy, and 82. Milwaukee was mostly cloudy, and 75. The time is currently 7:31 p.m. Central Daylight Time. 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Now for the official National Weather Service forecast for Peoria and surrounding areas of central Illinois. Rest of tonight, mostly clear. Lows in the lower 60s. Southeast winds around 5 miles an hour. Saturday, mostly sunny in the morning, then becoming mostly cloudy. Highs in the mid-80s. South winds 5 to 10 miles an hour. Saturday night, partly cloudy until midnight, then becoming mostly cloudy. Lows around 70. South winds 5 to 10 miles an hour with gusts up to 25 miles an hour. Sunday, mostly sunny. Highs in the upper 80s. South winds 10 to 15 miles an hour with gusts up to 25 miles an hour. Sunday night, mostly clear until midnight, then becoming partly cloudy. Lows in the lower 70s. South winds 5 to 10 miles an hour with gusts up to 20 miles an hour. Monday, mostly sunny. Highs in the lower 90s. Heat index values up to 100 in the afternoon. Monday night through Thursday, mostly clear. Lows in the mid-70s. Highs in the mid-90s. Thursday night and Friday, partly cloudy. Lows in the lower 70s. Highs in the lower 90s. Again, the forecast for Peoria and surrounding areas of central Illinois for the rest of tonight, mostly clear. Lows in the lower 60s. Southeast winds around 5 miles an hour, mostly clear. Lows in the lower 60s. Southeast winds around 5 miles an hour. At 7 p.m. in Peoria, skies were partly cloudy. The temperature was 78 degrees, the dew point was 63, and the relative humidity was 59%. The wind was calm. The pressure was 30.11 inches and steady. Around central and western Illinois, skies ranged from partly cloudy to mostly cloudy. It was 74 at Bloomington, 77 at Moline, 75 at Galesburg, 73 at Lakin, and 78 at Macomb. Quincy reported 80, Springfield reported 79, Lincoln reported 78, and Pontiac reported 74. And once again at 7 p.m. in Peoria, under partly cloudy skies, the temperature was 78. Looking elsewhere around the Midwest at 7 p.m., Chicago was mostly cloudy, and 80. Indianapolis was partly cloudy, and 78. St. Louis was mostly cloudy, and 82. Kansas City was partly cloudy, and 83. Des Moines was mostly cloudy, and 82. Milwaukee was mostly cloudy, and 75. The time is currently 7:34 p.m. Central Daylight Time. 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Now for the official National Weather Service forecast for Peoria and surrounding areas of central Illinois. Rest of tonight, mostly clear. Lows in the lower 60s. Southeast winds around 5 miles an hour. Saturday, mostly sunny in the morning, then becoming mostly cloudy. Highs in the mid-80s. South winds 5 to 10 miles an hour. Saturday night, partly cloudy until midnight, then becoming mostly cloudy. Lows around 70. South winds 5 to 10 miles an hour with gusts up to 25 miles an hour. Sunday, mostly sunny. Highs in the upper 80s. South winds 10 to 15 miles an hour with gusts up to 25 miles an hour. Sunday night, mostly clear until midnight, then becoming partly cloudy. Lows in the lower 70s. South winds 5 to 10 miles an hour with gusts up to 20 miles an hour.

Monday, mostly sunny. Highs in the lower 90s. Heat index values up to 100 in the afternoon. Monday night through Thursday, mostly clear. Lows in the mid-70s. Highs in the mid-90s. Thursday night and Friday, partly cloudy. Lows in the lower 70s. Highs in the lower 90s. Again, the forecast for Peoria and surrounding areas of central Illinois for the rest of tonight, mostly clear. Lows in the lower 60s. Southeast winds around 5 miles an hour. At 7 p.m. in Peoria, skies were partly cloudy. The temperature was 78 degrees, the dew point was 63, and the relative humidity was 59%. The wind was calm. The pressure was 30.11 inches and steady. Around central and western Illinois, skies ranged from partly cloudy to mostly cloudy. It was 74 at Bloomington, 77 at Moline, 75 at Galesburg, 73 at Lakin, and 78 at Macomb. Quincy reported 80, Springfield reported 79, Lincoln reported 78, and Pontiac reported 74. And once again at 7 p.m. in Peoria, under partly cloudy skies, the temperature was 78. Looking elsewhere around the Midwest at 7 p.m., Chicago was mostly cloudy, and 80. Indianapolis was partly cloudy, and 78. St. Louis was mostly cloudy, and 82. Kansas City was partly cloudy, and 83. Des Moines was mostly cloudy, and 82. Milwaukee was mostly cloudy, and 75. The time is currently 7:37 p.m. Central Daylight Time. 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Now for the official National Weather Service forecast for Peoria and surrounding areas of central Illinois. Rest of tonight, mostly clear. Lows in the lower 60s. Southeast winds around 5 miles an hour. Saturday, mostly sunny in the morning, then becoming mostly cloudy. Highs in the mid-80s. South winds 5 to 10 miles an hour. Saturday night, partly cloudy until midnight, then becoming mostly cloudy. Lows around 70. South winds 5 to 10 miles an hour with gusts up to 25 miles an hour. Sunday, mostly sunny. Highs in the upper 80s. South winds 10 to 15 miles an hour with gusts up to 25 miles an hour. Sunday night, mostly clear until midnight, then becoming partly cloudy. Lows in the lower 70s. South winds 5 to 10 miles an hour with gusts up to 20 miles an hour. Monday, mostly sunny. Highs in the lower 90s. Heat index values up to 100 in the afternoon. Monday night through Thursday, mostly clear. Lows in the mid-70s. Highs in the mid-90s. Thursday night and Friday, partly cloudy. Lows in the lower 70s. Highs in the lower 90s. Again, the forecast for Peoria and surrounding areas of central Illinois for the rest of tonight, mostly clear. Lows in the lower 60s. Southeast winds around 5 miles an hour. Now for the official National Weather Service forecast for Peoria and surrounding areas of central Illinois. Rest of tonight, mostly clear. Lows in the lower 60s. Southeast winds around 5 miles an hour. Saturday, mostly sunny in the morning, then becoming mostly cloudy. Highs in the mid-80s. South winds 5 to 10 miles an hour. Saturday night, partly cloudy until midnight, then becoming mostly cloudy. Lows around 70. South winds 5 to 10 miles an hour with gusts up to 25 miles an hour. Sunday, mostly sunny. Highs in the upper 80s. South winds 10 to 15 miles an hour with gusts up to 25 miles an hour. Sunday night, mostly clear until midnight, then becoming partly cloudy. Lows in the lower 70s. South winds 5 to 10 miles an hour with gusts up to 20 miles an hour. Monday, mostly sunny. Highs in the lower 90s. Heat index values up to 100 in the afternoon. Monday night through Thursday, mostly clear. Lows in the mid-70s. Highs in the mid-90s. Thursday night and Friday, partly cloudy. Lows in the lower 70s. Highs in the lower 90s. Again,
the forecast for Peoria and surrounding areas of central Illinois for the rest of tonight, mostly clear. Lows in the lower 60s. Southeast winds around 5 miles an hour. At 7 p.m. in Peoria, skies were partly cloudy. The temperature was 78 degrees, the dew point was 63, and the relative humidity was 59%. The wind was calm. The pressure was 30.11 inches and steady. Around central and western Illinois, skies ranged from partly cloudy to mostly cloudy. It was 74 at Bloomington, 77 at Moline, 75 at Galesburg, 73 at Lakin, and 78 at Macomb. Quincy reported 80, Springfield reported 79, Lincoln reported 78, and Pontiac reported 74. And once again at 7 p.m. in Peoria, under partly cloudy skies, the temperature was 78. Looking elsewhere around the Midwest at 7 p.m., Chicago was mostly cloudy, and 80. Indianapolis was partly cloudy, and 78. St. Louis was mostly cloudy, and 82. Kansas City was partly cloudy, and 83. Des Moines was mostly cloudy, and 82. Milwaukee was mostly cloudy, and 75. The time is currently 7:41 p.m. Central Daylight Time. 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Now for the official National Weather Service forecast for Peoria and surrounding areas of central Illinois. Rest of tonight, mostly clear. Lows in the lower 60s. Southeast winds around 5 miles an hour. Saturday, mostly sunny in the morning, then becoming mostly cloudy. Highs in the mid-80s. South winds 5 to 10 miles an hour. Saturday night, partly cloudy until midnight, then becoming mostly cloudy. Lows around 70. South winds 5 to 10 miles an hour with gusts up to 25 miles an hour. Sunday, mostly sunny. Highs in the upper 80s. South winds 10 to 15 miles an hour with gusts up to 25 miles an hour. Sunday night, mostly clear until midnight, then becoming partly cloudy. Lows in the lower 70s. South winds 5 to 10 miles an hour with gusts up to 20 miles an hour. Monday, mostly sunny. Highs in the lower 90s. Heat index values up to 100 in the afternoon. Monday night through Thursday, mostly clear. Lows in the mid-70s. Highs in the mid-90s. Thursday night and Friday, partly cloudy. Lows in the lower 70s. Highs in the lower 90s. Again, the forecast for Peoria and surrounding areas of central Illinois for the rest of tonight, mostly clear. Lows in the lower 60s. Southeast winds around 5 miles an hour. At 7 p.m. in Peoria, skies were partly cloudy. The temperature was 78 degrees, the dew point was 63, and the relative humidity was 59%. The wind was calm. The pressure was 30.11 inches and steady. Around central and western Illinois, skies ranged from partly cloudy to mostly cloudy. It was 74 at Bloomington, 77 at Moline, 75 at Galesburg, 73 at Lakin, and 78 at Macomb. Quincy reported 80, Springfield reported 79, Lincoln reported 78, and Pontiac reported 74. And once again at 7 p.m. in Peoria, under partly cloudy skies, the temperature was 78. Looking elsewhere around the Midwest at 7 p.m., Chicago was mostly cloudy, and 80. Indianapolis was partly cloudy, and 78. St. Louis was mostly cloudy, and 82. Kansas City was partly cloudy, and 83. Des Moines was mostly cloudy, and 82. Milwaukee was mostly cloudy, and 75. The time is currently 7:44 p.m. Central Daylight Time. 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The Peoria, Illinois climate summary for this evening, as of 4 p.m., August 28, 2026. Today's high temperature was 83 degrees. The normal high is 83. The record high is 96 degrees, which was last set in 2013. Today's low temperature was 61 degrees. The normal low is 63. The record low is 41 degrees, which was set in 1986.
No precipitation fell today, which leaves the monthly total at 6.63 inches.

The total precipitation for the year still stands at 30.84 inches. Sunset tonight is at 7:37 p.m. Sunrise tomorrow is at 6:23 a.m. Now for the official National Weather Service forecast for Peoria and surrounding areas of central Illinois. Rest of tonight, mostly clear. Lows in the lower 60s. Southeast winds around 5 miles an hour. Saturday, mostly sunny in the morning, then becoming mostly cloudy. Highs in the mid-80s. South winds 5 to 10 miles an hour. Saturday night, partly cloudy until midnight, then becoming mostly cloudy. Lows around 70. South winds 5 to 10 miles an hour with gusts up to 25 miles an hour. Sunday, mostly sunny. Highs in the upper 80s. South winds 10 to 15 miles an hour with gusts up to 25 miles an hour. Sunday night, mostly clear until midnight, then becoming partly cloudy. Lows in the lower 70s. South winds 5 to 10 miles an hour with gusts up to 20 miles an hour. Monday, mostly sunny. Highs in the lower 90s. Heat index values up to 100 in the afternoon. Monday night through Thursday, mostly clear. Lows in the mid-70s. Highs in the mid-90s. Thursday night and Friday, partly cloudy. Lows in the lower 70s. Highs in the lower 90s. Again, the forecast for Peoria and surrounding areas of central Illinois for the rest of tonight, mostly clear. Lows in the lower 60s. Southeast winds around 5 miles an hour. At 7 p.m. in Peoria, skies were partly cloudy. The temperature was 78 degrees, the dew point was 63, and the relative humidity was 59%. The wind was calm. The pressure was 30.11 inches and steady. Around central and western Illinois, skies ranged from partly cloudy to mostly cloudy. It was 74 at Bloomington, 77 at Moline, 75 at Galesburg, 73 at Lakin, and 78 at Macomb. Quincy reported 80, Springfield reported 79, Lincoln reported 78, and Pontiac reported 74. And once again at 7 p.m. in Peoria, under partly cloudy skies, the temperature was 78. Looking elsewhere around the Midwest at 7 p.m., Chicago was mostly cloudy, and 80. Indianapolis was partly cloudy, and 78. St. Louis was mostly cloudy, and 82. Kansas City was partly cloudy, and 83. Des Moines was mostly cloudy, and 82. Milwaukee was mostly cloudy, and 75. The time is currently 7:48 p.m. Central Daylight Time. 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Now for the official National Weather Service forecast for Peoria and surrounding areas of central Illinois. Rest of tonight, mostly clear. Lows in the lower 60s. Southeast winds around 5 miles an hour. Saturday, mostly sunny in the morning, then becoming mostly cloudy. Highs in the mid-80s. South winds 5 to 10 miles an hour. Saturday night, partly cloudy until midnight, then becoming mostly cloudy. Lows around 70. South winds 5 to 10 miles an hour with gusts up to 25 miles an hour. Sunday, mostly sunny. Highs in the upper 80s. South winds 10 to 15 miles an hour with gusts up to 25 miles an hour. Sunday night, mostly clear until midnight, then becoming partly cloudy. Lows in the lower 70s. South winds 5 to 10 miles an hour with gusts up to 20 miles an hour. Monday, mostly sunny. Highs in the lower 90s. Heat index values up to 100 in the afternoon. Monday night through Thursday, mostly clear. Lows in the mid-70s. Highs in the mid-90s. Thursday night and Friday, partly cloudy. Lows in the lower 70s. Highs in the lower 90s. Again, the forecast for Peoria and surrounding areas of central Illinois for the rest of tonight, mostly clear. Lows in the lower 60s. Southeast winds around 5 miles an hour. At 7 p.m. in Peoria, skies were partly cloudy. The temperature was 78 degrees, the dew point was 63, and the relative humidity was 59%. The wind was calm. The pressure was 30.1.

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The time is currently 7:51 p.m. Central Daylight Time. 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Now for the official National Weather Service forecast for Peoria and surrounding areas of central Illinois. Rest of tonight, mostly clear. Lows in the lower 60s. Southeast winds around 5 miles an hour. Saturday, mostly sunny in the morning, then becoming mostly cloudy. Highs in the mid-80s. South winds 5 to 10 miles an hour. Saturday night, partly cloudy until midnight, then becoming mostly cloudy. Lows around 70. South winds 5 to 10 miles an hour with gusts up to 25 miles an hour. Sunday, mostly sunny. Highs in the upper 80s. South winds 10 to 15 miles an hour with gusts up to 25 miles an hour. Sunday night, mostly clear until midnight, then becoming partly cloudy. Lows in the lower 70s. South winds 5 to 10 miles an hour with gusts up to 20 miles an hour. Monday, mostly sunny. Highs in the lower 90s. Heat index values up to 100 in the afternoon. Monday night through Thursday, mostly clear. Lows in the mid-70s. Highs in the mid-90s. Thursday night and Friday, partly cloudy. Lows in the lower 70s. Highs in the lower 90s. Again, the forecast for Peoria and surrounding areas of central Illinois for the rest of tonight, mostly clear. Lows in the lower 60s. Southeast winds around 5 miles an hour. At 7 p.m. in Peoria, skies were partly cloudy. The temperature was 78 degrees, the dew point was 63, and the relative humidity was 59%. The wind was calm. The pressure was 30.11 inches and steady. Around central and western Illinois, skies ranged from partly cloudy to mostly cloudy. It was 74 at Bloomington, 77 at Moline, 75 at Galesburg, 73 at Lakin, and 78 at Macomb. Quincy reported 80, Springfield reported 79, Lincoln reported 78, and Pontiac reported 74. And once again at 7 p.m. in Peoria, under partly cloudy skies, the temperature was 78. Looking elsewhere around the Midwest at 7 p.m., Chicago was mostly cloudy, and 80. Indianapolis was partly cloudy, and 78. St. Louis was mostly cloudy, and 82. Kansas City was partly cloudy, and 83. Des Moines was mostly cloudy, and 82. Milwaukee was mostly cloudy, and 75. The time is currently 7:54 p.m. Central Daylight Time. 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Now for the official National Weather Service forecast for Peoria and surrounding areas of central Illinois. Rest of tonight, mostly clear. Lows in the lower 60s. Southeast winds around 5 miles an hour. Saturday, mostly sunny in the morning, then becoming mostly cloudy. Highs in the mid-80s. South winds 5 to 10 miles an hour. Saturday night, partly cloudy until midnight, then becoming mostly cloudy. Lows around 70. South winds 5 to 10 miles an hour with gusts up to 25 miles an hour. Sunday, mostly sunny. Highs in the upper 80s. South winds 10 to 15 miles an hour with gusts up to 25 miles an hour. Sunday night, mostly clear until midnight, then becoming partly cloudy. Lows in the lower 70s. South winds 5 to 10 miles an hour with gusts up to 20 miles an hour. Monday, mostly sunny. Highs in the lower 90s. Heat index values up to 100 in the afternoon. Monday night through Thursday, mostly clear. Lows in the mid-70s. Highs in the mid-90s. Thursday night and Friday, partly cloudy. Lows in the lower 70s. Highs in the lower 90s. Again, the forecast for Peoria and surrounding areas of central Illinois for the rest of tonight, mostly clear. Lows in the lower 60s. Southeast winds around 5 miles an hour. At 7 p.m. in Peoria, skies were partly cloudy. The temperature was 78 degrees, the dew point was 63, and the relative humidity was 59%. The wind was calm.

The pressure was 30.11 inches and steady. Around central and western Illinois, skies ranged from partly cloudy to mostly cloudy. It was 74 at Bloomington, 77 at Moline, 75 at Galesburg, 73 at Lakin, and 78 at Macomb. Quincy reported 80, Springfield reported 79, Lincoln reported 78, and Pontiac reported 74. And once again at 7 p.m. in Peoria, under partly cloudy skies, the temperature was 78. Looking elsewhere around the Midwest at 7 p.m., Chicago was mostly cloudy, and 80. Indianapolis was partly cloudy, and 78. St. Louis was mostly cloudy, and 82. Kansas City was partly cloudy, and 83. Des Moines was mostly cloudy, and 82. Milwaukee was mostly cloudy, and 75. The time is currently 7:57 p.m. Central Daylight Time. 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Now for the official National Weather Service forecast for Peoria and surrounding areas of central Illinois. Rest of tonight, mostly clear. Lows in the lower 60s. Southeast winds around 5 miles an hour. Saturday, mostly sunny in the morning, then becoming mostly cloudy. Highs in the mid-80s. South winds 5 to 10 miles an hour. Saturday night, partly cloudy until midnight, then becoming mostly cloudy. Lows around 70. South winds 5 to 10 miles an hour with gusts up to 25 miles an hour. Sunday, mostly sunny. Highs in the upper 80s. South winds 10 to 15 miles an hour with gusts up to 25 miles an hour. Sunday night, mostly clear until midnight, then becoming partly cloudy. Lows in the lower 70s. South winds 5 to 10 miles an hour with gusts up to 20 miles an hour. Monday, mostly sunny. Highs in the lower 90s. Heat index values up to 100 in the afternoon. Monday night through Thursday, mostly clear. Lows in the mid-70s. Highs in the mid-90s. Thursday night and Friday, partly cloudy. Lows in the lower 70s. Highs in the lower 90s. Again, the forecast for Peoria and surrounding areas of central Illinois for the rest of tonight, mostly clear. Lows in the lower 60s. Southeast winds around 5 miles an hour. At 7 p.m. in Peoria, skies were partly cloudy. The temperature was 78 degrees, the dew point was 63, and the relative humidity was 59%. The wind was calm. The pressure was 30.11 inches and steady. Around central and western Illinois, skies ranged from partly cloudy to mostly cloudy. It was 74 at Bloomington, 77 at Moline, 75 at Galesburg, 73 at Lakin, and 78 at Macomb. Quincy reported 80, Springfield reported 79, Lincoln reported 78, and Pontiac reported 74. And once again at 7 p.m. in Peoria, under partly cloudy skies, the temperature was 78. Looking elsewhere around the Midwest at 7 p.m., Chicago was mostly cloudy, and 80. Indianapolis was partly cloudy, and 78. St. Louis was mostly cloudy, and 82. Kansas City was partly cloudy, and 83. Des Moines was mostly cloudy, and 82. Milwaukee was mostly cloudy, and 75. The time is currently 8 p.m. Central Daylight Time. 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Now for the official National Weather Service forecast for Peoria and surrounding areas of central Illinois. Rest of tonight, mostly clear. Lows in the lower 60s. Southeast winds around 5 miles an hour. Saturday, mostly sunny in the morning, then becoming mostly cloudy. Highs in the mid-80s. South winds 5 to 10 miles an hour. Saturday night, partly cloudy until midnight, then becoming mostly cloudy. Lows around 70. South winds 5 to 10 miles an hour with gusts up to 25 miles an hour. Sunday, mostly sunny. Highs in the upper 80s. South winds 10 to 15 miles an hour with gusts up to 25 miles an hour. Sunday night, mostly clear until midnight, then becoming partly cloudy. Lows in the lower 70s.

south winds 5 to 10 miles an hour with gusts up to 20 miles an hour. Monday, mostly sunny. Highs in the lower 90s. Heat index values up to 100 in the afternoon. Monday night through Thursday, mostly clear. Lows in the mid-70s. Highs in the mid-90s. Thursday night and Friday, partly cloudy. Lows in the lower 70s. Highs in the lower 90s. Again, the forecast for Peoria and surrounding areas of central Illinois for the rest of tonight, mostly clear. Lows in the lower 60s. Southeast winds around 5 miles an hour. The time is currently 8:02 p.m. Central Daylight Time. 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Now for the official National Weather Service forecast for Peoria and surrounding areas of central Illinois. Rest of tonight, mostly clear. Lows in the lower 60s. Southeast winds around 5 miles an hour. Saturday, mostly sunny in the morning, then becoming mostly cloudy. Highs in the mid-80s. South winds 5 to 10 miles an hour. Saturday night, partly cloudy until midnight, then becoming mostly cloudy. Lows around 70. South winds 5 to 10 miles an hour with gusts up to 25 miles an hour. Sunday, mostly sunny. Highs in the upper 80s. South winds 10 to 15 miles an hour with gusts up to 25 miles an hour. Sunday night, mostly clear until midnight, then becoming partly cloudy. Lows in the lower 70s. South winds 5 to 10 miles an hour with gusts up to 20 miles an hour. Monday, mostly sunny. Highs in the lower 90s. Heat index values up to 100 in the afternoon. Monday night through Thursday, mostly clear. Lows in the mid-70s. Highs in the mid-90s. Thursday night and Friday, partly cloudy. Lows in the lower 70s. Highs in the lower 90s. Again, the forecast for Peoria and surrounding areas of central Illinois for the rest of tonight, mostly clear. Lows in the lower 60s. Southeast winds around 5 miles an hour. At 8 p.m. in Peoria, light rain was falling. The temperature was 73 degrees, the dew point was 62, and the relative humidity was 68%. The wind was calm. The pressure was 30.11 inches and steady. Around central and western Illinois, it was partly cloudy. It was 74 at Bloomington, 71 at Moline, 70 at Galesburg, 69 at Lakin, and 73 at Macomb. Quincy reported 77, Springfield reported 72, Lincoln reported 74, and Pontiac reported 67. And once again at 8 p.m. in Peoria, with light rain, the temperature was 73. The time is currently 8:04 p.m. Central Daylight Time. 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Now for the official National Weather Service forecast for Peoria and surrounding areas of central Illinois. Rest of tonight, mostly clear. Lows in the lower 60s. Southeast winds around 5 miles an hour. Saturday, mostly sunny in the morning, then becoming mostly cloudy. Highs in the mid-80s. South winds 5 to 10 miles an hour. Saturday night, partly cloudy until midnight, then becoming mostly cloudy. Lows around 70. South winds 5 to 10 miles an hour with gusts up to 25 miles an hour. Sunday, mostly sunny. Highs in the upper 80s. South winds 10 to 15 miles an hour with gusts up to 25 miles an hour. Sunday night, mostly clear until midnight, then becoming partly cloudy. Lows in the lower 70s. South winds 5 to 10 miles an hour with gusts up to 20 miles an hour. Monday, mostly sunny. Highs in the lower 90s. Heat index values up to 100 in the afternoon. Monday night through Thursday, mostly clear. Lows in the mid-70s. Highs in the mid-90s. Thursday night and Friday, partly cloudy. Lows in the lower 70s. Highs in the lower 90s. Again, the forecast for Peoria and surrounding areas of central Illinois for the rest of tonight, mostly clear. Lows in the lower 60s. Southeast winds around 5 miles an hour. At 8 p.m. in Peoria, light rain was falling.

The temperature was 73 degrees, the dew point was 62, and the relative humidity was 68%. The wind was calm. The pressure was 30.11 inches and steady. Around central and western Illinois, it was partly cloudy. It was 74 at Bloomington, 71 at Moline, 70 at Galesburg, 69 at Lakin, and 73 at Macomb. Quincy reported 77, Springfield reported 72, Lincoln reported 74, and Pontiac reported 67. And once again at 8 p.m. in Peoria, with light rain, the temperature was 73. Looking elsewhere around the Midwest at 8 p.m., Chicago was mostly cloudy, and 77. Indianapolis was partly cloudy, and 76. St. Louis was mostly cloudy, and 81. Kansas City was mostly cloudy, and 79. Des Moines was mostly cloudy, and 78. Milwaukee was mostly cloudy, and 73. The time is currently 8:07 p.m. Central Daylight Time. 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Now for the official National Weather Service forecast for Peoria and surrounding areas of central Illinois. Rest of tonight, mostly clear. Lows in the lower 60s. Southeast winds around 5 miles an hour. Saturday, mostly sunny in the morning, then becoming mostly cloudy. Highs in the mid-80s. South winds 5 to 10 miles an hour. Saturday night, partly cloudy until midnight, then becoming mostly cloudy. Lows around 70. South winds 5 to 10 miles an hour with gusts up to 25 miles an hour. Sunday, mostly sunny. Highs in the upper 80s. South winds 10 to 15 miles an hour with gusts up to 25 miles an hour. Sunday night, mostly clear until midnight, then becoming partly cloudy. Lows in the lower 70s. South winds 5 to 10 miles an hour with gusts up to 20 miles an hour. Monday, mostly sunny. Highs in the lower 90s. Heat index values up to 100 in the afternoon. Monday night through Thursday, mostly clear. Lows in the mid-70s. Highs in the mid-90s. Thursday night and Friday, partly cloudy. Lows in the lower 70s. Highs in the lower 90s. Again, the forecast for Peoria and surrounding areas of central Illinois for the rest of tonight, mostly clear. Lows in the lower 60s. Southeast winds around 5 miles an hour. At 8 p.m. in Peoria, light rain was falling. The temperature was 73 degrees, the dew point was 62, and the relative humidity was 68%. The wind was calm. The pressure was 30.11 inches and steady. Around central and western Illinois, it was partly cloudy. It was 74 at Bloomington, 71 at Moline, 70 at Galesburg, 69 at Lakin, and 73 at Macomb. Quincy reported 77, Springfield reported 72, Lincoln reported 74, and Pontiac reported 67. And once again at 8 p.m. in Peoria, with light rain, the temperature was 73. Looking elsewhere around the Midwest at 8 p.m., Chicago was mostly cloudy, and 77. Indianapolis was partly cloudy, and 76. St. Louis was mostly cloudy, and 81. Kansas City was mostly cloudy, and 79. Des Moines was mostly cloudy, and 78. Milwaukee was mostly cloudy, and 73. The time is currently 8:10 p.m. Central Daylight Time. 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Now for the official National Weather Service forecast for Peoria and surrounding areas of central Illinois. Rest of tonight, mostly clear. Lows in the lower 60s. Southeast winds around 5 miles an hour. Saturday, mostly sunny in the morning, then becoming mostly cloudy. Highs in the mid-80s. South winds 5 to 10 miles an hour. Saturday night, partly cloudy until midnight, then becoming mostly cloudy. Lows around 70. South winds 5 to 10 miles an hour with gusts up to 25 miles an hour. Sunday, mostly sunny. Highs in the upper 80s. South winds 10 to 15 miles an hour with gusts up to 25 miles an hour. Sunday night, mostly clear until midnight.

night, then becoming partly cloudy. Lows in the lower 70s. South winds 5 to 10 miles an hour with gusts up to 20 miles an hour. Monday, mostly sunny. Highs in the lower 90s. Heat index values up to 100 in the afternoon. Monday night through Thursday, mostly clear. Lows in the mid-70s. Highs in the mid-90s. Thursday night and Friday, partly cloudy. Lows in the lower 70s. Highs in the lower 90s. Again, the forecast for Peoria and surrounding areas of central Illinois for the rest of tonight, mostly clear. Lows in the lower 60s. Southeast winds around 5 miles an hour. At 8 p.m. in Peoria, light rain was falling. The temperature was 73 degrees, the dew point was 62, and the relative humidity was 68%. The wind was calm. The pressure was 30.11 inches and steady. Around central and western Illinois, it was partly cloudy. It was 74 at Bloomington, 71 at Moline, 70 at Galesburg, 69 at Lakin, and 73 at Macomb. Quincy reported 77, Springfield reported 72, Lincoln reported 74, and Pontiac reported 67. And once again at 8 p.m. in Peoria, with light rain, the temperature was 73. Looking elsewhere around the Midwest at 8 p.m., Chicago was mostly cloudy, and 77. Indianapolis was partly cloudy, and 76. St. Louis was mostly cloudy, and 81. Kansas City was mostly cloudy, and 79. Des Moines was mostly cloudy, and 78. Milwaukee was mostly cloudy, and 73. 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Now for the official National Weather Service forecast for Peoria and surrounding areas of central Illinois. Rest of tonight, mostly clear. Lows in the lower 60s. Southeast winds around 5 miles an hour. Saturday, mostly sunny in the morning, then becoming mostly cloudy. Highs in the mid-80s. South winds 5 to 10 miles an hour. Saturday night, partly cloudy until midnight, then becoming mostly cloudy. Lows around 70. South winds 5 to 10 miles an hour with gusts up to 25 miles an hour. Sunday, mostly sunny. Highs in the upper 80s. South winds 10 to 15 miles an hour with gusts up to 25 miles an hour. Sunday night, mostly clear until midnight, then becoming partly cloudy. Lows in the lower 70s. South winds 5 to 10 miles an hour with gusts up to 20 miles an hour. Monday, mostly sunny. Highs in the lower 90s. Heat index values up to 100 in the afternoon. Monday night through Thursday, mostly clear. Lows in the mid-70s. Highs in the mid-90s. Thursday night and Friday, partly cloudy. Lows in the lower 70s. Highs in the lower 90s. Again, the forecast for Peoria and surrounding areas of central Illinois for the rest of tonight, mostly clear. Lows in the lower 60s. Southeast winds around 5 miles an hour. At 8 p.m. in Peoria, light rain was falling. The temperature was 73 degrees, the dew point was 62, and the relative humidity was 68%. The wind was calm. The pressure was 30.11 inches and steady. Around central and western Illinois, it was partly cloudy. It was 74 at Bloomington, 71 at Moline, 70 at Galesburg, 69 at Lakin, and 73 at Macomb. Quincy reported 77, Springfield reported 72, Lincoln reported 74, and Pontiac reported 67. And once again at 8 p.m. in Peoria, with light rain, the temperature was 73.

Looking elsewhere around the Midwest at 8 p.m., Chicago was mostly cloudy and 77. Indianapolis was partly cloudy and 76. St. Louis was mostly cloudy and 81. Kansas City was mostly cloudy and 79. Des Moines was mostly cloudy and 78. Milwaukee was mostly cloudy and 73. The time is currently 8:16 p.m. Central Daylight Time. 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Now for the official National Weather Service forecast for Peoria and surrounding areas of central Illinois. Rest of tonight, mostly clear. Lows in the lower 60s. Southeast winds around 5 miles an hour. Saturday, mostly sunny in the morning, then becoming mostly cloudy. Highs in the mid-80s. South winds 5 to 10 miles an hour. Saturday night, partly cloudy until midnight, then becoming mostly cloudy. Lows around 70. South winds 5 to 10 miles an hour with gusts up to 25 miles an hour. Sunday, mostly sunny. Highs in the upper 80s. South winds 10 to 15 miles an hour with gusts up to 25 miles an hour. Sunday night, mostly clear until midnight, then becoming partly cloudy. Lows in the lower 70s. South winds 5 to 10 miles an hour with gusts up to 20 miles an hour. Monday, mostly sunny. Highs in the lower 90s. Heat index values up to 100 in the afternoon. Monday night through Thursday, mostly clear. Lows in the mid-70s. Highs in the mid-90s. Thursday night and Friday, partly cloudy. Lows in the lower 70s. Highs in the lower 90s. Again, the forecast for Peoria and surrounding areas of central Illinois for the rest of tonight, mostly clear. Lows in the lower 60s. Southeast winds around 5 miles an hour. At 8 p.m. in Peoria, light rain was falling. The temperature was 73 degrees, the dew point was 62, and the relative humidity was 68%. The wind was calm. The pressure was 30.11 inches and steady. Around central and western Illinois, it was partly cloudy. It was 74 at Bloomington, 71 at Moline, 70 at Galesburg, 69 at Lakin, and 73 at Macomb. Quincy reported 77, Springfield reported 72, Lincoln reported 74, and Pontiac reported 67. And once again at 8 p.m. in Peoria, with light rain, the temperature was 73. Looking elsewhere around the Midwest at 8 p.m., Chicago was mostly cloudy and 77. Indianapolis was partly cloudy and 76. St. Louis was mostly cloudy and 81. Kansas City was mostly cloudy and 79. Des Moines was mostly cloudy and 78. Milwaukee was mostly cloudy and 73. The time is currently 8:19 p.m. Central Daylight Time. 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Now for the official National Weather Service forecast for Peoria and surrounding areas of central Illinois. Rest of tonight, mostly clear. Lows in the lower 60s. Southeast winds around 5 miles an hour. Saturday, mostly sunny in the morning, then becoming mostly cloudy. Highs in the mid-80s. South winds 5 to 10 miles an hour. Saturday night, partly cloudy until midnight, then becoming mostly cloudy. Lows around 70. South winds 5 to 10 miles an hour with gusts up to 25 miles an hour. Sunday, mostly sunny. Highs in the upper 80s. South winds 10 to 15 miles an hour with gusts up to 25 miles an hour. Sunday night, mostly clear until midnight, then becoming partly cloudy. Lows in the lower 70s. South winds 5 to 10 miles an hour with gusts up to 20 miles an hour. Monday, mostly sunny. Highs in the lower 90s. Heat index values up to 100 in the afternoon. Monday night through Thursday, mostly clear. Lows in the mid-70s. Highs in the mid-90s. Thursday night and Friday, partly cloudy. Lows in the lower 70s. Highs in the lower 90s. Again, the forecast for Peoria and surrounding areas of central Illinois for the rest of tonight, mostly clear.

Lows in the lower 60s. Southeast winds around 5 miles an hour. At 8 p.m. in Peoria, light rain was falling. The temperature was 73 degrees, the dew point was 62, and the relative humidity was 68%. The wind was calm. The pressure was 30.11 inches and steady. Around central and western Illinois, it was partly cloudy. It was 74 at Bloomington, 71 at Moline, 70 at Galesburg, 69 at Lakin, and 73 at Macomb. Quincy reported 77, Springfield reported 72, Lincoln reported 74, and Pontiac reported 67. And once again at 8 p.m. in Peoria, with light rain, the temperature was 73. At 8 p.m. in Peoria, light rain was falling. The temperature was 73 degrees, the dew point was 62, and the relative humidity was 68%. The wind was calm. The pressure was 30.11 inches and steady. Around central and western Illinois, it was partly cloudy. It was 74 at Bloomington, 71 at Moline, 70 at Galesburg, 69 at Lakin, and 73 at Macomb. Quincy reported 77, Springfield reported 72, Lincoln reported 74, and Pontiac reported 67. And once again at 8 p.m. in Peoria, with light rain, the temperature was 73. Looking elsewhere around the Midwest at 8 p.m., Chicago was mostly cloudy, and 77. Indianapolis was partly cloudy, and 76. St. Louis was mostly cloudy, and 81. Kansas City was mostly cloudy, and 79. Des Moines was mostly cloudy, and 78. Milwaukee was mostly cloudy, and 73. The time is currently 8:23 p.m. Central Daylight Time. 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Now for the official National Weather Service forecast for Peoria and surrounding areas of central Illinois. Rest of tonight, mostly clear. Lows in the lower 60s. Southeast winds around 5 miles an hour. Saturday, mostly sunny in the morning, then becoming mostly cloudy. Highs in the mid-80s. South winds 5 to 10 miles an hour. Saturday night, partly cloudy until midnight, then becoming mostly cloudy. Lows around 70. South winds 5 to 10 miles an hour with gusts up to 25 miles an hour. Sunday, mostly sunny. Highs in the upper 80s. South winds 10 to 15 miles an hour with gusts up to 25 miles an hour. Sunday night, mostly clear until midnight, then becoming partly cloudy. Lows in the lower 70s. South winds 5 to 10 miles an hour with gusts up to 20 miles an hour. Monday, mostly sunny. Highs in the lower 90s. Heat index values up to 100 in the afternoon. Monday night through Thursday, mostly clear. Lows in the mid-70s. Highs in the mid-90s. Thursday night and Friday, partly cloudy. Lows in the lower 70s. Highs in the lower 90s. Again, the forecast for Peoria and surrounding areas of central Illinois for the rest of tonight, mostly clear. Lows in the lower 60s. Southeast winds around 5 miles an hour. At 8 p.m. in Peoria, light rain was falling. The temperature was 73 degrees, the dew point was 62, and the relative humidity was 68%. The wind was calm. The pressure was 30.11 inches and steady. Around central and western Illinois, it was partly cloudy. It was 74 at Bloomington, 71 at Moline, 70 at Galesburg, 69 at Lakin, and 73 at Macomb. Quincy reported 77, Springfield reported 72, Lincoln reported 74, and Pontiac reported 67. And once again at 8 p.m. in Peoria, with light rain, the temperature was 73. Looking elsewhere around the Midwest at 8 p.m., Chicago was mostly cloudy, and 77. Indianapolis was partly cloudy, and 76. St. Louis was mostly cloudy, and 81. Kansas City was mostly cloudy, and 79. Des Moines was mostly cloudy, and 78. Milwaukee was mostly cloudy, and 73. The time is currently 8:26 p.m. Central Daylight Time. 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

Station WXJ71 in Peoria. Now for the official National Weather Service forecast for Peoria and surrounding areas of central Illinois. Rest of tonight, mostly clear. Lows in the lower 60s. Southeast winds around 5 miles an hour. Saturday, mostly sunny in the morning, then becoming mostly cloudy. Highs in the mid-80s. South winds 5 to 10 miles an hour. Saturday night, partly cloudy until midnight, then becoming mostly cloudy. Lows around 70. South winds 5 to 10 miles an hour with gusts up to 25 miles an hour. Sunday, mostly sunny. Highs in the upper 80s. South winds 10 to 15 miles an hour with gusts up to 25 miles an hour. Sunday night, mostly clear until midnight, then becoming partly cloudy. Lows in the lower 70s. South winds 5 to 10 miles an hour with gusts up to 20 miles an hour. Monday, mostly sunny. Highs in the lower 90s. Heat index values up to 100 in the afternoon. Monday night through Thursday, mostly clear. Lows in the mid-70s. Highs in the mid-90s. Thursday night and Friday, partly cloudy. Lows in the lower 70s. Highs in the lower 90s. Again, the forecast for Peoria and surrounding areas of central Illinois for the rest of tonight, mostly clear. Lows in the lower 60s. Southeast winds around 5 miles an hour. At 8 p.m. in Peoria, light rain was falling. The temperature was 73 degrees, the dew point was 62, and the relative humidity was 68%. The wind was calm. The pressure was 30.11 inches and steady. Around central and western Illinois, it was partly cloudy. It was 74 at Bloomington, 71 at Moline, 70 at Galesburg, 69 at Lakin, and 73 at Macomb. Quincy reported 77, Springfield reported 72, Lincoln reported 74, and Pontiac reported 67. And once again at 8 p.m. in Peoria, with light rain, the temperature was 73. Looking elsewhere around the Midwest at 8 p.m., Chicago was mostly cloudy, and 77. Indianapolis was partly cloudy, and 76. St. Louis was mostly cloudy, and 81. Kansas City was mostly cloudy, and 79. Des Moines was mostly cloudy, and 78. Milwaukee was mostly cloudy, and 73. The time is currently 8:29 p.m. Central Daylight Time. 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Now for the official National Weather Service forecast for Peoria and surrounding areas of central Illinois. Rest of tonight, mostly clear. Lows in the lower 60s. Southeast winds around 5 miles an hour. Saturday, mostly sunny in the morning, then becoming mostly cloudy. Highs in the mid-80s. South winds 5 to 10 miles an hour. Saturday night, partly cloudy until midnight, then becoming mostly cloudy. Lows around 70. South winds 5 to 10 miles an hour with gusts up to 25 miles an hour. Sunday, mostly sunny. Highs in the upper 80s. South winds 10 to 15 miles an hour with gusts up to 25 miles an hour. Sunday night, mostly clear until midnight, then becoming partly cloudy. Lows in the lower 70s. South winds 5 to 10 miles an hour with gusts up to 20 miles an hour. Monday, mostly sunny. Highs in the lower 90s. Heat index values up to 100 in the afternoon. Monday night through Thursday, mostly clear. Lows in the mid-70s. Highs in the mid-90s. Thursday night and Friday, partly cloudy. Lows in the lower 70s. Highs in the lower 90s. Again, the forecast for Peoria and surrounding areas of central Illinois for the rest of tonight, mostly clear. Lows in the lower 60s. Southeast winds around 5 miles an hour. At 8 p.m. in Peoria, light rain was falling. The temperature was 73 degrees, the dew point was 62, and the relative humidity was 68%. The wind was calm. The pressure was 30.11 inches and steady. Around central and western Illinois, it was partly cloudy. It was 74 at Bloomington, 71 at Moline, 70 at Galesburg, 69 at Lakin, and

73 at Macomb. Quincy reported 77. Springfield reported 72. Lincoln reported 74. And Pontiac reported 67. And once again at 8 p.m. in Peoria, with light rain, the temperature was 73. Looking elsewhere around the Midwest at 8 p.m., Chicago was mostly cloudy, and 77. Indianapolis was partly cloudy, and 76. St. Louis was mostly cloudy, and 81. Kansas City was mostly cloudy, and 79. Des Moines was mostly cloudy, and 78. Milwaukee was mostly cloudy, and 73. The time is currently 8:32 p.m. Central Daylight Time. 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Now for the official National Weather Service forecast for Peoria and surrounding areas of central Illinois. Rest of tonight, mostly clear. Lows in the lower 60s. Southeast winds around 5 miles an hour. Saturday, mostly sunny in the morning, then becoming mostly cloudy. Highs in the mid-80s. South winds 5 to 10 miles an hour. Saturday night, partly cloudy until midnight, then becoming mostly cloudy. Lows around 70. South winds 5 to 10 miles an hour with gusts up to 25 miles an hour. Sunday, mostly sunny. Highs in the upper 80s. South winds 10 to 15 miles an hour with gusts up to 25 miles an hour. Sunday night, mostly clear until midnight, then becoming partly cloudy. Lows in the Sunday night, mostly clear until midnight, then becoming partly cloudy. Lows in the lower 70s. South winds 5 to 10 miles an hour with gusts up to 20 miles an hour. Monday, mostly sunny. Highs in the lower 90s. Heat index values up to 100 in the afternoon. Monday night through Thursday, mostly clear. Lows in the mid-70s. Highs in the mid-90s. Thursday night and Friday, partly cloudy. Lows in the lower 70s. Highs in the lower 90s. Again, the forecast for Peoria and surrounding areas of central Illinois for the rest of tonight, mostly clear. Lows in the lower 60s. Southeast winds around 5 miles an hour. At 8 p.m. in Peoria, light rain was falling. The temperature was 73 degrees, the dew point was 62, and the relative humidity was 68%. The wind was calm. The pressure was 30.11 inches and steady. Around central and western Illinois, it was partly cloudy. It was 74 at Bloomington, 71 at Moline, 70 at Galesburg, 69 at Lakin, and 73 at Macomb. Quincy reported 77, Springfield reported 72, Lincoln reported 74, and Pontiac reported 67. And once again at 8 p.m. in Peoria, with light rain, the temperature was 73. Looking elsewhere around the Midwest at 8 p.m., Chicago was mostly cloudy, and 77. Indianapolis was partly cloudy, and 76. St. Louis was mostly cloudy, and 81. Kansas City was mostly cloudy, and 79. Des Moines was mostly cloudy, and 78. Milwaukee was mostly cloudy, and 73. The time is currently 8:35 p.m. Central Daylight Time. 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Now for the official National Weather Service forecast for Peoria and surrounding areas of central Illinois. Rest of tonight, mostly clear. Lows in the lower 60s. Southeast winds around 5 miles an hour. Saturday, mostly sunny in the morning, then becoming mostly cloudy. Highs in the mid-80s. South winds 5 to 10 miles an hour. Saturday night, partly cloudy until midnight, then becoming mostly cloudy. Lows around 70. South winds 5 to 10 miles an hour with gusts up to 25 miles an hour. Sunday, mostly sunny. Highs in the upper 80s. South winds 10 to 15 miles an hour with gusts up to 25 miles an hour. Sunday night, mostly clear until midnight, then becoming partly cloudy. Lows in the lower 70s. South winds 5 to 10 miles an hour with gusts up to 20 miles an hour. Monday, mostly sunny. Highs in the lower 90s. Heat index values up to 100 in

afternoon. Monday night through Thursday, mostly clear. Lows in the mid-70s. Highs in the mid-90s. Thursday night and Friday, partly cloudy. Lows in the lower 70s. Highs in the lower 90s. Again, the forecast for Peoria and surrounding areas of central Illinois for the rest of tonight, mostly clear. Lows in the lower 60s. Southeast winds around 5 miles an hour. At 8 p.m. in Peoria, light rain was falling. The temperature was 73 degrees, the dew point was 62, and the relative humidity was 68%. The wind was calm. The pressure was 30.11 inches and steady. Around central and western Illinois, it was partly cloudy. It was 74 at Bloomington, 71 at Moline, 70 at Galesburg, 69 at Lakin, and 73 at Macomb. Quincy reported 77, Springfield reported 72, Lincoln reported 74, and Pontiac reported 67. And once again at 8 p.m. in Peoria, with light rain, the temperature was 73. Looking elsewhere around the Midwest at 8 p.m., Chicago was mostly cloudy, and 77. Indianapolis was partly cloudy, and 76. St. Louis was mostly cloudy, and 81. Kansas City was mostly cloudy, and 79. Des Moines was mostly cloudy, and 78. Milwaukee was mostly cloudy, and 73. The time is currently 8:38 p.m. Central Daylight Time. 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Now for the official National Weather Service forecast for Peoria and surrounding areas of central Illinois. Rest of tonight, mostly clear. Lows in the lower 60s. Southeast winds around 5 miles an hour. Saturday, mostly sunny in the morning, then becoming mostly cloudy. Highs in the mid-80s. South winds 5 to 10 miles an hour. Saturday night, partly cloudy until midnight, then becoming mostly cloudy. Lows around 70. South winds 5 to 10 miles an hour with gusts up to 25 miles an hour. Sunday, mostly sunny. Highs in the upper 80s. South winds 10 to 15 miles an hour with gusts up to 25 miles an hour. Sunday night, mostly clear until midnight, then becoming partly cloudy. Lows in the lower 70s. South winds 5 to 10 miles an hour with gusts up to 20 miles an hour. Monday, mostly sunny. Highs in the lower 90s. Heat index values up to 100 in the afternoon. Monday night through Thursday, mostly clear. Lows in the mid-70s. Highs in the mid-90s. Thursday night and Friday, partly cloudy. Lows in the lower 70s. Highs in the lower 90s. Again, the forecast for Peoria and surrounding areas of central Illinois for the rest of tonight, mostly clear. Lows in the lower 60s. Southeast winds around 5 miles an hour. At 8 p.m. in Peoria, light rain was falling. The temperature was 73 degrees, the dew point was 62, and the relative humidity was 68%. The wind was calm. The pressure was 30.11 inches and steady. Around central and western Illinois, it was partly cloudy. It was 74 at Bloomington, 71 at Moline, 70 at Galesburg, 69 at Lakin, and 73 at Macomb. Quincy reported 77, Springfield reported 72, Lincoln reported 74, and Pontiac reported 67. And once again at 8 p.m. in Peoria, with light rain, the temperature was 73. Looking elsewhere around the Midwest at 8 p.m., Chicago was mostly cloudy, and 77. Indianapolis was partly cloudy, and 76. St. Louis was mostly cloudy, and 81. Kansas City was mostly cloudy, and 79. Des Moines was mostly cloudy, and 78. Milwaukee was mostly cloudy, and 73. The time is currently 8:40 p.m. Central Daylight Time. 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Now for the official National Weather Service forecast for Peoria and surrounding areas of central Illinois. Rest of tonight, mostly clear. Lows in the lower 60s. Southeast winds around 5 miles an hour. Saturday,
mostly sunny in the morning, then becoming mostly cloudy. Highs in the mid-80s. South winds 5 to 10 miles an hour. Saturday night, partly cloudy until midnight, then becoming mostly cloudy. Lows around 70. South winds 5 to 10 miles an hour with gusts up to 25 miles an hour. Sunday, mostly sunny. Highs in the upper 80s. South winds 10 to 15 miles an hour with gusts up to 25 miles an hour. Sunday night, mostly clear until midnight, then becoming partly cloudy. Lows in the lower 70s. South winds 5 to 10 miles an hour with gusts up to 20 miles an hour. Monday, mostly sunny. Highs in the lower 90s. Heat index values up to 100 in the afternoon. Monday night through Thursday, mostly clear. Lows in the mid-70s. Highs in the mid-90s. Thursday night and Friday, partly cloudy. Lows in the lower 70s. Highs in the lower 90s. Again, the forecast for Peoria and surrounding areas of central Illinois for the rest of tonight, mostly clear. Lows in the lower 60s. Southeast winds around 5 miles an hour. At 8 p.m. in Peoria, light rain was falling. The temperature was 73 degrees, the dew point was 62, and the relative humidity was 68%. The wind was calm. The pressure was 30.11 inches and steady. Around central and western Illinois, it was partly cloudy. It was 74 at Bloomington, 71 at Moline, 70 at Galesburg, 69 at Lakin, and 73 at Macomb. Quincy reported 77, Springfield reported 72, Lincoln reported 74, and Pontiac reported 67. And once again at 8 p.m. in Peoria, with light rain, the temperature was 73. Looking elsewhere around the Midwest at 8 p.m., Chicago was mostly cloudy, and 77. Indianapolis was partly cloudy, and 76. St. Louis was mostly cloudy, and 81. Kansas City was mostly cloudy, and 79. Des Moines was mostly cloudy, and 78. Milwaukee was mostly cloudy, and 73. The time is currently 8:43 p.m. Central Daylight Time. 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Now for the official National Weather Service forecast for Peoria and surrounding areas of central Illinois. Rest of tonight, mostly clear. Lows in the lower 60s. Southeast winds around 5 miles an hour. Saturday, mostly sunny in the morning, then becoming mostly cloudy. Highs in the mid-80s. South winds 5 to 10 miles an hour. Saturday night, partly cloudy until midnight, then becoming mostly cloudy. Lows around 70. South winds 5 to 10 miles an hour with gusts up to 25 miles an hour. Sunday, mostly sunny. Highs in the upper 80s. South winds 10 to 15 miles an hour with gusts up to 25 miles an hour. Sunday night, mostly clear until midnight, then becoming partly cloudy. Lows in the lower 70s. South winds 5 to 10 miles an hour with gusts up to 20 miles an hour. Monday, mostly sunny. Highs in the lower 90s. Heat index values up to 100 in the afternoon. Monday night through Thursday, mostly clear. Lows in the mid-70s. Highs in the mid-90s. Thursday night and Friday, partly cloudy. Lows in the lower 70s. Highs in the lower 90s. Again, the forecast for Peoria and surrounding areas of central Illinois for the rest of tonight, mostly clear. Lows in the lower 60s. Southeast winds around 5 miles an hour. At 8 p.m. in Peoria, light rain was falling. The temperature was 73 degrees, the dew point was 62, and the relative humidity was 68%. The wind was calm. The pressure was 30.11 inches and steady. Around central and western Illinois, it was partly cloudy. It was 74 at Bloomington, 71 at Moline, 70 at Galesburg, 69 at Lakin, and 73 at Macomb. Quincy reported 77, Springfield reported 72, Lincoln reported 74, and Pontiac reported 67. And once again at 8 p.m. in Peoria, with light rain, the temperature was 73.
Looking elsewhere around the Midwest at 8 p.m., Chicago was mostly cloudy.

77. Indianapolis was partly cloudy and 76. St. Louis was mostly cloudy and 81. Kansas City was mostly cloudy and 79. Des Moines was mostly cloudy and 78. Milwaukee was mostly cloudy and 73. The time is currently 8:46 p.m. Central Daylight Time. 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Now for the official National Weather Service forecast for Peoria and surrounding areas of central Illinois. Rest of tonight, mostly clear. Lows in the lower 60s. Southeast winds around 5 miles an hour. Saturday, mostly sunny in the morning, then becoming mostly cloudy. Highs in the mid-80s. South winds 5 to 10 miles an hour. Saturday night, partly cloudy until midnight, then becoming mostly cloudy. Lows around 70. South winds 5 to 10 miles an hour with gusts up to 25 miles an hour. Sunday, mostly sunny. Highs in the upper 80s. South winds 10 to 15 miles an hour with gusts up to 25 miles an hour. Sunday night, mostly clear until midnight, then becoming partly cloudy. Lows in the lower 70s. South winds 5 to 10 miles an hour with gusts up to 20 miles an hour. Monday, mostly sunny. Highs in the lower 90s. Heat index values up to 100 in the afternoon. Monday night through Thursday, mostly clear. Lows in the mid-70s. Highs in the mid-90s. Thursday night and Friday, partly cloudy. Lows in the lower 70s. Highs in the lower 90s. Again, the forecast for Peoria and surrounding areas of central Illinois for the rest of tonight, mostly clear. Lows in the lower 60s. Southeast winds around 5 miles an hour. At 8 p.m. in Peoria, light rain was falling. The temperature was 73 degrees, the dew point was 62, and the relative humidity was 68%. The wind was calm. The pressure was 30.11 inches and steady. Around central and western Illinois, it was partly cloudy. It was 74 at Bloomington, 71 at Moline, 70 at Galesburg, 69 at Lakin, and 73 at Macomb. Quincy reported 77, Springfield reported 72, Lincoln reported 74, and Pontiac reported 67. And once again at 8 p.m. in Peoria, with light rain, the temperature was 73. Looking elsewhere around the Midwest at 8 p.m., Chicago was mostly cloudy, and 77. Indianapolis was partly cloudy, and 76. St. Louis was mostly cloudy, and 81. Kansas City was mostly cloudy, and 79. Des Moines was mostly cloudy, and 78. Milwaukee was mostly cloudy, and 73. The time is currently 8:49 p.m. Central Daylight Time. 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Now for the official National Weather Service forecast for Peoria and surrounding areas of central Illinois. Rest of tonight, mostly clear. Lows in the lower 60s. Southeast winds around 5 miles an hour. Saturday, mostly sunny in the morning, then becoming mostly cloudy. Highs in the mid-80s. South winds 5 to 10 miles an hour. Saturday night, partly cloudy until midnight, then becoming mostly cloudy. Lows around 70. South winds 5 to 10 miles an hour with gusts up to 25 miles an hour. Sunday, mostly sunny. Highs in the upper 80s. South winds 10 to 15 miles an hour with gusts up to 25 miles an hour. Sunday night, mostly clear until midnight, then becoming partly cloudy. Lows in the lower 70s. South winds 5 to 10 miles an hour with gusts up to 20 miles an hour. Monday, mostly sunny. Highs in the lower 90s. Heat index values up to 100 in the afternoon. Monday night through Thursday, mostly clear. Lows in the mid-70s. Highs in the mid-90s. Thursday night and Friday, partly cloudy. Lows in the lower 70s. Highs in the lower 90s. Again, the forecast for Peoria and surrounding areas of central Illinois for the rest of tonight, mostly clear. Lows in the lower 60s. Southeast winds around 5 miles.

was partly cloudy, and 76. St. Louis was mostly cloudy, and 81. Kansas City was mostly cloudy, and 79. Des Moines was mostly cloudy, and 78. Milwaukee was mostly cloudy, and 73. The time is currently 8:52 p.m. Central Daylight Time. 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Now for the official National Weather Service forecast for Peoria and surrounding areas of central Illinois. Rest of tonight, mostly clear. Lows in the lower 60s. Southeast winds around 5 miles an hour. Saturday, mostly sunny in the morning, then becoming mostly cloudy. Highs in the mid-80s. South winds 5 to 10 miles an hour. Saturday night, partly cloudy until midnight, then becoming mostly cloudy. Lows around 70. South winds 5 to 10 miles an hour with gusts up to 25 miles an hour. Sunday, mostly sunny. Highs in the upper 80s. South winds 10 to 15 miles an hour with gusts up to 25 miles an hour. Sunday night, mostly clear until midnight, then becoming partly cloudy. Lows in the lower 70s. South winds 5 to 10 miles an hour with gusts up to 20 miles an hour. Monday, mostly sunny. Highs in the lower 90s. Heat index values up to 100 in the afternoon. Monday night through Thursday, mostly clear. Lows in the mid-70s. Highs in the mid-90s. Thursday night and Friday, partly cloudy. Lows in the lower 70s. Highs in the lower 90s. Again, the forecast for Peoria and surrounding areas of central Illinois for the rest of tonight, mostly clear. Lows in the lower 60s. Southeast winds around 5 miles an hour. At 8 p.m. in Peoria, light rain was falling. The temperature was 73 degrees, the dew point was 62, and the relative humidity was 68%. The wind was calm. The pressure was 30.11 inches and steady. Around central and western Illinois, it was partly cloudy. It was 74 at Bloomington, 71 at Moline, 70 at Galesburg, 69 at Lakin, and 73 at Macomb. Quincy reported 77, Springfield reported 72, Lincoln reported 74, and Pontiac reported 67. And once again at 8 p.m. in Peoria, with light rain, the temperature was 73. Looking elsewhere around the Midwest at 8 p.m., Chicago was mostly cloudy, and 77. Indianapolis was partly cloudy, and 76. St. Louis was mostly cloudy, and 81. Kansas City was mostly cloudy, and 79. Des Moines was mostly cloudy, and 78. Milwaukee was mostly cloudy, and 73. The time is currently 8:55 p.m. Central Daylight Time. 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Now for the official National Weather Service forecast for Peoria and surrounding areas of central Illinois. Rest of tonight, mostly clear. Lows in the lower 60s. Southeast winds around 5 miles an hour. Saturday, mostly sunny in the morning, then becoming mostly cloudy. Highs in the mid-80s. South winds 5 to 10 miles an hour. Saturday night, partly cloudy until midnight, then becoming mostly cloudy. Lows around 70. South winds 5 to 10 miles an hour with gusts up to 25 miles an hour. Sunday, mostly sunny. Highs in the upper 80s. South winds 10 to 15 miles an hour with gusts up to 25 miles an hour. Sunday night, mostly clear until midnight, then becoming partly cloudy. Lows in the lower 70s. South winds 5 to 10 miles an hour with gusts up to 20 miles an hour. Monday, mostly sunny. Highs in the lower 90s. Heat index values up to 100 in the afternoon. Monday night through Thursday, mostly clear. Lows in the mid-70s. Highs in the mid-90s. Thursday night and Friday, partly cloudy. Lows in the lower 70s. Highs in the lower 90s. Again, the forecast for Peoria and surrounding areas of central Illinois for the rest of tonight, mostly clear. Lows in the lower 60s. Southeast winds around 5 miles an hour. At 8 p.m. in Peoria.

area, light rain was falling. The temperature was 73 degrees, the dew point was 62, and the relative humidity was 68%. The wind was calm. The pressure was 30.11 inches and steady. Around central and western Illinois, it was partly cloudy. It was 74 at Bloomington, 71 at Moline, 70 at Galesburg, 69 at Lakin, and 73 at Macomb. Quincy reported 77, Springfield reported 72, Lincoln reported 74, and Pontiac reported 67. And once again at 8 p.m. in Peoria, with light rain, the temperature was 73. Looking elsewhere around the Midwest at 8 p.m., Chicago was mostly cloudy, and 77. Indianapolis was partly cloudy, and 76. St. Louis was mostly cloudy, and 81. Kansas City was mostly cloudy, and 79. Des Moines was mostly cloudy, and 78. Milwaukee was mostly cloudy, and 73. The time is currently 8:58 p.m. Central Daylight Time. 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Now for the official National Weather Service forecast for Peoria and surrounding areas of central Illinois. Rest of tonight, mostly clear. Lows in the lower 60s. Southeast winds around 5 miles an hour. Saturday, mostly sunny in the morning, then becoming mostly cloudy. Highs in the mid-80s. South winds 5 to 10 miles an hour. Saturday night, partly cloudy until midnight, then becoming mostly cloudy. Lows around 70. South winds 5 to 10 miles an hour with gusts up to 25 miles an hour. Sunday, mostly sunny. Highs in the upper 80s. South winds 10 to 15 miles an hour with gusts up to 25 miles an hour. Sunday night, mostly clear until midnight, then becoming partly cloudy. Lows in the lower 70s. South winds 5 to 10 miles an hour with gusts up to 20 miles an hour. Monday, mostly sunny. Highs in the lower 90s. Heat index values up to 100 in the afternoon. Monday night through Thursday, mostly clear. Lows in the mid-70s. Highs in the mid-90s. Thursday night and Friday, partly cloudy. Lows in the lower 70s. Highs in the lower 90s. Again, the forecast for Peoria and surrounding areas of central Illinois for the rest of tonight, mostly clear. Lows in the lower 60s. Southeast winds around 5 miles an hour. The time is currently 9 p.m. Central Daylight Time. 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Now for the official National Weather Service forecast for Peoria and surrounding areas of central Illinois. Rest of tonight, mostly clear. Lows in the lower 60s. Southeast winds around 5 miles an hour. Saturday, mostly sunny in the morning, then becoming mostly cloudy. Highs in the mid-80s. South winds 5 to 10 miles an hour. Saturday night, partly cloudy until midnight, then becoming mostly cloudy. Lows around 70. South winds 5 to 10 miles an hour with gusts up to 25 miles an hour. Sunday, mostly sunny. Highs in the upper 80s. South winds 10 to 15 miles an hour with gusts up to 25 miles an hour. Sunday night, mostly clear until midnight, then becoming partly cloudy. Lows in the lower 70s. South winds 5 to 10 miles an hour with gusts up to 20 miles an hour. Monday, mostly sunny. Highs in the lower 90s. Heat index values up to 100 in the afternoon. Monday night through Thursday, mostly clear. Lows in the mid-70s. Highs in the mid-90s. Thursday night and Friday, partly cloudy. Lows in the lower 70s. Highs in the lower 90s. Again, the forecast for Peoria and surrounding areas of central Illinois for the rest of tonight, mostly clear. Lows in the lower 60s. Southeast winds around 5 miles an hour. The time is currently 9:01 p.m. Central Daylight Time. 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Now for the official National Weather Service forecast for Peoria and surrounding areas of central Illinois. Rest of tonight, mostly clear.

Lows in the lower 60s. Southeast winds around 5 miles an hour. Saturday, mostly sunny in the morning, then becoming mostly cloudy. Highs in the mid-80s. South winds 5 to 10 miles an hour. Saturday night, partly cloudy until midnight, then becoming mostly cloudy. Lows around 70. South winds 5 to 10 miles an hour with gusts up to 25 miles an hour. Sunday, mostly sunny. Highs in the upper 80s. South winds 10 to 15 miles an hour with gusts up to 25 miles an hour. Sunday night, mostly clear until midnight, then becoming partly cloudy. Lows in the lower 70s. South winds 5 to 10 miles an hour with gusts up to 20 miles an hour. Monday, mostly sunny. Highs in the lower 90s. Heat index values up to 100 in the afternoon. Monday night through Thursday, mostly clear. Lows in the mid-70s. Highs in the mid-90s. Thursday night and Friday, partly cloudy. Lows in the lower 70s. Highs in the lower 90s. Again, the forecast for Peoria and surrounding areas of central Illinois for the rest of tonight, mostly clear. Lows in the lower 60s. Southeast winds around 5 miles an hour. At 9 p.m. in Peoria, skies were partly cloudy. The temperature was 70 degrees, the dew point was 63, and the relative humidity was 78%. The wind was calm. The pressure was 30.12 inches and rising. Around central and western Illinois, it was partly cloudy. It was 71 at Bloomington, 70 at Moline, 67 at Galesburg, 67 at Lakin, and 67 at Macomb. Quincy reported 74, Springfield reported 68, Lincoln reported 71, and Pontiac reported 66. And once again at 9 p.m. in Peoria, under partly cloudy skies, the temperature was 70. The time is currently 9:04 p.m. Central Daylight Time. 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Now for the official National Weather Service forecast for Peoria and surrounding areas of central Illinois. Rest of tonight, mostly clear. Lows in the lower 60s. Southeast winds around 5 miles an hour. Saturday, mostly sunny in the morning, then becoming mostly cloudy. Highs in the mid-80s. South winds 5 to 10 miles an hour. Saturday night, partly cloudy until midnight, then becoming mostly cloudy. Lows around 70. South winds 5 to 10 miles an hour with gusts up to 25 miles an hour. Sunday, mostly sunny. Highs in the upper 80s. South winds 10 to 15 miles an hour with gusts up to 25 miles an hour. Sunday night, mostly clear until midnight, then becoming partly cloudy. Lows in the lower 70s. South winds 5 to 10 miles an hour with gusts up to 20 miles an hour. Monday, mostly sunny. Highs in the lower 90s. Heat index values up to 100 in the afternoon. Monday night through Thursday, mostly clear. Lows in the mid-70s. Highs in the mid-90s. Thursday night and Friday, partly cloudy. Lows in the lower 70s. Highs in the lower 90s. Again, the forecast for Peoria and surrounding areas of central Illinois for the rest of tonight, mostly clear. Lows in the lower 60s. Southeast winds around 5 miles an hour. At 9 p.m. in Peoria, skies were partly cloudy. The temperature was 70 degrees, the dew point was 63, and the relative humidity was 78%. The wind was calm. The pressure was 30.12 inches and rising. Around central and western Illinois, it was partly cloudy. It was 71 at Bloomington, 70 at Moline, 67 at Galesburg, 67 at Lakin, and 67 at Macomb. Quincy reported 74, Springfield reported 68, Lincoln reported 71, and Pontiac reported 66. And once again at 9 p.m. in Peoria, under partly cloudy skies, the temperature was 70. Looking elsewhere around the Midwest at 9 p.m., Chicago was mostly cloudy, and 75. Indianapolis was partly cloudy, and 74. St. Louis was mostly cloudy, and 75. Kansas City was mostly cloudy, and 77. Des Moines was partly cloudy, and 70.

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Milwaukee was partly cloudy and 72. The time is currently 9:07 p.m. Central Daylight Time. 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Now for the official National Weather Service forecast for Peoria and surrounding areas of central Illinois. Rest of tonight, mostly clear. Lows in the lower 60s. Southeast winds around 5 miles an hour. Saturday, mostly sunny in the morning, then becoming mostly cloudy. Highs in the mid-80s. South winds 5 to 10 miles an hour. Saturday night, partly cloudy until midnight, then becoming mostly cloudy. Lows around 70. South winds 5 to 10 miles an hour with gusts up to 25 miles an hour. Sunday, mostly sunny. Highs in the upper 80s. South winds 10 to 15 miles an hour with gusts up to 25 miles an hour. Sunday night, mostly clear until midnight, then becoming partly cloudy. Lows in the lower 70s. South winds 5 to 10 miles an hour with gusts up to 20 miles an hour. Monday, mostly sunny. Highs in the lower 90s. Heat index values up to 100 in the afternoon. Monday night through Thursday, mostly clear. Lows in the mid-70s. Highs in the mid-90s. Thursday night and Friday, partly cloudy. Lows in the lower 70s. Highs in the lower 90s. Again, the forecast for Peoria and surrounding areas of central Illinois for the rest of tonight, mostly clear. Lows in the lower 60s. Southeast winds around 5 miles an hour. At 9 p.m. in Peoria, skies were partly cloudy. The temperature was 70 degrees, the dew point was 63, and the relative humidity was 78%. The wind was calm. The pressure was 30.12 inches and rising. Around central and western Illinois, it was partly cloudy. It was 71 at Bloomington, 70 at Moline, 67 at Galesburg, 67 at Lakin, and 67 at Macomb. Quincy reported 74, Springfield reported 68, Lincoln reported 71, and Pontiac reported 66. And once again at 9 p.m. in Peoria, under partly cloudy skies, the temperature was 70. Looking elsewhere around the Midwest at 9 p.m., Chicago was mostly cloudy, and 75. Indianapolis was partly cloudy, and 74. St. Louis was mostly cloudy, and 75. Kansas City was mostly cloudy, and 77. Des Moines was partly cloudy, and 76. Milwaukee was partly cloudy, and 72. The time is currently 9:10 p.m. Central Daylight Time. 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Now for the official National Weather Service forecast for Peoria and surrounding areas of central Illinois. Rest of tonight, mostly clear. Lows in the lower 60s. Southeast winds around 5 miles an hour. Saturday, mostly sunny in the morning, then becoming mostly cloudy. Highs in the mid-80s. South winds 5 to 10 miles an hour. Saturday night, partly cloudy until midnight, then becoming mostly cloudy. Lows around 70. South winds 5 to 10 miles an hour with gusts up to 25 miles an hour. Sunday, mostly sunny. Highs in the upper 80s. South winds 10 to 15 miles an hour with gusts up to 25 miles an hour. Sunday night, mostly clear until midnight, then becoming partly cloudy. Lows in the lower 70s. South winds 5 to 10 miles an hour with gusts up to 20 miles an hour. Monday, mostly sunny. Highs in the lower 90s. Heat index values up to 100 in the afternoon. Monday night through Thursday, mostly clear. Lows in the mid-70s. Highs in the mid-90s. Thursday night and Friday, partly cloudy. Lows in the lower 70s. Highs in the lower 90s. Again, the forecast for Peoria and surrounding areas of central Illinois for the rest of tonight, mostly clear. Lows in the lower 60s. Southeast winds around 5 miles an hour. At 9 p.m. in Peoria, skies were partly cloudy. The temperature was 70 degrees, the dew point was 63, and the relative humidity was 78%. The wind was calm.

The pressure was 30.12 inches and rising. Around central and western Illinois, skies ranged from partly cloudy to mostly cloudy. It was 71 at Bloomington, 70 at Moline, 67 at Galesburg, 67 at Lakin, and 67 at Macomb. Quincy reported 74, Springfield reported 68, Lincoln reported 71, and Pontiac reported 66. And once again at 9 p.m. in Peoria, under partly cloudy skies, the temperature was 70. Looking elsewhere around the Midwest at 9 p.m., Chicago was mostly cloudy, and 75. Indianapolis was partly cloudy, and 74. St. Louis was mostly cloudy, and 75. Kansas City was mostly cloudy, and 77. Des Moines was partly cloudy, and 76. Milwaukee was partly cloudy, and 72. 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Now for the official National Weather Service forecast for Peoria and surrounding areas of central Illinois. Rest of tonight, mostly clear. Lows in the lower 60s. Southeast winds around 5 miles an hour. Saturday, mostly sunny in the morning, then becoming mostly cloudy. Highs in the mid-80s. South winds 5 to 10 miles an hour. Saturday night, partly cloudy until midnight, then becoming mostly cloudy. Lows around 70. South winds 5 to 10 miles an hour with gusts up to 25 miles an hour. Sunday, mostly sunny. Highs in the upper 80s. South winds 10 to 15 miles an hour with gusts up to 25 miles an hour. Sunday night, mostly clear until midnight, then becoming partly cloudy. Lows in the lower 70s. South winds 5 to 10 miles an hour with gusts up to 20 miles an hour. Monday, mostly sunny. Highs in the lower 90s. Heat index values up to 100 in the afternoon. Monday night through Thursday, mostly clear. Lows in the mid-70s. Highs in the mid-90s. Thursday night and Friday, partly cloudy. Lows in the lower 70s. Highs in the lower 90s. Again, the forecast for Peoria and surrounding areas of central Illinois for the rest of tonight, mostly clear. Lows in the lower 60s. Southeast winds around 5 miles an hour. At 9 p.m. in Peoria, skies were partly cloudy. The temperature was 70 degrees, the dew point was 63, and the relative humidity was 78%. The wind was calm. The pressure was 30.12 inches and rising. Around central and western Illinois, skies ranged from partly cloudy to mostly cloudy. It was 71 at Bloomington, 70 at Moline, 67 at Galesburg, 67 at Lakin, and 67 at Macomb. Quincy reported 74, Springfield reported 68, Lincoln reported 71, and Pontiac reported 66. And once again at 9 p.m. in Peoria, under partly cloudy skies, the temperature was 70. Looking elsewhere around the Midwest at 9 p.m., Chicago was mostly cloudy, and 75. Indianapolis was partly cloudy, and 74. St. Louis was mostly cloudy, and 75. Kansas City was mostly cloudy, and 77. Des Moines was partly cloudy, and 76. Milwaukee was partly cloudy, and 72. The time is currently 9:16 p.m. Central Daylight Time. 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Now for the official National Weather Service forecast for Peoria and surrounding areas of central Illinois. Rest of tonight, mostly clear. Lows in the lower 60s. Southeast winds around 5 miles an hour. Saturday,

mostly sunny in the morning, then becoming mostly cloudy. Highs in the mid-80s. South winds 5 to 10 miles an hour. Saturday night, partly cloudy until midnight, then becoming mostly cloudy. Lows around 70. South winds 5 to 10 miles an hour with gusts up to 25 miles an hour. Sunday, mostly sunny. Highs in the upper 80s. South winds 10 to 15 miles an hour with gusts up to 25 miles an hour. Sunday night, mostly clear until midnight, then becoming partly cloudy. Lows in the lower 70s. South winds 5 to 10 miles an hour with gusts up to 20 miles an hour. Monday, mostly sunny. Highs in the lower 90s. Heat index values up to 100 in the afternoon. Monday night through Thursday, mostly clear. Lows in the mid-70s. Highs in the mid-90s. Thursday night and Friday, partly cloudy. Lows in the lower 70s. Highs in the lower 90s. Again, the forecast for Peoria and surrounding areas of central Illinois for the rest of tonight, mostly clear. Lows in the lower 60s. Southeast winds around 5 miles an hour. At 9 p.m. in Peoria, skies were partly cloudy. The temperature was 70 degrees, the dew point was 63, and the relative humidity was 78%. The wind was calm. The pressure was 30.12 inches and rising. Around central and western Illinois, skies ranged from partly cloudy to mostly cloudy. It was 71 at Bloomington, 70 at Moline, 67 at Galesburg, 67 at Lakin, and 67 at Macomb. Quincy reported 74, Springfield reported 68, Lincoln reported 71, and Pontiac reported 66. And once again at 9 p.m. in Peoria, under partly cloudy skies, the temperature was 70. Looking elsewhere around the Midwest at 9 p.m., Chicago was mostly cloudy, and 75. Indianapolis was partly cloudy, and 74. St. Louis was mostly cloudy, and 75. Kansas City was mostly cloudy, and 77. Des Moines was partly cloudy, and 76. Milwaukee was partly cloudy, and 72. The time is currently 9:19 p.m. Central Daylight Time. 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Now for the official National Weather Service forecast for Peoria and surrounding areas of central Illinois. Rest of tonight, mostly clear. Lows in the lower 60s. Southeast winds around 5 miles an hour. Saturday, mostly sunny in the morning, then becoming mostly cloudy. Highs in the mid-80s. South winds 5 to 10 miles an hour. Saturday night, partly cloudy until midnight, then becoming mostly cloudy. Lows around 70. South winds 5 to 10 miles an hour with gusts up to 25 miles an hour. Sunday, mostly sunny. Highs in the upper 80s. South winds 10 to 15 miles an hour with gusts up to 25 miles an hour. Sunday night, mostly clear until midnight, then becoming partly cloudy. Lows in the lower 70s. South winds 5 to 10 miles an hour with gusts up to 20 miles an hour. Monday, mostly sunny. Highs in the lower 90s. Heat index values up to 100 in the afternoon. Monday night through Thursday, mostly clear. Lows in the mid-70s. Highs in the mid-90s. Thursday night and Friday, partly cloudy. Lows in the lower 70s. Highs in the lower 90s. Again, the forecast for Peoria and surrounding areas of central Illinois for the rest of tonight, mostly clear. Lows in the lower 60s. Southeast winds around 5 miles an hour. At 9 p.m. in Peoria, skies were partly cloudy. The temperature was 70 degrees, the dew point was 63, and the relative humidity was 78%. The wind was calm. The pressure was 30.12 inches and rising. Around central and western Illinois, it was partly cloudy. It was 71 at Bloomington, 70 at Moline, 67 at Galesburg, 67 at Lakin, and 67 at Macomb. Quincy reported 74, Springfield reported 68, Lincoln reported 71, and Pontiac reported 66. And once again at 9 p.m. in Peoria, under partly cloudy skies, the temperature was 70.

Looking elsewhere around the Midwest at 9 p.m., Chicago was mostly cloudy and 75. Indianapolis was partly cloudy and 74. St. Louis was mostly cloudy and 75. Kansas City was mostly cloudy and 77. Des Moines was partly cloudy and 76. Milwaukee was partly cloudy and 72. The time is currently 9:22 p.m. Central Daylight Time. 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Now for the official National Weather Service forecast for Peoria and surrounding areas of central Illinois. Rest of tonight, mostly clear. Lows in the lower 60s. Southeast winds around 5 miles an hour. Saturday, mostly sunny in the morning, then becoming mostly cloudy. Highs in the mid-80s. South winds 5 to 10 miles an hour. Saturday night, partly cloudy until midnight, then becoming mostly cloudy. Lows around 70. South winds 5 to 10 miles an hour with gusts up to 25 miles an hour. Sunday, mostly sunny. Highs in the upper 80s. South winds 10 to 15 miles an hour with gusts up to 25 miles an hour. Sunday night, mostly clear until midnight, then becoming partly cloudy. Lows in the lower 70s. South winds 5 to 10 miles an hour with gusts up to 20 miles an hour. Monday, mostly sunny. Highs in the lower 90s. Heat index values up to 100 in the afternoon. Monday night through Thursday, mostly clear. Lows in the mid-70s. Highs in the mid-90s. Thursday night and Friday, partly cloudy. Lows in the lower 70s. Highs in the lower 90s. Again, the forecast for Peoria and surrounding areas of central Illinois for the rest of tonight, mostly clear. Lows in the lower 60s. Southeast winds around 5 miles an hour. At 9 p.m. in Peoria, skies were partly cloudy. The temperature was 70 degrees, the dew point was 63, and the relative humidity was 78%. The wind was calm. The pressure was 30.12 inches and rising. Around central and western Illinois, it was partly cloudy. It was 71 at Bloomington, 70 at Moline, 67 at Galesburg, 67 at Lakin, and 67 at Macomb. Quincy reported 74, Springfield reported 68, Lincoln reported 71, and Pontiac reported 66. And once again at 9 p.m. in Peoria, under partly cloudy skies, the temperature was 70. Looking elsewhere around the Midwest at 9 p.m., Chicago was mostly cloudy and 75. Indianapolis was partly cloudy and 74. St. Louis was mostly cloudy and 75. Kansas City was mostly cloudy and 77. Des Moines was partly cloudy and 76. Milwaukee was partly cloudy and 72. The time is currently 9:25 p.m. Central Daylight Time. 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Now for the official National Weather Service forecast for Peoria and surrounding areas of central Illinois. Rest of tonight, mostly clear. Lows in the lower 60s. Southeast winds around 5 miles an hour. Saturday, mostly sunny in the morning, then becoming mostly cloudy. Highs in the mid-80s. South winds 5 to 10 miles an hour. Saturday night, partly cloudy until midnight, then becoming mostly cloudy. Lows around 70. South winds 5 to 10 miles an hour with gusts up to 25 miles an hour. Sunday, mostly sunny. Highs in the upper 80s. South winds 10 to 15 miles an hour with gusts up to 25 miles an hour. Sunday night, mostly clear until midnight, then becoming partly cloudy. Lows in the lower 70s. South winds 5 to 10 miles an hour with gusts up to 20 miles an hour. Monday, mostly sunny. Highs in the lower 90s. Heat index values up to 100 in the afternoon. Monday night through Thursday, mostly clear. Lows in the mid-70s. Highs in the mid-90s. Thursday night and Friday, partly cloudy. Lows in the lower 70s. Highs in the lower 90s. Again, the forecast for Peoria and surrounding areas of central Illinois for the rest of tonight.

mostly clear. Lows in the lower 60s. Southeast winds around 5 miles an hour. At 9 p.m. in Peoria, skies were partly cloudy. The temperature was 70 degrees, the dew point was 63, and the relative humidity was 78%. The wind was calm. The pressure was 30.12 inches and rising. Around central and western Illinois, it was partly cloudy. It was 71 at Bloomington, 70 at Moline, 67 at Galesburg, 67 at Lakin, and 67 at Macomb. Quincy reported 74, Springfield reported 68, Lincoln reported 71, and Pontiac reported 66. And once again at 9 p.m. in Peoria, under partly cloudy skies, the temperature was 70. Looking elsewhere around the Midwest at 9 p.m., Chicago was mostly cloudy, and 75. Indianapolis was partly cloudy, and 74. St. Louis was mostly cloudy, and 75. Kansas City was mostly cloudy, and 77. Des Moines was partly cloudy, and 76. Milwaukee was partly cloudy, and 72. The time is currently 9:28 p.m. Central Daylight Time. 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Now for the official National Weather Service forecast for Peoria and surrounding areas of central Illinois. Rest of tonight, mostly clear. Lows in the lower 60s. Southeast winds around 5 miles an hour. Saturday, mostly sunny in the morning, then becoming mostly cloudy. Highs in the mid-80s. South winds 5 to 10 miles an hour. Saturday night, partly cloudy until midnight, then becoming mostly cloudy. Lows around 70. South winds 5 to 10 miles an hour with gusts up to 25 miles an hour. Sunday, mostly sunny. Highs in the upper 80s. South winds 10 to 15 miles an hour with gusts up to 25 miles an hour. Sunday night, mostly clear until midnight, then becoming partly cloudy. Lows in the lower 70s. South winds 5 to 10 miles an hour with gusts up to 20 miles an hour. Monday, mostly sunny. Highs in the lower 90s. Heat index values up to 100 in the afternoon. Monday night through Thursday, mostly clear. Lows in the mid-70s. Highs in the mid-90s. Thursday night and Friday, partly cloudy. Lows in the lower 70s. Highs in the lower 90s. Again, the forecast for Peoria and surrounding areas of central Illinois for the rest of tonight, mostly clear. Lows in the lower 60s. Southeast winds around 5 miles an hour. At 9 p.m. in Peoria, skies were partly cloudy. The temperature was 70 degrees, the dew point was 63, and the relative humidity was 78%. The wind was calm. The pressure was 30.12 inches and rising. Around central and western Illinois, it was partly cloudy. It was 71 at Bloomington, 70 at Moline, 67 at Galesburg, 67 at Lakin, and 67 at Macomb. Quincy reported 74, Springfield reported 68, Lincoln reported 71, and Pontiac reported 66. And once again at 9 p.m. in Peoria, under partly cloudy skies, the temperature was 70. Looking elsewhere around the Midwest at 9 p.m., Chicago was mostly cloudy, and 75. Indianapolis was partly cloudy, and 74. St. Louis was mostly cloudy, and 75. Kansas City was mostly cloudy, and 77. Des Moines was partly cloudy, and 76. Milwaukee was partly cloudy, and 72. The time is currently 9:31 p.m. Central Daylight Time. 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Now for the official National Weather Service forecast for Peoria and surrounding areas of central Illinois. Rest of tonight, mostly clear. Lows in the lower 60s. Southeast winds around 5 miles an hour. Saturday, mostly sunny in the morning, then becoming mostly cloudy. Highs in the mid-80s. South winds 5 to 10 miles an hour. Saturday night, partly cloudy until midnight, then becoming mostly cloudy. Lows around 70. South winds 5 to 10 miles an hour with gusts up to 25 miles an hour.

miles an hour. Sunday, mostly sunny. Highs in the upper 80s. South winds 10 to 15 miles an hour with gusts up to 25 miles an hour. Sunday night, mostly clear until midnight, then becoming partly cloudy. Lows in the lower 70s. South winds 5 to 10 miles an hour with gusts up to 20 miles an hour. Monday, mostly sunny. Highs in the lower 90s. Heat index values up to 100 in the afternoon. Monday night through Thursday, mostly clear. Lows in the mid-70s. Highs in the mid-90s. Thursday night and Friday, partly cloudy. Lows in the lower 70s. Highs in the lower 90s. Again, the forecast for Peoria and surrounding areas of central Illinois for the rest of tonight, mostly clear. Lows in the lower 60s. Southeast winds around 5 miles an hour. At 9 p.m. in Peoria. At 9 p.m. in Peoria, skies were partly cloudy. The temperature was 70 degrees, the dew point was 63, and the relative humidity was 78%. The wind was calm. The pressure was 30.12 inches and rising. Around central and western Illinois, it was partly cloudy. It was 71 at Bloomington, 70 at Moline, 67 at Galesburg, 67 at Lakin, and 67 at Macomb. Quincy reported 74, Springfield reported 68, Lincoln reported 71, and Pontiac reported 66. And once again at 9 p.m. in Peoria, under partly cloudy skies, the temperature was 70. Looking elsewhere around the Midwest at 9 p.m., Chicago was mostly cloudy, and 75. Indianapolis was partly cloudy, and 74. St. Louis was mostly cloudy, and 75. Kansas City was mostly cloudy, and 77. Des Moines was partly cloudy, and 76. Milwaukee was partly cloudy, and 72. The time is currently 9:34 p.m. Central Daylight Time. 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Now for the official National Weather Service forecast for Peoria and surrounding areas of central Illinois. Rest of tonight, mostly clear. Lows in the lower 60s. Southeast winds around 5 miles an hour. Saturday, mostly sunny in the morning, then becoming mostly cloudy. Highs in the mid-80s. South winds 5 to 10 miles an hour. Saturday night, partly cloudy until midnight, then becoming mostly cloudy. Lows around 70. South winds 5 to 10 miles an hour with gusts up to 25 miles an hour. Sunday, mostly sunny. Highs in the upper 80s. South winds 10 to 15 miles an hour with gusts up to 25 miles an hour. Sunday night, mostly clear until midnight, then becoming partly cloudy. Lows in the lower 70s. South winds 5 to 10 miles an hour with gusts up to 20 miles an hour. Monday, mostly sunny. Highs in the lower 90s. Heat index values up to 100 in the afternoon. Monday night through Thursday, mostly clear. Lows in the mid-70s. Highs in the mid-90s. Thursday night and Friday, partly cloudy. Lows in the lower 70s. Highs in the lower 90s. Again, the forecast for Peoria and surrounding areas of central Illinois for the rest of tonight, mostly clear. Lows in the lower 60s. Southeast winds around 5 miles an hour. At 9 p.m. in Peoria, skies were partly cloudy. The temperature was 70 degrees, the dew point was 63, and the relative humidity was 78%. The wind was calm. The pressure was 30.12 inches and rising. Around central and western Illinois, it was partly cloudy. It was 71 at Bloomington, 70 at Moline, 67 at Galesburg, 67 at Lakin, and 67 at Macomb. Quincy reported 74, Springfield reported 68, Lincoln reported 71, and Pontiac reported 66. And once again at 9 p.m. in Peoria, under partly cloudy skies, the temperature was 70. Looking elsewhere around the Midwest at 9 p.m., Chicago was mostly cloudy, and 75. Indianapolis was partly cloudy, and 74. St. Louis was mostly cloudy, and 75. Kansas City was mostly cloudy, and 77. Des Moines was partly cloudy.

cloudy and 76. Milwaukee was partly cloudy and 72. The time is currently 9:37 p.m. Central Daylight Time. 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Now for the official National Weather Service forecast for Peoria and surrounding areas of central Illinois. Rest of tonight, mostly clear. Lows in the lower 60s. Southeast winds around 5 miles an hour. Saturday, mostly sunny in the morning, then becoming mostly cloudy. Highs in the mid-80s. South winds 5 to 10 miles an hour. Saturday night, partly cloudy until midnight, then becoming mostly cloudy. Lows around 70. South winds 5 to 10 miles an hour with gusts up to 25 miles an hour. Sunday, mostly sunny. Highs in the upper 80s. South winds 10 to 15 miles an hour with gusts up to 25 miles an hour. Sunday night, mostly clear until midnight, then becoming partly cloudy. Lows in the lower 70s. South winds 5 to 10 miles an hour with gusts up to 20 miles an hour. Monday, mostly sunny. Highs in the lower 90s. Heat index values up to 100 in the afternoon. Monday night through Thursday, mostly clear. Lows in the mid-70s. Highs in the mid-90s. Thursday night and Friday, partly cloudy. Lows in the lower 70s. Highs in the lower 90s. Again, the forecast for Peoria and surrounding areas of central Illinois for the rest of tonight, mostly clear. Lows in the lower 60s. Southeast winds around 5 miles an hour. Now for the official National Weather Service forecast for Peoria and surrounding areas of central Illinois. Rest of tonight, mostly clear. Lows in the lower 60s. Southeast winds around 5 miles an hour. Saturday, mostly sunny in the morning, then becoming mostly cloudy. Highs in the mid-80s. South winds 5 to 10 miles an hour. Saturday night, partly cloudy until midnight, then becoming mostly cloudy. Lows around 70. South winds 5 to 10 miles an hour with gusts up to 25 miles an hour. Sunday, mostly sunny. Highs in the upper 80s. South winds 10 to 15 miles an hour with gusts up to 25 miles an hour. Sunday night, mostly clear until midnight, then becoming partly cloudy. Lows in the lower 70s. South winds 5 to 10 miles an hour with gusts up to 20 miles an hour. Monday, mostly sunny. Highs in the lower 90s. Heat index values up to 100 in the afternoon. Monday night through Thursday, mostly clear. Lows in the mid-70s. Highs in the mid-90s. Thursday night and Friday, partly cloudy. Lows in the lower 70s. Highs in the lower 90s. Again, the forecast for Peoria and surrounding areas of central Illinois for the rest of tonight, mostly clear. Lows in the lower 60s. Southeast winds around 5 miles an hour. At 9 p.m. in Peoria, skies were partly cloudy. The temperature was 70 degrees, the dew point was 63, and the relative humidity was 78%. The wind was calm. The pressure was 30.12 inches and rising. Around central and western Illinois, it was partly cloudy. It was 71 at Bloomington, 70 at Moline, 67 at Galesburg, 67 at Lakin, and 67 at Macomb. Quincy reported 74, Springfield reported 68, Lincoln reported 71, and Pontiac reported 66. And once again at 9 p.m. in Peoria, under partly cloudy skies, the temperature was 70. Looking elsewhere around the Midwest at 9 p.m., Chicago was mostly cloudy, and 75. Indianapolis was partly cloudy, and 74. St. Louis was mostly cloudy, and 75. Kansas City was mostly cloudy, and 77. Des Moines was partly cloudy, and 76. Milwaukee was partly cloudy, and 72. The time is currently 9:41 p.m. Central Daylight Time. 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Now for the official National Weather Service forecast for Peoria and surrounding areas of central Illinois. Rest of tonight, mostly clear. Lows in the lower 60s.

Southeast winds around 5 miles an hour. Saturday, mostly sunny in the morning, then becoming mostly cloudy. Highs in the mid-80s. South winds 5 to 10 miles an hour. Saturday night, partly cloudy until midnight, then becoming mostly cloudy. Lows around 70. South winds 5 to 10 miles an hour with gusts up to 25 miles an hour. Sunday, mostly sunny. Highs in the upper 80s. South winds 10 to 15 miles an hour with gusts up to 25 miles an hour. Sunday night, mostly clear until midnight, then becoming partly cloudy. Lows in the lower 70s. South winds 5 to 10 miles an hour with gusts up to 20 miles an hour. Monday, mostly sunny. Highs in the lower 90s. Heat index values up to 100 in the afternoon. Monday night through Thursday, mostly clear. Lows in the mid-70s. Highs in the mid-90s. Thursday night and Friday, partly cloudy. Lows in the lower 70s. Highs in the lower 90s. Again, the forecast for Peoria and surrounding areas of central Illinois for the rest of tonight, mostly clear. Lows in the lower 60s. Southeast winds around 5 miles an hour. At 9 p.m. in Peoria, skies were partly cloudy. The temperature was 70 degrees, the dew point was 63, and the relative humidity was 78%. The wind was calm. The pressure was 30.12 inches and rising. Around central and western Illinois, it was partly cloudy. It was 71 at Bloomington, 70 at Moline, 67 at Galesburg, 67 at Lakin, and 67 at Macomb. Quincy reported 74, Springfield reported 68, Lincoln reported 71, and Pontiac reported 66. And once again at 9 p.m. in Peoria, under partly cloudy skies, the temperature was 70. Looking elsewhere around the Midwest at 9 p.m., Chicago was mostly cloudy, and 75. Indianapolis was partly cloudy, and 74. St. Louis was mostly cloudy, and 75. Kansas City was mostly cloudy, and 77. Des Moines was partly cloudy, and 76. Milwaukee was partly cloudy, and 72. The time is currently 9:44 p.m. Central Daylight Time. 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Now for the official National Weather Service forecast for Peoria and surrounding areas of central Illinois. Rest of tonight, mostly clear. Lows in the lower 60s. Southeast winds around 5 miles an hour. Saturday, mostly sunny in the morning, then becoming mostly cloudy. Highs in the mid-80s. South winds 5 to 10 miles an hour. Saturday night, partly cloudy until midnight, then becoming mostly cloudy. Lows around 70. South winds 5 to 10 miles an hour with gusts up to 25 miles an hour. Sunday, mostly sunny. Highs in the upper 80s. South winds 10 to 15 miles an hour with gusts up to 25 miles an hour. Sunday night, mostly clear until midnight, then becoming partly cloudy. Lows in the lower 70s. South winds 5 to 10 miles an hour with gusts up to 20 miles an hour. Monday, mostly sunny. Highs in the lower 90s. Heat index values up to 100 in the afternoon. Monday night through Thursday, mostly clear. Lows in the mid-70s. Highs in the mid-90s. Thursday night and Friday, partly cloudy. Lows in the lower 70s. Highs in the lower 90s. Again, the forecast for Peoria and surrounding areas of central Illinois for the rest of tonight, mostly clear. Lows in the lower 60s. Southeast winds around 5 miles an hour. At 9 p.m. in Peoria, skies were partly cloudy. The temperature was 70 degrees, the dew point was 63, and the relative humidity was 78%. The wind was calm. The pressure was 30.12 inches and rising. Around central and western Illinois, it was partly cloudy. It was 71 at Bloomington, 70 at Moline, 67 at Galesburg, 67 at Lakin, and 67 at Macomb. Quincy reported 74, Springfield reported 68, Lincoln reported 71, and Pontiac reported 66. And once again at 9 p.m. in Peoria, under partly cloudy skies.

the temperature was 70. Looking elsewhere around the Midwest at 9 p.m., Chicago was mostly cloudy and 75. Indianapolis was partly cloudy and 74. St. Louis was mostly cloudy and 75. Kansas City was mostly cloudy and 77. Des Moines was partly cloudy and 76. Milwaukee was partly cloudy and 72. The time is currently 9:47 p.m. Central Daylight Time. 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Now for the official National Weather Service forecast for Peoria and surrounding areas of central Illinois. Rest of tonight, mostly clear. Lows in the lower 60s. Southeast winds around 5 miles an hour. Saturday, mostly sunny in the morning, then becoming mostly cloudy. Highs in the mid-80s. South winds 5 to 10 miles an hour. Saturday night, partly cloudy until midnight, then becoming mostly cloudy. Lows around 70. South winds 5 to 10 miles an hour with gusts up to 25 miles an hour. Sunday, mostly sunny. Highs in the upper 80s. South winds 10 to 15 miles an hour with gusts up to 25 miles an hour. Sunday night, mostly clear until midnight, then becoming partly cloudy. Lows in the lower 70s. South winds 5 to 10 miles an hour with gusts up to 20 miles an hour. Monday, mostly sunny. Highs in the lower 90s. Heat index values up to 100 in the afternoon. Monday night through Thursday, mostly clear. Lows in the mid-70s. Highs in the mid-90s. Thursday night and Friday, partly cloudy. Lows in the lower 70s. Highs in the lower 90s. Again, the forecast for Peoria and surrounding areas of central Illinois for the rest of tonight, mostly clear. Lows in the lower 60s. Southeast winds around 5 miles an hour. At 9 p.m. in Peoria, skies were partly cloudy. The temperature was 70 degrees, the dew point was 63, and the relative humidity was 78%. The wind was calm. The pressure was 30.12 inches and rising. Around central and western Illinois, it was partly cloudy. It was 71 at Bloomington, 70 at Moline, 67 at Galesburg, 67 at Lakin, and 67 at Macomb. Quincy reported 74, Springfield reported 68. Lincoln reported 71, and Pontiac reported 66. And once again at 9 p.m. in Peoria, under partly cloudy skies, the temperature was 70. Looking elsewhere around the Midwest at 9 p.m., Chicago was mostly cloudy, and 75. Indianapolis was partly cloudy, and 74. St. Louis was mostly cloudy, and 75. Kansas City was mostly cloudy, and 77. Des Moines was partly cloudy, and 76. Milwaukee was partly cloudy, and 72. The time is currently 9:50 p.m. Central Daylight Time. 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Now for the official National Weather Service forecast for Peoria and surrounding areas of central Illinois. Rest of tonight, mostly clear. Lows in the lower 60s. Southeast winds around 5 miles an hour. Saturday, mostly sunny in the morning, then becoming mostly cloudy. Highs in the mid-80s. South winds 5 to 10 miles an hour. Saturday night, partly cloudy until midnight, then becoming mostly cloudy. Lows around 70. South winds 5 to 10 miles an hour with gusts up to 25 miles an hour. Sunday, mostly sunny. Highs in the upper 80s. South winds 10 to 15 miles an hour with gusts up to 25 miles an hour. Sunday night, mostly clear until midnight, then becoming partly cloudy. Lows in the lower 70s. South winds 5 to 10 miles an hour with gusts up to 20 miles an hour. Monday, mostly sunny. Highs in the lower 90s. Heat index values up to 100 in the afternoon. Monday night through Thursday, mostly clear. Lows in the mid-70s. Highs in the mid-90s. Thursday night and Friday, partly cloudy. Lows in the lower 70s. Highs in the lower 90s. Again, the forecast for Peoria and surrounding

9 p.m. in Peoria, under partly cloudy skies, the temperature was 70. Looking elsewhere around the Midwest at 9 p.m., Chicago was mostly cloudy, and 75. Indianapolis was partly cloudy, and 74. St. Louis was mostly cloudy, and 75. Kansas City was mostly cloudy, and 77. Des Moines was partly cloudy, and 76. Milwaukee was partly cloudy, and 72. The time is currently 9:53 p.m. Central Daylight Time. 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Now for the official National Weather Service forecast for Peoria and surrounding areas of central Illinois. Rest of tonight, mostly clear. Lows in the lower 60s. Southeast winds around 5 miles an hour. Saturday, mostly sunny in the morning, then becoming mostly cloudy. Highs in the mid-80s. South winds 5 to 10 miles an hour. Saturday night, partly cloudy until midnight, then becoming mostly cloudy. Lows around 70. South winds 5 to 10 miles an hour with gusts up to 25 miles an hour. Sunday, mostly sunny. Highs in the upper 80s. South winds 10 to 15 miles an hour with gusts up to 25 miles an hour. Sunday night, mostly clear until midnight, then becoming partly cloudy. Lows in the lower 70s. South winds 5 to 10 miles an hour with gusts up to 20 miles an hour. Monday, mostly sunny. Highs in the lower 90s. Heat index values up to 100 in the afternoon. Monday night through Thursday, mostly clear. Lows in the mid-70s. Highs in the mid-90s. Thursday night and Friday, partly cloudy. Lows in the lower 70s. Highs in the lower 90s. Again, the forecast for Peoria and surrounding areas of central Illinois for the rest of tonight, mostly clear. Lows in the lower 60s. Southeast winds around 5 miles an hour. At 9 p.m. in Peoria, skies were partly cloudy. The temperature was 70 degrees, the dew point was 63, and the relative humidity was 78%. The wind was calm. The pressure was 30.12 inches and rising. Around central and western Illinois, it was partly cloudy. It was 71 at Bloomington, 70 at Moline, 67 at Galesburg, 67 at Lakin, and 67 at Macomb. Quincy reported 74, Springfield reported 68, Lincoln reported 71, and Pontiac reported 66. And once again at 9 p.m. in Peoria, under partly cloudy skies, the temperature was 70. Looking elsewhere around the Midwest at 9 p.m., Chicago was mostly cloudy, and 75. Indianapolis was partly cloudy, and 74. St. Louis was mostly cloudy, and 75. Kansas City was mostly cloudy, and 77. Des Moines was partly cloudy, and 76. Milwaukee was partly cloudy, and 72. The time is currently 9:56 p.m. Central Daylight Time. 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Now for the official National Weather Service forecast for Peoria and surrounding areas of central Illinois. Rest of tonight, mostly clear. Lows in the lower 60s. Southeast winds around 5 miles an hour. Saturday, mostly sunny in the morning, then becoming mostly cloudy. Highs in the mid-80s. South winds 5 to 10 miles an hour. Saturday night, partly cloudy until midnight, then becoming mostly cloudy. Lows around 70. South winds 5 to 10 miles an hour with gusts up to 25 miles an hour. Sunday, mostly sunny. Highs in the upper 80s. South winds 10 to 15 miles an hour with gusts up to 25 miles an hour. Sunday night, mostly clear until midnight, then becoming partly cloudy. Lows in the lower 70s. South winds 5 to 10 miles an hour with gusts up to 20 miles an hour. Monday, mostly sunny. Highs in the lower 90s. Heat index values up to 100 in the afternoon. Monday night through Thursday, mostly clear. Lows in the mid-70s. Highs in the mid-90s. Thursday night and Friday, partly cloudy. Lows in the lower 70s. Highs in the lower 90s.

Again, the forecast for Peoria and surrounding areas of central Illinois for the rest of tonight, mostly clear. Lows in the lower 60s. Southeast winds around 5 miles an hour. At 9 p.m. in Peoria, skies were partly cloudy. The temperature was 70 degrees, the dew point was 63, and the relative humidity was 78%. The wind was calm. The pressure was 30.12 inches and rising. Around central and western Illinois, it was partly cloudy. It was 71 at Bloomington, 70 at Moline, 67 at Galesburg, 67 at Lakin, and 67 at Macomb. Quincy reported 74, Springfield reported 68, Lincoln reported 71, and Pontiac reported 66. And once again at 9 p.m. in Peoria, under partly cloudy skies, the temperature was 70. Looking elsewhere around the Midwest at 9 p.m., Chicago was mostly cloudy, and 75. Indianapolis was partly cloudy, and 74. St. Louis was mostly cloudy, and 75. Kansas City was mostly cloudy, and 77. Des Moines was partly cloudy, and 76. Milwaukee was partly cloudy, and 72. The time is currently 9:59 p.m. Central Daylight Time. 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Now for the official National Weather Service forecast for Peoria and surrounding areas of central Illinois. Rest of tonight, mostly clear. Lows in the lower 60s. Southeast winds around 5 miles an hour. Saturday, mostly sunny in the morning, then becoming mostly cloudy. Highs in the mid-80s. South winds 5 to 10 miles an hour. Saturday night, partly cloudy until midnight, then becoming mostly cloudy. Lows around 70. South winds 5 to 10 miles an hour with gusts up to 25 miles an hour. Sunday, mostly sunny. Highs in the upper 80s. South winds 10 to 15 miles an hour with gusts up to 25 miles an hour. Sunday night, mostly clear until midnight, then becoming partly cloudy. Lows in the lower 70s. South winds 5 to 10 miles an hour with gusts up to 20 miles an hour. Monday, mostly sunny. Highs in the lower 90s. Heat index values up to 100 in the afternoon. Monday night through Thursday, mostly clear. Lows in the mid-70s. Highs in the mid-90s. Thursday night and Friday, partly cloudy. Lows in the lower 70s. Highs in the lower 90s. Again, the forecast for Peoria and surrounding areas of central Illinois for the rest of tonight, mostly clear. Lows in the lower 60s. Southeast winds around 5 miles an hour. The time is currently 10:01 p.m. Central Daylight Time. 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Now for the official National Weather Service forecast for Peoria and surrounding areas of central Illinois. Rest of tonight, mostly clear. Lows in the lower 60s. Southeast winds around 5 miles an hour. Saturday, mostly sunny in the morning, then becoming mostly cloudy. Highs in the mid-80s. South winds 5 to 10 miles an hour. Saturday night, partly cloudy until midnight, then becoming mostly cloudy. Lows around 70. South winds 5 to 10 miles an hour with gusts up to 25 miles an hour. Sunday, mostly sunny. Highs in the upper 80s. South winds 10 to 15 miles an hour with gusts up to 25 miles an hour. Sunday night, mostly clear until midnight, then becoming partly cloudy. Lows in the lower 70s. South winds 5 to 10 miles an hour with gusts up to 20 miles an hour. Monday, mostly sunny. Highs in the lower 90s. Heat index values up to 100 in the afternoon. Monday night through Thursday, mostly clear. Lows in the mid-70s. Highs in the mid-90s. Thursday night and Friday, partly cloudy. Lows in the lower 70s. Highs in the lower 90s. Again, the forecast for Peoria and surrounding areas of central Illinois for the rest of tonight, mostly clear. Lows in the lower 60s. Southeast winds around 5 miles an hour. The time is currently 10:02 p.m. Central Daylight Time.

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Now for the official National Weather Service forecast for Peoria and surrounding areas of central Illinois. Rest of tonight, mostly clear. Lows in the lower 60s. Southeast winds around 5 miles an hour. Saturday, mostly sunny in the morning, then becoming mostly cloudy. Highs in the mid-80s. South winds 5 to 10 miles an hour. Saturday night, partly cloudy until midnight, then becoming mostly cloudy. Lows around 70. South winds 5 to 10 miles an hour with gusts up to 25 miles an hour. Sunday, mostly sunny. Highs in the upper 80s. South winds 10 to 15 miles an hour with gusts up to 25 miles an hour. Sunday night, mostly clear until midnight, then becoming partly cloudy. Lows in the lower 70s. South winds 5 to 10 miles an hour with gusts up to 20 miles an hour. Monday, mostly sunny. Highs in the lower 90s. Heat index values up to 100 in the afternoon. Monday night through Thursday, mostly clear. Lows in the mid-70s. Highs in the mid-90s. Thursday night and Friday, partly cloudy. Lows in the lower 70s. Highs in the lower 90s. Again, the forecast for Peoria and surrounding areas of central Illinois for the rest of tonight, mostly clear. Lows in the lower 60s. Southeast winds around 5 miles an hour. At 10 p.m. in Peoria, skies were partly cloudy. The temperature was 68 degrees, the dew point was 62, and the relative humidity was 81%. The wind was calm. The pressure was 30.13 inches and rising. Around central and western Illinois, it was partly cloudy. It was 70 at Bloomington, 68 at Moline, 66 at Galesburg, 64 at Lakin, and 65 at Macomb. Quincy reported 70, Springfield reported 67, Lincoln reported 69, and Pontiac reported 64. And once again at 10 p.m. in Peoria, under partly cloudy skies, the temperature was 68. The time is currently 10:05 p.m. Central Daylight Time. 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Now for the official National Weather Service forecast for Peoria and surrounding areas of central Illinois. Rest of tonight, mostly clear. Lows in the lower 60s. Southeast winds around 5 miles an hour. Saturday, mostly sunny in the morning, then becoming mostly cloudy. Highs in the mid-80s. South winds 5 to 10 miles an hour. Saturday night, partly cloudy until midnight, then becoming mostly cloudy. Lows around 70. South winds 5 to 10 miles an hour with gusts up to 25 miles an hour. Sunday, mostly sunny. Highs in the upper 80s. South winds 10 to 15 miles an hour with gusts up to 25 miles an hour. Sunday night, mostly clear until midnight, then becoming partly cloudy. Lows in the lower 70s. South winds 5 to 10 miles an hour with gusts up to 20 miles an hour. Monday, mostly sunny. Highs in the lower 90s. Heat index values up to 100 in the afternoon. Monday night through Thursday, mostly clear. Lows in the mid-70s. Highs in the mid-90s. Thursday night and Friday, partly cloudy. Lows in the lower 70s. Highs in the lower 90s. Again, the forecast for Peoria and surrounding areas of central Illinois for the rest of tonight, mostly clear. Lows in the lower 60s. Southeast winds around 5 miles an hour. At 10 p.m. in Peoria, skies were partly cloudy. The temperature was 68 degrees, the dew point was 62, and the relative humidity was 81%. The wind was calm. The pressure was 30.13 inches and rising. Around central and western Illinois, it was partly cloudy. It was 70 at Bloomington, 68 at Moline, 66 at Galesburg, 64 at Lakin, and 65 at Macomb. Quincy reported 70, Springfield reported 67, Lincoln reported 69, and Pontiac reported 64. And once again at 10 p.m. in Peoria, under partly cloudy skies, the temperature was 68. Looking elsewhere around the Midwest at 10 p.m., Chicago was partly cloudy.

and 73. Indianapolis was clear, and 72. The report from St. Louis was not available. Kansas City was mostly cloudy, and 74. Des Moines was partly cloudy, and 73. Milwaukee was partly cloudy, and 71. The time is currently 10:08 p.m. Central Daylight Time. 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Now for the official National Weather Service forecast for Peoria and surrounding areas of central Illinois. Rest of tonight, mostly clear. Lows in the lower 60s. Southeast winds around 5 miles an hour. Saturday, mostly sunny in the morning, then becoming mostly cloudy. Highs in the mid-80s. South winds 5 to 10 miles an hour. Saturday night, partly cloudy until midnight, then becoming mostly cloudy. Lows around 70. South winds 5 to 10 miles an hour with gusts up to 25 miles an hour. Sunday, mostly sunny. Highs in the upper 80s. South winds 10 to 15 miles an hour with gusts up to 25 miles an hour. Sunday night, mostly clear until midnight, then becoming partly cloudy. Lows in the lower 70s. South winds 5 to 10 miles an hour with gusts up to 20 miles an hour. Monday, mostly sunny. Highs in the lower 90s. Heat index values up to 100 in the afternoon. Monday night through Thursday, mostly clear. Lows in the mid-70s. Highs in the mid-90s. Thursday night and Friday, partly cloudy. Lows in the lower 70s. Highs in the lower 90s. Again, the forecast for Peoria and surrounding areas of central Illinois for the rest of tonight, mostly clear. Lows in the lower 60s. Southeast winds around 5 miles an hour. At 10 p.m. in Peoria, skies were partly cloudy. The temperature was 68 degrees, the dew point was 62, and the relative humidity was 81%. The wind was calm. The pressure was 30.13 inches and rising. Around central and western Illinois, it was partly cloudy. It was 70 at Bloomington, 68 at Moline, 66 at Galesburg, 64 at Lakin, and 65 at Macomb. Quincy reported 70, Springfield reported 67, Lincoln reported 69, and Pontiac reported 64. And once again at 10 p.m. in Peoria, under partly cloudy skies, the temperature was 68. Looking elsewhere around the Midwest at 10 p.m., Chicago was partly cloudy, and 73. Indianapolis was clear, and 72. The report from St. Louis was not available. Kansas City was mostly cloudy, and 74. Des Moines was partly cloudy, and 73. Milwaukee was partly cloudy, and 71. The time is currently 10:11 p.m. Central Daylight Time. 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Now for the official National Weather Service forecast for Peoria and surrounding areas of central Illinois. Rest of tonight, mostly clear. Lows in the lower 60s. Southeast winds around 5 miles an hour. Saturday, mostly sunny in the morning, then becoming mostly cloudy. Highs in the mid-80s. South winds 5 to 10 miles an hour. Saturday night, partly cloudy until midnight, then becoming mostly cloudy. Lows around 70. South winds 5 to 10 miles an hour with gusts up to 25 miles an hour. Sunday, mostly sunny. Highs in the upper 80s. South winds 10 to 15 miles an hour with gusts up to 25 miles an hour. Sunday night, mostly clear until midnight, then becoming partly cloudy. Lows in the lower 70s. South winds 5 to 10 miles an hour with gusts up to 20 miles an hour. Monday, mostly sunny. Highs in the lower 90s. Heat index values up to 100 in the afternoon. Monday night through Thursday, mostly clear. Lows in the mid-70s. Highs in the mid-90s. Thursday night and Friday, partly cloudy. Lows in the lower 70s. Highs in the lower 90s. Again, the forecast for Peoria and surrounding areas of central Illinois for the rest of tonight, mostly clear. Lows in the lower 60s. Southeast winds around 5 miles an hour.

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At 10 p.m. in Peoria, skies were partly cloudy. The temperature was 68 degrees, the dew point was 62, and the relative humidity was 81%. The wind was calm. The pressure was 30.13 inches and rising. Around central and western Illinois, skies ranged from partly cloudy to mostly cloudy. It was 70 at Bloomington, 68 at Moline, 66 at Galesburg, 64 at Lakin, and 65 at Macomb. Quincy reported 70, Springfield reported 67, Lincoln reported 69, and Pontiac reported 64. And once again at 10 p.m. in Peoria, under partly cloudy skies, the temperature was 68. Looking elsewhere around the Midwest at 10 p.m., Chicago was partly cloudy and 73. Indianapolis was clear and 72. The report from St. Louis was not available. Kansas City was mostly cloudy and 74. Des Moines was partly cloudy and 73. Milwaukee was partly cloudy and 71. The time is currently 10:14 p.m. Central Daylight Time. 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Now for the official National Weather Service forecast for Peoria and surrounding areas of central Illinois. Rest of tonight, mostly clear. Lows in the lower 60s. Southeast winds around 5 miles an hour. Saturday, mostly sunny in the morning, then becoming mostly cloudy. Highs in the mid-80s. South winds 5 to 10 miles an hour. Saturday night, partly cloudy until midnight, then becoming mostly cloudy. Lows around 70. South winds 5 to 10 miles an hour with gusts up to 25 miles an hour. Sunday, mostly sunny. Highs in the upper 80s. South winds 10 to 15 miles an hour with gusts up to 25 miles an hour. Sunday night, mostly clear until midnight, then becoming partly cloudy. Lows in the lower 70s. South winds 5 to 10 miles an hour with gusts up to 20 miles an hour. Monday, mostly sunny. Highs in the lower 90s. Heat index values up to 100 in the afternoon. Monday night through Thursday, mostly clear. Lows in the mid-70s. Highs in the mid-90s. Thursday night and Friday, partly cloudy. Lows in the lower 70s. Highs in the lower 90s. Again, the forecast for Peoria and surrounding areas of central Illinois for the rest of tonight, mostly clear. Lows in the lower 60s. Southeast winds around 5 miles an hour. At 10 p.m. in Peoria, skies were partly cloudy. The temperature was 68 degrees, the dew point was 62, and the relative humidity was 81%. The wind was calm. The pressure was 30.13 inches and rising. Around central and western Illinois, skies ranged from partly cloudy to mostly cloudy. It was 70 at Bloomington, 68 at Moline, 66 at Galesburg, 64 at Lakin, and 65 at Macomb. Quincy reported 70, Springfield reported 67, Lincoln reported 69, and Pontiac reported 64. And once again at 10 p.m. in Peoria, under partly cloudy skies, the temperature was 68. Looking elsewhere around the Midwest at 10 p.m., Chicago was partly cloudy and 73. Indianapolis was clear and 72. The report from St. Louis was not available. Kansas City was mostly cloudy and 74. Des Moines was partly cloudy and 73. Milwaukee was partly cloudy and 71. The time is currently 10:17 p.m. Central Daylight Time. 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Now for the official National Weather Service forecast for Peoria and surrounding areas of central

Illinois. Rest of tonight, mostly clear. Lows in the lower 60s. Southeast winds around 5 miles an hour. Saturday, mostly sunny in the morning, then becoming mostly cloudy. Highs in the mid-80s. South winds 5 to 10 miles an hour. Saturday night, partly cloudy until midnight, then becoming mostly cloudy. Lows around 70. South winds 5 to 10 miles an hour with gusts up to 25 miles an hour. Sunday, mostly sunny. Highs in the upper 80s. South winds 10 to 15 miles an hour with gusts up to 25 miles an hour. Sunday night, mostly clear until midnight, then becoming partly cloudy. Lows in the lower 70s. South winds 5 to 10 miles an hour with gusts up to 20 miles an hour. Monday, mostly sunny. Highs in the lower 90s. Heat index values up to 100 in the afternoon. Monday night through Thursday, mostly clear. Lows in the mid-70s. Highs in the mid-90s. Thursday night and Friday, partly cloudy. Lows in the lower 70s. Highs in the lower 90s. Again, the forecast for Peoria and surrounding areas of central Illinois for the rest of tonight, mostly clear. Lows in the lower 60s. Southeast winds around 5 miles an hour. At 10 p.m. in Peoria, skies were partly cloudy. The temperature was 68 degrees, the dew point was 62, and the relative humidity was 81%. The wind was calm. The pressure was 30.13 inches and rising. Around central and western Illinois, skies ranged from partly cloudy to mostly cloudy. It was 70 at Bloomington, 68 at Moline, 66 at Galesburg, 64 at Lakin, and 65 at Macomb. Quincy reported 70, Springfield reported 67, Lincoln reported 69, and Pontiac reported 64. And once again at 10 p.m. in Peoria, under partly cloudy skies, the temperature was 68. Looking elsewhere around the Midwest at 10 p.m., Chicago was partly cloudy, and 73. Indianapolis was clear, and 72. The report from St. Louis was not available. Kansas City was mostly cloudy, and 74. Des Moines was partly cloudy, and 73. Milwaukee was partly cloudy, and 71. The time is currently 10:20 p.m. Central Daylight Time. 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Now for the official National Weather Service forecast for Peoria and surrounding areas of central Illinois. Rest of tonight, mostly clear. Lows in the lower 60s. Southeast winds around 5 miles an hour. Saturday, mostly sunny in the morning, then becoming mostly cloudy. Highs in the mid-80s. South winds 5 to 10 miles an hour. Saturday night, partly cloudy until midnight, then becoming mostly cloudy. Lows around 70. South winds 5 to 10 miles an hour with gusts up to 25 miles an hour. Sunday, mostly sunny. Highs in the upper 80s. South winds 10 to 15 miles an hour with gusts up to 25 miles an hour. Sunday night, mostly clear until midnight, then becoming partly cloudy. Lows in the lower 70s. South winds 5 to 10 miles an hour with gusts up to 20 miles an hour. Monday, mostly sunny. Highs in the lower 90s. Heat index values up to 100 in the afternoon. Monday night through Thursday, mostly clear. Lows in the mid-70s. Highs in the mid-90s. Thursday night and Friday, partly cloudy. Lows in the lower 70s. Highs in the lower 90s. Again, the forecast for Peoria and surrounding areas of central Illinois for the rest of tonight, mostly clear. Lows in the lower 60s. Southeast winds around 5 miles an hour. At 10 p.m. in Peoria, skies were partly cloudy. The temperature was 68 degrees, the dew point was 62, and the relative humidity was 81%. The wind was calm. The pressure was 30.13 inches and rising. Around central and western Illinois, skies ranged from clear to partly cloudy. It was 70 at Bloomington, 68 at Moline, 66 at Galesburg, 64 at Lakin, and 65 at Macomb. Quincy reported 70, Springfield reported 67, Lincoln reported 69.

9 in Pontiac reported 64. And once again at 10 p.m. in Peoria, under partly cloudy skies, the temperature was 68. Looking elsewhere around the Midwest at 10 p.m., Chicago was partly cloudy and 73. Indianapolis was clear and 72. The report from St. Louis was not available. Kansas City was mostly cloudy and 74. Des Moines was partly cloudy and 73. Milwaukee was partly cloudy and 71. The time is currently 10:23 p.m. Central Daylight Time. 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Now for the official National Weather Service forecast for Peoria and surrounding areas of central Illinois. Rest of tonight, mostly clear. Lows in the lower 60s. Southeast winds around 5 miles an hour. Saturday, mostly sunny in the morning, then becoming mostly cloudy. Highs in the mid-80s. South winds 5 to 10 miles an hour. Saturday night, partly cloudy until midnight, then becoming mostly cloudy. Lows around 70. South winds 5 to 10 miles an hour with gusts up to 25 miles an hour. Sunday, mostly sunny. Highs in the upper 80s. South winds 10 to 15 miles an hour with gusts up to 25 miles an hour. Sunday night, mostly clear until midnight, then becoming partly cloudy. Lows in the lower 70s. South winds 5 to 10 miles an hour with gusts up to 20 miles an hour. Monday, mostly sunny. Highs in the lower 90s. Heat index values up to 100 in the afternoon. Monday night through Thursday, mostly clear. Lows in the mid-70s. Highs in the mid-90s. Thursday night and Friday, partly cloudy. Lows in the lower 70s. Highs in the lower 90s. Again, the forecast for Peoria and surrounding areas of central Illinois for the rest of tonight, mostly clear. Lows in the lower 60s. Southeast winds around 5 miles an hour. At 10 p.m. in Peoria, skies were partly cloudy. The temperature was 68 degrees, the dew point was 62, and the relative humidity was 81%. The wind was calm. The pressure was 30.13 inches and rising. Around central and western Illinois, skies ranged from clear to partly cloudy. It was 70 at Bloomington, 68 at Moline, 66 at Galesburg, 64 at Lakin, and 65 at Macomb. Quincy reported 70, Springfield reported 67, Lincoln reported 69, and Pontiac reported 64. And once again at 10 p.m. in Peoria, under partly cloudy skies, the temperature was 68. Looking elsewhere around the Midwest at 10 p.m., Chicago was partly cloudy and 73. Indianapolis was clear and 72. The report from St. Louis was not available. Kansas City was mostly cloudy and 74. Des Moines was partly cloudy and 73. Milwaukee was partly cloudy and 71. The time is currently 10:26 p.m. Central Daylight Time. 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Now for the official National Weather Service forecast for Peoria and surrounding areas of central Illinois. Rest of tonight, mostly clear. Lows in the lower 60s. Southeast winds around 5 miles an hour. Saturday, mostly sunny in the morning, then becoming mostly cloudy. Highs in the mid-80s. South winds 5 to 10 miles an hour. Saturday night, partly cloudy until midnight, then becoming mostly cloudy. Lows around 70. South winds 5 to 10 miles an hour with gusts up to 25 miles an hour. Sunday, mostly sunny. Highs in the upper 80s. South winds 10 to 15 miles an hour with gusts up to 25 miles an hour. Sunday night, mostly clear until midnight, then becoming partly cloudy. Lows in the lower 70s. South winds 5 to 10 miles an hour with gusts up to 20 miles an hour. Monday, mostly sunny. Highs in the lower 90s. Heat index values up to 100 in the afternoon. Monday night through Thursday, mostly clear. Lows in the mid-70s. Highs in the mid-90s. Thursday night and Friday, partly cloudy. Lows in the

lower 70s. Highs in the lower 90s. Again, the forecast for Peoria and surrounding areas of central Illinois for the rest of tonight, mostly clear. Lows in the lower 60s. Southeast winds around 5 miles an hour. At 10 p.m. in Peoria, skies were partly cloudy. The temperature was 68 degrees, the dew point was 62, and the relative humidity was 81%. The wind was calm. The pressure was 30.13 inches and rising. Around central and western Illinois, skies ranged from clear to partly cloudy. It was 70 at Bloomington, 68 at Moline, 66 at Galesburg, 64 at Lakin, and 65 at Macomb. Quincy reported 70, Springfield reported 67, Lincoln reported 69, and Pontiac reported 64. And once again at 10 p.m. in Peoria, under partly cloudy skies, the temperature was 68. Looking elsewhere around the Midwest at 10 p.m., Chicago was partly cloudy, and 73. Indianapolis was clear, and 72. The report from St. Louis was not available. Kansas City was mostly cloudy, and 74. Des Moines was partly cloudy, and 73. Milwaukee was partly cloudy, and 71. The time is currently 10:29 p.m. Central Daylight Time. 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Now for the official National Weather Service forecast for Peoria and surrounding areas of central Illinois. Rest of tonight, mostly clear. Lows in the lower 60s. Southeast winds around 5 miles an hour. Saturday, mostly sunny in the morning, then becoming mostly cloudy. Highs in the mid-80s. South winds 5 to 10 miles an hour. Saturday night, partly cloudy until midnight, then becoming mostly cloudy. Lows around 70. South winds 5 to 10 miles an hour with gusts up to 25 miles an hour. Sunday, mostly sunny. Highs in the upper 80s. South winds 10 to 15 miles an hour with gusts up to 25 miles an hour. Sunday night, mostly clear until midnight, then becoming partly cloudy. Lows in the lower 70s. South winds 5 to 10 miles an hour with gusts up to 20 miles an hour. Monday, mostly sunny. Highs in the lower 90s. Heat index values up to 100 in the afternoon. Monday night through Thursday, mostly clear. Lows in the mid-70s. Highs in the mid-90s. Thursday night and Friday, partly cloudy. Lows in the lower 70s. Highs in the lower 90s. Again, the forecast for Peoria and surrounding areas of central Illinois for the rest of tonight, mostly clear. Lows in the lower 60s. Southeast winds around 5 miles an hour. At 10 p.m. in Peoria, skies were partly cloudy. The temperature was 68 degrees, the dew point was 62, and the relative humidity was 81%. The wind was calm. The pressure was 30.13 inches and rising. Around central and western Illinois, skies ranged from clear to partly cloudy. It was 70 at Bloomington, 68 at Moline, 66 at Galesburg, 64 at Lakin, and 65 at Macomb. Quincy reported 70, Springfield reported 67, Lincoln reported 69, and Pontiac reported 64. And once again at 10 p.m. in Peoria, under partly cloudy skies, the temperature was 68. Looking elsewhere around the Midwest at 10 p.m., Chicago was partly cloudy, and 73. Indianapolis was clear, and 72. The report from St. Louis was not available. Kansas City was mostly cloudy, and 74. Des Moines was partly cloudy, and 73. Milwaukee was partly cloudy, and 71. The time is currently 10:32 p.m. Central Daylight Time. 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Now for the official National Weather Service forecast for Peoria and surrounding areas of central Illinois. Rest of tonight, mostly clear. Lows in the lower 60s. Southeast winds around 5 miles an hour. Saturday, mostly sunny in the morning, then becoming mostly cloudy. Highs in the mid-80s. South winds 5 to 10 miles an hour. Saturday night, partly cloudy until mid

night, then becoming mostly cloudy. Lows around 70. South winds 5 to 10 miles an hour with gusts up to 25 miles an hour. Sunday, mostly sunny. Highs in the upper 80s. South winds 10 to 10 miles an hour with gusts up to 25 miles an hour. Sunday, mostly sunny. Highs in the upper 80s. South winds 10 to 15 miles an hour with gusts up to 25 miles an hour. Sunday night, mostly clear until midnight, then becoming partly cloudy. Lows in the lower 70s. South winds 5 to 10 miles an hour with gusts up to 20 miles an hour. Monday, mostly sunny. Highs in the lower 90s. Heat index values up to 100 in the afternoon. Monday night through Thursday, mostly clear. Lows in the mid-70s. Highs in the mid-90s. Thursday night and Friday, partly cloudy. Lows in the lower 70s. Highs in the lower 90s. Again, the forecast for Peoria and surrounding areas of central Illinois for the rest of tonight, mostly clear. Lows in the lower 60s. Southeast winds around 5 miles an hour. At 10 p.m. in Peoria, skies were partly cloudy. The temperature was 68 degrees, the dew point was 62, and the relative humidity was 81%. The wind was calm. The pressure was 30.13 inches and rising. Around central and western Illinois, skies ranged from clear to partly cloudy. It was 70 at Bloomington, 68 at Moline, 66 at Galesburg, 64 at Lakin, and 65 at Macomb. Quincy reported 70, Springfield reported 67, Lincoln reported 69, and Pontiac reported 64. And once again at 10 p.m. in Peoria, under partly cloudy skies, the temperature was 68. Looking elsewhere around the Midwest at 10 p.m., Chicago was partly cloudy, and 73. Indianapolis was clear, and 72. The report from St. Louis was not available. Kansas City was mostly cloudy, and 74. Des Moines was partly cloudy, and 73. Milwaukee was partly cloudy, and 71. The time is currently 10:35 p.m. Central Daylight Time. 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Now for the official National Weather Service forecast for Peoria and surrounding areas of central Illinois. Rest of tonight, mostly clear. Lows in the lower 60s. Southeast winds around 5 miles an hour. Saturday, mostly sunny in the morning, then becoming mostly cloudy. Highs in the mid-80s. South winds 5 to 10 miles an hour. Saturday night, partly cloudy until midnight, then becoming mostly cloudy. Lows around 70. South winds 5 to 10 miles an hour with gusts up to 25 miles an hour. Sunday, mostly sunny. Highs in the upper 80s. South winds 10 to 15 miles an hour with gusts up to 25 miles an hour. Sunday night, mostly clear until midnight, then becoming partly cloudy. Lows in the lower 70s. South winds 5 to 10 miles an hour with gusts up to 20 miles an hour. Monday, mostly sunny. Highs in the lower 90s. Heat index values up to 100 in the afternoon. Monday night through Thursday, mostly clear. Lows in the mid-70s. Highs in the mid-90s. Thursday night and Friday, partly cloudy. Lows in the lower 70s. Highs in the lower 90s. Again, the forecast for Peoria and surrounding areas of central Illinois for the rest of tonight, mostly clear. Lows in the lower 60s. Southeast winds around 5 miles an hour. At 10 p.m. in Peoria, skies were partly cloudy. The temperature was 68 degrees, the dew point was 62, and the relative humidity was 81%. The wind was calm. The pressure was 30.13 inches and rising. Around central and western Illinois, skies ranged from clear to partly cloudy. It was 70 at Bloomington, 68 at Moline, 66 at Galesburg, 64 at Lakin, and 65 at Macomb. Quincy reported 70, Springfield reported 67, Lincoln reported 69, and Pontiac reported 64. And once again at 10 p.m. in Peoria, under partly cloudy skies, the temperature was 68. Looking elsewhere around the Midwest,

10 p.m., Chicago was partly cloudy, and 73. Indianapolis was clear, and 72. The report from St. Louis was not available. Kansas City was mostly cloudy, and 74. Des Moines was partly cloudy, and 73. Milwaukee was partly cloudy, and 71. The time is currently 10:38 p.m. Central Daylight Time. 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Now for the official National Weather Service forecast for Peoria and surrounding areas of central Illinois. Rest of tonight, mostly clear. Lows in the lower 60s. Southeast winds around 5 miles an hour. Saturday, mostly sunny in the morning, then becoming mostly cloudy. Highs in the mid-80s. South winds 5 to 10 miles an hour. Saturday night, partly cloudy until midnight, then becoming mostly cloudy. Lows around 70. South winds 5 to 10 miles an hour with gusts up to 25 miles an hour. Sunday, mostly sunny. Highs in the upper 80s. South winds 10 to 15 miles an hour with gusts up to 25 miles an hour. Sunday night, mostly clear until midnight, then becoming partly cloudy. Lows in the lower 70s. South winds 5 to 10 miles an hour with gusts up to 20 miles an hour. Monday, mostly sunny. Highs in the lower 90s. Heat index values up to 100 in the afternoon. Monday night through Thursday, mostly clear. Lows in the mid-70s. Highs in the mid-90s. Thursday night and Friday, partly cloudy. Lows in the lower 70s. Highs in the lower 90s. Again, the forecast for Peoria and surrounding areas of central Illinois for the rest of tonight, mostly clear. Lows in the lower 60s. Southeast winds around 5 miles an hour. Now for the official National Weather Service forecast for Peoria and surrounding areas of central Illinois. Rest of tonight, mostly clear. Lows in the lower 60s. Southeast winds around 5 miles an hour. Saturday, mostly sunny in the morning, then becoming mostly cloudy. Highs in the mid-80s. South winds 5 to 10 miles an hour. Saturday night, partly cloudy until midnight, then becoming mostly cloudy. Lows around 70. South winds 5 to 10 miles an hour with gusts up to 25 miles an hour. Sunday, mostly sunny. Highs in the upper 80s. South winds 10 to 15 miles an hour with gusts up to 25 miles an hour. Sunday night, mostly clear until midnight, then becoming partly cloudy. Lows in the lower 70s. South winds 5 to 10 miles an hour with gusts up to 20 miles an hour. Monday, mostly sunny. Highs in the lower 90s. Heat index values up to 100 in the afternoon. Monday night through Thursday, mostly clear. Lows in the mid-70s. Highs in the mid-90s. Thursday night and Friday, partly cloudy. Lows in the lower 70s. Highs in the lower 90s. Again, the forecast for Peoria and surrounding areas of central Illinois for the rest of tonight, mostly clear. Lows in the lower 60s. Southeast winds around 5 miles an hour. At 10 p.m. in Peoria, skies were partly cloudy. The temperature was 68 degrees, the dew point was 62, and the relative humidity was 81%. The wind was calm. The pressure was 30.13 inches and rising. Around central and western Illinois, skies ranged from clear to partly cloudy. It was 70 at Bloomington, 68 at Moline, 66 at Galesburg, 64 at Lakin, and 65 at Macomb. Quincy reported 70, Springfield reported 67, Lincoln reported 69, and Pontiac reported 64. And once again at 10 p.m. in Peoria, under partly cloudy skies, the temperature was 68. Looking elsewhere around the Midwest at 10 p.m., Chicago was partly cloudy, and 73. Indianapolis was clear, and 72. The report from St. Louis was not available. Kansas City was mostly cloudy, and 74. Des Moines was partly cloudy, and 73. Milwaukee was partly cloudy, and 71. The time is currently 10:42 p.m. Central Daylight Time. 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

Station WXJ71 in Peoria. Now for the official National Weather Service forecast for Peoria and surrounding areas of central Illinois. Rest of tonight, mostly clear. Lows in the lower 60s. Southeast winds around 5 miles an hour. Saturday, mostly sunny in the morning, then becoming mostly cloudy. Highs in the mid-80s. South winds 5 to 10 miles an hour. Saturday night, partly cloudy until midnight, then becoming mostly cloudy. Lows around 70. South winds 5 to 10 miles an hour with gusts up to 25 miles an hour. Sunday, mostly sunny. Highs in the upper 80s. South winds 10 to 15 miles an hour with gusts up to 25 miles an hour. Sunday night, mostly clear until midnight, then becoming partly cloudy. Lows in the lower 70s. South winds 5 to 10 miles an hour with gusts up to 20 miles an hour. Monday, mostly sunny. Highs in the lower 90s. Heat index values up to 100 in the afternoon. Monday night through Thursday, mostly clear. Lows in the mid-70s. Highs in the mid-90s. Thursday night and Friday, partly cloudy. Lows in the lower 70s. Highs in the lower 90s. Again, the forecast for Peoria and surrounding areas of central Illinois for the rest of tonight, mostly clear. Lows in the lower 60s. Southeast winds around 5 miles an hour. At 10 p.m. in Peoria, skies were partly cloudy. The temperature was 68 degrees, the dew point was 62, and the relative humidity was 81%. The wind was calm. The pressure was 30.13 inches and rising. Around central and western Illinois, skies ranged from clear to partly cloudy. It was 70 at Bloomington, 68 at Moline, 66 at Galesburg, 64 at Lakin, and 65 at Macomb. Quincy reported 70, Springfield reported 67, Lincoln reported 69, and Pontiac reported 64. And once again at 10 p.m. in Peoria, under partly cloudy skies, the temperature was 68. Looking elsewhere around the Midwest at 10 p.m., Chicago was partly cloudy, and 73. Indianapolis was clear, and 72. The report from St. Louis was not available. Kansas City was mostly cloudy, and 74. Des Moines was partly cloudy, and 73. Milwaukee was partly cloudy, and 71. The time is currently 10:45 p.m. Central Daylight Time. 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Now for the official National Weather Service forecast for Peoria and surrounding areas of central Illinois. Rest of tonight, mostly clear. Lows in the lower 60s. Southeast winds around 5 miles an hour. Saturday, mostly sunny in the morning, then becoming mostly cloudy. Highs in the mid-80s. South winds 5 to 10 miles an hour. Saturday night, partly cloudy until midnight, then becoming mostly cloudy. Lows around 70. South winds 5 to 10 miles an hour with gusts up to 25 miles an hour. Sunday, mostly sunny. Highs in the upper 80s. South winds 10 to 15 miles an hour with gusts up to 25 miles an hour. Sunday night, mostly clear until midnight, then becoming partly cloudy. Lows in the lower 70s. South winds 5 to 10 miles an hour with gusts up to 20 miles an hour. Monday, mostly sunny. Highs in the lower 90s. Heat index values up to 100 in the afternoon. Monday night through Thursday, mostly clear. Lows in the mid-70s. Highs in the mid-90s. Thursday night and Friday, partly cloudy. Lows in the lower 70s. Highs in the lower 90s. Again, the forecast for Peoria and surrounding areas of central Illinois for the rest of tonight, mostly clear. Lows in the lower 60s. Southeast winds around 5 miles an hour. At 10 p.m. in Peoria, skies were partly cloudy. The temperature was 68 degrees, the dew point was 62, and the relative humidity was 81%. The wind was calm. The pressure was 30.13 inches and rising. Around central and western Illinois, skies ranged from clear to partly cloudy. It was 70 at Bloomington, 68 at Moline, 66 at

Galesburg, 64 at Lakin, and 65 at Macomb. Quincy reported 70, Springfield reported 67, Lincoln reported 69, and Pontiac reported 64. And once again at 10 p.m. in Peoria, under partly cloudy skies, the temperature was 68. Looking elsewhere around the Midwest at 10 p.m., Chicago was partly cloudy, and 73. Indianapolis was clear, and 72. The report from St. Louis was not available. Kansas City was mostly cloudy, and 74. Des Moines was partly cloudy, and 73. Milwaukee was partly cloudy, and 71. The time is currently 10:48 p.m. Central Daylight Time. 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Now for the official National Weather Service forecast for Peoria and surrounding areas of central Illinois. Rest of tonight, mostly clear. Lows in the lower 60s. Southeast winds around 5 miles an hour. Saturday, mostly sunny in the morning, then becoming mostly cloudy. Highs in the mid-80s. South winds 5 to 10 miles an hour. Saturday night, partly cloudy until midnight, then becoming mostly cloudy. Lows around 70. South winds 5 to 10 miles an hour with gusts up to 25 miles an hour. Sunday, mostly sunny. Highs in the upper 80s. South winds 10 to 15 miles an hour with gusts up to 25 miles an hour. Sunday night, mostly clear until midnight, then becoming partly cloudy. Lows in the lower 70s. South winds 5 to 10 miles an hour with gusts up to 20 miles an hour. Monday, mostly sunny. Highs in the lower 90s. Heat index values up to 100 in the afternoon. Monday night through Thursday, mostly clear. Lows in the mid-70s. Highs in the mid-90s. Thursday night and Friday, partly cloudy. Lows in the lower 70s. Highs in the lower 90s. Again, the forecast for Peoria and surrounding areas of central Illinois for the rest of tonight, mostly clear. Lows in the lower 60s. Southeast winds around 5 miles an hour. At 10 p.m. in Peoria, skies were partly cloudy. The temperature was 68 degrees, the dew point was 62, and the relative humidity was 81%. The wind was calm. The pressure was 30.13 inches and rising. Around central and western Illinois, skies ranged from clear to partly cloudy. It was 70 at Bloomington, 68 at Moline, 66 at Galesburg, 64 at Lakin, and 65 at Macomb. Quincy reported 70, Springfield reported 67, Lincoln reported 69, and Pontiac reported 64. And once again at 10 p.m. in Peoria, under partly cloudy skies, the temperature was 68. Looking elsewhere around the Midwest at 10 p.m., Chicago was partly cloudy, and 73. Indianapolis was clear, and 72. The report from St. Louis was not available. Kansas City was mostly cloudy, and 74. Des Moines was partly cloudy, and 73. Milwaukee was partly cloudy, and 71. The time is currently 10:51 p.m. Central Daylight Time. 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Now for the official National Weather Service forecast for Peoria and surrounding areas of central Illinois. Rest of tonight, mostly clear. Lows in the lower 60s. Southeast winds around 5 miles an hour. Saturday, mostly sunny in the morning, then becoming mostly cloudy. Highs in the mid-80s. South winds 5 to 10 miles an hour. Saturday night, partly cloudy until midnight, then becoming mostly cloudy. Lows around 70. South winds 5 to 10 miles an hour with gusts up to 25 miles an hour. Sunday, mostly sunny. Highs in the upper 80s. South winds 10 to 15 miles an hour with gusts up to 25 miles an hour. Sunday night, mostly clear until midnight, then becoming partly cloudy. Lows in the lower 70s. South winds 5 to 10 miles an hour with gusts up to 20 miles an hour. Monday, mostly sunny. Highs in the lower 90s. Heat index values up to 100 in the afternoon. Monday night through Thursday, mostly

reported 70, Springfield reported 67, Lincoln reported 69, and Pontiac reported 64. And once again at 10 p.m. in Peoria, under partly cloudy skies, the temperature was 68. Looking elsewhere around the Midwest at 10 p.m., Chicago was partly cloudy, and 73. Indianapolis was clear, and 72. The report from St. Louis was not available. Kansas City was mostly cloudy, and 74. Des Moines was partly cloudy, and 73. Milwaukee was partly cloudy, and 71. The time is currently 10:54 p.m. Central Daylight Time. 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Now for the official National Weather Service forecast for Peoria and surrounding areas of central Illinois. Rest of tonight, mostly clear. Lows in the lower 60s. Southeast winds around 5 miles an hour. Saturday, mostly sunny in the morning, then becoming mostly cloudy. Highs in the mid-80s. South winds 5 to 10 miles an hour. Saturday night, partly cloudy until midnight, then becoming mostly cloudy. Lows around 70. South winds 5 to 10 miles an hour with gusts up to 25 miles an hour. Sunday, mostly sunny. Highs in the upper 80s. South winds 10 to 15 miles an hour with gusts up to 25 miles an hour. Sunday night, mostly clear until midnight, then becoming partly cloudy. Lows in the lower 70s. South winds 5 to 10 miles an hour with gusts up to 20 miles an hour. Monday, mostly sunny. Highs in the lower 90s. Heat index values up to 100 in the afternoon. Monday night through Thursday, mostly clear. Lows in the mid-70s. Highs in the mid-90s. Thursday night and Friday, partly cloudy. Lows in the lower 70s. Highs in the lower 90s. Again, the forecast for Peoria and surrounding areas of central Illinois for the rest of tonight, mostly clear. Lows in the lower 60s. Southeast winds around 5 miles an hour. At 10 p.m. in Peoria, skies were partly cloudy. The temperature was 68 degrees, the dew point was 62, and the relative humidity was 81%. The wind was calm. The pressure was 30.13 inches and rising. Around central and western Illinois, skies ranged from clear to partly cloudy. It was 70 at Bloomington, 68 at Moline, 66 at Galesburg, 64 at Lakin, and 65 at Macomb. Quincy reported 70, Springfield reported 67, Lincoln reported 69, and Pontiac reported 64. And once again at 10 p.m. in Peoria, under partly cloudy skies, the temperature was 68. Looking elsewhere around the Midwest at 10 p.m., Chicago was partly cloudy, and 73. Indianapolis was clear, and 72. The report from St. Louis was not available. Kansas City was mostly cloudy, and 74. Des Moines was partly cloudy, and 73. Milwaukee was partly cloudy, and 71. The time is currently 10:57 p.m. Central Daylight Time. 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Now for the official National Weather Service forecast for Peoria and surrounding areas of central Illinois. Rest of tonight, mostly clear. Lows in the lower 60s. Southeast winds around 5 miles an hour. Saturday, mostly sunny in the morning, then becoming mostly cloudy. Highs in the mid-80s. South winds 5 to 10 miles an hour. Saturday night, partly cloudy until midnight, then becoming mostly cloudy. Lows around 70. South winds 5 to 10 miles an hour with gusts up to 25 miles an hour. Sunday, mostly sunny. Highs in the upper 80s. South winds 10 to 15 miles an hour with gusts up to 25 miles an hour. Sunday night, mostly clear until midnight, then becoming partly cloudy. Lows in the lower 70s. South winds 5 to 10 miles an hour with gusts up to 20 miles an hour. Monday, mostly sunny. Highs in the lower 90s. Heat index values up to 100 in the afternoon. Monday night through Thursday, mostly clear. Lows in the mid-70s. Highs in the mid-90s.

Thursday night and Friday, partly cloudy. Lows in the lower 70s. Highs in the lower 90s. Again, the forecast for Peoria and surrounding areas of central Illinois for the rest of tonight, mostly clear. Lows in the lower 60s. Southeast winds around 5 miles an hour. At 10 p.m. in Peoria, skies were partly cloudy. The temperature was 68 degrees, the dew point was 62, and the relative humidity was 81%. The wind was calm. The pressure was 30.13 inches and rising. Around central and western Illinois, skies ranged from clear to partly cloudy. It was 70 at Bloomington, 68 at Moline, 66 at Galesburg, 64 at Lakin, and 65 at Macomb. Quincy reported 70, Springfield reported 67, Lincoln reported 69, and Pontiac reported 64. And once again at 10 p.m. in Peoria, under partly cloudy skies, the temperature was 68. Looking elsewhere around the Midwest at 10 p.m., Chicago was partly cloudy, and 73. Indianapolis was clear, and 72. The report from St. Louis was not available. Kansas City was mostly cloudy, and 74. Des Moines was partly cloudy, and 73. Milwaukee was partly cloudy, and 71. The time is currently 11 p.m. Central Daylight Time. 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Now for the official National Weather Service forecast for Peoria and surrounding areas of central Illinois. Rest of tonight, mostly clear. Lows in the lower 60s. Southeast winds around 5 miles an hour. Saturday, mostly sunny in the morning, then becoming mostly cloudy. Highs in the mid-80s. South winds 5 to 10 miles an hour. Saturday night, partly cloudy until midnight, then becoming mostly cloudy. Lows around 70. South winds 5 to 10 miles an hour with gusts up to 25 miles an hour. Sunday, mostly sunny. Highs in the upper 80s. South winds 10 to 15 miles an hour with gusts up to 25 miles an hour. Sunday night, mostly clear until midnight, then becoming partly cloudy. Lows in the lower 70s. South winds 5 to 10 miles an hour with gusts up to 20 miles an hour. Monday, mostly sunny. Highs in the lower 90s. Heat index values up to 100 in the afternoon. Monday night through Thursday, mostly clear. Lows in the mid-70s. Highs in the mid-90s. Thursday night and Friday, partly cloudy. Lows in the lower 70s. Highs in the lower 90s. Again, the forecast for Peoria and surrounding areas of central Illinois for the rest of tonight, mostly clear. Lows in the lower 60s. Southeast winds around 5 miles an hour. The time is currently 11:02 p.m. Central Daylight Time. 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Now for the official National Weather Service forecast for Peoria and surrounding areas of central Illinois. Rest of tonight, mostly clear. Lows in the lower 60s. Southeast winds around 5 miles an hour. Saturday, mostly sunny in the morning, then becoming mostly cloudy. Highs in the mid-80s. South winds 5 to 10 miles an hour. Saturday night, partly cloudy until midnight, then becoming mostly cloudy. Lows around 70. South winds 5 to 10 miles an hour with gusts up to 25 miles an hour. Sunday, mostly sunny. Highs in the upper 80s. South winds 10 to 15 miles an hour with gusts up to 25 miles an hour. Sunday night, mostly clear until midnight, then becoming partly cloudy. Lows in the lower 70s. South winds 5 to 10 miles an hour with gusts up to 20 miles an hour. Monday, mostly sunny. Highs in the lower 90s. Heat index values up to 100 in the afternoon. Monday night through Thursday, mostly clear. Lows in the mid-70s. Highs in the mid-90s. Thursday night and Friday, partly cloudy. Lows in the lower 70s. Highs in the lower 90s. Again, the forecast for Peoria and surrounding areas of central Illinois for the rest of tonight, mostly clear. Lows in the lower 60s. Southeast winds surround

5 miles an hour. At 11 p.m. in Peoria, skies were partly cloudy. The temperature was 67 degrees, the dew point was 63, and the relative humidity was 87%. The wind was calm. The pressure was 30.13 inches and steady. Around central and western Illinois, temperatures were in the lower to upper 60s. It was clear at Galesburg, Macomb, and Quincy. It was partly cloudy at Bloomington, Moline, Lakin, Lincoln, and Pontiac. At Springfield, it was mostly cloudy. And once again at 11 p.m. in Peoria, under partly cloudy skies, the temperature was 67. The time is currently 11:04 p.m. Central Daylight Time. 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Now for the official National Weather Service forecast for Peoria and surrounding areas of central Illinois. Rest of tonight, mostly clear. Lows in the lower 60s. Southeast winds around 5 miles an hour. Saturday, mostly sunny in the morning, then becoming mostly cloudy. Highs in the mid-80s. South winds 5 to 10 miles an hour. Saturday night, partly cloudy until midnight, then becoming mostly cloudy. Lows around 70. South winds 5 to 10 miles an hour with gusts up to 25 miles an hour. Sunday, mostly sunny. Highs in the upper 80s. South winds 10 to 15 miles an hour with gusts up to 25 miles an hour. Sunday night, mostly clear until midnight, then becoming partly cloudy. Lows in the lower 70s. South winds 5 to 10 miles an hour with gusts up to 20 miles an hour. Monday, mostly sunny. Highs in the lower 90s. Heat index values up to 100 in the afternoon. Monday night through Thursday, mostly clear. Lows in the mid-70s. Highs in the mid-90s. Thursday night and Friday, partly cloudy. Lows in the lower 70s. Highs in the lower 90s. Again, the forecast for Peoria and surrounding areas of central Illinois for the rest of tonight, mostly clear. Lows in the lower 60s. Southeast winds around 5 miles an hour. At 11 p.m. in Peoria, skies were partly cloudy. The temperature was 67 degrees, the dew point was 63, and the relative humidity was 87%. The wind was calm. The pressure was 30.13 inches and steady. Around central and western Illinois, temperatures were in the lower to upper 60s. It was clear at Galesburg, Macomb, and Quincy. It was partly cloudy at Bloomington, Moline, Lakin, Lincoln, and Pontiac. At Springfield, it was mostly cloudy. And once again at 11 p.m. in Peoria, under partly cloudy skies, the temperature was 67. Looking elsewhere around the Midwest at 11 p.m., Chicago was partly cloudy, and 71. Indianapolis was clear, and 71. St. Louis was partly cloudy, and 74. Kansas City was partly cloudy, and 74. Des Moines was partly cloudy, and 72. Milwaukee was partly cloudy, and 70. The time is currently 11:07 p.m. Central Daylight Time. 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Now for the official National Weather Service forecast for Peoria and surrounding areas of central Illinois. Rest of tonight, mostly clear. Lows in the lower 60s. Southeast winds around 5 miles an hour. Saturday, mostly sunny in the morning, then becoming mostly cloudy. Highs in the mid-80s. South winds 5 to 10 miles an hour. Saturday night, partly cloudy until midnight, then becoming mostly cloudy. Lows around 70. South winds 5 to 10 miles an hour with gusts up to 25 miles an hour. Sunday, mostly sunny. Highs in the upper 80s. South winds 10 to 15 miles an hour with gusts up to 25 miles an hour. Sunday night, mostly clear until midnight, then becoming partly cloudy. Lows in the lower 70s. South winds 5 to 10 miles an hour with gusts up to 20 miles an hour. Monday, mostly sunny. Highs in the lower 90s. Heat index values up to 100 in the afternoon. Monday night through Thursday, mostly clear. Lows in the mid-70s.

Highs in the mid-90s. Thursday night and Friday, partly cloudy. Lows in the lower 70s. Highs in the lower 90s. Again, the forecast for Peoria and surrounding areas of central Illinois for the rest of tonight, mostly clear. Lows in the lower 60s. Southeast winds around 5 miles an hour. At 11 p.m. in Peoria, skies were partly cloudy. The temperature was 67 degrees, the dew point was 63, and the relative humidity was 87%. The wind was calm. The pressure was 30.13 inches and steady. Around central and western Illinois, temperatures were in the lower to upper 60s. It was clear at Galesburg, Macomb, and Quincy. It was partly cloudy at Bloomington, Moline, Lakin, Lincoln, and Pontiac. At Springfield, it was mostly cloudy. And once again at 11 p.m. in Peoria, under partly cloudy skies, the temperature was 67. Looking elsewhere around the Midwest at 11 p.m., Chicago was partly cloudy, and 71. Indianapolis was clear, and 71. St. Louis was partly cloudy, and 74. Kansas City was partly cloudy, and 74. Des Moines was partly cloudy, and 72. Milwaukee was partly cloudy, and 70. The time is currently 11:10 p.m. Central Daylight Time. 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Now for the official National Weather Service forecast for Peoria and surrounding areas of central Illinois. Rest of tonight, mostly clear. Lows in the lower 60s. Southeast winds around 5 miles an hour. Saturday, mostly sunny in the morning, then becoming mostly cloudy. Highs in the mid-80s. South winds 5 to 10 miles an hour. Saturday night, partly cloudy until midnight, then becoming mostly cloudy. Lows around 70. South winds 5 to 10 miles an hour with gusts up to 25 miles an hour. Sunday, mostly sunny. Highs in the upper 80s. South winds 10 to 15 miles an hour with gusts up to 25 miles an hour. Sunday night, mostly clear until midnight, then becoming partly cloudy. Lows in the lower 70s. South winds 5 to 10 miles an hour with gusts up to 20 miles an hour. Monday, mostly sunny. Highs in the lower 90s. Heat index values up to 100 in the afternoon. Monday night through Thursday, mostly clear. Lows in the mid-70s. Highs in the mid-90s. Thursday night and Friday, partly cloudy. Lows in the lower 70s. Highs in the lower 90s. Again, the forecast for Peoria and surrounding areas of central Illinois for the rest of tonight, mostly clear. Lows in the lower 60s. Southeast winds around 5 miles an hour. At 11 p.m. in Peoria, skies were partly cloudy. The temperature was 67 degrees, the dew point was 63, and the relative humidity was 87%. The wind was calm. The pressure was 30.13 inches and steady. Around central and western Illinois, temperatures were in the lower to upper 60s. It was clear at Galesburg and Macomb. It was partly cloudy at Bloomington, Moline, Quincy, Lincoln, and Pontiac. It was mostly cloudy at Lakin and Springfield. And once again at 11 p.m. in Peoria, under partly cloudy skies, the temperature was 67. Looking elsewhere around the Midwest at 11 p.m., Chicago was partly cloudy, and 71. Indianapolis was clear, and 71. St. Louis was partly cloudy, and 74. Kansas City was partly cloudy, and 74. Des Moines was partly cloudy, and 72. Milwaukee was partly cloudy, and 70. 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

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Now for the official National Weather Service forecast for Peoria and surrounding areas of central Illinois. Rest of tonight, mostly clear. Lows in the lower 60s. Southeast winds around 5 miles an hour. Saturday, mostly sunny in the morning, then becoming mostly cloudy. Highs in the mid-80s. South winds 5 to 10 miles an hour. Saturday night, partly cloudy until midnight, then becoming mostly cloudy. Lows around 70. South winds 5 to 10 miles an hour with gusts up to 25 miles an hour. Sunday, mostly sunny. Highs in the upper 80s. South winds 10 to 15 miles an hour with gusts up to 25 miles an hour. Sunday night, mostly clear until midnight, then becoming partly cloudy. Lows in the lower 70s. South winds 5 to 10 miles an hour with gusts up to 20 miles an hour. Monday, mostly sunny. Highs in the lower 90s. Heat index values up to 100 in the afternoon. Monday night through Thursday, mostly clear. Lows in the mid-70s. Highs in the mid-90s. Thursday night and Friday, partly cloudy. Lows in the lower 70s. Highs in the lower 90s. Again, the forecast for Peoria and surrounding areas of central Illinois for the rest of tonight, mostly clear. Lows in the lower 60s. Southeast winds around 5 miles an hour. At 11 p.m. in Peoria, skies were partly cloudy. The temperature was 67 degrees, the dew point was 63, and the relative humidity was 87%. The wind was calm. The pressure was 30.13 inches and steady. Around central and western Illinois, temperatures were in the lower to upper 60s. It was clear at Galesburg and Macomb. It was partly cloudy at Bloomington, Moline, Quincy, Lincoln, and Pontiac. It was mostly cloudy at Lakin and Springfield. And once again at 11 p.m. in Peoria, under partly cloudy skies, the temperature was 67. Looking elsewhere around the Midwest at 11 p.m., Chicago was partly cloudy, and 71. Indianapolis was clear, and 71. St. Louis was partly cloudy, and 74. Kansas City was partly cloudy, and 74. Des Moines was partly cloudy, and 72. Milwaukee was partly cloudy, and 70. The time is currently 11:16 p.m. Central Daylight Time. 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Now for the official National Weather Service forecast for Peoria and surrounding areas of central Illinois. Rest of tonight, mostly clear. Lows in the lower 60s. Southeast winds around 5 miles an hour. Saturday, mostly sunny in the morning, then becoming mostly cloudy. Highs in the mid-80s. South winds 5 to 10 miles an hour. Saturday night, partly cloudy until midnight, then becoming mostly cloudy. Lows around 70. South winds 5 to 10 miles an hour with gusts up to 25 miles an hour. Sunday, mostly sunny. Highs in the upper 80s. South winds 10 to 15 miles an hour with gusts up to 25 miles an hour. Sunday night, mostly clear until midnight, then becoming partly cloudy. Lows in the lower 70s. South winds 5 to 10 miles an hour with gusts up to 20 miles an hour. Monday, mostly sunny. Highs in the lower 90s. Heat index values up to 100 in the afternoon. Monday night through Thursday, mostly clear. Lows in the mid-70s. Highs in the mid-90s. Thursday night and Friday, partly cloudy. Lows in the lower 70s. Highs in the lower 90s. Again, the forecast for Peoria and surrounding areas of central Illinois for the rest of tonight, mostly clear. Lows in the lower 60s. Southeast winds around 5 miles an hour. At 11 p.m. in Peoria, skies were partly cloudy. The temperature was 67 degrees, the dew point was 63, and the relative humidity was 87%. The wind was calm. The pressure was 30.13 inches and steady. Around central and western Illinois, temperatures were in the lower to upper 60s. It was clear at Galesburg

and Macomb. It was partly cloudy at Bloomington, Moline, Quincy, Lincoln, and Pontiac. It was mostly cloudy at Lakin and Springfield. And once again at 11 p.m. in Peoria, under partly cloudy skies, the temperature was 67. Looking elsewhere around the Midwest at 11 p.m., Chicago was partly cloudy and 71. Indianapolis was clear and 71. St. Louis was partly cloudy and 74. Kansas City was partly cloudy and 74. Des Moines was partly cloudy and 72. Milwaukee was partly cloudy and 70. The time is currently 11:19 p.m. Central Daylight Time. 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Now for the official National Weather Service forecast for Peoria and surrounding areas of central Illinois. Rest of tonight, mostly clear. Lows in the lower 60s. Southeast winds around 5 miles an hour. Saturday, mostly sunny in the morning, then becoming mostly cloudy. Highs in the mid-80s. South winds 5 to 10 miles an hour. Saturday night, partly cloudy until midnight, then becoming mostly cloudy. Lows around 70. South winds 5 to 10 miles an hour with gusts up to 25 miles an hour. Sunday, mostly sunny. Highs in the upper 80s. South winds 10 to 15 miles an hour with gusts up to 25 miles an hour. Sunday night, mostly clear until midnight, then becoming partly cloudy. Lows in the lower 70s. South winds 5 to 10 miles an hour with gusts up to 20 miles an hour. Monday, mostly sunny. Highs in the lower 90s. Heat index values up to 100 in the afternoon. Monday night through Thursday, mostly clear. Lows in the mid-70s. Highs in the mid-90s. Thursday night and Friday, partly cloudy. Lows in the lower 70s. Highs in the lower 90s. Again, the forecast for Peoria and surrounding areas of central Illinois for the rest of tonight, mostly clear. Lows in the lower 60s. Southeast winds around 5 miles an hour. At 11 p.m. in Peoria, skies were partly cloudy. The temperature was 67 degrees, the dew point was 63, and the relative humidity was 87%. The wind was calm. The pressure was 30.13 inches and steady. Around central and western Illinois, temperatures were in the lower to upper 60s. It was clear at Galesburg and Macomb. It was partly cloudy at Bloomington, Moline, Quincy, Lincoln, and Pontiac. It was mostly cloudy at Lakin and Springfield. And once again at 11 p.m. in Peoria, under partly cloudy skies, the temperature was 67. At 11 p.m. in Peoria, skies were partly cloudy. The temperature was 67 degrees, the dew point was 63, and the relative humidity was 87%. The wind was calm. The pressure was 30.13 inches and steady. Around central and western Illinois, temperatures were in the lower to upper 60s. It was clear at Moline, Galesburg, Macomb, and Quincy. It was partly cloudy at Bloomington, Lakin, Lincoln, and Pontiac. At Springfield, it was mostly cloudy. And once again at 11 p.m. in Peoria, under partly cloudy skies, the temperature was 67. Looking elsewhere around the Midwest at 11 p.m., Chicago was partly cloudy and 71. Indianapolis was clear and 71. St. Louis was partly cloudy and 74. Kansas City was partly cloudy and 74. Des Moines was partly cloudy and 72. Milwaukee was partly cloudy and 70. The time is currently 11:23 p.m. Central Daylight Time. 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Now for the official National Weather Service forecast for Peoria and surrounding areas of central Illinois. Rest of tonight, mostly clear. Lows in the lower 60s. Southeast winds around 5 miles an hour. Saturday, mostly sunny in the morning, then becoming mostly cloudy. Highs in the mid-80s. South winds 5 to 10 miles an hour. Saturday night, partly cloudy until midnight, then becoming mostly cloudy. Lows around 70.

south winds 5 to 10 miles an hour with gusts up to 25 miles an hour. Sunday, mostly sunny. Highs in the upper 80s. South winds 10 to 15 miles an hour with gusts up to 25 miles an hour. Sunday night, mostly clear until midnight, then becoming partly cloudy. Lows in the lower 70s. South winds 5 to 10 miles an hour with gusts up to 20 miles an hour. Monday, mostly sunny. Highs in the lower 90s. Heat index values up to 100 in the afternoon. Monday night through Thursday, mostly clear. Lows in the mid-70s. Highs in the mid-90s. Thursday night and Friday, partly cloudy. Lows in the lower 70s. Highs in the lower 90s. Again, the forecast for Peoria and surrounding areas of central Illinois for the rest of tonight, mostly clear. Lows in the lower 60s. Southeast winds around 5 miles an hour. At 11 p.m. in Peoria, skies were partly cloudy. The temperature was 67 degrees, the dew point was 63, and the relative humidity was 87%. The wind was calm. The pressure was 30.13 inches and steady. Around central and western Illinois, temperatures were in the lower to upper 60s. It was clear at Moline, Galesburg, Macomb, and Quincy. It was partly cloudy at Bloomington, Lakin, Lincoln, and Pontiac. At Springfield, it was mostly cloudy. And once again at 11 p.m. in Peoria, under partly cloudy skies, the temperature was 67. Looking elsewhere around the Midwest at 11 p.m., Chicago was partly cloudy, and 71. Indianapolis was partly cloudy, and 71. St. Louis was partly cloudy, and 74. Kansas City was partly cloudy, and 74. Des Moines was partly cloudy, and 72. Milwaukee was partly cloudy, and 70. The time is currently 11:25 p.m. Central Daylight Time. 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Now for the official National Weather Service forecast for Peoria and surrounding areas of central Illinois. Rest of tonight, mostly clear. Lows in the lower 60s. Southeast winds around 5 miles an hour. Saturday, mostly sunny in the morning, then becoming mostly cloudy. Highs in the mid-80s. South winds 5 to 10 miles an hour. Saturday night, partly cloudy until midnight, then becoming mostly cloudy. Lows around 70. South winds 5 to 10 miles an hour with gusts up to 25 miles an hour. Sunday, mostly sunny. Highs in the upper 80s. South winds 10 to 15 miles an hour with gusts up to 25 miles an hour. Sunday night, mostly clear until midnight, then becoming partly cloudy. Lows in the lower 70s. South winds 5 to 10 miles an hour with gusts up to 20 miles an hour. Monday, mostly sunny. Highs in the lower 90s. Heat index values up to 100 in the afternoon. Monday night through Thursday, mostly clear. Lows in the mid-70s. Highs in the mid-90s. Thursday night and Friday, partly cloudy. Lows in the lower 70s. Highs in the lower 90s. Again, the forecast for Peoria and surrounding areas of central Illinois for the rest of tonight, mostly clear. Lows in the lower 60s. Southeast winds around 5 miles an hour. At 11 p.m. in Peoria, skies were partly cloudy. The temperature was 67 degrees, the dew point was 63, and the relative humidity was 87%. The wind was calm. The pressure was 30.13 inches and steady. Around central and western Illinois, temperatures were in the lower to upper 60s. It was clear at Moline, Galesburg, Macomb, and Quincy. It was partly cloudy at Bloomington, Lakin, Lincoln, and Pontiac. At Springfield, it was mostly cloudy. And once again at 11 p.m. in Peoria, under partly cloudy skies, the temperature was 67. Looking elsewhere around the Midwest at 11 p.m., Chicago was partly cloudy, and 71. Indianapolis was partly cloudy, and 71. St. Louis was partly cloudy, and 74. Kansas City was partly cloudy, and 74. Des Moines was partly cloudy, and 72. Milwaukee was partly cloudy,

70. 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Now for the official National Weather Service forecast for Peoria and surrounding areas of central Illinois. Rest of tonight, mostly clear. Lows in the lower 60s. Southeast winds around 5 miles an hour. Saturday, mostly sunny in the morning, then becoming mostly cloudy. Highs in the mid-80s. South winds 5 to 10 miles an hour. Saturday night, partly cloudy until midnight, then becoming mostly cloudy. Lows around 70. South winds 5 to 10 miles an hour with gusts up to 25 miles an hour. Sunday, mostly sunny. Highs in the upper 80s. South winds 10 to 15 miles an hour with gusts up to 25 miles an hour. Sunday night, mostly clear until midnight, then becoming partly cloudy. Lows in the lower 70s. South winds 5 to 10 miles an hour with gusts up to 20 miles an hour. Monday, mostly sunny. Highs in the lower 90s. Heat index values up to 100 in the afternoon. Monday night through Thursday, mostly clear. Lows in the mid-70s. Highs in the mid-90s. Thursday night and Friday, partly cloudy. Lows in the lower 70s. Highs in the lower 90s. Again, the forecast for Peoria and surrounding areas of central Illinois for the rest of tonight, mostly clear. Lows in the lower 60s. Southeast winds around 5 miles an hour. At 11 p.m. in Peoria, skies were partly cloudy. The temperature was 67 degrees, the dew point was 63, and the relative humidity was 87%. The wind was calm. The pressure was 30.13 inches and steady. Around central and western Illinois, temperatures were in the lower to upper 60s. It was clear at Moline, Galesburg, Macomb, and Quincy. It was partly cloudy at Bloomington, Lakin, Lincoln, and Pontiac. At Springfield, it was mostly cloudy. And once again at 11 p.m. in Peoria, under partly cloudy skies, the temperature was 67. Looking elsewhere around the Midwest at 11 p.m., Chicago was partly cloudy, and 71. Indianapolis was partly cloudy, and 71. St. Louis was partly cloudy, and 74. Kansas City was partly cloudy, and 74. Des Moines was partly cloudy, and 72. Milwaukee was partly cloudy, and 70. The time is currently 11:31 p.m. Central Daylight Time. 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Now for the official National Weather Service forecast for Peoria and surrounding areas of central Illinois. Rest of tonight, mostly clear. Lows in the lower 60s. Southeast winds around 5 miles an hour. Saturday, mostly sunny in the morning, then becoming mostly cloudy. Highs in the mid-80s. South winds 5 to 10 miles an hour. Saturday night, partly cloudy until midnight, then becoming mostly cloudy. Lows around 70. South winds 5 to 10 miles an hour with gusts up to 25 miles an hour. Sunday, mostly sunny. Highs in the upper 80s. South winds 10 to 15 miles an hour with gusts up to 25 miles an hour. Sunday night, mostly clear until midnight, then becoming partly cloudy. Lows in the lower 70s. South winds 5 to 10 miles an hour with gusts up to 20 miles an hour. Monday, mostly sunny. Highs in the lower 90s. Heat index values up to 100 in the afternoon. Monday night through Thursday, mostly clear. Lows in the mid-70s. Highs in the mid-90s. Thursday night and Friday, partly cloudy. Lows in the lower 70s. Highs in the lower 90s. Again, the forecast for Peoria in the mid-70s. Highs in the mid-90s. Thursday night and Friday, partly cloudy. Lows in the lower 70s. Highs in the lower 90s. Again, the forecast for Peoria and surrounding areas of central Illinois for the rest of tonight, mostly clear. Lows in the lower 60s. Southeast winds around 5 miles an hour. At 11 p.m. in Peoria, skies were partly cloudy. The temperature was

67 degrees, the dew point was 63, and the relative humidity was 87%. The wind was calm. The pressure was 30.13 inches and steady. Around central and western Illinois, temperatures were in the lower to upper 60s. It was clear at Moline, Galesburg, Macomb, and Quincy. It was partly cloudy at Bloomington, Lakin, Lincoln, and Pontiac. At Springfield, it was mostly cloudy. And once again at 11 p.m. in Peoria, under partly cloudy skies, the temperature was 67. Looking elsewhere around the Midwest at 11 p.m., Chicago was partly cloudy, and 71. Indianapolis was partly cloudy, and 71. St. Louis was partly cloudy, and 74. Kansas City was partly cloudy, and 74. Des Moines was partly cloudy, and 72. Milwaukee was partly cloudy, and 70. The time is currently 11:34 p.m. Central Daylight Time. 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Now for the official National Weather Service forecast for Peoria and surrounding areas of central Illinois. Rest of tonight, mostly clear. Lows in the lower 60s. Southeast winds around 5 miles an hour. Saturday, mostly sunny in the morning, then becoming mostly cloudy. Highs in the mid-80s. South winds 5 to 10 miles an hour. Saturday night, partly cloudy until midnight, then becoming mostly cloudy. Lows around 70. South winds 5 to 10 miles an hour with gusts up to 25 miles an hour. Sunday, mostly sunny. Highs in the upper 80s. South winds 10 to 15 miles an hour with gusts up to 25 miles an hour. Sunday night, mostly clear until midnight, then becoming partly cloudy. Lows in the lower 70s. South winds 5 to 10 miles an hour with gusts up to 20 miles an hour. Monday, mostly sunny. Highs in the lower 90s. Heat index values up to 100 in the afternoon. Monday night through Thursday, mostly clear. Lows in the mid-70s. Highs in the mid-90s. Thursday night and Friday, partly cloudy. Lows in the lower 70s. Highs in the lower 90s. Again, the forecast for Peoria and surrounding areas of central Illinois for the rest of tonight, mostly clear. Lows in the lower 60s. Southeast winds around 5 miles an hour. At 11 p.m. in Peoria, skies were partly cloudy. The temperature was 67 degrees, the dew point was 63, and the relative humidity was 87%. The wind was calm. The pressure was 30.13 inches and steady. Around central and western Illinois, temperatures were in the lower to upper 60s. It was clear at Moline, Galesburg, Macomb, and Quincy. It was partly cloudy at Bloomington, Lakin, Lincoln, and Pontiac. At Springfield, it was mostly cloudy. And once again at 11 p.m. in Peoria, under partly cloudy skies, the temperature was 67. Looking elsewhere around the Midwest at 11 p.m., Chicago was partly cloudy, and 71. Indianapolis was partly cloudy, and 71. St. Louis was partly cloudy, and 74. Kansas City was partly cloudy, and 74. Des Moines was partly cloudy, and 72. Milwaukee was partly cloudy, and 70. The time is currently 11:37 p.m. Central Daylight Time. 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Now for the official National Weather Service forecast for Peoria and surrounding areas of central Illinois. Rest of tonight, mostly clear. Lows in the lower 60s. Southeast winds around 5 miles an hour. Saturday, mostly sunny in the morning, then becoming mostly cloudy. Highs in the mid-80s. South winds 5 to 10 miles an hour. Saturday night, partly cloudy until midnight, then becoming mostly cloudy. Lows around 70. South winds 5 to 10 miles an hour with gusts up to 25 miles an hour. Sunday, mostly sunny. Highs in the upper 80s. South winds 10 to 15 miles an hour with gusts up to 25 miles an hour. Sunday night, mostly clear until midnight, then becoming partly cloudy. Lows in the lower 70s.

South winds 5 to 10 miles an hour with gusts up to 20 miles an hour. Monday, mostly sunny. Highs in the lower 90s. Heat index values up to 100 in the afternoon. Monday night through Thursday, mostly clear. Lows in the mid-70s. Highs in the mid-90s. Thursday night and Friday, partly cloudy. Lows in the lower 70s. Highs in the lower 90s. Again, the forecast for Peoria and surrounding areas of central Illinois for the rest of tonight, mostly clear. Lows in the lower 60s. Southeast winds around 5 miles an hour. At 11 p.m. in Peoria, skies were partly cloudy. The temperature was 67 degrees, the dew point was 63, and the relative humidity was 87%. The wind was calm. The pressure was 30.13 inches and steady. Around central and western Illinois, temperatures were in the lower to upper 60s. It was clear at Moline, Galesburg, Macomb, and Quincy. It was partly cloudy at Bloomington, Lakin, Lincoln, and Pontiac. At Springfield, it was mostly cloudy. And once again at 11 p.m. in Peoria, under partly cloudy skies, the temperature was 67. Looking elsewhere around the Midwest at 11 p.m., Chicago was partly cloudy, and 71. Indianapolis was partly cloudy, and 71. St. Louis was partly cloudy, and 74. Kansas City was partly cloudy, and 74. Des Moines was partly cloudy, and 72. Milwaukee was partly cloudy, and 70. The time is currently 11:40 p.m. Central Daylight Time. 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Now for the official National Weather Service forecast for Peoria and surrounding areas of central Illinois. Rest of tonight, mostly clear. Lows in the lower 60s. Southeast winds around 5 miles an hour. Saturday, mostly sunny in the morning, then becoming mostly cloudy. Highs in the mid-80s. South winds 5 to 10 miles an hour. Saturday night, partly cloudy until midnight, then becoming mostly cloudy. Lows around 70. South winds 5 to 10 miles an hour with gusts up to 25 miles an hour. Sunday, mostly sunny. Highs in the upper 80s. South winds 10 to 15 miles an hour with gusts up to 25 miles an hour. Sunday night, mostly clear until midnight, then becoming partly cloudy. Lows in the lower 70s. South winds 5 to 10 miles an hour with gusts up to 20 miles an hour. Monday, mostly sunny. Highs in the lower 90s. Heat index values up to 100 in the afternoon. Monday night through Thursday, mostly clear. Lows in the mid-70s. Highs in the mid-90s. Thursday night and Friday, partly cloudy. Lows in the lower 70s. Highs in the lower 90s. Again, the forecast for Peoria and surrounding areas of central Illinois for the rest of tonight, mostly clear. Lows in the lower 60s. Southeast winds around 5 miles an hour. At 11 p.m. in Peoria, skies were partly cloudy. The temperature was 67 degrees, the dew point was 63, and the relative humidity was 87%. The wind was calm. The pressure was 30.13 inches and steady. Around central and western Illinois, temperatures were in the lower to upper 60s. It was clear at Moline, Galesburg, Macomb, and Quincy. It was partly cloudy at Bloomington, Lakin, Lincoln, and Pontiac. At Springfield, it was mostly cloudy. And once again at 11 p.m. in Peoria, under partly cloudy skies, the temperature was 67. Looking elsewhere around the Midwest at 11 p.m., Chicago was partly cloudy, and 71. Indianapolis was partly cloudy, and 71. St. Louis was partly cloudy, and 74. Kansas City was partly cloudy, and 74. Des Moines was partly cloudy, and 72. Milwaukee was partly cloudy, and 70. The time is currently 11:43 p.m. Central Daylight Time. 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Now for the official National Weather Service forecast for Peoria and surrounding areas of central Illinois. Rest of tonight, mostly clear.

lows in the lower 60s. Southeast winds around 5 miles an hour. Saturday, mostly sunny in the morning, then becoming mostly cloudy. Highs in the mid-80s. South winds 5 to 10 miles an hour. Saturday night, partly cloudy until midnight, then becoming mostly cloudy. Lows around 70. South winds 5 to 10 miles an hour with gusts up to 25 miles an hour. Sunday, mostly sunny. Highs in the upper 80s. South winds 10 to 15 miles an hour with gusts up to 25 miles an hour. Sunday night, mostly clear until midnight, then becoming partly cloudy. Lows in the lower 70s. South winds 5 to 10 miles an hour with gusts up to 20 miles an hour. Monday, mostly sunny. Highs in the lower 90s. Heat index values up to 100 in the afternoon. Monday night through Thursday, mostly clear. Lows in the mid-70s. Highs in the mid-90s. Thursday night and Friday, partly cloudy. Lows in the lower 70s. Highs in the lower 90s. Again, the forecast for Peoria and surrounding areas of central Illinois for the rest of tonight, mostly clear. Lows in the lower 60s. Southeast winds around 5 miles an hour. At 11 p.m. in Peoria, skies were partly cloudy. The temperature was 67 degrees, the dew point was 63, and the relative humidity was 87%. The wind was calm. The pressure was 30.13 inches and steady. Around central and western Illinois, temperatures were in the lower to upper 60s. It was clear at Moline, Galesburg, Macomb, and Quincy. It was partly cloudy at Bloomington, Lakin, Lincoln, and Pontiac. At Springfield, it was mostly cloudy. And once again at 11 p.m. in Peoria, under partly cloudy skies, the temperature was 67. Looking elsewhere around the Midwest at 11 p.m., Chicago was partly cloudy, and 71. Indianapolis was partly cloudy, and 71. St. Louis was partly cloudy, and 74. Kansas City was partly cloudy, and 74. Des Moines was partly cloudy, and 72. Milwaukee was partly cloudy, and 70. The time is currently 11:46 p.m. Central Daylight Time. 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Now for the official National Weather Service forecast for Peoria and surrounding areas of central Illinois. Rest of tonight, mostly clear. Lows in the lower 60s. Southeast winds around 5 miles an hour. Saturday, mostly sunny in the morning, then becoming mostly cloudy. Highs in the mid-80s. South winds 5 to 10 miles an hour. Saturday night, partly cloudy until midnight, then becoming mostly cloudy. Lows around 70. South winds 5 to 10 miles an hour with gusts up to 25 miles an hour. Sunday, mostly sunny. Highs in the upper 80s. South winds 10 to 15 miles an hour with gusts up to 25 miles an hour. Sunday night, mostly clear until midnight, then becoming partly cloudy. Lows in the lower 70s. South winds 5 to 10 miles an hour with gusts up to 20 miles an hour. Monday, mostly sunny. Highs in the lower 90s. Heat index values up to 100 in the afternoon. Monday night through Thursday, mostly clear. Lows in the mid-70s. Highs in the mid-90s. Thursday night and Friday, partly cloudy. Lows in the lower 70s. Highs in the lower 90s. Again, the forecast for Peoria and surrounding areas of central Illinois for the rest of tonight, mostly clear. Lows in the lower 60s. Southeast winds around 5 miles an hour. At 11 p.m. in Peoria, skies were partly cloudy. The temperature was 67 degrees, the dew point was 63, and the relative humidity was 87%. The wind was calm. The pressure was 30.13 inches and steady. Around central and western Illinois, temperatures were in the lower to upper 60s. It was clear at Moline, Galesburg, Macomb, and Quincy. It was partly cloudy at Bloomington, Lakin, Lincoln, and Pontiac. At Springfield, it was mostly cloudy. And once again at 11 p.m. in Peoria, under partly cloudy skies, the temperature was 67.

Looking elsewhere around the Midwest at 11 p.m., Chicago was partly cloudy, and 71. Indianapolis was partly cloudy, and 71. St. Louis was partly cloudy, and 74. Kansas City was partly cloudy, and 74. Des Moines was partly cloudy, and 72. Milwaukee was partly cloudy, and 70. The time is currently 11:49 p.m. Central Daylight Time. 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Now for the official National Weather Service forecast for Peoria and surrounding areas of central Illinois. Rest of tonight, mostly clear. Lows in the lower 60s. Southeast winds around 5 miles an hour. Saturday, mostly sunny in the morning, then becoming mostly cloudy. Highs in the mid-80s. South winds 5 to 10 miles an hour. Saturday night, partly cloudy until midnight, then becoming mostly cloudy. Lows around 70. South winds 5 to 10 miles an hour with gusts up to 25 miles an hour. Sunday, mostly sunny. Highs in the upper 80s. South winds 10 to 15 miles an hour with gusts up to 25 miles an hour. Sunday night, mostly clear until midnight, then becoming partly cloudy. Lows in the lower 70s. South winds 5 to 10 miles an hour with gusts up to 20 miles an hour. Monday, mostly sunny. Highs in the lower 90s. Heat index values up to 100 in the afternoon. Monday night through Thursday, mostly clear. Lows in the mid-70s. Highs in the mid-90s. Thursday night and Friday, partly cloudy. Lows in the lower 70s. Highs in the lower 90s. Again, the forecast for Peoria and surrounding areas of central Illinois for the rest of tonight, mostly clear. Lows in the lower 60s. Southeast winds around 5 miles an hour. At 11 p.m. in Peoria, skies were partly cloudy. The temperature was 67 degrees, the dew point was 63, and the relative humidity was 87%. The wind was calm. The pressure was 30.13 inches and steady. Around central and western Illinois, temperatures were in the lower to upper 60s. It was clear at Moline, Galesburg, Macomb, and Quincy. It was partly cloudy at Bloomington, Lakin, Lincoln, and Pontiac. At Springfield, it was mostly cloudy. And once again at 11 p.m. in Peoria, under partly cloudy skies, the temperature was 67. Looking elsewhere around the Midwest at 11 p.m., Chicago was partly cloudy, and 71. Indianapolis was partly cloudy, and 71. St. Louis was partly cloudy, and 74. Kansas City was partly cloudy, and 74. Des Moines was partly cloudy, and 72. Milwaukee was partly cloudy, and 70. The time is currently 11:51 p.m. Central Daylight Time. 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Now for the official National Weather Service forecast for Peoria and surrounding areas of central Illinois. Rest of tonight, mostly clear. Lows in the lower 60s. Southeast winds around 5 miles an hour. Saturday, mostly sunny in the morning, then becoming mostly cloudy. Highs in the mid-80s. South winds 5 to 10 miles an hour. Saturday night, partly cloudy until midnight, then becoming mostly cloudy. Lows around 70. South winds 5 to 10 miles an hour with gusts up to 25 miles an hour. Sunday, mostly sunny. Highs in the upper 80s. South winds 10 to 15 miles an hour with gusts up to 25 miles an hour. Sunday night, mostly clear until midnight, then becoming partly cloudy. Lows in the lower 70s. South winds 5 to 10 miles an hour with gusts up to 20 miles an hour. Monday, mostly sunny. Highs in the lower 90s. Heat index values up to 100 in the afternoon. Monday night through Thursday, mostly clear. Lows in the mid-70s. Highs in the mid-90s. Thursday night and Friday, partly cloudy. Lows in the lower 70s. Highs in the lower 90s. Again, the forecast for Peoria and surrounding areas of central Illinois for the rest of tonight, mostly clear. Lows in the

the city was partly cloudy and 74. Des Moines was partly cloudy and 72. Milwaukee was partly cloudy and 70. The time is currently 11:54 p.m. Central Daylight Time. 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Now for the official National Weather Service forecast for Peoria and surrounding areas of central Illinois. Rest of tonight, mostly clear. Lows in the lower 60s. Southeast winds around 5 miles an hour. Saturday, mostly sunny in the morning, then becoming mostly cloudy. Highs in the mid-80s. South winds 5 to 10 miles an hour. Saturday night, partly cloudy until midnight, then becoming mostly cloudy. Lows around 70. South winds 5 to 10 miles an hour with gusts up to 25 miles an hour. Sunday, mostly sunny. Highs in the upper 80s. South winds 10 to 15 miles an hour with gusts up to 25 miles an hour. Sunday night, mostly clear until midnight, then becoming partly cloudy. Lows in the lower 70s. South winds 5 to 10 miles an hour with gusts up to 20 miles an hour. Monday, mostly sunny. Highs in the lower 90s. Heat index values up to 100 in the afternoon. Monday night through Thursday, mostly clear. Lows in the mid-70s. Highs in the mid-90s. Thursday night and Friday, partly cloudy. Lows in the lower 70s. Highs in the lower 90s. Again, the forecast for Peoria and surrounding areas of central Illinois for the rest of tonight, mostly clear. Lows in the lower 60s. Southeast winds around 5 miles an hour. At 11 p.m. in Peoria, skies were partly cloudy. The temperature was 67 degrees, the dew point was 63, and the relative humidity was 87%. The wind was calm. The pressure was 30.13 inches and steady. Around central and western Illinois, temperatures were in the lower to upper 60s. It was clear at Moline, Galesburg, Macomb, and Quincy. It was partly cloudy at Bloomington, Lakin, Lincoln, and Pontiac. At Springfield, it was mostly cloudy. And once again at 11 p.m. in Peoria, under partly cloudy skies, the temperature was 67. Looking elsewhere around the Midwest at 11 p.m., Chicago was partly cloudy and 71. Indianapolis was partly cloudy and 71. St. Louis was partly cloudy and 74. Kansas City was partly cloudy and 74. Des Moines was partly cloudy and 72. Milwaukee was partly cloudy and 70. The time is currently 11:57 p.m. Central Daylight Time. 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Now for the official National Weather Service forecast for Peoria and surrounding areas of central Illinois. Rest of tonight, mostly clear. Lows in the lower 60s. Southeast winds around 5 miles an hour. Saturday, mostly sunny in the morning, then becoming mostly cloudy. Highs in the mid-80s. South winds 5 to 10 miles an hour. Saturday night, partly cloudy until midnight, then becoming mostly cloudy. Lows around 70. South winds 5 to 10 miles an hour with gusts up to 25 miles an hour. Sunday, mostly sunny. Highs in the upper 80s. South winds 10 to 15 miles an hour with gusts up to 25 miles an hour. Sunday night, mostly clear until midnight, then becoming partly cloudy. Lows in the lower 70s. South winds 5 to 10 miles an hour with gusts up to 20 miles an hour. Monday, mostly sunny. Highs in the lower 90s. Heat index values up to 100 in the afternoon. Monday night through Thursday, mostly clear. Lows in the mid-70s. Highs in the mid-90s. Thursday night and Friday, partly cloudy. Lows in the lower 70s. Highs in the lower 90s. Again, the forecast for Peoria and surrounding areas of central Illinois for the rest of tonight, mostly clear. Lows in the lower 60s. Southeast winds around 5 miles an hour. At 11 p.m. in Peoria, skies were partly cloudy. The temperature was 67 degrees, the dew point was 63, and the relative humidity was

97%. The wind was calm. The pressure was 30.13 inches and steady. Around central and western Illinois, temperatures were in the lower to upper 60s. It was clear at Moline, Galesburg, Macomb, and Quincy. It was partly cloudy at Bloomington, Lakin, Lincoln, and Pontiac. At Springfield, it was mostly cloudy. And once again at 11 p.m. in Peoria, under partly cloudy skies, the temperature was 67. The time is currently 12 a.m. Central Daylight Time. 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Now for the official National Weather Service forecast for Peoria and surrounding areas of central Illinois. Rest of tonight, mostly clear. Lows in the lower 60s. Southeast winds around 5 miles an hour. Saturday, mostly sunny in the morning, then becoming mostly cloudy. Highs in the mid-80s. South winds 5 to 10 miles an hour. Saturday night, partly cloudy until midnight, then becoming mostly cloudy. Lows around 70. South winds 5 to 10 miles an hour with gusts up to 25 miles an hour. Sunday, mostly sunny. Highs in the upper 80s. South winds 10 to 15 miles an hour with gusts up to 25 miles an hour. Sunday night, mostly clear until midnight, then becoming partly cloudy. Lows in the lower 70s. South winds 5 to 10 miles an hour with gusts up to 20 miles an hour. Monday, mostly sunny. Highs in the lower 90s. Heat index values up to 100 in the afternoon. Monday night through Thursday, mostly clear. Lows in the mid-70s. Highs in the mid-90s. Thursday night and Friday, partly cloudy. Lows in the lower 70s. Highs in the lower 90s. Again, the forecast for Peoria and surrounding areas of central Illinois for the rest of tonight, mostly clear. Lows in the lower 60s. Southeast winds around 5 miles an hour. The time is currently 12:01 a.m. Central Daylight Time. 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Now for the official National Weather Service forecast for Peoria and surrounding areas of central Illinois. Rest of tonight, mostly clear. Lows in the lower 60s. Southeast winds around 5 miles an hour. Saturday, mostly sunny in the morning, then becoming mostly cloudy. Highs in the mid-80s. South winds 5 to 10 miles an hour. Saturday night, partly cloudy until midnight, then becoming mostly cloudy. Lows around 70. South winds 5 to 10 miles an hour with gusts up to 25 miles an hour. Sunday, mostly sunny. Highs in the upper 80s. South winds 10 to 15 miles an hour with gusts up to 25 miles an hour. Sunday night, mostly clear until midnight, then becoming partly cloudy. Lows in the lower 70s. South winds 5 to 10 miles an hour with gusts up to 20 miles an hour. Monday, mostly sunny. Highs in the lower 90s. Heat index values up to 100 in the afternoon. Monday night through Thursday, mostly clear. Lows in the mid-70s. Highs in the mid-90s. Thursday night and Friday, partly cloudy. Lows in the lower 70s. Highs in the lower 90s. Again, the forecast for Peoria and surrounding areas of central Illinois for the rest of tonight, mostly clear. Lows in the lower 60s. Southeast winds around 5 miles an hour. At midnight in Peoria, skies were partly cloudy. The temperature was 66 degrees, the dew point was 62, and the relative humidity was 87%. The wind was calm. The pressure was 30.14 inches and rising. Around central and western Illinois, it was clear, with a temperature of 67 at Moline, 65 at Galesburg, 61 at Macomb, and 67 at Quincy. It was partly cloudy, with a temperature of 66 at Bloomington, 64 at Lakin, 65 at Springfield, and 61 at Pontiac. At Lincoln, it was mostly cloudy, with a temperature of 65. And once again at midnight in Peoria, under partly cloudy skies, the temperature was 66. The time is currently 12:04 a.m. Central Daylight Time. 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

WXJ71 in Peoria. Now for the official National Weather Service forecast for Peoria and surrounding areas of central Illinois. Rest of tonight, mostly clear. Lows in the lower 60s. Southeast winds around 5 miles an hour. Saturday, mostly sunny in the morning, then becoming mostly cloudy. Highs in the mid-80s. South winds 5 to 10 miles an hour. Saturday night, partly cloudy until midnight, then becoming mostly cloudy. Lows around 70. South winds 5 to 10 miles an hour with gusts up to 25 miles an hour. Sunday, mostly sunny. Highs in the upper 80s. South winds 10 to 15 miles an hour with gusts up to 25 miles an hour. Sunday night, mostly clear until midnight, then becoming partly cloudy. Lows in the lower 70s. South winds 5 to 10 miles an hour with gusts up to 20 miles an hour. Monday, mostly sunny. Highs in the lower 90s. Heat index values up to 100 in the afternoon. Monday night through Thursday, mostly clear. Lows in the mid-70s. Highs in the mid-90s. Thursday night and Friday, partly cloudy. Lows in the lower 70s. Highs in the lower 90s. Again, the forecast for Peoria and surrounding areas of central Illinois for the rest of tonight, mostly clear. Lows in the lower 60s. Southeast winds around 5 miles an hour. At midnight in Peoria, skies were partly cloudy. The temperature was 66 degrees, the dew point was 62, and the relative humidity was 87%. The wind was calm. The pressure was 30.14 inches and rising. Around central and western Illinois, it was clear, with a temperature of 67 at Moline, 65 at Galesburg, 61 at Macomb, and 67 at Quincy. It was partly cloudy, with a temperature of 66 at Bloomington, 64 at Lakin, 65 at Springfield, and 61 at Pontiac. At Lincoln, it was mostly cloudy, with a temperature of 65. And once again at midnight in Peoria, under partly cloudy skies, the temperature was 66. Looking elsewhere around the Midwest at midnight, Chicago was partly cloudy, and 70. Indianapolis was mostly cloudy, and 70. St. Louis was partly cloudy, and 73. Kansas City was mostly cloudy, and 74. Des Moines was partly cloudy, and 71. Milwaukee was partly cloudy, and 68. The time is currently 12:07 a.m. Central Daylight Time. 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Now for the official National Weather Service forecast for Peoria and surrounding areas of central Illinois. Rest of tonight, mostly clear. Lows in the lower 60s. Southeast winds around 5 miles an hour. Saturday, mostly sunny in the morning, then becoming mostly cloudy. Highs in the mid-80s. South winds 5 to 10 miles an hour. Saturday night, partly cloudy until midnight, then becoming mostly cloudy. Lows around 70. South winds 5 to 10 miles an hour with gusts up to 25 miles an hour. Sunday, mostly sunny. Highs in the upper 80s. South winds 10 to 15 miles an hour with gusts up to 25 miles an hour. Sunday night, mostly clear until midnight, then becoming partly cloudy. Lows in the lower 70s. South winds 5 to 10 miles an hour with gusts up to 20 miles an hour. Monday, mostly sunny. Highs in the lower 90s. Heat index values up to 100 in the afternoon. Monday night through Thursday, mostly clear. Lows in the mid-70s. Highs in the mid-90s. Thursday night and Friday, partly cloudy. Lows in the lower 70s. Highs in the lower 90s. Again, the forecast for Peoria and surrounding areas of central Illinois for the rest of tonight, mostly clear. Lows in the lower 60s. Southeast winds around 5 miles an hour. At midnight in Peoria, skies were partly cloudy. The temperature was 66 degrees, the dew point was 62, and the relative humidity was 87%. The wind was calm. The pressure was 30.14 inches and rising. Around central and western Illinois, it was clear, with a temperature of 67 at Moline, 65 at Galesburg.

61 at Macomb, and 67 at Quincy. It was partly cloudy, with a temperature of 66 at Bloomington, 64 at Lincoln, 65 at Springfield, and 61 at Pontiac. At Lincoln, it was mostly cloudy, with a temperature of 65. And once again at midnight in Peoria, under partly cloudy skies, the temperature was 66. Looking elsewhere around the Midwest at midnight, Chicago was partly cloudy, and 70. Indianapolis was mostly cloudy, and 70. St. Louis was partly cloudy, and 73. Kansas City was mostly cloudy, and 74. Des Moines was partly cloudy, and 71. Milwaukee was partly cloudy, and 68. The time is currently 12:10 a.m. Central Daylight Time. 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Now for the official National Weather Service forecast for Peoria and surrounding areas of central Illinois. Rest of tonight, mostly clear. Lows in the lower 60s. Southeast winds around 5 miles an hour. Saturday, mostly sunny in the morning, then becoming mostly cloudy. Highs in the mid-80s. South winds 5 to 10 miles an hour. Saturday night, partly cloudy until midnight, then becoming mostly cloudy. Lows around 70. South winds 5 to 10 miles an hour with gusts up to 25 miles an hour. Sunday, mostly sunny. Highs in the upper 80s. South winds 10 to 15 miles an hour with gusts up to 25 miles an hour. Sunday night, mostly clear until midnight, then becoming partly cloudy. Lows in the lower 70s. South winds 5 to 10 miles an hour with gusts up to 20 miles an hour. Monday, mostly sunny. Highs in the lower 90s. Heat index values up to 100 in the afternoon. Monday night through Thursday, mostly clear. Lows in the mid-70s. Highs in the mid-90s. Thursday night and Friday, partly cloudy. Lows in the lower 70s. Highs in the lower 90s. Again, the forecast for Peoria and surrounding areas of central Illinois for the rest of tonight, mostly clear. Lows in the lower 60s. Southeast winds around 5 miles an hour. At midnight in Peoria, skies were clear. The temperature was 66 degrees, the dew point was 62, and the relative humidity was 87%. The wind was calm. The pressure was 30.14 inches and rising. Around central and western Illinois, it was clear, with a temperature of 67 at Moline, 65 at Galesburg, 61 at Macomb, and 67 at Quincy. It was partly cloudy, with a temperature of 66 at Bloomington, 64 at Lincoln, 65 at Springfield, and 61 at Pontiac. At Lincoln, it was mostly cloudy, with a temperature of 65. And once again at midnight in Peoria, under clear skies, the temperature was 66. Looking elsewhere around the Midwest at midnight, Chicago was partly cloudy, and 70. Indianapolis was mostly cloudy, and 70. St. Louis was partly cloudy, and 73. Kansas City was mostly cloudy, and 74. Des Moines was partly cloudy, and 71. Milwaukee was partly cloudy, and 68. 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Now for the official National Weather Service forecast for Peoria and surrounding areas of central Illinois. Rest of tonight, mostly clear. Lows in the lower 60s. Southeast winds around 5 miles an hour. Saturday, mostly sunny in the morning, then becoming mostly cloudy. Highs in the mid-80s. South winds 5 to 10 miles an hour.

Saturday night, partly cloudy until midnight, then becoming mostly cloudy. Lows around 70. South winds 5 to 10 miles an hour with gusts up to 25 miles an hour. Sunday, mostly sunny. Highs in the upper 80s. South winds 10 to 15 miles an hour with gusts up to 25 miles an hour. Sunday night, mostly clear until midnight, then becoming partly cloudy. Lows in the lower 70s. South winds 5 to 10 miles an hour with gusts up to 20 miles an hour. Monday, mostly sunny. Highs in the lower 90s. Heat index values up to 100 in the afternoon. Monday night through Thursday, mostly clear. Lows in the mid-70s. Highs in the mid-90s. Thursday night and Friday, partly cloudy. Lows in the lower 70s. Highs in the lower 90s. Again, the forecast for Peoria and surrounding areas of central Illinois for the rest of tonight, mostly clear. Lows in the lower 60s. Southeast winds around 5 miles an hour. At midnight in Peoria, skies were clear. The temperature was 66 degrees, the dew point was 62, and the relative humidity was 87%. The wind was calm. The pressure was 30.14 inches and rising. Around central and western Illinois, it was clear, with a temperature of 67 at Moline, 65 at Galesburg, 61 at Macomb, and 67 at Quincy. It was partly cloudy, with a temperature of 66 at Bloomington, 64 at Lakin, 65 at Springfield, and 61 at Pontiac. At Lincoln, it was mostly cloudy, with a temperature of 65. And once again at midnight in Peoria, under clear skies, the temperature was 66. Looking elsewhere around the Midwest at midnight, Chicago was partly cloudy, and 70. Indianapolis was mostly cloudy, and 70. St. Louis was partly cloudy, and 73. Kansas City was mostly cloudy, and 74. Des Moines was partly cloudy, and 71. Milwaukee was partly cloudy, and 68. The time is currently 12:16 a.m. Central Daylight Time. 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Now for the official National Weather Service forecast for Peoria and surrounding areas of central Illinois. Rest of tonight, mostly clear. Lows in the lower 60s. Southeast winds around 5 miles an hour. Saturday, mostly sunny in the morning, then becoming mostly cloudy. Highs in the mid-80s. South winds 5 to 10 miles an hour. Saturday night, partly cloudy until midnight, then becoming mostly cloudy. Lows around 70. South winds 5 to 10 miles an hour with gusts up to 25 miles an hour. Sunday, mostly sunny. Highs in the upper 80s. South winds 10 to 15 miles an hour with gusts up to 25 miles an hour. Sunday night, mostly clear until midnight, then becoming partly cloudy. Lows in the lower 70s. South winds 5 to 10 miles an hour with gusts up to 20 miles an hour. Monday, mostly sunny. Highs in the lower 90s. Heat index values up to 100 in the afternoon. Monday night through Thursday, mostly clear. Lows in the mid-70s. Highs in the mid-90s. Thursday night and Friday, partly cloudy. Lows in the lower 70s. Highs in the lower 90s. Again, the forecast for Peoria and surrounding areas of central Illinois for the rest of tonight, mostly clear. Lows in the lower 60s. Southeast winds around 5 miles an hour. At midnight in Peoria, skies were clear. The temperature was 66 degrees, the dew point was 62, and the relative humidity was 87%. The wind was calm. The pressure was 30.14 inches and rising. Around central and western Illinois, it was clear, with a temperature of 67 at Moline, 65 at Galesburg, 61 at Macomb, and 67 at Quincy. It was partly cloudy, with a temperature of 66 at Bloomington, 64 at Lakin, 65 at Springfield, and 61 at Pontiac. At Lincoln, it was mostly cloudy, with a temperature of 65. And once again at midnight in Peoria, under clear skies, the temperature was 66. Looking elsewhere around the Midwest at midnight, Chicago was partly cloudy, and 70.

Indianapolis was mostly cloudy and 70. St. Louis was partly cloudy and 73. Kansas City was mostly cloudy and 74. Des Moines was partly cloudy and 71. Milwaukee was partly cloudy and 68. The time is currently 12:19 a.m. Central Daylight Time. 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Now for the official National Weather Service forecast for Peoria and surrounding areas of central Illinois. Rest of tonight, mostly clear. Lows in the lower 60s. Southeast winds around 5 miles an hour. Saturday, mostly sunny in the morning, then becoming mostly cloudy. Highs in the mid-80s. South winds 5 to 10 miles an hour. Saturday night, partly cloudy until midnight, then becoming mostly cloudy. Lows around 70. South winds 5 to 10 miles an hour with gusts up to 25 miles an hour. Sunday, mostly sunny. Highs in the upper 80s. South winds 10 to 15 miles an hour with gusts up to 25 miles an hour. Sunday night, mostly clear until midnight, then becoming partly cloudy. Lows in the lower 70s. South winds 5 to 10 miles an hour with gusts up to 20 miles an hour. Monday, mostly sunny. Highs in the lower 90s. Heat index values up to 100 in the afternoon. Monday night through Thursday, mostly clear. Lows in the mid-70s. Highs in the mid-90s. Thursday night and Friday, partly cloudy. Lows in the lower 70s. Highs in the lower 90s. Again, the forecast for Peoria and surrounding areas of central Illinois for the rest of tonight, mostly clear. Lows in the lower 60s. Southeast winds around 5 miles an hour. At midnight in Peoria, skies were clear. The temperature was 66 degrees, the dew point was 62, and the relative humidity was 87%. The wind was calm. The pressure was 30.14 inches and rising. Around central and western Illinois, it was clear, with a temperature of 66 at Bloomington, 67 at Moline, 65 at Galesburg, and 64 at Lakin. Under clear skies, Macomb reported 61, Quincy reported 67, and Pontiac reported 61. At Springfield, it was partly cloudy, with a temperature of 65. At Lincoln, it was mostly cloudy, with a temperature of 65. And once again at midnight in Peoria, under clear skies, the temperature was 66. Looking elsewhere around the Midwest at midnight, Chicago was partly cloudy, and 70. Indianapolis was mostly cloudy, and 70. St. Louis was partly cloudy, and 73. Kansas City was mostly cloudy, and 74. Des Moines was partly cloudy, and 71. Milwaukee was partly cloudy, and 68. The time is currently 12:22 a.m. Central Daylight Time. 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Now for the official National Weather Service forecast for Peoria and surrounding areas of central Illinois. Rest of tonight, mostly clear. Lows in the lower 60s. Southeast winds around 5 miles an hour. Saturday, mostly sunny in the morning, then becoming mostly cloudy. Highs in the mid-80s. South winds 5 to 10 miles an hour. Saturday night, partly cloudy until midnight, then becoming mostly cloudy. Lows around 70. South winds 5 to 10 miles an hour with gusts up to 25 miles an hour. Sunday, mostly sunny. Highs in the upper 80s. South winds 10 to 15 miles an hour with gusts up to 25 miles an hour. Sunday night, mostly clear until midnight, then becoming partly cloudy. Lows in the lower 70s. South winds 5 to 10 miles an hour with gusts up to 20 miles an hour. Monday, mostly sunny. Highs in the lower 90s. Heat index values up to 100 in the afternoon. Monday night through Thursday, mostly clear. Lows in the mid-70s. Highs in the mid-90s. Thursday night and Friday, partly cloudy. Lows in the lower 70s. Highs in the lower 90s. Again, the forecast for Peoria and surrounding areas of central Illinois for the rest of tonight, mostly clear.

lows in the lower 60s. Southeast winds around 5 miles an hour. At midnight in Peoria, skies were clear. The temperature was 66 degrees, the dew point was 62, and the relative humidity was 87%. The wind was calm. The pressure was 30.14 inches and rising. Around central and western Illinois, it was clear, with a temperature of 66 at Bloomington, 67 at Moline, 65 at Galesburg, and 64 at Lakin. Under clear skies, Macomb reported 61, Quincy reported 67, and Pontiac reported 61. At Springfield, it was partly cloudy, with a temperature of 65. At Lincoln, it was mostly cloudy, with a temperature of 65. And once again at midnight in Peoria, under clear skies, the temperature was 66. Looking elsewhere around the Midwest at midnight, Chicago was partly cloudy, and 70. Indianapolis was mostly cloudy, and 70. St. Louis was partly cloudy, and 73. Kansas City was mostly cloudy, and 74. Des Moines was partly cloudy, and 71. Milwaukee was partly cloudy, and 68. The time is currently 12:25 a.m. Central Daylight Time. 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Now for the official National Weather Service forecast for Peoria and surrounding areas of central Illinois. Rest of tonight, mostly clear. Lows in the lower 60s. Southeast winds around 5 miles an hour. Saturday, mostly sunny in the morning, then becoming mostly cloudy. Highs in the mid-80s. South winds 5 to 10 miles an hour. Saturday night, partly cloudy until midnight, then becoming mostly cloudy. Lows around 70. South winds 5 to 10 miles an hour with gusts up to 25 miles an hour. Sunday, mostly sunny. Highs in the upper 80s. South winds 10 to 15 miles an hour with gusts up to 25 miles an hour. Sunday night, mostly clear until midnight, then becoming partly cloudy. Lows in the lower 70s. South winds 5 to 10 miles an hour with gusts up to 20 miles an hour. Monday, mostly sunny. Highs in the lower 90s. Heat index values up to 100 in the afternoon. Monday night through Thursday, mostly clear. Lows in the mid-70s. Highs in the mid-90s. Thursday night and Friday, partly cloudy. Lows in the lower 70s. Highs in the lower 90s. Again, the forecast for Peoria and surrounding areas of central Illinois for the rest of tonight, mostly clear. Lows in the lower 60s. Southeast winds around 5 miles an hour. At midnight in Peoria, skies were clear. The temperature was 66 degrees, the dew point was 62, and the relative humidity was 87%. The wind was calm. The pressure was 30.14 inches and rising. Around central and western Illinois, it was clear, with a temperature of 66 at Bloomington, 67 at Moline, 65 at Galesburg, and 64 at Lakin. Under clear skies, Macomb reported 61, Quincy reported 67, and Pontiac reported 61. At Springfield, it was partly cloudy, with a temperature of 65. At Lincoln, it was mostly cloudy, with a temperature of 65. And once again at midnight in Peoria, under clear skies, the temperature was 66. Looking elsewhere around the Midwest at midnight, Chicago was partly cloudy, and 70. Indianapolis was mostly cloudy, and 70. St. Louis was partly cloudy, and 73. Kansas City was mostly cloudy, and 74. Des Moines was partly cloudy, and 71. Milwaukee was partly cloudy, and 68. The time is currently 12:28 a.m. Central Daylight Time. 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Now for the official National Weather Service forecast for Peoria and surrounding areas of central Illinois. Rest of tonight, mostly clear. Lows in the lower 60s. Southeast winds around 5 miles an hour. Saturday, mostly sunny in the morning, then becoming mostly cloudy. Highs in the mid-80s. South winds 5 to 10 miles an hour. Saturday night, partly cloudy until midnight.

then becoming mostly cloudy. Lows around 70. South winds 5 to 10 miles an hour with gusts up to 25 miles an hour. Sunday, mostly sunny. Highs in the upper 80s. South winds 10 to 15 miles an hour with gusts up to 25 miles an hour. Sunday night, mostly clear until midnight, then becoming partly cloudy. Lows in the lower 70s. South winds 5 to 10 miles an hour with gusts up to 20 miles an hour. Monday, mostly sunny. Highs in the lower 90s. Heat index values up to 100 in the afternoon. Monday night through Thursday, mostly clear. Lows in the mid-70s. Highs in the mid-90s. Thursday night and Friday, partly cloudy. Lows in the lower 70s. Highs in the lower 90s. Again, the forecast for Peoria and surrounding areas of central Illinois for the rest of tonight, mostly clear. Lows in the lower 60s. Southeast winds around 5 miles an hour. At midnight in Peoria, skies were clear. The temperature was 66 degrees, the dew point was 62, and the relative humidity was 87%. The wind was calm. The pressure was 30.14 inches and rising. Around central and western Illinois, it was clear, with a temperature of 66 at Bloomington, 67 at Moline, 65 at Galesburg, and 64 at Lakin. Under clear skies, Macomb reported 61, Quincy reported 67, and Pontiac reported 61. At Springfield, it was partly cloudy, with a temperature of 65. At Lincoln, it was mostly cloudy, with a temperature of 65. And once again at midnight in Peoria, under clear skies, the temperature was 66. Looking elsewhere around the Midwest at midnight, Chicago was partly cloudy, and 70. Indianapolis was mostly cloudy, and 70. St. Louis was partly cloudy, and 73. Kansas City was mostly cloudy, and 74. Des Moines was partly cloudy, and 71. Milwaukee was partly cloudy, and 68. The time is currently 12:31 a.m. Central Daylight Time. 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Now for the official National Weather Service forecast for Peoria and surrounding areas of central Illinois. Rest of tonight, mostly clear. Lows in the lower 60s. Southeast winds around 5 miles an hour. Saturday, mostly sunny in the morning, then becoming mostly cloudy. Highs in the mid-80s. South winds 5 to 10 miles an hour. Saturday night, partly cloudy until midnight, then becoming mostly cloudy. Lows around 70. South winds 5 to 10 miles an hour with gusts up to 25 miles an hour. Sunday, mostly sunny. Highs in the upper 80s. South winds 10 to 15 miles an hour with gusts up to 25 miles an hour. Sunday night, mostly clear until midnight, then becoming partly cloudy. Lows in the lower 70s. South winds 5 to 10 miles an hour with gusts up to 20 miles an hour. Monday, mostly sunny. Highs in the lower 90s. Heat index values up to 100 in the afternoon. Monday night through Thursday, 10 miles an hour with gusts up to 20 miles an hour. Monday, mostly sunny. Highs in the lower 90s. Heat index values up to 100 in the afternoon. Monday night through Thursday, mostly clear. Lows in the mid-70s. Highs in the mid-90s. Thursday night and Friday, partly cloudy. Lows in the lower 70s. Highs in the lower 90s. Again, the forecast for Peoria and surrounding areas of central Illinois for the rest of tonight, mostly clear. Lows in the lower 60s. Southeast winds around 5 miles an hour. At midnight in Peoria, skies were clear. The temperature was 66 degrees, the dew point was 62, and the relative humidity was 87%. The wind was calm. The pressure was 30.14 inches and rising. Around central and western Illinois, it was clear, with a temperature of 66 at Bloomington, 67 at Moline, 65 at Galesburg, and 64 at Lakin. Under clear skies, Macomb reported 61, Quincy reported 67, and Pontiac reported 61. At Springfield, it was partly cloudy, with a temperature of 65.

Lincoln, it was mostly cloudy, with a temperature of 65. And once again at midnight in Peoria, under clear skies, the temperature was 66. Looking elsewhere around the Midwest at midnight, Chicago was partly cloudy, and 70. Indianapolis was mostly cloudy, and 70. St. Louis was partly cloudy, and 73. Kansas City was mostly cloudy, and 74. Des Moines was partly cloudy, and 71. Milwaukee was partly cloudy, and 68. The time is currently 12:34 a.m. Central Daylight Time. 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Now for the official National Weather Service forecast for Peoria and surrounding areas of central Illinois. Rest of tonight, mostly clear. Lows in the lower 60s. Southeast winds around 5 miles an hour. Saturday, mostly sunny in the morning, then becoming mostly cloudy. Highs in the mid-80s. South winds 5 to 10 miles an hour. Saturday night, partly cloudy until midnight, then becoming mostly cloudy. Lows around 70. South winds 5 to 10 miles an hour with gusts up to 25 miles an hour. Sunday, mostly sunny. Highs in the upper 80s. South winds 10 to 15 miles an hour with gusts up to 25 miles an hour. Sunday night, mostly clear until midnight, then becoming partly cloudy. Lows in the lower 70s. South winds 5 to 10 miles an hour with gusts up to 20 miles an hour. Monday, mostly sunny. Highs in the lower 90s. Heat index values up to 100 in the afternoon. Monday night through Thursday, mostly clear. Lows in the mid-70s. Highs in the mid-90s. Thursday night and Friday, partly cloudy. Lows in the lower 70s. Highs in the lower 90s. Again, the forecast for Peoria and surrounding areas of central Illinois for the rest of tonight, mostly clear. Lows in the lower 60s. Southeast winds around 5 miles an hour. At midnight in Peoria, skies were clear. The temperature was 66 degrees, the dew point was 62, and the relative humidity was 87%. The wind was calm. The pressure was 30.14 inches and rising. Around central and western Illinois, it was clear, with a temperature of 66 at Bloomington, 67 at Moline, 65 at Galesburg, and 64 at Lakin. Under clear skies, Macomb reported 61, Quincy reported 67, and Pontiac reported 61. At Springfield, it was partly cloudy, with a temperature of 65. At Lincoln, it was mostly cloudy, with a temperature of 65. And once again at midnight in Peoria, under clear skies, the temperature was 66. Looking elsewhere around the Midwest at midnight, Chicago was partly cloudy, and 70. Indianapolis was mostly cloudy, and 70. St. Louis was partly cloudy, and 73. Kansas City was mostly cloudy, and 74. Des Moines was partly cloudy, and 71. Milwaukee was partly cloudy, and 68. The time is currently 12:37 a.m. Central Daylight Time. 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Now for the official National Weather Service forecast for Peoria and surrounding areas of central Illinois. Rest of tonight, mostly clear. Lows in the lower 60s. Southeast winds around 5 miles an hour. Saturday, mostly sunny in the morning, then becoming mostly cloudy. Highs in the mid-80s. South winds 5 to 10 miles an hour. Saturday night, partly cloudy until midnight, then becoming mostly cloudy. Lows around 70. South winds 5 to 10 miles an hour with gusts up to 25 miles an hour. Sunday, mostly sunny. Highs in the upper 80s. South winds 10 to 15 miles an hour with gusts up to 25 miles an hour. Sunday night, mostly clear until midnight, then becoming partly cloudy. Lows in the lower 70s. South winds 5 to 10 miles an hour with gusts up to 20 miles an hour. Monday, mostly sunny. Highs in the lower 90s. Heat index values up to 100 in the afternoon. Monday night through Thursday, mostly clear. Lows in the mid-70s.
Highs in the mid-90s. Thursday night and Friday, partly cloudy. Lows in the lower 70s. Highs in the lower 90s. Again, the forecast for Peoria and surrounding areas of central Illinois for the rest of tonight, mostly clear. Lows in the lower 60s. Southeast winds around 5 miles an hour. Now for the official National Weather Service forecast for Peoria and surrounding areas of central Illinois. Rest of tonight, mostly clear. Near steady temperature in the mid-60s. Southeast winds around 5 miles an hour. Saturday, mostly sunny in the morning, then becoming mostly cloudy. Highs in the mid-80s. South winds 5 to 10 miles an hour. Saturday night, partly cloudy until midnight, then becoming mostly cloudy. Lows around 70. South winds 5 to 10 miles an hour with gusts up to 25 miles an hour. Sunday, mostly sunny. Highs in the upper 80s. South winds 10 to 15 miles an hour with gusts up to 25 miles an hour. Sunday night, mostly clear until midnight, then becoming partly cloudy. Lows in the lower 70s. South winds 5 to 10 miles an hour with gusts up to 20 miles an hour. Monday, mostly sunny. Highs in the lower 90s. Heat index values up to 100 in the afternoon. Monday night through Thursday, mostly clear. Lows in the mid-70s. Highs in the mid-90s. Thursday night and Friday, partly cloudy. Lows in the lower 70s. Highs in the lower 90s. Again, the forecast for Peoria and surrounding areas of central Illinois for the rest of tonight, mostly clear. Near steady temperature in the mid-60s. Southeast winds around 5 miles an hour. At midnight in Peoria, skies were clear. The temperature was 66 degrees, the dew point was 62, and the relative humidity was 87%. The wind was calm. The pressure was 30.14 inches and rising. Around central and western Illinois, it was clear, with a temperature of 66 at Bloomington, 67 at Moline, 65 at Galesburg, and 64 at Lakin. Under clear skies, Macomb reported 61, Quincy reported 67, and Pontiac reported 61. At Springfield, it was partly cloudy, with a temperature of 65. At Lincoln, it was mostly cloudy, with a temperature of 65. And once again at midnight in Peoria, under clear skies, the temperature was 66. Looking elsewhere around the Midwest at midnight, Chicago was partly cloudy, and 70. Indianapolis was mostly cloudy, and 70. St. Louis was partly cloudy, and 73. Kansas City was mostly cloudy, and 74. Des Moines was partly cloudy, and 71. Milwaukee was partly cloudy, and 68. The time is currently 12:42 a.m. Central Daylight Time. 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Now for the official National Weather Service forecast for Peoria and surrounding areas of central Illinois. Rest of tonight, mostly clear. Near steady temperature in the mid-60s. Southeast winds around 5 miles an hour. Saturday, mostly sunny in the morning, then becoming mostly cloudy. Highs in the mid-80s. South winds 5 to 10 miles an hour. Saturday night, partly cloudy until midnight, then becoming mostly cloudy. Lows around 70. South winds 5 to 10 miles an hour with gusts up to 25 miles an hour. Sunday, mostly sunny. Highs in the upper 80s. South winds 10 to 15 miles an hour with gusts up to 25 miles an hour. Sunday night, mostly clear until midnight, then becoming partly cloudy. Lows in the lower 70s. South winds 5 to 10 miles an hour with gusts up to 20 miles an hour. Monday, mostly sunny. Highs in the lower 90s. Heat index values up to 100 in the afternoon. Monday night through Thursday, mostly clear. Lows in the mid-70s. Highs in the mid-90s. Thursday night and Friday, partly cloudy. Lows in the lower 70s. Highs in the lower 90s. Again, the forecast for Peoria and surrounding areas of central Illinois for the rest of tonight, mostly clear. Near steady temperature in the mid-60s. Southeast winds around 5 miles an hour.

At midnight in Peoria, skies were clear. The temperature was 66 degrees, the dew point was 62, and the relative humidity was 87%. The wind was calm. The pressure was 30.14 inches and rising. Around central and western Illinois, it was clear, with a temperature of 66 at Bloomington, 67 at Moline, 65 at Galesburg, and 64 at Lakin. Under clear skies, Macomb reported 61, Quincy reported 67, and Pontiac reported 61. At Springfield, it was partly cloudy, with a temperature of 65. At Lincoln, it was mostly cloudy, with a temperature of 65. And once again at midnight in Peoria, under clear skies, the temperature was 66. Looking elsewhere around the Midwest at midnight, Chicago was partly cloudy, and 70. Indianapolis was mostly cloudy, and 70. St. Louis was partly cloudy, and 73. Kansas City was mostly cloudy, and 74. Des Moines was partly cloudy, and 71. Milwaukee was partly cloudy, and 68. The time is currently 12:45 a.m. Central Daylight Time. 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Now for the official National Weather Service forecast for Peoria and surrounding areas of central Illinois. Rest of tonight, mostly clear. Near steady temperature in the mid-60s. Southeast winds around 5 miles an hour. Saturday, mostly sunny in the morning, then becoming mostly cloudy. Highs in the mid-80s. South winds 5 to 10 miles an hour. Saturday night, partly cloudy until midnight, then becoming mostly cloudy. Lows around 70. South winds 5 to 10 miles an hour with gusts up to 25 miles an hour. Sunday, mostly sunny. Highs in the upper 80s. South winds 10 to 15 miles an hour with gusts up to 25 miles an hour. Sunday night, mostly clear until midnight, then becoming partly cloudy. Lows in the lower 70s. South winds 5 to 10 miles an hour with gusts up to 20 miles an hour. Monday, mostly sunny. Highs in the lower 90s. Heat index values up to 100 in the afternoon. Monday night through Thursday, mostly clear. Lows in the mid-70s. Highs in the mid-90s. Thursday night and Friday, partly cloudy. Lows in the lower 70s. Highs in the lower 90s. Again, the forecast for Peoria and surrounding areas of central Illinois for the rest of tonight, mostly clear. Near steady temperature in the mid-60s. Southeast winds around 5 miles an hour. At midnight in Peoria, skies were clear. The temperature was 66 degrees, the dew point was 62, and the relative humidity was 87%. The wind was calm. The pressure was 30.14 inches and rising. Around central and western Illinois, it was clear, with a temperature of 66 at Bloomington, 67 at Moline, 65 at Galesburg, and 64 at Lakin. Under clear skies, Macomb reported 61, Quincy reported 67, and Pontiac reported 61. At Springfield, it was partly cloudy, with a temperature of 65. At Lincoln, it was mostly cloudy, with a temperature of 65. And once again at midnight in Peoria, under clear skies, the temperature was 66. Looking elsewhere around the Midwest at midnight, Chicago was partly cloudy, and 70. Indianapolis was mostly cloudy, and 70. St. Louis was partly cloudy, and 73. Kansas City was mostly cloudy, and 74. Des Moines was partly cloudy, and 71. Milwaukee was partly cloudy, and 68. The time is currently 12:48 a.m. Central Daylight Time. 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Now for the official National Weather Service forecast for Peoria and surrounding areas of central Illinois. Rest of tonight, mostly clear. Near steady temperature in the mid-60s. Southeast winds around 5 miles an hour. Saturday, mostly sunny in the morning, then becoming mostly cloudy. Highs in the mid-80s. South winds 5 to 10 miles an hour. Saturday night, partly cloudy until midnight, then becoming mostly cloudy. Lows around 70.

South winds 5 to 10 miles an hour with gusts up to 25 miles an hour. Sunday, mostly sunny. Highs in the upper 80s. South winds 10 to 15 miles an hour with gusts up to 25 miles an hour. Sunday night, mostly clear until midnight, then becoming partly cloudy. Lows in the lower 70s. South winds 5 to 10 miles an hour with gusts up to 20 miles an hour. Monday, mostly sunny. Highs in the lower 90s. Heat index values up to 100 in the afternoon. Monday night through Thursday, mostly clear. Lows in the mid-70s. Highs in the mid-90s. Thursday night and Friday, partly cloudy. Lows in the lower 70s. Highs in the lower 90s. Again, the forecast for Peoria and surrounding areas of central Illinois for the rest of tonight, mostly clear. Near steady temperature in the mid-60s. Southeast winds around 5 miles an hour. At midnight in Peoria, skies were clear. The temperature was 66 degrees, the dew point was 62, and the relative humidity was 87%. The wind was calm. The pressure was 30.14 inches and rising. Around central and western Illinois, it was clear, with a temperature of 66 at Bloomington, 67 at Moline, 65 at Galesburg, and 64 at Lakin. Under clear skies, Macomb reported 61, Quincy reported 67, and Pontiac reported 61. At Springfield, it was partly cloudy, with a temperature of 65. At Lincoln, it was mostly cloudy, with a temperature of 65. And once again at midnight in Peoria, under clear skies, the temperature was 66. Looking elsewhere around the Midwest at midnight, Chicago was partly cloudy, and 70. Indianapolis was mostly cloudy, and 70. St. Louis was partly cloudy, and 73. Kansas City was mostly cloudy, and 74. Des Moines was partly cloudy, and 71. Milwaukee was partly cloudy, and 68. The time is currently 12:51 a.m. Central Daylight Time. 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Now for the official National Weather Service forecast for Peoria and surrounding areas of central Illinois. Rest of tonight, mostly clear. Near steady temperature in the mid-60s. Southeast winds around 5 miles an hour. Saturday, mostly sunny in the morning, then becoming mostly cloudy. Highs in the mid-80s. South winds 5 to 10 miles an hour. Saturday night, partly cloudy until midnight, then becoming mostly cloudy. Lows around 70. South winds 5 to 10 miles an hour with gusts up to 25 miles an hour. Sunday, mostly sunny. Highs in the upper 80s. South winds 10 to 15 miles an hour with gusts up to 25 miles an hour. Sunday night, mostly clear until midnight, then becoming partly cloudy. Lows in the lower 70s. South winds 5 to 10 miles an hour with gusts up to 20 miles an hour. Monday, mostly sunny. Highs in the lower 90s. Heat index values up to 100 in the afternoon. Monday night through Thursday, mostly clear. Lows in the mid-70s. Highs in the mid-90s. Thursday night and Friday, partly cloudy. Lows in the lower 70s. Highs in the lower 90s. Again, the forecast for Peoria and surrounding areas of central Illinois for the rest of tonight, mostly clear. Near steady temperature in the mid-60s. Southeast winds around 5 miles an hour. At midnight in Peoria, skies were clear. The temperature was 66 degrees, the dew point was 62, and the relative humidity was 87%. The wind was calm. The pressure was 30.14 inches and rising. Around central and western Illinois, it was clear, with a temperature of 66 at Bloomington, 67 at Moline, 65 at Galesburg, and 64 at Lakin. Under clear skies, Macomb reported 61, Quincy reported 67, and Pontiac reported 61. At Springfield, it was partly cloudy, with a temperature of 65. At Lincoln, it was mostly cloudy, with a temperature of 65. And once again at midnight in Peoria, under clear skies, the temperature was 66. Looking elsewhere around the Midwest at midnight, Chicago was partly

then becoming mostly cloudy. Lows around 70. South winds 5 to 10 miles an hour with gusts up to 25 miles an hour. Sunday, mostly sunny. Highs in the upper 80s. South winds 10 to 15 miles an hour with gusts up to 25 miles an hour. Sunday night, mostly clear until midnight, then becoming partly cloudy. Lows in the lower 70s. South winds 5 to 10 miles an hour with gusts up to 20 miles an hour. Monday, mostly sunny. Highs in the lower 90s. Heat index values up to 100 in the afternoon. Monday night through Thursday, mostly clear. Lows in the mid-70s. Highs in the mid-90s. Thursday night and Friday, partly cloudy. Lows in the lower 70s. Highs in the lower 90s. Again, the forecast for Peoria and surrounding areas of central Illinois for the rest of tonight, mostly clear. Near steady temperature in the mid-60s. Southeast winds around 5 miles an hour. At midnight in Peoria, skies were clear. The temperature was 66 degrees, the dew point was 62, and the relative humidity was 87%. The wind was calm. The pressure was 30.14 inches and rising. Around central and western Illinois, it was clear, with a temperature of 66 at Bloomington, 67 at Moline, 65 at Galesburg, and 64 at Lakin. Under clear skies, Macomb reported 61, Quincy reported 67, and Pontiac reported 61. At Springfield, it was partly cloudy, with a temperature of 65. At Lincoln, it was mostly cloudy, with a temperature of 65. And once again at midnight in Peoria, under clear skies, the temperature was 66. Looking elsewhere around the Midwest at midnight, Chicago was partly cloudy, and 70. Indianapolis was mostly cloudy, and 70. St. Louis was partly cloudy, and 73. Kansas City was mostly cloudy, and 74. Des Moines was partly cloudy, and 71. Milwaukee was partly cloudy, and 68. The time is currently 12:57 a.m. Central Daylight Time. 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Now for the official National Weather Service forecast for Peoria and surrounding areas of central Illinois. Rest of tonight, mostly clear. Near steady temperature in the mid-60s. Southeast winds around 5 miles an hour. Saturday, mostly sunny in the morning, then becoming mostly cloudy. Highs in the mid-80s. South winds 5 to 10 miles an hour. Saturday night, partly cloudy until midnight, then becoming mostly cloudy. Lows around 70. South winds 5 to 10 miles an hour with gusts up to 25 miles an hour. Sunday, mostly sunny. Highs in the upper 80s. South winds 10 to 15 miles an hour with gusts up to 25 miles an hour. Sunday night, mostly clear until midnight, then becoming partly cloudy. Lows in the lower 70s. South winds 5 to 10 miles an hour with gusts up to 20 miles an hour. Monday, mostly sunny. Highs in the lower 90s. Heat index values up to 100 in the afternoon. Monday night through Thursday, mostly clear. Lows in the mid-70s. Highs in the mid-90s. Thursday night and Friday, partly cloudy. Lows in the lower 70s. Highs in the lower 90s. Again, the forecast for Peoria and surrounding areas of central Illinois for the rest of tonight, mostly clear. Near steady temperature in the mid-60s. Southeast winds around 5 miles an hour. At midnight in Peoria, skies were clear. The temperature was 66 degrees, the dew point was 62, and the relative humidity was 87%. The wind was calm. The pressure was 30.14 inches and rising. Around central and western Illinois, it was clear, with a temperature of 66 at Bloomington, 67 at Moline, 65 at Galesburg, and 64 at Lakin. Under clear skies, Macomb reported 61, Quincy reported 67, and Pontiac reported 61. At Springfield, it was partly cloudy, with a temperature of 65. At Lincoln, it was mostly cloudy, with a temperature of 65. And once again at midnight in Peoria, under clear skies, the temperature was 66.

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Now for the official National Weather Service forecast for Peoria and surrounding areas of central Illinois. Rest of tonight, mostly clear. Near steady temperature in the mid-60s. Southeast winds around 5 miles an hour. Saturday, mostly sunny in the morning, then becoming mostly cloudy. Highs in the mid-80s. South winds 5 to 10 miles an hour. Saturday night, partly cloudy until midnight, then becoming mostly cloudy. Lows around 70. South winds 5 to 10 miles an hour with gusts up to 25 miles an hour. Sunday, mostly sunny. Highs in the upper 80s. South winds 10 to 15 miles an hour with gusts up to 25 miles an hour. Sunday night, mostly clear until midnight, then becoming partly cloudy. Lows in the lower 70s. South winds 5 to 10 miles an hour with gusts up to 20 miles an hour. Monday, mostly sunny. Highs in the lower 90s. Heat index values up to 100 in the afternoon. Monday night through Thursday, mostly clear. Lows in the mid-70s. Highs in the mid-90s. Thursday night and Friday, partly cloudy. Lows in the lower 70s. Highs in the lower 90s. Again, the forecast for Peoria and surrounding areas of central Illinois for the rest of tonight, mostly clear. Near steady temperature in the mid-60s. Southeast winds around 5 miles an hour. The time is currently 1:02 a.m. Central Daylight Time. 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Now for the official National Weather Service forecast for Peoria and surrounding areas of central Illinois. Rest of tonight, mostly clear. Near steady temperature in the mid-60s. Southeast winds around 5 miles an hour. Saturday, mostly sunny in the morning, then becoming mostly cloudy. Highs in the mid-80s. South winds 5 to 10 miles an hour. Saturday night, partly cloudy until midnight, then becoming mostly cloudy. Lows around 70. South winds 5 to 10 miles an hour with gusts up to 25 miles an hour. Sunday, mostly sunny. Highs in the upper 80s. South winds 10 to 15 miles an hour with gusts up to 25 miles an hour. Sunday night, mostly clear until midnight, then becoming partly cloudy. Lows in the lower 70s. South winds 5 to 10 miles an hour with gusts up to 20 miles an hour. Monday, mostly sunny. Highs in the lower 90s. Heat index values up to 100 in the afternoon. Monday night through Thursday, mostly clear. Lows in the mid-70s. Highs in the mid-90s. Thursday night and Friday, partly cloudy. Lows in the lower 70s. Highs in the lower 90s. Again, the forecast for Peoria and surrounding areas of central Illinois for the rest of tonight, mostly clear. Near steady temperature in the mid-60s. Southeast winds around 5 miles an hour. At 1 a.m. in Peoria, skies were clear. The temperature was 65 degrees, the dew point was 61, and the relative humidity was 87%. The wind was calm. The pressure was 30.14 inches and steady. Around central and western Illinois, it was clear. It was 66 at Bloomington, 66 at Moline, 65 at Galesburg, 63 at Lakin, and 61 at Macomb. Quincy reported 65, Springfield reported 64, Lincoln reported 64, and Pontiac reported 60. And once again at 1 a.m. in Peoria, under clear skies, the temperature was 65. The time is currently 1:04 a.m. Central Daylight Time. 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Now for the official National Weather Service forecast for Peoria and surrounding areas of central Illinois. Rest of tonight, mostly clear. Near steady temperature in the mid-60s. Southeast winds around 5 miles an hour. Saturday, mostly sunny in the morning, then becoming mostly cloudy. Highs in the mid-80s. South winds 5 to 10 miles an hour. Saturday night, partly cloudy until midnight, then becoming mostly cloudy.

goes around 70. South winds 5 to 10 miles an hour with gusts up to 25 miles an hour. Sunday, mostly sunny. Highs in the upper 80s. South winds 10 to 15 miles an hour with gusts up to 25 miles an hour. Sunday night, mostly clear until midnight, then becoming partly cloudy. Lows in the lower 70s. South winds 5 to 10 miles an hour with gusts up to 20 miles an hour. Monday, mostly sunny. Highs in the lower 90s. Heat index values up to 100 in the afternoon. Monday night through Thursday, mostly clear. Lows in the mid-70s. Highs in the mid-90s. Thursday night and Friday, partly cloudy. Lows in the lower 70s. Highs in the lower 90s. Again, the forecast for Peoria and surrounding areas of central Illinois for the rest of tonight, mostly clear. Near steady temperature in the mid-60s. Southeast winds around 5 miles an hour. At 1 a.m. in Peoria, skies were clear. The temperature was 65 degrees, the dew point was 61, and the relative humidity was 87%. The wind was calm. The pressure was 30.14 inches and steady. Around central and western Illinois, it was clear. It was 66 at Bloomington, 66 at Moline, 65 at Galesburg, 63 at Lakin, and 61 at Macomb. Quincy reported 65, Springfield reported 64, Lincoln reported 64, and Pontiac reported 60. And once again at 1 a.m. in Peoria, under clear skies, the temperature was 65. Looking elsewhere around the Midwest at 1 a.m., Chicago was partly cloudy, and 69. Indianapolis was partly cloudy, and 69. St. Louis was partly cloudy, and 71. Kansas City was mostly cloudy, and 73. Des Moines was partly cloudy, and 70. Milwaukee was partly cloudy, and 68. The time is currently 1:07 a.m. Central Daylight Time. 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Now for the official National Weather Service forecast for Peoria and surrounding areas of central Illinois. Rest of tonight, mostly clear. Near steady temperature in the mid-60s. Southeast winds around 5 miles an hour. Saturday, mostly sunny in the morning, then becoming mostly cloudy. Highs in the mid-80s. South winds 5 to 10 miles an hour. Saturday night, partly cloudy until midnight, then becoming mostly cloudy. Lows around 70. South winds 5 to 10 miles an hour with gusts up to 25 miles an hour. Sunday, mostly sunny. Highs in the upper 80s. South winds 10 to 15 miles an hour with gusts up to 25 miles an hour. Sunday night, mostly clear until midnight, then becoming partly cloudy. Lows in the lower 70s. South winds 5 to 10 miles an hour with gusts up to 20 miles an hour. Monday, mostly sunny. Highs in the lower 90s. Heat index values up to 100 in the afternoon. Monday night through Thursday, mostly clear. Lows in the mid-70s. Highs in the mid-90s. Thursday night and Friday, partly cloudy. Lows in the lower 70s. Highs in the lower 90s. Again, the forecast for Peoria and surrounding areas of central Illinois for the rest of tonight, mostly clear. Near steady temperature in the mid-60s. Southeast winds around 5 miles an hour. At 1 a.m. in Peoria, skies were clear. The temperature was 65 degrees, the dew point was 61, and the relative humidity was 87%. The wind was calm. The pressure was 30.14 inches and steady. Around central and western Illinois, it was clear. It was 66 at Bloomington, 66 at Moline, 65 at Galesburg, 63 at Lakin, and 61 at Macomb. Quincy reported 65, Springfield reported 64, Lincoln reported 64, and Pontiac reported 60. And once again at 1 a.m. in Peoria, under clear skies, the temperature was 65. Looking elsewhere around the Midwest at 1 a.m., Chicago was partly cloudy, and 69. Indianapolis was partly cloudy, and 69. St. Louis was partly cloudy, and 71. Kansas City was mostly cloudy,

and 73. Des Moines was partly cloudy and 70. Milwaukee was partly cloudy and 68. The time is currently 1:10 a.m. Central Daylight Time. 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Now for the official National Weather Service forecast for Peoria and surrounding areas of central Illinois. Rest of tonight, mostly clear. Near steady temperature in the mid-60s. Southeast winds around 5 miles an hour. Saturday, mostly sunny in the morning, then becoming mostly cloudy. Highs in the mid-80s. South winds 5 to 10 miles an hour. Saturday night, partly cloudy until midnight, then becoming mostly cloudy. Lows around 70. South winds 5 to 10 miles an hour with gusts up to 25 miles an hour. Sunday, mostly sunny. Highs in the upper 80s. South winds 10 to 15 miles an hour with gusts up to 25 miles an hour. Sunday night, mostly clear until midnight, then becoming partly cloudy. Lows in the lower 70s. South winds 5 to 10 miles an hour with gusts up to 20 miles an hour. Monday, mostly sunny. Highs in the lower 90s. Heat index values up to 100 in the afternoon. Monday night through Thursday, mostly clear. Lows in the mid-70s. Highs in the mid-90s. Thursday night and Friday, partly cloudy. Lows in the lower 70s. Highs in the lower 90s. Again, the forecast for Peoria and surrounding areas of central Illinois for the rest of tonight, mostly clear. Near steady temperature in the mid-60s. Southeast winds around 5 miles an hour. At 1 a.m. in Peoria, skies were clear. The temperature was 65 degrees, the dew point was 61, and the relative humidity was 87%. The wind was calm. The pressure was 30.14 inches and steady. Around central and western Illinois, it was clear. It was 66 at Bloomington, 66 at Moline, 65 at Galesburg, 63 at Lakin, and 61 at Macomb. Quincy reported 65, Springfield reported 64, Lincoln reported 64, and Pontiac reported 60. And once again at 1 a.m. in Peoria, under clear skies, the temperature was 65. 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Looking elsewhere around the Midwest at 1 a.m., Chicago was partly cloudy and 69. Indianapolis was partly cloudy and 69. St. Louis was partly cloudy and 71. Kansas City was mostly cloudy and 73. Des Moines was partly cloudy and 70. Milwaukee was partly cloudy and 68. The time is currently 1:14 a.m. Central Daylight Time. 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Now for the official National Weather Service forecast for Peoria and surrounding areas of central Illinois. Rest of tonight, mostly clear. Near steady temperature in the mid-60s. Southeast winds around 5 miles an hour. Saturday, mostly sunny in the morning, then becoming mostly cloudy. Highs in the mid-80s. South winds 5 to 10 miles an hour. Saturday night, partly cloudy until midnight, then becoming mostly cloudy. Lows around 70. South winds 5 to 10 miles an hour with gusts up to 25 miles an hour. Sunday, mostly sunny. Highs in the upper 80s. South winds 10 to 15 miles an hour with gusts up to 25 miles an hour. Sunday night, mostly clear until midnight, then becoming partly cloudy. Lows in the lower 70s. South winds 5 to 10 miles an hour with gusts up to 20 miles an hour. Monday, mostly sunny. Highs in the lower 90s. Heat index values up to 100 in the afternoon.

Monday night through Thursday, mostly clear. Lows in the mid-70s. Highs in the mid-90s. Thursday night and Friday, partly cloudy. Lows in the lower 70s. Highs in the lower 90s. Again, the forecast for Peoria and surrounding areas of central Illinois for the rest of tonight, mostly clear. Near steady temperature in the mid-60s. Southeast winds around 5 miles an hour. At 1 a.m. in Peoria, skies were clear. The temperature was 65 degrees, the dew point was 61, and the relative humidity was 87%. The wind was calm. The pressure was 30.14 inches and steady. Around central and western Illinois, it was clear. It was 66 at Bloomington, 66 at Moline, 65 at Galesburg, 63 at Lakin, and 61 at Macomb. Quincy reported 65, Springfield reported 64, Lincoln reported 64, and Pontiac reported 60. And once again at 1 a.m. in Peoria, under clear skies, the temperature was 65. Looking elsewhere around the Midwest at 1 a.m., Chicago was partly cloudy, and 69. Indianapolis was partly cloudy, and 69. St. Louis was partly cloudy, and 71. Kansas City was mostly cloudy, and 73. Des Moines was partly cloudy, and 70. Milwaukee was partly cloudy, and 68. The time is currently 1:16 a.m. Central Daylight Time. 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Now for the official National Weather Service forecast for Peoria and surrounding areas of central Illinois. Rest of tonight, mostly clear. Near steady temperature in the mid-60s. Southeast winds around 5 miles an hour. Saturday, mostly sunny in the morning, then becoming mostly cloudy. Highs in the mid-80s. South winds 5 to 10 miles an hour. Saturday night, partly cloudy until midnight, then becoming mostly cloudy. Lows around 70. South winds 5 to 10 miles an hour with gusts up to 25 miles an hour. Sunday, mostly sunny. Highs in the upper 80s. South winds 10 to 15 miles an hour with gusts up to 25 miles an hour. Sunday night, mostly clear until midnight, then becoming partly cloudy. Lows in the lower 70s. South winds 5 to 10 miles an hour with gusts up to 20 miles an hour. Monday, mostly sunny. Highs in the lower 90s. Heat index values up to 100 in the afternoon. Monday night through Thursday, mostly clear. Lows in the mid-70s. Highs in the mid-90s. Thursday night and Friday, partly cloudy. Lows in the lower 70s. Highs in the lower 90s. Again, the forecast for Peoria and surrounding areas of central Illinois for the rest of tonight, mostly clear. Near steady temperature in the mid-60s. Southeast winds around 5 miles an hour. At 1 a.m. in Peoria, skies were clear. The temperature was 65 degrees, the dew point was 61, and the relative humidity was 87%. The wind was calm. The pressure was 30.14 inches and steady. Around central and western Illinois, it was clear. It was 66 at Bloomington, 66 at Moline, 65 at Galesburg, 63 at Lakin, and 61 at Macomb. Quincy reported 65, Springfield reported 64, Lincoln reported 64, and Pontiac reported 60. And once again at 1 a.m. in Peoria, under clear skies, the temperature was 65. Looking elsewhere around the Midwest at 1 a.m., Chicago was partly cloudy, and 69. Indianapolis was partly cloudy, and 69. St. Louis was partly cloudy, and 71. Kansas City was mostly cloudy, and 73. Des Moines was partly cloudy, and 70. Milwaukee was partly cloudy, and 68. The time is currently 1:19 a.m. Central Daylight Time. 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Now for the official National Weather Service forecast for Peoria and surrounding areas of central Illinois. Rest of tonight, mostly clear. Near steady temperature in the mid-60s. Southeast winds around 5 miles an hour. Saturday,

mostly sunny in the morning, then becoming mostly cloudy. Highs in the mid-80s. South winds 5 to 10 miles an hour. Saturday night, partly cloudy until midnight, then becoming mostly cloudy. Lows around 70. South winds 5 to 10 miles an hour with gusts up to 25 miles an hour. Sunday, mostly sunny. Highs in the upper 80s. South winds 10 to 15 miles an hour with gusts up to 25 miles an hour. Sunday night, mostly clear until midnight, then becoming partly cloudy. Lows in the lower 70s. South winds 5 to 10 miles an hour with gusts up to 20 miles an hour. Monday, mostly sunny. Highs in the lower 90s. Heat index values up to 100 in the afternoon. Monday night through Thursday, mostly clear. Lows in the mid-70s. Highs in the mid-90s. Thursday night and Friday, partly cloudy. Lows in the lower 70s. Highs in the lower 90s. Again, the forecast for Peoria and surrounding areas of central Illinois for the rest of tonight, mostly clear. Near steady temperature in the mid-60s. Southeast winds around 5 miles an hour. At 1 a.m. in Peoria, skies were clear. The temperature was 65 degrees, the dew point was 61, and the relative humidity was 87%. The wind was calm. The pressure was 30.14 inches and steady. Around central and western Illinois, it was clear. It was 66 at Bloomington, 66 at Moline, 65 at Galesburg, 63 at Lakin, and 61 at Macomb. Quincy reported 65, Springfield reported 64, Lincoln reported 64, and Pontiac reported 60. And once again at 1 a.m. in Peoria, under clear skies, the temperature was 65. Looking elsewhere around the Midwest at 1 a.m., Chicago was partly cloudy, and 69. Indianapolis was partly cloudy, and 69. St. Louis was partly cloudy, and 71. Kansas City was mostly cloudy, and 73. Des Moines was partly cloudy, and 70. Milwaukee was partly cloudy, and 68. The time is currently 1:22 a.m. Central Daylight Time. 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Now for the official National Weather Service forecast for Peoria and surrounding areas of central Illinois. Rest of tonight, mostly clear. Near steady temperature in the mid-60s. Southeast winds around 5 miles an hour. Saturday, mostly sunny in the morning, then becoming mostly cloudy. Highs in the mid-80s. South winds 5 to 10 miles an hour. Saturday night, partly cloudy until midnight, then becoming mostly cloudy. Lows around 70. South winds 5 to 10 miles an hour with gusts up to 25 miles an hour. Sunday, mostly sunny. Highs in the upper 80s. South winds 10 to 15 miles an hour with gusts up to 25 miles an hour. Sunday night, mostly clear until midnight, then becoming partly cloudy. Lows in the lower 70s. South winds 5 to 10 miles an hour with gusts up to 20 miles an hour. Monday, mostly sunny. Highs in the lower 90s. Heat index values up to 100 in the afternoon. Monday night through Thursday, mostly clear. Lows in the mid-70s. Highs in the mid-90s. Thursday night and Friday, partly cloudy. Lows in the lower 70s. Highs in the lower 90s. Again, the forecast for Peoria and surrounding areas of central Illinois for the rest of tonight, mostly clear. Near steady temperature in the mid-60s. Southeast winds around 5 miles an hour. At 1 a.m. in Peoria, skies were clear. The temperature was 65 degrees, the dew point was 61, and the relative humidity was 87%. The wind was calm. The pressure was 30.14 inches and steady. Around central and western Illinois, it was clear. It was 66 at Bloomington, 66 at Moline, 65 at Galesburg, 63 at Lakin, and 61 at Macomb. Quincy reported 65, Springfield reported 64, Lincoln reported 64, and Pontiac reported 60. And once again at 1 a.m. in Peoria, under clear skies, the temperature was 65. Looking elsewhere around the Midwest,

At 1 a.m., Chicago was partly cloudy and 69. Indianapolis was partly cloudy and 69. St. Louis was partly cloudy and 71. Kansas City was mostly cloudy and 73. Des Moines was partly cloudy and 70. Milwaukee was partly cloudy and 68. The time is currently 1:25 a.m. Central Daylight Time. 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Now for the official National Weather Service forecast for Peoria and surrounding areas of central Illinois. Rest of tonight, mostly clear. Near steady temperature in the mid-60s. Southeast winds around 5 miles an hour. Saturday, mostly sunny in the morning, then becoming mostly cloudy. Highs in the mid-80s. South winds 5 to 10 miles an hour. Saturday night, partly cloudy until midnight, then becoming mostly cloudy. Lows around 70. South winds 5 to 10 miles an hour with gusts up to 25 miles an hour. Sunday, mostly sunny. Highs in the upper 80s. South winds 10 to 15 miles an hour with gusts up to 25 miles an hour. Sunday night, mostly clear until midnight, then becoming partly cloudy. Lows in the lower 70s. South winds 5 to 10 miles an hour with gusts up to 20 miles an hour. Monday, mostly sunny. Highs in the lower 90s. Heat index values up to 100 in the afternoon. Monday night through Thursday, mostly clear. Lows in the mid-70s. Highs in the mid-90s. Thursday night and Friday, partly cloudy. Lows in the lower 70s. Highs in the lower 90s. Again, the forecast for Peoria and surrounding areas of central Illinois for the rest of tonight, mostly clear. Near steady temperature in the mid-60s. Southeast winds around 5 miles an hour. At 1 a.m. in Peoria, skies were clear. The temperature was 65 degrees, the dew point was 61, and the relative humidity was 87%. The wind was calm. The pressure was 30.14 inches and steady. Around central and western Illinois, it was clear. It was 66 at Bloomington, 66 at Moline, 65 at Galesburg, 63 at Lakin, and 61 at Macomb. Quincy reported 65, Springfield reported 64, Lincoln reported 64, and Pontiac reported 60. And once again at 1 a.m. in Peoria, under clear skies, the temperature was 65. Looking elsewhere around the Midwest at 1 a.m., Chicago was partly cloudy and 69. Indianapolis was partly cloudy and 69. St. Louis was partly cloudy and 71. Kansas City was mostly cloudy and 73. Des Moines was partly cloudy and 70. Milwaukee was partly cloudy and 68. The time is currently 1:28 a.m. Central Daylight Time. 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Now for the official National Weather Service forecast for Peoria and surrounding areas of central Illinois. Rest of tonight, mostly clear. Near steady temperature in the mid-60s. Southeast winds around 5 miles an hour. Saturday, mostly sunny in the morning, then becoming mostly cloudy. Highs in the mid-80s. South winds 5 to 10 miles an hour. Saturday night, partly cloudy until midnight, then becoming mostly cloudy. Lows around 70. South winds 5 to 10 miles an hour with gusts up to 25 miles an hour. Sunday, mostly sunny. Highs in the upper 80s. South winds 10 to 15 miles an hour with gusts up to 25 miles an hour. Sunday night, mostly clear until midnight, then becoming partly cloudy. Lows in the lower 70s. South winds 5 to 10 miles an hour with gusts up to 20 miles an hour. Monday, mostly sunny. Highs in the lower 90s. Heat index values up to 100 in the afternoon. Monday night through Thursday, mostly clear. Lows in the mid-70s. Highs in the mid-90s. Thursday night and Friday, partly cloudy. Lows in the lower 70s. Highs in the lower 90s. Again, the forecast for Peoria and surrounding areas of central Illinois for the rest of tonight, mostly clear.

near steady temperature in the mid-60s. Southeast winds around 5 miles an hour. At 1 a.m. in Peoria, skies were clear. The temperature was 65 degrees, the dew point was 61, and the relative humidity was 87%. The wind was calm. The pressure was 30.14 inches and steady. Around central and western Illinois, it was clear. It was 66 at Bloomington, 66 at Moline, 65 at Galesburg, 63 at Lakin, and 61 at Macomb. Quincy reported 65, Springfield reported 64, Lincoln reported 64, and Pontiac reported 60. And once again at 1 a.m. in Peoria, under clear skies, the temperature was 65. Looking elsewhere around the Midwest at 1 a.m., Chicago was partly cloudy, and 69. Indianapolis was partly cloudy, and 69. St. Louis was partly cloudy, and 71. Kansas City was mostly cloudy, and 73. Des Moines was partly cloudy, and 70. Milwaukee was partly cloudy, and 68. The time is currently 1:31 a.m. Central Daylight Time. 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Now for the official National Weather Service forecast for Peoria and surrounding areas of central Illinois. Rest of tonight, mostly clear. Near steady temperature in the mid-60s. Southeast winds around 5 miles an hour. Saturday, mostly sunny in the morning, then becoming mostly cloudy. Highs in the mid-80s. South winds 5 to 10 miles an hour. Saturday night, partly cloudy until midnight, then becoming mostly cloudy. Lows around 70. South winds 5 to 10 miles an hour with gusts up to 25 miles an hour. Sunday, mostly sunny. Highs in the upper 80s. South winds 10 to 15 miles an hour with gusts up to 25 miles an hour. Sunday night, mostly clear until midnight, then becoming partly cloudy. Lows in the lower 70s. South winds 5 to 10 miles an hour with gusts up to 20 miles an hour. Monday, mostly sunny. Highs in the lower 90s. Heat index values up to 100 in the afternoon. Monday night through Thursday, mostly clear. Lows in the mid-70s. Highs in the mid-90s. Thursday night and Friday, partly cloudy. Lows in the lower 70s. Highs in the lower 90s. Again, the forecast for Peoria and surrounding areas of central Illinois, partly cloudy. Lows in the lower 70s. Highs in the lower 90s. Again, the forecast for Peoria and surrounding areas of central Illinois for the rest of tonight, mostly clear. Near steady temperature in the mid-60s. Southeast winds around 5 miles an hour. At 1 a.m. in Peoria, skies were clear. The temperature was 65 degrees, the dew point was 61, and the relative humidity was 87%. The wind was calm. The pressure was 30.14 inches and steady. Around central and western Illinois, it was clear. It was 66 at Bloomington, 66 at Moline, 65 at Galesburg, 63 at Lakin, and 61 at Macomb. Quincy reported 65, Springfield reported 64, Lincoln reported 64, and Pontiac reported 60. And once again at 1 a.m. in Peoria, under clear skies, the temperature was 65. Looking elsewhere around the Midwest at 1 a.m., Chicago was partly cloudy, and 69. Indianapolis was partly cloudy, and 69. St. Louis was partly cloudy, and 71. Kansas City was mostly cloudy, and 73. Des Moines was partly cloudy, and 70. Milwaukee was partly cloudy, and 68. The time is currently 1:34 a.m. Central Daylight Time. 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Now for the official National Weather Service forecast for Peoria and surrounding areas of central Illinois. Rest of tonight, mostly clear. Near steady temperature in the mid-60s. Southeast winds around 5 miles an hour. Saturday, mostly sunny in the morning, then becoming mostly cloudy. Highs in the mid-80s. South winds 5 to 10 miles an hour. Saturday night, partly cloudy until midnight, then

Mostly cloudy. Lows around 70. South winds 5 to 10 miles an hour with gusts up to 25 miles an hour. Sunday, mostly sunny. Highs in the upper 80s. South winds 10 to 15 miles an hour with gusts up to 25 miles an hour. Sunday night, mostly clear until midnight, then becoming partly cloudy. Lows in the lower 70s. South winds 5 to 10 miles an hour with gusts up to 20 miles an hour. Monday, mostly sunny. Highs in the lower 90s. Heat index values up to 100 in the afternoon. Monday night through Thursday, mostly clear. Lows in the mid-70s. Highs in the mid-90s. Thursday night and Friday, partly cloudy. Lows in the lower 70s. Highs in the lower 90s. Again, the forecast for Peoria and surrounding areas of central Illinois for the rest of tonight, mostly clear. Near steady temperature in the mid-60s. Southeast winds around 5 miles an hour. At 1 a.m. in Peoria, skies were clear. The temperature was 65 degrees, the dew point was 61, and the relative humidity was 87%. The wind was calm. The pressure was 30.14 inches and steady. Around central and western Illinois, it was clear. It was 66 at Bloomington, 66 at Moline, 65 at Galesburg, 63 at Lakin, and 61 at Macomb. Quincy reported 65, Springfield reported 64, Lincoln reported 64, and Pontiac reported 60. And once again at 1 a.m. in Peoria, under clear skies, the temperature was 65. Looking elsewhere around the Midwest at 1 a.m., Chicago was partly cloudy, and 69. Indianapolis was partly cloudy, and 69. St. Louis was partly cloudy, and 71. Kansas City was mostly cloudy, and 73. Des Moines was partly cloudy, and 70. Milwaukee was partly cloudy, and 68. The time is currently 1:37 a.m. Central Daylight Time. 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Now for the official National Weather Service forecast for Peoria and surrounding areas of central Illinois. Rest of tonight, mostly clear. Near steady temperature in the mid-60s. Southeast winds around 5 miles an hour. Saturday, mostly sunny in the morning, then becoming mostly cloudy. Highs in the mid-80s. South winds 5 to 10 miles an hour. Saturday night, partly cloudy until midnight, then becoming mostly cloudy. Lows around 70. South winds 5 to 10 miles an hour with gusts up to 25 miles an hour. Sunday, mostly sunny. Highs in the upper 80s. South winds 10 to 15 miles an hour with gusts up to 25 miles an hour. Sunday night, mostly clear until midnight, then becoming partly cloudy. Lows in the lower 70s. South winds 5 to 10 miles an hour with gusts up to 20 miles an hour. Monday, mostly sunny. Highs in the lower 90s. Heat index values up to 100 in the afternoon. Monday night through Thursday, mostly clear. Lows in the mid-70s. Highs in the mid-90s. Thursday night and Friday, partly cloudy. Lows in the lower 70s. Highs in the lower 90s. Again, the forecast for Peoria and surrounding areas of central Illinois for the rest of tonight, mostly clear. Near steady temperature in the mid-60s. Southeast winds around 5 miles an hour. Now for the official National Weather Service forecast for Peoria and surrounding areas of central Illinois. Rest of tonight, mostly clear. Near steady temperature in the mid-60s. Southeast winds around 5 miles an hour. Saturday, partly sunny in the morning, then becoming mostly cloudy. Highs in the mid-80s. South winds 5 to 10 miles an hour with gusts up to 20 miles an hour. Saturday night, partly cloudy. Lows in the upper 60s. South winds 5 to 10 miles an hour with gusts up to 25 miles an hour. Sunday, mostly sunny. Highs in the upper 80s. South winds 10 to 15 miles an hour with gusts up to 25 miles an hour. Sunday night, partly cloudy. Lows in the lower 70s. South winds 5 to 10 miles an hour with gusts up to 20 miles an hour.
Monday, mostly sunny. Highs in the lower 90s. Heat index values up to 100 in the afternoon. Monday night, mostly clear until midnight, then becoming partly cloudy. Lows in the mid-70s. Tuesday, mostly sunny. Hot with highs in the mid-90s. Heat index values up to 105 in the afternoon. Tuesday night through Wednesday night, mostly clear. Hot. Lows in the mid-70s. Highs in the mid-90s. Thursday, mostly sunny. Highs in the lower 90s. Heat index values up to 100. Thursday night, partly cloudy. A chance of showers after midnight. Lows in the lower 70s. Chance of rain 30%. Friday, mostly sunny. Highs in the lower 90s. Again, the forecast for Peoria and surrounding areas of central Illinois for the rest of tonight, mostly clear. Near steady temperature in the mid-60s. Southeast winds around 5 miles an hour. At 1 a.m. in Peoria, skies were clear. The temperature was 65 degrees, the dew point was 61, and the relative humidity was 87%. The wind was calm. The pressure was 30.14 inches and steady. Around central and western Illinois, it was clear. It was 66 at Bloomington, 66 at Moline, 65 at Galesburg, 63 at Lakin, and 61 at Macomb. Quincy reported 65, Springfield reported 64, Lincoln reported 64, and Pontiac reported 60. And once again at 1 a.m. in Peoria, under clear skies, the temperature was 65. Looking elsewhere around the Midwest at 1 a.m., Chicago was partly cloudy, and 69. Indianapolis was partly cloudy, and 69. St. Louis was partly cloudy, and 71. Kansas City was mostly cloudy, and 73. Des Moines was partly cloudy, and 70. Milwaukee was partly cloudy, and 68. The time is currently 1:42 a.m. Central Daylight Time. 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Now for the official National Weather Service forecast for Peoria and surrounding areas of central Illinois. Rest of tonight, mostly clear. Near steady temperature in the mid-60s. Southeast winds around 5 miles an hour. Saturday, partly sunny in the morning, then becoming mostly cloudy. Highs in the mid-80s. South winds 5 to 10 miles an hour with gusts up to 20 miles an hour. Saturday night, partly cloudy. Lows in the upper 60s. South winds 5 to 10 miles an hour with gusts up to 25 miles an hour. Sunday, mostly sunny. Highs in the upper 80s. South winds 10 to 15 miles an hour with gusts up to 25 miles an hour. Sunday night, partly cloudy. Lows in the lower 70s. South winds 5 to 10 miles an hour with gusts up to 20 miles an hour. Monday, mostly sunny. Highs in the lower 90s. Heat index values up to 100 in the afternoon. Monday night, mostly clear until midnight, then becoming partly cloudy. Lows in the mid-70s. Tuesday, mostly sunny. Hot with highs in the mid-90s. Heat index values up to 105 in the afternoon. Tuesday night through Wednesday night, mostly clear. Hot. Lows in the mid-70s. Highs in the mid-90s. Thursday, mostly sunny. Highs in the lower 90s. Heat index values up to 100. Thursday night, partly cloudy. A chance of showers after midnight. Lows in the lower 70s. Chance of rain 30%. Friday, mostly sunny. Highs in the lower 90s. Again, the forecast for Peoria and surrounding areas of central Illinois for the rest of tonight, mostly clear. Near steady temperature in the mid-60s. Southeast winds around 5 miles an hour. At 1 a.m. in Peoria, skies were clear. The temperature was 65 degrees, the dew point was 61, and the relative humidity was 87%. The wind was calm. The pressure was 30.14 inches and steady. Around central and western Illinois, it was clear. It was 66 at Bloomington, 66 at Moline, 65 at Galesburg, 63 at Lakin, and 61 at Macomb.

reported 65, Springfield reported 64, Lincoln reported 64, and Pontiac reported 60. And once again at 1 a.m. in Peoria, under clear skies, the temperature was 65. Looking elsewhere around the Midwest at 1 a.m., Chicago was partly cloudy, and 69. Indianapolis was partly cloudy, and 69. St. Louis was partly cloudy, and 71. Kansas City was mostly cloudy, and 73. Des Moines was partly cloudy, and 70. Milwaukee was partly cloudy, and 68. The time is currently 1:45 a.m. Central Daylight Time. 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Now for the official National Weather Service forecast for Peoria and surrounding areas of central Illinois. Rest of tonight, mostly clear. Near steady temperature in the mid-60s. Southeast winds around 5 miles an hour. Saturday, partly sunny in the morning, then becoming mostly cloudy. Highs in the mid-80s. South winds 5 to 10 miles an hour with gusts up to 20 miles an hour. Saturday night, partly cloudy. Lows in the upper 60s. South winds 5 to 10 miles an hour with gusts up to 25 miles an hour. Sunday, mostly sunny. Highs in the upper 80s. South winds 10 to 15 miles an hour with gusts up to 25 miles an hour. Sunday night, partly cloudy. Lows in the lower 70s. South winds 5 to 10 miles an hour with gusts up to 20 miles an hour. Monday, mostly sunny. Highs in the lower 90s. Heat index values up to 100 in the afternoon. Monday night, mostly clear until midnight, then becoming partly cloudy. Lows in the mid-70s. Tuesday, mostly sunny. Hot with highs in the mid-90s. Heat index values up to 105 in the afternoon. Tuesday night through Wednesday night, mostly clear. Hot. Lows in the mid-70s. Highs in the mid-90s. Thursday, mostly sunny. Highs in the lower 90s. Heat index values up to 100. Thursday night, partly cloudy. A chance of showers after midnight. Lows in the lower 70s. Chance of rain 30%. Friday, mostly sunny. Highs in the lower 90s. Again, the forecast for Peoria and surrounding areas of central Illinois for the rest of tonight, mostly clear. Near steady temperature in the mid-60s. Southeast winds around 5 miles an hour. At 1 a.m. in Peoria, skies were clear. The temperature was 65 degrees, the dew point was 61, and the relative humidity was 87%. The wind was calm. The pressure was 30.14 inches and steady. Around central and western Illinois, it was clear. It was 66 at Bloomington, 66 at Moline, 65 at Galesburg, 63 at Lakin, and 61 at Macomb. Quincy reported 65, Springfield reported 64, Lincoln reported 64, and Pontiac reported 60. And once again at 1 a.m. in Peoria, under clear skies, the temperature was 65. Looking elsewhere around the Midwest at 1 a.m., Chicago was partly cloudy, and 69. Indianapolis was partly cloudy, and 69. St. Louis was partly cloudy, and 71. Kansas City was mostly cloudy, and 73. Des Moines was partly cloudy, and 70. Milwaukee was partly cloudy, and 68. The time is currently 1:49 a.m. Central Daylight Time. 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Now for the official National Weather Service forecast for Peoria and surrounding areas of central Illinois. Rest of tonight, mostly clear. Near steady temperature in the mid-60s. Southeast winds around 5 miles an hour. Saturday, partly sunny in the morning, then becoming mostly cloudy. Highs in the mid-80s. South winds 5 to 10 miles an hour with gusts up to 20 miles an hour. Saturday night, partly cloudy. Lows in the upper 60s. South winds 5 to 10 miles an hour with gusts up to 25 miles an hour. Sunday, mostly sunny. Highs in the upper 80s. South winds 10 to 15 miles an hour with gusts up to 20.

5 miles an hour. Sunday night, partly cloudy. Lows in the lower 70s. South winds 5 to 10 miles an hour with gusts up to 20 miles an hour. Monday, mostly sunny. Highs in the lower 90s. Heat index values up to 100 in the afternoon. Monday night, mostly clear until midnight, then becoming partly cloudy. Lows in the mid-70s. Tuesday, mostly sunny. Hot with highs in the mid-90s. Heat index values up to 105 in the afternoon. Tuesday night through Wednesday night, mostly clear. Hot. Lows in the mid-70s. Highs in the mid-90s. Thursday, mostly sunny. Highs in the lower 90s. Heat index values up to 100. Thursday night, partly cloudy. A chance of showers after midnight. Lows in the lower 70s. Chance of rain 30%. Friday, mostly sunny. Highs in the lower 90s. Again, the forecast for Peoria and surrounding areas of central Illinois for the rest of tonight, mostly clear. Near steady temperature in the mid-60s. Southeast winds around 5 miles an hour. At 1 a.m. in Peoria, skies were clear. The temperature was 65 degrees, the dew point was 61, and the relative humidity was 87%. The wind was calm. The pressure was 30.14 inches and steady. Around central and western Illinois, it was clear. It was 66 at Bloomington, 66 at Moline, 65 at Galesburg, 63 at Lakin, and 61 at Macomb. Quincy reported 65, Springfield reported 64, Lincoln reported 64, and Pontiac reported 60. And once again at 1 a.m. in Peoria, under clear skies, the temperature was 65. Looking elsewhere around the Midwest at 1 a.m., Chicago was partly cloudy, and 69. Indianapolis was partly cloudy, and 69. St. Louis was partly cloudy, and 71. Kansas City was mostly cloudy, and 73. Des Moines was partly cloudy, and 70. Milwaukee was partly cloudy, and 68. The time is currently 1:52 a.m. Central Daylight Time. 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Now for the official National Weather Service forecast for Peoria and surrounding areas of central Illinois. Rest of tonight, mostly clear. Near steady temperature in the mid-60s. Southeast winds around 5 miles an hour. Saturday, partly sunny in the morning, then becoming mostly cloudy. Highs in the mid-80s. South winds 5 to 10 miles an hour with gusts up to 20 miles an hour. Saturday night, partly cloudy. Lows in the upper 60s. South winds 5 to 10 miles an hour with gusts up to 25 miles an hour. Sunday, mostly sunny. Highs in the upper 80s. South winds 10 to 15 miles an hour with gusts up to 25 miles an hour. Sunday night, partly cloudy. Lows in the lower 70s. South winds 5 to 10 miles an hour with gusts up to 20 miles an hour. Monday, mostly sunny. Highs in the lower 90s. Heat index values up to 100 in the afternoon. Monday night, mostly clear until midnight, then becoming partly cloudy. Lows in the mid-70s. Tuesday, mostly sunny. Hot with highs in the mid-90s. Heat index values up to 105 in the afternoon. Tuesday night through Wednesday night, mostly clear. Hot. Lows in the mid-70s. Highs in the mid-90s. Thursday, mostly sunny. Highs in the lower 90s. Heat index values up to 100. Thursday night, partly cloudy. A chance of showers after midnight. Lows in the lower 70s. Chance of rain 30%. Friday, mostly sunny. Highs in the lower 90s. Again, the forecast for Peoria and surrounding areas of central Illinois for the rest of tonight, mostly clear. Near steady temperature in the mid-60s. Southeast winds around 5 miles an hour. At 1 a.m. in Peoria, skies were clear. The temperature was 65 degrees, the dew point was 61, and the relative humidity was 87%. The wind was calm. The pressure was 30.14 inches and steady. Around central and

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Now for the official National Weather Service forecast for Peoria and surrounding areas of central Illinois. Rest of tonight, mostly clear. Near steady temperature in the mid-60s. Southeast winds around 5 miles an hour. Saturday, partly sunny in the morning, then becoming mostly cloudy. Highs in the mid-80s. South winds 5 to 10 miles an hour with gusts up to 20 miles an hour. Saturday night, partly cloudy. Lows in the upper 60s. South winds 5 to 10 miles an hour with gusts up to 25 miles an hour. Sunday, mostly sunny. Highs in the upper 80s. South winds 10 to 15 miles an hour with gusts up to 25 miles an hour. Sunday night, partly cloudy. Lows in the lower 70s. South winds 5 to 10 miles an hour with gusts up to 20 miles an hour.

sunny. Hot with highs in the mid-90s. Heat index values up to 105 in the afternoon. Tuesday night through Wednesday night, mostly clear. Hot. Lows in the mid-70s. Highs in the mid-90s. Thursday, mostly sunny. Highs in the lower 90s. Heat index values up to 100. Thursday night, partly cloudy. A chance of showers after midnight. Lows in the lower 70s. Chance of rain 30%. Friday, mostly sunny. Highs in the lower 90s. Again, the forecast for Peoria and surrounding areas of central Illinois for the rest of tonight, mostly clear. Near steady temperature in the mid-60s. Southeast winds around 5 miles an hour. At 1 a.m. in Peoria, skies were clear. The temperature was 65 degrees, the dew point was 61, and the relative humidity was 87%. The wind was calm. The pressure was 30.14 inches and steady. Around central and western Illinois, it was clear. It was 66 at Bloomington, 66 at Moline, 65 at Galesburg, 63 at Lakin, and 61 at Macomb. Quincy reported 65, Springfield reported 64, Lincoln reported 64, and Pontiac reported 60. And once again at 1 a.m. in Peoria, under clear skies, the temperature was 65. Looking elsewhere around the Midwest at 1 a.m., Chicago was partly cloudy, and 69. Indianapolis was partly cloudy, and 69. St. Louis was partly cloudy, and 71. Kansas City was mostly cloudy, and 73. Des Moines was partly cloudy, and 70. Milwaukee was partly cloudy, and 68. The time is currently 1:59 a.m. Central Daylight Time. 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Now for the official National Weather Service forecast for Peoria and surrounding areas of central Illinois. Rest of tonight, mostly clear. Near steady temperature in the mid-60s. Southeast winds around 5 miles an hour. Saturday, partly sunny in the morning, then becoming mostly cloudy. Highs in the mid-80s. South winds 5 to 10 miles an hour with gusts up to 20 miles an hour. Saturday night, partly cloudy. Lows in the upper 60s. South winds 5 to 10 miles an hour with gusts up to 25 miles an hour. Sunday, mostly sunny. Highs in the upper 80s. South winds 10 to 15 miles an hour with gusts up to 25 miles an hour. Sunday night, partly cloudy. Lows in the lower 70s. South winds 5 to 10 miles an hour with gusts up to 20 miles an hour. Monday, mostly sunny. Highs in the lower 90s. Heat index values up to 100 in the afternoon. Monday night, mostly clear until midnight, then becoming partly cloudy. Lows in the mid-70s. Tuesday, mostly sunny. Hot with highs in the mid-90s. Heat index values up to 105 in the afternoon. Tuesday night through Wednesday night, mostly clear. Hot. Lows in the mid-70s. Highs in the mid-90s. Thursday, mostly sunny. Highs in the lower 90s. Heat index values up to 100. Thursday night, partly cloudy. A chance of showers after midnight. Lows in the lower 70s. Chance of rain 30%. Friday, mostly sunny. Highs in the lower 90s. Again, the forecast for Peoria and surrounding areas of central Illinois for the rest of tonight, mostly clear. Near steady temperature in the mid-60s. Southeast winds around 5 miles an hour. The time is currently 2:01 a.m. Central Daylight Time. 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Now for the official National Weather Service forecast for Peoria and surrounding areas of central Illinois. Rest of tonight, mostly clear. Near steady temperature in the mid-60s. Southeast winds around 5 miles an hour. Saturday, partly sunny in the morning, then becoming mostly cloudy. Highs in the mid-80s. South winds 5 to 10 miles an hour with gusts up to 20 miles an hour. Saturday night, partly cloudy. Lows in the upper 60s. South winds 5 to

10 miles an hour with gusts up to 25 miles an hour. Sunday, mostly sunny. Highs in the upper 80s. South winds 10 to 15 miles an hour with gusts up to 25 miles an hour. Sunday night, partly cloudy. Lows in the lower 70s. South winds 5 to 10 miles an hour with gusts up to 20 miles an hour. Monday, mostly sunny. Highs in the lower 90s. Heat index values up to 100 in the afternoon. Monday night, mostly clear until midnight, then becoming partly cloudy. Lows in the mid-70s. Tuesday, mostly sunny. Hot with highs in the mid-90s. Heat index values up to 105 in the afternoon. Tuesday night through Wednesday night, mostly clear. Hot. Lows in the mid-70s. Highs in the mid-90s. Thursday, mostly sunny. Highs in the lower 90s. Heat index values up to 100. Thursday night, partly cloudy. A chance of showers after midnight. Lows in the lower 70s. Chance of rain 30%. Friday, mostly sunny. Highs in the lower 90s. Again, the forecast for Peoria and surrounding areas of central Illinois for the rest of tonight, mostly clear. Near steady temperature in the mid-60s. Southeast winds around 5 miles an hour. At 2 a.m. in Peoria, skies were clear. The temperature was 64 degrees, the dew point was 61, and the relative humidity was 90%. The wind was calm. The pressure was 30.14 inches and steady. Around central and western Illinois, it was clear, and temperatures were in the lower to mid-60s. And once again at 2 a.m. in Peoria, under clear skies, the temperature was 64. The time is currently 2:04 a.m. Central Daylight Time. 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Now for the official National Weather Service forecast for Peoria and surrounding areas of central Illinois. Rest of tonight, mostly clear. Near steady temperature in the mid-60s. Southeast winds around 5 miles an hour. Saturday, partly sunny in the morning, then becoming mostly cloudy. Highs in the mid-80s. South winds 5 to 10 miles an hour with gusts up to 20 miles an hour. Saturday night, partly cloudy. Lows in the upper 60s. South winds 5 to 10 miles an hour with gusts up to 25 miles an hour. Sunday, mostly sunny. Highs in the upper 80s. South winds 10 to 15 miles an hour with gusts up to 25 miles an hour. Sunday night, partly cloudy. Lows in the lower 70s. South winds 5 to 10 miles an hour with gusts up to 20 miles an hour. Monday, mostly sunny. Highs in the lower 90s. Heat index values up to 100 in the afternoon. Monday night, mostly clear until midnight, then becoming partly cloudy. Lows in the mid-70s. Tuesday, mostly sunny. Hot with highs in the mid-90s. Heat index values up to 105 in the afternoon. Tuesday night through Wednesday night, mostly clear. Hot. Lows in the mid-70s. Highs in the mid-90s. Thursday, mostly sunny. Highs in the lower 90s. Heat index values up to 100. Thursday night, partly cloudy. A chance of showers after midnight. Lows in the lower 70s. Chance of rain 30%. Friday, mostly sunny. Highs in the lower 90s. Again, the forecast for Peoria and surrounding areas of central Illinois for the rest of tonight, mostly clear. Near steady temperature in the mid-60s. Southeast winds around 5 miles an hour. At 2 a.m. in Peoria, skies were clear. The temperature was 64 degrees, the dew point was 61, and the relative humidity was 90%. The wind was calm. The pressure was 30.14 inches and steady. Around central and western Illinois, it was clear, and temperatures were in the lower to mid-60s. And once again at 2 a.m. in Peoria, under clear skies, the temperature was 64. Looking elsewhere around the Midwest at 2 a.m., Chicago was partly cloudy, and 69. Indianapolis was partly cloudy, and 68. St. Louis was partly cloudy, and 70. Kansas City was mostly cloudy, and 72.

Des Moines was partly cloudy and 69. Milwaukee was mostly cloudy and 67. The time is currently 2:07 a.m. Central Daylight Time. 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Now for the official National Weather Service forecast for Peoria and surrounding areas of central Illinois. Rest of tonight, mostly clear. Near steady temperature in the mid-60s. Southeast winds around 5 miles an hour. Saturday, partly sunny in the morning, then becoming mostly cloudy. Highs in the mid-80s. South winds 5 to 10 miles an hour with gusts up to 20 miles an hour. Saturday night, partly cloudy. Lows in the upper 60s. South winds 5 to 10 miles an hour with gusts up to 25 miles an hour. Sunday, mostly sunny. Highs in the upper 80s. South winds 10 to 15 miles an hour with gusts up to 25 miles an hour. Sunday night, partly cloudy. Lows in the lower 70s. South winds 5 to 10 miles an hour with gusts up to 20 miles an hour. Monday, mostly sunny. Highs in the lower 90s. Heat index values up to 100 in the afternoon. Monday night, mostly clear until midnight, then becoming partly cloudy. Lows in the mid-70s. Tuesday, mostly sunny. Hot with highs in the mid-90s. Heat index values up to 105 in the afternoon. Tuesday night through Wednesday night, mostly clear. Hot. Lows in the mid-70s. Highs in the mid-90s. Thursday, mostly sunny. Highs in the lower 90s. Heat index values up to 100. Thursday night, partly cloudy. A chance of showers after midnight. Lows in the lower 70s. Chance of rain 30%. Friday, mostly sunny. Highs in the lower 90s. Again, the forecast for Peoria and surrounding areas of central Illinois for the rest of tonight, mostly clear. Near steady temperature in the mid-60s. Southeast winds around 5 miles an hour. At 2 a.m. in Peoria, skies were clear. The temperature was 64 degrees, the dew point was 61, and the relative humidity was 90%. The wind was calm. The pressure was 30.14 inches and steady. Around central and western Illinois, it was clear, and temperatures were in the lower to mid-60s. And once again at 2 a.m. in Peoria, under clear skies, the temperature was 64. Looking elsewhere around the Midwest at 2 a.m., Chicago was partly cloudy, and 69. Indianapolis was partly cloudy, and 68. St. Louis was partly cloudy, and 70. Kansas City was mostly cloudy, and 72. Des Moines was partly cloudy, and 69. Milwaukee was mostly cloudy, and 67. The time is currently 2:10 a.m. Central Daylight Time. 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Now for the official National Weather Service forecast for Peoria and surrounding areas of central Illinois. Rest of tonight, mostly clear. Near steady temperature in the mid-60s. Southeast winds around 5 miles an hour. Saturday, partly sunny in the morning, then becoming mostly cloudy. Highs in the mid-80s. South winds 5 to 10 miles an hour with gusts up to 20 miles an hour. Saturday night, partly cloudy. Lows in the upper 60s. South winds 5 to 10 miles an hour with gusts up to 25 miles an hour. Sunday, mostly sunny. Highs in the upper 80s. South winds 10 to 15 miles an hour with gusts up to 25 miles an hour. Sunday night, partly cloudy. Lows in the lower 70s. South winds 5 to 10 miles an hour with gusts up to 20 miles an hour. Monday, mostly sunny. Highs in the lower 90s. Heat index values up to 100 in the afternoon. Monday night, mostly clear until midnight, then becoming partly cloudy. Lows in the mid-70s. Tuesday, mostly sunny. Hot with highs in the mid-90s. Heat index values up to 105 in the afternoon. Tuesday night through Wednesday night, mostly clear. Hot. Lows in the mid-70s. Highs in the mid-90s. Thursday, mostly sunny.

Highs in the lower 90s. Heat index values up to 100. Thursday night, partly cloudy. A chance of showers after midnight. Lows in the lower 70s. Chance of rain 30%. Friday, mostly sunny. Highs in the lower 90s. Again, the forecast for Peoria and surrounding areas of central Illinois for the rest of tonight, mostly clear. Near steady temperature in the mid-60s. Southeast winds around 5 miles an hour. 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At 2 a.m. in Peoria, skies were clear. The temperature was 64 degrees, the dew point was 61, and the relative humidity was 90%. The wind was calm. The pressure was 30.14 inches and steady. Around central and western Illinois, it was clear, and temperatures were in the lower to mid-60s. And once again at 2 a.m. in Peoria, under clear skies, the temperature was 64. Looking elsewhere around the Midwest at 2 a.m., Chicago was partly cloudy, and 69. Indianapolis was partly cloudy, and 68. St. Louis was partly cloudy, and 70. Kansas City was mostly cloudy, and 72. Des Moines was partly cloudy, and 69. Milwaukee was mostly cloudy, and 67. The time is currently 2:14 a.m. Central Daylight Time. 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Now for the official National Weather Service forecast for Peoria and surrounding areas of central Illinois. Rest of tonight, mostly clear. Near steady temperature in the mid-60s. Southeast winds around 5 miles an hour. Saturday, partly sunny in the morning, then becoming mostly cloudy. Highs in the mid-80s. South winds 5 to 10 miles an hour with gusts up to 20 miles an hour. Saturday night, partly cloudy. Lows in the upper 60s. South winds 5 to 10 miles an hour with gusts up to 25 miles an hour. Sunday, mostly sunny. Highs in the upper 80s. South winds 10 to 15 miles an hour with gusts up to 25 miles an hour. Sunday night, partly cloudy. Lows in the lower 70s. South winds 5 to 10 miles an hour with gusts up to 20 miles an hour. Monday, mostly sunny. Highs in the lower 90s. Heat index values up to 100 in the afternoon. Monday night, mostly clear until midnight, then becoming partly cloudy. Lows in the mid-70s. Tuesday, mostly sunny. Hot with highs in the mid-90s. Heat index values up to 105 in the afternoon. Tuesday night through Wednesday night, mostly clear. Hot. Lows in the mid-70s. Highs in the mid-90s. Thursday, mostly sunny. Highs in the lower 90s. Heat index values up to 100. Thursday night, partly cloudy. A chance of showers after midnight. Lows in the lower 70s. Chance of rain 30%. Friday, mostly sunny. Highs in the lower 90s. Again, the forecast for Peoria and surrounding areas of central Illinois for the rest of tonight, mostly clear. Near steady temperature in the mid-60s. Southeast winds around 5 miles an hour. At 2 a.m. in Peoria, skies were clear. The temperature was 64 degrees, the dew point was 61, and the relative humidity was 90%. The wind was calm. The pressure was 30.14 inches and steady. Around central and western Illinois, it was clear, and temperatures were in the lower to mid-60s. And once again at 2 a.m. in Peoria, under clear skies, the temperature was 64. Looking elsewhere around the Midwest at 2 a.m., Chicago was partly cloudy, and 69. Indianapolis was partly cloudy, and 68. St. Louis was partly cloudy, and 70.
Kansas City was mostly cloudy and 72. Des Moines was partly cloudy and 69. Milwaukee was mostly cloudy and 67. The time is currently 2:17 a.m. Central Daylight Time. 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Now for the official National Weather Service forecast for Peoria and surrounding areas of central Illinois. Rest of tonight, mostly clear. Near steady temperature in the mid-60s. Southeast winds around 5 miles an hour. Saturday, partly sunny in the morning, then becoming mostly cloudy. Highs in the mid-80s. South winds 5 to 10 miles an hour with gusts up to 20 miles an hour. Saturday night, partly cloudy. Lows in the upper 60s. South winds 5 to 10 miles an hour with gusts up to 25 miles an hour. Sunday, mostly sunny. Highs in the upper 80s. South winds 10 to 15 miles an hour with gusts up to 25 miles an hour. Sunday night, partly cloudy. Lows in the lower 70s. South winds 5 to 10 miles an hour with gusts up to 20 miles an hour. Monday, mostly sunny. Highs in the lower 90s. Heat index values up to 100 in the afternoon. Monday night, mostly clear until midnight, then becoming partly cloudy. Lows in the mid-70s. Tuesday, mostly sunny. Hot with highs in the mid-90s. Heat index values up to 105 in the afternoon. Tuesday night through Wednesday night, mostly clear. Hot. Lows in the mid-70s. Highs in the mid-90s. Thursday, mostly sunny. Highs in the lower 90s. Heat index values up to 100. Thursday night, partly cloudy. A chance of showers after midnight. Lows in the lower 70s. Chance of rain 30%. Friday, mostly sunny. Highs in the lower 90s. Again, the forecast for Peoria and surrounding areas of central Illinois for the rest of tonight, mostly clear. Near steady temperature in the mid-60s. Southeast winds around 5 miles an hour. At 2 a.m. in Peoria, skies were clear. The temperature was 64 degrees, the dew point was 61, and the relative humidity was 90%. The wind was calm. The pressure was 30.14 inches and steady. Around central and western Illinois, it was clear, and temperatures were in the lower to mid-60s. And once again at 2 a.m. in Peoria, under clear skies, the temperature was 64. Looking elsewhere around the Midwest at 2 a.m., Chicago was partly cloudy, and 69. Indianapolis was partly cloudy, and 68. St. Louis was partly cloudy, and 70. Kansas City was mostly cloudy, and 72. Des Moines was partly cloudy, and 69. Milwaukee was mostly cloudy, and 67. The time is currently 2:20 a.m. Central Daylight Time. 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Now for the official National Weather Service forecast for Peoria and surrounding areas of central Illinois. Rest of tonight, mostly clear. Near steady temperature in the mid-60s. Southeast winds around 5 miles an hour. Saturday, partly sunny in the morning, then becoming mostly cloudy. Highs in the mid-80s. South winds 5 to 10 miles an hour with gusts up to 20 miles an hour. Saturday night, partly cloudy. Lows in the upper 60s. South winds 5 to 10 miles an hour with gusts up to 25 miles an hour. Sunday, mostly sunny. Highs in the upper 80s. South winds 10 to 15 miles an hour with gusts up to 25 miles an hour. Sunday night, partly cloudy. Lows in the lower 70s. South winds 5 to 10 miles an hour with gusts up to 20 miles an hour. Monday, mostly sunny. Highs in the lower 90s. Heat index values up to 100 in the afternoon. Monday night, mostly clear until midnight, then becoming partly cloudy. Lows in the mid-70s. Tuesday, mostly sunny. Hot with highs in the mid-90s. Heat index values up to 105 in the afternoon. Tuesday night through Wednesday night, mostly clear. Hot. Lows in the mid-70s. Highs in the mid-90s.

90s. Thursday, mostly sunny. Highs in the lower 90s. Heat index values up to 100. Thursday night, partly cloudy. A chance of showers after midnight. Lows in the lower 70s. Chance of rain 30%. Friday, mostly sunny. Highs in the lower 90s. Again, the forecast for Peoria and surrounding areas of central Illinois for the rest of tonight, mostly clear. Near steady temperature in the mid-60s. Southeast winds around 5 miles an hour. At 2 a.m. in Peoria, skies were clear. The temperature was 64 degrees, the dew point was 61, and the relative humidity was 90%. The wind was calm. The pressure was 30.14 inches and steady. Around central and western Illinois, it was clear, and temperatures were in the lower to mid-60s. And once again at 2 a.m. in Peoria, under clear skies, the temperature was 64. Looking elsewhere around the Midwest at 2 a.m., Chicago was partly cloudy, and 69. Indianapolis was partly cloudy, and 68. St. Louis was partly cloudy, and 70. Kansas City was mostly cloudy, and 72. Des Moines was partly cloudy, and 69. Milwaukee was mostly cloudy, and 67. The time is currently 2:23 a.m. Central Daylight Time. 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Now for the official National Weather Service forecast for Peoria and surrounding areas of central Illinois. Rest of tonight, mostly clear. Near steady temperature in the mid-60s. Southeast winds around 5 miles an hour. Saturday, partly sunny in the morning, then becoming mostly cloudy. Highs in the mid-80s. South winds 5 to 10 miles an hour with gusts up to 20 miles an hour. Saturday night, partly cloudy. Lows in the upper 60s. South winds 5 to 10 miles an hour with gusts up to 25 miles an hour. Sunday, mostly sunny. Highs in the upper 80s. South winds 10 to 15 miles an hour with gusts up to 25 miles an hour. Sunday night, partly cloudy. Lows in the lower 70s. South winds 5 to 10 miles an hour with gusts up to 20 miles an hour. Monday, mostly sunny. Highs in the lower 90s. Heat index values up to 100 in the afternoon. Monday night, mostly clear until midnight, then becoming partly cloudy. Lows in the mid-70s. Tuesday, mostly sunny. Hot with highs in the mid-90s. Heat index values up to 105 in the afternoon. Tuesday night through Wednesday night, mostly clear. Hot. Lows in the mid-70s. Highs in the mid-90s. Thursday, mostly sunny. Highs in the lower 90s. Heat index values up to 100. Thursday night, partly cloudy. A chance of showers after midnight. Lows in the lower 70s. Chance of rain 30%. Friday, mostly sunny. Highs in the lower 90s. Again, the forecast for Peoria and surrounding areas of central Illinois for the rest of tonight, mostly clear. Near steady temperature in the mid-60s. Southeast winds around 5 miles an hour. At 2 a.m. in Peoria, skies were clear. The temperature was 64 degrees, the dew point was 61, and the relative humidity was 90%. The wind was calm. The pressure was 30.14 inches and steady. Around central and western Illinois, it was clear, and temperatures were in the lower to mid-60s. And once again at 2 a.m. in Peoria, under clear skies, the temperature was 64. Looking elsewhere around the Midwest at 2 a.m., Chicago was partly cloudy, and 69. Indianapolis was partly cloudy, and 68. St. Louis was partly cloudy, and 70. Kansas City was mostly cloudy, and 72. Des Moines was partly cloudy, and 69. Milwaukee was mostly cloudy, and 67. The time is currently 2:27 a.m. Central Daylight Time. 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Now for the official National Weather Service forecast for Peoria and surrounding areas of central Illinois. Rest of tonight, mostly clear. Near steady temperature.

factor in the mid-60s. Southeast winds around 5 miles an hour. Saturday, partly sunny in the morning, then becoming mostly cloudy. Highs in the mid-80s. South winds 5 to 10 miles an hour with gusts up to 20 miles an hour. Saturday night, partly cloudy. Lows in the upper 60s. South winds 5 to 10 miles an hour with gusts up to 25 miles an hour. Sunday, mostly sunny. Highs in the upper 80s. South winds 10 to 15 miles an hour with gusts up to 25 miles an hour. Sunday night, partly cloudy. Lows in the lower 70s. South winds 5 to 10 miles an hour with gusts up to 20 miles an hour. Monday, mostly sunny. Highs in the lower 90s. Heat index values up to 100 in the afternoon. Monday night, mostly clear until midnight, then becoming partly cloudy. Lows in the mid-70s. Tuesday, mostly sunny. Hot with highs in the mid-90s. Heat index values up to 105 in the afternoon. Tuesday night through Wednesday night, mostly clear. Hot. Lows in the mid-70s. Highs in the mid-90s. Thursday, mostly sunny. Highs in the lower 90s. Heat index values up to 100. Thursday night, partly cloudy. A chance of showers after midnight. Lows in the lower 70s. Chance of rain 30%. Friday, mostly sunny. Highs in the lower 90s. Again, the forecast for Peoria and surrounding areas of central Illinois for the rest of tonight, mostly clear. Near steady temperature in the mid-60s. Southeast winds around 5 miles an hour. At 2 a.m. in Peoria, skies were clear. The temperature was 64 degrees, the dew point was 61, and the relative humidity was 90%. The wind was calm. The pressure was 30.14 inches and steady. Around central and western Illinois, it was clear, and temperatures were in the lower to mid-60s. And once again at 2 a.m. in Peoria, under clear skies, the temperature was 64. Looking elsewhere around the Midwest at 2 a.m., Chicago was partly cloudy, and 69. Indianapolis was partly cloudy, and 68. St. Louis was partly cloudy, and 70. Kansas City was mostly cloudy, and 72. Des Moines was partly cloudy, and 69. Milwaukee was mostly cloudy, and 67. The time is currently 2:30 a.m. Central Daylight Time. 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Now for the official National Weather Service forecast for Peoria and surrounding areas of central Illinois. Rest of tonight, mostly clear. Near steady temperature in the mid-60s. Southeast winds around 5 miles an hour. Saturday, partly sunny in the morning, then becoming mostly cloudy. Highs in the mid-80s. South winds 5 to 10 miles an hour with gusts up to 20 miles an hour. Saturday night, partly cloudy. Lows in the upper 60s. South winds 5 to 10 miles an hour with gusts up to 25 miles an hour. Sunday, mostly sunny. Highs in the upper 80s. South winds 10 to 15 miles an hour with gusts up to 25 miles an hour. Sunday night, partly cloudy. Lows in the lower 70s. South winds 5 to 10 miles an hour with gusts up to 20 miles an hour. Monday, mostly sunny. Highs in the lower 90s. Heat index values up to 100 in the afternoon. Monday night, mostly clear until midnight, then becoming partly cloudy. Lows in the mid-70s. Tuesday, mostly sunny. Hot with highs in the mid-90s. Heat index values up to 105 in the afternoon. Tuesday night through Wednesday night, mostly clear. Hot. Lows in the mid-70s. Highs in the mid-90s. Thursday, mostly sunny. Highs in the lower 90s. Heat index values up to 100. Thursday night, partly cloudy. A chance of showers after midnight. Lows in the lower 70s. Chance of rain 30%. Friday, mostly sunny. Highs in the lower 90s. Again, the forecast for Peoria and surrounding areas of central Illinois for the rest of tonight, mostly clear. Near steady temperature in the mid-60s. Southeast

winds around 5 miles an hour. At 2 a.m. in Peoria, skies were clear. The temperature was 64 degrees, the dew point was 61, and the relative humidity was 90%. The wind was calm. The pressure was 30.14 inches and steady. Around central and western Illinois, it was clear, and temperatures were in the lower to mid-60s. And once again at 2 a.m. in Peoria, under clear skies, the temperature was 64. Looking elsewhere around the Midwest at 2 a.m., Chicago was partly cloudy, and 69. Indianapolis was partly cloudy, and 68. St. Louis was partly cloudy, and 70. Kansas City was mostly cloudy, and 72. Des Moines was partly cloudy, and 68. St. Louis was partly cloudy, and 70. Kansas City was mostly cloudy, and 72. Des Moines was partly cloudy, and 69. Milwaukee was mostly cloudy, and 67. The time is currently 2:33 a.m. Central Daylight Time. 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Now for the official National Weather Service forecast for Peoria and surrounding areas of central Illinois. Rest of tonight, mostly clear. Near steady temperature in the mid-60s. Southeast winds around 5 miles an hour. Saturday, partly sunny in the morning, then becoming mostly cloudy. Highs in the mid-80s. South winds 5 to 10 miles an hour with gusts up to 20 miles an hour. Saturday night, partly cloudy. Lows in the upper 60s. South winds 5 to 10 miles an hour with gusts up to 25 miles an hour. Sunday, mostly sunny. Highs in the upper 80s. South winds 10 to 15 miles an hour with gusts up to 25 miles an hour. Sunday night, partly cloudy. Lows in the lower 70s. South winds 5 to 10 miles an hour with gusts up to 20 miles an hour. Monday, mostly sunny. Highs in the lower 90s. Heat index values up to 100 in the afternoon. Monday night, mostly clear until midnight, then becoming partly cloudy. Lows in the mid-70s. Tuesday, mostly sunny. Hot with highs in the mid-90s. Heat index values up to 105 in the afternoon. Tuesday night through Wednesday night, mostly clear. Hot. Lows in the mid-70s. Highs in the mid-90s. Thursday, mostly sunny. Highs in the lower 90s. Heat index values up to 100. Thursday night, partly cloudy. A chance of showers after midnight. Lows in the lower 70s. Chance of rain 30%. Friday, mostly sunny. Highs in the lower 90s. Again, the forecast for Peoria and surrounding areas of central Illinois for the rest of tonight, mostly clear. Near steady temperature in the mid-60s. Southeast winds around 5 miles an hour. At 2 a.m. in Peoria, skies were clear. The temperature was 64 degrees, the dew point was 61, and the relative humidity was 90%. The wind was calm. The pressure was 30.14 inches and steady. Around central and western Illinois, it was clear, and temperatures were in the lower to mid-60s. And once again at 2 a.m. in Peoria, under clear skies, the temperature was 64. Looking elsewhere around the Midwest at 2 a.m., Chicago was partly cloudy, and 69. Indianapolis was partly cloudy, and 68. St. Louis was partly cloudy, and 70. Kansas City was mostly cloudy, and 72. Des Moines was partly cloudy, and 69. Milwaukee was mostly cloudy, and 67. The time is currently 2:36 a.m. Central Daylight Time. 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Now for the official National Weather Service forecast for Peoria and surrounding areas of central Illinois. Rest of tonight, mostly clear. Near steady temperature in the mid-60s. Southeast winds around 5 miles an hour. Saturday, partly sunny in the morning, then becoming mostly cloudy. Highs in the mid-80s. South winds 5 to 10 miles an hour with gusts up to 20 miles an hour. Saturday night, partly cloudy. Lows in the upper 60s.

south winds 5 to 10 miles an hour with gusts up to 25 miles an hour. Sunday, mostly sunny. Highs in the upper 80s. South winds 10 to 15 miles an hour with gusts up to 25 miles an hour. Sunday night, partly cloudy. Lows in the lower 70s. South winds 5 to 10 miles an hour with gusts up to 20 miles an hour. Monday, mostly sunny. Highs in the lower 90s. Heat index values up to 100 in the afternoon. Monday night, mostly clear until midnight, then becoming partly cloudy. Lows in the mid-70s. Tuesday, mostly sunny. Hot with highs in the mid-90s. Heat index values up to 105 in the afternoon. Tuesday night through Wednesday night, mostly clear. Hot. Lows in the mid-70s. Highs in the mid-90s. Thursday, mostly sunny. Highs in the lower 90s. Heat index values up to 100. Thursday night, partly cloudy. A chance of showers after midnight. Lows in the lower 70s. Chance of rain 30%. Friday, mostly sunny. Highs in the lower 90s. Again, the forecast for Peoria and surrounding areas of central Illinois for the rest of tonight, mostly clear. Near steady temperature in the mid-60s. Southeast winds around 5 miles an hour. At 2 a.m. in Peoria, skies were clear. The temperature was 64 degrees, the dew point was 61, and the relative humidity was 90%. The wind was calm. The pressure was 30.14 inches and steady. Around central and western Illinois, it was clear, and temperatures were in the lower to mid-60s. And once again at 2 a.m. in Peoria, under clear skies, the temperature was 64. Looking elsewhere around the Midwest at 2 a.m., Chicago was partly cloudy, and 69. Indianapolis was partly cloudy, and 68. St. Louis was partly cloudy, and 70. Kansas City was mostly cloudy, and 72. Des Moines was partly cloudy, and 69. Milwaukee was mostly cloudy, and 67. The time is currently 2:39 a.m. Central Daylight Time. 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Now for the official National Weather Service forecast for Peoria and surrounding areas of central Illinois. Rest of tonight, mostly clear. Near steady temperature in the mid-60s. Southeast winds around 5 miles an hour. Saturday, partly sunny in the morning, then becoming mostly cloudy. Highs in the mid-80s. South winds 5 to 10 miles an hour with gusts up to 20 miles an hour. Saturday night, partly cloudy. Lows in the upper 60s. South winds 5 to 10 miles an hour with gusts up to 25 miles an hour. Sunday, mostly sunny. Highs in the upper 80s. South winds 10 to 15 miles an hour with gusts up to 25 miles an hour. Sunday night, partly cloudy. Lows in the lower 70s. South winds 5 to 10 miles an hour with gusts up to 20 miles an hour. Monday, mostly sunny. Highs in the lower 90s. Heat index values up to 100 in the afternoon. Monday night, mostly clear until midnight, then becoming partly cloudy. Lows in the mid-70s. Tuesday, mostly sunny. Hot with highs in the mid-90s. Heat index values up to 105 in the afternoon. Tuesday night through Wednesday night, mostly clear. Hot. Lows in the mid-70s. Highs in the mid-90s. Thursday, mostly sunny. Highs in the lower 90s. Heat index values up to 100. Thursday night, partly cloudy. A chance of showers after midnight. Lows in the lower 70s. Chance of rain 30%. Friday, mostly sunny. Highs in the lower 90s. Again, the forecast for Peoria and surrounding areas of central Illinois for the rest of tonight, mostly clear. Near steady temperature in the mid-60s. Southeast winds around 5 miles an hour. At 2 a.m. in Peoria, skies were clear. The temperature was 64 degrees, the dew point was 61, and the relative humidity was 90%. The wind was calm. The pressure was 30.14 inches and steady. Around central and western Illinois, it was clear,

and temperatures were in the lower to mid 60s. And once again at 2 a.m. in Peoria, under clear skies, the temperature was 64. Looking elsewhere around the Midwest at 2 a.m., Chicago was partly cloudy, and 69. Indianapolis was partly cloudy, and 68. St. Louis was partly cloudy, and 70. Kansas City was mostly cloudy, and 72. Des Moines was partly cloudy, and 69. Milwaukee was mostly cloudy, and 67. The time is currently 2:42 a.m. Central Daylight Time. 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Now for the official National Weather Service forecast for Peoria and surrounding areas of central Illinois. Rest of tonight, mostly clear. Near steady temperature in the mid-60s. Southeast winds around 5 miles an hour. Saturday, partly sunny in the morning, then becoming mostly cloudy. Highs in the mid-80s. South winds 5 to 10 miles an hour with gusts up to 20 miles an hour. Saturday night, partly cloudy. Lows in the upper 60s. South winds 5 to 10 miles an hour with gusts up to 25 miles an hour. Sunday, mostly sunny. Highs in the upper 80s. South winds 10 to 15 miles an hour with gusts up to 25 miles an hour. Sunday night, partly cloudy. Lows in the lower 70s. South winds 5 to 10 miles an hour with gusts up to 20 miles an hour. Monday, mostly sunny. Highs in the lower 90s. Heat index values up to 100 in the afternoon. Monday night, mostly clear until midnight, then becoming partly cloudy. Lows in the mid-70s. Tuesday, mostly sunny. Hot with highs in the mid-90s. Heat index values up to 105 in the afternoon. Tuesday night through Wednesday night, mostly clear. Hot. Lows in the mid-70s. Highs in the mid-90s. Thursday, mostly sunny. Highs in the lower 90s. Heat index values up to 100. Thursday night, partly cloudy. A chance of showers after midnight. Lows in the lower 70s. Chance of rain 30%. Friday, mostly sunny. Highs in the lower 90s. Again, the forecast for Peoria and surrounding areas of central Illinois for the rest of tonight, mostly clear. Near steady temperature in the mid-60s. Southeast winds around 5 miles an hour. At 2 a.m. in Peoria, skies were clear. The temperature was 64 degrees, the dew point was 61, and the relative humidity was 90%. The wind was calm. The pressure was 30.14 inches and steady. Around central and western Illinois, it was clear, and temperatures were in the lower to mid-60s. And once again at 2 a.m. in Peoria, under clear skies, the temperature was 64. Looking elsewhere around the Midwest at 2 a.m., Chicago was partly cloudy, and 69. Indianapolis was partly cloudy, and 68. St. Louis was partly cloudy, and 70. Kansas City was mostly cloudy, and 72. Des Moines was partly cloudy, and 69. Milwaukee was mostly cloudy, and 67. The time is currently 2:45 a.m. Central Daylight Time. 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Now for the official National Weather Service forecast for Peoria and surrounding areas of central Illinois. Rest of tonight, mostly clear. Near steady temperature in the mid-60s. Southeast winds around 5 miles an hour. Saturday, partly sunny in the morning, then becoming mostly cloudy. Highs in the mid-80s. South winds 5 to 10 miles an hour with gusts up to 20 miles an hour. Saturday night, partly cloudy. Lows in the upper 60s. South winds 5 to 10 miles an hour with gusts up to 25 miles an hour. Sunday, mostly sunny. Highs in the upper 80s. South winds 10 to 15 miles an hour with gusts up to 25 miles an hour. Sunday night, partly cloudy. Lows in the lower 70s. South winds 5 to 10 miles an hour with gusts up to 20 miles an hour. Monday, mostly sunny. Highs in the lower 90s. Heat index values up to 100 in the afternoon.
Monday night, mostly clear until midnight, then becoming partly cloudy. Lows in the mid-70s. Tuesday, mostly sunny. Hot with highs in the mid-90s. Heat index values up to 105 in the afternoon. Tuesday night through Wednesday night, mostly clear. Hot. Lows in the mid-70s. Highs in the mid-90s. Thursday, mostly sunny. Highs in the lower 90s. Heat index values up to 100. Thursday night, partly cloudy. A chance of showers after midnight. Lows in the lower 70s. Chance of rain 30%. Friday, mostly sunny. Highs in the lower 90s. Again, the forecast for Peoria and surrounding areas of central Illinois for the rest of tonight, mostly clear. Near steady temperature in the mid-60s. Southeast winds around 5 miles an hour. At 2 a.m. in Peoria, skies were clear. The temperature was 64 degrees, the dew point was 61, and the relative humidity was 90%. The wind was calm. The pressure was 30.14 inches and steady. Around central and western Illinois, it was clear, and temperatures were in the lower to mid-60s. And once again at 2 a.m. in Peoria, under clear skies, the temperature was 64. Looking elsewhere around the Midwest at 2 a.m., Chicago was partly cloudy, and 69. Indianapolis was partly cloudy, and 68. St. Louis was partly cloudy, and 70. Kansas City was mostly cloudy, and 72. Des Moines was partly cloudy, and 69. Milwaukee was mostly cloudy, and 67. The time is currently 2:49 a.m. Central Daylight Time. 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Now for the official National Weather Service forecast for Peoria and surrounding areas of central Illinois. Rest of tonight, mostly clear. Near steady temperature in the mid-60s. Southeast winds around 5 miles an hour. Saturday, partly sunny in the morning, then becoming mostly cloudy. Highs in the mid-80s. South winds 5 to 10 miles an hour with gusts up to 20 miles an hour. Saturday night, partly cloudy. Lows in the upper 60s. South winds 5 to 10 miles an hour with gusts up to 25 miles an hour. Sunday, mostly sunny. Highs in the upper 80s. South winds 10 to 15 miles an hour with gusts up to 25 miles an hour. Sunday night, partly cloudy. Lows in the lower 70s. South winds 5 to 10 miles an hour with gusts up to 20 miles an hour. Monday, mostly sunny. Highs in the lower 90s. Heat index values up to 100 in the afternoon. Monday night, mostly clear until midnight, then becoming partly cloudy. Lows in the mid-70s. Tuesday, mostly sunny. Hot with highs in the mid-90s. Heat index values up to 105 in the afternoon. Tuesday night through Wednesday night, mostly clear. Hot. Lows in the mid-70s. Highs in the mid-90s. Thursday, mostly sunny. Highs in the lower 90s. Heat index values up to 100. Thursday night, partly cloudy. A chance of showers after midnight. Lows in the lower 70s. Chance of rain 30%. Friday, mostly sunny. Highs in the lower 90s. Again, the forecast for Peoria and surrounding areas of central Illinois for the rest of tonight, mostly clear. Near steady temperature in the mid-60s. Southeast winds around 5 miles an hour. At 2 a.m. in Peoria, skies were clear. The temperature was 64 degrees, the dew point was 61, and the relative humidity was 90%. The wind was calm. The pressure was 30.14 inches and steady. Around central and western Illinois, it was clear, and temperatures were in the lower to mid-60s. And once again at 2 a.m. in Peoria, under clear skies, the temperature was 64. Looking elsewhere around the Midwest at 2 a.m., Chicago was partly cloudy, and 69. Indianapolis was partly cloudy, and 68. St. Louis was partly cloudy, and 70. Kansas City was mostly cloudy, and 72. Des Moines was partly cloudy, and 69. Milwaukee was mostly cloudy, and 67.

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Now for the official National Weather Service forecast for Peoria and surrounding areas of central Illinois. Rest of tonight, mostly clear. Near steady temperature in the mid-60s. Southeast winds around 5 miles an hour. Saturday, partly sunny in the morning, then becoming mostly cloudy. Highs in the mid-80s. South winds 5 to 10 miles an hour with gusts up to 20 miles an hour. Saturday night, partly cloudy. Lows in the upper 60s. South winds 5 to 10 miles an hour with gusts up to 25 miles an hour. Sunday, mostly sunny. Highs in the upper 80s. South winds 10 to 15 miles an hour with gusts up to 25 miles an hour. Sunday night, partly cloudy. Lows in the lower 70s. South winds 5 to 10 miles an hour with gusts up to 20 miles an hour. Monday, mostly sunny. Highs in the lower 90s. Heat index values up to 100 in the afternoon. Monday night, mostly clear until midnight, then becoming partly cloudy. Lows in the mid-70s. Tuesday, mostly sunny. Hot with highs in the mid-90s. Heat index values up to 105 in the afternoon. Tuesday night through Wednesday night, mostly clear. Hot. Lows in the mid-70s. Highs in the mid-90s. Thursday, mostly sunny. Highs in the lower 90s. Heat index values up to 100. Thursday night, partly cloudy. A chance of showers after midnight. Lows in the lower 70s. Chance of rain 30%. Friday, mostly sunny. Highs in the lower 90s. Again, the forecast for Peoria and surrounding areas of central Illinois for the rest of tonight, mostly clear. Near steady temperature in the mid-60s. Southeast winds around 5 miles an hour. At 2 a.m. in Peoria, skies were clear. The temperature was 64 degrees, the dew point was 61, and the relative humidity was 90%. The wind was calm. The pressure was 30.14 inches and steady. Around central and western Illinois, it was clear, and temperatures were in the lower to mid-60s. And once again at 2 a.m. in Peoria, under clear skies, the temperature was 64. Looking elsewhere around the Midwest at 2 a.m., Chicago was partly cloudy, and 69. Indianapolis was partly cloudy, and 68. St. Louis was partly cloudy, and 70. Kansas City was mostly cloudy, and 72. Des Moines was partly cloudy, and 69. Milwaukee was mostly cloudy, and 67. The time is currently 2:55 a.m. Central Daylight Time. 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

90s. Heat index values up to 105 in the afternoon. Tuesday night through Wednesday night, mostly clear. Hot. Lows in the mid-70s. Highs in the mid-90s. Thursday, mostly sunny. Highs in the lower 90s. Heat index values up to 100. Thursday night, partly cloudy. A chance of showers after midnight. Lows in the lower 70s. Chance of rain 30%. Friday, mostly sunny. Highs in the lower 90s. Again, the forecast for Peoria and surrounding areas of central Illinois for the rest of tonight, mostly clear. Near steady temperature in the mid-60s. Southeast winds around 5 miles an hour. At 2 a.m. in Peoria, skies were clear. The temperature was 64 degrees, the dew point was 61, and the relative humidity was 90%. The wind was calm. The pressure was 30.14 inches and steady. Around central and western Illinois, it was clear, and temperatures were in the lower to mid-60s. And once again at 2 a.m. in Peoria, under clear skies, the temperature was 64. Looking elsewhere around the Midwest at 2 a.m., Chicago was partly cloudy, and 69. Indianapolis was partly cloudy, and 68. St. Louis was partly cloudy, and 70. Kansas City was mostly cloudy, and 72. Des Moines was partly cloudy, and 69. Milwaukee was mostly cloudy, and 67. The time is currently 2:58 a.m. Central Daylight Time. 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Now for the official National Weather Service forecast for Peoria and surrounding areas of central Illinois. Rest of tonight, mostly clear. Near steady temperature in the mid-60s. Southeast winds around 5 miles an hour. Saturday, partly sunny in the morning, then becoming mostly cloudy. Highs in the mid-80s. South winds 5 to 10 miles an hour with gusts up to 20 miles an hour. Saturday night, partly cloudy. Lows in the upper 60s. South winds 5 to 10 miles an hour with gusts up to 25 miles an hour. Sunday, mostly sunny. Highs in the upper 80s. South winds 10 to 15 miles an hour with gusts up to 25 miles an hour. Sunday night, partly cloudy. Lows in the lower 70s. South winds 5 to 10 miles an hour with gusts up to 20 miles an hour. Monday, mostly sunny. Highs in the lower 90s. Heat index values up to 100 in the afternoon. Monday night, mostly clear until midnight, then becoming partly cloudy. Lows in the mid-70s. Tuesday, mostly sunny. Hot with highs in the mid-90s. Heat index values up to 105 in the afternoon. Tuesday night through Wednesday night, mostly clear. Hot. Lows in the mid-70s. Highs in the mid-90s. Thursday, mostly sunny. Highs in the lower 90s. Heat index values up to 100. Thursday night, partly cloudy. A chance of showers after midnight. Lows in the lower 70s. Chance of rain 30%. Friday, mostly sunny. Highs in the lower 90s. Again, the forecast for Peoria and surrounding areas of central Illinois for the rest of tonight, mostly clear. Near steady temperature in the mid-60s. Southeast winds around 5 miles an hour. The time is currently 3 a.m. Central Daylight Time. 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Now for the official National Weather Service forecast for Peoria and surrounding areas of central Illinois. Rest of tonight, mostly clear. Near steady temperature in the mid-60s. Southeast winds around 5 miles an hour. Saturday, partly sunny in the morning, then becoming mostly cloudy. Highs in the mid-80s. South winds 5 to 10 miles an hour with gusts up to 20 miles an hour. Saturday night, partly cloudy. Lows in the upper 60s. South winds 5 to 10 miles an hour with gusts up to 25 miles an hour. Sunday, mostly sunny. Highs in the upper 80s. South winds 10 to 15 miles an hour with gusts up to 25 miles an hour. Sunday night, partly cloudy. Lows in the lower 70s.

south winds 5 to 10 miles an hour with gusts up to 20 miles an hour. Monday, mostly sunny. Highs in the lower 90s. Heat index values up to 100 in the afternoon. Monday night, mostly clear until midnight, then becoming partly cloudy. Lows in the mid-70s. Tuesday, mostly sunny. Hot with highs in the mid-90s. Heat index values up to 105 in the afternoon. Tuesday night through Wednesday night, mostly clear. Hot. Lows in the mid-70s. Highs in the mid-90s. Thursday, mostly sunny. Highs in the lower 90s. Heat index values up to 100. Thursday night, partly cloudy. A chance of showers after midnight. Lows in the lower 70s. Chance of rain 30%. Friday, mostly sunny. Highs in the lower 90s. Again, the forecast for Peoria and surrounding areas of central Illinois for the rest of tonight, mostly clear. Near steady temperature in the mid-60s. Southeast winds around 5 miles an hour. The time is currently 3:03 a.m. Central Daylight Time. 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Now for the official National Weather Service forecast for Peoria and surrounding areas of central Illinois. Rest of tonight, mostly clear. Near steady temperature in the mid-60s. Southeast winds around 5 miles an hour. Saturday, partly sunny in the morning, then becoming mostly cloudy. Highs in the mid-80s. South winds 5 to 10 miles an hour with gusts up to 20 miles an hour. Saturday night, partly cloudy. Lows in the upper 60s. South winds 5 to 10 miles an hour with gusts up to 25 miles an hour. Sunday, mostly sunny. Highs in the upper 80s. South winds 10 to 15 miles an hour with gusts up to 25 miles an hour. Sunday night, partly cloudy. Lows in the lower 70s. South winds 5 to 10 miles an hour with gusts up to 20 miles an hour. Monday, mostly sunny. Highs in the lower 90s. Heat index values up to 100 in the afternoon. Monday night, mostly clear until midnight, then becoming partly cloudy. Lows in the mid-70s. Tuesday, mostly sunny. Hot with highs in the mid-90s. Heat index values up to 105 in the afternoon. Tuesday night through Wednesday night, mostly clear. Hot. Lows in the mid-70s. Highs in the mid-90s. Thursday, mostly sunny. Highs in the lower 90s. Heat index values up to 100. Thursday night, partly cloudy. A chance of showers after midnight. Lows in the lower 70s. Chance of rain 30%. Friday, mostly sunny. Highs in the lower 90s. Again, the forecast for Peoria and surrounding areas of central Illinois for the rest of tonight, mostly clear. Near steady temperature in the mid-60s. Southeast winds around 5 miles an hour. At 3 a.m. in Peoria, skies were clear. The temperature was 64 degrees, the dew point was 60, and the relative humidity was 87%. The wind was calm. The pressure was 30.13 inches and falling. Around central and western Illinois, it was clear. It was 64 at Bloomington, 66 at Moline, 64 at Galesburg, 62 at Lakin, and 60 at Macomb. Quincy reported 64, Springfield reported 62, Lincoln reported 63, and Pontiac reported 60. And once again at 3 a.m. in Peoria, under clear skies, the temperature was 64. The time is currently 3:06 a.m. Central Daylight Time. 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Now for the official National Weather Service forecast for Peoria and surrounding areas of central Illinois. Rest of tonight, mostly clear. Near steady temperature in the mid-60s. Southeast winds around 5 miles an hour. Saturday, partly sunny in the morning, then becoming mostly cloudy. Highs in the mid-80s. South winds 5 to 10 miles an hour with gusts up to 20 miles an hour. Saturday night, partly cloudy. Lows in the upper 60s. South winds 5 to 10 miles an hour with gusts up to 25 miles an hour.
Sunday, mostly sunny. Highs in the upper 80s. South winds 10 to 15 miles an hour with gusts up to 25 miles an hour. Sunday night, partly cloudy. Lows in the lower 70s. South winds 5 to 10 miles an hour with gusts up to 20 miles an hour. Monday, mostly sunny. Highs in the lower 90s. Heat index values up to 100 in the afternoon. Monday night, mostly clear until midnight, then becoming partly cloudy. Lows in the mid-70s. Tuesday, mostly sunny. Hot with highs in the mid-90s. Heat index values up to 105 in the afternoon. Tuesday night through Wednesday night, mostly clear. Hot. Lows in the mid-70s. Highs in the mid-90s. Thursday, mostly sunny. Highs in the lower 90s. Heat index values up to 100. Thursday night, partly cloudy. A chance of showers after midnight. Lows in the lower 70s. Chance of rain 30%. Friday, mostly sunny. Highs in the lower 90s. Again, the forecast for Peoria and surrounding areas of central Illinois for the rest of tonight, mostly clear. Near steady temperature in the mid-60s. Southeast winds around 5 miles an hour. At 3 a.m. in Peoria, skies were clear. The temperature was 64 degrees, the dew point was 60, and the relative humidity was 87%. The wind was calm. The pressure was 30.13 inches and falling. Around central and western Illinois, it was clear. It was 64 at Bloomington, 66 at Moline, 64 at Galesburg, 62 at Lakin, and 60 at Macomb. Quincy reported 64, Springfield reported 62, Lincoln reported 63, and Pontiac reported 60. And once again at 3 a.m. in Peoria, under clear skies, the temperature was 64. Looking elsewhere around the Midwest at 3 a.m., Chicago was partly cloudy, and 68. Indianapolis was clear, and 66. St. Louis was clear, and 69. Kansas City was mostly cloudy, and 72. Des Moines was partly cloudy, and 68. Milwaukee was mostly cloudy, and 66. The time is currently 3:09 a.m. Central Daylight Time. 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Now for the official National Weather Service forecast for Peoria and surrounding areas of central Illinois. Rest of tonight, mostly clear. Near steady temperature in the mid-60s. Southeast winds around 5 miles an hour. Saturday, partly sunny in the morning, then becoming mostly cloudy. Highs in the mid-80s. South winds 5 to 10 miles an hour with gusts up to 20 miles an hour. Saturday night, partly cloudy. Lows in the upper 60s. South winds 5 to 10 miles an hour with gusts up to 25 miles an hour. Sunday, mostly sunny. Highs in the upper 80s. South winds 10 to 15 miles an hour with gusts up to 25 miles an hour. Sunday night, partly cloudy. Lows in the lower 70s. South winds 5 to 10 miles an hour with gusts up to 20 miles an hour. Monday, mostly sunny. Highs in the lower 90s. Heat index values up to 100 in the afternoon. Monday night, mostly clear until midnight, then becoming partly cloudy. Lows in the mid-70s. Tuesday, mostly sunny. Hot with highs in the mid-90s. Heat index values up to 105 in the afternoon. Tuesday night through Wednesday night, mostly clear. Hot. Lows in the mid-70s. Highs in the mid-90s. Thursday, mostly sunny. Highs in the lower 90s. Heat index values up to 100. Thursday night, partly cloudy. A chance of showers after midnight. Lows in the lower 70s. Chance of rain 30%. Friday, mostly sunny. Highs in the lower 90s. Again, the forecast for Peoria and surrounding areas of central Illinois for the rest of tonight, mostly clear. Near steady temperature in the mid-60s. Southeast winds around 5 miles an hour. At 3 a.m. in Peoria, skies were clear. The temperature was 64 degrees, the dew point was 60, and the relative humidity was 87%.

The wind was calm. The pressure was 30.13 inches and falling. Around central and western Illinois, it was clear. It was 64 at Bloomington, 66 at Moline, 64 at Galesburg, 62 at Lakin, and 60 at Macomb. Quincy reported 64, Springfield reported 62, Lincoln reported 63, and Pontiac reported 60. And once again at 3 a.m. in Peoria, under clear skies, the temperature was 64. Looking elsewhere around the Midwest at 3 a.m., Chicago was partly cloudy, and 68. Indianapolis was clear, and 66. St. Louis was clear, and 69. Kansas City was mostly cloudy, and 72. Des Moines was partly cloudy, and 68. Milwaukee was mostly cloudy, and 66. The time is currently 3:12 a.m. Central Daylight Time. 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Now for the official National Weather Service forecast for Peoria and surrounding areas of central Illinois. Rest of tonight, mostly clear. Near steady temperature in the mid-60s. Southeast winds around 5 miles an hour. Saturday, partly sunny in the morning, then becoming mostly cloudy. Highs in the mid-80s. South winds 5 to 10 miles an hour with gusts up to 20 miles an hour. Saturday night, partly cloudy. Lows in the upper 60s. South winds 5 to 10 miles an hour with gusts up to 25 miles an hour. Sunday, mostly sunny. Highs in the upper 80s. South winds 10 to 15 miles an hour with gusts up to 25 miles an hour. Sunday night, partly cloudy. Lows in the lower 70s. South winds 5 to 10 miles an hour with gusts up to 20 miles an hour. Monday, mostly sunny. Highs in the lower 90s. Heat index values up to 100 in the afternoon. Monday night, mostly clear until midnight, then becoming partly cloudy. Lows in the mid-70s. Tuesday, mostly sunny. Hot with highs in the mid-90s. Heat index values up to 105 in the afternoon. Tuesday night through Wednesday night, mostly clear. Hot. Lows in the mid-70s. Highs in the mid-90s. Thursday, mostly sunny. Highs in the lower 90s. Heat index values up to 100. Thursday night, partly cloudy. A chance of showers after midnight. Lows in the lower 70s. Chance of rain 30%. Friday, mostly sunny. Highs in the lower 90s. Again, the forecast for Peoria and surrounding areas of central Illinois for the rest of tonight, mostly clear. Near steady temperature in the mid-60s. Southeast winds around 5 miles an hour. Now for the official National Weather Service forecast for Peoria and surrounding areas of central Illinois. Today, partly sunny this morning, then becoming mostly cloudy. Highs in the mid-80s. South winds 5 to 10 miles an hour with gusts up to 20 miles an hour. Tonight, partly cloudy. Lows in the upper 60s. South winds 5 to 10 miles an hour with gusts up to 25 miles an hour. Sunday, mostly sunny. Highs in the upper 80s. South winds 10 to 15 miles an hour with gusts up to 25 miles an hour. Sunday night, partly cloudy. Lows in the lower 70s. South winds 5 to 10 miles an hour with gusts up to 20 miles an hour. Monday, mostly sunny. Highs in the lower 90s. South winds 5 to 10 miles an hour with gusts up to 20 miles an hour. Heat index values up to 101 in the afternoon. Monday night, mostly clear until midnight, then becoming partly cloudy. Lows in the mid-70s. Tuesday, mostly sunny.
hot with highs in the mid-90s. Heat index values up to 105 in the afternoon. Tuesday night through Wednesday night, mostly clear. Hot. Lows in the mid-70s. Highs in the mid-90s. Thursday, mostly sunny. Highs in the lower 90s. Heat index values up to 100. Thursday night, partly cloudy. A chance of showers after midnight. Lows in the lower 70s. Chance of rain 30%. Friday, mostly sunny. Highs in the lower 90s. Again, the forecast for Peoria and surrounding areas of central Illinois for today, partly sunny this morning, then becoming mostly cloudy. Highs in the mid-80s. South winds 5 to 10 miles an hour with gusts up to 20 miles an hour. At 3 a.m. in Peoria, skies were clear. The temperature was 64 degrees, the dew point was 60, and the relative humidity was 87%. The wind was calm. The pressure was 30.13 inches and falling. Around central and western Illinois, it was clear. It was 64 at Bloomington, 66 at Moline, 64 at Galesburg, 62 at Lakin, and 60 at Macomb. Quincy reported 64, Springfield reported 62, Lincoln reported 63, and Pontiac reported 60. And once again at 3 a.m. in Peoria, under clear skies, the temperature was 64. Looking elsewhere around the Midwest at 3 a.m., Chicago was partly cloudy, and 68. Indianapolis was clear, and 66. St. Louis was clear, and 69. Kansas City was mostly cloudy, and 72. Des Moines was partly cloudy, and 68. Milwaukee was mostly cloudy, and 66. The time is currently 3:18 a.m. Central Daylight Time. 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Now for the official National Weather Service forecast for Peoria and surrounding areas of central Illinois. Today, partly sunny this morning, then becoming mostly cloudy. Highs in the mid-80s. South winds 5 to 10 miles an hour with gusts up to 20 miles an hour. Tonight, partly cloudy. Lows in the upper 60s. South winds 5 to 10 miles an hour with gusts up to 25 miles an hour. Sunday, mostly sunny. Highs in the upper 80s. South winds 10 to 15 miles an hour with gusts up to 25 miles an hour. Sunday night, partly cloudy. Lows in the lower 70s. South winds 5 to 10 miles an hour with gusts up to 20 miles an hour. Monday, mostly sunny. Highs in the lower 90s. South winds 5 to 10 miles an hour with gusts up to 20 miles an hour. Heat index values up to 101 in the afternoon. Monday night, mostly clear until midnight, then becoming partly cloudy. Lows in the mid-70s. Tuesday, mostly sunny. Hot with highs in the mid-90s. Heat index values up to 105 in the afternoon. Tuesday night through Wednesday night, mostly clear. Hot. Lows in the mid-70s. Highs in the mid-90s. Thursday, mostly sunny. Highs in the lower 90s. Heat index values up to 100. Thursday night, partly cloudy. A chance of showers after midnight. Lows in the lower 70s. Chance of rain 30%. Friday, mostly sunny. Highs in the lower 90s. Again, the forecast for Peoria and surrounding areas of central Illinois for today, partly sunny this morning, then becoming mostly cloudy. Highs in the mid-80s. South winds 5 to 10 miles an hour with gusts up to 20 miles an hour. At 3 a.m. in Peoria, skies were clear. The temperature was 64 degrees, the dew point was 60, and the relative humidity was 87%. The wind was calm. The pressure was 30.13 inches and falling. Around central and western Illinois, it was clear. It was 64 at Bloomington, 66 at Moline, 64 at Galesburg, 62 at Lakin, and 60 at Macomb. Quincy reported 64, Springfield reported 62, Lincoln reported 63, and Pontiac reported 60. And once again at 3 a.m. in Peoria, under clear skies, the temperature was 64. At 3 a.m. in Peoria, skies were clear.
The temperature was 64 degrees. The dew

point was 60, and the relative humidity was 87%. The wind was calm. The pressure was 30.13 inches and falling. Around central and western Illinois, skies ranged from clear to partly cloudy. It was 64 at Bloomington, 66 at Moline, 64 at Galesburg, 62 at Lakin, and 60 at Macomb. Quincy reported 64, Springfield reported 62, Lincoln reported 63, and Pontiac reported 60. And once again at 3 a.m. in Peoria, under clear skies, the temperature was 64. Looking elsewhere around the Midwest at 3 a.m., Chicago was partly cloudy, and 68. Indianapolis was clear, and 66. St. Louis was clear, and 69. Kansas City was mostly cloudy, and 72. Des Moines was partly cloudy, and 68. Milwaukee was mostly cloudy, and 66. The time is currently 3:22 a.m. Central Daylight Time. 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Now for the official National Weather Service forecast for Peoria and surrounding areas of central Illinois. Today, partly sunny this morning, then becoming mostly cloudy. Highs in the mid-80s. South winds 5 to 10 miles an hour with gusts up to 20 miles an hour. Tonight, partly cloudy. Lows in the upper 60s. South winds 5 to 10 miles an hour with gusts up to 25 miles an hour. Sunday, mostly sunny. Highs in the upper 80s. South winds 10 to 15 miles an hour with gusts up to 25 miles an hour. Sunday night, partly cloudy. Lows in the lower 70s. South winds 5 to 10 miles an hour with gusts up to 20 miles an hour. Monday, mostly sunny. Highs in the lower 90s. South winds 5 to 10 miles an hour with gusts up to 20 miles an hour. Heat index values up to 101 in the afternoon. Monday night, mostly clear until midnight, then becoming partly cloudy. Lows in the mid-70s. Tuesday, mostly sunny. Hot with highs in the mid-90s. Heat index values up to 105 in the afternoon. Tuesday night through Wednesday night, mostly clear. Hot. Lows in the mid-70s. Highs in the mid-90s. Thursday, mostly sunny. Highs in the lower 90s. Heat index values up to 100. Thursday night, partly cloudy. A chance of showers after midnight. Lows in the lower 70s. Chance of rain 30%. Friday, mostly sunny. Highs in the lower 90s. Again, the forecast for Peoria and surrounding areas of central Illinois for today, partly sunny this morning, then becoming mostly cloudy. Highs in the mid-80s. South winds 5 to 10 miles an hour with gusts up to 20 miles an hour. At 3 a.m. in Peoria, skies were clear. The temperature was 64 degrees, the dew point was 60, and the relative humidity was 87%. The wind was calm. The pressure was 30.13 inches and falling. Around central and western Illinois, skies ranged from clear to partly cloudy. It was 64 at Bloomington, 66 at Moline, 64 at Galesburg, 62 at Lakin, and 60 at Macomb. Quincy reported 64, Springfield reported 62, Lincoln reported 63, and Pontiac reported 60. And once again at 3 a.m. in Peoria, under clear skies, the temperature was 64. Looking elsewhere around the Midwest at 3 a.m., Chicago was partly cloudy, and 68. Indianapolis was clear, and 66. St. Louis was clear, and 69. Kansas City was mostly cloudy, and 72. Des Moines was partly cloudy, and 68. Milwaukee was mostly cloudy, and 66. The time is currently 3:26 a.m. Central Daylight Time. 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Now for the official National Weather Service forecast for Peoria and surrounding areas of central Illinois. Today, partly sunny this morning, then becoming mostly cloudy. Highs in the mid-80s. South winds 5 to 10 miles an hour with gusts up to 20 miles an hour. Tonight, partly cloudy. Lows in the upper 60s. South winds 5 to 10 miles.

miles an hour with gusts up to 25 miles an hour. Sunday, mostly sunny. Highs in the upper 80s. South winds 10 to 15 miles an hour with gusts up to 25 miles an hour. Sunday night, partly cloudy. Lows in the lower 70s. South winds 5 to 10 miles an hour with gusts up to 20 miles an hour. Monday, mostly sunny. Highs in the lower 90s. South winds 5 to 10 miles an hour with gusts up to 20 miles an hour. Heat index values up to 101 in the afternoon. Monday night, mostly clear until midnight, then becoming partly cloudy. Lows in the mid-70s. Tuesday, mostly sunny. Hot with highs in the mid-90s. Heat index values up to 105 in the afternoon. Tuesday night through Wednesday night, mostly clear. Hot. Lows in the mid-70s. Highs in the mid-90s. Thursday, mostly sunny. Highs in the lower 90s. Heat index values up to 100. Thursday night, partly cloudy. A chance of showers after midnight. Lows in the lower 70s. Chance of rain 30%. Friday, mostly sunny. Highs in the lower 90s. Again, the forecast for Peoria and surrounding areas of central Illinois for today, partly sunny this morning, then becoming mostly cloudy. Highs in the mid-80s. South winds 5 to 10 miles an hour with gusts up to 20 miles an hour. At 3 a.m. in Peoria, skies were clear. The temperature was 64 degrees, the dew point was 60, and the relative humidity was 87%. The wind was calm. The pressure was 30.13 inches and falling. Around central and western Illinois, skies ranged from clear to partly cloudy. It was 64 at Bloomington, 66 at Moline, 64 at Galesburg, 62 at Lakin, and 60 at Macomb. Quincy reported 64, Springfield reported 62, Lincoln reported 63, and Pontiac reported 60. And once again at 3 a.m. in Peoria, under clear skies, the temperature was 64. Looking elsewhere around the Midwest at 3 a.m., Chicago was partly cloudy, and 68. Indianapolis was clear, and 66. St. Louis was clear, and 69. Kansas City was mostly cloudy, and 72. Des Moines was partly cloudy, and 68. Milwaukee was mostly cloudy, and 66. The time is currently 3:29 a.m. Central Daylight Time. 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Now for the official National Weather Service forecast for Peoria and surrounding areas of central Illinois. Today, partly sunny this morning, then becoming mostly cloudy. Highs in the mid-80s. South winds 5 to 10 miles an hour with gusts up to 20 miles an hour. Tonight, partly cloudy. Lows in the upper 60s. South winds 5 to 10 miles an hour with gusts up to 25 miles an hour. Sunday, mostly sunny. Highs in the upper 80s. South winds 10 to 15 miles an hour with gusts up to 25 miles an hour. Sunday night, partly cloudy. Lows in the lower 70s. South winds 5 to 10 miles an hour with gusts up to 20 miles an hour. Monday, mostly sunny. Highs in the lower 90s. South winds 5 to 10 miles an hour with gusts up to 20 miles an hour. Heat index values up to 101 in the afternoon. Monday night, mostly clear until midnight, then becoming partly cloudy. Lows in the mid-70s. Tuesday, mostly sunny. Hot with highs in the mid-90s. Heat index values up to 105 in the afternoon. Tuesday night through Wednesday night, mostly clear. Hot. Lows in the mid-70s. Highs in the mid-90s. Thursday, mostly sunny. Highs in the lower 90s. Heat index values up to 100. Thursday night, partly cloudy. A chance of showers after midnight. Lows in the lower 70s. Chance of rain 30%. Friday, mostly sunny. Highs in the lower 90s. Again, the forecast for Peoria and surrounding areas of central Illinois for today, partly sunny this morning, then becoming mostly cloudy. Highs in the mid-80s. South winds 5 to 10 miles an hour with gusts up to 20 miles an hour.

At 3 a.m. in Peoria, skies were clear. The temperature was 64 degrees, the dew point was 60, and the relative humidity was 87%. The wind was calm. The pressure was 30.13 inches and falling. Around central and western Illinois, skies ranged from clear to partly cloudy. It was 64 at Bloomington, 66 at Moline, 64 at Galesburg, 62 at Lakin, 60 at Macomb. Quincy reported 64, Springfield reported 62, Lincoln reported 63, and Pontiac reported 60. And once again at 3 a.m. in Peoria, under clear skies, the temperature was 64. Looking elsewhere around the Midwest at 3 a.m., Chicago was partly cloudy, and 68. Indianapolis was clear, and 66. St. Louis was clear, and 69. Kansas City was mostly cloudy, and 72. Des Moines was partly cloudy, and 68. Milwaukee was mostly cloudy, and 66. The time is currently 3:33 a.m. Central Daylight Time. 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Now for the official National Weather Service forecast for Peoria and surrounding areas of central Illinois. Today, partly sunny this morning, then becoming mostly cloudy. Highs in the mid-80s. South winds 5 to 10 miles an hour with gusts up to 20 miles an hour. Tonight, partly cloudy. Lows in the upper 60s. South winds 5 to 10 miles an hour with gusts up to 25 miles an hour. Sunday, mostly sunny. Highs in the upper 80s. South winds 10 to 15 miles an hour with gusts up to 25 miles an hour. Sunday night, partly cloudy. Lows in the lower 70s. South winds 5 to 10 miles an hour with gusts up to 20 miles an hour. Monday, mostly sunny. Highs in the lower 90s. South winds 5 to 10 miles an hour with gusts up to 20 miles an hour. Heat index values up to 101 in the afternoon. Monday night, mostly clear until midnight, then becoming partly cloudy. Lows in the mid-70s. Tuesday, mostly sunny. Hot with highs in the mid-90s. Heat index values up to 105 in the afternoon. Tuesday night through Wednesday night, mostly clear. Hot. Lows in the mid-70s. Highs in the mid-90s. Thursday, mostly sunny. Highs in the lower 90s. Heat index values up to 100. Thursday night, partly cloudy. A chance of showers after midnight. Lows in the lower 70s. Chance of rain 30%. Friday, mostly sunny. Highs in the lower 90s. Again, the forecast for Peoria and surrounding areas of central Illinois for today, partly sunny this morning, then becoming mostly cloudy. Highs in the mid-80s. South winds 5 to 10 miles an hour with gusts up to 20 miles an hour. Now for the official National Weather Service forecast for Peoria and surrounding areas of central Illinois. Today, partly sunny this morning, then becoming mostly cloudy. Highs in the mid-80s. South winds 5 to 10 miles an hour with gusts up to 20 miles an hour. Tonight, partly cloudy. Lows in the upper 60s. South winds 5 to 10 miles an hour with gusts up to 25 miles an hour. Sunday, mostly sunny. Highs in the upper 80s. South winds 10 to 15 miles an hour with gusts up to 25 miles an hour. Sunday night, partly cloudy. Lows in the lower 70s. South winds 5 to 10 miles an hour with gusts up to 20 miles an hour. Monday, mostly sunny. Highs in the lower 90s. South winds 5 to 10 miles an hour with gusts up to 20 miles an hour. Heat index values up to 101 in the afternoon. Monday night, mostly clear until midnight, then becoming partly cloudy. Lows in the mid-70s. Tuesday, mostly sunny. Hot with highs in the mid-90s. Heat index values up to 105 in the afternoon. Tuesday night through Wednesday night, mostly clear. Hot. Lows in the mid-70s.

Highs in the mid-90s. Thursday, mostly sunny. Highs in the lower 90s. Heat index values up to 100. Thursday night, partly cloudy. A chance of showers after midnight. Lows in the lower 70s. Chance of rain 30%. Friday, mostly sunny. Highs in the lower 90s. Again, the forecast for Peoria and surrounding areas of central Illinois for today, partly sunny this morning, then becoming mostly cloudy. Highs in the mid-80s. South winds 5 to 10 miles an hour with gusts up to 20 miles an hour. At 3 a.m. in Peoria, skies were clear. The temperature was 64 degrees, the dew point was 60, and the relative humidity was 87%. The wind was calm. The pressure was 30.13 inches and falling. Around central and western Illinois, skies ranged from clear to partly cloudy. It was 64 at Bloomington, 66 at Moline, 64 at Galesburg, 62 at Lakin, and 60 at Macomb. Quincy reported 64, Springfield reported 62, Lincoln reported 63, and Pontiac reported 60. And once again at 3 a.m. in Peoria, under clear skies, the temperature was 64. Looking elsewhere around the Midwest at 3 a.m., Chicago was partly cloudy, and 68. Indianapolis was clear, and 66. St. Louis was clear, and 69. Kansas City was mostly cloudy, and 72. Des Moines was partly cloudy, and 68. Milwaukee was mostly cloudy, and 66. The time is currently 3:38 a.m. Central Daylight Time. 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Now for the official National Weather Service forecast for Peoria and surrounding areas of central Illinois. Today, partly sunny this morning, then becoming mostly cloudy. Highs in the mid-80s. South winds 5 to 10 miles an hour with gusts up to 20 miles an hour. Tonight, partly cloudy. Lows in the upper 60s. South winds 5 to 10 miles an hour with gusts up to 25 miles an hour. Sunday, mostly sunny. Highs in the upper 80s. South winds 10 to 15 miles an hour with gusts up to 25 miles an hour. Sunday night, partly cloudy. Lows in the lower 70s. South winds 5 to 10 miles an hour with gusts up to 20 miles an hour. Monday, mostly sunny. Highs in the lower 90s. South winds 5 to 10 miles an hour with gusts up to 20 miles an hour. Heat index values up to 101 in the afternoon. Monday night, mostly clear until midnight, then becoming partly cloudy. Lows in the mid-70s. Tuesday, mostly sunny. Hot with highs in the mid-90s. Heat index values up to 105 in the afternoon. Tuesday night through Wednesday night, mostly clear. Hot. Lows in the mid-70s. Highs in the mid-90s. Thursday, mostly sunny. Highs in the lower 90s. Heat index values up to 100. Thursday night, partly cloudy. A chance of showers after midnight. Lows in the lower 70s. Chance of rain 30%. Friday, mostly sunny. Highs in the lower 90s. Again, the forecast for Peoria and surrounding areas of central Illinois for today, partly sunny this morning, then becoming mostly cloudy. Highs in the mid-80s. South winds 5 to 10 miles an hour with gusts up to 20 miles an hour. At 3 a.m. in Peoria, skies were clear. The temperature was 64 degrees, the dew point was 60, and the relative humidity was 87%. The wind was calm. The pressure was 30.13 inches and falling. Around central and western Illinois, skies ranged from clear to partly cloudy. It was 64 at Bloomington, 66 at Moline, 64 at Galesburg, 62 at Lakin, and 60 at Macomb. Quincy reported 64, Springfield reported 62, Lincoln reported 63, and Pontiac reported 60. And once again at 3 a.m. in Peoria, under clear skies, the temperature was 64. Looking elsewhere around the Midwest at 3 a.m., Chicago was partly cloudy, and 68. Indianapolis was clear, and 66. St. Louis was clear, and 69.
Kansas City was mostly cloudy and 72. Des Moines was partly cloudy and 68. Milwaukee was mostly cloudy and 66. The time is currently 3:41 a.m. Central Daylight Time. 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Now for the official National Weather Service forecast for Peoria and surrounding areas of central Illinois. Today, partly sunny this morning, then becoming mostly cloudy. Highs in the mid-80s. South winds 5 to 10 miles an hour with gusts up to 20 miles an hour. Tonight, partly cloudy. Lows in the upper 60s. South winds 5 to 10 miles an hour with gusts up to 25 miles an hour. Sunday, mostly sunny. Highs in the upper 80s. South winds 10 to 15 miles an hour with gusts up to 25 miles an hour. Sunday night, partly cloudy. Lows in the lower 70s. South winds 5 to 10 miles an hour with gusts up to 20 miles an hour. Monday, mostly sunny. Highs in the lower 90s. South winds 5 to 10 miles an hour with gusts up to 20 miles an hour. Heat index values up to 101 in the afternoon. Monday night, mostly clear until midnight, then becoming partly cloudy. Lows in the mid-70s. Tuesday, mostly sunny. Hot with highs in the mid-90s. Heat index values up to 105 in the afternoon. Tuesday night through Wednesday night, mostly clear. Hot. Lows in the mid-70s. Highs in the mid-90s. Thursday, mostly sunny. Highs in the lower 90s. Heat index values up to 100. Thursday night, partly cloudy. A chance of showers after midnight. Lows in the lower 70s. Chance of rain 30%. Friday, mostly sunny. Highs in the lower 90s. Again, the forecast for Peoria and surrounding areas of central Illinois for today, partly sunny this morning, then becoming mostly cloudy. Highs in the mid-80s. South winds 5 to 10 miles an hour with gusts up to 20 miles an hour. At 3 a.m. in Peoria, skies were clear. The temperature was 64 degrees, the dew point was 60, and the relative humidity was 87%. The wind was calm. The pressure was 30.13 inches and falling. Around central and western Illinois, skies ranged from clear to partly cloudy. It was 64 at Bloomington, 66 at Moline, 64 at Galesburg, 62 at Lakin, and 60 at Macomb. Quincy reported 64, Springfield reported 62, Lincoln reported 63, and Pontiac reported 60. And once again at 3 a.m. in Peoria, under clear skies, the temperature was 64. Looking elsewhere around the Midwest at 3 a.m., Chicago was partly cloudy, and 68. Indianapolis was clear, and 66. St. Louis was clear, and 69. Kansas City was mostly cloudy, and 72. Des Moines was partly cloudy, and 68. Milwaukee was mostly cloudy, and 66. The time is currently 3:45 a.m. Central Daylight Time. 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Now for the official National Weather Service forecast for Peoria and surrounding areas of central Illinois. Today, partly sunny this morning, then becoming mostly cloudy. Highs in the mid-80s. South winds 5 to 10 miles an hour with gusts up to 20 miles an hour. Tonight, partly cloudy. Lows in the upper 60s. South winds 5 to 10 miles an hour with gusts up to 25 miles an hour. Sunday, mostly sunny. Highs in the upper 80s. South winds 10 to 15 miles an hour with gusts up to 25 miles an hour. Sunday night, partly cloudy. Lows in the lower 70s. South winds 5 to 10 miles an hour with gusts up to 20 miles an hour. Monday, mostly sunny. Highs in the lower 90s. South winds 5 to 10 miles an hour with gusts up to 20 miles an hour. Heat index values up to 101 in the afternoon. Monday night, mostly clear until midnight, then becoming partly cloudy. Lows in the mid-70s. Tuesday, mostly sunny. Hot with highs in the mid-90s.
heat index values up to 105 in the afternoon.

Tuesday night through Wednesday night, mostly clear. Hot. Lows in the mid-70s. Highs in the mid-90s. Thursday, mostly sunny. Highs in the lower 90s. Heat index values up to 100. Thursday night, partly cloudy. A chance of showers after midnight. Lows in the lower 70s. Chance of rain 30%. Friday, mostly sunny. Highs in the lower 90s. Again, the forecast for Peoria and surrounding areas of central Illinois for today, partly sunny this morning, then becoming mostly cloudy. Highs in the mid-80s. South winds 5 to 10 miles an hour with gusts up to 20 miles an hour. At 3 a.m. in Peoria, skies were clear. The temperature was 64 degrees, the dew point was 60, and the relative humidity was 87%. The wind was calm. The pressure was 30.13 inches and falling. Around central and western Illinois, skies ranged from clear to partly cloudy. It was 64 at Bloomington, 66 at Moline, 64 at Galesburg, 62 at Lakin, and 60 at Macomb. Quincy reported 64, Springfield reported 62, Lincoln reported 63, and Pontiac reported 60. And once again at 3 a.m. in Peoria, under clear skies, the temperature was 64. Looking elsewhere around the Midwest at 3 a.m., Chicago was partly cloudy, and 68. Indianapolis was clear, and 66. St. Louis was clear, and 69. Kansas City was mostly cloudy, and 72. Des Moines was partly cloudy, and 68. Milwaukee was mostly cloudy, and 66. The time is currently 3:48 a.m. Central Daylight Time. 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Now for the official National Weather Service forecast for Peoria and surrounding areas of central Illinois. Today, partly sunny this morning, then becoming mostly cloudy. Highs in the mid-80s. South winds 5 to 10 miles an hour with gusts up to 20 miles an hour. Tonight, partly cloudy. Lows in the upper 60s. South winds 5 to 10 miles an hour with gusts up to 25 miles an hour. Sunday, mostly sunny. Highs in the upper 80s. South winds 10 to 15 miles an hour with gusts up to 25 miles an hour. Sunday night, partly cloudy. Lows in the lower 70s. South winds 5 to 10 miles an hour with gusts up to 20 miles an hour. Monday, mostly sunny. Highs in the lower 90s. South winds 5 to 10 miles an hour with gusts up to 20 miles an hour. Heat index values up to 101 in the afternoon. Monday night, mostly clear until midnight, then becoming partly cloudy. Lows in the mid-70s. Tuesday, mostly sunny. Hot with highs in the mid-90s. Heat index values up to 105 in the afternoon. Tuesday night through Wednesday night, mostly clear. Hot. Lows in the mid-70s. Highs in the mid-90s. Thursday, mostly sunny. Highs in the lower 90s. Heat index values up to 100. Thursday night, partly cloudy. A chance of showers after midnight. Lows in the lower 70s. Chance of rain 30%. Friday, mostly sunny. Highs in the lower 90s. Again, the forecast for Peoria and surrounding areas of central Illinois for today, partly sunny this morning, then becoming mostly cloudy. Highs in the mid-80s. South winds 5 to 10 miles an hour with gusts up to 20 miles an hour. At 3 a.m. in Peoria, skies were clear. The temperature was 64 degrees, the dew point was 60, and the relative humidity was 87%. The wind was calm. The pressure was 30.13 inches and falling. Around central and western Illinois, skies ranged from clear to partly cloudy. It was 64 at Bloomington, 66 at Moline, 64 at Galesburg, 62 at Lakin, and 60 at Macomb. Quincy reported 64, Springfield reported 62, Lincoln reported 63, and Pontiac reported 60. And once again at 3 a.m. in Peoria, under clear skies, the temperature was 64. Looking elsewhere around the Midwest at 3 a.m., Chicago was partly cloudy, and 68. Indianapolis was clear,

66. St. Louis was clear and 69. Kansas City was mostly cloudy and 72. Des Moines was partly cloudy and 68. Milwaukee was mostly cloudy and 66. The time is currently 3:51 a.m. Central Daylight Time. 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Now for the official National Weather Service forecast for Peoria and surrounding areas of central Illinois. Today, partly sunny this morning, then becoming mostly cloudy. Highs in the mid-80s. South winds 5 to 10 miles an hour with gusts up to 20 miles an hour. Tonight, partly cloudy. Lows in the upper 60s. South winds 5 to 10 miles an hour with gusts up to 25 miles an hour. Sunday, mostly sunny. Highs in the upper 80s. South winds 10 to 15 miles an hour with gusts up to 25 miles an hour. Sunday night, partly cloudy. Lows in the lower 70s. South winds 5 to 10 miles an hour with gusts up to 20 miles an hour. Monday, mostly sunny. Highs in the lower 90s. South winds 5 to 10 miles an hour with gusts up to 20 miles an hour. Heat index values up to 101 in the afternoon. Monday night, mostly clear until midnight, then becoming partly cloudy. Lows in the mid-70s. Tuesday, mostly sunny. Hot with highs in the mid-90s. Heat index values up to 105 in the afternoon. Tuesday night through Wednesday night, mostly clear. Hot. Lows in the mid-70s. Highs in the mid-90s. Thursday, mostly sunny. Highs in the lower 90s. Heat index values up to 100. Thursday night, partly cloudy. A chance of showers after midnight. Lows in the lower 70s. Chance of rain 30%. Friday, mostly sunny. Highs in the lower 90s. Again, the forecast for Peoria and surrounding areas of central Illinois for today, partly sunny this morning, then becoming mostly cloudy. Highs in the mid-80s. South winds 5 to 10 miles an hour with gusts up to 20 miles an hour. At 3 a.m. in Peoria, skies were clear. The temperature was 64 degrees, the dew point was 60, and the relative humidity was 87%. The wind was calm. The pressure was 30.13 inches and falling. Around central and western Illinois, skies ranged from clear to partly cloudy. It was 64 at Bloomington, 66 at Moline, 64 at Galesburg, 62 at Lakin, and 60 at Macomb. Quincy reported 64, Springfield reported 62, Lincoln reported 63, and Pontiac reported 60. And once again at 3 a.m. in Peoria, under clear skies, the temperature was 64. Looking elsewhere around the Midwest at 3 a.m., Chicago was partly cloudy, and 68. Indianapolis was clear, and 66. St. Louis was clear, and 69. Kansas City was mostly cloudy, and 72. Des Moines was partly cloudy, and 68. Milwaukee was mostly cloudy, and 66. The time is currently 3:55 a.m. Central Daylight Time. 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Now for the official National Weather Service forecast for Peoria and surrounding areas of central Illinois. Today, partly sunny this morning, then becoming mostly cloudy. Highs in the mid-80s. South winds 5 to 10 miles an hour with gusts up to 20 miles an hour. Tonight, partly cloudy. Lows in the upper 60s. South winds 5 to 10 miles an hour with gusts up to 25 miles an hour. Sunday, mostly sunny. Highs in the upper 80s. South winds 10 to 15 miles an hour with gusts up to 25 miles an hour. Sunday night, partly cloudy. Lows in the lower 70s. South winds 5 to 10 miles an hour with gusts up to 20 miles an hour. Monday, mostly sunny. Highs in the lower 90s. South winds 5 to 10 miles an hour with gusts up to 20 miles an hour. Heat index values up to 101 in the afternoon. Monday night, mostly clear until midnight, then becoming partly cloudy. Lows in the mid-70s. Tuesday, mostly sunny.

Relative humidity was 87%. The wind was calm. The pressure was 30.13 inches and falling. Around central and western Illinois, skies ranged from clear to partly cloudy. It was 64 at Bloomington, 66 at Moline, 64 at Galesburg, 62 at Lakin, and 60 at Macomb. Quincy reported 64, Springfield reported 62, Lincoln reported 63, and Pontiac reported 60. And once again at 3 a.m. in Peoria, under clear skies, the temperature was 64. Looking elsewhere around the Midwest at 3 a.m., Chicago was partly cloudy, and 68. Indianapolis was clear, and 66. St. Louis was clear, and 69. Kansas City was mostly cloudy, and 72. Des Moines was partly cloudy, and 68. Milwaukee was mostly cloudy, and 66. The time is currently 3:58 a.m. Central Daylight Time. 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Now for the official National Weather Service forecast for Peoria and surrounding areas of central Illinois. Today, partly sunny this morning, then becoming mostly cloudy. Highs in the mid-80s. South winds 5 to 10 miles an hour with gusts up to 20 miles an hour. Tonight, partly cloudy. Lows in the upper 60s. South winds 5 to 10 miles an hour with gusts up to 25 miles an hour. Sunday, mostly sunny. Highs in the upper 80s. South winds 10 to 15 miles an hour with gusts up to 25 miles an hour. Sunday night, partly cloudy. Lows in the lower 70s. South winds 5 to 10 miles an hour with gusts up to 20 miles an hour. Monday, mostly sunny. Highs in the lower 90s. South winds 5 to 10 miles an hour with gusts up to 20 miles an hour. Heat index values up to 101 in the afternoon. Monday night, mostly clear until midnight, then becoming partly cloudy. Lows in the mid-70s. Tuesday, mostly sunny. Hot with highs in the mid-90s. Heat index values up to 105 in the afternoon. Tuesday night through Wednesday night, mostly clear. Hot. Lows in the mid-70s. Highs in the mid-90s. Thursday, mostly sunny. Highs in the lower 90s. Heat index values up to 100. Thursday night, partly cloudy. A chance of showers after midnight. Lows in the lower 70s. Chance of rain 30%. Friday, mostly sunny. Highs in the lower 90s. Again, the forecast for Peoria and surrounding areas of central Illinois for today, partly sunny this morning, then becoming mostly cloudy. Highs in the mid-80s. South winds 5 to 10 miles an hour with gusts up to 20 miles an hour. The time is currently 4 a.m. Central Daylight Time. 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Now for the official National Weather Service forecast for Peoria and surrounding areas of central Illinois. Today, partly sunny this morning, then becoming mostly cloudy. Highs in the mid-80s. South winds 5 to 10 miles an hour with gusts up to 20 miles an hour. Tonight, partly cloudy. Lows in the upper 60s. South winds 5 to 10 miles an hour with gusts up to 25 miles an hour. Sunday, mostly sunny. Highs in the upper 80s. South winds 10 to 15 miles an hour with gusts up to 25 miles an hour. Sunday night, partly cloudy. Lows in the lower 70s. South winds 5 to 10 miles an hour with gusts up to 20 miles an hour. Monday, mostly sunny. Highs in the lower 90s. South winds 5 to 10 miles an hour with gusts up to 20 miles an hour. Heat index values up to 101 in the afternoon. Monday night, mostly clear until midnight, then becoming partly cloudy. Lows in the mid-70s. Tuesday, mostly sunny. Hot with highs in the mid-90s. Heat index values up to 105 in the afternoon. Tuesday night through Wednesday night, mostly clear. Hot. Lows in the mid-70s. Highs in the mid-90s. Thursday, mostly sunny. Highs in the lower 90s. Heat index values up to 100. Thursday night,

partly cloudy. A chance of showers after midnight. Lows in the lower 70s. Chance of rain 30%. Friday, mostly sunny. Highs in the lower 90s. Again, the forecast for Peoria and surrounding areas of central Illinois for today, partly sunny this morning, then becoming mostly cloudy. Highs in the mid-80s. South winds 5 to 10 miles an hour with gusts up to 20 miles an hour. The time is currently 4:03 a.m. Central Daylight Time. 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Now for the official National Weather Service forecast for Peoria and surrounding areas of central Illinois. Today, partly sunny this morning, then becoming mostly cloudy. Highs in the mid-80s. South winds 5 to 10 miles an hour with gusts up to 20 miles an hour. Tonight, partly cloudy. Lows in the upper 60s. South winds 5 to 10 miles an hour with gusts up to 25 miles an hour. Sunday, mostly sunny. Highs in the upper 80s. South winds 10 to 15 miles an hour with gusts up to 25 miles an hour. Sunday night, partly cloudy. Lows in the lower 70s. South winds 5 to 10 miles an hour with gusts up to 20 miles an hour. Monday, mostly sunny. Highs in the lower 90s. South winds 5 to 10 miles an hour with gusts up to 20 miles an hour. Heat index values up to 101 in the afternoon. Monday night, mostly clear until midnight, then becoming partly cloudy. Lows in the mid-70s. Tuesday, mostly sunny. Hot with highs in the mid-90s. Heat index values up to 105 in the afternoon. Tuesday night through Wednesday night, mostly clear. Hot. Lows in the mid-70s. Highs in the mid-90s. Thursday, mostly sunny. Highs in the lower 90s. Heat index values up to 100. Thursday night, partly cloudy. A chance of showers after midnight. Lows in the lower 70s. Chance of rain 30%. Friday, mostly sunny. Highs in the lower 90s. Again, the forecast for Peoria and surrounding areas of central Illinois for today, partly sunny this morning, then becoming mostly cloudy. Highs in the mid-80s. South winds 5 to 10 miles an hour with gusts up to 20 miles an hour. At 4 a.m. in Peoria, skies were clear. The temperature was 64 degrees, the dew point was 60, and the relative humidity was 87%. The wind was calm. The pressure was 30.12 inches and falling. Around central and western Illinois, skies ranged from clear to partly cloudy. It was 64 at Bloomington, 64 at Moline, 64 at Galesburg, 62 at Lakin, and 59 at Macomb. Quincy reported 66, Springfield reported 61, Lincoln reported 62, and Pontiac reported 59. And once again at 4 a.m. in Peoria, under clear skies, the temperature was 64. The time is currently 4:06 a.m. Central Daylight Time. 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Now for the official National Weather Service forecast for Peoria and surrounding areas of central Illinois. Today, partly sunny this morning, then becoming mostly cloudy. Highs in the mid-80s. South winds 5 to 10 miles an hour with gusts up to 20 miles an hour. Tonight, partly cloudy. Lows in the upper 60s. South winds 5 to 10 miles an hour with gusts up to 25 miles an hour. Sunday, mostly sunny. Highs in the upper 80s. South winds 10 to 15 miles an hour with gusts up to 25 miles an hour. Sunday night, partly cloudy. Lows in the lower 70s. South winds 5 to 10 miles an hour with gusts up to 20 miles an hour. Monday, mostly sunny. Highs in the lower 90s. South winds 5 to 10 miles an hour with gusts up to 20 miles an hour. Heat index values up to 101 in the afternoon. Monday night, mostly clear until midnight, then becoming partly cloudy. Lows in the mid-70s. Tuesday, mostly sunny. Hot with highs in the mid-90s. Heat index values up to 105 in the afternoon. Tuesday night through Wednesday night, mostly clear. Hot,

Lows in the mid-70s. Highs in the mid-90s. Thursday, mostly sunny. Highs in the lower 90s. Heat index values up to 100. Thursday night, partly cloudy. A chance of showers after midnight. Lows in the lower 70s. Chance of rain 30%. Friday, mostly sunny. Highs in the lower 90s. Again, the forecast for Peoria and surrounding areas of central Illinois for today, partly sunny this morning, then becoming mostly cloudy. Highs in the mid-80s. South winds 5 to 10 miles an hour with gusts up to 20 miles an hour. At 4 a.m. in Peoria, skies were clear. The temperature was 64 degrees, the dew point was 60, and the relative humidity was 87%. The wind was calm. The pressure was 30.12 inches and falling. Around central and western Illinois, skies ranged from clear to partly cloudy. It was 64 at Bloomington, 64 at Moline, 64 at Galesburg, 62 at Lakin, and 59 at Macomb. Quincy reported 66, Springfield reported 61, Lincoln reported 62, and Pontiac reported 59. And once again at 4 a.m. in Peoria, under clear skies, the temperature was 64. Looking elsewhere around the Midwest at 4 a.m., Chicago was partly cloudy, and 67. Indianapolis was clear, and 66. St. Louis was clear, and 68. Kansas City was cloudy, and 71. Des Moines was mostly cloudy, and 68. Milwaukee was partly cloudy, and 65. The time is currently 4:09 a.m. Central Daylight Time. 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Now for the official National Weather Service forecast for Peoria and surrounding areas of central Illinois. Today, partly sunny this morning, then becoming mostly cloudy. Highs in the mid-80s. South winds 5 to 10 miles an hour with gusts up to 20 miles an hour. Tonight, partly cloudy. Lows in the upper 60s. South winds 5 to 10 miles an hour with gusts up to 25 miles an hour. Sunday, mostly sunny. Highs in the upper 80s. South winds 10 to 15 miles an hour with gusts up to 25 miles an hour. Sunday night, partly cloudy. Lows in the lower 70s. South winds 5 to 10 miles an hour with gusts up to 20 miles an hour. Monday, mostly sunny. Highs in the lower 90s. South winds 5 to 10 miles an hour with gusts up to 20 miles an hour. Heat index values up to 101 in the afternoon. Monday night, mostly clear until midnight, then becoming partly cloudy. Lows in the mid-70s. Tuesday, mostly sunny. Hot with highs in the mid-90s. Heat index values up to 105 in the afternoon. Tuesday night through Wednesday night, mostly clear. Hot. Lows in the mid-70s. Highs in the mid-90s. Thursday, mostly sunny. Highs in the lower 90s. Heat index values up to 100. Thursday night, partly cloudy. A chance of showers after midnight. Lows in the lower 70s. Chance of rain 30%. Friday, mostly sunny. Highs in the lower 90s. Again, the forecast for Peoria and surrounding areas of central Illinois for today, partly sunny this morning, then becoming mostly cloudy. Highs in the mid-80s. South winds 5 to 10 miles an hour with gusts up to 20 miles an hour. At 4 a.m. in Peoria, skies were clear. The temperature was 64 degrees, the dew point was 60, and the relative humidity was 87%. The wind was calm. The pressure was 30.12 inches and falling. Around central and western Illinois, skies ranged from clear to partly cloudy. It was 64 at Bloomington, 64 at Moline, 64 at Galesburg, 62 at Lakin, and 59 at Macomb. Quincy reported 66, Springfield reported 61, Lincoln reported 62, and Pontiac reported 59. And once again at 4 a.m. in Peoria, under clear skies, the temperature was 64. Looking elsewhere around the Midwest at 4 a.m., Chicago was partly cloudy, and 67. Indianapolis was clear, and 66. St. Louis was clear, and 68.

Kansas City was cloudy and 71. Des Moines was mostly cloudy and 68. Milwaukee was partly cloudy and 65. The time is currently 4:12 a.m. Central Daylight Time. 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Now for the official National Weather Service forecast for Peoria and surrounding areas of central Illinois. Today, partly sunny this morning, then becoming mostly cloudy. Highs in the mid-80s. South winds 5 to 10 miles an hour with gusts up to 20 miles an hour. Tonight, partly cloudy. Lows in the upper 60s. South winds 5 to 10 miles an hour with gusts up to 25 miles an hour. Sunday, mostly sunny. Highs in the upper 80s. South winds 10 to 15 miles an hour with gusts up to 25 miles an hour. Sunday night, partly cloudy. Lows in the lower 70s. South winds 5 to 10 miles an hour with gusts up to 20 miles an hour. Monday, mostly sunny. Highs in the lower 90s. South winds 5 to 10 miles an hour with gusts up to 20 miles an hour. Heat index values up to 101 in the afternoon. Monday night, mostly clear until midnight, then becoming partly cloudy. Lows in the mid-70s. Tuesday, mostly sunny. Hot with highs in the mid-90s. Heat index values up to 105 in the afternoon. Tuesday night through Wednesday night, mostly clear. Hot. Lows in the mid-70s. Highs in the mid-90s. Thursday, mostly sunny. Highs in the lower 90s. Heat index values up to 100. Thursday night, partly cloudy. A chance of showers after midnight. Lows in the lower 70s. Chance of rain 30%. Friday, mostly sunny. Highs in the lower 90s. Again, the forecast for Peoria and surrounding areas of central Illinois for today, partly sunny this morning, then becoming mostly cloudy. Highs in the mid-80s. South winds 5 to 10 miles an hour with gusts up to 20 miles an hour. At 4 a.m. in Peoria, skies were clear. The temperature was 64 degrees, the dew point was 60, and the relative humidity was 87%. The wind was calm. The pressure was 30.12 inches and falling. Around central and western Illinois, skies ranged from clear to partly cloudy. It was 64 at Bloomington, 64 at Moline, 64 at Galesburg, 62 at Lakin, and 59 at Macomb. Quincy reported 66, Springfield reported 61, Lincoln reported 62, and Pontiac reported 59. And once again at 4 a.m. in Peoria, under clear skies, the temperature was 64. Looking elsewhere around the Midwest at 4 a.m., Chicago was partly cloudy, and 67. Indianapolis was clear, and 66. St. Louis was clear, and 68. Kansas City was cloudy, and 71. Des Moines was mostly cloudy, and 68. Milwaukee was mostly cloudy, and 65. The time is currently 4:16 a.m. Central Daylight Time. 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Now for the official National Weather Service forecast for Peoria and surrounding areas of central Illinois. Today, partly sunny this morning, then becoming mostly cloudy. Highs in the mid-80s. South winds 5 to 10 miles an hour with gusts up to 20 miles an hour. Tonight, partly cloudy. Lows in the upper 60s. South winds 5 to 10 miles an hour with gusts up to 25 miles an hour. Sunday, mostly sunny. Highs in the upper 80s. South winds 10 to 15 miles an hour with gusts up to 25 miles an hour.

Sunday night, partly cloudy. Lows in the lower 70s. South winds 5 to 10 miles an hour with gusts up to 20 miles an hour. Monday, mostly sunny. Highs in the lower 90s. South winds 5 to 10 miles an hour with gusts up to 20 miles an hour. Heat index values up to 101 in the afternoon. Monday night, mostly clear until midnight, then becoming partly cloudy. Lows in the mid-70s. Tuesday, mostly sunny. Hot with highs in the mid-90s. Heat index values up to 105 in the afternoon. Tuesday night through Wednesday night, mostly clear. Hot. Lows in the mid-70s. Highs in the mid-90s. Thursday, mostly sunny. Highs in the lower 90s. Heat index values up to 100. Thursday night, partly cloudy. A chance of showers after midnight. Lows in the lower 70s. Chance of rain 30%. Friday, mostly sunny. Highs in the lower 90s. Again, the forecast for Peoria and surrounding areas of central Illinois for today, partly sunny this morning, then becoming mostly cloudy. Highs in the mid-80s. South winds 5 to 10 miles an hour with gusts up to 20 miles an hour. At 4 a.m. in Peoria, skies were clear. The temperature was 64 degrees, the dew point was 60, and the relative humidity was 87%. The wind was calm. The pressure was 30.12 inches and falling. Around central and western Illinois, skies ranged from clear to partly cloudy. It was 64 at Bloomington, 64 at Moline, 64 at Galesburg, 62 at Lakin, and 59 at Macomb. Quincy reported 66, Springfield reported 61, Lincoln reported 62, and Pontiac reported 59. And once again at 4 a.m. in Peoria, under clear skies, the temperature was 64. Looking elsewhere around the Midwest at 4 a.m., Chicago was partly cloudy, and 67. Indianapolis was clear, and 66. St. Louis was clear, and 68. Kansas City was cloudy, and 71. Des Moines was mostly cloudy, and 68. Milwaukee was mostly cloudy, and 65. The time is currently 4:20 a.m. Central Daylight Time. 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Now for the official National Weather Service forecast for Peoria and surrounding areas of central Illinois. Today, partly sunny this morning, then becoming mostly cloudy. Highs in the mid-80s. South winds 5 to 10 miles an hour with gusts up to 20 miles an hour. Tonight, partly cloudy. Lows in the upper 60s. South winds 5 to 10 miles an hour with gusts up to 25 miles an hour. Sunday, mostly sunny. Highs in the upper 80s. South winds 10 to 15 miles an hour with gusts up to 25 miles an hour. Sunday night, partly cloudy. Lows in the lower 70s. South winds 5 to 10 miles an hour with gusts up to 20 miles an hour. Monday, mostly sunny. Highs in the lower 90s. South winds 5 to 10 miles an hour with gusts up to 20 miles an hour. Heat index values up to 101 in the afternoon. Monday night, mostly clear until midnight, then becoming partly cloudy. Lows in the mid-70s. Tuesday, mostly sunny. Hot with highs in the mid-90s. Heat index values up to 105 in the afternoon. Tuesday night through Wednesday night, mostly clear. Hot. Lows in the mid-70s. Highs in the mid-90s. Thursday, mostly sunny. Highs in the lower 90s. Heat index values up to 100. Thursday night, partly cloudy. A chance of showers after midnight. Lows in the lower 70s. Chance of rain 30%. Friday, mostly sunny. Highs in the lower 90s. Again, the forecast for Peoria and surrounding areas of central Illinois for today, partly sunny this morning, then becoming mostly cloudy. Highs in the mid-80s. South winds 5 to 10 miles an hour with gusts up to 20 miles an hour. At 4 a.m. in Peoria, skies were clear. The temperature was 64 degrees, the dew point was 60, and the relative humidity was 87%. The wind was calm. The pressure

was 30.12 inches and falling. Around central and western Illinois, skies ranged from clear to partly cloudy. It was 64 at Bloomington, 64 at Moline, 64 at Galesburg, 62 at Lakin, and 59 at Macomb. Quincy reported 66, Springfield reported 61, Lincoln reported 62, and Pontiac reported 59. And once again at 4 a.m. in Peoria, under clear skies, the temperature was 64. Looking elsewhere around the Midwest at 4 a.m., Chicago was partly cloudy, and 67. Indianapolis was clear, and 66. St. Louis was clear, and 68. Kansas City was cloudy, and 71. Des Moines was mostly cloudy, and 68. Milwaukee was mostly cloudy, and 65. The time is currently 4:23 a.m. Central Daylight Time. 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Now for the official National Weather Service forecast for Peoria and surrounding areas of central Illinois. Today, partly sunny this morning, then becoming mostly cloudy. Highs in the mid-80s. South winds 5 to 10 miles an hour with gusts up to 20 miles an hour. Tonight, partly cloudy. Lows in the upper 60s. South winds 5 to 10 miles an hour with gusts up to 25 miles an hour. Sunday, mostly sunny. Highs in the upper 80s. South winds 10 to 15 miles an hour with gusts up to 25 miles an hour. Sunday night, partly cloudy. Lows in the lower 70s. South winds 5 to 10 miles an hour with gusts up to 20 miles an hour. Monday, mostly sunny. Highs in the lower 90s. South winds 5 to 10 miles an hour with gusts up to 20 miles an hour. Heat index values up to 101 in the afternoon. Monday night, mostly clear until midnight, then becoming partly cloudy. Lows in the mid-70s. Tuesday, mostly sunny. Hot with highs in the mid-90s. Heat index values up to 105 in the afternoon. Tuesday night through Wednesday night, mostly clear. Hot. Lows in the mid-70s. Highs in the mid-90s. Thursday, mostly sunny. Highs in the lower 90s. Heat index values up to 100. Thursday night, partly cloudy. A chance of showers after midnight. Lows in the lower 70s. Chance of rain 30%. Friday, mostly sunny. Highs in the lower 90s. Again, the forecast for Peoria and surrounding areas of central Illinois for today, partly sunny this morning, then becoming mostly cloudy. Highs in the mid-80s. South winds 5 to 10 miles an hour with gusts up to 20 miles an hour. At 4 a.m. in Peoria, skies were clear. The temperature was 64 degrees, the dew point was 60, and the relative humidity was 87%. The wind was calm. The pressure was 30.12 inches and falling. Around central and western Illinois, skies ranged from clear to partly cloudy. It was 64 at Bloomington, 64 at Moline, 64 at Galesburg, 62 at Lakin, and 59 at Macomb. Quincy reported 66, Springfield reported 61, Lincoln reported 62, and Pontiac reported 59. And once again at 4 a.m. in Peoria, under clear skies, the temperature was 64. Looking elsewhere around the Midwest at 4 a.m., Chicago was clear, and 67. Indianapolis was clear, and 66. St. Louis was clear, and 68. Kansas City was cloudy, and 71. Des Moines was mostly cloudy, and 68. Milwaukee was clear, and 65. The time is currently 4:26 a.m. Central Daylight Time. 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Now for the official National Weather Service forecast for Peoria and surrounding areas of central Illinois. Today, partly sunny this morning, then becoming mostly cloudy. Highs in the mid-80s. South winds 5 to 10 miles an hour with gusts up to 20 miles an hour. Tonight, partly cloudy. Lows in the upper 60s. South winds 5 to 10 miles an hour with gusts up to 25 miles an hour. Sunday, mostly sunny. Highs in the upper 80s.

South winds 10 to 15 miles an hour with gusts up to 25 miles an hour. Sunday night, partly cloudy. Lows in the lower 70s. South winds 5 to 10 miles an hour with gusts up to 20 miles an hour. Monday, mostly sunny. Highs in the lower 90s. South winds 5 to 10 miles an hour with gusts up to 20 miles an hour. Heat index values up to 101 in the afternoon. Monday night, mostly clear until midnight, then becoming partly cloudy. Lows in the mid-70s. Tuesday, mostly sunny. Hot with highs in the mid-90s. Heat index values up to 105 in the afternoon. Tuesday night through Wednesday night, mostly clear. Hot. Lows in the mid-70s. Highs in the mid-90s. Thursday, mostly sunny. Highs in the lower 90s. Heat index values up to 100. Thursday night, partly cloudy. A chance of showers after midnight. Lows in the lower 70s. Chance of rain 30%. Friday, mostly sunny. Highs in the lower 90s. Again, the forecast for Peoria and surrounding areas of central Illinois for today, partly sunny this morning, then becoming mostly cloudy. Highs in the mid-80s. South winds 5 to 10 miles an hour with gusts up to 20 miles an hour. At 4 a.m. in Peoria, skies were clear. The temperature was 64 degrees, the dew point was 60, and the relative humidity was 87%. The wind was calm. The pressure was 30.12 inches and falling. Around central and western Illinois, skies ranged from clear to partly cloudy. It was 64 at Bloomington, 64 at Moline, 64 at Galesburg, 62 at Lakin, and 59 at Macomb. Quincy reported 66, Springfield reported 61, Lincoln reported 62, and Pontiac reported 59. And once again at 4 a.m. in Peoria, under clear skies, the temperature was 64. Looking elsewhere around the Midwest at 4 a.m., Chicago was clear, and 67. Indianapolis was clear, and 66. St. Louis was clear, and 68. Kansas City was cloudy, and 71. Des Moines was mostly cloudy, and 68. Milwaukee was clear, and 65. The time is currently 4:30 a.m. Central Daylight Time. 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Now for the official National Weather Service forecast for Peoria and surrounding areas of central Illinois. Today, partly sunny this morning, then becoming mostly cloudy. Highs in the mid-80s. South winds 5 to 10 miles an hour with gusts up to 20 miles an hour. Tonight, partly cloudy. Lows in the upper 60s. South winds 5 to 10 miles an hour with gusts up to 25 miles an hour. Sunday, mostly sunny. Highs in the upper 80s. South winds 10 to 15 miles an hour with gusts up to 25 miles an hour. Sunday night, partly cloudy. Lows in the lower 70s. South winds 5 to 10 miles an hour with gusts up to 20 miles an hour. Monday, mostly sunny. Highs in the lower 90s. South winds 5 to 10 miles an hour with gusts up to 20 miles an hour. Heat index values up to 101 in the afternoon. Monday night, mostly clear until midnight, then becoming partly cloudy. Lows in the mid-70s. Tuesday, mostly sunny. Hot with highs in the mid-90s. Heat index values up to 105 in the afternoon. Tuesday night through Wednesday night, mostly clear. Hot. Lows in the mid-70s. Highs in the mid-90s. Thursday, mostly sunny. Highs in the lower 90s. Heat index values up to 100. Thursday night, partly cloudy. A chance of showers after midnight. Lows in the lower 70s. Chance of rain 30%. Friday, mostly sunny. Highs in the lower 90s. Again, the forecast for Peoria and surrounding areas of central Illinois for today, partly sunny this morning, then becoming mostly cloudy. Highs in the mid-80s. South winds 5 to 10 miles an hour with gusts up to 20 miles an hour. At 4 a.m. in Peoria, skies were clear. The temperature was 64 degrees, the dew point was 60, and the relative humidity was

87%. The wind was calm. The pressure was 30.12 inches and falling. Around central and western Illinois, skies ranged from clear to partly cloudy. It was 64 at Bloomington, 64 at Moline, 64 at Galesburg, 62 at Lakin, and 59 at Macomb. Quincy reported 66, Springfield reported 61, Lincoln reported 62, and Pontiac reported 59. And once again at 4 a.m. in Peoria, under clear skies, the temperature was 64. Looking elsewhere around the Midwest at 4 a.m., Chip reported 59. And once again at 4 a.m. in Peoria, under clear skies, the temperature was 64. Looking elsewhere around the Midwest at 4 a.m., Chicago was clear, and 67. Indianapolis was clear, and 66. St. Louis was clear, and 68. Kansas City was cloudy, and 71. Des Moines was mostly cloudy, and 68. Milwaukee was clear, and 65. And now a discussion of hazardous weather conditions for the following counties in Illinois: Fulton, Knox, Marshall, Mason, McLean, Peoria, Stark, Tazewell, and Woodford. This hazardous weather outlook is for central Illinois, east central Illinois, southeast Illinois, and west central Illinois. For today and tonight, no hazardous weather is expected at this time. For Sunday through Friday, heat and humidity will return to central and southeast Illinois early next week as heat index readings climb to around 100 degrees Monday through Friday. Spotter information statement: spotter activation is not anticipated through tonight. The time is currently 4:34 a.m. Central Daylight Time. 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Now for the official National Weather Service forecast for Peoria and surrounding areas of central Illinois. Today, partly sunny this morning, then becoming mostly cloudy. Highs in the mid-80s. South winds 5 to 10 miles an hour with gusts up to 20 miles an hour. Tonight, partly cloudy. Lows in the upper 60s. South winds 5 to 10 miles an hour with gusts up to 25 miles an hour. Sunday, mostly sunny. Highs in the upper 80s. South winds 10 to 15 miles an hour with gusts up to 25 miles an hour. Sunday night, partly cloudy. Lows in the lower 70s. South winds 5 to 10 miles an hour with gusts up to 20 miles an hour. Monday, mostly sunny. Highs in the lower 90s. South winds 5 to 10 miles an hour with gusts up to 20 miles an hour. Heat index values up to 101 in the afternoon. Monday night, mostly clear until midnight, then becoming partly cloudy. Lows in the mid-70s. Tuesday, mostly sunny. Hot with highs in the mid-90s. Heat index values up to 105 in the afternoon. Tuesday night through Wednesday night, mostly clear. Hot. Lows in the mid-70s. Highs in the mid-90s. Thursday, mostly sunny. Highs in the lower 90s. Heat index values up to 100. Thursday night, partly cloudy. A chance of showers after midnight. Lows in the lower 70s. Chance of rain 30%. Friday, mostly sunny. Highs in the lower 90s. Again, the forecast for Peoria and surrounding areas of central Illinois for today: partly sunny this morning, then becoming mostly cloudy. Highs in the mid-80s. South winds 5 to 10 miles an hour with gusts up to 20 miles an hour. At 4 a.m. in Peoria, skies were clear. The temperature was 64 degrees, the dew point was 60, and the relative humidity was 87%. The wind was calm. The pressure was 30.12 inches and falling. Around central and western Illinois, skies ranged from clear to partly cloudy. It was 64 at Bloomington, 64 at Moline, 64 at Galesburg, 62 at Lakin, and 59 at Macomb. Quincy reported 66, Springfield reported 61, Lincoln reported 62, and Pontiac reported 59. And once again at 4 a.m. in Peoria, under clear skies, the temperature was 64. Looking elsewhere around the Midwest at 4 a.m., Chicago was clear, and 67. Indianapolis was clear, and 66. St. Louis was clear, and 68.

Kansas City was cloudy and 71. Des Moines was mostly cloudy and 68. Milwaukee was clear and 65. And now a discussion of hazardous weather conditions for the following counties in Illinois: Fulton, Knox, Marshall, Mason, McLean, Peoria, Stark, Tazewell, and Woodford. This hazardous weather outlook is for Central Illinois, East Central Illinois, Southeast Illinois, and West Central Illinois. For today and tonight, no hazardous weather is expected at this time. For Sunday through Friday, heat and humidity will return to Central and Southeast Illinois early next week as heat index readings climb to around 100 degrees Monday through Friday. Spotter information statement: spotter activation is not anticipated through tonight. The time is currently 4:38 a.m. Central Daylight Time. 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Now for the official National Weather Service forecast for Peoria and surrounding areas of Central Illinois. Today, partly sunny this morning, then becoming mostly cloudy. Highs in the mid-80s. South winds 5 to 10 miles an hour with gusts up to 20 miles an hour. Tonight, partly cloudy. Lows in the upper 60s. South winds 5 to 10 miles an hour with gusts up to 25 miles an hour. Sunday, mostly sunny. Highs in the upper 80s. South winds 10 to 15 miles an hour with gusts up to 25 miles an hour. Sunday night, partly cloudy. Lows in the lower 70s. South winds 5 to 10 miles an hour with gusts up to 20 miles an hour. Monday, mostly sunny. Highs in the lower 90s. South winds 5 to 10 miles an hour with gusts up to 20 miles an hour. Heat index values up to 101 in the afternoon. Monday night, mostly clear until midnight, then becoming partly cloudy. Lows in the mid-70s. Tuesday, mostly sunny. Hot with highs in the mid-90s. Heat index values up to 105 in the afternoon. Tuesday night through Wednesday night, mostly clear. Hot. Lows in the mid-70s. Highs in the mid-90s. Thursday, mostly sunny. Highs in the lower 90s. Heat index values up to 100. Thursday night, partly cloudy. A chance of showers after midnight. Lows in the lower 70s. Chance of rain 30%. Friday, mostly sunny. Highs in the lower 90s. Again, the forecast for Peoria and surrounding areas of Central Illinois for today: partly sunny this morning, then becoming mostly cloudy. Highs in the mid-80s. South winds 5 to 10 miles an hour with gusts up to 20 miles an hour. Now for the official National Weather Service forecast for Peoria and surrounding areas of Central Illinois. Today, partly sunny this morning, then becoming mostly cloudy. Highs in the mid-80s. South winds 5 to 10 miles an hour with gusts up to 20 miles an hour. Tonight, partly cloudy. Lows in the upper 60s. South winds 5 to 10 miles an hour with gusts up to 25 miles an hour. Sunday, mostly sunny. Highs in the upper 80s. South winds 10 to 15 miles an hour with gusts up to 25 miles an hour. Sunday night, partly cloudy. Lows in the lower 70s. South winds 5 to 10 miles an hour with gusts up to 20 miles an hour. Monday, mostly sunny. Highs in the lower 90s. South winds 5 to 10 miles an hour with gusts up to 20 miles an hour. Heat index values up to 101 in the afternoon. Monday night, mostly clear until midnight, then becoming partly cloudy. Lows in the mid-70s. Tuesday, mostly sunny. Hot with highs in the mid-90s. Heat index values up to 105 in the afternoon. Tuesday night through Wednesday night, mostly clear. Hot. Lows in the mid-70s. Highs in the mid-90s. Thursday, mostly sunny. Highs in the lower 90s. Heat index values up to 100. Thursday night, partly cloudy. A chance of showers after midnight. Lows in the lower 70s. Chance of rain 30%. Friday, mostly sunny. Highs in the lower 90s. Again, the forecast for Peoria and surrounding areas of Central Illinois for today: partly sunny this morning, then becoming mostly cloudy.

highs in the mid-80s. South winds 5 to 10 miles an hour with gusts up to 20 miles an hour. At 4 a.m. in Peoria, skies were clear. The temperature was 64 degrees, the dew point was 60, and the relative humidity was 87%. The wind was calm. The pressure was 30.12 inches and falling. Around central and western Illinois, skies ranged from clear to partly cloudy. It was 64 at Bloomington, 64 at Moline, 64 at Galesburg, 62 at Lakin, and 59 at Macomb. Quincy reported 66, Springfield reported 61, Lincoln reported 62, and Pontiac reported 59. And once again at 4 a.m. in Peoria, under clear skies, the temperature was 64. Looking elsewhere around the Midwest at 4 a.m., Chicago was clear, and 67. Indianapolis was clear, and 66. St. Louis was clear, and 68. Kansas City was cloudy, and 71. Des Moines was mostly cloudy, and 68. Milwaukee was clear, and 65. And now a discussion of hazardous weather conditions for the following counties in Illinois: Fulton, Knox, Marshall, Mason, McLean, Peoria, Stark, Tazewell, and Woodford. This hazardous weather outlook is for Central Illinois, East Central Illinois, Southeast Illinois, and West Central Illinois. For today and tonight, no hazardous weather is expected at this time. For Sunday through Friday, heat and humidity will return to Central and Southeast Illinois early next week as heat index readings climb to around 100 degrees Monday through Friday. Spotter information statement: spotter activation is not anticipated through tonight. The time is currently 4:44 a.m. Central Daylight Time. 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Now for the official National Weather Service forecast for Peoria and surrounding areas of Central Illinois. Today, partly sunny this morning, then becoming mostly cloudy. Highs in the mid-80s. South winds 5 to 10 miles an hour with gusts up to 20 miles an hour. Tonight, partly cloudy. Lows in the upper 60s. South winds 5 to 10 miles an hour with gusts up to 25 miles an hour. Sunday, mostly sunny. Highs in the upper 80s. South winds 10 to 15 miles an hour with gusts up to 25 miles an hour. Sunday night, partly cloudy. Lows in the lower 70s. South winds 5 to 10 miles an hour with gusts up to 20 miles an hour. Monday, mostly sunny. Highs in the lower 90s. South winds 5 to 10 miles an hour with gusts up to 20 miles an hour. Heat index values up to 101 in the afternoon. Monday night, mostly clear until midnight, then becoming partly cloudy. Lows in the mid-70s. Tuesday, mostly sunny. Hot with highs in the mid-90s. Heat index values up to 105 in the afternoon. Tuesday night through Wednesday night, mostly clear. Hot. Lows in the mid-70s. Highs in the mid-90s. Thursday, mostly sunny. Highs in the lower 90s. Heat index values up to 100. Thursday night, partly cloudy. A chance of showers after midnight. Lows in the lower 70s. Chance of rain 30%. Friday, mostly sunny. Highs in the lower 90s. Again, the forecast for Peoria and surrounding areas of Central Illinois for today: partly sunny this morning, then becoming mostly cloudy. Highs in the mid-80s. South winds 5 to 10 miles an hour with gusts up to 20 miles an hour. At 4 a.m. in Peoria, skies were clear. The temperature was 64 degrees, the dew point was 60, and the relative humidity was 87%. The wind was calm. The pressure was 30.12 inches and falling. Around central and western Illinois, skies ranged from clear to partly cloudy. It was 64 at Bloomington, 64 at Moline, 64 at Galesburg, 62 at Lakin, and 59 at Macomb. Quincy reported 66, Springfield reported 61, Lincoln reported 62, and Pontiac reported 59. And once again at 4 a.m. in Peoria, under clear skies, the temperature was 64. Looking elsewhere around the Midwest at 4 a.m., Chicago was clear, and 67. Indianapolis was clear,

N66. St. Louis was clear, N68. Kansas City was cloudy, N71. Des Moines was mostly cloudy, N68. Milwaukee was clear, N65. And now a discussion of hazardous weather conditions for the following counties in Illinois: Fulton, Knox, Marshall, Mason, McLean, Peoria, Stark, Tazewell, and Woodford. This hazardous weather outlook is for Central Illinois, East Central Illinois, Southeast Illinois, and West Central Illinois. For today and tonight, no hazardous weather is expected at this time. For Sunday through Friday, heat and humidity will return to Central and Southeast Illinois early next week as heat index readings climb to around 100 degrees Monday through Friday. Spotter information statement: spotter activation is not anticipated through tonight. The time is currently 4:48 a.m. Central Daylight Time. 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Now for the official National Weather Service forecast for Peoria and surrounding areas of Central Illinois. Today, partly sunny this morning, then becoming mostly cloudy. Highs in the mid-80s. South winds 5 to 10 miles an hour with gusts up to 20 miles an hour. Tonight, partly cloudy. Lows in the upper 60s. South winds 5 to 10 miles an hour with gusts up to 25 miles an hour. Sunday, mostly sunny. Highs in the upper 80s. South winds 10 to 15 miles an hour with gusts up to 25 miles an hour. Sunday night, partly cloudy. Lows in the lower 70s. South winds 5 to 10 miles an hour with gusts up to 20 miles an hour. Monday, mostly sunny. Highs in the lower 90s. South winds 5 to 10 miles an hour with gusts up to 20 miles an hour. Heat index values up to 101 in the afternoon. Monday night, mostly clear until midnight, then becoming partly cloudy. Lows in the mid-70s. Tuesday, mostly sunny. Hot with highs in the mid-90s. Heat index values up to 105 in the afternoon. Tuesday night through Wednesday night, mostly clear. Hot. Lows in the mid-70s. Highs in the mid-90s. Thursday, mostly sunny. Highs in the lower 90s. Heat index values up to 100. Thursday night, partly cloudy. A chance of showers after midnight. Lows in the lower 70s. Chance of rain 30%. Friday, mostly sunny. Highs in the lower 90s. Again, the forecast for Peoria and surrounding areas of Central Illinois for today: partly sunny this morning, then becoming mostly cloudy. Highs in the mid-80s. South winds 5 to 10 miles an hour with gusts up to 20 miles an hour. At 4 a.m. in Peoria, skies were clear. The temperature was 64 degrees, the dew point was 60, and the relative humidity was 87%. The wind was calm. The pressure was 30.12 inches and falling. Around central and western Illinois, skies ranged from clear to partly cloudy. It was 64 at Bloomington, 64 at Moline, 64 at Galesburg, 62 at Lakin, and 59 at Macomb. Quincy reported 66, Springfield reported 61, Lincoln reported 62, and Pontiac reported 59. And once again at 4 a.m. in Peoria, under clear skies, the temperature was 64. Looking elsewhere around the Midwest at 4 a.m., Chicago was clear, N67. Indianapolis was clear, N66. St. Louis was clear, N68. Kansas City was cloudy, N71. Des Moines was mostly cloudy, N68. Milwaukee was clear, N65. And now a discussion of hazardous weather conditions for the following counties in Illinois: Fulton, Knox, Marshall, Mason, McLean, Peoria, Stark, Tazewell, and Woodford. This hazardous weather outlook is for Central Illinois, East Central Illinois, Southeast Illinois, and West Central Illinois. For today and tonight, no hazardous weather is expected at this time. For Sunday through Friday, heat and humidity will return to Central and Southeast Illinois early next week as heat index readings climb to around 100 degrees Monday through Friday. Spotter information statement: spotter activation is not anticipated through tonight. The time is currently 4:52 a.m. Central Daylight Time.

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Now for the official National Weather Service forecast for Peoria and surrounding areas of central Illinois. Today, partly sunny this morning, then becoming mostly cloudy. Highs in the mid-80s. South winds 5 to 10 miles an hour with gusts up to 20 miles an hour. Tonight, partly cloudy. Lows in the upper 60s. South winds 5 to 10 miles an hour with gusts up to 25 miles an hour. Sunday, mostly sunny. Highs in the upper 80s. South winds 10 to 15 miles an hour with gusts up to 25 miles an hour. Sunday night, partly cloudy. Lows in the lower 70s. South winds 5 to 10 miles an hour with gusts up to 20 miles an hour. Monday, mostly sunny. Highs in the lower 90s. South winds 5 to 10 miles an hour with gusts up to 20 miles an hour. Heat index values up to 101 in the afternoon. Monday night, mostly clear until midnight, then becoming partly cloudy. Lows in the mid-70s. Tuesday, mostly sunny. Hot with highs in the mid-90s. Heat index values up to 105 in the afternoon. Tuesday night through Wednesday night, mostly clear. Hot. Lows in the mid-70s. Highs in the mid-90s. Thursday, mostly sunny. Highs in the lower 90s. Heat index values up to 100. Thursday night, partly cloudy. A chance of showers after midnight. Lows in the lower 70s. Chance of rain 30%. Friday, mostly sunny. Highs in the lower 90s. Again, the forecast for Peoria and surrounding areas of central Illinois for today, partly sunny this morning, then becoming mostly cloudy. Highs in the mid-80s. South winds 5 to 10 miles an hour with gusts up to 20 miles an hour. At 4 a.m. in Peoria, skies were clear. The temperature was 64 degrees, the dew point was 60, and the relative humidity was 87%. The wind was calm. The pressure was 30.12 inches and falling. Around central and western Illinois, skies ranged from clear to partly cloudy. It was 64 at Bloomington, 64 at Moline, 64 at Galesburg, 62 at Lakin, and 59 at Macomb. Quincy reported 66, Springfield reported 61, Lincoln reported 62, and Pontiac reported 59. And once again at 4 a.m. in Peoria, under clear skies, the temperature was 64. Looking elsewhere around the Midwest at 4 a.m., Chicago was clear, and 67. Indianapolis was clear, and 66. St. Louis was clear, and 68. Kansas City was cloudy, and 71. Des Moines was mostly cloudy, and 68. Milwaukee was clear, and 65. And now a discussion of hazardous weather conditions for the following counties in Illinois: Fulton, Knox, Marshall, Mason, McLean, Peoria, Stark, Tazewell, and Woodford. This hazardous weather outlook is for central Illinois, east central Illinois, southeast Illinois, and west central Illinois. For today and tonight, no hazardous weather is expected at this time. For Sunday through Friday, heat and humidity will return to central and southeast Illinois early next week as heat index readings climb to around 100 degrees Monday through Friday. Spotter information statement. Spotter activation is not anticipated through tonight. The time is currently 4:56 a.m. Central Daylight Time. 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Now for the official National Weather Service forecast for Peoria and surrounding areas of central Illinois. Today, partly sunny this morning, then becoming mostly cloudy. Highs in the mid-80s. South winds 5 to 10 miles an hour with gusts up to 20 miles an hour. Tonight, partly cloudy. Lows in the upper 60s. South winds 5 to 10 miles an hour with gusts up to 25 miles an hour. Sunday, mostly sunny. Highs in the upper 80s. South winds 10 to 15 miles an hour with gusts up to 25 miles an hour. Sunday night, partly cloudy. Lows in the lower 70s. South winds 5 to 10 miles an hour with gusts up to 20 miles an hour. Monday, mostly sunny. Highs in the lower 90s.

surrounding areas of central Illinois for today, partly sunny this morning, then becoming mostly cloudy. Highs in the mid-80s. South winds 5 to 10 miles an hour with gusts up to 20 miles an hour. At 4 a.m. in Peoria, skies were clear. The temperature was 64 degrees, the dew point was 60, and the relative humidity was 87%. The wind was calm. The pressure was 30.12 inches and falling. Around central and western Illinois, skies ranged from clear to partly cloudy. It was 64 at Bloomington, 64 at Moline, 64 at Galesburg, 62 at Lakin, and 59 at Macomb. Quincy reported 66, Springfield reported 61, Lincoln reported 62, and Pontiac reported 59. And once again at 4 a.m. in Peoria, under clear skies, the temperature was 64. Looking elsewhere around the Midwest at 4 a.m., Chicago was clear, and 67. Indianapolis was clear, and 66. St. Louis was clear, and 68. Kansas City was cloudy, and 71. Des Moines was mostly cloudy, and 68. Milwaukee was clear, and 65. And now a discussion of hazardous weather conditions for the following counties in Illinois: Fulton, Knox, Marshall, Mason, McLean, Peoria, Stark, Tazewell, and Woodford. This hazardous weather outlook is for central Illinois, east central Illinois, southeast Illinois, and west central Illinois. For today and tonight, no hazardous weather is expected at this time. For Sunday through Friday, heat and humidity will return to central and southeast Illinois early next week as heat index readings climb to around 100 degrees Monday through Friday. Spotter information statement: spotter activation is not anticipated through tonight. The time is currently 5 a.m. Central Daylight Time. 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Now for the official National Weather Service forecast for Peoria and surrounding areas of central Illinois. Today, partly sunny this morning, then becoming mostly cloudy. Highs in the mid-80s. South winds 5 to 10 miles an hour with gusts up to 20 miles an hour. Tonight, partly cloudy. Lows in the upper 60s. South winds 5 to 10 miles an hour with gusts up to 25 miles an hour. Sunday, mostly sunny. Highs in the upper 80s. South winds 10 to 15 miles an hour with gusts up to 25 miles an hour. Sunday night, partly cloudy. Lows in the lower 70s. South winds 5 to 10 miles an hour with gusts up to 20 miles an hour. Monday, mostly sunny. Highs in the lower 90s. South winds 5 to 10 miles an hour with gusts up to 20 miles an hour. Heat index values up to 101 in the afternoon. Monday night, mostly clear until midnight, then becoming partly cloudy. Lows in the mid-70s. Tuesday, mostly sunny. Hot with highs in the mid-90s. Heat index values up to 105 in the afternoon. Tuesday night through Wednesday night, mostly clear. Hot. Lows in the mid-70s. Highs in the mid-90s. Thursday, mostly sunny. Highs in the lower 90s. Heat index values up to 100. Thursday night, partly cloudy. A chance of showers after midnight. Lows in the lower 70s. Chance of rain 30%. Friday, mostly sunny. Highs in the lower 90s. Again, the forecast for Peoria and surrounding areas of central Illinois for today: partly sunny this morning, then becoming mostly cloudy. Highs in the mid-80s. South winds 5 to 10 miles an hour with gusts up to 20 miles an hour. The Peoria, Illinois climate summary for yesterday, August 28, 2026. Yesterday's high temperature of 83 degrees occurred at 3:34 p.m. The normal high is 83. Yesterday's low temperature of 61 degrees occurred at 5:46 a.m. The normal low is 63. No precipitation fell yesterday, which leaves the monthly total at 6.63 inches. This is 3.70 inches above the normal amount of 2.93 inches for August. The total precipitation for the year still stands at 30.84 inches, which is 5.23 inches above normal. There were 7 cooling degree days yesterday, which is 1 below normal. This brings the monthly total

to 266, which is minus 7 below normal. The yearly total since January 1st is 975, which is 2 above normal. Yesterday the maximum wind observed was 9 miles an hour from the west. The highest wind gust observed was 13 miles per hour from the west, which occurred at 12:32 p.m. The average wind speed was less than 5 miles per hour yesterday. The normal high temperature for today is 83 degrees, and the normal low is 62. The record high for today is 96, which occurred in 1984, and the record low is 43, which occurred in 1986. Sunrise today is at 6:23 a.m. and sunset is at 7:36 p.m. And now a discussion of hazardous weather conditions for the following counties in Illinois: Fulton, Knox, Marshall, Mason, McLean, Peoria, Stark, Tazewell, and Woodford. This hazardous weather outlook is for Central Illinois, East Central Illinois, Southeast Illinois, and West Central Illinois. For today and tonight, no hazardous weather is expected at this time. For Sunday through Friday, heat and humidity will return to Central and Southeast Illinois early next week as heat index readings climb to around 100 degrees Monday through Friday. Spotter information statement: spotter activation is not anticipated through tonight. The time is currently 5:04 a.m. Central Daylight Time. 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Now for the official National Weather Service forecast for Peoria and surrounding areas of Central Illinois. Today, partly sunny this morning, then becoming mostly cloudy. Highs in the mid-80s. South winds 5 to 10 miles an hour with gusts up to 20 miles an hour. Tonight, partly cloudy. Lows in the upper 60s. South winds 5 to 10 miles an hour with gusts up to 25 miles an hour. Sunday, mostly sunny. Highs in the upper 80s. South winds 10 to 15 miles an hour with gusts up to 25 miles an hour. Sunday night, partly cloudy. Lows in the lower 70s. South winds 5 to 10 miles an hour with gusts up to 20 miles an hour. Monday, mostly sunny. Highs in the lower 90s. South winds 5 to 10 miles an hour with gusts up to 20 miles an hour. Heat index values up to 101 in the afternoon. Monday night, mostly clear until midnight, then becoming partly cloudy. Lows in the mid-70s. Tuesday, mostly sunny. Hot with highs in the mid-90s. Heat index values up to 105 in the afternoon. Tuesday night through Wednesday night, mostly clear. Hot. Lows in the mid-70s. Highs in the mid-90s. Thursday, mostly sunny. Highs in the lower 90s. Heat index values up to 100. Thursday night, partly cloudy. A chance of showers after midnight. Lows in the lower 70s. Chance of rain 30%. Friday, mostly sunny. Highs in the lower 90s. Again, the forecast for Peoria and surrounding areas of Central Illinois for today: partly sunny this morning, then becoming mostly cloudy. Highs in the mid-80s. South winds 5 to 10 miles an hour with gusts up to 20 miles an hour. At 5 a.m. in Peoria, skies were clear. The temperature was 63 degrees, the dew point was 61, and the relative humidity was 93%. The wind was calm. The pressure was 30.13 inches and rising. Around central and western Illinois, skies ranged from clear to partly cloudy. It was 63 at Bloomington, 65 at Moline, 63 at Galesburg, 59 at Lakin, and 60 at Macomb. Quincy reported 65, Springfield reported 60, Lincoln reported 62, and Pontiac reported 59. And once again at 5 a.m. in Peoria, under clear skies, the temperature was 63. Looking elsewhere around the Midwest at 5 a.m., Chicago was partly cloudy, and 66. Indianapolis was clear, and 63. St. Louis was clear, and 69. Kansas City was cloudy, and 69. Des Moines was mostly cloudy, and 68. Milwaukee was mostly cloudy, and 65. And now a discussion of hazardous weather conditions for the following counties in Illinois: Fulton, Knox, Marshall, Mason, McLean, Peoria, Stark, Tazewell, and Woodford. This hazardous

Its weather outlook is for Central Illinois, East Central Illinois, Southeast Illinois, and West Central Illinois. For today and tonight, no hazardous weather is expected at this time. For Sunday through Friday, heat and humidity will return to Central and Southeast Illinois early next week as heat index readings climb to around 100 degrees Monday through Friday. Spotter information statement, spotter activation is not anticipated through tonight. The time is currently 5:08 a.m. Central Daylight Time. 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Now for the official National Weather Service forecast for Peoria and surrounding areas of Central Illinois. Today, partly sunny this morning, then becoming mostly cloudy. Highs in the mid-80s. South winds 5 to 10 miles an hour with gusts up to 20 miles an hour. Tonight, partly cloudy. Lows in the upper 60s. South winds 5 to 10 miles an hour with gusts up to 25 miles an hour. Sunday, mostly sunny. Highs in the upper 80s. South winds 10 to 15 miles an hour with gusts up to 25 miles an hour. Sunday night, partly cloudy. Lows in the lower 70s. South winds 5 to 10 miles an hour with gusts up to 20 miles an hour. Monday, mostly sunny. Highs in the lower 90s. South winds 5 to 10 miles an hour with gusts up to 20 miles an hour. Heat index values up to 101 in the afternoon. Monday night, mostly clear until midnight, then becoming partly cloudy. Lows in the mid-70s. Tuesday, mostly sunny. Hot with highs in the mid-90s. Heat index values up to 105 in the afternoon. Tuesday night through Wednesday night, mostly clear. Hot. Lows in the mid-70s. Highs in the mid-90s. Thursday, mostly sunny. Highs in the lower 90s. Heat index values up to 100. Thursday night, partly cloudy. A chance of showers after midnight. Lows in the lower 70s. Chance of rain 30%. Friday, mostly sunny. Highs in the lower 90s. Again, the forecast for Peoria and surrounding areas of Central Illinois for today, partly sunny this morning, then becoming mostly cloudy. Highs in the mid-80s. South winds 5 to 10 miles an hour with gusts up to 20 miles an hour. At 5 a.m. in Peoria, skies were clear. The temperature was 63 degrees, the dew point was 61, and the relative humidity was 93%. The wind was calm. The pressure was 30.13 inches and rising. Around central and western Illinois, skies ranged from clear to partly cloudy. It was 63 at Bloomington, 65 at Moline, 63 at Galesburg, 59 at Lakin, and 60 at Macomb. Quincy reported 65, Springfield reported 60, Lincoln reported 62, and Pontiac reported 59. And once again at 5 a.m. in Peoria, under clear skies, the temperature was 63. At 5 a.m. in Peoria, skies were clear. The temperature was 63 degrees, the dew point was 61, and the relative humidity was 93%. The wind was calm. The pressure was 30.13 inches and rising. Around central and western Illinois, it was clear. It was 63 at Bloomington, 65 at Moline, 63 at Galesburg, 59 at Lakin, and 60 at Macomb. Quincy reported 65, Springfield reported 60, Lincoln reported 62, and Pontiac reported 59. And once again at 5 a.m. in Peoria, under clear skies, the temperature was 63. Looking elsewhere around the Midwest at 5 a.m., Chicago was partly cloudy, and 66. Indianapolis was clear, and 63. St. Louis was clear, and 69. Kansas City was cloudy, and 69. Des Moines was mostly cloudy, and 68. Milwaukee was mostly cloudy, and 65. And now a discussion of hazardous weather conditions for the following counties in Illinois: Fulton, Knox, Marshall, Mason, McLean, Peoria, Stark, Tazewell, and Woodford. This hazardous weather outlook is for Central Illinois, East Central Illinois, Southeast Illinois, and West Central Illinois. For today and tonight, no hazardous weather is expected at this time. For Sunday through Friday, heat and humidity will return to Central and Southeast Illinois early next week.

heat index readings climbed to around 100 degrees Monday through Friday. Spotter information statement. Spotter activation is not anticipated through tonight. 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Now for the official National Weather Service forecast for Peoria and surrounding areas of central Illinois. Today, partly sunny this morning, then becoming mostly cloudy. Highs in the mid-80s. South winds 5 to 10 miles an hour with gusts up to 20 miles an hour. Tonight, partly cloudy. Lows in the upper 60s. South winds 5 to 10 miles an hour with gusts up to 25 miles an hour. Sunday, mostly sunny. Highs in the upper 80s. South winds 10 to 15 miles an hour with gusts up to 25 miles an hour. Sunday night, partly cloudy. Lows in the lower 70s. South winds 5 to 10 miles an hour with gusts up to 20 miles an hour. Monday, mostly sunny. Highs in the lower 90s. South winds 5 to 10 miles an hour with gusts up to 20 miles an hour. Heat index values up to 101 in the afternoon. Monday night, mostly clear until midnight, then becoming partly cloudy. Lows in the mid-70s. Tuesday, mostly sunny. Hot with highs in the mid-90s. Heat index values up to 105 in the afternoon. Tuesday night through Wednesday night, mostly clear. Hot. Lows in the mid-70s. Highs in the mid-90s. Thursday, mostly sunny. Highs in the lower 90s. Heat index values up to 100. Thursday night, partly cloudy. A chance of showers after midnight. Lows in the lower 70s. Chance of rain 30%. Friday, mostly sunny. Highs in the lower 90s. Again, the forecast for Peoria and surrounding areas of central Illinois for today, partly sunny this morning, then becoming mostly cloudy. Highs in the mid-80s. South winds 5 to 10 miles an hour with gusts up to 20 miles an hour. The Peoria, Illinois climate summary for yesterday, August 28, 2026. Yesterday's high temperature of 83 degrees occurred at 3:34 p.m. The normal high is 83. Yesterday's low temperature of 61 degrees occurred at 5:46 a.m. The normal low is 63. No precipitation fell yesterday, which leaves the monthly total at 6.63 inches. This is 3.70 inches above the normal amount of 2.93 inches for August. The total precipitation for the year still stands at 30.84 inches, which is 5.23 inches above normal. There were 7 cooling degree days yesterday, which is 1 below normal. This brings the monthly total to 266, which is minus 7 below normal. The yearly total since January 1st is 975, which is 2 above normal. Yesterday the maximum wind observed was 9 miles an hour from the west. The highest wind gust observed was 13 miles per hour from the west, which occurred at 12:32 p.m. The average wind speed was less than 5 miles per hour yesterday. The normal high temperature for today is 83 degrees, and the normal low is 62. The record high for today is 96, which occurred in 1984, and the record low is 43, which occurred in 1986. Sunrise today is at 6:23 a.m. and sunset is at 7:36 p.m. At 5 a.m. in Peoria, skies were clear. The temperature was 63 degrees, the dew point was 61, and the relative humidity was 93%. The wind was calm. The pressure was 30.13 inches and rising. Around central and western Illinois, it was clear. It was 63 at Bloomington, 65 at Moline, 63 at Galesburg, 59 at Lakin, and 60 at Macomb.

Quincy reported 65, Springfield reported 60, Lincoln reported 62, and Pontiac reported 59. And once again at 5 a.m. in Peoria, under clear skies, the temperature was 63. Looking elsewhere around the Midwest at 5 a.m., Chicago was partly cloudy, and 66. Indianapolis was clear, and 63. St. Louis was clear, and 69. Kansas City was cloudy, and 69. Des Moines was mostly cloudy, and 68. Milwaukee was mostly cloudy, and 65. And now a discussion of hazardous weather conditions for the following counties in Illinois: Fulton, Knox, Marshall, Mason, McLean, Peoria, Stark, Tazewell, and Woodford. This hazardous weather outlook is for Central Illinois, East Central Illinois, Southeast Illinois, and West Central Illinois. For today and tonight, no hazardous weather is expected at this time. For Sunday through Friday, heat and humidity will return to Central and Southeast Illinois early next week as heat index readings climb to around 100 degrees Monday through Friday. Spotter information statement: spotter activation is not anticipated through tonight. The time is currently 5:19 a.m. Central Daylight Time. 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Now for the official National Weather Service forecast for Peoria and surrounding areas of Central Illinois. Today, partly sunny this morning, then becoming mostly cloudy. Highs in the mid-80s. South winds 5 to 10 miles an hour with gusts up to 20 miles an hour. Tonight, partly cloudy. Lows in the upper 60s. South winds 5 to 10 miles an hour with gusts up to 25 miles an hour. Sunday, mostly sunny. Highs in the upper 80s. South winds 10 to 15 miles an hour with gusts up to 25 miles an hour. Sunday night, partly cloudy. Lows in the lower 70s. South winds 5 to 10 miles an hour with gusts up to 20 miles an hour. Monday, mostly sunny. Highs in the lower 90s. South winds 5 to 10 miles an hour with gusts up to 20 miles an hour. Heat index values up to 101 in the afternoon. Monday night, mostly clear until midnight, then becoming partly cloudy. Lows in the mid-70s. Tuesday, mostly sunny. Hot with highs in the mid-90s. Heat index values up to 105 in the afternoon. Tuesday night through Wednesday night, mostly clear. Hot. Lows in the mid-70s. Highs in the mid-90s. Thursday, mostly sunny. Highs in the lower 90s. Heat index values up to 100. Thursday night, partly cloudy. A chance of showers after midnight. Lows in the lower 70s. Chance of rain 30%. Friday, mostly sunny. Highs in the lower 90s. Again, the forecast for Peoria and surrounding areas of Central Illinois for today: partly sunny this morning, then becoming mostly cloudy. Highs in the mid-80s. South winds 5 to 10 miles an hour with gusts up to 20 miles an hour. At 5 a.m. in Peoria, skies were clear. The temperature was 63 degrees, the dew point was 61, and the relative humidity was 93%. The wind was calm. The pressure was 30.13 inches and rising. Around central and western Illinois, it was clear, with a temperature of 63 at Bloomington, 65 at Quincy, 60 at Springfield, 62 at Lincoln, and 59 at Pontiac. It was partly cloudy, with a temperature of 63 at Galesburg, 59 at Lakin, and 60 at Macomb. At Moline, it was mostly cloudy, with a temperature of 65. And once again at 5 a.m. in Peoria, under clear skies, the temperature was 63. Looking elsewhere around the Midwest at 5 a.m., Chicago was partly cloudy, and 66. Indianapolis was clear, and 63. St. Louis was clear, and 69. Kansas City was cloudy, and 69. Des Moines was mostly cloudy, and 68. Milwaukee was mostly cloudy, and 65. And now a discussion of hazardous weather conditions for the following counties in Illinois: Fulton, Knox, Marshall, Mason, McLean, Peoria, Stark, Tazewell, and Woodford. This hazardous weather outlook is for Central Illinois, East Central Illinois,

with a temperature of 63 at Bloomington, 65 at Quincy, 60 at Springfield, 62 at Lincoln, and 59 at Pontiac. It was partly cloudy, with a temperature of 63 at Galesburg, 59 at Lakin, and 60 at Macomb. At Moline, it was mostly cloudy, with a temperature of 65. And once again at 5 a.m. in Peoria, under clear skies, the temperature was 63. Looking elsewhere around the Midwest at 5 a.m., Chicago was partly cloudy, and 66. Indianapolis was clear, and 63. St. Louis was clear, and 69. Kansas City was cloudy, and 69. Des Moines was mostly cloudy, and 68. Milwaukee was mostly cloudy, and 65. And now a discussion of hazardous weather conditions for the following counties in Illinois: Fulton, Knox, Marshall, Mason, McLean, Peoria, Stark, Tazewell, and Woodford. This hazardous weather outlook is for Central Illinois, East Central Illinois, Southeast Illinois, and West Central Illinois. For today and tonight, no hazardous weather is expected at this time. For Sunday through Friday, heat and humidity will return to Central and Southeast Illinois early next week as heat index readings climb to around 100 degrees Monday through Friday. Spotter information statement: spotter activation is not anticipated through tonight. The Peoria, Illinois climate summary for yesterday, August 28, 2026. Yesterday's high temperature of 83 degrees occurred at 3:34 p.m. The normal high is 83. Yesterday's low temperature of 61 degrees occurred at 5:46 a.m. The normal low is 63. No precipitation fell yesterday, which leaves the monthly total at 6.63 inches. This is 3.70 inches above the normal amount of 2.93 inches for August. The total precipitation for the year still stands at 30.84 inches, which is 5.23 inches above normal. There were 7 cooling degree days yesterday, which is 1 below normal. This brings the monthly total to 266, which is minus 7 below normal. The yearly total since January 1st is 975, which is 2 above normal. Yesterday the maximum wind observed was 9 miles an hour from the west. The highest wind gust observed was 13 miles per hour from the west, which occurred at 12:32 p.m. The average wind speed was less than 5 miles per hour yesterday. The normal high temperature for today is 83 degrees, and the normal low is 62. The record high for today is 96, which occurred in 1984, and the record low is 43, which occurred in 1986. Sunrise today is at 6:23 a.m. and sunset is at 7:36 p.m. The time is currently 5:31 a.m. Central Daylight Time. 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Now for the official National Weather Service forecast for Peoria and surrounding areas of Central Illinois. Today, partly sunny this morning, then becoming mostly cloudy. Highs in the mid-80s. South winds 5 to 10 miles an hour with gusts up to 20 miles an hour. Tonight, partly cloudy. Lows in the upper 60s. South winds 5 to 10 miles an hour with gusts up to 25 miles an hour. Sunday, mostly sunny. Highs in the upper 80s. South winds 10 to 15 miles an hour with gusts up to 25 miles an hour. Sunday night, partly cloudy. Lows in the lower 70s. South winds 5 to 10 miles an hour with gusts up to 20 miles an hour. Monday, mostly sunny. Highs in the lower 90s. South winds 5 to 10 miles an hour with gusts up to 20 miles an hour. Heat index values up to 101 in the afternoon. Monday night, mostly clear until midnight, then becoming partly cloudy. Lows in the mid-70s. Tuesday, mostly sunny. Hot with highs in the mid-90s. Heat index values up to 105 in the afternoon. Tuesday night through Wednesday night, mostly clear. Hot. Lows in the mid-70s. Highs in the mid-90s. Thursday, mostly sunny. Highs in the lower 90s. Heat index values up to 100. Thursday night, partly cloudy. Highs in the mid-90s. Thursday, mostly sunny. Highs in the lower 90s. Heat index values up to 100. Thursday night,

This hazardous weather outlook is for Central Illinois, East Central Illinois, Southeast Illinois, and West Central Illinois. For today and tonight, no hazardous weather is expected at this time. For Sunday through Friday, heat and humidity will return to Central and Southeast Illinois early next week as heat index readings climb to around 100 degrees Monday through Friday. Spotter information statement. Spotter activation is not anticipated through tonight. The time is currently 5:43 a.m. Central Daylight Time. 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Now for the official National Weather Service forecast for Peoria and surrounding areas of Central Illinois. Today, partly sunny this morning, then becoming mostly cloudy. Highs in the mid-80s. South winds 5 to 10 miles an hour with gusts up to 20 miles an hour. Tonight, partly cloudy. Lows in the upper 60s. South winds 5 to 10 miles an hour with gusts up to 25 miles an hour. Sunday, mostly sunny. Highs in the upper 80s. South winds 10 to 15 miles an hour with gusts up to 25 miles an hour. Sunday night, partly cloudy. Lows in the lower 70s. South winds 5 to 10 miles an hour with gusts up to 20 miles an hour. Monday, mostly sunny. Highs in the lower 90s. South winds 5 to 10 miles an hour with gusts up to 20 miles an hour. Heat index values up to 101 in the afternoon. Monday night, mostly clear until midnight, then becoming partly cloudy. Lows in the mid-70s. Tuesday, mostly sunny. Hot with highs in the mid-90s. Heat index values up to 105 in the afternoon. Tuesday night through Wednesday night, mostly clear. Hot. Lows in the mid-70s. Highs in the mid-90s. Thursday, mostly sunny. Highs in the lower 90s. Heat index values up to 100. Thursday night, partly cloudy. A chance of showers after midnight. Lows in the lower 70s. Chance of rain 30%. Friday, mostly sunny. Highs in the lower 90s. Again, the forecast for Peoria and surrounding areas of Central Illinois for today, partly sunny this morning, then becoming mostly cloudy. Highs in the mid-80s. South winds 5 to 10 miles an hour with gusts up to 20 miles an hour. The Peoria, Illinois climate summary for yesterday, August 28, 2026. Yesterday's high temperature of 83 degrees occurred at 3:34 p.m. The normal high is 83. Yesterday's low temperature of 61 degrees occurred at 5:46 a.m. The normal low is 63. No precipitation fell yesterday, which leaves the monthly total at 6.63 inches. This is 3.70 inches above the normal amount of 2.93 inches for August. The total precipitation for the year still stands at 30.84 inches, which is 5.23 inches above normal. There were 7 cooling degree days yesterday, which is 1 below normal. This brings the monthly total to 266, which is minus 7 below normal. The yearly total since January 1st is 975, which is 2 above normal. Yesterday the maximum wind observed was 9 miles an hour from the west. The highest wind gust observed was 13 miles per hour from the west, which occurred at 12:32 p.m. The average wind speed was less than 5 miles per hour yesterday. The normal high temperature for today is 83 degrees, and the normal low is 62. The record high for today is 96, which occurred in 1984, and the record low is 43, which occurred in 1986. Sunrise today is at 6:23 a.m. and sunset is at 7:36 p.m. At 5 a.m. in Peoria, skies were clear. The temperature was 63 degrees, the dew point was 61, and the relative humidity was 93%. The wind was calm. The pressure was 30.13 inches and rising. Around central and western Illinois, it was clear, with a temperature of 63 at Bloomington, 65 at Quincy, 60 at Springfield, 62 at Lincoln, and 59 at Pontiac. It was partly cloudy, with a temperature of 63 at Galesburg, 59 at Lakin, and 60 at Macomb. At Moline, it was mostly cloudy, with a temperature of 65. And once again at 5 a.m. in Peoria, under clear skies, the temperature was 63.
Looking elsewhere around the Midwest at 5 a.m., Chicago was partly cloudy, and 66. Indianapolis was clear, and 63. St. Louis was clear, and 69. Kansas City was cloudy, and 69. Des Moines was mostly cloudy, and 68. Milwaukee was mostly cloudy, and 65. And now a discussion of hazardous weather conditions for the following counties in Illinois: Fulton, Knox, Marshall, Mason, McLean, Peoria, Stark, Tazewell, and Woodford. This hazardous weather outlook is for Central Illinois, East Central Illinois, Southeast Illinois, and West Central Illinois. For today and tonight, no hazardous weather is expected at this time. For Sunday through Friday, heat and humidity will return to Central and Southeast Illinois early next week as heat index readings climb to around 100 degrees Monday through Friday. Spotter information statement: spotter activation is not anticipated through tonight. The time is currently 5:49 a.m. Central Daylight Time. 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Now for the official National Weather Service forecast for Peoria and surrounding areas of Central Illinois. Today, partly sunny this morning, then becoming mostly cloudy. Highs in the mid-80s. South winds 5 to 10 miles an hour with gusts up to 20 miles an hour. Tonight, partly cloudy. Lows in the upper 60s. South winds 5 to 10 miles an hour with gusts up to 25 miles an hour. Sunday, mostly sunny. Highs in the upper 80s. South winds 10 to 15 miles an hour with gusts up to 25 miles an hour. Sunday night, partly cloudy. Lows in the lower 70s. South winds 5 to 10 miles an hour with gusts up to 20 miles an hour. Monday, mostly sunny. Highs in the lower 90s. South winds 5 to 10 miles an hour with gusts up to 20 miles an hour. Heat index values up to 101 in the afternoon. Monday night, mostly clear until midnight, then becoming partly cloudy. Lows in the mid-70s. Tuesday, mostly sunny. Hot with highs in the mid-90s. Heat index values up to 105 in the afternoon. Tuesday night through Wednesday night, mostly clear. Hot. Lows in the mid-70s. Highs in the mid-90s. Thursday, mostly sunny. Highs in the lower 90s. Heat index values up to 100. Thursday night, partly cloudy. A chance of showers after midnight. Lows in the lower 70s. Chance of rain 30%. Friday, mostly sunny. Highs in the lower 90s. Again, the forecast for Peoria and surrounding areas of Central Illinois for today: partly sunny this morning, then becoming mostly cloudy. Highs in the mid-80s. South winds 5 to 10 miles an hour with gusts up to 20 miles an hour. At 5 a.m. in Peoria, skies were clear. The temperature was 63 degrees, the dew point was 61, and the relative humidity was 93%. The wind was calm. The pressure was 30.13 inches and rising. Around central and western Illinois, it was clear, with a temperature of 63 at Bloomington, 65 at Quincy, 60 at Springfield, 62 at Lincoln, and 59 at Pontiac. It was partly cloudy, with a temperature of 63 at Galesburg, 59 at Lakin, and 60 at Macomb. At Moline, it was mostly cloudy, with a temperature of 65. And once again at 5 a.m. in Peoria, under clear skies, the temperature was 63. Looking elsewhere around the Midwest at 5 a.m., Chicago was partly cloudy, and 66. Indianapolis was clear, and 63. St. Louis was clear, and 69. Kansas City was cloudy, and 69. Des Moines was mostly cloudy, and 68. Milwaukee was mostly cloudy, and 65. And now a discussion of hazardous weather conditions for the following counties in Illinois: Fulton, Knox, Marshall, Mason, McLean, Peoria, Stark, Tazewell, and Woodford. This hazardous weather outlook is for Central Illinois, East Central Illinois, Southeast Illinois, and West Central Illinois. For today and tonight, no hazardous weather is expected at this time. For Sunday through Friday,
heat and humidity will return to central and southeast Illinois early next week as heat index readings climb to around 100 degrees Monday through

For Sunday through Friday, heat and humidity will return to central and southeast Illinois early next week as heat index readings climb to around 100 degrees Monday through Friday. Spotter information statement. Spotter activation is not anticipated through tonight. The time is currently 5:59 a.m. Central Daylight Time. 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Now for the official National Weather Service forecast for Peoria and surrounding areas of central Illinois. Today, partly sunny this morning, then becoming mostly cloudy. Highs in the mid-80s. South winds 5 to 10 miles an hour with gusts up to 20 miles an hour. Tonight, partly cloudy. Lows in the upper 60s. South winds 5 to 10 miles an hour with gusts up to 25 miles an hour. Sunday, mostly sunny. Highs in the upper 80s. South winds 10 to 15 miles an hour with gusts up to 25 miles an hour. Sunday night, partly cloudy. Lows in the lower 70s. South winds 5 to 10 miles an hour with gusts up to 20 miles an hour. Monday, mostly sunny. Highs in the lower 90s. South winds 5 to 10 miles an hour with gusts up to 20 miles an hour. Heat index values up to 101 in the afternoon. Monday night, mostly clear until midnight, then becoming partly cloudy. Lows in the mid-70s. Tuesday, mostly sunny. Hot with highs in the mid-90s. Heat index values up to 105 in the afternoon. Tuesday night through Wednesday night, mostly clear. Hot. Lows in the mid-70s. Highs in the mid-90s. Thursday, mostly sunny. Highs in the lower 90s. Heat index values up to 100. Thursday night, partly cloudy. A chance of showers after midnight. Lows in the lower 70s. Chance of rain 30%. Friday, mostly sunny. Highs in the lower 90s. Again, the forecast for Peoria and surrounding areas of central Illinois for today, partly sunny this morning, then becoming mostly cloudy. Highs in the mid-80s. South winds 5 to 10 miles an hour with gusts up to 20 miles an hour. The Peoria, Illinois climate summary for yesterday, August 28, 2026. Yesterday's high temperature of 83 degrees occurred at 3:34 p.m. The normal high is 83. Yesterday's low temperature of 61 degrees occurred at 5:46 a.m. The normal low is 63. No precipitation fell yesterday, which leaves the monthly total at 6.63 inches. This is 3.70 inches above the normal amount of 2.93 inches for August. The total precipitation for the year still stands at 30.84 inches, which is 5.23 inches above normal. There were 7 cooling degree days yesterday, which is 1 below normal. This brings the monthly total to 266, which is minus 7 below normal. The yearly total since January 1st is 975, which is 2 above normal. Yesterday the maximum wind observed was 9 miles an hour from the west. The highest wind gust observed was 13 miles per hour from the west, which occurred at 12:32 p.m. The average wind speed was less than 5 miles per hour yesterday. The normal high temperature for today is 83 degrees, and the normal low is 62. The record high for today is 96, which occurred in 1984, and the record low is 43, which occurred in 1986. Sunrise today is at 6:23 a.m. and sunset is at 7:36 p.m. And now a discussion of hazardous weather conditions for the following counties in Illinois: Fulton, Knox, Marshall, Mason, McLean, Peoria, Stark, Tazewell, and Woodford. This hazardous weather outlook is for central Illinois, east central Illinois, southeast Illinois, and west central Illinois. For today and tonight, no hazardous weather is expected at this time. For Sunday through Friday, heat and humidity will return to central and southeast Illinois early next week as heat index readings climb to around 100 degrees Monday through Friday. Spotter information statement. Spotter activation is not anticipated through tonight. The time is currently 6:03 a.m. Central Daylight Time. 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Now for the official National Weather Service forecast for Peoria and surrounding areas of central Illinois.

Today, partly sunny this morning, then becoming mostly cloudy. Highs in the mid-80s. South winds 5 to 10 miles an hour with gusts up to 20 miles an hour. Tonight, partly cloudy. Lows in the upper 60s. South winds 5 to 10 miles an hour with gusts up to 25 miles an hour. Sunday, mostly sunny. Highs in the upper 80s. South winds 10 to 15 miles an hour with gusts up to 25 miles an hour. Sunday night, partly cloudy. Lows in the lower 70s. South winds 5 to 10 miles an hour with gusts up to 20 miles an hour. Monday, mostly sunny. Highs in the lower 90s. South winds 5 to 10 miles an hour with gusts up to 20 miles an hour. Heat index values up to 101 in the afternoon. Monday night, mostly clear until midnight, then becoming partly cloudy. Lows in the mid-70s. Tuesday, mostly sunny. Hot with highs in the mid-90s. Heat index values up to 105 in the afternoon. Tuesday night through Wednesday night, mostly clear. Hot. Lows in the mid-70s. Highs in the mid-90s. Thursday, mostly sunny. Highs in the lower 90s. Heat index values up to 100. Thursday night, partly cloudy. A chance of showers after midnight. Lows in the lower 70s. Chance of rain 30%. Friday, mostly sunny. Highs in the lower 90s. Again, the forecast for Peoria and surrounding areas of central Illinois for today, partly sunny this morning, then becoming mostly cloudy. Highs in the mid-80s. South winds 5 to 10 miles an hour with gusts up to 20 miles an hour. At 6 a.m. in Peoria, skies were clear. The temperature was 63 degrees, the dew point was 61, and the relative humidity was 93%. The wind was calm. The pressure was 30.13 inches and steady. Around central and western Illinois, it was clear, with a temperature of 62 at Bloomington, 64 at Quincy, 61 at Springfield, 61 at Lincoln, and 60 at Pontiac. It was partly cloudy, with a temperature of 63 at Galesburg, 62 at Lakin, and 58 at Macomb. At Moline, it was mostly cloudy, with a temperature of 66. And once again at 6 a.m. in Peoria, under clear skies, the temperature was 63. Looking elsewhere around the Midwest at 6 a.m., Chicago was mostly cloudy, and 66. Indianapolis was partly cloudy, and 64. St. Louis was partly cloudy, and 66. Kansas City was cloudy, and 68. Des Moines was cloudy, and 68. Milwaukee was mostly cloudy, and 64. And now a discussion of hazardous weather conditions for the following counties in Illinois: Fulton, Knox, Marshall, Mason, McLean, Peoria, Stark, Tazewell, and Woodford. This hazardous weather outlook is for central Illinois, east central Illinois, southeast Illinois, and west central Illinois. For today and tonight, no hazardous weather is expected at this time. For Sunday through Friday, heat and humidity will return to central and southeast Illinois early next week as heat index readings climb to around 100 degrees Monday through Friday. Spotter information statement: spotter activation is not anticipated through tonight. The time is currently 6:08 a.m. Central Daylight Time. 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Now for the official National Weather Service forecast for Peoria and surrounding areas of central Illinois. Today, partly sunny this morning, then becoming mostly cloudy. Highs in the mid-80s. South winds 5 to 10 miles an hour with gusts up to 20 miles an hour. Tonight, partly cloudy. Lows in the upper 60s. South winds 5 to 10 miles an hour with gusts up to 25 miles an hour. Sunday, mostly sunny. Highs in the upper 80s. South winds 10 to 15 miles an hour with gusts up to 25 miles an hour. Sunday night, partly cloudy. Lows in the lower 70s. South winds 5 to 10 miles an hour with gusts up to 20 miles an hour. Monday, mostly sunny. Highs in the lower 90s. South winds 5 to 10 miles an hour with gusts up to 20 miles an hour. Heat index values up to 101 in the afternoon.

night, mostly clear until midnight, then becoming partly cloudy. Lows in the mid-70s. Tuesday, mostly sunny. Hot with highs in the mid-90s. Heat index values up to 105 in the afternoon. Tuesday night through Wednesday night, mostly clear. Hot. Lows in the mid-70s. Highs in the mid-90s. Thursday, mostly sunny. Highs in the lower 90s. Heat index values up to 100. Thursday night, partly cloudy. A chance of showers after midnight. Lows in the lower 70s. Chance of rain 30%. Friday, mostly sunny. Highs in the lower 90s. Again, the forecast for Peoria and surrounding areas of central Illinois for today, partly sunny this morning, then becoming mostly cloudy. Highs in the mid-80s. South winds 5 to 10 miles an hour with gusts up to 20 miles an hour. At 6 a.m. in Peoria, skies were clear. The temperature was 63 degrees, the dew point was 61, and the relative humidity was 93%. The wind was calm. The pressure was 30.13 inches and steady. Around central and western Illinois, it was clear, with a temperature of 62 at Bloomington, 64 at Quincy, 61 at Springfield, 61 at Lincoln, and 60 at Pontiac. It was partly cloudy, with a temperature of 63 at Galesburg, 62 at Lakin, and 58 at Macomb. At Moline, it was mostly cloudy, with a temperature of 66. And once again at 6 a.m. in Peoria, under clear skies, the temperature was 63. Looking elsewhere around the Midwest at 6 a.m., Chicago was mostly cloudy, and 66. Indianapolis was partly cloudy, and 64. St. Louis was partly cloudy, and 66. Kansas City was cloudy, and 68. Des Moines was cloudy, and 68. Milwaukee was mostly cloudy, and 64. And now a discussion of hazardous weather conditions for the following counties in Illinois: Fulton, Knox, Marshall, Mason, McLean, Peoria, Stark, Tazewell, and Woodford. This hazardous weather outlook is for central Illinois, east central Illinois, southeast Illinois, and west central Illinois. For today and tonight, no hazardous weather is expected at this time. For Sunday through Friday, heat and humidity will return to central and southeast Illinois early next week as heat index readings climb to around 100 degrees Monday through Friday. Spotter information statement: spotter activation is not anticipated through tonight. The time is currently 6:12 a.m. Central Daylight Time. 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Now for the official National Weather Service forecast for Peoria and surrounding areas of central Illinois. Today, partly sunny this morning, then becoming mostly cloudy. Highs in the mid-80s. South winds 5 to 10 miles an hour with gusts up to 20 miles an hour. Tonight, partly cloudy. Lows in the upper 60s. South winds 5 to 10 miles an hour with gusts up to 25 miles an hour. Sunday, mostly sunny. Highs in the upper 80s. South winds 10 to 15 miles an hour with gusts up to 25 miles an hour. Sunday night, partly cloudy. Lows in the lower 70s. South winds 5 to 10 miles an hour with gusts up to 20 miles an hour. Monday, mostly sunny. Highs in the lower 90s. South winds 5 to 10 miles an hour with gusts up to 20 miles an hour. Heat index values up to 101 in the afternoon. Monday night, mostly clear until midnight, then becoming partly cloudy. Lows in the mid-70s. Tuesday, mostly sunny. Hot with highs in the mid-90s. Heat index values up to 105 in the afternoon. Tuesday night through Wednesday night, mostly clear. Hot. Lows in the mid-70s. Highs in the mid-90s. Thursday, mostly sunny. Highs in the lower 90s. Heat index values up to 100. Thursday night, partly cloudy. A chance of showers after midnight. Lows in the lower 70s. Chance of rain 30%. Friday, mostly sunny. Highs in the lower 90s. Again, the forecast for Peoria and surrounding areas of central Illinois for today, partly sunny this morning, then becoming mostly cloudy. Highs in the mid-80s.

South winds 5 to 10 miles an hour with gusts up to 20 miles an hour. 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At 6 a.m. in Peoria, skies were clear. The temperature was 63 degrees, the dew point was 61, and the relative humidity was 93%. The wind was calm. The pressure was 30.13 inches and steady. Around central and western Illinois, it was clear, with a temperature of 62 at Bloomington, 62 at Lakin, and 64 at Quincy. Under clear skies, Springfield reported 61, Lincoln reported 61, and Pontiac reported 60. It was partly cloudy, with a temperature of 63 at Galesburg and 58 at Macomb. At Moline, it was mostly cloudy, with a temperature of 66. And once again at 6 a.m. in Peoria, under clear skies, the temperature was 63. The Peoria, Illinois climate summary for yesterday, August 28, 2026. Yesterday's high temperature of 83 degrees occurred at 3:34 p.m. The normal high is 83. Yesterday's low temperature of 61 degrees occurred at 5:46 a.m. The normal low is 63. No precipitation fell yesterday, which leaves the monthly total at 6.63 inches. This is 3.70 inches above the normal amount of 2.93 inches for August. The total precipitation for the year still stands at 30.84 inches, which is 5.23 inches above normal. There were 7 cooling degree days yesterday, which is 1 below normal. This brings the monthly total to 266, which is minus 7 below normal. The yearly total since January 1st is 975, which is 2 above normal. Yesterday the maximum wind observed was 9 miles an hour from the west. The highest wind gust observed was 13 miles per hour from the west, which occurred at 12:32 p.m. The average wind speed was less than 5 miles per hour yesterday. The normal high temperature for today is 83 degrees, and the normal low is 62. The record high for today is 96, which occurred in 1984, and the record low is 43, which occurred in 1986. Sunrise today is at 6:23 a.m. and sunset is at 7:36 p.m. Looking elsewhere around the Midwest at 6 a.m., Chicago was mostly cloudy, and 66. Indianapolis was partly cloudy, and 64. St. Louis was partly cloudy, and 66. Kansas City was cloudy, and 68. Des Moines was cloudy, and 68. Milwaukee was mostly cloudy, and 64. And now a discussion of hazardous weather conditions for the following counties in Illinois: Fulton, Knox, Marshall, Mason, McLean, Peoria, Stark, Tazewell, and Woodford. This hazardous weather outlook is for Central Illinois, East Central Illinois, Southeast Illinois, and West Central Illinois. For today and tonight, no hazardous weather is expected at this time. For Sunday through Friday, heat and humidity will return to Central and Southeast Illinois early next week as heat index readings climb to around 100 degrees Monday through Friday. Spotter information statement: spotter activation is not anticipated through tonight. The time is currently 6:18 a.m. Central Daylight Time. 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Now for the official National Weather Service forecast for Peoria and surrounding areas of Central Illinois. Today, partly sunny this morning, then becoming mostly cloudy. Highs in the mid-80s. South winds 5 to 10 miles an hour with gusts up to 20 miles an hour. Tonight, partly cloudy. Lows in the upper 60s. South winds 5 to 10 miles an hour with gusts up to 25 miles an hour. Sunday, mostly sunny. Highs in the upper 80s. South winds 10 to 15 miles an hour with gusts up to 25 miles an hour. Sunday night, partly cloudy. Lows in

lower 70s. South winds 5 to 10 miles an hour with gusts up to 20 miles an hour. Monday, mostly sunny. Highs in the lower 90s. South winds 5 to 10 miles an hour with gusts up to 20 miles an hour. Heat index values up to 101 in the afternoon. Monday night, mostly clear until midnight, then becoming partly cloudy. Lows in the mid-70s. Tuesday, mostly sunny. Hot with highs in the mid-90s. Heat index values up to 105 in the afternoon. Tuesday night through Wednesday night, mostly clear. Hot. Lows in the mid-70s. Highs in the mid-90s. Thursday, mostly sunny. Highs in the lower 90s. Heat index values up to 100. Thursday night, partly cloudy. A chance of showers after midnight. Lows in the lower 70s. Chance of rain 30%. Friday, mostly sunny. Highs in the lower 90s. Again, the forecast for Peoria and surrounding areas of central Illinois for today, partly sunny this morning, then becoming mostly cloudy. Highs in the mid-80s. South winds 5 to 10 miles an hour with gusts up to 20 miles an hour. At 6 a.m. in Peoria, skies were clear. The temperature was 63 degrees, the dew point was 61, and the relative humidity was 93%. The wind was calm. The pressure was 30.13 inches and steady. Around central and western Illinois, it was clear, with a temperature of 62 at Bloomington, 62 at Lakin, and 64 at Quincy. Under clear skies, Springfield reported 61, Lincoln reported 61, and Pontiac reported 60. It was partly cloudy, with a temperature of 63 at Galesburg, and 58 at Macomb. At Moline, it was mostly cloudy, with a temperature of 66. And once again at 6 a.m. in Peoria, under clear skies, the temperature was 63. At 6 a.m. in Peoria, skies were mostly cloudy. The temperature was 63 degrees, the dew point was 61, and the relative humidity was 93%. The wind was calm. The pressure was 30.13 inches and steady. Around central and western Illinois, skies ranged from partly cloudy to mostly cloudy. It was 62 at Bloomington, 66 at Moline, 63 at Galesburg, 62 at Lakin, and 58 at Macomb. Quincy reported 64, Springfield reported 61, Lincoln reported 61, and Pontiac reported 60. And once again at 6 a.m. in Peoria, under mostly cloudy skies, the temperature was 63. Looking elsewhere around the Midwest at 6 a.m., Chicago was mostly cloudy, and 66. Indianapolis was partly cloudy, and 64. St. Louis was partly cloudy, and 66. Kansas City was cloudy, and 68. Des Moines was cloudy, and 68. Milwaukee was mostly cloudy, and 64. And now a discussion of hazardous weather conditions for the following counties in Illinois: Fulton, Knox, Marshall, Mason, McLean, Peoria, Stark, Tazewell, and Woodford. This hazardous weather outlook is for central Illinois, east central Illinois, southeast Illinois, and west central Illinois. For today and tonight, no hazardous weather is expected at this time. For Sunday through Friday, heat and humidity will return to central and southeast Illinois early next week as heat index readings climb to around 100 degrees Monday through Friday. Spotter information statement: spotter activation is not anticipated through tonight. The time is currently 6:23 a.m. Central Daylight Time. 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Now for the official National Weather Service forecast for Peoria and surrounding areas of central Illinois. Today, partly sunny this morning, then becoming mostly cloudy. Highs in the mid-80s. South winds 5 to 10 miles an hour with gusts up to 20 miles an hour. Tonight, partly cloudy. Lows in the upper 60s. South winds 5 to 10 miles an hour with gusts up to 25 miles an hour. Sunday, mostly sunny. Highs in the upper 80s. South winds 10 to 15 miles an hour with gusts up to 25 miles an hour. Sunday night, partly cloudy. Lows in the lower 70s. South winds 5 to 10 miles an hour with gusts up to 20 miles an hour.

mostly sunny. Highs in the lower 90s. South winds 5 to 10 miles an hour with gusts up to 20 miles an hour. Heat index values up to 101 in the afternoon. Monday night, mostly clear until midnight, then becoming partly cloudy. Lows in the mid-70s. Tuesday, mostly sunny. Hot with highs in the mid-90s. Heat index values up to 105 in the afternoon. Tuesday night through Wednesday night, mostly clear. Hot. Lows in the mid-70s. Highs in the mid-90s. Thursday, mostly sunny. Highs in the lower 90s. Heat index values up to 100. Thursday night, partly cloudy. A chance of showers after midnight. Lows in the lower 70s. Chance of rain 30%. Friday, mostly sunny. Highs in the lower 90s. Again, the forecast for Peoria and surrounding areas of central Illinois for today, partly sunny this morning, then becoming mostly cloudy. Highs in the mid-80s. South winds 5 to 10 miles an hour with gusts up to 20 miles an hour. At 6 a.m. in Peoria, skies were mostly cloudy. The temperature was 63 degrees, the dew point was 61, and the relative humidity was 93%. The wind was calm. The pressure was 30.13 inches and steady. Around central and western Illinois, skies ranged from partly cloudy to mostly cloudy. It was 62 at Bloomington, 66 at Moline, 63 at Galesburg, 62 at Lakin, and 58 at Macomb. Quincy reported 64, Springfield reported 61, Lincoln reported 61, and Pontiac reported 60. And once again at 6 a.m. in Peoria, under mostly cloudy skies, the temperature was 63. Looking elsewhere around the Midwest at 6 a.m., Chicago was mostly cloudy, and 66. Indianapolis was partly cloudy, and 64. St. Louis was partly cloudy, and 66. Kansas City was cloudy, and 68. Des Moines was cloudy, and 68. Milwaukee was mostly cloudy, and 64. And now a discussion of hazardous weather conditions for the following counties in Illinois: Fulton, Knox, Marshall, Mason, McLean, Peoria, Stark, Tazewell, and Woodford. This hazardous weather outlook is for central Illinois, east central Illinois, southeast Illinois, and west central Illinois. For today and tonight, no hazardous weather is expected at this time. For Sunday through Friday, heat and humidity will return to central and southeast Illinois early next week as heat index readings climb to around 100 degrees Monday through Friday. Spotter information statement: spotter activation is not anticipated through tonight. The time is currently 6:27 a.m. Central Daylight Time. 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Now for the official National Weather Service forecast for Peoria and surrounding areas of central Illinois. Today, partly sunny this morning, then becoming mostly cloudy. Highs in the mid-80s. South winds 5 to 10 miles an hour with gusts up to 20 miles an hour. Tonight, partly cloudy. Lows in the upper 60s. South winds 5 to 10 miles an hour with gusts up to 25 miles an hour. Sunday, mostly sunny. Highs in the upper 80s. South winds 10 to 15 miles an hour with gusts up to 25 miles an hour. Sunday night, partly cloudy. Lows in the lower 70s. South winds 5 to 10 miles an hour with gusts up to 20 miles an hour. Monday, mostly sunny. Highs in the lower 90s. South winds 5 to 10 miles an hour with gusts up to 20 miles an hour. Heat index values up to 101 in the afternoon. Monday night, mostly clear until midnight, then becoming partly cloudy. Lows in the mid-70s. Tuesday, mostly sunny. Hot with highs in the mid-90s. Heat index. Monday night, mostly clear until midnight, then becoming partly cloudy. Lows in the mid-70s. Tuesday, mostly sunny. Hot with highs in the mid-90s. Heat index values up to 105 in the afternoon. Tuesday night through Wednesday night, mostly clear. Hot. Lows in the mid-70s. Highs in the mid-90s. Thursday, mostly sunny. Highs in the lower 90s. Heat index.

X values up to 100. Thursday night, partly cloudy. A chance of showers after midnight. Lows in the lower 70s. Chance of rain 30%. Friday, mostly sunny. Highs in the lower 90s. Again, the forecast for Peoria and surrounding areas of central Illinois for today, partly sunny this morning, then becoming mostly cloudy. Highs in the mid-80s. South winds 5 to 10 miles an hour with gusts up to 20 miles an hour. At 6 a.m. in Peoria, skies were mostly cloudy. The temperature was 63 degrees, the dew point was 61, and the relative humidity was 93%. The wind was calm. The pressure was 30.13 inches and steady. Around central and western Illinois, skies ranged from partly cloudy to mostly cloudy. It was 62 at Bloomington, 66 at Moline, 63 at Galesburg, 62 at Lakin, and 58 at Macomb. Quincy reported 64, Springfield reported 61, Lincoln reported 61, and Pontiac reported 60. And once again at 6 a.m. in Peoria, under mostly cloudy skies, the temperature was 63. The Peoria, Illinois climate summary for yesterday, August 28, 2026. Yesterday's high temperature of 83 degrees occurred at 3:34 p.m. The normal high is 83. Yesterday's low temperature of 61 degrees occurred at 5:46 a.m. The normal low is 63. No precipitation fell yesterday, which leaves the monthly total at 6.63 inches. This is 3.70 inches above the normal amount of 2.93 inches for August. The total precipitation for the year still stands at 30.84 inches, which is 5.23 inches above normal. There were 7 cooling degree days yesterday, which is 1 below normal. This brings the monthly total to 266, which is minus 7 below normal. The yearly total since January 1st is 975, which is 2 above normal. Yesterday the maximum wind observed was 9 miles an hour from the west. The highest wind gust observed was 13 miles per hour from the west, which occurred at 12:32 p.m. The average wind speed was less than 5 miles per hour yesterday. The normal high temperature for today is 83 degrees, and the normal low is 62. The record high for today is 96, which occurred in 1984, and the record low is 43, which occurred in 1986. Sunrise today is at 6:23 a.m. and sunset is at 7:36 p.m. Looking elsewhere around the Midwest at 6 a.m., Chicago was mostly cloudy, and 66. Indianapolis was partly cloudy, and 64. St. Louis was partly cloudy, and 66. Kansas City was cloudy, and 68. Des Moines was cloudy, and 68. Milwaukee was mostly cloudy, and 64. And now a discussion of hazardous weather conditions for the following counties in Illinois: Fulton, Knox, Marshall, Mason, McLean, Peoria, Stark, Tazewell, and Woodford. This hazardous weather outlook is for central Illinois, east central Illinois, southeast Illinois, and west central Illinois. For today and tonight, no hazardous weather is expected at this time. For Sunday through Friday, heat and humidity will return to central and southeast Illinois early next week as heat index readings climb to around 100 degrees Monday through Friday. Spotter information statement: spotter activation is not anticipated through tonight. The time is currently 6:32 a.m. Central Daylight Time. 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Now for the official National Weather Service forecast for Peoria and surrounding areas of central Illinois. Today, partly sunny this morning, then becoming mostly cloudy. Highs in the mid-80s. South winds 5 to 10 miles an hour with gusts to Peoria and surrounding areas of central Illinois. Today, partly sunny this morning, then becoming mostly cloudy. Highs in the mid-80s. South winds 5 to 10 miles an hour with gusts up to 20 miles an hour. Tonight, partly cloudy. Lows in the upper 60s. South winds 5 to 10 miles an hour with gusts up to 25 miles an hour. Sunday, mostly sunny. Highs in the upper 80s. South winds 10 to 15 miles an hour with gusts up to 25 miles an hour. Sunday night, partly cloudy. Lows in the lower 70s. South winds

5 to 10 miles an hour with gusts up to 20 miles an hour. Monday, mostly sunny. Highs in the lower 90s. South winds 5 to 10 miles an hour with gusts up to 20 miles an hour. Heat index values up to 101 in the afternoon. Monday night, mostly clear until midnight, then becoming partly cloudy. Lows in the mid-70s. Tuesday, mostly sunny. Hot with highs in the mid-90s. Heat index values up to 105 in the afternoon. Tuesday night through Wednesday night, mostly clear. Hot. Lows in the mid-70s. Highs in the mid-90s. Thursday, mostly sunny. Highs in the lower 90s. Heat index values up to 100. Thursday night, partly cloudy. A chance of showers after midnight. Lows in the lower 70s. Chance of rain 30%. Friday, mostly sunny. Highs in the lower 90s. Again, the forecast for Peoria and surrounding areas of central Illinois for today, partly sunny this morning, then becoming mostly cloudy. Highs in the mid-80s. South winds 5 to 10 miles an hour with gusts up to 20 miles an hour. At 6 a.m. in Peoria, skies were mostly cloudy. The temperature was 63 degrees, the dew point was 61, and the relative humidity was 93%. The wind was calm. The pressure was 30.13 inches and steady. Around central and western Illinois, skies ranged from partly cloudy to mostly cloudy. It was 62 at Bloomington, 66 at Moline, 63 at Galesburg, 62 at Lakin, and 58 at Macomb. Quincy reported 64, Springfield reported 61, Lincoln reported 61, and Pontiac reported 60. And once again at 6 a.m. in Peoria, under mostly cloudy skies, the temperature was 63. Looking elsewhere around the Midwest at 6 a.m., Chicago was mostly cloudy, and 66. Indianapolis was partly cloudy, and 64. St. Louis was partly cloudy, and 66. Kansas City was cloudy, and 68. Des Moines was cloudy, and 68. Milwaukee was mostly cloudy, and 64. And now a discussion of hazardous weather conditions for the following counties in Illinois: Fulton, Knox, Marshall, Mason, McLean, Peoria, Stark, Tazewell, and Woodford. This hazardous weather outlook is for central Illinois, east central Illinois, southeast Illinois, and west central Illinois. For today and tonight, no hazardous weather is expected at this time. For Sunday through Friday, heat and humidity will return to central and southeast Illinois early next week as heat index readings climb to around 100 degrees Monday through Friday. Spotter information statement: spotter activation is not anticipated through tonight. The time is currently 6:36 a.m. Central Daylight Time. 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Now for the official National Weather Service forecast for Peoria and surrounding areas of central Illinois. Today, partly sunny this morning, then becoming mostly cloudy. Highs in the mid-80s. South winds 5 to 10 miles an hour with gusts up to 20 miles an hour. Tonight, partly cloudy. Lows in the upper 60s. South winds 5 to 10 miles an hour with gusts up to 25 miles an hour. Sunday, mostly sunny. Highs in the upper 80s. South winds 10 to 15 miles an hour with gusts up to 25 miles an hour. Sunday night, partly cloudy. Lows in the lower 70s. South winds 5 to 10 miles an hour with gusts up to 20 miles an hour. Monday, mostly sunny. Highs in the lower 90s. South winds 5 to 10 miles an hour with gusts up to 20 miles an hour. Heat index values up to 101 in the afternoon. Monday night, mostly clear until midnight, then becoming partly cloudy. Lows in the mid-70s. Tuesday, mostly sunny. Hot with highs in the mid-90s. Heat index values up to 105 in the afternoon. Tuesday night through Wednesday night, mostly clear. Hot. Lows in the mid-70s. Highs in the mid-90s. Thursday, mostly sunny. Highs in the lower 90s. Heat index values up to 100. Thursday night, partly cloudy. A chance of showers after midnight. Lows in the lower

70s. Chance of rain 30%. Friday, mostly sunny. Highs in the lower 90s. Again, the forecast for Peoria and surrounding areas of central Illinois for today, partly sunny this morning, then becoming mostly cloudy. Highs in the mid-80s. South winds 5 to 10 miles an hour with gusts up to 20 miles an hour. Now for the official National Weather Service forecast for Peoria and surrounding areas of central Illinois. Today, partly sunny this morning, then becoming mostly cloudy. Highs in the mid-80s. South winds 5 to 10 miles an hour with gusts up to 20 miles an hour. Tonight, partly cloudy. Lows in the upper 60s. South winds 5 to 10 miles an hour with gusts up to 25 miles an hour. Sunday, mostly sunny. Highs in the upper 80s. South winds 10 to 15 miles an hour with gusts up to 25 miles an hour. Sunday night, partly cloudy. Lows in the lower 70s. South winds 5 to 10 miles an hour with gusts up to 20 miles an hour. Monday, mostly sunny. Highs in the lower 90s. South winds 5 to 10 miles an hour with gusts up to 20 miles an hour. Heat index values up to 101 in the afternoon. Monday night, mostly clear until midnight, then becoming partly cloudy. Lows in the mid-70s. Tuesday, mostly sunny. Hot with highs in the mid-90s. Heat index values up to 105 in the afternoon. Tuesday night through Wednesday night, mostly clear. Hot. Lows in the mid-70s. Highs in the mid-90s. Thursday, mostly sunny. Highs in the lower 90s. Heat index values up to 100. Thursday night, partly cloudy. A chance of showers after midnight. Lows in the lower 70s. Chance of rain 30%. Friday, mostly sunny. Highs in the lower 90s. Again, the forecast for Peoria and surrounding areas of central Illinois for today, partly sunny this morning, then becoming mostly cloudy. Highs in the mid-80s. South winds 5 to 10 miles an hour with gusts up to 20 miles an hour. At 6 a.m. in Peoria, skies were mostly cloudy. The temperature was 63 degrees, the dew point was 61, and the relative humidity was 93%. The wind was calm. The pressure was 30.13 inches and steady. Around central and western Illinois, skies ranged from partly cloudy to mostly cloudy. It was 62 at Bloomington, 66 at Moline, 63 at Galesburg, 62 at Lakin, and 58 at Macomb. Quincy reported 64, Springfield reported 61, Lincoln reported 61, and Pontiac reported 60. And once again at 6 a.m. in Peoria, under mostly cloudy skies, the temperature was 63. Looking elsewhere around the Midwest at 6 a.m., Chicago was mostly cloudy, and 66. Indianapolis was partly cloudy, and 64. St. Louis was partly cloudy, and 66. Kansas City was cloudy, and 68. Des Moines was cloudy, and 68. Milwaukee was mostly cloudy, and 64. And now a discussion of hazardous weather conditions for the following counties in Illinois: Fulton, Knox, Marshall, Mason, McLean, Peoria, Stark, Tazewell, and Woodford. This hazardous weather outlook is for central Illinois, east central Illinois, southeast Illinois, and west central Illinois. For today and tonight, no hazardous weather is expected at this time. For Sunday through Friday, heat and humidity will return to central and southeast Illinois early next week as heat index readings climb to around 100 degrees Monday through Friday. Spotter information statement: spotter activation is not anticipated through tonight. The time is currently 6:43 a.m. Central Daylight Time. 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Now for the official National Weather Service forecast for Peoria and surrounding areas of central Illinois. Today, partly sunny this morning, then becoming mostly cloudy. Highs in the mid-80s. South winds 5 to 10 miles an hour with gusts up to 20 miles an hour. Tonight, partly cloudy. Lows in the upper 60s. South winds 5 to 10 miles an hour with gusts up to 25 miles an hour. Sunday, mostly sunny. Highs in the upper 80s.

south winds 10 to 15 miles an hour with gusts up to 25 miles an hour. Sunday night, partly cloudy. Lows in the lower 70s. South winds 5 to 10 miles an hour with gusts up to 20 miles an hour. Monday, mostly sunny. Highs in the lower 90s. South winds 5 to 10 miles an hour with gusts up to 20 miles an hour. Heat index values up to 101 in the afternoon. Monday night, mostly clear until midnight, then becoming partly cloudy. Lows in the mid-70s. Tuesday, mostly sunny. Hot with highs in the mid-90s. Heat index values up to 105 in the afternoon. Tuesday night through Wednesday night, mostly clear. Hot. Lows in the mid-70s. Highs in the mid-90s. Thursday, mostly sunny. Highs in the lower 90s. Heat index values up to 100. Thursday night, partly cloudy. A chance of showers after midnight. Lows in the lower 70s. Chance of rain 30%. Friday, mostly sunny. Highs in the lower 90s. Again, the forecast for Peoria and surrounding areas of central Illinois for today, partly sunny this morning, then becoming mostly cloudy. Highs in the mid-80s. South winds 5 to 10 miles an hour with gusts up to 20 miles an hour. The Peoria, Illinois climate summary for yesterday, August 28, 2026. Yesterday's high temperature of 83 degrees occurred at 3:34 p.m. The normal high is 83. Yesterday's low temperature of 61 degrees occurred at 5:46 a.m. The normal low is 63. No precipitation fell yesterday, which leaves the monthly total at 6.63 inches. This is 3.70 inches above the normal amount of 2.93 inches for August. The total precipitation for the year still stands at 30.84 inches, which is 5.23 inches above normal. There were 7 cooling degree days yesterday, which is 1 below normal. This brings the monthly total to 266, which is minus 7 below normal. The yearly total since January 1st is 975, which is 2 above normal. Yesterday the maximum wind observed was 9 miles an hour from the west. The highest wind gust observed was 13 miles per hour from the west, which occurred at 12:32 p.m. The average wind speed was less than 5 miles per hour yesterday. The normal high temperature for today is 83 degrees, and the normal low is 62. The record high for today is 96, which occurred in 1984, and the record low is 43, which occurred in 1986. Sunrise today is at 6:23 a.m. and sunset is at 7:36 p.m. At 6 a.m. in Peoria, skies were mostly cloudy. The temperature was 63 degrees, the dew point was 61, and the relative humidity was 93%. The wind was calm. The pressure was 30.13 inches and steady. Around central and western Illinois, skies ranged from partly cloudy to mostly cloudy. It was 62 at Bloomington, 66 at Moline, 63 at Galesburg, 62 at Lakin, and 58 at Macomb. Quincy reported 64, Springfield reported 61, Lincoln reported 61, and Pontiac reported 60. And once again at 6 a.m. in Peoria, under mostly cloudy skies, the temperature was 63. Looking elsewhere around the Midwest at 6 a.m., Chicago was mostly cloudy, and 66. Indianapolis was partly cloudy, and 64. St. Louis was partly cloudy, and 66. Kansas City was cloudy, and 68. Des Moines was cloudy, and 68. Milwaukee was mostly cloudy, and 64. And now a discussion of hazardous weather conditions for the following counties in Illinois: Fulton, Knox, Marshall, Mason, McLean, Peoria, Stark, Tazewell, and Woodford. This hazardous weather outlook is for central Illinois, east central Illinois, southeast Illinois, and west central Illinois. For today and tonight, no hazardous weather is expected at this time. For Sunday through Friday, heat and humidity will return to central and southeast Illinois early next week as heat index readings climb to around 100 degrees Monday through Friday. Spotter information statement: spotter activation is not anticipated through tonight. The time is currently 6:48 a.m. Central Daylight Time. 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

71 in Peoria. Now for the official National Weather Service forecast for Peoria and surrounding areas of central Illinois. Today, partly sunny this morning, then becoming mostly cloudy. Highs in the mid-80s. South winds 5 to 10 miles an hour with gusts up to 20 miles an hour. Tonight, partly cloudy. Lows in the upper 60s. South winds 5 to 10 miles an hour with gusts up to 25 miles an hour. Sunday, mostly sunny. Highs in the upper 80s. South winds 10 to 15 miles an hour with gusts up to 25 miles an hour. Sunday night, partly cloudy. Lows in the lower 70s. South winds 5 to 10 miles an hour with gusts up to 20 miles an hour. Monday, mostly sunny. Highs in the lower 90s. South winds 5 to 10 miles an hour with gusts up to 20 miles an hour. Heat index values up to 101 in the afternoon. Monday night, mostly clear until midnight, then becoming partly cloudy. Lows in the mid-70s. Tuesday, mostly sunny. Hot with highs in the mid-90s. Heat index values up to 105 in the afternoon. Tuesday night through Wednesday night, mostly clear. Hot. Lows in the mid-70s. Highs in the mid-90s. Thursday, mostly sunny. Highs in the lower 90s. Heat index values up to 100. Thursday night, partly cloudy. A chance of showers after midnight. Lows in the lower 70s. Chance of rain 30%. Friday, mostly sunny. Highs in the lower 90s. Again, the forecast for Peoria and surrounding areas of central Illinois for today, partly sunny this morning, then becoming mostly cloudy. Highs in the mid-80s. South winds 5 to 10 miles an hour with gusts up to 20 miles an hour. At 6 a.m. in Peoria, skies were mostly cloudy. The temperature was 63 degrees, the dew point was 61, and the relative humidity was 93%. The wind was calm. The pressure was 30.13 inches and steady. Around central and western Illinois, skies ranged from partly cloudy to mostly cloudy. It was 62 at Bloomington, 66 at Moline, 63 at Galesburg, 62 at Lakin, and 58 at Macomb. Quincy reported 64, Springfield reported 61, Lincoln reported 61, and Pontiac reported 60. And once again at 6 a.m. in Peoria, under mostly cloudy skies, the temperature was 63. Looking elsewhere around the Midwest at 6 a.m., Chicago was mostly cloudy, and 66. Indianapolis was partly cloudy, and 64. St. Louis was partly cloudy, and 66. Kansas City was cloudy, and 68. Des Moines was cloudy, and 68. Milwaukee was mostly cloudy, and 64. And now a discussion of hazardous weather conditions for the following counties in Illinois: Fulton, Knox, Marshall, Mason, McLean, Peoria, Stark, Tazewell, and Woodford. This hazardous weather outlook is for central Illinois, east central Illinois, southeast Illinois, and west central Illinois. For today and tonight, no hazardous weather is expected at this time. For Sunday through Friday, heat and humidity will return to central and southeast Illinois early next week as heat index readings climb to around 100 degrees Monday through Friday. Spotter information statement: spotter activation is not anticipated through tonight. The time is currently 6:52 a.m. Central Daylight Time. 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Now for the official National Weather Service forecast for Peoria and surrounding areas of central Illinois. Today, partly sunny this morning, then becoming mostly cloudy. Highs in the mid-80s. South winds 5 to 10 miles an hour with gusts up to 20 miles an hour. Tonight, partly cloudy. Lows in the upper 60s. South winds 5 to 10 miles an hour with gusts up to 25 miles an hour. Sunday, mostly sunny. Highs in the upper 80s. South winds 10 to 15 miles an hour with gusts up to 25 miles an hour. Sunday night, partly cloudy. Lows in the lower 70s. South winds 5 to 10 miles an hour with gusts up to 20 miles an hour. Monday, mostly sunny. Highs in the lower 90s. South winds 5

5 to 10 miles an hour with gusts up to 20 miles an hour. Heat index values up to 101 in the afternoon. Monday night, mostly clear until midnight, then becoming partly cloudy. Lows in the mid-70s. Tuesday, mostly sunny. Hot with highs in the mid-90s. Heat index values up to 105 in the afternoon. Tuesday night through Wednesday night, mostly clear. Hot. Lows in the mid-70s. Highs in the mid-90s. Thursday, mostly sunny. Highs in the lower 90s. Heat index values up to 100. Thursday night, partly cloudy. A chance of showers after midnight. Lows in the lower 70s. Chance of rain 30%. Friday, mostly sunny. Highs in the lower 90s. Again, the forecast for Peoria and surrounding areas of central Illinois for today, partly sunny this morning, then becoming mostly cloudy. Highs in the mid-80s. South winds 5 to 10 miles an hour with gusts up to 20 miles an hour. At 6 a.m. in Peoria, skies were mostly cloudy. The temperature was 63 degrees, the dew point was 61, and the relative humidity was 93%. The wind was calm. The pressure was 30.13 inches and steady. Around central and western Illinois, skies ranged from partly cloudy to mostly cloudy. It was 62 at Bloomington, 66 at Moline, 63 at Galesburg, 62 at Lakin, and 58 at Macomb. Quincy reported 64, Springfield reported 61, Lincoln reported 61, and Pontiac reported 60. And once again at 6 a.m. in Peoria, under mostly cloudy skies, the temperature was 63. Looking elsewhere around the Midwest at 6 a.m., Chicago was mostly cloudy, and 66. Indianapolis was partly cloudy, and 64. St. Louis was partly cloudy, and 66. Kansas City was cloudy, and 68. Des Moines was cloudy, and 68. Milwaukee was mostly cloudy, and 64. And now a discussion of hazardous weather conditions for the following counties in Illinois: Fulton, Knox, Marshall, Mason, McLean, Peoria, Stark, Tazewell, and Woodford. This hazardous weather outlook is for central Illinois, east central Illinois, southeast Illinois, and west central Illinois. For today and tonight, no hazardous weather is expected at this time. For Sunday through Friday, heat and humidity will return to central and southeast Illinois early next week as heat index readings climb to around 100 degrees Monday through Friday. Spotter information statement: spotter activation is not anticipated through tonight. The time is currently 6:56 a.m. Central Daylight Time. 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Now for the official National Weather Service forecast for Peoria and surrounding areas of central Illinois. Today, partly sunny this morning, then becoming mostly cloudy. Highs in the mid-80s. South winds 5 to 10 miles an hour with gusts up to 20 miles an hour. Tonight, partly cloudy. Lows in the upper 60s. South winds 5 to 10 miles an hour with gusts up to 25 miles an hour. Sunday, mostly sunny. Highs in the upper 80s. South winds 10 to 15 miles an hour with gusts up to 25 miles an hour. Sunday night, partly cloudy. Lows in the lower 70s. South winds 5 to 10 miles an hour with gusts up to 20 miles an hour. Monday, mostly sunny. Highs in the lower 90s. South winds 5 to 10 miles an hour with gusts up to 20 miles an hour. Heat index values up to 101 in the afternoon. Monday night, mostly clear until midnight, then becoming partly cloudy. Lows in the mid-70s. Tuesday, mostly sunny. Hot with highs in the mid-90s. Heat index values up to 105 in the afternoon. Tuesday night through Wednesday night, mostly clear. Hot. Lows in the mid-70s. Highs in the mid-90s. Thursday, mostly sunny. Highs in the lower 90s. Heat index values up to 100. Thursday night, partly cloudy. A chance of showers after midnight. Lows in the lower 70s. Chance of rain 30%. Friday, mostly sunny. Highs in the lower 90s. Again, the forecast for Peoria.

was cloudy and 68. Des Moines was cloudy and 68. Milwaukee was mostly cloudy and 64. The Peoria, Illinois climate summary for yesterday, August 28, 2026. Yesterday's high temperature of 83 degrees occurred at 3:34 p.m. The normal high is 83. Yesterday's low temperature of 61 degrees occurred at 5:46 a.m. The normal low is 63. No precipitation fell yesterday, which leaves the monthly total at 6.63 inches. This is 3.70 inches above the normal amount of 2.93 inches for August. The total precipitation for the year still stands at 30.84 inches, which is 5.23 inches above normal. There were 7 cooling degree days yesterday, which is 1 below normal. This brings the monthly total to 266, which is minus 7 below normal. The yearly total since January 1st is 975, which is 2 above normal. Yesterday the maximum wind observed was 9 miles an hour from the west. The highest wind gust observed was 13 miles per hour from the west, which occurred at 12:32 p.m. The average wind speed was less than 5 miles per hour yesterday. The normal high temperature for today is 83 degrees, and the normal low is 62. The record high for today is 96, which occurred in 1984, and the record low is 43, which occurred in 1986. Sunrise today is at 6:23 a.m. and sunset is at 7:36 p.m. And now a discussion of hazardous weather conditions for the following counties in Illinois: Fulton, Knox, Marshall, Mason, McLean, Peoria, Stark, Tazewell, and Woodford. This hazardous weather outlook is for Central Illinois, East Central Illinois, Southeast Illinois, and West Central Illinois. For today and tonight, no hazardous weather is expected at this time. For Sunday through Friday, heat and humidity will return to central and southeast Illinois early next week as heat index readings climb to around 100 degrees Monday through Friday. Spotter information statement: spotter activation is not anticipated through tonight. The time is currently 7:02 a.m. Central Daylight Time. 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Now for the official National Weather Service forecast for Peoria and surrounding areas of central Illinois. Today, partly sunny this morning, then becoming mostly cloudy. Highs in the mid-80s. South winds 5 to 10 miles an hour with gusts up to 20 miles an hour. Tonight, partly cloudy. Lows in the upper 60s. South winds 5 to 10 miles an hour with gusts up to 25 miles an hour. Sunday, mostly sunny. Highs in the upper 80s. South winds 10 to 15 miles an hour with gusts up to 25 miles an hour. Sunday night, partly cloudy. Lows in the lower 70s. South winds 5 to 10 miles an hour with gusts up to 20 miles an hour. Monday, mostly sunny. Highs in the lower 90s. South winds 5 to 10 miles an hour with gusts up to 20 miles an hour. Heat index values up to 101 in the afternoon. Monday night, mostly clear until midnight, then becoming partly cloudy. Lows in the mid-70s. Tuesday, mostly sunny. Hot with highs in the mid-90s. Heat index values up to 105 in the afternoon. Tuesday night through Wednesday night, mostly clear. Hot. Lows in the mid-70s. Highs in the mid-90s. Thursday, mostly sunny. Highs in the lower 90s. Heat index values up to 100. Thursday night, partly cloudy. A chance of showers after midnight. Lows in the lower 70s. Chance of rain 30%. Friday, mostly sunny. Highs in the lower 90s. Again, the forecast for Peoria and surrounding areas of central Illinois for today: partly sunny this morning, then becoming mostly cloudy. Highs in the mid-80s. South winds 5 to 10 miles an hour with gusts up to 20 miles an hour. At 7 a.m. in Peoria, skies were mostly cloudy. The temperature was 63 degrees, the dew point was 60, and the relative humidity was 90%. The wind was calm. The pressure was 30.14 inches and rising. Around central and western Illinois, skies ranged from partly cloudy to mostly cloudy. It was 62 at Bloomington, 66 at Moline,

63 at Galesburg, 62 at Lakin, and 61 at Macomb. Quincy reported 65, Springfield reported 61, Lincoln reported 60, and Pontiac reported 60. And once again at 7 a.m. in Peoria, under mostly cloudy skies, the temperature was 63. And now a discussion of hazardous weather conditions for the following counties in Illinois: Fulton, Knox, Marshall, Mason, McLean, Peoria, Stark, Tazewell, and Woodford. This hazardous weather outlook is for Central Illinois, East Central Illinois, Southeast Illinois, and West Central Illinois. For today and tonight, no hazardous weather is expected at this time. For Sunday through Friday, heat and humidity will return to Central and Southeast Illinois early next week as heat index readings climb to around 100 degrees Monday through Friday. Spotter information statement: spotter activation is not anticipated through tonight. The time is currently 7:06 a.m. Central Daylight Time. 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Now for the official National Weather Service forecast for Peoria and surrounding areas of Central Illinois. Today, partly sunny this morning, then becoming mostly cloudy. Highs in the mid-80s. South winds 5 to 10 miles an hour with gusts up to 20 miles an hour. Tonight, partly cloudy. Lows in the upper 60s. South winds 5 to 10 miles an hour with gusts up to 25 miles an hour. Sunday, mostly sunny. Highs in the upper 80s. South winds 10 to 15 miles an hour with gusts up to 25 miles an hour. Sunday night, partly cloudy. Lows in the lower 70s. South winds 5 to 10 miles an hour with gusts up to 20 miles an hour. Monday, mostly sunny. Highs in the lower 90s. South winds 5 to 10 miles an hour with gusts up to 20 miles an hour. Heat index values up to 101 in the afternoon. Monday night, mostly clear until midnight, then becoming partly cloudy. Lows in the mid-70s. Tuesday, mostly sunny. Hot with highs in the mid-90s. Heat index values up to 105 in the afternoon. Tuesday night through Wednesday night, mostly clear. Hot. Lows in the mid-70s. Highs in the mid-90s. Thursday, mostly sunny. Highs in the lower 90s. Heat index values up to 100. Thursday night, partly cloudy. A chance of showers after midnight. Lows in the lower 70s. Chance of rain 30%. Friday, mostly sunny. Highs in the lower 90s. Again, the forecast for Peoria and surrounding areas of Central Illinois for today: partly sunny this morning, then becoming mostly cloudy. Highs in the mid-80s. South winds 5 to 10 miles an hour with gusts up to 20 miles an hour. At 7 a.m. in Peoria, skies were mostly cloudy. The temperature was 63 degrees, the dew point was 60, and the relative humidity was 90%. The wind was calm. The pressure was 30.14 inches and rising. Around central and western Illinois, skies ranged from partly cloudy to mostly cloudy. It was 62 at Bloomington, 66 at Moline, 63 at Galesburg, 62 at Lakin, and 61 at Macomb. Quincy reported 65, Springfield reported 61, Lincoln reported 60, and Pontiac reported 60. And once again at 7 a.m. in Peoria, under mostly cloudy skies, the temperature was 63. Looking elsewhere around the Midwest at 7 a.m., Chicago was mostly cloudy and 65. Indianapolis was partly cloudy and 63. St. Louis was partly cloudy and 71. Kansas City was cloudy and 68. Des Moines was cloudy and 69. Milwaukee was mostly cloudy and 66. And now a discussion of hazardous weather conditions for the following counties in Illinois: Fulton, Knox, Marshall, Mason, McLean, Peoria, Stark, Tazewell, and Woodford. This hazardous weather outlook is for Central Illinois, East Central Illinois, Southeast Illinois, and West Central Illinois. For today and tonight, no hazardous weather is expected at this time. For Sunday through Friday, heat and humidity will return to Central and Southeast Illinois early next week as heat index readings climb to around 100 degrees Monday through Friday.
Spotter information statement. Spotter activation is not anticipated through tonight. The time is currently 7:10 a.m. Central Daylight Time. 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Now for the official National Weather Service forecast for Peoria and surrounding areas of central Illinois. Today, partly sunny this morning, then becoming mostly cloudy. Highs in the mid-80s. South winds 5 to 10 miles an hour with gusts up to 20 miles an hour. Tonight, partly cloudy. Lows in the upper 60s. South winds 5 to 10 miles an hour with gusts up to 25 miles an hour. Sunday, mostly sunny. Highs in the upper 80s. South winds 10 to 15 miles an hour with gusts up to 25 miles an hour. Sunday night, partly cloudy. Lows in the lower 70s. South winds 5 to 10 miles an hour with gusts up to 20 miles an hour. Monday, mostly sunny. Highs in the lower 90s. South winds 5 to 10 miles an hour with gusts up to 20 miles an hour. Heat index values up to 101 in the afternoon. Monday night, mostly clear until midnight, then becoming partly cloudy. Lows in the mid-70s. Tuesday, mostly sunny. Hot with highs in the mid-90s. Heat index values up to 105 in the afternoon. Tuesday night through Wednesday night, mostly clear. Hot. Lows in the mid-70s. Highs in the mid-90s. Thursday, mostly sunny. Highs in the lower 90s. Heat index values up to 100. Thursday night, partly cloudy. A chance of showers after midnight. Lows in the lower 70s. Chance of rain 30%. Friday, mostly sunny. Highs in the lower 90s. Again, the forecast for Peoria and surrounding areas of central Illinois for today, partly sunny this morning, then becoming mostly cloudy. Highs in the mid-80s. South winds 5 to 10 miles an hour with gusts up to 20 miles an hour. At 7 a.m. in Peoria, skies were partly cloudy. The temperature was 63 degrees, the dew point was 60, and the relative humidity was 90%. The wind was calm. The pressure was 30.14 inches and rising. Around central and western Illinois, skies ranged from partly cloudy to mostly cloudy. It was 62 at Bloomington, 66 at Moline, 63 at Galesburg, 62 at Lakin, and 61 at Macomb. Quincy reported 65, Springfield reported 61, Lincoln reported 60, and Pontiac reported 60. And once again at 7 a.m. in Peoria, under partly cloudy skies, the temperature was 63. 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Looking elsewhere around the Midwest at 7 a.m., Chicago was mostly cloudy, and 65. Indianapolis was partly cloudy, and 63. St. Louis was partly cloudy, and 71. Kansas City was cloudy, and 68. Des Moines was cloudy, and 69. Milwaukee was mostly cloudy, and 66. And now a discussion of hazardous weather conditions for the following counties in Illinois: Fulton, Knox, Marshall, Mason, McLean, Peoria, Stark, Tazewell, and Woodford. This hazardous weather outlook is for central Illinois, east central Illinois, southeast Illinois, and west central Illinois. For today and tonight, no hazardous weather is expected at this time. For Sunday through Friday, heat and humidity will return to central and southeast Illinois early next week as heat index readings climb to around 100 degrees Monday through Friday. Spotter information statement. Spotter activation is not anticipated through tonight. The time is currently 7:14 a.m. Central Daylight Time. 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

August 28, 2026. Yesterday's high temperature of 83 degrees occurred at 3:34 p.m. The normal high is 83. Yesterday's low temperature of 61 degrees occurred at 5:46 a.m. The normal low is 63. No precipitation fell yesterday, which leaves the monthly total at 6.63 inches. This is 3.70 inches above the normal amount of 2.93 inches for August. The total precipitation for the year still stands at 30.84 inches, which is 5.23 inches above normal. There were 7 cooling degree days yesterday, which is 1 below normal. This brings the monthly total to 266, which is minus 7 below normal. The yearly total since January 1st is 975, which is 2 above normal. Yesterday the maximum wind observed was 9 miles an hour from the west. The highest wind gust observed was 13 miles per hour from the west, which occurred at 12:32 p.m. The average wind speed was less than 5 miles per hour yesterday. The normal high temperature for today is 83 degrees, and the normal low is 62. The record high for today is 96, which occurred in 1984, and the record low is 43, which occurred in 1986. Sunrise today is at 6:23 a.m. and sunset is at 7:36 p.m. Now for the official National Weather Service forecast for Peoria and surrounding areas of central Illinois. Today, partly sunny this morning, then becoming mostly cloudy. Highs in the mid-80s. South winds 5 to 10 miles an hour with gusts up to 20 miles an hour. Tonight, partly cloudy. Lows in the upper 60s. South winds 5 to 10 miles an hour with gusts up to 25 miles an hour. Sunday, mostly sunny. Highs in the upper 80s. South winds 10 to 15 miles an hour with gusts up to 25 miles an hour. Sunday night, partly cloudy. Lows in the lower 70s. South winds 5 to 10 miles an hour with gusts up to 20 miles an hour. Monday, mostly sunny. Highs in the lower 90s. South winds 5 to 10 miles an hour with gusts up to 20 miles an hour. Heat index values up to 101 in the afternoon. Monday night, mostly clear until midnight, then becoming partly cloudy. Lows in the mid-70s. Tuesday, mostly sunny. Hot with highs in the mid-90s. Heat index values up to 105 in the afternoon. Tuesday night through Wednesday night, mostly clear. Hot. Lows in the mid-70s. Highs in the mid-90s. Thursday, mostly sunny. Highs in the lower 90s. Heat index values up to 100. Thursday night, partly cloudy. A chance of showers after midnight. Lows in the lower 70s. Chance of rain 30%. Friday, mostly sunny. Highs in the lower 90s. Again, the forecast for Peoria and surrounding areas of central Illinois for today, partly sunny this morning, then becoming mostly cloudy. Highs in the mid-80s. South winds 5 to 10 miles an hour with gusts up to 20 miles an hour. At 7 a.m. in Peoria, skies were partly cloudy. The temperature was 63 degrees, the dew point was 60, and the relative humidity was 90%. The wind was calm. The pressure was 30.14 inches and rising. Around central and western Illinois, skies ranged from partly cloudy to mostly cloudy. It was 62 at Bloomington, 66 at Moline, 63 at Galesburg, 62 at Lakin, and 61 at Macomb. Quincy reported 65, Springfield reported 61, Lincoln reported 60, and Pontiac reported 60. And once again at 7 a.m. in Peoria, under partly cloudy skies, the temperature was 63. Looking elsewhere around the Midwest at 7 a.m., Chicago was mostly cloudy, and 65. Indianapolis was partly cloudy, and 63. St. Louis was partly cloudy, and 71. Kansas City was cloudy, and 68. Des Moines was cloudy, and 69. Milwaukee was mostly cloudy, and 66. And now a discussion of hazardous weather conditions for the following counties in Illinois: Fulton, Knox, Marshall, Mason, McLean, Peoria, Stark, Tazewell, and Woodford. This hazardous weather outlook is for central Illinois, east central Illinois, southeast Illinois, and west central Illinois.
For today and tonight, no hazardous weather is expected at this time. For Sunday through Friday, heat and humidity will return to central and southeast Illinois early next week as heat index readings climb to around 100 degrees Monday through Friday. Spotter information statement, spotter activation is not anticipated through tonight. The time is currently 7:20 a.m. Central Daylight Time. 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Now for the official National Weather Service forecast for Peoria and surrounding areas of central Illinois. Today, partly sunny this morning, then becoming mostly cloudy. Highs in the mid-80s. South winds 5 to 10 miles an hour with gusts up to 20 miles an hour. Tonight, partly cloudy. Lows in the upper 60s. South winds 5 to 10 miles an hour with gusts up to 25 miles an hour. Sunday, mostly sunny. Highs in the upper 80s. South winds 10 to 15 miles an hour with gusts up to 25 miles an hour. Sunday night, partly cloudy. Lows in the lower 70s. South winds 5 to 10 miles an hour with gusts up to 20 miles an hour. Monday, mostly sunny. Highs in the lower 90s. South winds 5 to 10 miles an hour with gusts up to 20 miles an hour. Heat index values up to 101 in the afternoon. Monday night, mostly clear until midnight, then becoming partly cloudy. Lows in the mid-70s. Tuesday, mostly sunny. Hot with highs in the mid-90s. Heat index values up to 105 in the afternoon. Tuesday night through Wednesday night, mostly clear. Hot. Lows in the mid-70s. Highs in the mid-90s. Thursday, mostly sunny. Highs in the lower 90s. Heat index values up to 100. Thursday night, partly cloudy. A chance of showers after midnight. Lows in the lower 70s. Chance of rain 30%. Friday, mostly sunny. Highs in the lower 90s. Again, the forecast for Peoria and surrounding areas of central Illinois for today, partly sunny this morning, then becoming mostly cloudy. Highs in the mid-80s. South winds 5 to 10 miles an hour with gusts up to 20 miles an hour. At 7 a.m. in Peoria, skies were mostly cloudy. The temperature was 63 degrees, the dew point was 60, and the relative humidity was 90%. The wind was calm. The pressure was 30.14 inches and rising. Around central and western Illinois, skies ranged from mostly cloudy to cloudy. It was 62 at Bloomington, 66 at Moline, 63 at Galesburg, 62 at Lakin, and 61 at Macomb. Quincy reported 65, Springfield reported 61, Lincoln reported 60, and Pontiac reported 60. And once again at 7 a.m. in Peoria, under mostly cloudy skies, the temperature was 63. Looking elsewhere around the Midwest at 7 a.m., Chicago was mostly cloudy, and 65. Indianapolis was partly cloudy, and 63. St. Louis was partly cloudy, and 71. Kansas City was cloudy, and 68. Des Moines was cloudy, and 69. Milwaukee was mostly cloudy, and 66. And now a discussion of hazardous weather conditions for the following counties in Illinois: Fulton, Knox, Marshall, Mason, McLean, Peoria, Stark, Tazewell, and Woodford. This hazardous weather outlook is for central Illinois, east central Illinois, southeast Illinois, and west central Illinois. For today and tonight, no hazardous weather is expected at this time. For Sunday through Friday, heat and humidity will return to central and southeast Illinois early next week as heat index readings climb to around 100 degrees Monday through Friday. Spotter information statement, spotter activation is not anticipated through tonight. The time is currently 7:24 a.m. Central Daylight Time. 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Now for the official National Weather Service forecast for Peoria and surrounding areas of central Illinois. Today, partly sunny this morning, then becoming mostly cloudy. Highs in the mid-80s. South winds 5 to 10 miles an hour with gusts up to 20 miles an hour. Tonight, partly cloudy. Lows in the upper 60s. South winds

5 to 10 miles an hour with gusts up to 25 miles an hour. Sunday, mostly sunny. Highs in the upper 80s. South winds 10 to 15 miles an hour with gusts up to 25 miles an hour. Sunday night, partly cloudy. Lows in the lower 70s. South winds 5 to 10 miles an hour with gusts up to 20 miles an hour. Monday, mostly sunny. Highs in the lower 90s. South winds 5 to 10 miles an hour with gusts up to 20 miles an hour. Heat index values up to 101 in the afternoon. Monday night, mostly clear until midnight, then becoming partly cloudy. Lows in the mid-70s. Tuesday, mostly sunny. Hot with highs in the mid-90s. Heat index values up to 105 in the afternoon. Tuesday night through Wednesday night, mostly clear. Hot. Lows in the mid-70s. Highs in the mid-90s. Thursday, mostly sunny. Highs in the lower 90s. Heat index values up to 100. Thursday night, partly cloudy. A chance of showers after midnight. Lows in the lower 70s. Chance of rain 30%. Friday, mostly sunny. Highs in the lower 90s. Again, the forecast for Peoria and surrounding areas of central Illinois for today, partly sunny this morning, then becoming mostly cloudy. Highs in the mid-80s. South winds 5 to 10 miles an hour with gusts up to 20 miles an hour. At 7 a.m. in Peoria, skies were mostly cloudy. The temperature was 63 degrees, the dew point was 60, and the relative humidity was 90%. The wind was calm. The pressure was 30.14 inches and rising. Around central and western Illinois, skies ranged from mostly cloudy to cloudy. It was 62 at Bloomington, 66 at Moline, 63 at Galesburg, 62 at Lakin, and 61 at Macomb. Quincy reported 65, Springfield reported 61, Lincoln reported 60, and Pontiac reported 60. And once again at 7 a.m. in Peoria, under mostly cloudy skies, the temperature was 63. Looking elsewhere around the Midwest at 7 a.m., Chicago was mostly cloudy, and 65. Indianapolis was partly cloudy, and 63. St. Louis was partly cloudy, and 71. Kansas City was cloudy, and 68. Des Moines was cloudy, and 69. Milwaukee was mostly cloudy, and 66. And now a discussion of hazardous weather conditions for the following counties in Illinois: Fulton, Knox, Marshall, Mason, McLean, Peoria, Stark, Tazewell, and Woodford. This hazardous weather outlook is for central Illinois, east central Illinois, southeast Illinois, and west central Illinois. For today and tonight, no hazardous weather is expected at this time. For Sunday through Friday, heat and humidity will return to central and southeast Illinois early next week as heat index readings climb to around 100 degrees Monday through Friday. Spotter information statement: spotter activation is not anticipated through tonight. The time is currently 7:28 a.m. Central Daylight Time. 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Now for the official National Weather Service forecast for Peoria and surrounding areas of central Illinois. Today, partly sunny this morning, then becoming mostly cloudy. Highs in the mid-80s. South winds 5 to 10 miles an hour with gusts up to 20 miles an hour. Tonight, partly cloudy. Lows in the upper 60s. South winds 5 to 10 miles an hour with gusts up to 25 miles an hour. Sunday, mostly sunny. Highs in the upper 80s. South winds 10 to 15 miles an hour with gusts up to 25 miles an hour. Sunday night, partly cloudy. Lows in the lower 70s. South winds 5 to 10 miles an hour with gusts up to 20 miles an hour. Monday, mostly sunny. Highs in the lower 90s. South winds 5 to 10 miles an hour with gusts up to 20 miles an hour. Heat index values up to 101 in the afternoon. Monday night, mostly clear until midnight, then becoming partly cloudy. Lows in the mid-70s. Tuesday, mostly sunny. Hot with highs in the mid-90s. Heat index values up to 105 in the afternoon. Tuesday night through Wednesday night, mostly clear.

Hot. Lows in the mid-70s. Highs in the mid-90s. Thursday, mostly sunny. Highs in the lower 90s. Heat index values up to 100. Thursday night, partly cloudy. A chance of showers after midnight. Lows in the lower 70s. Chance of rain 30%. Friday, mostly sunny. Highs in the lower 90s. Again, the forecast for Peoria and surrounding areas of central Illinois for today, partly sunny this morning, then becoming mostly cloudy. Highs in the mid-80s. South winds 5 to 10 miles an hour with gusts up to 20 miles an hour. Now for the official National Weather Service forecast for Peoria and surrounding areas of central Illinois. Rest of today, mostly cloudy. Highs in the lower 80s. South winds 5 to 10 miles an hour with gusts up to 20 miles an hour. Tonight, partly cloudy. Lows in the upper 60s. South winds 5 to 10 miles an hour with gusts up to 25 miles an hour. Sunday, mostly sunny. Highs in the upper 80s. South winds 10 to 15 miles an hour with gusts up to 25 miles an hour. Sunday night, partly cloudy. Lows in the lower 70s. South winds 5 to 10 miles an hour with gusts up to 20 miles an hour. Monday, mostly sunny. Highs in the lower 90s. South winds 5 to 10 miles an hour with gusts up to 20 miles an hour. Heat index values up to 101 in the afternoon. Monday night, mostly clear until midnight, then becoming partly cloudy. Lows in the mid-70s. Tuesday, mostly sunny. Hot with highs in the mid-90s. Heat index values up to 105 in the afternoon. Tuesday night through Wednesday night, mostly clear. Hot. Lows in the mid-70s. Highs in the mid-90s. Thursday, mostly sunny. Highs in the lower 90s. Heat index values up to 100. Thursday night, partly cloudy. A chance of showers after midnight. Lows in the lower 70s. Chance of rain 30%. Friday, mostly sunny. Highs in the lower 90s. Again, the forecast for Peoria and surrounding areas of central Illinois for the rest of today, mostly cloudy. Highs in the lower 80s. South winds 5 to 10 miles an hour with gusts up to 20 miles an hour. The Peoria, Illinois climate summary for yesterday, August 28, 2026. Yesterday's high temperature of 83 degrees occurred at 3:34 p.m. The normal high is 83. Yesterday's low temperature of 61 degrees occurred at 5:46 a.m. The normal low is 63. No precipitation fell yesterday, which leaves the monthly total at 6.63 inches. This is 3.70 inches above the normal amount of 2.93 inches. This is 3.70 inches above the normal amount of 2.93 inches for August. The total precipitation for the year still stands at 30.84 inches, which is 5.23 inches above normal. There were 7 cooling degree days yesterday, which is 1 below normal. This brings the monthly total to 266, which is minus 7 below normal. The yearly total since January 1st is 975, which is 2 above normal. Yesterday the maximum wind observed was 9 miles an hour from the west. The highest wind gust observed was 13 miles per hour from the west, which occurred at 12:32 p.m. The average wind speed was less than 5 miles per hour yesterday. The normal high temperature for today is 83 degrees, and the normal low is 62. The record high for today is 96, which occurred in 1984, and the record low is 43, which occurred in 1986. Sunrise today is at 6:23 a.m. and sunset is at 7:36 p.m. At 7 a.m. in Peoria, skies were mostly cloudy. The temperature was 63 degrees, the dew point was 60, and the relative humidity was 90%. The wind was calm. The pressure was 30.14 inches and rising. Around central and western Illinois, skies ranged from mostly cloudy to cloudy. It was 62 at Bloomington, 66 at Moline, 63 at Galesburg, 62 at Lakin, and 61 at Macomb. Quincy reported 65, Springfield reported 61, Lincoln reported 60, and Pontiac reported 60. And once again at 7 a.m. and Peoria.

Under mostly cloudy skies, the temperature was 63. Looking elsewhere around the Midwest at 7 a.m., Chicago was mostly cloudy and 65. Indianapolis was partly cloudy and 63. St. Louis was partly cloudy and 71. Kansas City was cloudy and 68. Des Moines was cloudy and 69. Milwaukee was mostly cloudy and 66. And now a discussion of hazardous weather conditions for the following counties in Illinois: Fulton, Knox, Marshall, Mason, McLean, Peoria, Stark, Tazewell, and Woodford. This hazardous weather outlook is for Central Illinois, East Central Illinois, Southeast Illinois, and West Central Illinois. For today and tonight, no hazardous weather is expected at this time. For Sunday through Friday, heat and humidity will return to Central and Southeast Illinois early next week as heat index readings climb to around 100 degrees Monday through Friday. Spotter information statement: spotter activation is not anticipated through tonight. The time is currently 7:36 a.m. Central Daylight Time. 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Now for the official National Weather Service forecast for Peoria and surrounding areas of Central Illinois. Rest of today, mostly cloudy. Highs in the lower 80s. South winds 5 to 10 miles an hour with gusts up to 20 miles an hour. Tonight, partly cloudy. Lows in the upper 60s. South winds 5 to 10 miles an hour with gusts up to 25 miles an hour. Sunday, mostly sunny. Highs in the upper 80s. South winds 10 to 15 miles an hour with gusts up to 25 miles an hour. Sunday night, partly cloudy. Lows in the lower 70s. South winds 5 to 10 miles an hour with gusts up to 20 miles an hour. Monday, mostly sunny. Highs in the lower 90s. South winds 5 to 10 miles an hour with gusts up to 20 miles an hour. Heat index values up to 101 in the afternoon. Monday night, mostly clear until midnight, then becoming partly cloudy. Lows in the mid-70s. Tuesday, mostly sunny. Hot with highs in the mid-90s. Heat index values up to 105 in the afternoon. Tuesday night through Wednesday night, mostly clear. Hot. Lows in the mid-70s. Highs in the mid-90s. Thursday, mostly sunny. Highs in the lower 90s. Heat index values up to 100. Thursday night, partly cloudy. A chance of showers after midnight. Lows in the lower 70s. Chance of rain 30%. Friday, mostly sunny. Highs in the lower 90s. Again, the forecast for Peoria and surrounding areas of Central Illinois for the rest of today, mostly cloudy. Highs in the lower 80s. South winds 5 to 10 miles an hour with gusts up to 20 miles an hour. At 7 a.m. in Peoria, skies were mostly cloudy. The temperature was 63 degrees, the dew point was 60, and the relative humidity was 90%. The wind was calm. The pressure was 30.14 inches and rising. Around central and western Illinois, skies ranged from mostly cloudy to cloudy. It was 62 at Bloomington, 66 at Moline, 63 at Galesburg, 62 at Lakin, and 61 at Macomb. Quincy reported 65, Springfield reported 61, Lincoln reported 60, and Pontiac reported 60. And once again at 7 a.m. in Peoria, under mostly cloudy skies, the temperature was 63. Looking elsewhere around the Midwest at 7 a.m., Chicago was mostly cloudy and 65. Indianapolis was partly cloudy and 63. St. Louis was partly cloudy and 71. Kansas City was cloudy and 68. Des Moines was cloudy and 69. Milwaukee was mostly cloudy and 66. And now a discussion of hazardous weather conditions for the following counties in Illinois: Fulton, Knox, Marshall, Mason, McLean, Peoria, Stark, Tazewell, and Woodford. This hazardous weather outlook is for Central Illinois, East Central Illinois, Southeast Illinois, and West Central Illinois. For today and tonight, no hazardous weather is expected at this time. For Sunday through Friday, heat and humidity will return to Central and Southeast Illinois early next week as heat

index readings climbed to around 100 degrees Monday through Friday. Spotter information statement. Spotter activation is not anticipated through tonight. The time is currently 7:40 a.m. Central Daylight Time. 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Now for the official National Weather Service forecast for Peoria and surrounding areas of central Illinois. Rest of today, mostly cloudy. Highs in the lower 80s. South winds 5 to 10 miles an hour with gusts up to 20 miles an hour. Tonight, partly cloudy. Lows in the upper 60s. South winds 5 to 10 miles an hour with gusts up to 25 miles an hour. Sunday, mostly sunny. Highs in the upper 80s. South winds 10 to 15 miles an hour with gusts up to 25 miles an hour. Sunday night, partly cloudy. Lows in the lower 70s. South winds 5 to 10 miles an hour with gusts up to 20 miles an hour. Monday, mostly sunny. Highs in the lower 90s. South winds 5 to 10 miles an hour with gusts up to 20 miles an hour. Heat index values up to 101 in the afternoon. Monday night, mostly clear until midnight, then becoming partly cloudy. Lows in the mid-70s. Tuesday, mostly sunny. Hot with highs in the mid-90s. Heat index values up to 105 in the afternoon. Tuesday night through Wednesday night, mostly clear. Hot. Lows in the mid-70s. Highs in the mid-90s. Thursday, mostly sunny. Highs in the lower 90s. Heat index values up to 100. Thursday night, partly cloudy. A chance of showers after midnight. Lows in the lower 70s. Chance of rain 30%. Friday, mostly sunny. Highs in the lower 90s. Again, the forecast for Peoria and surrounding areas of central Illinois for the rest of today, mostly cloudy. Highs in the lower 80s. South winds 5 to 10 miles an hour with gusts up to 20 miles an hour. At 7 a.m. in Peoria, skies were mostly cloudy. The temperature was 63 degrees, the dew point was 60, and the relative humidity was 90%. The wind was calm. The pressure was 30.14 inches and rising. Around central and western Illinois, skies ranged from mostly cloudy to cloudy. It was 62 at Bloomington, 66 at Moline, 63 at Galesburg, 62 at Lakin, and 61 at Macomb. Quincy reported 65, Springfield reported 61, Lincoln reported 60, and Pontiac reported 60. And once again at 7 a.m. in Peoria, under mostly cloudy skies, the temperature was 63. Looking elsewhere around the Midwest at 7 a.m., Chicago was mostly cloudy, and 65. Indianapolis was partly cloudy, and 63. St. Louis was partly cloudy, and 71. Kansas City was cloudy, and 68. Des Moines was cloudy, and 69. Milwaukee was mostly cloudy, and 66. And now a discussion of hazardous weather conditions for the following counties in Illinois: Fulton, Knox, Marshall, Mason, McLean, Peoria, Stark, Tazewell, and Woodford. This hazardous weather outlook is for central Illinois, east central Illinois, southeast Illinois, and west central Illinois. For today and tonight, no hazardous weather is expected at this time. For Sunday through Friday, heat and humidity will return to central and southeast Illinois early next week as heat index readings climb to around 100 degrees Monday through Friday. Spotter information statement. Spotter activation is not anticipated through tonight. The time is currently 7:44 a.m. Central Daylight Time. 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Now for the official National Weather Service forecast for Peoria and surrounding areas of central Illinois. Rest of today, mostly cloudy. Highs in the lower 80s. South winds 5 to 10 miles an hour with gusts up to 20 miles an hour. Tonight, partly cloudy. Lows in the upper 60s. South winds 5 to 10 miles an hour with gusts up to 25 miles an hour. Sunday, mostly sunny. Highs in the upper 80s. South winds 10 to 15 miles an hour with gusts up to 25 miles an hour. Sunday night,

partly cloudy. Lows in the lower 70s. South winds 5 to 10 miles an hour with gusts up to 20 miles an hour. Monday, mostly sunny. Highs in the lower 90s. South winds 5 to 10 miles an hour with gusts up to 20 miles an hour. Heat index values up to 101 in the afternoon. Monday night, mostly clear until midnight, then becoming partly cloudy. Lows in the mid-70s. Tuesday, mostly sunny. Hot with highs in the mid-90s. Heat index values up to 105 in the afternoon. Tuesday night through Wednesday night, mostly clear. Hot. Lows in the mid-70s. Highs in the mid-90s. Thursday, mostly sunny. Highs in the lower 90s. Heat index values up to 100. Thursday night, partly cloudy. A chance of showers after midnight. Lows in the lower 70s. Chance of rain 30%. Friday, mostly sunny. Highs in the lower 90s. Again, the forecast for Peoria and surrounding areas of central Illinois for the rest of today, mostly cloudy. Highs in the lower 80s. South winds 5 to 10 miles an hour with gusts up to 20 miles an hour. The Peoria, Illinois climate summary for yesterday, August 28, 2026. Yesterday's high temperature of 83 degrees occurred at 3:34 p.m. The normal high is 83. Yesterday's low temperature of 61 degrees occurred at 5:46 a.m. The normal low is 63. No precipitation fell yesterday, which leaves the monthly total at 6.63 inches. This is 3.70 inches above the normal amount of 2.93 inches for August. The total precipitation for the year still stands at 30.84 inches, which is 5.23 inches above normal. There were 7 cooling degree days yesterday, which is 1 below normal. This brings the monthly total to 266, which is minus 7 below normal. The yearly total since January 1st is 975, which is 2 above normal. Yesterday the maximum wind observed was 9 miles an hour from the west. The highest wind gust observed was 13 miles per hour from the west, which occurred at 12:32 p.m. The average wind speed was less than 5 miles per hour yesterday. The normal high temperature for today is 83 degrees, and the normal low is 62. The record high for today is 96, which occurred in 1984, and the record low is 43, which occurred in 1986. Sunrise today is at 6:23 a.m. and sunset is at 7:36 p.m. At 7 a.m. in Peoria, skies were mostly cloudy. The temperature was 63 degrees, the dew point was 60, and the relative humidity was 90%. The wind was calm. The pressure was 30.14 inches and rising. Around central and western Illinois, skies ranged from mostly cloudy to cloudy. It was 62 at Bloomington, 66 at Moline, 63 at Galesburg, 62 at Lakin, and 61 at Macomb. Quincy reported 65, Springfield reported 61, Lincoln reported 60, and Pontiac reported 60. And once again at 7 a.m. in Peoria, under mostly cloudy skies, the temperature was 63. Looking elsewhere around the Midwest at 7 a.m., Chicago was mostly cloudy, and 65. Indianapolis was partly cloudy, and 63. St. Louis was partly cloudy, and 71. Kansas City was cloudy, and 68. Des Moines was cloudy, and 69. Milwaukee was mostly cloudy, and 66. Here is a look at this morning's river stages and 24-hour changes. On the Illinois River, Morris is 5.0 feet, down 0.4 feet. La Salle is 13.1 feet, down 0.4 feet. Henry is 16.4 feet, down 0.6 feet. Peoria is 13.1 feet, down 0.7 feet. Havana is 13.7 feet, down 0.6 feet. Beardstown is 14.2 feet, down 0.7 feet. Maradosa is 12.9 feet, down 0.6 feet. On the Lamoine River, Colmar is 4.5 feet, down 0.2 feet. On the Mackinac River, Conderville is 1.8 feet, down 0.1 feet. On the Spoon River, London Mills is 3.7 feet, down 0.2 feet. And now a discussion of hazardous weather conditions for the following county.

counties in Illinois: Fulton, Knox, Marshall, Mason, McLean, Peoria, Stark, Tazewell, and Woodford. This hazardous weather outlook is for Central Illinois, East Central Illinois, Southeast Illinois, and West Central Illinois. For today and tonight, no hazardous weather is expected at this time. For Sunday through Friday, heat and humidity will return to Central and Southeast Illinois early next week as heat index readings climb to around 100 degrees Monday through Friday. Spotter information statement: spotter activation is not anticipated through tonight. The time is currently 7:50 a.m. Central Daylight Time. 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Now for the official National Weather Service forecast for Peoria and surrounding areas of Central Illinois. Rest of today, mostly cloudy. Highs in the lower 80s. South winds 5 to 10 miles an hour with gusts up to 20 miles an hour. Tonight, partly cloudy. Lows in the upper 60s. South winds 5 to 10 miles an hour with gusts up to 25 miles an hour. Sunday, mostly sunny. Highs in the upper 80s. South winds 10 to 15 miles an hour with gusts up to 25 miles an hour. Sunday night, partly cloudy. Lows in the lower 70s. South winds 5 to 10 miles an hour with gusts up to 20 miles an hour. Monday, mostly sunny. Highs in the lower 90s. South winds 5 to 10 miles an hour with gusts up to 20 miles an hour. Heat index values up to 101 in the afternoon. Monday night, mostly clear until midnight, then becoming partly cloudy. Lows in the mid-70s. Tuesday, mostly sunny. Hot with highs in the mid-90s. Heat index values up to 105 in the afternoon. Tuesday night through Wednesday night, mostly clear. Hot. Lows in the mid-70s. Highs in the mid-90s. Thursday, mostly sunny. Highs in the lower 90s. Heat index values up to 100. Thursday night, partly cloudy. A chance of showers after midnight. Lows in the lower 70s. Chance of rain 30%. Friday, mostly sunny. Highs in the lower 90s. Again, the forecast for Peoria and surrounding areas of Central Illinois for the rest of today: mostly cloudy. Highs in the lower 80s. South winds 5 to 10 miles an hour with gusts up to 20 miles an hour. At 7 a.m. in Peoria, skies were mostly cloudy. The temperature was 63 degrees, the dew point was 60, and the relative humidity was 90%. The wind was calm. The pressure was 30.14 inches and rising. Around central and western Illinois, skies ranged from mostly cloudy to cloudy. It was 62 at Bloomington, 66 at Moline, 63 at Galesburg, 62 at Lakin, and 61 at Macomb. Quincy reported 65, Springfield reported 61, Lincoln reported 60, and Pontiac reported 60. And once again at 7 a.m. in Peoria, under mostly cloudy skies, the temperature was 63. Looking elsewhere around the Midwest at 7 a.m., Chicago was mostly cloudy, and 65. Indianapolis was partly cloudy, and 63. St. Louis was partly cloudy, and 71. Kansas City was cloudy, and 68. Des Moines was cloudy, and 69. Milwaukee was mostly cloudy, and 66. And now a discussion of hazardous weather conditions for the following counties in Illinois: Fulton, Knox, Marshall, Mason, McLean, Peoria, Stark, Tazewell, and Woodford. This hazardous weather outlook is for Central Illinois, East Central Illinois, Southeast Illinois, and West Central Illinois. For today and tonight, no hazardous weather is expected at this time. For Sunday through Friday, heat and humidity will return to Central and Southeast Illinois early next week as heat index readings climb to around 100 degrees Monday through Friday. Spotter information statement: spotter activation is not anticipated through tonight. The time is currently 7:54 a.m. Central Daylight Time. 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Now for the official National Weather Service forecast for Peoria and surrounding areas of Central Illinois. Rest of today, mostly cloudy. Highs in the lower 80s.

south winds 5 to 10 miles an hour with gusts up to 20 miles an hour. Tonight, partly cloudy. Lows in the upper 60s. South winds 5 to 10 miles an hour with gusts up to 25 miles an hour. Sunday, mostly sunny. Highs in the upper 80s. South winds 10 to 15 miles an hour with gusts up to 25 miles an hour. Sunday night, partly cloudy. Lows in the lower 70s. South winds 5 to 10 miles an hour with gusts up to 20 miles an hour. Monday, mostly sunny. Highs in the lower 90s. South winds 5 to 10 miles an hour with gusts up to 20 miles an hour. Heat index values up to 101 in the afternoon. Monday night, mostly clear until midnight, then becoming partly cloudy. Lows in the mid-70s. Tuesday, mostly sunny. Hot with highs in the mid-90s. Heat index values up to 105 in the afternoon. Tuesday night through Wednesday night, mostly clear. Hot. Lows in the mid-70s. Highs in the mid-90s. Thursday, mostly sunny. Highs in the lower 90s. Heat index values up to 100. Thursday night, partly cloudy. A chance of showers after midnight. Lows in the lower 70s. Chance of rain 30%. Friday, mostly sunny. Highs in the lower 90s. Again, the forecast for Peoria and surrounding areas of central Illinois for the rest of today, mostly cloudy. Highs in the lower 80s. South winds 5 to 10 miles an hour with gusts up to 20 miles an hour. Here is a look at this morning's river stages and 24-hour changes. On the Illinois River, Morris is 5.0 feet, down 0.4 feet. La Salle is 13.1 feet, down 0.4 feet. Henry is 16.4 feet, down 0.6 feet. Peoria is 13.1 feet, down 0.7 feet. Havana is 13.7 feet, down 0.6 feet. Beardstown is 14.2 feet, down 0.7 feet. Maradosa is 12.9 feet, down 0.6 feet. On the Lamoine River, Colmar is 4.5 feet, down 0.2 feet. On the Mackinac River, Conderville is 1.8 feet, down 0.1 feet. On the Spoon River, London Mills is 3.7 feet, down 0.2 feet. At 7 a.m. in Peoria, skies were mostly cloudy. The temperature was 63 degrees, the dew point was 60, and the relative humidity was 90%. The wind was calm. The pressure was 30.14 inches and rising. Around central and western Illinois, skies ranged from mostly cloudy to cloudy. It was 62 at Bloomington, 66 at Moline, 63 at Galesburg, 62 at Lakin, and 61 at Macomb. Quincy reported 65, Springfield reported 61, Lincoln reported 60, and Pontiac reported 60. And once again at 7 a.m. in Peoria, under mostly cloudy skies, the temperature was 63. Looking elsewhere around the Midwest at 7 a.m., Chicago was mostly cloudy, and 65. Indianapolis was partly cloudy, and 63. St. Louis was partly cloudy, and 71. Kansas City was cloudy, and 68. Des Moines was cloudy, and 69. Milwaukee was mostly cloudy, and 66. And now a discussion of hazardous weather conditions for the following counties in Illinois: Fulton, Knox, Marshall, Mason, McLean, Peoria, Stark, Tazewell, and Woodford. This hazardous weather outlook is for central Illinois, east central Illinois, southeast Illinois, and west central Illinois. For today and tonight, no hazardous weather is expected at this time. For Sunday through Friday, heat and humidity will return to central and southeast Illinois early next week as heat index readings climb to around 100 degrees Monday through Friday. Spotter information statement: spotter activation is not anticipated through tonight. The time is currently 7:59 a.m. Central Daylight Time. 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Now for the official National Weather Service forecast for Peoria and surrounding areas of central Illinois. Rest of today, mostly cloudy. Highs in the lower 80s. South winds 5 to 10 miles an hour with gusts up to 20 miles an hour. Tonight,

Highs in the mid-90s. Heat index values up to 105 in the afternoon. Tuesday night through Wednesday night, mostly clear. Hot. Lows in the mid-70s. Highs in the mid-90s. Thursday, mostly sunny. Highs in the lower 90s. Heat index values up to 100. Thursday night, partly cloudy. A chance of showers after midnight. Lows in the lower 70s. Chance of rain 30%. Friday, mostly sunny. Highs in the lower 90s. Again, the forecast for Peoria and surrounding areas of central Illinois for the rest of today, mostly cloudy. Highs in the lower 80s. South winds 5 to 10 miles an hour with gusts up to 20 miles an hour. The Peoria, Illinois climate summary for yesterday, August 28, 2026. Yesterday's high temperature of 83 degrees occurred at 3:34 p.m. The normal high is 83. Yesterday's low temperature of 61 degrees occurred at 5:46 a.m. The normal low is 63. No precipitation fell yesterday, which leaves the monthly total at 6.63 inches. This is 3.70 inches above the normal amount of 2.93 inches for August. The total precipitation for the year still stands at 30.84 inches, which is 5.23 inches above normal. There were 7 cooling degree days yesterday, which is 1 below normal. This brings the monthly total to 266, which is minus 7 below normal. The yearly total since January 1st is 975, which is 2 above normal. Yesterday the maximum wind observed was 9 miles an hour from the west. The highest wind gust observed was 13 miles per hour from the west, which occurred at 12:32 p.m. The average wind speed was less than 5 miles per hour yesterday. The normal high temperature for today is 83 degrees, and the normal low is 62. The record high for today is 96, which occurred in 1984, and the record low is 43, which occurred in 1986. Sunrise today is at 6:23 a.m. and sunset is at 7:36 p.m. And now a discussion of hazardous weather conditions for the following counties in Illinois: Fulton, Knox, Marshall, Mason, McLean, Peoria, Stark, Tazewell, and Woodford. This hazardous weather outlook is for Central Illinois, East Central Illinois, Southeast Illinois, and West Central Illinois. For today and tonight, no hazardous weather is expected at this time. For Sunday through Friday, heat and humidity will return to Central and Southeast Illinois early next week as heat index readings climb to around 100 degrees Monday through Friday. Spotter information statement: spotter activation is not anticipated through tonight. The time is currently 8:03 a.m. Central Daylight Time. 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Now for the official National Weather Service forecast for Peoria and surrounding areas of Central Illinois. Rest of today, mostly cloudy. Highs in the lower 80s. South winds 5 to 10 miles an hour with gusts up to 20 miles an hour. Tonight, partly cloudy. Lows in the upper 60s. South winds 5 to 10 miles an hour with gusts up to 25 miles an hour. Sunday, mostly sunny. Highs in the upper 80s. South winds 10 to 15 miles an hour with gusts up to 25 miles an hour. Sunday night, partly cloudy. Lows in the lower 70s. South winds 5 to 10 miles an hour with gusts up to 20 miles an hour. Monday, mostly sunny. Highs in the lower 90s. South winds 5 to 10 miles an hour with gusts up to 20 miles an hour. Heat index values up to 101 in the afternoon. Monday night, mostly clear until midnight, then becoming partly cloudy. Lows in the mid-70s. Tuesday, mostly sunny. Hot with highs in the mid-90s. Heat index values up to 105 in the afternoon. Tuesday night through Wednesday night, mostly clear. Hot. Lows in the mid-70s. Highs in the mid-90s. Thursday, mostly sunny. Highs in the lower 90s. Heat index values up to 100. Thursday night, partly cloudy. A chance of showers after midnight. Lows in the lower 70s. Chance of rain 30%. Friday, mostly sunny. Highs in the lower 90s. Again, the forecast for

area and surrounding areas of central Illinois for the rest of today, mostly cloudy. Highs in the lower 80s. South winds 5 to 10 miles an hour with gusts up to 20 miles an hour. Here is a look at this morning's river stages and 24-hour changes. On the Illinois River, Morris is 5.0 feet, down 0.4 feet. La Salle is 13.1 feet, down 0.4 feet. Henry is 16.4 feet, down 0.6 feet. Peoria is 13.1 feet, down 0.7 feet. Havana is 13.7 feet, down 0.6 feet. Beardstown is 14.2 feet, down 0.7 feet. Maradosa is 12.9 feet, down 0.6 feet. On the Lamoille River, Colmar is 4.5 feet, down 0.2 feet. On the Mackinac River, Conderville is 1.8 feet, down 0.1 feet. On the Spoon River, London Mills is 3.7 feet, down 0.2 feet. And now a discussion of hazardous weather conditions for the following counties in Illinois: Fulton, Knox, Marshall, Mason, McLean, Peoria, Stark, Tazewell, and Woodford. This hazardous weather outlook is for central Illinois, east central Illinois, southeast Illinois, and west central Illinois. For today and tonight, no hazardous weather is expected at this time. For Sunday through Friday, heat and humidity will return to central and southeast Illinois early next week as heat index readings climb to around 100 degrees Monday through Friday. Spotter information statement: spotter activation is not anticipated through tonight. The time is currently 8:07 a.m. Central Daylight Time. 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Now for the official National Weather Service forecast for Peoria and surrounding areas of central Illinois. Rest of today, mostly cloudy. Highs in the lower 80s. South winds 5 to 10 miles an hour with gusts up to 20 miles an hour. Tonight, partly cloudy. Lows in the upper 60s. South winds 5 to 10 miles an hour with gusts up to 25 miles an hour. Sunday, mostly sunny. Highs in the upper 80s. South winds 10 to 15 miles an hour with gusts up to 25 miles an hour. Sunday night, partly cloudy. Lows in the lower 70s. South winds 5 to 10 miles an hour with gusts up to 20 miles an hour. Monday, mostly sunny. Highs in the lower 90s. South winds 5 to 10 miles an hour with gusts up to 20 miles an hour. Heat index values up to 101 in the afternoon. Monday night, mostly clear until midnight, then becoming partly cloudy. Lows in the mid-70s. Tuesday, mostly sunny. Hot with highs in the mid-90s. Heat index values up to 105 in the afternoon. Tuesday night through Wednesday night, mostly clear. Hot. Lows in the mid-70s. Highs in the mid-90s. Thursday, mostly sunny. Highs in the lower 90s. Heat index values up to 100. Thursday night, partly cloudy. A chance of showers after midnight. Lows in the lower 70s. Chance of rain 30%. Friday, mostly sunny. Highs in the lower 90s. Again, the forecast for Peoria and surrounding areas of central Illinois for the rest of today, mostly cloudy. Highs in the lower 80s. South winds 5 to 10 miles an hour with gusts up to 20 miles an hour. At 8 a.m. in Peoria, skies were partly sunny. The temperature was 67 degrees, the dew point was 61, and the relative humidity was 81%. Wind was south at 3 miles an hour. The pressure was 30.16 inches and rising. Around central and western Illinois, skies ranged from partly sunny to cloudy, and temperatures were in the mid to upper 60s. And once again at 8 a.m. in Peoria, under partly sunny skies, the temperature was 67. Looking elsewhere around the Midwest at 8 a.m., Chicago was partly sunny, and 69. Indianapolis was partly sunny, and 67. St. Louis was partly sunny, and 73. Kansas City was partly sunny, and 70. Des Moines was cloudy, and 70. Milwaukee was partly sunny, and 68. And now a discussion of hazardous weather conditions for the following counties in Illinois: Fulton, Knox, Marshall,

Mason, McLean, Peoria, Stark, Tazewell, and Woodford. This hazardous weather outlook is for Central Illinois, East Central Illinois, Southeast Illinois, and West Central Illinois. For today and tonight, no hazardous weather is expected at this time. For Sunday through Friday, heat and humidity will return to Central and Southeast Illinois early next week as heat index readings climb to around 100 degrees Monday through Friday. Spotter information statement. Spotter activation is not anticipated through tonight. The time is currently 8:11 a.m. Central Daylight Time. 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Now for the official National Weather Service forecast for Peoria and surrounding areas of Central Illinois. Rest of today, mostly cloudy. Highs in the lower 80s. South winds 5 to 10 miles an hour with gusts up to 20 miles an hour. Tonight, partly cloudy. Lows in the upper 60s. South winds 5 to 10 miles an hour with gusts up to 25 miles an hour. Sunday, mostly sunny. Highs in the upper 80s. South winds 10 to 15 miles an hour with gusts up to 25 miles an hour. Sunday night, partly cloudy. Lows in the lower 70s. South winds 5 to 10 miles an hour with gusts up to 20 miles an hour. Monday, mostly sunny. Highs in the lower 90s. South winds 5 to 10 miles an hour with gusts up to 20 miles an hour. Heat index values up to 101 in the afternoon. Monday night, mostly clear until midnight, then becoming partly cloudy. Lows in the mid-70s. Tuesday, mostly sunny. Hot with highs in the mid-90s. Heat index values up to 105 in the afternoon. Tuesday night through Wednesday night, mostly clear. Hot. Lows in the mid-70s. Highs in the mid-90s. Thursday, mostly sunny. Highs in the lower 90s. Heat index values up to 100. Thursday night, partly cloudy. A chance of showers after midnight. Lows in the lower 70s. Chance of rain 30%. Friday, mostly sunny. Highs in the lower 90s. Again, the forecast for Peoria and surrounding areas of Central Illinois for the rest of today, mostly cloudy. Highs in the lower 80s. South winds 5 to 10 miles an hour with gusts up to 20 miles an hour. 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At 8 a.m. in Peoria, skies were partly sunny. The temperature was 67 degrees, the dew point was 61, and the relative humidity was 81%. The wind was south at 3 miles an hour. The pressure was 30.16 inches and rising. Around central and western Illinois, temperatures were in the mid to upper 60s. It was mostly sunny at Bloomington and Quincy. It was partly sunny at Galesburg, Lakin, and Macomb. At Springfield, Lincoln, and Pontiac, it was partly sunny. At Moline, it was cloudy. And once again at 8 a.m. in Peoria, under partly sunny skies, the temperature was 67. Looking elsewhere around the Midwest at 8 a.m., Chicago was partly sunny, and 69. Indianapolis was partly sunny, and 67. St. Louis was partly sunny, and 73. Kansas City was partly sunny, and 70. Des Moines was cloudy, and 70. Milwaukee was partly sunny, and 68. Looking elsewhere around the Midwest at 8 a.m., Chicago was partly sunny, and 69. Indianapolis was partly sunny, and 67. St. Louis was partly sunny, and 73. Kansas City was partly sunny, and 70. Des Moines was cloudy, and 70. Milwaukee was partly sunny, and 68. The Peoria, Illinois climate summary for yesterday, August 28, 2026. Yesterday's high temperature of 83 degrees occurred.

occurred at 3:34 p.m. The normal high is 83. Yesterday's low temperature of 61 degrees occurred at 5:46 a.m. The normal low is 63. No precipitation fell yesterday, which leaves the monthly total at 6.63 inches. This is 3.70 inches above the normal amount of 2.93 inches for August. The total precipitation for the year still stands at 30.84 inches, which is 5.23 inches above normal. There were 7 cooling degree days yesterday, which is 1 below normal. This brings the monthly total to 266, which is minus 7 below normal. The yearly total since January 1st is 975, which is 2 above normal. Yesterday the maximum wind observed was 9 miles an hour from the west. The highest wind gust observed was 13 miles per hour from the west, which occurred at 12:32 p.m. The average wind speed was less than 5 miles per hour yesterday. The normal high temperature for today is 83 degrees, and the normal low is 62. The record high for today is 96, which occurred in 1984, and the record low is 43, which occurred in 1986. Sunrise today is at 6:23 a.m. and sunset is at 7:36 p.m. Here is a look at this morning's river stages and 24-hour changes. On the Illinois River, Morris is 5.0 feet, down 0.4 feet. La Salle is 13.1 feet, down 0.4 feet. Henry is 16.4 feet, down 0.6 feet. Peoria is 13.1 feet, down 0.7 feet. Havana is 13.7 feet, down 0.6 feet. Beardstown is 14.2 feet, down 0.7 feet. Maradosha is 12.9 feet, down 0.6 feet. On the Lamoine River, Colmar is 4.5 feet, down 0.2 feet. On the Mackinac River, Condorville is 1.8 feet, down 0.1 feet. On the Spoon River, London Mills is 3.7 feet, down 0.2 feet. And now a discussion of hazardous weather conditions for the following counties in Illinois: Fulton, Knox, Marshall, Mason, McLean, Peoria, Stark, Tazewell, and Woodford. This hazardous weather outlook is for Central Illinois, East Central Illinois, Southeast Illinois, and West Central Illinois. For today and tonight, no hazardous weather is expected at this time. For Sunday through Friday, heat and humidity will return to Central and Southeast Illinois early next week as heat index readings climb to around 100 degrees Monday through Friday. Spotter information statement: spotter activation is not anticipated through tonight. The time is currently 8:18 a.m. Central Daylight Time. 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Now for the official National Weather Service forecast for Peoria and surrounding areas of Central Illinois. Rest of today, mostly cloudy. Highs in the lower 80s. South winds 5 to 10 miles an hour with gusts up to 20 miles an hour. Tonight, partly cloudy. Lows in the upper 60s. South winds 5 to 10 miles an hour with gusts up to 25 miles an hour. Sunday, mostly sunny. Highs in the upper 80s. South winds 10 to 15 miles an hour with gusts up to 25 miles an hour. Sunday night, partly cloudy. Lows in the lower 70s. South winds 5 to 10 miles an hour with gusts up to 20 miles an hour. Monday, mostly sunny. Highs in the lower 90s. South winds 5 to 10 miles an hour with gusts up to 20 miles an hour. Heat index values up to 101 in the afternoon. Monday night, mostly clear until midnight, then becoming partly cloudy. Lows in the mid-70s. Tuesday, mostly sunny. Hot with highs in the mid-90s. Heat index values up to 105 in the afternoon. Tuesday night through Wednesday night, mostly clear. Hot. Lows in the mid-70s. Highs in the mid-90s. Thursday, mostly sunny. Highs in the lower 90s. Heat index values up to 100. Thursday night, partly cloudy. A chance of showers after midnight. Lows in the lower 70s. Chance of rain 30%. Friday, mostly sunny. Highs in the lower 90s. Again, the forecast for Peoria and surrounding areas of Central Illinois for the rest of today, mostly cloudy. Highs in the

lower 80s. South winds 5 to 10 miles an hour with gusts up to 20 miles an hour. At 8 a.m. in Peoria, skies were partly sunny. The temperature was 67 degrees, the dew point was 61, and the relative humidity was 81%. The wind was south at 3 miles an hour. The pressure was 30.16 inches and rising. Around central and western Illinois, temperatures were in the mid to upper 60s. It was mostly sunny at Bloomington and Quincy. It was partly sunny at Galesburg, Lakin, and Macomb. At Springfield, Lincoln, and Pontiac, it was partly sunny. At Moline, it was cloudy. And once again at 8 a.m. in Peoria, under partly sunny skies, the temperature was 67. At 8 a.m. in Peoria, skies were cloudy. The temperature was 67 degrees, the dew point was 61, and the relative humidity was 81%. The wind was south at 3 miles an hour. The pressure was 30.16 inches and rising. Around central and western Illinois, skies ranged from partly sunny to cloudy, and temperatures were in the mid to upper 60s. And once again at 8 a.m. in Peoria, under cloudy skies, the temperature was 67. Looking elsewhere around the Midwest at 8 a.m., Chicago was partly sunny, and 69. Indianapolis was partly sunny, and 67. St. Louis was partly sunny, and 73. Kansas City was partly sunny, and 70. Des Moines was cloudy, and 70. Milwaukee was partly sunny, and 68. And now a discussion of hazardous weather conditions for the following counties in Illinois: Fulton, Knox, Marshall, Mason, McLean, Peoria, Stark, Tazewell, and Woodford. This hazardous weather outlook is for central Illinois, east central conditions for the following counties in Illinois: Fulton, Knox, Marshall, Mason, McLean, Peoria, Stark, Tazewell, and Woodford. This hazardous weather outlook is for central Illinois, east central Illinois, southeast Illinois, and west central Illinois. For today and tonight, no hazardous weather is expected at this time. For Sunday through Friday, heat and humidity will return to central and southeast Illinois early next week as heat index readings climb to around 100 degrees Monday through Friday. Spotter information statement. Spotter activation is not anticipated through tonight. The time is currently 8:23 a.m. Central Daylight Time. 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Now for the official National Weather Service forecast for Peoria and surrounding areas of central Illinois. Rest of today, mostly cloudy. Highs in the lower 80s. South winds 5 to 10 miles an hour with gusts up to 20 miles an hour. Tonight, partly cloudy. Lows in the upper 60s. South winds 5 to 10 miles an hour with gusts up to 25 miles an hour. Sunday, mostly sunny. Highs in the upper 80s. South winds 10 to 15 miles an hour with gusts up to 25 miles an hour. Sunday night, partly cloudy. Lows in the lower 70s. South winds 5 to 10 miles an hour with gusts up to 20 miles an hour. Monday, mostly sunny. Highs in the lower 90s. South winds 5 to 10 miles an hour with gusts up to 20 miles an hour. Heat index values up to 101 in the afternoon. Monday night, mostly clear until midnight, then becoming partly cloudy. Lows in the mid-70s. Tuesday, mostly sunny. Hot with highs in the mid-90s. Heat index values up to 105 in the afternoon. Tuesday night through Wednesday night, mostly clear. Hot. Lows in the mid-70s. Highs in the mid-90s. Thursday, mostly sunny. Highs in the lower 90s. Heat index values up to 100. Thursday night, partly cloudy. A chance of showers after midnight. Lows in the lower 70s. Chance of rain 30%. Friday, mostly sunny. Highs in the lower 90s. Again, the forecast for Peoria and surrounding areas of central Illinois for the rest of today, mostly cloudy. Highs in the lower 80s. South winds 5 to 10 miles an hour with gusts up to 20 miles an hour. Here is a look at this morning's river stages and 24-hour changes. On the Illinois River, Morris is 5.0 feet, down 0.4 feet. LaSalle is

18.1 feet, down 0.4 feet. Henry is 16.4 feet, down 0.6 feet. Peoria is 13.1 feet, down 0.7 feet. Havana is 13.7 feet, down 0.6 feet. Beardstown is 14.2 feet, down 0.7 feet. Maradosha is 12.9 feet, down 0.6 feet. On the Lamoine River, Colmar is 4.5 feet, down 0.2 feet. On the Mackinac River, Condorville is 1.8 feet, down 0.1 feet. On the Spoon River, London Mills is 3.7 feet, down 0.2 feet. At 8 a.m. in Peoria, skies were cloudy. The temperature was 67 degrees, the dew point was 61, and the relative humidity was 81%. The wind was south at 3 miles an hour. The pressure was 30.16 inches and rising. Around central and western Illinois, skies ranged from partly sunny to cloudy, and temperatures were in the mid to upper 60s. And once again at 8 a.m. in Peoria, under cloudy skies, the temperature was 67. Looking elsewhere around the Midwest at 8 a.m., Chicago was partly sunny, and 69. Indianapolis was partly sunny, and 67. St. Louis was partly sunny, and 73. Kansas City was partly sunny, and 70. Des Moines was cloudy, and 70. Milwaukee was cloudy, and 68. And now a discussion of hazardous weather conditions for the following counties in Illinois: Fulton, Knox, Marshall, Mason, McLean, Peoria, Stark, Tazewell, and Woodford. This hazardous weather outlook is for Central Illinois, East Central Illinois, Southeast Illinois, and West Central Illinois. For today and tonight, no hazardous weather is expected at this time. For Sunday through Friday, heat and humidity will return to Central and Southeast Illinois early next week as heat index readings climb to around 100 degrees Monday through Friday. Spotter information statement: spotter activation is not anticipated through tonight. The time is currently 8:27 a.m. Central Daylight Time. 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Now for the official National Weather Service forecast for Peoria and surrounding areas of Central Illinois. Rest of today, mostly cloudy. Highs in the lower 80s. South winds 5 to 10 miles an hour with gusts up to 20 miles an hour. Tonight, partly cloudy. Lows in the upper 60s. South winds 5 to 10 miles an hour with gusts up to 25 miles an hour. Sunday, mostly sunny. Highs in the upper 80s. South winds 10 to 15 miles an hour with gusts up to 25 miles an hour. Sunday night, partly cloudy. Lows in the lower 70s. South winds 5 to 10 miles an hour with gusts up to 20 miles an hour. Monday, mostly sunny. Highs in the lower 90s. South winds 5 to 10 miles an hour with gusts up to 20 miles an hour. Heat index values up to 101 in the afternoon. Monday night, mostly clear until midnight, then becoming partly cloudy. Lows in the mid-70s. Tuesday, mostly sunny. Hot with highs in the mid-90s. Heat index values up to 105 in the afternoon. Tuesday night through Wednesday night, mostly clear. Hot. Lows in the mid-70s. Highs in the mid-90s. Thursday, mostly sunny. Highs in the lower 90s. Heat index values up to 100. Thursday night, partly cloudy. A chance of showers after midnight. Lows in the lower 70s. Chance of rain 30%. Friday, mostly sunny. Highs in the lower 90s. Again, the forecast for Peoria and surrounding areas of Central Illinois for the rest of today: mostly cloudy. Highs in the lower 80s. South winds 5 to 10 miles an hour with gusts up to 20 miles an hour. The Peoria, Illinois climate summary for yesterday, August 28, 2026. Yesterday's high temperature of 83 degrees occurred at 3:34 p.m. The normal high is 83. Yesterday's low temperature of 61 degrees occurred at 5:46 a.m. The normal low is 63. No precipitation fell yesterday, which leaves the monthly total at 6.63 inches.
This is 3.70 inches above the normal amount of 2.93 inches for August. The total precipitation for the year still stands at 30.84 inches, which is 5.23 inches above normal. There were 7 cooling degree days yesterday, which is 1 below normal. This brings the monthly total to 266, which is minus 7 below normal. The yearly total since January 1st is 975, which is 2 above normal. Yesterday the maximum wind observed was 9 miles an hour from the west. The highest wind gust observed was 13 miles per hour from the west, which occurred at 12:32 p.m. The average wind speed was less than 5 miles per hour yesterday. The normal high temperature for today is 83 degrees, and the normal low is 62. The record high for today is 96, which occurred in 1984, and the record low is 43, which occurred in 1986. Sunrise today is at 6:23 a.m. and sunset is at 7:36 p.m. At 8 a.m. in Peoria, skies were cloudy. The temperature was 67 degrees, the dew point was 61, and the relative humidity was 81%. The wind was south at 3 miles an hour. The pressure was 30.16 inches and rising. Around central and western Illinois, skies ranged from partly sunny to cloudy, and temperatures were in the mid to upper 60s. And once again at 8 a.m. in Peoria, under cloudy skies, the temperature was 67. Looking elsewhere around the Midwest at 8 a.m., Chicago was partly sunny, and 69. Indianapolis was partly sunny, and 67. St. Louis was partly sunny, and 73. Kansas City was partly sunny, and 70. Des Moines was cloudy, and 70. Milwaukee was cloudy, and 68. The time is currently 8:32 a.m. Central Daylight Time. 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Now for the official National Weather Service forecast for Peoria and surrounding areas of central Illinois. Rest of today, mostly cloudy. Highs in the lower 80s. South winds 5 to 10 miles an hour with gusts up to 20 miles an hour. Tonight, partly cloudy. Lows in the upper 60s. South winds 5 to 10 miles an hour with gusts up to 25 miles an hour. Sunday, mostly sunny. Highs in the upper 80s. South winds 10 to 15 miles an hour with gusts up to 25 miles an hour. Sunday night, Sunday, mostly sunny. Highs in the upper 80s. South winds 10 to 15 miles an hour with gusts up to 25 miles an hour. Sunday night, partly cloudy. Lows in the lower 70s. South winds 5 to 10 miles an hour with gusts up to 20 miles an hour. Monday, mostly sunny. Highs in the lower 90s. South winds 5 to 10 miles an hour with gusts up to 20 miles an hour. Heat index values up to 101 in the afternoon. Monday night, mostly clear until midnight, then becoming partly cloudy. Lows in the mid-70s. Tuesday, mostly sunny. Hot with highs in the mid-90s. Heat index values up to 105 in the afternoon. Tuesday night through Wednesday night, mostly clear. Hot. Lows in the mid-70s. Highs in the mid-90s. Thursday, mostly sunny. Highs in the lower 90s. Heat index values up to 100. Thursday night, partly cloudy. A chance of showers after midnight. Lows in the lower 70s. Chance of rain 30%. Friday, mostly sunny. Highs in the lower 90s. Again, the forecast for Peoria and surrounding areas of central Illinois for the rest of today, mostly cloudy. Highs in the lower 80s. South winds 5 to 10 miles an hour with gusts up to 20 miles an hour. At 8 a.m. in Peoria, skies were cloudy. The temperature was 67 degrees, the dew point was 61, and the relative humidity was 81%. The wind was south at 3 miles an hour. The pressure was 30.16 inches and rising. Around central and western Illinois, skies ranged from partly sunny to cloudy, and temperatures were in the mid to upper 60s. And once again at 8 a.m. in Peoria, under cloudy skies, the temperature was 67. Here is a look at this morning's river stages and 24-hour changes. On the Illinois River, Morris is 5.0 feet,
down 0.4 feet. Los Altos is 13.1 feet, down 0.4 feet.

Henry is 16.4 feet, down 0.6 feet. Peoria is 13.1 feet, down 0.7 feet. Havana is 13.7 feet, down 0.6 feet. Beardstown is 14.2 feet, down 0.7 feet. Maradosa is 12.9 feet, down 0.6 feet. On the Lamoine River, Colmar is 4.5 feet, down 0.2 feet. On the Mackinac River, Conderville is 1.8 feet, down 0.1 feet. On the Spoon River, London Mills is 3.7 feet, down 0.2 feet. Looking elsewhere around the Midwest at 8 a.m., Chicago was partly sunny, and 69. Indianapolis was partly sunny, and 67. St. Louis was partly sunny, and 73. Kansas City was partly sunny, and 70. Des Moines was cloudy, and 70. Milwaukee was cloudy, and 68. The time is currently 8:36 a.m. Central Daylight Time. 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Now for the official National Weather Service forecast for Peoria and surrounding areas of central Illinois. Rest of today, mostly cloudy. Highs in the lower 80s. South winds 5 to 10 miles an hour with gusts up to 20 miles an hour. Tonight, partly cloudy. Lows in the upper 60s. South winds 5 to 10 miles an hour with gusts up to 25 miles an hour. Sunday, mostly sunny. Highs in the upper 80s. South winds 10 to 15 miles an hour with gusts up to 25 miles an hour. Sunday night, partly cloudy. Lows in the lower 70s. South winds 5 to 10 miles an hour with gusts up to 20 miles an hour. Monday, mostly sunny. Highs in the lower 90s. South winds 5 to 10 miles an hour with gusts up to 20 miles an hour. Heat index values up to 101 in the afternoon. Monday night, mostly clear until midnight, then becoming partly cloudy. Lows in the mid-70s. Tuesday, mostly sunny. Hot with highs in the mid-90s. Heat index values up to 105 in the afternoon. Tuesday night through Wednesday night, mostly clear. Hot. Lows in the mid-70s. Highs in the mid-90s. Thursday, mostly sunny. Highs in the lower 90s. Heat index values up to 100. Thursday night, partly cloudy. A chance of showers after midnight. Lows in the lower 70s. Chance of rain 30%. Friday, mostly sunny. Highs in the lower 90s. Again, the forecast for Peoria and surrounding areas of central Illinois for the rest of today, mostly cloudy. Highs in the lower 80s. South winds 5 to 10 miles an hour with gusts up to 20 miles an hour. At 8 a.m. in Peoria, skies were cloudy. The temperature was 67 degrees, the dew point was 61, and the relative humidity was 81%. The wind was south at 3 miles an hour. The pressure was 30.16 inches and rising. Around central and western Illinois, skies ranged from partly sunny to cloudy, and temperatures were in the mid to upper 60s. And once again at 8 a.m. in Peoria, under cloudy skies, the temperature was 67. Looking elsewhere around the Midwest at 8 a.m., Chicago was partly sunny, and 69. Indianapolis was partly sunny, and 67. St. Louis was partly sunny, and 73. Kansas City was partly sunny, and 70. Des Moines was cloudy, and 70. Milwaukee was cloudy, and 68. The time is currently 8:39 a.m. Central Daylight Time. 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Now for the official National Weather Service forecast for Peoria and surrounding areas of central Illinois. Rest of today, mostly cloudy. Highs in the lower 80s. South winds 5 to 10 miles an hour with gusts up to 20 miles an hour. Tonight, partly cloudy. Lows in the upper 60s. South winds 5 to 10 miles an hour with gusts up to 25 miles an hour. Sunday, mostly sunny. Highs in the upper 80s. South winds 10 to 15 miles an hour with gusts up to 25 miles an hour. Sunday night, partly cloudy.

in the lower 70s. South winds 5 to 10 miles an hour with gusts up to 20 miles an hour. Monday, mostly sunny. Highs in the lower 90s. South winds 5 to 10 miles an hour with gusts up to 20 miles an hour. Heat index values up to 101 in the afternoon. Monday night, mostly clear until midnight, then becoming partly cloudy. Lows in the mid-70s. Tuesday, mostly sunny. Hot with highs in the mid-90s. Heat index values up to 105 in the afternoon. Tuesday night through Wednesday night, mostly clear. Hot. Lows in the mid-70s. Highs in the mid-90s. Thursday, mostly sunny. Highs in the lower 90s. Heat index values up to 100. Thursday night, partly cloudy. A chance of showers after midnight. Lows in the lower 70s. Chance of rain 30%. Friday, mostly sunny. Highs in the lower 90s. Again, the forecast for Peoria and surrounding areas of central Illinois for the rest of today, mostly cloudy. Highs in the lower 80s. South winds 5 to 10 miles an hour with gusts up to 20 miles an hour. At 8 a.m. in Peoria, skies were cloudy. The temperature was 67 degrees, the dew point was 61, and the relative humidity was 81%. The wind was south at 3 miles an hour. The pressure was 30.16 inches and rising. Around central and western Illinois, skies ranged from partly sunny to cloudy, and temperatures were in the mid to upper 60s. And once again at 8 a.m. in Peoria, under cloudy skies, the temperature was 67. Looking elsewhere around the Midwest at 8 a.m., Chicago was partly sunny, and 69. Indianapolis was partly sunny, and 67. St. Louis was partly sunny, and 73. Kansas City was partly sunny, and 70. Des Moines was cloudy, and 70. Milwaukee was cloudy, and 68. The time is currently 8:42 a.m. Central Daylight Time. 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Now for the official National Weather Service forecast for Peoria and surrounding areas of central Illinois. Rest of today, mostly cloudy. Highs in the lower 80s. South winds 5 to 10 miles an hour with gusts up to 20 miles an hour. Tonight, partly cloudy. Lows in the upper 60s. South winds 5 to 10 miles an hour with gusts up to 25 miles an hour. Sunday, mostly sunny. Highs in the upper 80s. South winds 10 to 15 miles an hour with gusts up to 25 miles an hour. Sunday night, partly cloudy. Lows in the lower 70s. South winds 5 to 10 miles an hour with gusts up to 20 miles an hour. Monday, mostly sunny. Highs in the lower 90s. South winds 5 to 10 miles an hour with gusts up to 20 miles an hour. Heat index values up to 101 in the afternoon. Monday night, mostly clear until midnight, then becoming partly cloudy. Lows in the mid-70s. Tuesday, mostly sunny. Hot with highs in the mid-90s. Heat index values up to 105 in the afternoon. Tuesday night through Wednesday night, mostly clear. Hot. Lows in the mid-70s. Highs in the mid-90s. Thursday, mostly sunny. Highs in the lower 90s. Heat index values up to 100. Thursday night, partly cloudy. A chance of showers after midnight. Lows in the lower 70s. Chance of rain 30%. Friday, mostly sunny. Highs in the lower 90s. Again, the forecast for Peoria and surrounding areas of central Illinois for the rest of today, mostly cloudy. Highs in the lower 80s. South winds 5 to 10 miles an hour with gusts up to 20 miles an hour. At 8 a.m. in Peoria, skies were cloudy. The temperature was 67 degrees, the dew point was 61, and the relative humidity was 81%. The wind was south at 3 miles an hour. The pressure was 30.16 inches and rising. Around central and western Illinois, skies ranged from partly sunny to cloudy, and temperatures were in the mid to upper 60s. And once again at 8 a.m. in Peoria, under cloudy skies, the temperature was 67. The Peoria, Illinois climate summary for yesterday.

August 28, 2026. Yesterday's high temperature of 83 degrees occurred at 3:34 p.m. The normal high is 83. Yesterday's low temperature of 61 degrees occurred at 5:46 a.m. The normal low is 63. No precipitation fell yesterday, which leaves the monthly total at 6.63 inches. This is 3.70 inches above the normal amount of 2.93 inches for August. The total precipitation for the year still stands at 30.84 inches, which is 5.23 inches above normal. There were 7 cooling degree days yesterday, which is 1 below normal. This brings the monthly total to 266, which is minus 7 below normal. The yearly total since January 1st is 975, which is 2 above normal. Yesterday the maximum wind observed was 9 miles an hour from the west. The highest wind gust observed was 13 miles per hour from the west, which occurred at 12:32 p.m. The average wind speed was less than 5 miles per hour yesterday. The normal high temperature for today is 83 degrees, and the normal low is 62. The record high for today is 96, which occurred in 1984, and the record low is 43, which occurred in 1986. Sunrise today is at 6:23 a.m. and sunset is at 7:36 p.m. Here is a look at this morning's river stages and 24-hour changes. On the Illinois River, Morris is 5.0 feet, down 0.4 feet. La Salle is 13.1 feet, down 0.4 feet. Henry is 16.4 feet, down 0.6 feet. Peoria is 13.1 feet, down 0.7 feet. Havana is 13.7 feet, down 0.6 feet. Beardstown is 14.2 feet, down 0.7 feet. Maradosha is 12.9 feet, down 0.6 feet. On the Lamoille River, Colmar is 4.5 feet, down 0.2 feet. On the Mackinac River, Condorville is 1.8 feet, down 0.1 feet. On the Spoon River, London Mills is 3.7 feet, down 0.2 feet. Looking elsewhere around the Midwest at 8 a.m., Chicago was partly sunny, and 69. Indianapolis was partly sunny, and 67. St. Louis was partly sunny, and 73. Kansas City was partly sunny, and 70. Des Moines was cloudy, and 70. Milwaukee was cloudy, and 68. The time is currently 8:48 a.m. Central Daylight Time. 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Now for the official National Weather Service forecast for Peoria and surrounding areas of central Illinois. Rest of today, mostly cloudy. Highs in the lower 80s. South winds 5 to 10 miles an hour with gusts up to 20 miles an hour. Tonight, partly cloudy. Lows in the upper 60s. South winds 5 to 10 miles an hour with gusts up to 25 miles an hour. Sunday, mostly sunny. Highs in the upper 80s. South winds 10 to 15 miles an hour with gusts up to 25 miles an hour. Sunday night, partly cloudy. Lows in the lower 70s. South winds 5 to 10 miles an hour with gusts up to 20 miles an hour. Monday, mostly sunny. Highs in the lower 90s. South winds 5 to 10 miles an hour with gusts up to 20 miles an hour. Heat index values up to 101 in the afternoon. Monday night, mostly clear until midnight, then becoming partly cloudy. Lows in the mid-70s. Tuesday, mostly sunny. Hot with highs in the mid-90s. Heat index values up to 105 in the afternoon. Tuesday night through Wednesday night, mostly clear. Hot. Lows in the mid-70s. Highs in the mid-90s. Thursday, mostly sunny. Highs in the lower 90s. Heat index values up to 100. Thursday night, partly cloudy. A chance of showers after midnight. Lows in the lower 70s. Chance of rain 30%. Friday, mostly sunny. Highs in the lower 90s. Again, the forecast for Peoria and surrounding areas of central Illinois for the rest of today, mostly cloudy. Highs in the lower 80s. South winds 5 to 10 miles an hour with gusts up to 20 miles an hour. At 8 a.m. in Peoria, skies were cloudy. The
temperature was 67 degrees, the dew point was 61, and the relative humidity was 81%. The wind was south at 3 miles an hour. The pressure was 30.16 inches and rising. Around central and western Illinois, skies ranged from partly sunny to cloudy, and temperatures were in the mid to upper 60s. And once again at 8 a.m. in Peoria, under cloudy skies, the temperature was 67. Looking elsewhere around the Midwest at 8 a.m., Chicago was partly sunny, and 69. Indianapolis was partly sunny, and 67. St. Louis was partly sunny, and 73. Kansas City was partly sunny, and 70. Des Moines was cloudy, and 70. Milwaukee was cloudy, and 68. The time is currently 8:51 a.m. Central Daylight Time. 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Now for the official National Weather Service forecast for Peoria and surrounding areas of central Illinois. Rest of today, mostly cloudy. Highs in the lower 80s. South winds 5 to 10 miles an hour with gusts up to 20 miles an hour. Tonight, partly cloudy. Lows in the upper 60s. South winds 5 to 10 miles an hour with gusts up to 25 miles an hour. Sunday, mostly sunny. Highs in the upper 80s. South winds 10 to 15 miles an hour with gusts up to 25 miles an hour. Sunday night, partly cloudy. Lows in the lower 70s. South winds 5 to 10 miles an hour with gusts up to 20 miles an hour. Monday, mostly sunny. Highs in the lower 90s. South winds 5 to 10 miles an hour with gusts up to 20 miles an hour. Heat index values up to 101 in the afternoon. Monday night, mostly clear until midnight, then becoming partly cloudy. Lows in the mid-70s. Tuesday, mostly sunny. Hot with highs in the mid-90s. Heat index values up to 105 in the afternoon. Tuesday night through Wednesday night, mostly clear. Hot. Lows in the mid-70s. Highs in the mid-90s. Thursday, mostly sunny. Highs in the lower 90s. Heat index values up to 100. Thursday night, partly cloudy. A chance of showers after midnight. Lows in the lower 70s. Chance of rain 30%. Friday, mostly sunny. Highs in the lower 90s. Again, the forecast for Peoria and surrounding areas of central Illinois for the rest of today, mostly cloudy. Highs in the lower 80s. South winds 5 to 10 miles an hour with gusts up to 20 miles an hour. At 8 a.m. in Peoria, skies were cloudy. The temperature was 67 degrees, the dew point was 61, and the relative humidity was 81%. The wind was south at 3 miles an hour. The pressure was 30.16 inches and rising. Around central and western Illinois, skies ranged from partly sunny to cloudy, and temperatures were in the mid to upper 60s. And once again at 8 a.m. in Peoria, under cloudy skies, the temperature was 67. Looking elsewhere around the Midwest at 8 a.m., Chicago was partly sunny, and 69. Indianapolis was partly sunny, and 67. St. Louis was partly sunny, and 73. Kansas City was partly sunny, and 70. Des Moines was cloudy, and 70. Milwaukee was cloudy, and 68. The time is currently 8:54 a.m. Central Daylight Time. 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Now for the official National Weather Service forecast for Peoria and surrounding areas of central Illinois. Rest of today, mostly cloudy. Highs in the lower 80s. South winds 5 to 10 miles an hour with gusts up to 20 miles an hour. Tonight, partly cloudy. Lows in the upper 60s. South winds 5 to 10 miles an hour with gusts up to 25 miles an hour. Sunday, mostly sunny. Highs in the upper 80s. South winds 10 to 15 miles an hour with gusts up to 25 miles an hour. Sunday night, partly cloudy. Lows in the lower 70s. South winds 5 to 10 miles an hour with gusts up to 20 miles an hour. Monday, mostly sunny. Highs in the lower 90s. South winds 5 to 10 miles.

miles an hour with gusts up to 20 miles an hour. Heat index values up to 101 in the afternoon. Monday night, mostly clear until midnight, then becoming partly cloudy. Lows in the mid-70s. Tuesday, mostly sunny. Hot with highs in the mid-90s. Heat index values up to 105 in the afternoon. Tuesday night through Wednesday night, mostly clear. Hot. Lows in the mid-70s. Highs in the mid-90s. Thursday, mostly sunny. Highs in the lower 90s. Heat index values up to 100. Thursday night, partly cloudy. A chance of showers after midnight. Lows in the lower 70s. Chance of rain 30%. Friday, mostly sunny. Highs in the lower 90s. Again, the forecast for Peoria and surrounding areas of central Illinois for the rest of today, mostly cloudy. Highs in the lower 80s. South winds 5 to 10 miles an hour with gusts up to 20 miles an hour. Here is a look at this morning's river stages and 24-hour changes. On the Illinois River, Morris is 5.0 feet, down 0.4 feet. La Salle is 13.1 feet, down 0.4 feet. Henry is 16.4 feet, down 0.6 feet. Peoria is 13.1 feet, down 0.7 feet. Havana is 13.7 feet, down 0.6 feet. Beardstown is 14.2 feet, down 0.7 feet. Maradosa is 12.9 feet, down 0.6 feet. On the Lamoine River, Colmar is 4.5 feet, down 0.2 feet. On the Mackinac River, Conderville is 1.8 feet, down 0.1 feet. On the Spoon River, London Mills is 3.7 feet, down 0.2 feet. At 8 a.m. in Peoria, skies were cloudy. The temperature was 67 degrees, the dew point was 61, and the relative humidity was 81%. The wind was south at 3 miles an hour. The pressure was 30.16 inches and rising. Around central and western Illinois, skies ranged from partly sunny to cloudy, and temperatures were in the mid to upper 60s. And once again at 8 a.m. in Peoria, under cloudy skies, the temperature was 67. Looking elsewhere around the Midwest at 8 a.m., Chicago was partly sunny, and 69. Indianapolis was partly sunny, and 67. St. Louis was partly sunny, and 73. Kansas City was partly sunny, and 70. Des Moines was cloudy, and 70. Milwaukee was cloudy, and 68. The time is currently 8:58 a.m. Central Daylight Time. 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Now for the official National Weather Service forecast for Peoria and surrounding areas of central Illinois. Rest of today, mostly cloudy. Highs in the lower 80s. South winds 5 to 10 miles an hour with gusts up to 20 miles an hour. Tonight, partly cloudy. Lows in the upper 60s. South winds 5 to 10 miles an hour with gusts up to 25 miles an hour. Sunday, mostly sunny. Highs in the upper 80s. South winds 10 to 15 miles an hour with gusts up to 25 miles an hour. Sunday night, partly cloudy. Lows in the lower 70s. South winds 5 to 10 miles an hour with gusts up to 20 miles an hour. Monday, mostly sunny. Highs in the lower 90s. South winds 5 to 10 miles an hour with gusts up to 20 miles an hour. Heat index values up to 101 in the afternoon. Monday night, mostly clear until midnight, then becoming partly cloudy. Lows in the mid-70s. Tuesday, mostly sunny. Hot with highs in the mid-90s. Heat index values up to 105 in the afternoon. Tuesday night through Wednesday night, mostly clear. Hot. Lows in the mid-70s. Highs in the mid-90s. Thursday, mostly sunny. Highs in the lower 90s. Heat index values up to 100. Thursday night, partly cloudy. A chance of showers after midnight. Lows in the lower 70s. Chance of rain 30%. Friday, mostly sunny. Highs in the lower 90s. Again, the forecast for Peoria and surrounding areas of central Illinois for the rest of today, mostly cloudy. Highs in the

20 miles an hour. Heat index values up to 101 in the afternoon. Monday night, mostly clear until midnight, then becoming partly cloudy. Lows in the mid-70s. Tuesday, mostly sunny. Hot with highs in the mid-90s. Heat index values up to 105 in the afternoon. Tuesday night through Wednesday night, mostly clear. Hot. Lows in the mid-70s. Highs in the mid-90s. Thursday, mostly sunny. Highs in the lower 90s. Heat index values up to 100. Thursday night, partly cloudy. A chance of showers after midnight. Lows in the lower 70s. Chance of rain 30%. Friday, mostly sunny. Highs in the lower 90s. Again, the forecast for Peoria and surrounding areas of central Illinois for the rest of today, mostly cloudy. Highs in the lower 80s. South winds 5 to 10 miles an hour with gusts up to 20 miles an hour. The time is currently 9:02 a.m. Central Daylight Time. 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Now for the official National Weather Service forecast for Peoria and surrounding areas of central Illinois. Rest of today, mostly cloudy. Highs in the lower 80s. South winds 5 to 10 miles an hour with gusts up to 20 miles an hour. Tonight, partly cloudy. Lows in the upper 60s. South winds 5 to 10 miles an hour with gusts up to 25 miles an hour. Sunday, mostly sunny. Highs in the upper 80s. South winds 10 to 15 miles an hour with gusts up to 25 miles an hour. Sunday night, partly cloudy. Lows in the lower 70s. South winds 5 to 10 miles an hour with gusts up to 20 miles an hour. Monday, mostly sunny. Highs in the lower 90s. South winds 5 to 10 miles an hour with gusts up to 20 miles an hour. Heat index values up to 101 in the afternoon. Monday night, mostly clear until midnight, then becoming partly cloudy. Lows in the mid-70s. Tuesday, mostly sunny. Hot with highs in the mid-90s. Heat index values up to 105 in the afternoon. Tuesday night through Wednesday night, mostly clear. Hot. Lows in the mid-70s. Highs in the mid-90s. Thursday, mostly sunny. Highs in the lower 90s. Heat index values up to 100. Thursday night, partly cloudy. A chance of showers after midnight. Lows in the lower 70s. Chance of rain 30%. Friday, mostly sunny. Highs in the lower 90s. Again, the forecast for Peoria and surrounding areas of central Illinois for the rest of today, mostly cloudy. Highs in the lower 80s. South winds 5 to 10 miles an hour with gusts up to 20 miles an hour. At 9 a.m. in Peoria, skies were cloudy. The temperature was 68 degrees, the dew point was 62, and the relative humidity was 81%. The wind was south at 6 miles an hour. The pressure was 30.15 inches and falling. Around central and western Illinois, it was partly sunny, with a temperature of 71 at Bloomington, 70 at Quincy, 73 at Springfield, and 71 at Lincoln. It was cloudy, with a temperature of 70 at Moline, 67 at Galesburg, 69 at Lakin, and 68 at Macomb. And once again at 9 a.m. in Peoria, under cloudy skies, the temperature was 68. Here is a look at this morning's river stages and 24-hour changes. On the Illinois River, Morris is 5.0 feet, down 0.4 feet. La Salle is 13.1 feet, down 0.4 feet. Henry is 16.4 feet, down 0.6 feet. Peoria is 13.1 feet, down 0.7 feet. Havana is 13.7 feet, down 0.6 feet. Beardstown is 14.2 feet, down 0.7 feet. Maradosa is 12.9 feet, down 0.6 feet. On the Lamoine River, Colmar is 4.5 feet, down 0.2 feet. On the Mackinac River, Conderville is 1.8 feet, down 0.1 feet. On the Spoon River, London Mills is 3.7 feet, down 0.2 feet. The time is currently 9:06 a.m. Central Daylight Time.

at 9 a.m. in Peoria, skies were cloudy. The temperature was 68 degrees, the dew point was 62, and the relative humidity was 81%. The wind was south at 6 miles an hour. The pressure was 30.15 inches and falling. Around central and western Illinois, at Bloomington, it was mostly sunny, with a temperature of 71. It was partly sunny, with a temperature of 70 at Quincy, 73 at Springfield, 71 at Lincoln, and 71 at Pontiac. It was cloudy, with a temperature of 70 at Moline, 67 at Galesburg, 69 at Lakin, and 68 at Macomb. And once again at 9 a.m. in Peoria, under cloudy skies, the temperature was 68. Looking elsewhere around the Midwest at 9 a.m., Chicago was cloudy, and 71. Indianapolis was mostly sunny, and 71. St. Louis was mostly sunny, and 77. Kansas City was partly sunny, and 73. Des Moines had light rain, and 70. Milwaukee was cloudy, and 69. The time is currently 9:12 a.m. Central Daylight Time. 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Now for the official National Weather Service forecast for Peoria and surrounding areas of central Illinois. Rest of today, mostly cloudy. Highs in the lower 80s. South winds 5 to 10 miles an hour with gusts up to 20 miles an hour. Tonight, partly cloudy. Lows in the upper 60s. South winds 5 to 10 miles an hour with gusts up to 25 miles an hour. Sunday, mostly sunny. Highs in the upper 80s. South winds 10 to 15 miles an hour with gusts up to 25 miles an hour. Sunday night, partly cloudy. Lows in the lower 70s. South winds 5 to 10 miles an hour with gusts up to 20 miles an hour. Monday, mostly sunny. Highs in the lower 90s. South winds 5 to 10 miles an hour with gusts up to 20 miles an hour. Heat index values up to 101 in the afternoon. Monday night, mostly clear until midnight, then becoming partly cloudy. Lows in the mid-70s. Tuesday, mostly sunny. Hot with highs in the mid-90s. Heat index values up to 105 in the afternoon. Tuesday night through Wednesday night, mostly clear. Hot. Lows in the mid-70s. Highs in the mid-90s. Thursday, mostly sunny. Highs in the lower 90s. Heat index values up to 100. Thursday night, partly cloudy. A chance of showers after midnight. Lows in the lower 70s. Chance of rain 30%. Friday, mostly sunny. Highs in the lower 90s. Again, the forecast for Peoria and surrounding areas of central Illinois for the rest of today, mostly cloudy. Highs in the lower 80s. South winds 5 to 10 miles an hour with gusts up to 20 miles an hour. Here is a look at this morning's river stages and 24-hour changes. On the Illinois River, Morris is 5.0 feet, down 0.4 feet. La Salle is 13.1 feet, down 0.4 feet. Henry is 16.4 feet, down 0.6 feet. Peoria is 13.1 feet, down 0.7 feet. Havana is 13.7 feet, down 0.6 feet. Beardstown is 14.2 feet, down 0.7 feet. Maradosa is 12.9 feet, down 0.6 feet. On the Lamoine River, Colmar is 4.5 feet, down 0.2 feet. On the Mackinac River, Conderville is 1.8 feet, down 0.1 feet. On the Spoon River, London Mills is 3.7 feet, down 0.2 feet. At 9 a.m. in Peoria, skies were cloudy. The temperature was 68 degrees. The

Dew point was 62, and the relative humidity was 81%. The wind was south at 6 miles an hour. The pressure was 30.15 inches and falling. Around central and western Illinois, at Bloomington, it was mostly sunny, with a temperature of 71. It was partly sunny, with a temperature of 70 at Quincy, 73 at Springfield, 71 at Lincoln, and 71 at Pontiac. It was cloudy, with a temperature of 70 at Moline, 67 at Galesburg, 69 at Lakin, and 68 at Macomb. And once again at 9 a.m. in Peoria, under cloudy skies, the temperature was 68. Looking elsewhere around the Midwest at 9 a.m., Chicago was cloudy, and 71. Indianapolis was mostly sunny, and 71. St. Louis was mostly sunny, and 77. Kansas City was partly sunny, and 73. Des Moines had light rain, and 70. Milwaukee was cloudy, and 69. The time is currently 9:17 a.m. Central Daylight Time. 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Now for the official National Weather Service forecast for Peoria and surrounding areas of central Illinois. Rest of today, mostly cloudy. Highs in the lower 80s. South winds 5 to 10 miles an hour with gusts up to 20 miles an hour. Tonight, partly cloudy. Lows in the upper 60s. South winds 5 to 10 miles an hour with gusts up to 25 miles an hour. Sunday, mostly sunny. Highs in the upper 80s. South winds 10 to 15 miles an hour with gusts up to 25 miles an hour. Sunday night, partly cloudy. Lows in the lower 70s. South winds 5 to 10 miles an hour with gusts up to 20 miles an hour. Monday, mostly sunny. Highs in the lower 90s. South winds 5 to 10 miles an hour with gusts up to 20 miles an hour. Heat index values up to 101 in the afternoon. Monday night, mostly clear until midnight, then becoming partly cloudy. Lows in the mid-70s. Tuesday, mostly sunny. Hot with highs in the mid-90s. Heat index values up to 105 in the afternoon. Tuesday night through Wednesday night, mostly clear. Hot. Lows in the mid-70s. Highs in the mid-90s. Thursday, mostly sunny. Highs in the lower 90s. Heat index values up to 100. Thursday night, partly cloudy. A chance of showers after midnight. Lows in the lower 70s. Chance of rain 30%. Friday, mostly sunny. Highs in the lower 90s. Again, the forecast for Peoria and surrounding areas of central Illinois for the rest of today, mostly cloudy. Highs in the lower 80s. South winds 5 to 10 miles an hour with gusts up to 20 miles an hour. At 9 a.m. in Peoria, skies were cloudy. The temperature was 68 degrees, the dew point was 62, and the relative humidity was 81%. The wind was south at 6 miles an hour. The pressure was 30.15 inches and falling. Around central and western Illinois, at Bloomington, it was mostly sunny, with a temperature of 71. It was partly sunny, with a temperature of 70 at Quincy, 73 at Springfield, 71 at Lincoln, and 71 at Pontiac. It was cloudy, with a temperature of 70 at Moline, 67 at Galesburg, 69 at Lakin, and 68 at Macomb. And once again at 9 a.m. in Peoria, under cloudy skies, the temperature was 68. Looking elsewhere around the Midwest at 9 a.m., Chicago was cloudy, and 71. Indianapolis was mostly sunny, and 71. St. Louis was mostly sunny, and 77. Kansas City was partly sunny, and 73. Des Moines had light rain, and 70. Milwaukee was cloudy, and 69. The time is currently 9:21 a.m. Central Daylight Time. 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Now for the official National Weather Service forecast for Peoria and surrounding areas of central Illinois. Rest of today, mostly cloudy. Highs in the lower 80s. South winds 5 to 10 miles an hour with gusts up to 20 miles an hour. Tonight, partly cloudy. Lows in the upper 60s.

south winds 5 to 10 miles an hour with gusts up to 25 miles an hour. Sunday, mostly sunny. Highs in the upper 80s. South winds 10 to 15 miles an hour with gusts up to 25 miles an hour. Sunday night, partly cloudy. Lows in the lower 70s. South winds 5 to 10 miles an hour with gusts up to 20 miles an hour. Monday, mostly sunny. Highs in the lower 90s. South winds 5 to 10 miles an hour with gusts up to 20 miles an hour. Heat index values up to 101 in the afternoon. Monday night, mostly clear until midnight, then becoming partly cloudy. Lows in the mid-70s. Tuesday, mostly sunny. Hot with highs in the mid-90s. Heat index values up to 105 in the afternoon. Tuesday night through Wednesday night, mostly clear. Hot. Lows in the mid-70s. Highs in the mid-90s. Thursday, mostly sunny. Highs in the lower 90s. Heat index values up to 100. Thursday night, partly cloudy. A chance of showers after midnight. Lows in the lower 70s. Chance of rain 30%. Friday, mostly sunny. Highs in the lower 90s. Again, the forecast for Peoria and surrounding areas of central Illinois for the rest of today, mostly cloudy. Highs in the lower 80s. South winds 5 to 10 miles an hour with gusts up to 20 miles an hour. At 9 a.m. in Peoria, skies were cloudy. The temperature was 68 degrees, the dew point was 62, and the relative humidity was 81%. The wind was south at 6 miles an hour. The pressure was 30.15 inches and falling. Around central and western Illinois, skies ranged from partly sunny to cloudy. It was 71 at Bloomington, 70 at Moline, 67 at Galesburg, 69 at Lakin, and 68 at Macomb. Quincy reported 70, Springfield reported 73, Lincoln reported 71, and Pontiac reported 71. And once again at 9 a.m. in Peoria, under cloudy skies, the temperature was 68. Looking elsewhere around the Midwest at 9 a.m., Chicago was cloudy and 71. Indianapolis was mostly sunny and 71. St. Louis was mostly sunny and 77. Kansas City was partly sunny and 73. Des Moines had light rain and 70. Milwaukee was cloudy and 69. The time is currently 9:24 a.m. Central Daylight Time. 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Now for the official National Weather Service forecast for Peoria and surrounding areas of central Illinois. Rest of today, mostly cloudy. Highs in the lower 80s. South winds 5 to 10 miles an hour with gusts up to 20 miles an hour. Tonight, partly cloudy. Lows in the upper 60s. South winds 5 to 10 miles an hour with gusts up to 25 miles an hour. Sunday, mostly sunny. Highs in the upper 80s. South winds 10 to 15 miles an hour with gusts up to 25 miles an hour. Sunday night, partly cloudy. Lows in the lower 70s. South winds 5 to 10 miles an hour with gusts up to 20 miles an hour. Monday, mostly sunny. Highs in the lower 90s. South winds 5 to 10 miles an hour with gusts up to 20 miles an hour. Heat index values up to 101 in the afternoon. Monday night, mostly clear until midnight, then becoming partly cloudy. Lows in the mid-70s. Tuesday, mostly sunny. Hot with highs in the mid-90s. Heat index values up to 105 in the afternoon. Tuesday night through Wednesday night, mostly clear. Hot. Lows in the mid-70s. Highs in the mid-90s. Thursday, mostly sunny. Highs in the lower 90s. Heat index values up to 100. Thursday night, partly cloudy. A chance of showers after midnight. Lows in the lower 70s. Chance of rain 30%. Friday, mostly sunny. Highs in the lower 90s. Again, the forecast for Peoria and surrounding areas of central Illinois for the rest of today, mostly cloudy. Highs in the lower 80s. South winds 5 to 10 miles an hour with gusts up to 20 miles an hour.

Here is a look at this morning's river stages and 24-hour changes. On the Illinois River, Morris is 5.0 feet, down 0.4 feet. LaSalle is 13.1 feet, down 0.4 feet. Henry is 16.4 feet, down 0.6 feet. Peoria is 13.1 feet, down 0.7 feet. Havana is 13.7 feet, down 0.6 feet. Beardstown is 14.2 feet, down 0.7 feet. Maradosa is 12.9 feet, down 0.6 feet. On the Lamoine River, Colmar is 4.5 feet, down 0.2 feet. On the Mackinac River, Conderville is 1.8 feet, down 0.1 feet. On the Spoon River, London Mills is 3.7 feet, down 0.2 feet. At 9 a.m. in Peoria, skies were cloudy. The temperature was 68 degrees, the dew point was 62, and the relative humidity was 81%. The wind was south at 6 miles an hour. The pressure was 30.15 inches and falling. Around central and western Illinois, skies ranged from partly sunny to cloudy. It was 71 at Bloomington, 70 at Moline, 67 at Galesburg, 69 at Lakin, and 68 at Macomb. Quincy reported 70, Springfield reported 73, Lincoln reported 71, and Pontiac reported 71. And once again at 9 a.m. in Peoria, under cloudy skies, the temperature was 68. Looking elsewhere around the Midwest at 9 a.m., Chicago was cloudy, and 71. Indianapolis was mostly sunny, and 71. St. Louis was mostly sunny, and 77. Kansas City was partly sunny, and 73. Des Moines had light rain, and 70. Milwaukee was partly sunny, and 69. The time is currently 9:28 a.m. Central Daylight Time. 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Now for the official National Weather Service forecast for Peoria and surrounding areas of central Illinois. Rest of today, mostly cloudy. Highs in the lower 80s. South winds 5 to 10 miles an hour with gusts up to 20 miles an hour. Tonight, partly cloudy. Lows in the upper 60s. South winds 5 to 10 miles an hour with gusts up to 25 miles an hour. Sunday, mostly sunny. Highs in the upper 80s. South winds 10 to 15 miles an hour with gusts up to 25 miles an hour. Sunday night, partly cloudy. Lows in the lower 70s. South winds 5 to 10 miles an hour with gusts up to 20 miles an hour. Monday, mostly sunny. Highs in the lower 90s. South winds 5 to 10 miles an hour with gusts up to 20 miles an hour. Heat index values up to 101 in the afternoon. Monday night, mostly clear until midnight, then becoming partly cloudy. Lows in the mid-70s. Tuesday, mostly sunny. Hot with highs in the mid-90s. Heat index values up to 105 in the afternoon. Tuesday night through Wednesday night, mostly clear. Hot. Lows in the mid-70s. Highs in the mid-90s. Thursday, mostly sunny. Highs in the lower 90s. Heat index values up to 100. Thursday night, partly cloudy. A chance of showers after midnight. Lows in the lower 70s. Chance of rain 30%. Friday, mostly sunny. Highs in the lower 90s. Again, the forecast for Peoria and surrounding areas of central Illinois for the rest of today, mostly cloudy. Highs in the lower 80s. South winds 5 to 10 miles an hour with gusts up to 20 miles an hour. At 9 a.m. in Peoria, skies were cloudy. The temperature was 68 degrees, the dew point was 62, and the relative humidity was 81%. The wind was south at 6 miles an hour. The pressure was 30.15 inches and falling. Around central and western Illinois, skies ranged from partly sunny to cloudy. It was 71 at Bloomington, 70 at Moline, 67 at Galesburg, 69 at Lakin, and 68 at Macomb. Quincy reported 70, Springfield reported 73, Lincoln reported 71, and Pontiac reported 71. And once again at 9 a.m. in Peoria, under cloudy skies, the temperature was 68.

Looking elsewhere around the Midwest at 9 a.m., Chicago was cloudy and 71. Indianapolis was mostly sunny and 71. St. Louis was mostly sunny and 77. Kansas City was partly sunny and 73. Des Moines had light rain and 70. Milwaukee was partly sunny and 69. The time is currently 9:32 a.m. Central Daylight Time. 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Now for the official National Weather Service forecast for Peoria and surrounding areas of central Illinois. Rest of today, mostly cloudy. Highs in the lower 80s. South winds 5 to 10 miles an hour with gusts up to 20 miles an hour. Tonight, partly cloudy. Lows in the upper 60s. South winds 5 to 10 miles an hour with gusts up to 25 miles an hour. Sunday, mostly sunny. Highs in the upper 80s. South winds 10 to 15 miles an hour with gusts up to 25 miles an hour. Sunday night, partly cloudy. Lows in the lower 70s. South winds 5 to 10 miles an hour with gusts up to 20 miles an hour. Monday, mostly sunny. Highs in the lower 90s. South winds 5 to 10 miles an hour with gusts up to 20 miles an hour. Heat index values up to 101 in the afternoon. Monday night, mostly clear until midnight, then becoming partly cloudy. Lows in the mid to 101 in the afternoon. Monday night, mostly clear until midnight, then becoming partly cloudy. Lows in the mid-70s. Tuesday, mostly sunny. Hot with highs in the mid-90s. Heat index values up to 105 in the afternoon. Tuesday night through Wednesday night, mostly clear. Hot. Lows in the mid-70s. Highs in the mid-90s. Thursday, mostly sunny. Highs in the lower 90s. Heat index values up to 100. Thursday night, partly cloudy. A chance of showers after midnight. Lows in the lower 70s. Chance of rain 30%. Friday, mostly sunny. Highs in the lower 90s. Again, the forecast for Peoria and surrounding areas of central Illinois for the rest of today, mostly cloudy. Highs in the lower 80s. South winds 5 to 10 miles an hour with gusts up to 20 miles an hour. At 9 a.m. in Peoria, skies were cloudy. The temperature was 68 degrees, the dew point was 62, and the relative humidity was 81%. The wind was south at 6 miles an hour. The pressure was 30.15 inches and falling. Around central and western Illinois, skies ranged from partly sunny to cloudy. It was 71 at Bloomington, 70 at Moline, 67 at Galesburg, 69 at Lakin, and 68 at Macomb. Quincy reported 70, Springfield reported 73, Lincoln reported 71, and Pontiac reported 71. And once again at 9 a.m. in Peoria, under cloudy skies, the temperature was 68. Looking elsewhere around the Midwest at 9 a.m., Chicago was cloudy and 71. Indianapolis was mostly sunny and 71. St. Louis was mostly sunny and 77. Kansas City was partly sunny and 73. Des Moines had light rain and 70. Milwaukee was partly sunny and 69. Here is a look at this morning's river stages and 24-hour changes. On the Illinois River, Morris is 5.0 feet, down 0.4 feet. La Salle is 13.1 feet, down 0.4 feet. Henry is 16.4 feet, down 0.6 feet. Peoria is 13.1 feet, down 0.7 feet. Havana is 13.7 feet, down 0.6 feet. Beardstown is 14.2 feet, down 0.7 feet. Maradosa is 12.9 feet, down 0.6 feet. On the Lamoille River, Colmar is 4.5 feet, down 0.2 feet. On the Mackinac River, Conderville is 1.8 feet, down 0.1 feet. On the Spoon River, London Mills is 3.7 feet, down 0.2 feet. The time is currently 9:36 a.m. Central Daylight Time. 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

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Rest of today, mostly cloudy. Highs in the lower 80s. South winds 5 to 10 miles an hour with gusts up to 20 miles an hour. Tonight, partly cloudy. Lows in the upper 60s. South winds 5 to 10 miles an hour with gusts up to 25 miles an hour. Sunday, mostly sunny. Highs in the upper 80s. South winds 10 to 15 miles an hour with gusts up to 25 miles an hour. Sunday night, partly cloudy. Lows in the lower 70s. South winds 5 to 10 miles an hour with gusts up to 20 miles an hour. Monday, mostly sunny. Highs in the lower 90s. South winds 5 to 10 miles an hour with gusts up to 20 miles an hour. Heat index values up to 101 in the afternoon. Monday night, mostly clear until midnight, then becoming partly cloudy. Lows in the mid-70s. Tuesday, mostly sunny. Hot with highs in the mid-90s. Heat index values up to 105 in the afternoon. Tuesday night through Wednesday night, mostly clear. Hot. Lows in the mid-70s. Highs in the mid-90s. Thursday, mostly sunny. Highs in the lower 90s. Heat index values up to 100. Thursday night, partly cloudy. A chance of showers after midnight. Lows in the lower 70s. Chance of rain 30%. Friday, mostly sunny. Highs in the lower 90s. Again, the forecast for Peoria and surrounding areas of central Illinois for the rest of today, mostly cloudy. Highs in the lower 80s. South winds 5 to 10 miles an hour with gusts up to 20 miles an hour. At 9 a.m. in Peoria, skies were cloudy. The temperature was 68 degrees, the dew point was 62, and the relative humidity was 81%. The wind was south at 6 miles an hour. The pressure was 30.15 inches and falling. Around central and western Illinois, skies ranged from partly sunny to cloudy. It was 71 at Bloomington, 70 at Moline, 67 at Galesburg, 69 at Lakin, and 68 at Macomb. Quincy reported 70, Springfield reported 73, Lincoln reported 71, and Pontiac reported 71. And once again at 9 a.m. in Peoria, under cloudy skies, the temperature was 68. Looking elsewhere around the Midwest at 9 a.m., Chicago was cloudy, and 71. Indianapolis was mostly sunny, and 71. St. Louis was mostly sunny, and 77. Kansas City was partly sunny, and 73. Des Moines had light rain, and 70. Milwaukee was partly sunny, and 69. The time is currently 9:39 a.m. Central Daylight Time. 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Now for the official National Weather Service forecast for Peoria and surrounding areas of central Illinois. Rest of today, mostly cloudy. Highs in the lower 80s. South winds 5 to 10 miles an hour with gusts up to 20 miles an hour. Tonight, partly cloudy. Lows in the upper 60s. South winds 5 to 10 miles an hour with gusts up to 25 miles an hour. Sunday, mostly sunny. Highs in the upper 80s. South winds 10 to 15 miles an hour with gusts up to 25 miles an hour. Sunday night, partly cloudy. Lows in the lower 70s. South winds 5 to 10 miles an hour with gusts up to 20 miles an hour. Monday, mostly sunny. Highs in the lower 90s. South winds 5 to 10 miles an hour with gusts up to 20 miles an hour. Heat index values up to 101 in the afternoon. Monday night, mostly clear until midnight, then becoming partly cloudy. Lows in the mid-70s. Tuesday, mostly sunny. Hot with highs in the mid-90s. Heat index values up to 105 in the afternoon. Tuesday night through Wednesday night, mostly clear. Hot. Lows in the mid-70s. Highs in the mid-90s. Thursday, mostly sunny. Highs in the lower 90s. Heat index values up to 100. Thursday night, partly cloudy. A chance of showers after midnight. Lows in the lower 70s. Chance of rain 30%.

Friday, mostly sunny. Highs in the lower 90s. Again, the forecast for Peoria and surrounding areas of central Illinois for the rest of today, mostly cloudy. Highs in the lower 80s. South winds 5 to 10 miles an hour with gusts up to 20 miles an hour. At 9 a.m. in Peoria, skies were cloudy. The temperature was 68 degrees, the dew point was 62, and the relative humidity was 81%. The wind was south at 6 miles an hour. The pressure was 30.15 inches and falling. Around central and western Illinois, skies ranged from partly sunny to cloudy. It was 71 at Bloomington, 70 at Moline, 67 at Galesburg, 69 at Lakin, and 68 at Macomb. Quincy reported 70, Springfield reported 73, Lincoln reported 71, and Pontiac reported 71. And once again at 9 a.m. in Peoria, under cloudy skies, the temperature was 68. Looking elsewhere around the Midwest at 9 a.m., Chicago was cloudy, and 71. Indianapolis was mostly sunny, and 71. St. Louis was mostly sunny, and 77. Kansas City was partly sunny, and 73. Des Moines had light rain, and 70. Milwaukee was partly sunny, and 69. The time is currently 9:42 a.m. Central Daylight Time. 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Now for the official National Weather Service forecast for Peoria and surrounding areas of central Illinois. Rest of today, mostly cloudy. Highs in the lower 80s. South winds 5 to 10 miles an hour with gusts up to 20 miles an hour. Tonight, partly cloudy. Lows in the upper 60s. South winds 5 to 10 miles an hour with gusts up to 25 miles an hour. Sunday, mostly sunny. Highs in the upper 80s. South winds 10 to 15 miles an hour with gusts up to 25 miles an hour. Sunday night, partly cloudy. Lows in the lower 70s. South winds 5 to 10 miles an hour with gusts up to 20 miles an hour. Monday, mostly sunny. Highs in the lower 90s. South winds 5 to 10 miles an hour with gusts up to 20 miles an hour. Heat index values up to 101 in the afternoon. Monday night, mostly clear until midnight, then becoming partly cloudy. Lows in the mid-70s. Tuesday, mostly sunny. Hot with highs in the mid-90s. Heat index values up to 105 in the afternoon. Tuesday night through Wednesday night, mostly clear. Hot. Lows in the mid-70s. Highs in the mid-90s. Thursday, mostly sunny. Highs in the lower 90s. Heat index values up to 100. Thursday night, partly cloudy. A chance of showers after midnight. Lows in the lower 70s. Chance of rain 30%. Friday, mostly sunny. Highs in the lower 90s. Again, the forecast for Peoria and surrounding areas of central Illinois for the rest of today, mostly cloudy. Highs in the lower 80s. South winds 5 to 10 miles an hour with gusts up to 20 miles an hour. Here is a look at this morning's river stages and 24-hour changes. On the Illinois River, Morris is 5.0 feet, down 0.4 feet. La Salle is 13.1 feet, down 0.4 feet. Henry is 16.4 feet, down 0.6 feet. Peoria is 13.1 feet, down 0.7 feet. Havana is 13.7 feet, down 0.6 feet. Beardstown is 14.2 feet, down 0.7 feet. Maradosa is 12.9 feet, down 0.6 feet. On the Lamoine River, Colmar is 4.5 feet, down 0.2 feet. On the Mackinac River, Conderville is 1.8 feet, down 0.1 feet. On the Spoon River, London Mills is 3.7 feet, down 0.2 feet. At 9 a.m. in Peoria, skies were cloudy. The temperature was 68 degrees, the dew point was 62, and the relative humidity was 81%. The wind was south at 6 miles an hour. The pressure was 30.15 inches and falling. Around central and western Illinois, skies ranged from partly sunny to cloudy. It was 71 at Bloomington, 70 at Moline, 67 at

Galesburg, 69 at Lakin, and 68 at Macomb. Quincy reported 70, Springfield reported 73, Lincoln reported 71, and Pontiac reported 71. And once again at 9 a.m. in Peoria, under cloudy skies, the temperature was 68. Looking elsewhere around the Midwest at 9 a.m., Chicago was cloudy and 71. Indianapolis was mostly sunny and 71. St. Louis was mostly sunny and 77. Kansas City was partly sunny and 73. Des Moines had light rain and 70. Milwaukee was partly sunny and 69. The time is currently 9:47 a.m. Central Daylight Time. 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Now for the official National Weather Service forecast for Peoria and surrounding areas of central Illinois. Rest of today, mostly cloudy. Highs in the lower 80s. South winds 5 to 10 miles an hour with gusts up to 20 miles an hour. Tonight, partly cloudy. Lows in the upper 60s. South winds 5 to 10 miles an hour with gusts up to 25 miles an hour. Sunday, mostly sunny. Highs in the upper 80s. South winds 10 to 15 miles an hour with gusts up to 25 miles an hour. Sunday night, partly cloudy. Lows in the lower 70s. South winds 5 to 10 miles an hour with gusts up to 20 miles an hour. Monday, mostly sunny. Highs in the lower 90s. South winds 5 to 10 miles an hour with gusts up to 20 miles an hour. Heat index values up to 101 in the afternoon. Monday night, mostly clear until midnight, then becoming partly cloudy. Lows in the mid-70s. Tuesday, mostly sunny. Hot with highs in the mid-90s. Heat index values up to 105 in the afternoon. Tuesday night through Wednesday night, mostly clear. Hot. Lows in the mid-70s. Highs in the mid-90s. Thursday, mostly sunny. Highs in the lower 90s. Heat index values up to 100. Thursday night, partly cloudy. A chance of showers after midnight. Lows in the lower 70s. Chance of rain 30%. Friday, mostly sunny. Highs in the lower 90s. Again, the forecast for Peoria and surrounding areas of central Illinois for the rest of today, mostly cloudy. Highs in the lower 80s. South winds 5 to 10 miles an hour with gusts up to 20 miles an hour. At 9 a.m. in Peoria, skies were cloudy. The temperature was 68 degrees, the dew point was 62, and the relative humidity was 81%. The wind was south at 6 miles an hour. The pressure was 30.15 inches and falling. Around central and western Illinois, skies ranged from partly sunny to cloudy. It was 71 at Bloomington, 70 at Moline, 67 at Galesburg, 69 at Lakin, and 68 at Macomb. Quincy reported 70, Springfield reported 73, Lincoln reported 71, and Pontiac reported 71. And once again at 9 a.m. in Peoria, under cloudy skies, the temperature was 68. Looking elsewhere around the Midwest at 9 a.m., Chicago was cloudy and 71. Indianapolis was mostly sunny and 71. St. Louis was mostly sunny and 77. Kansas City was partly sunny and 73. Des Moines had light rain and 70. Milwaukee was partly sunny and 69. The time is currently 9:50 a.m. Central Daylight Time. 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Now for the official National Weather Service forecast for Peoria and surrounding areas of central Illinois. Rest of today, mostly cloudy. Highs in the lower 80s. South winds 5 to 10 miles an hour with gusts up to 20 miles an hour. Tonight, partly cloudy. Lows in the upper 60s. South winds 5 to 10 miles an hour with gusts up to 25 miles an hour. Sunday, mostly sunny. Highs in the upper 80s. South winds 10 to 15 miles an hour with gusts up to 25 miles an hour. Sunday night, partly cloudy. Lows in the lower 70s. South winds 5 to 10 miles an hour with gusts up to 20 miles an hour.

an hour. Monday, mostly sunny. Highs in the lower 90s. South winds 5 to 10 miles an hour with gusts up to 20 miles an hour. Heat index values up to 101 in the afternoon. Monday night, mostly clear until midnight, then becoming partly cloudy. Lows in the mid-70s. Tuesday, mostly sunny. Hot with highs in the mid-90s. Heat index values up to 105 in the afternoon. Tuesday night through Wednesday night, mostly clear. Hot. Lows in the mid-70s. Highs in the mid-90s. Thursday, mostly sunny. Highs in the lower 90s. Heat index values up to 100. Thursday night, partly cloudy. A chance of showers after midnight. Lows in the lower 70s. Chance of rain 30%. Friday, mostly sunny. Highs in the lower 90s. Again, the forecast for Peoria and surrounding areas of central Illinois for the rest of today, mostly cloudy. Highs in the lower 80s. South winds 5 to 10 miles an hour with gusts up to 20 miles an hour. At 9 a.m. in Peoria, skies were cloudy. The temperature was 68 degrees, the dew point was 62, and the relative humidity was 81%. The wind was south at 6 miles an hour. The pressure was 30.15 inches and falling. Around central and western Illinois, skies ranged from partly sunny to cloudy. It was 71 at Bloomington, 70 at Moline, 67 at Galesburg, 69 at Lakin, and 68 at Macomb. Quincy reported 70, Springfield reported 73, Lincoln reported 71, and Pontiac reported 71. And once again at 9 a.m. in Peoria, under cloudy skies, the temperature was 68. Looking elsewhere around the Midwest at 9 a.m., Chicago was cloudy, and 71. Indianapolis was mostly sunny, and 71. St. Louis was mostly sunny, and 77. Kansas City was partly sunny, and 73. Des Moines had light rain, and 70. Milwaukee was partly sunny, and 69. The time is currently 9:53 a.m. Central Daylight Time. 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Now for the official National Weather Service forecast for Peoria and surrounding areas of central Illinois. Rest of today, mostly cloudy. Highs in the lower 80s. South winds 5 to 10 miles an hour with gusts up to 20 miles an hour. Tonight, partly cloudy. Lows in the upper 60s. South winds 5 to 10 miles an hour with gusts up to 25 miles an hour. Sunday, mostly sunny. Highs in the upper 80s. South winds 10 to 15 miles an hour with gusts up to 25 miles an hour. Sunday night, partly cloudy. Lows in the lower 70s. South winds 5 to 10 miles an hour with gusts up to 20 miles an hour. Monday, mostly sunny. Highs in the lower 90s. South winds 5 to 10 miles an hour with gusts up to 20 miles an hour. Heat index values up to 101 in the afternoon. Monday night, mostly clear until midnight, then becoming partly cloudy. Lows in the mid-70s. Tuesday, mostly sunny. Hot with highs in the mid-90s. Heat index values up to 105 in the afternoon. Tuesday night through Wednesday night, mostly clear. Hot. Lows in the mid-70s. Highs in the mid-90s. Thursday, mostly sunny. Highs in the lower 90s. Heat index values up to 100. Thursday night, partly cloudy. A chance of showers after midnight. Lows in the lower 70s. Chance of rain 30%. Friday, mostly sunny. Highs in the lower 90s. Again, the forecast for Peoria and surrounding areas of central Illinois for the rest of today, mostly cloudy. Highs in the lower 80s. South winds 5 to 10 miles an hour with gusts up to 20 miles an hour. Here is a look at this morning's river stages and 24-hour changes. On the Illinois River, Morris is 5.0 feet, down 0.4 feet. La Salle is 13.1 feet, down 0.4 feet. Henry is 16.4 feet, down 0.6 feet. Peoria is 13.1 feet, down 0.7 feet. Havana is

13.7 feet, down 0.6 feet. Beardstown is 14.2 feet, down 0.7 feet. Maridosha is 12.9 feet, down 0.6 feet. On the Lamoine River, Colmar is 4.5 feet, down 0.2 feet. On the Mackinac River, Condorville is 1.8 feet, down 0.1 feet. On the Spoon River, London Mills is 3.7 feet, down 0.2 feet. At 9 a.m. in Peoria, skies were cloudy. The temperature was 68 degrees, the dew point was 62, and the relative humidity was 81%. The wind was south at 6 miles an hour. The pressure was 30.15 inches and falling. Around central and western Illinois, skies ranged from partly sunny to cloudy. It was 71 at Bloomington, 70 at Moline, 67 at Galesburg, 69 at Lakin, and 68 at Macomb. Quincy reported 70, Springfield reported 73, Lincoln reported 71, and Pontiac reported 71. And once again at 9 a.m. in Peoria, under cloudy skies, the temperature was 68. Looking elsewhere around the Midwest at 9 a.m., Chicago was cloudy, and 71. Indianapolis was mostly sunny, and 71. St. Louis was mostly sunny, and 77. Kansas City was partly sunny, and 73. Des Moines had light rain, and 70. Milwaukee was partly sunny, and 69. The time is currently 9:58 a.m. Central Daylight Time. 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Now for the official National Weather Service forecast for Peoria and surrounding areas of central Illinois. Rest of today, mostly cloudy. Highs in the lower 80s. South winds 5 to 10 miles an hour with gusts up to 20 miles an hour. Tonight, partly cloudy. Lows in the upper 60s. South winds 5 to 10 miles an hour with gusts up to 25 miles an hour. Sunday, mostly sunny. Highs in the upper 80s. South winds 10 to 15 miles an hour with gusts up to 25 miles an hour. Sunday night, partly cloudy. Lows in the lower 70s. South winds 5 to 10 miles an hour with gusts up to 20 miles an hour. Monday, mostly sunny. Highs in the lower 90s. South winds 5 to 10 miles an hour with gusts up to 20 miles an hour. Heat index values up to 101 in the afternoon. Monday night, mostly clear until midnight, then becoming partly cloudy. Lows in the mid-70s. Tuesday, mostly sunny. Hot with highs in the mid-90s. Heat index values up to 105 in the afternoon. Tuesday night through Wednesday night, mostly clear. Hot. Lows in the mid-70s. Highs in the mid-90s. Thursday, mostly sunny. Highs in the lower 90s. Heat index values up to 100. Thursday night, partly cloudy. A chance of showers after midnight. Lows in the lower 70s. Chance of rain 30%. Friday, mostly sunny. Highs in the lower 90s. Again, the forecast for Peoria and surrounding areas of central Illinois for the rest of today, mostly cloudy. Highs in the lower 80s. South winds 5 to 10 miles an hour with gusts up to 20 miles an hour. The time is currently 10 a.m. Central Daylight Time. 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Now for the official National Weather Service forecast for Peoria and surrounding areas of central Illinois. Rest of today, mostly cloudy. Highs in the lower 80s. South winds 5 to 10 miles an hour with gusts up to 20 miles an hour. Tonight, partly cloudy. Lows in the upper 60s. South winds 5 to 10 miles an hour with gusts up to 25 miles an hour. Sunday, mostly sunny. Highs in the upper 80s. South winds 10 to 15 miles an hour with gusts up to 25 miles an hour. Sunday night, partly cloudy. Lows in the lower 70s. South winds 5 to 10 miles an hour with gusts up to 20 miles an hour. Monday, mostly sunny. Highs in the lower 90s. South winds 5 to 10 miles an hour with gusts up to 20 miles an hour. Heat index values up to 101 in the afternoon.

highs in the lower 80s. South winds 5 to 10 miles an hour with gusts up to 20 miles an hour. The time is currently 10:02 a.m. Central Daylight Time. 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Now for the official National Weather Service forecast for Peoria and surrounding areas of central Illinois. Rest of today, mostly cloudy. Highs in the lower 80s. South winds 5 to 10 miles an hour with gusts up to 20 miles an hour. Tonight, partly cloudy. Lows in the upper 60s. South winds 5 to 10 miles an hour with gusts up to 25 miles an hour. Sunday, mostly sunny. Highs in the upper 80s. South winds 10 to 15 miles an hour with gusts up to 25 miles an hour. Sunday night, partly cloudy. Lows in the lower 70s. South winds 5 to 10 miles an hour with gusts up to 20 miles an hour. Monday, mostly sunny. Highs in the lower 90s. South winds 5 to 10 miles an hour with gusts up to 20 miles an hour. Heat index values up to 101 in the afternoon. Monday night, mostly clear until midnight, then becoming partly cloudy. Lows in the mid-70s. Tuesday, mostly sunny. Hot with highs in the mid-90s. Heat index values up to 105 in the afternoon. Tuesday night through Wednesday night, mostly clear. Hot. Lows in the mid-70s. Highs in the mid-90s. Thursday, mostly sunny. Highs in the lower 90s. Heat index values up to 100. Thursday night, partly cloudy. A chance of showers after midnight. Lows in the lower 70s. Chance of rain 30%. Friday, mostly sunny. Highs in the lower 90s. Again, the forecast for Peoria and surrounding areas of central Illinois for the rest of today, mostly cloudy. Highs in the lower 80s. South winds 5 to 10 miles an hour with gusts up to 20 miles an hour. At 10 a.m. in Peoria, skies were cloudy. The temperature was 72 degrees, the dew point was 62, and the relative humidity was 71%. The wind was south at 7 miles an hour. The pressure was 30.15 inches and steady. Around central and western Illinois, skies ranged from partly sunny to cloudy, and temperatures were in the lower to mid-70s. And once again at 10 a.m. in Peoria, under cloudy skies, the temperature was 72. Here is a look at this morning's river stages and 24-hour changes. On the Illinois River, Morris is 5.0 feet, down 0.4 feet. La Salle is 13.1 feet, down 0.4 feet. Henry is 16.4 feet, down 0.6 feet. Peoria is 13.1 feet, down 0.7 feet. Havana is 13.7 feet, down 0.6 feet. Beardstown is 14.2 feet, down 0.7 feet. Maradosa is 12.9 feet, down 0.6 feet. On the Lamoille River, Colmar is 4.5 feet, down 0.2 feet. On the Mackinac River, Conderville is 1.8 feet, down 0.1 feet. On the Spoon River, London Mills is 3.7 feet, down 0.2 feet. The time is currently 10:06 a.m. Central Daylight Time. 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Now for the official National Weather Service forecast for Peoria and surrounding areas of central Illinois. Rest of today, mostly cloudy. Highs in the lower 80s. South winds 5 to 10 miles an hour with gusts up to 20 miles an hour. Tonight, partly cloudy. Lows in the upper 60s. South winds 5 to 10 miles an hour with gusts up to 25 miles an hour. Sunday, mostly sunny. Highs in the upper 80s. South winds 10 to 15 miles an hour with gusts up to 25 miles an hour. Sunday night, partly cloudy. Lows in the lower 70s. South winds 5 to 10 miles an hour with gusts up to 20 miles an hour. Monday, mostly sunny. Highs in the lower 90s. South winds 5 to 10 miles an hour with gusts up to 20 miles an hour. Heat index values up to 101 in the afternoon. Monday night, mostly clear until midnight, then becoming partly cloudy.

lows in the mid-70s. Tuesday, mostly sunny. Hot with highs in the mid-90s. Heat index values up to 105 in the afternoon. Tuesday night through Wednesday night, mostly clear. Hot. Lows in the mid-70s. Highs in the mid-90s. Thursday, mostly sunny. Highs in the lower 90s. Heat index values up to 100. Thursday night, partly cloudy. A chance of showers after midnight. Lows in the lower 70s. Chance of rain 30%. Friday, mostly sunny. Highs in the lower 90s. Again, the forecast for Peoria and surrounding areas of central Illinois for the rest of today, mostly cloudy. Highs in the lower 80s. South winds 5 to 10 miles an hour with gusts up to 20 miles an hour. The time is currently 10:08 a.m. Central Daylight Time. 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Now for the official National Weather Service forecast for Peoria and surrounding areas of central Illinois. Rest of today, mostly cloudy. Highs in the lower 80s. South winds 5 to 10 miles an hour with gusts up to 20 miles an hour. Tonight, partly cloudy. Lows in the upper 60s. South winds 5 to 10 miles an hour with gusts up to 25 miles an hour. Sunday, mostly sunny. Highs in the upper 80s. South winds 10 to 15 miles an hour with gusts up to 25 miles an hour. Sunday night, partly cloudy. Lows in the lower 70s. South winds 5 to 10 miles an hour with gusts up to 20 miles an hour. Monday, mostly sunny. Highs in the lower 90s. South winds 5 to 10 miles an hour with gusts up to 20 miles an hour. Heat index values up to 101 in the afternoon. Monday night, mostly clear until midnight, then becoming partly cloudy. Lows in the mid-70s. Tuesday, mostly sunny. Hot with highs in the mid-90s. Heat index values up to 105 in the afternoon. Tuesday night through Wednesday night, mostly clear. Hot. Lows in the mid-70s. Highs in the mid-90s. Thursday, mostly sunny. Highs in the lower 90s. Heat index values up to 100. Thursday night, partly cloudy. A chance of showers after midnight. Lows in the lower 70s. Chance of rain 30%. Friday, mostly sunny. Highs in the lower 90s. Again, the forecast for Peoria and surrounding areas of central Illinois for the rest of today, mostly cloudy. Highs in the lower 80s. South winds 5 to 10 miles an hour with gusts up to 20 miles an hour. At 10 a.m. in Peoria, skies were cloudy. The temperature was 72 degrees, the dew point was 62, and the relative humidity was 71%. The wind was south at 7 miles an hour. The pressure was 30.15 inches and steady. Around central and western Illinois, skies ranged from partly sunny to cloudy, and temperatures were in the lower to mid-70s. And once again at 10 a.m. in Peoria, under cloudy skies, the temperature was 72. Looking elsewhere around the Midwest at 10 a.m., Chicago was cloudy, and 74. Indianapolis was partly sunny, and 75. St. Louis was mostly sunny, and 80. Kansas City was partly sunny, and 77. Des Moines reported a thunderstorm, and 68. Milwaukee was cloudy, and 69. The time is currently 10:11 a.m. Central Daylight Time. 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Now for the official National Weather Service forecast for Peoria and surrounding areas of central Illinois. Rest of today, mostly cloudy. Highs in the lower 80s. South winds 5 to 10 miles an hour with gusts up to 20 miles an hour. Tonight, partly cloudy. Lows in the upper 60s. South winds 5 to 10 miles an hour with gusts up to 25 miles an hour. Sunday, mostly sunny. Highs in the upper 80s. South winds 10 to 15 miles an hour with gusts up to 25 miles an hour. Sunday night, partly cloudy. Lows in the lower 70s. South winds 5 to 10 miles an hour with gusts up to 20 miles an hour.
Monday, mostly sunny. Highs in the lower 90s. South winds 5 to 10 miles an hour with gusts up to 20 miles an hour. Heat index values up to 101 in the afternoon. Monday night, mostly clear until midnight, then becoming partly cloudy. Lows in the mid-70s. Tuesday, mostly sunny. Hot with highs in the mid-90s. Heat index values up to 105 in the afternoon. Tuesday night through Wednesday night, mostly clear. Hot. Lows in the mid-70s. Highs in the mid-90s. Thursday, mostly sunny. Highs in the lower 90s. Heat index values up to 100. Thursday night, partly cloudy. A chance of showers after midnight. Lows in the lower 70s. Chance of rain 30%. Friday, mostly sunny. Highs in the lower 90s. Again, the forecast for Peoria and surrounding areas of central Illinois for the rest of today, mostly cloudy. Highs in the lower 80s. South winds 5 to 10 miles an hour with gusts up to 20 miles an hour. 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At 10 a.m. in Peoria, skies were cloudy. The temperature was 72 degrees, the dew point was 62, and the relative humidity was 71%. The wind was south at 7 miles an hour. The pressure was 30.15 inches and steady. Around central and western Illinois, skies ranged from partly sunny to cloudy, and temperatures were in the lower to mid-70s. And once again at 10 a.m. in Peoria, under cloudy skies, the temperature was 72. Looking elsewhere around the Midwest at 10 a.m., Chicago was cloudy, and 74. Indianapolis was partly sunny, and 75. St. Louis was mostly sunny, and 80. Kansas City was partly sunny, and 77. Des Moines reported a thunderstorm, and 68. Milwaukee was cloudy, and 69. Looking elsewhere around the Midwest at 10 a.m., Chicago was cloudy, and 74. Indianapolis was partly sunny, and 75. St. Louis was mostly sunny, and 80. Kansas City was partly sunny, and 77. Des Moines reported a thunderstorm, and 68. Milwaukee was cloudy, and 69. Here is a look at this morning's river stages and 24-hour changes. On the Illinois River, Morris is 5.0 feet, down 0.4 feet. La Salle is 13.1 feet, down 0.4 feet. Henry is 16.4 feet, down 0.6 feet. Peoria is 13.1 feet, down 0.7 feet. Havana is 13.7 feet, down 0.6 feet. Beardstown is 14.2 feet, down 0.7 feet. Maradosa is 12.9 feet, down 0.6 feet. On the Lamoine River, Colmar is 4.5 feet, down 0.2 feet. On the Mackinac River, Conderville is 1.8 feet, down 0.1 feet. On the Spoon River, London Mills is 3.7 feet, down 0.2 feet. The time is currently 10:16 a.m. Central Daylight Time. 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Now for the official National Weather Service forecast for Peoria and surrounding areas of central Illinois. Rest of today, mostly cloudy. Highs in the lower 80s. South winds 5 to 10 miles an hour with gusts up to 20 miles an hour. Tonight, partly cloudy. Lows in the upper 60s. South winds 5 to 10 miles an hour with gusts up to 25 miles an hour. Sunday, mostly sunny. Highs in the upper 80s. South winds 10 to 15 miles an hour with gusts up to 25 miles an hour. Sunday night, partly cloudy. Lows in the lower 70s. South winds 5 to 10 miles an hour with gusts up to 20 miles an hour.

Monday, mostly sunny. Highs in the lower 90s. South winds 5 to 10 miles an hour with gusts up to 20 miles an hour. Heat index values up to 101 in the afternoon. Monday night, mostly clear until midnight, then becoming partly cloudy. Lows in the mid-70s. Tuesday, mostly sunny. Hot with highs in the mid-90s. Heat index values up to 105 in the afternoon. Tuesday night through Wednesday night, mostly clear. Hot. Lows in the mid-70s. Highs in the mid-90s. Thursday, mostly sunny. Highs in the lower 90s. Heat index values up to 100. Thursday night, partly cloudy. A chance of showers after midnight. Lows in the lower 70s. Chance of rain 30%. Friday, mostly sunny. Highs in the lower 90s. Again, the forecast for Peoria and surrounding areas of central Illinois for the rest of today, mostly cloudy. Highs in the lower 80s. South winds 5 to 10 miles an hour with gusts up to 20 miles an hour. At 10 a.m. in Peoria, skies were cloudy. The temperature was 72 degrees, the dew point was 62, and the relative humidity was 71%. The wind was south at 7 miles an hour. The pressure was 30.15 inches and steady. Around central and western Illinois, skies ranged from partly sunny to cloudy, and temperatures were in the lower to mid-70s. And once again at 10 a.m. in Peoria, under cloudy skies, the temperature was 72. Looking elsewhere around the Midwest at 10 a.m., Chicago was cloudy, and 74. Indianapolis was partly sunny, and 75. St. Louis was mostly sunny, and 80. Kansas City was partly sunny, and 77. Des Moines reported a thunderstorm, and 68. Milwaukee was cloudy, and 69. The time is currently 10:19 a.m. Central Daylight Time. 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Now for the official National Weather Service forecast for Peoria and surrounding areas of central Illinois. Rest of today, mostly cloudy. Highs in the lower 80s. South winds 5 to 10 miles an hour with gusts up to 20 miles an hour. Tonight, partly cloudy. Lows in the upper 60s. South winds 5 to 10 miles an hour with gusts up to 25 miles an hour. Sunday, mostly sunny. Highs in the upper 80s. South winds 10 to 15 miles an hour with gusts up to 25 miles an hour. Sunday night, partly cloudy. Lows in the lower 70s. South winds 5 to 10 miles an hour with gusts up to 20 miles an hour. Monday, mostly sunny. Highs in the lower 90s. South winds 5 to 10 miles an hour with gusts up to 20 miles an hour. Heat index values up to 101 in the afternoon. Monday night, mostly clear until midnight, then becoming partly cloudy. Lows in the mid-70s. Tuesday, mostly sunny. Hot with highs in the mid-90s. Heat index values up to 105 in the afternoon. Tuesday night through Wednesday night, mostly clear. Hot. Lows in the mid-70s. Highs in the mid-90s. Thursday, mostly sunny. Highs in the lower 90s. Heat index values up to 100. Thursday night, partly cloudy. A chance of showers after midnight. Lows in the lower 70s. Chance of rain 30%. Friday, mostly sunny. Highs in the lower 90s. Again, the forecast for Peoria and surrounding areas of central Illinois for the rest of today, mostly cloudy. Highs in the lower 80s. South winds 5 to 10 miles an hour with gusts up to 20 miles an hour. At 10 a.m. in Peoria, skies were cloudy. The temperature was 72 degrees, the dew point was 62, and the relative humidity was 71%. The wind was south at 7 miles an hour. The pressure was 30.15 inches and steady. Around central and western Illinois, skies ranged from partly sunny to cloudy, and temperatures were in the lower to mid-70s. And once again at 10 a.m. in Peoria, under cloudy skies, the temperature was 72. Looking elsewhere around the Midwest at 10 a.m., Chicago was cloudy, and 74. Indianapolis was partly sunny,
and 75. St. Louis was mostly sunny, and 80. Kansas City was partly sunny, and 77. Des Moines reported a thunderstorm, and 68. Milwaukee was cloudy, and 69. The time is currently 10:22 a.m. Central Daylight Time. 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Now for the official National Weather Service forecast for Peoria and surrounding areas of central Illinois. Rest of today, mostly cloudy. Highs in the lower 80s. South winds 5 to 10 miles an hour with gusts up to 20 miles an hour. Tonight, partly cloudy. Lows in the upper 60s. South winds 5 to 10 miles an hour with gusts up to 25 miles an hour. Sunday, mostly sunny. Highs in the upper 80s. South winds 10 to 15 miles an hour with gusts up to 25 miles an hour. Sunday night, partly cloudy. Lows in the lower 70s. South winds 5 to 10 miles an hour with gusts up to 20 miles an hour. Monday, mostly sunny. Highs in the lower 90s. South winds 5 to 10 miles an hour with gusts up to 20 miles an hour. Heat index values up to 101 in the afternoon. Monday night, mostly clear until midnight, then becoming partly cloudy. Lows in the mid-70s. Tuesday, mostly sunny. Hot with highs in the mid-90s. Heat index values up to 105 in the afternoon. Tuesday night through Wednesday night, mostly clear. Hot. Lows in the mid-70s. Highs in the mid-90s. Thursday, mostly sunny. Highs in the lower 90s. Heat index values up to 100. Thursday night, partly cloudy. A chance of showers after midnight. Lows in the lower 70s. Chance of rain 30%. Friday, mostly sunny. Highs in the lower 90s. Again, the forecast for Peoria and surrounding areas of central Illinois for the rest of today, mostly cloudy. Highs in the lower 80s. South winds 5 to 10 miles an hour with gusts up to 20 miles an hour. At 10 a.m. in Peoria, skies were cloudy. The temperature was 72 degrees, the dew point was 62, and the relative humidity was 71%. The wind was south at 7 miles an hour. The pressure was 30.15 inches and steady. Around central and western Illinois, skies ranged from partly sunny to cloudy, and temperatures were in the lower to mid-70s. And once again at 10 a.m. in Peoria, under cloudy skies, the temperature was 72. Here is a look at this morning's river stages and 24-hour changes. On the Illinois River, Morris is 5.0 feet, down 0.4 feet. La Salle is 13.1 feet, down 0.4 feet. Henry is 16.4 feet, down 0.6 feet. Peoria is 13.1 feet, down 0.7 feet. Havana is 13.7 feet, down 0.6 feet. Beardstown is 14.2 feet, down 0.7 feet. Maradosa is 12.9 feet, down 0.6 feet. On the Lamoine River, Colmar is 4.5 feet, down 0.2 feet. On the Mackinac River, Conderville is 1.8 feet, down 0.1 feet. On the Spoon River, London Mills is 3.7 feet, down 0.2 feet. Looking elsewhere around the Midwest at 10 a.m., Chicago was cloudy, and 74. Indianapolis was partly sunny, and 75. St. Louis was partly sunny, and 80. Kansas City was partly sunny, and 77. Des Moines reported a thunderstorm, and 68. Milwaukee was cloudy, and 69. The time is currently 10:26 a.m. Central Daylight Time. 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Now for the official National Weather Service forecast for Peoria and surrounding areas of central Illinois. Rest of today, mostly cloudy. Highs in the lower 80s. South winds 5 to 10 miles an hour with gusts up to 20 miles an hour. Tonight, partly cloudy. Lows in the upper 60s. South winds 5 to 10 miles an hour with gusts up to 25 miles an hour. Sunday, mostly sunny. Highs in the upper 80s. South winds 10

to 15 miles an hour with gusts up to 25 miles an hour. Sunday night, partly cloudy. Lows in the lower 70s. South winds 5 to 10 miles an hour with gusts up to 20 miles an hour. Monday, mostly sunny. Highs in the lower 90s. South winds 5 to 10 miles an hour with gusts up to 20 miles an hour. Heat index values up to 101 in the afternoon. Monday night, mostly clear until midnight, then becoming partly cloudy. Lows in the mid-70s. Tuesday, mostly sunny. Hot with highs in the mid-90s. Heat index values up to 105 in the afternoon. Tuesday night through Wednesday night, mostly clear. Hot. Lows in the mid-70s. Highs in the mid-90s. Thursday, mostly sunny. Highs in the lower 90s. Heat index values up to 100. Thursday night, partly cloudy. A chance of showers after midnight. Lows in the lower 70s. Chance of rain 30%. Friday, mostly sunny. Highs in the lower 90s. Again, the forecast for Peoria and surrounding areas of central Illinois for the rest of today, mostly cloudy. Highs in the lower 80s. South winds 5 to 10 miles an hour with gusts up to 20 miles an hour. At 10 a.m. in Peoria, skies were cloudy. The temperature was 72 degrees, the dew point was 62, and the relative humidity was 71%. The wind was south at 7 miles an hour. The pressure was 30.15 inches and steady. Around central and western Illinois, skies ranged from partly sunny to cloudy, and temperatures were in the lower to mid-70s. And once again at 10 a.m. in Peoria, under cloudy skies, the temperature was 72. Looking elsewhere around the Midwest at 10 a.m., Chicago was cloudy, and 74. Indianapolis was partly sunny, and 75. St. Louis was partly sunny, and 80. Kansas City was partly sunny, and 77. Des Moines reported a thunderstorm, and 68. Milwaukee was cloudy, and 69. The time is currently 10:29 a.m. Central Daylight Time. 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Now for the official National Weather Service forecast for Peoria and surrounding areas of central Illinois. Rest of today, mostly cloudy. Highs in the lower 80s. South winds 5 to 10 miles an hour with gusts up to 20 miles an hour. Tonight, partly cloudy. Lows in the upper 60s. South winds 5 to 10 miles an hour with gusts up to 25 miles an hour. Sunday, mostly sunny. Highs in the upper 80s. South winds 10 to 15 miles an hour with gusts up to 25 miles an hour. Sunday night, partly cloudy. Lows in the lower 70s. South winds 5 to 10 miles an hour with gusts up to 20 miles an hour. Monday, mostly sunny. Highs in the lower 90s. South winds 5 to 10 miles an hour with gusts up to 20 miles an hour. Heat index values up to 101 in the afternoon. Monday night, mostly clear until midnight, then becoming partly cloudy. Lows in the mid-70s. Tuesday, mostly sunny. Hot with highs in the mid-90s. Heat index values up to 105 in the afternoon. Tuesday night through Wednesday night, mostly clear. Hot. Lows in the mid-70s. Highs in the mid-90s. Thursday, mostly sunny. Highs in the lower 90s. Heat index values up to 100. Thursday night, partly cloudy. A chance of showers after midnight. Lows in the lower 70s. Chance of rain 30%. Friday, mostly sunny. Highs in the lower 90s. Again, the forecast for Peoria and surrounding areas of central Illinois for the rest of today, mostly cloudy. Highs in the lower 80s. South winds 5 to 10 miles an hour with gusts up to 20 miles an hour. At 10 a.m. in Peoria, skies were cloudy. The temperature was 72 degrees, the dew point was 62, and the relative humidity was 71%. The wind was south at 7 miles an hour. The pressure was 30.15 inches and steady. Around central and western Illinois, skies ranged from partly sunny to cloudy, and temperatures were in the lower to mid-70s.

once again at 10 a.m. in Peoria, under cloudy skies, the temperature was 72. Looking elsewhere around the Midwest at 10 a.m., Chicago was cloudy and 74. Indianapolis was partly sunny and 75. St. Louis was partly sunny and 80. Kansas City was partly sunny and 77. Des Moines reported a thunderstorm and 68. Milwaukee was cloudy and 69. The time is currently 10:32 a.m. Central Daylight Time. 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Now for the official National Weather Service forecast for Peoria and surrounding areas of central Illinois. Rest of today, mostly cloudy. Highs in the lower 80s. South winds 5 to 10 miles an hour with highs in the lower 80s. South winds 5 to 10 miles an hour with gusts up to 20 miles an hour. Tonight, partly cloudy. Lows in the upper 60s. South winds 5 to 10 miles an hour with gusts up to 25 miles an hour. Sunday, mostly sunny. Highs in the upper 80s. South winds 10 to 15 miles an hour with gusts up to 25 miles an hour. Sunday night, partly cloudy. Lows in the lower 70s. South winds 5 to 10 miles an hour with gusts up to 20 miles an hour. Monday, mostly sunny. Highs in the lower 90s. South winds 5 to 10 miles an hour with gusts up to 20 miles an hour. Heat index values up to 101 in the afternoon. Monday night, mostly clear until midnight, then becoming partly cloudy. Lows in the mid-70s. Tuesday, mostly sunny. Hot with highs in the mid-90s. Heat index values up to 105 in the afternoon. Tuesday night through Wednesday night, mostly clear. Hot. Lows in the mid-70s. Highs in the mid-90s. Thursday, mostly sunny. Highs in the lower 90s. Heat index values up to 100. Thursday night, partly cloudy. A chance of showers after midnight. Lows in the lower 70s. Chance of rain 30%. Friday, mostly sunny. Highs in the lower 90s. Again, the forecast for Peoria and surrounding areas of central Illinois for the rest of today, mostly cloudy. Highs in the lower 80s. South winds 5 to 10 miles an hour with gusts up to 20 miles an hour. Here is a look at this morning's river stages and 24-hour changes. On the Illinois River, Morris is 5.0 feet, down 0.4 feet. LaSalle is 13.1 feet, down 0.4 feet. Henry is 16.4 feet, down 0.6 feet. Peoria is 13.1 feet, down 0.7 feet. Havana is 13.7 feet, down 0.6 feet. Beardstown is 14.2 feet, down 0.7 feet. Maradosa is 12.9 feet, down 0.6 feet. On the Lamoine River, Colmar is 4.5 feet, down 0.2 feet. On the Mackinac River, Conderville is 1.8 feet, down 0.1 feet. On the Spoon River, London Mills is 3.7 feet, down 0.2 feet. At 10 a.m. in Peoria, skies were cloudy. The temperature was 72 degrees, the dew point was 62, and the relative humidity was 71%. The wind was south at 7 miles an hour. The pressure was 30.15 inches and steady. Around central and western Illinois, skies ranged from partly sunny to cloudy, and temperatures were in the lower to mid-70s. And once again at 10 a.m. in Peoria, under cloudy skies, the temperature was 72. Looking elsewhere around the Midwest at 10 a.m., Chicago was cloudy, and 74. Indianapolis was partly sunny, and 75. St. Louis was partly sunny, and 80. Kansas City was partly sunny, and 77. Des Moines reported a thunderstorm, and 68. Milwaukee was cloudy, and 69. The time is currently 10:36 a.m. Central Daylight Time. 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Now for the official National Weather Service forecast for Peoria and surrounding areas of central Illinois. Rest of today, mostly cloudy. Highs in the lower 80s. South winds 5 to 10 miles.

miles an hour with gusts up to 20 miles an hour. Tonight, partly cloudy. Lows in the upper 60s. South winds 5 to 10 miles an hour with gusts up to 25 miles an hour. Sunday, mostly sunny. Highs in the upper 80s. South winds 10 to 15 miles an hour with gusts up to 25 miles an hour. Sunday night, partly cloudy. Lows in the lower 70s. South winds 5 to 10 miles an hour with gusts up to 20 miles an hour. Monday, mostly sunny. Highs in the lower 90s. South winds 5 to 10 miles an hour with gusts up to 20 miles an hour. Heat index values up to 101 in the afternoon. Monday night, mostly clear until midnight, then becoming partly cloudy. Lows in the mid-70s. Tuesday, mostly sunny. Hot with highs in the mid-90s. Heat index values up to 105 in the afternoon. Tuesday night through Wednesday night, mostly clear. Hot. Lows in the mid-70s. Highs in the mid-90s. Thursday, mostly sunny. Highs in the lower 90s. Heat index values up to 100. Thursday night, partly cloudy. A chance of showers after midnight. Lows in the lower 70s. Chance of rain 30%. Friday, mostly sunny. Highs in the lower 90s. Again, the forecast for Peoria and surrounding areas of central Illinois for the rest of today, mostly cloudy. Highs in the lower 80s. South winds 5 to 10 miles an hour with gusts up to 20 miles an hour. Now for the official National Weather Service forecast for Peoria and surrounding areas of central Illinois. Rest of today, mostly cloudy. Highs in the lower 80s. South winds 5 to 10 miles an hour with gusts up to 20 miles an hour. Tonight, partly cloudy. Lows in the upper 60s. South winds 5 to 10 miles an hour with gusts up to 25 miles an hour. Sunday, mostly sunny. Highs in the upper 80s. South winds 10 to 15 miles an hour with gusts up to 25 miles an hour. Sunday night, partly cloudy. Lows in the lower 70s. South winds 5 to 10 miles an hour with gusts up to 20 miles an hour. Monday, mostly sunny. Highs in the lower 90s. South winds 5 to 10 miles an hour with gusts up to 20 miles an hour. Heat index values up to 101 in the afternoon. Monday night, mostly clear until midnight, then becoming partly cloudy. Lows in the mid-70s. Tuesday, mostly sunny. Hot with highs in the mid-90s. Heat index values up to 105 in the afternoon. Tuesday night through Wednesday night, mostly clear. Hot. Lows in the mid-70s. Highs in the mid-90s. Thursday, mostly sunny. Highs in the lower 90s. Heat index values up to 100. Thursday night, partly cloudy. A chance of showers after midnight. Lows in the lower 70s. Chance of rain 30%. Friday, mostly sunny. Highs in the lower 90s. Again, the forecast for Peoria and surrounding areas of central Illinois for the rest of today, mostly cloudy. Highs in the lower 80s. South winds 5 to 10 miles an hour with gusts up to 20 miles an hour. At 10 a.m. in Peoria, skies were cloudy. The temperature was 72 degrees, the dew point was 62, and the relative humidity was 71%. The wind was south at 7 miles an hour. The pressure was 30.15 inches and steady. Around central and western Illinois, skies ranged from partly sunny to cloudy, and temperatures were in the lower to mid-70s. And once again at 10 a.m. in Peoria, under cloudy skies, the temperature was 72. Looking elsewhere around the Midwest at 10 a.m., Chicago was cloudy, and 74. Indianapolis was partly sunny, and 75. St. Louis was partly sunny, and 80. Kansas City was partly sunny, and 77. Des Moines reported a thunderstorm, and 68. Milwaukee was cloudy, and 69. The time is currently 10:42 a.m. Central Daylight Time. 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Now for the official National Weather Service forecast for Peoria and surrounding areas of central Illinois.

Monday, mostly sunny. Highs in the lower 90s. South winds 5 to 10 miles an hour with gusts up to 20 miles an hour. Heat index values up to 101 in the afternoon. Monday night, mostly clear until midnight, then becoming partly cloudy. Lows in the mid-70s. Tuesday, mostly sunny. Hot with highs in the mid-90s. Heat index values up to 105 in the afternoon. Tuesday night through Wednesday night, mostly clear. Hot. Lows in the mid-70s. Highs in the mid-90s. Thursday, mostly sunny. Highs in the lower 90s. Heat index values up to 100. Thursday night, partly cloudy. A chance of showers after midnight. Lows in the lower 70s. Chance of rain 30%. Friday, mostly sunny. Highs in the lower 90s. Again, the forecast for Peoria and surrounding areas of central Illinois for the rest of today, mostly cloudy. Highs in the lower 80s. South winds 5 to 10 miles an hour with gusts up to 20 miles an hour. At 10 a.m. in Peoria, skies were cloudy. The temperature was 72 degrees, the dew point was 62, and the relative humidity was 71%. The wind was south at 7 miles an hour. The pressure was 30.15 inches and steady. Around central and western Illinois, skies ranged from partly sunny to cloudy, and temperatures were in the lower to mid-70s. And once again at 10 a.m. in Peoria, under cloudy skies, the temperature was 72. Looking elsewhere around the Midwest at 10 a.m., Chicago was cloudy, and 74. Indianapolis was partly sunny, and 75. St. Louis was partly sunny, and 80. Kansas City was partly sunny, and 77. Des Moines reported a thunderstorm, and 68. Milwaukee was cloudy, and 69. The time is currently 10:54 a.m. Central Daylight Time. 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Now for the official National Weather Service forecast for Peoria and surrounding areas of central Illinois. Rest of today, mostly cloudy. Highs in the lower 80s. South winds 5 to 10 miles an hour with gusts up to 20 miles an hour. Tonight, partly cloudy. Lows in the upper 60s. South winds 5 to 10 miles an hour with gusts up to 25 miles an hour. Sunday, mostly sunny. Highs in the upper 80s. South winds 10 to 15 miles an hour with gusts up to 25 miles an hour. Sunday night, partly cloudy. Lows in the lower 70s. South winds 5 to 10 miles an hour with gusts up to 20 miles an hour. Monday, mostly sunny. Highs in the lower 90s. South winds 5 to 10 miles an hour with gusts up to 20 miles an hour. Heat index values up to 101 in the afternoon. Monday night, mostly clear until midnight, then becoming partly cloudy. Lows in the mid-70s. Tuesday, mostly sunny. Hot with highs in the mid-90s. Heat index values up to 105 in the afternoon. Tuesday night through Wednesday night, mostly clear. Hot. Lows in the mid-70s. Highs in the mid-90s. Thursday, mostly sunny. Highs in the lower 90s. Heat index values up to 100. Thursday night, partly cloudy. A chance of showers after midnight. Lows in the lower 70s. Chance of rain 30%. Friday, mostly sunny. Highs in the lower 90s. Again, the forecast for Peoria and surrounding areas of central Illinois for the rest of today, mostly cloudy. Highs in the lower 80s. South winds 5 to 10 miles an hour with gusts up to 20 miles an hour. At 10 a.m. in Peoria, skies were cloudy. The temperature was 72 degrees, the dew point was 62, and the relative humidity was 71%. The wind was south at 7 miles an hour. The pressure was 30.15 inches and steady. Around central and western Illinois, skies ranged from partly sunny to cloudy, and temperatures were in the lower to mid-70s. And once again at 10 a.m. in Peoria, under cloudy skies, the temperature was 72. Looking elsewhere around the Midwest at 10 a.m., Chicago was cloudy, and 74. Indianapolis was partly sunny,

and 75. St. Louis was partly sunny and 80. Kansas City was partly sunny and 77. Des Moines reported a thunderstorm and 68. Milwaukee was cloudy and 69. The time is currently 10:57 a.m. Central Daylight Time. 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Now for the official National Weather Service forecast for Peoria and surrounding areas of central Illinois. Rest of today, mostly cloudy. Highs in the lower 80s. South winds 5 to 10 miles an hour with gusts up to 20 miles an hour. Tonight, partly cloudy. Lows in the upper 60s. South winds 5 to 10 miles an hour with gusts up to 25 miles an hour. Sunday, mostly sunny. Highs in the upper 80s. South winds 10 to 15 miles an hour with gusts up to 25 miles an hour. Sunday night, partly cloudy. Lows in the lower 70s. South winds 5 to 10 miles an hour with gusts up to 20 miles an hour. Monday, mostly sunny. Highs in the lower 90s. South winds 5 to 10 miles an hour with gusts up to 20 miles an hour. Heat index values up to 101 in the afternoon. Monday night, mostly clear until midnight, then becoming partly cloudy. Lows in the mid-70s. Tuesday, mostly sunny. Hot with highs in the mid-90s. Heat index values up to 105 in the afternoon. Tuesday night through Wednesday night, mostly clear. Hot. Lows in the mid-70s. Highs in the mid-90s. Thursday, mostly sunny. Highs in the lower 90s. Heat index values up to 100. Thursday night, partly cloudy. A chance of showers after midnight. Lows in the lower 70s. Chance of rain 30%. Friday, mostly sunny. Highs in the lower 90s. Again, the forecast for Peoria and surrounding areas of central Illinois for the rest of today, mostly cloudy. Highs in the lower 80s. South winds 5 to 10 miles an hour with gusts up to 20 miles an hour. At 10 a.m. in Peoria, skies were cloudy. The temperature was 72 degrees, the dew point was 62, and the relative humidity was 71%. The wind was south at 7 miles an hour. The pressure was 30.15 inches and steady. Around central and western Illinois, skies ranged from partly sunny to cloudy, and temperatures were in the lower to mid-70s. And once again at 10 a.m. in Peoria, under cloudy skies, the temperature was 72. The time is currently 11 a.m. Central Daylight Time. 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Now for the official National Weather Service forecast for Peoria and surrounding areas of central Illinois. Rest of today, mostly cloudy. Highs in the lower 80s. South winds 5 to 10 miles an hour with gusts up to 20 miles an hour. Tonight, partly cloudy. Lows in the upper 60s. South winds 5 to 10 miles an hour with gusts up to 25 miles an hour. Sunday, mostly sunny. Highs in the upper 80s. South winds 10 to 15 miles an hour with gusts up to 25 miles an hour. Sunday night, partly cloudy. Lows in the lower 70s. South winds 5 to 10 miles an hour with gusts up to 20 miles an hour. Monday, mostly sunny. Highs in the lower 90s. South winds 5 to 10 miles an hour with gusts up to 20 miles an hour. Heat index values up to 101 in the afternoon. Monday night, mostly clear until midnight, then becoming partly cloudy. Lows in the mid-70s. Tuesday, mostly sunny. Hot with highs in the mid-90s. Heat index values up to 105 in the afternoon. Tuesday night through Wednesday night, mostly clear. Hot. Lows in the mid-70s. Highs in the mid-90s. Thursday, mostly sunny. Highs in the lower 90s. Heat index values up to 100. Thursday night, partly cloudy. A chance of showers after midnight. Lows in the lower 70s. Chance of rain 30%. Friday, mostly sunny. Highs in the lower 90s. Again, the forecast for Peoria and surrounding areas of central Illinois for the rest

80s. South winds 10 to 15 miles an hour with gusts up to 25 miles an hour. Sunday night, partly cloudy. Lows in the lower 70s. South winds 5 to 10 miles an hour with gusts up to 20 miles an hour. Monday, mostly sunny. Highs in the lower 90s. South winds 5 to 10 miles an hour with gusts up to 20 miles an hour. Heat index values up to 101 in the afternoon. Monday night, mostly clear until midnight, then becoming partly cloudy. Lows in the mid-70s. Tuesday, mostly sunny. Hot with highs in the mid-90s. Heat index values up to 105 in the afternoon. Tuesday night through Wednesday night, mostly clear. Hot. Lows in the mid-70s. Highs in the mid-90s. Thursday, mostly sunny. Highs in the lower 90s. Heat index values up to 100. Thursday night, partly cloudy. A chance of showers after midnight. Lows in the lower 70s. Chance of rain 30%. Friday, mostly sunny. Highs in the lower 90s. Again, the forecast for Peoria and surrounding areas of central Illinois for the rest of today, mostly cloudy. Highs in the lower 80s. South winds 5 to 10 miles an hour with gusts up to 20 miles an hour. At 11 a.m. in Peoria, skies were cloudy. The temperature was 75 degrees, the dew point was 63, and the relative humidity was 66%. The wind was south at 9 miles an hour. The pressure was 30.15 inches and steady. Around central and western Illinois, skies ranged from partly sunny to cloudy. It was 76 at Bloomington, 73 at Moline, 73 at Galesburg, 76 at Lakin, and 75 at Macomb. Quincy reported 77, Springfield reported 79, Lincoln reported 79, and Pontiac reported 77. And once again at 11 a.m. in Peoria, under cloudy skies, the temperature was 75. The time is currently 11:05 a.m. Central Daylight Time. 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Now for the official National Weather Service forecast for Peoria and surrounding areas of central Illinois. Rest of today, mostly cloudy. Highs in the lower 80s. South winds 5 to 10 miles an hour with gusts up to 20 miles an hour. Tonight, partly cloudy. Lows in the upper 60s. South winds 5 to 10 miles an hour with gusts up to 25 miles an hour. Sunday, mostly sunny. Highs in the upper 80s. South winds 10 to 15 miles an hour with gusts up to 25 miles an hour. Sunday night, partly cloudy. Lows in the lower 70s. South winds 5 to 10 miles an hour with gusts up to 20 miles an hour. Monday, mostly sunny. Highs in the lower 90s. South winds 5 to 10 miles an hour with gusts up to 20 miles an hour. Heat index values up to 101 in the afternoon. Monday night, mostly clear until midnight, then becoming partly cloudy. Lows in the mid-70s. Tuesday, mostly sunny. Hot with highs in the mid-90s. Heat index values up to 105 in the afternoon. Tuesday night through Wednesday night, mostly clear. Hot. Lows in the mid-70s. Highs in the mid-90s. Thursday, mostly sunny. Highs in the lower 90s. Heat index values up to 100. Thursday night, partly cloudy. A chance of showers after midnight. Lows in the lower 70s. Chance of rain 30%. Friday, mostly sunny. Highs in the lower 90s. Again, the forecast for Peoria and surrounding areas of central Illinois for the rest of today, mostly cloudy. Highs in the lower 80s. South winds 5 to 10 miles an hour with gusts up to 20 miles an hour. At 11 a.m. in Peoria, skies were cloudy. The temperature was 75 degrees, the dew point was 63, and the relative humidity was 66%. The wind was south at 9 miles an hour. The pressure was 30.15 inches and steady. Around central and western Illinois, skies ranged from partly sunny to cloudy. It was 76 at Bloomington, 73 at Moline, 73 at Galesburg, 76 at Lakin, and 75 at Macomb.

Quincy reported 77, Springfield reported 79, Lincoln reported 79, and Pontiac reported 77. And once again at 11 a.m. in Peoria, under cloudy skies, the temperature was 75. Looking elsewhere around the Midwest at 11 a.m., Chicago was cloudy, and 76. Indianapolis was partly sunny, and 79. St. Louis was partly sunny, and 83. Kansas City was partly sunny, and 83. Des Moines reported a thunderstorm, and 66. Milwaukee was cloudy, and 72. The time is currently 11:08 a.m. Central Daylight Time. 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Now for the official National Weather Service forecast for Peoria and surrounding areas of central Illinois. Rest of today, mostly cloudy. Highs in the lower 80s. South winds 5 to 10 miles an hour with gusts up to 20 miles an hour. Tonight, partly cloudy. Lows in the upper 60s. South winds 5 to 10 miles an hour with gusts up to 25 miles an hour. Sunday, mostly sunny. Highs in the upper 80s. South winds 10 to 15 miles an hour with gusts up to 25 miles an hour. Sunday night, partly cloudy. Lows in the lower 70s. South winds 5 to 10 miles an hour with gusts up to 20 miles an hour. Monday, mostly sunny. Highs in the lower 90s. South winds 5 to 10 miles an hour with gusts up to 20 miles an hour. Heat index values up to 101 in the afternoon. Monday night, mostly clear until midnight, then becoming partly cloudy. Lows in the mid-70s. Tuesday, mostly sunny. Hot with highs in the mid-90s. Heat index values up to 105 in the afternoon. Tuesday night through Wednesday night, mostly clear. Hot. Lows in the mid-70s. Highs in the mid-90s. Thursday, mostly sunny. Highs in the lower 90s. Heat index values up to 100. Thursday night, partly cloudy. A chance of showers after midnight. Lows in the lower 70s. Chance of rain 30%. Friday, mostly sunny. Highs in the lower 90s. Again, the forecast for Peoria and surrounding areas of central Illinois for the rest of today, mostly cloudy. Highs in the lower 80s. South winds 5 to 10 miles an hour with gusts up to 20 miles an hour. At 11 a.m. in Peoria, skies were cloudy. The temperature was 75 degrees, the dew point was 63, and the relative humidity was 66%. The wind was south at 9 miles an hour. The pressure was 30.15 inches and steady. Around central and western Illinois, skies ranged from partly sunny to cloudy. It was 76 at Bloomington, 73 at Moline, 73 at Galesburg, 76 at Lakin, and 75 at Macomb. Quincy reported 77, Springfield reported 79, Lincoln reported 79, and Pontiac reported 77. And once again at 11 a.m. in Peoria, under cloudy skies, the temperature was 75. At 11 a.m. in Peoria, skies were partly sunny. The temperature was 75 degrees, the dew point was 63, and the relative humidity was 66%. The wind was south at 9 miles an hour. The pressure was 30.15 inches and steady. Around central and western Illinois, skies ranged from partly sunny to cloudy. It was 76 at Bloomington, 73 at Moline, 73 at Galesburg, 76 at Lakin, and 75 at Macomb. Quincy reported 77, Springfield reported 79, Lincoln reported 79, and Pontiac reported 77. And once again at 11 a.m. in Peoria, under partly sunny skies, the temperature was 75. Looking elsewhere around the Midwest at 11 a.m., Chicago was cloudy, and 76. Indianapolis was partly sunny, and 79. St. Louis was partly sunny, and 83. Kansas City was partly sunny, and 83. Des Moines reported a thunderstorm, and 66. Milwaukee was cloudy, and 72. 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

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Now for the official National Weather Service forecast for Peoria and surrounding areas of central Illinois. Rest of today, mostly cloudy. Highs in the lower 80s. South winds 5 to 10 miles an hour with gusts up to 20 miles an hour. Tonight, partly cloudy. Lows in the upper 60s. South winds 5 to 10 miles an hour with gusts up to 25 miles an hour. Sunday, mostly sunny. Highs in the upper 80s. South winds 10 to 15 miles an hour with gusts up to 25 miles an hour. Sunday night, partly cloudy. Lows in the lower 70s. South winds 5 to 10 miles an hour with gusts up to 20 miles an hour. Monday, mostly sunny. Highs in the lower 90s. South winds 5 to 10 miles an hour with gusts up to 20 miles an hour. Heat index values up to 101 in the afternoon. Monday night, mostly clear until midnight, then becoming partly cloudy. Lows in the mid-70s. Tuesday, mostly sunny. Hot with highs in the mid-90s. Heat index values up to 105 in the afternoon. Tuesday night through Wednesday night, mostly clear. Hot. Lows in the mid-70s. Highs in the mid-90s. Thursday, mostly sunny. Highs in the lower 90s. Heat index values up to 100. Thursday night, partly cloudy. A chance of showers after midnight. Lows in the lower 70s. Chance of rain 30%. Friday, mostly sunny. Highs in the lower 90s. Again, the forecast for Peoria and surrounding areas of central Illinois for the rest of today, mostly cloudy. Highs in the lower 80s. South winds 5 to 10 miles an hour with gusts up to 20 miles an hour. At 11 a.m. in Peoria, skies were partly sunny. The temperature was 75 degrees, the dew point was 63, and the relative humidity was 66%. The wind was south at 9 miles an hour. The pressure was 30.15 inches and steady. Around central and western Illinois, skies ranged from partly sunny to cloudy. It was 76 at Bloomington, 73 at Moline, 73 at Galesburg, 76 at Lakin, and 75 at Macomb. Quincy reported 77, Springfield reported 79, Lincoln reported 79, and Pontiac reported 77. And once again at 11 a.m. in Peoria, under partly sunny skies, the temperature was 75. Looking elsewhere around the Midwest at 11 a.m., Chicago was cloudy, and 76. Indianapolis was partly sunny, and 79. St. Louis was partly sunny, and 83. Kansas City was partly sunny, and 83. Des Moines reported a thunderstorm, and 66. Milwaukee was cloudy, and 72. The time is currently 11:17 a.m. Central Daylight Time. 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Now for the official National Weather Service forecast for Peoria and surrounding areas of central Illinois. Rest of today, mostly cloudy. Highs in the lower 80s. South winds 5 to 10 miles an hour with gusts up to 20 miles an hour. Tonight, partly cloudy. Lows in the upper 60s. South winds 5 to 10 miles an hour with gusts up to 25 miles an hour. Sunday, mostly sunny. Highs in the upper 80s. South winds 10 to 15 miles an hour with gusts up to 25 miles an hour. Sunday night, partly cloudy. Lows in the lower 70s. South winds 5 to 10 miles an hour with gusts up to 20 miles an hour. Monday, mostly sunny. Highs in the lower 90s. South winds 5 to 10 miles an hour with gusts up to 20 miles an hour. Heat index values.

peaked up to 101 in the afternoon. Monday night, mostly clear until midnight, then becoming partly cloudy. Lows in the mid-70s. Tuesday, mostly sunny. Hot with highs in the mid-90s. Heat index values up to 105 in the afternoon. Tuesday night through Wednesday night, mostly clear. Hot. Lows in the mid-70s. Highs in the mid-90s. Thursday, mostly sunny. Highs in the lower 90s. Heat index values up to 100. Thursday night, partly cloudy. A chance of showers after midnight. Lows in the lower 70s. Chance of rain 30%. Friday, mostly sunny. Highs in the lower 90s. Again, the forecast for Peoria and surrounding areas of central Illinois for the rest of today, mostly cloudy. Highs in the lower 80s. South winds 5 to 10 miles an hour with gusts up to 20 miles an hour. At 11 a.m. in Peoria, skies were partly sunny. The temperature was 75 degrees, the dew point was 63, and the relative humidity was 66%. The wind was south at 9 miles an hour. The pressure was 30.15 inches and steady. Around central and western Illinois, skies ranged from partly sunny to cloudy. It was 76 at Bloomington, 73 at Moline, 73 at Galesburg, 76 at Lakin, and 75 at Macomb. Quincy reported 77, Springfield reported 79, Lincoln reported 79, and Pontiac reported 77. And once again at 11 a.m. in Peoria, under partly sunny skies, the temperature was 75. Looking elsewhere around the Midwest at 11 a.m., Chicago was cloudy, and 76. Indianapolis was partly sunny, and 79. St. Louis was partly sunny, and 83. Kansas City was partly sunny, and 83. Des Moines reported a thunderstorm, and 66. Milwaukee was cloudy, and 72. The time is currently 11:20 a.m. Central Daylight Time. 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Now for the official National Weather Service forecast for Peoria and surrounding areas of central Illinois. Rest of today, mostly cloudy. Highs in the lower 80s. South winds 5 to 10 miles an hour with gusts up to 20 miles an hour. Tonight, partly cloudy. Lows in the upper 60s. South winds 5 to 10 miles an hour with gusts up to 25 miles an hour. Sunday, mostly sunny. Highs in the upper 80s. South winds 10 to 15 miles an hour with gusts up to 25 miles an hour. Sunday night, partly cloudy. Lows in the lower 70s. South winds 5 to 10 miles an hour with gusts up to 20 miles an hour. Monday, mostly sunny. Highs in the lower 90s. South winds 5 to 10 miles an hour with gusts up to 20 miles an hour. Heat index values up to 101 in the afternoon. Monday night, mostly clear until midnight, then becoming partly cloudy. Lows in the mid-70s. Tuesday, mostly sunny. Hot with highs in the mid-90s. Heat index values up to 105 in the afternoon. Tuesday night through Wednesday night, mostly clear. Hot. Lows in the mid-70s. Highs in the mid-90s. Thursday, mostly sunny. Highs in the lower 90s. Heat index values up to 100. Thursday night, partly cloudy. A chance of showers after midnight. Lows in the lower 70s. Chance of rain 30%. Friday, mostly sunny. Highs in the lower 90s. Again, the forecast for Peoria and surrounding areas of central Illinois for the rest of today, mostly cloudy. Highs in the lower 80s. South winds 5 to 10 miles an hour with gusts up to 20 miles an hour. At 11 a.m. in Peoria, skies were cloudy. The temperature was 75 degrees, the dew point was 63, and the relative humidity was 66%. The wind was south at 9 miles an hour. The pressure was 30.15 inches and steady. Around central and western Illinois, skies ranged from partly sunny to cloudy. It was 76 at Bloomington, 73 at Moline, 73 at Galesburg, 76 at Lakin, and 75 at Macomb. Quincy reported 77.

Springfield reported 79, Lincoln reported 80, and Pontiac reported 77. And once again at 11 a.m. in Peoria, under cloudy skies, the temperature was 75. Looking elsewhere around the Midwest at 11 a.m., Chicago was cloudy, and 76. Indianapolis was partly sunny, and 79. St. Louis was partly sunny, and 83. Kansas City was partly sunny, and 83. Des Moines reported a thunderstorm, and 66. Milwaukee was cloudy, and 72. The time is currently 11:23 a.m. Central Daylight Time. 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Now for the official National Weather Service forecast for Peoria and surrounding areas of central Illinois. Rest of today, mostly cloudy. Highs in the lower 80s. South winds 5 to 10 miles an hour with gusts up to 20 miles an hour. Tonight, partly cloudy. Lows in the upper 60s. South winds 5 to 10 miles an hour with gusts up to 25 miles an hour. Sunday, mostly sunny. Highs in the upper 80s. South winds 10 to 15 miles an hour with gusts up to 25 miles an hour. Sunday night, partly cloudy. Lows in the lower 70s. South winds 5 to 10 miles an hour with gusts up to 20 miles an hour. Monday, mostly sunny. Highs in the lower 90s. South winds 5 to 10 miles an hour with gusts up to 20 miles an hour. Heat index values up to 101 in the afternoon. Monday night, mostly clear until midnight, then becoming partly cloudy. Lows in the mid-70s. Tuesday, mostly sunny. Hot with highs in the mid-90s. Heat index values up to 105 in the afternoon. Tuesday night through Wednesday night, mostly clear. Hot. Lows in the mid-70s. Highs in the mid-90s. Thursday, mostly sunny. Highs in the lower 90s. Heat index values up to 100. Thursday night, partly cloudy. A chance of showers after midnight. Lows in the lower 70s. Chance of rain 30%. Friday, mostly sunny. Highs in the lower 90s. Again, the forecast for Peoria and surrounding areas of central Illinois for the rest of today, mostly cloudy. Highs in the lower 80s. South winds 5 to 10 miles an hour with gusts up to 20 miles an hour. At 11 a.m. in Peoria, skies were cloudy. The temperature was 75 degrees, the dew point was 63, and the relative humidity was 66%. The wind was south at 9 miles an hour. The pressure was 30.15 inches and steady. Around central and western Illinois, skies ranged from partly sunny to cloudy. It was 76 at Bloomington, 73 at Moline, 73 at Galesburg, 76 at Lakin, and 75 at Macomb. Quincy reported 77, Springfield reported 79, Lincoln reported 80, and Pontiac reported 77. And once again at 11 a.m. in Peoria, under cloudy skies, the temperature was 75. Looking elsewhere around the Midwest at 11 a.m., Chicago was cloudy, and 76. Indianapolis was partly sunny, and 79. St. Louis was partly sunny, and 83. Kansas City was partly sunny, and 83. Des Moines reported a thunderstorm, and 66. Milwaukee was cloudy, and 72. The time is currently 11:27 a.m. Central Daylight Time. 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Now for the official National Weather Service forecast for Peoria and surrounding areas of central Illinois. Rest of today, mostly cloudy. Highs in the lower 80s. South winds 5 to 10 miles an hour with gusts up to 20 miles an hour. Tonight, partly cloudy. Lows in the upper 60s. South winds 5 to 10 miles an hour with gusts up to 25 miles an hour. Sunday, mostly sunny. Highs in the upper 80s. South winds 10 to 15 miles an hour with gusts up to 25 miles an hour. Sunday night, partly cloudy. Lows in the lower 70s. South winds 5 to 10 miles an hour with gusts up to 20 miles an hour. Monday, mostly sunny.

highs in the lower 90s. South winds 5 to 10 miles an hour with gusts up to 20 miles an hour. Heat index values up to 101 in the afternoon. Monday night, mostly clear until midnight, then becoming partly cloudy. Lows in the mid-70s. Tuesday, mostly sunny. Hot with highs in the mid-90s. Heat index values up to 105 in the afternoon. Tuesday night through Wednesday night, mostly clear. Hot. Lows in the mid-70s. Highs in the mid-90s. Thursday, mostly sunny. Highs in the lower 90s. Heat index values up to 100. Thursday night, partly cloudy. A chance of showers after midnight. Lows in the lower 70s. Chance of rain 30%. Friday, mostly sunny. Highs in the lower 90s. Again, the forecast for Peoria and surrounding areas of central Illinois for the rest of today, mostly cloudy. Highs in the lower 80s. South winds 5 to 10 miles an hour with gusts up to 20 miles an hour. At 11 a.m. in Peoria, skies were cloudy. The temperature was 75 degrees, the dew point was 63, and the relative humidity was 66%. The wind was south at 9 miles an hour. The pressure was 30.15 inches and steady. Around central and western Illinois, skies ranged from partly sunny to cloudy. It was 76 at Bloomington, 73 at Moline, 73 at Galesburg, 76 at Lakin, and 75 at Macomb. Quincy reported 77, Springfield reported 79, Lincoln reported 80, and Pontiac reported 77. And once again at 11 a.m. in Peoria, under cloudy skies, the temperature was 75. Looking elsewhere around the Midwest at 11 a.m., Chicago was cloudy, and 76. Indianapolis was partly sunny, and 79. St. Louis was partly sunny, and 83. Kansas City was partly sunny, and 83. Des Moines reported a thunderstorm, and 66. Milwaukee was cloudy, and 72. The time is currently 11:30 a.m. Central Daylight Time. 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Now for the official National Weather Service forecast for Peoria and surrounding areas of central Illinois. Rest of today, mostly cloudy. Highs in the lower 80s. South winds 5 to 10 miles an hour with gusts up to 20 miles an hour. Tonight, partly cloudy. Lows in the upper 60s. South winds 5 to 10 miles an hour with gusts up to 25 miles an hour. Sunday, mostly sunny. Highs in the upper 80s. South winds 10 to 15 miles an hour with gusts up to 25 miles an hour. Sunday night, partly cloudy. Lows in the lower 70s. South winds 5 to 10 miles an hour with gusts up to 20 miles an hour. Monday, mostly sunny. Highs in the lower 90s. South winds 5 to 10 miles an hour with gusts up to 20 miles an hour. Heat index values up to 101 in the afternoon. Monday night, mostly clear until midnight, then becoming partly cloudy. Lows in the mid-70s. Tuesday, mostly sunny. Hot with highs in the mid-90s. Heat index values up to 105 in the afternoon. Tuesday night through Wednesday night, mostly clear. Hot. Lows in the mid-70s. Highs in the mid-90s. Thursday, mostly sunny. Highs in the lower 90s. Heat index values up to 100. Thursday night, partly cloudy. A chance of showers after midnight. Lows in the lower 70s. Chance of rain 30%. Friday, mostly sunny. Highs in the lower 90s. Again, the forecast for Peoria and surrounding areas of central Illinois for the rest of today, mostly cloudy. Highs in the lower 80s. South winds 5 to 10 miles an hour with gusts up to 20 miles an hour. At 11 a.m. in Peoria, skies were cloudy. The temperature was 75 degrees, the dew point was 63, and the relative humidity was 66%. The wind was south at 9 miles an hour. The pressure was 30.15 inches and steady. Around central and western Illinois, skies ranged from partly sunny to cloudy. It was 76 at Bloomington, 70.

73 at Moline, 73 at Galesburg, 76 at Lakin, and 75 at Macomb. It was 76 at Bloomington, 73 at Moline, 73 at Galesburg, 76 at Lakin, and 75 at Macomb. Quincy reported 77, Springfield reported 79, Lincoln reported 80, and Pontiac reported 77. And once again at 11 a.m. in Peoria, under cloudy skies, the temperature was 75. Looking elsewhere around the Midwest at 11 a.m., Chicago was cloudy, and 76. Indianapolis was partly sunny, and 79. St. Louis was partly sunny, and 83. Kansas City was partly sunny, and 83. Des Moines reported a thunderstorm, and 66. Milwaukee was cloudy, and 72. The time is currently 11:33 a.m. Central Daylight Time. 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Now for the official National Weather Service forecast for Peoria and surrounding areas of central Illinois. Rest of today, mostly cloudy. Highs in the lower 80s. South winds 5 to 10 miles an hour with gusts up to 20 miles an hour. Tonight, partly cloudy. Lows in the upper 60s. South winds 5 to 10 miles an hour with gusts up to 25 miles an hour. Sunday, mostly sunny. Highs in the upper 80s. South winds 10 to 15 miles an hour with gusts up to 25 miles an hour. Sunday night, partly cloudy. Lows in the lower 70s. South winds 5 to 10 miles an hour with gusts up to 20 miles an hour. Monday, mostly sunny. Highs in the lower 90s. South winds 5 to 10 miles an hour with gusts up to 20 miles an hour. Heat index values up to 101 in the afternoon. Monday night, mostly clear until midnight, then becoming partly cloudy. Lows in the mid-70s. Tuesday, mostly sunny. Hot with highs in the mid-90s. Heat index values up to 105 in the afternoon. Tuesday night through Wednesday night, mostly clear. Hot. Lows in the mid-70s. Highs in the mid-90s. Thursday, mostly sunny. Highs in the lower 90s. Heat index values up to 100. Thursday night, partly cloudy. A chance of showers after midnight. Lows in the lower 70s. Chance of rain 30%. Friday, mostly sunny. Highs in the lower 90s. Again, the forecast for Peoria and surrounding areas of central Illinois for the rest of today, mostly cloudy. Highs in the lower 80s. South winds 5 to 10 miles an hour with gusts up to 20 miles an hour. At 11 a.m. in Peoria, skies were cloudy. The temperature was 75 degrees, the dew point was 63, and the relative humidity was 66%. The wind was south at 9 miles an hour. The pressure was 30.15 inches and steady. Around central and western Illinois, skies ranged from partly sunny to cloudy. It was 76 at Bloomington, 73 at Moline, 73 at Galesburg, 76 at Lakin, and 75 at Macomb. Quincy reported 77, Springfield reported 79, Lincoln reported 80, and Pontiac reported 77. And once again at 11 a.m. in Peoria, under cloudy skies, the temperature was 75. Looking elsewhere around the Midwest at 11 a.m., Chicago was cloudy, and 76. Indianapolis was partly sunny, and 79. St. Louis was partly sunny, and 83. Kansas City was partly sunny, and 83. Des Moines reported a thunderstorm, and 66. Milwaukee was cloudy, and 72. The time is currently 11:37 a.m. Central Daylight Time. 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Now for the official National Weather Service forecast for Peoria and surrounding areas of central Illinois. Rest of today, mostly cloudy. Highs in the lower 80s. South winds 5 to 10 miles an hour with gusts up to 20 miles an hour. Tonight, partly cloudy. Lows in the upper 60s. South winds 5 to 10 miles an hour with gusts up to 25 miles an hour. Sunday, mostly sunny. Highs in the upper 80s.

south winds 10 to 15 miles an hour with gusts up to 25 miles an hour. Sunday night, partly cloudy. Lows in the lower 70s. South winds 5 to 10 miles an hour with gusts up to 20 miles an hour. Monday, mostly sunny. Highs in the lower 90s. South winds 5 to 10 miles an hour with gusts up to 20 miles an hour. Heat index values up to 101 in the afternoon. Monday night, mostly clear until midnight, then becoming partly cloudy. Lows in the mid-70s. Tuesday, mostly sunny. Hot with highs in the mid-90s. Heat index values up to 105 in the afternoon. Tuesday night through Wednesday night, mostly clear. Hot. Lows in the mid-70s. Highs in the mid-90s. Thursday, mostly sunny. Highs in the lower 90s. Heat index values up to 100. Thursday night, partly cloudy. A chance of showers after midnight. Lows in the lower 70s. Chance of rain 30%. Friday, mostly sunny. Highs in the lower 90s. Again, the forecast for Peoria and surrounding areas of central Illinois for the rest of today, mostly cloudy. Highs in the lower 80s. South winds 5 to 10 miles an hour with gusts up to 20 miles an hour. At 11 a.m. in Peoria, skies were cloudy. The temperature was 75 degrees, the dew point was 63, and the relative humidity was 66%. The wind was south at 9 miles an hour. The pressure was 30.15 inches and steady. Around central and western Illinois, skies ranged from partly sunny to cloudy. It was 76 at Bloomington, 73 at Moline, 73 at Galesburg, 76 at Lakin, and 75 at Macomb. Quincy reported 77, Springfield reported 79, Lincoln reported 80, and Pontiac reported 77. And once again at 11 a.m. in Peoria, under cloudy skies, the temperature was 75. Looking elsewhere around the Midwest at 11 a.m., Chicago was cloudy, and 76. Indianapolis was partly sunny, and 79. St. Louis was partly sunny, and 83. Kansas City was partly sunny, and 83. Des Moines reported a thunderstorm, and 66. Milwaukee was cloudy, and 72. The time is currently 11:40 a.m. Central Daylight Time. 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Now for the official National Weather Service forecast for Peoria and surrounding areas of central Illinois. Rest of today, mostly cloudy. Highs in the lower 80s. South winds 5 to 10 miles an hour with gusts up to 20 miles an hour. Tonight, partly cloudy. Lows in the upper 60s. South winds 5 to 10 miles an hour with gusts up to 25 miles an hour. Sunday, mostly sunny. Highs in the upper 80s. South winds 10 to 15 miles an hour with gusts up to 25 miles an hour. Sunday night, partly cloudy. Lows in the lower 70s. South winds 5 to 10 miles an hour with gusts up to 20 miles an hour. Monday, mostly sunny. Highs in the lower 90s. South winds 5 to 10 miles an hour with gusts up to 20 miles an hour. Heat index values up to 101 in the afternoon. Monday night, mostly clear until midnight, then becoming partly cloudy. Lows in the mid-70s. Tuesday, mostly sunny. Hot with highs in the mid-90s. Heat index values up to 105 in the afternoon. Tuesday night through Wednesday night, mostly clear. Hot. Lows in the mid-70s. Highs in the mid-90s. Thursday, mostly sunny. Highs in the lower 90s. Heat index values up to 100. Thursday night, partly cloudy. A chance of showers after midnight. Lows in the lower 70s. Chance of rain 30%. Friday, mostly sunny. Highs in the lower 90s. Again, the forecast for Peoria and surrounding areas of central Illinois for the rest of today, mostly cloudy. Highs in the lower 80s. South winds 5 to 10 miles an hour with gusts up to 20 miles an hour. At 11 a.m. in Peoria, skies were cloudy. The temperature was 75 degrees, the dew point was 63.

the relative humidity was 66%. The wind was south at 9 miles an hour. The pressure was 30.15 inches and steady. Around central and western Illinois, skies ranged from partly sunny to cloudy. It was 76 at Bloomington, 73 at Moline, 73 at Galesburg, 76 at Lakin, and 75 at Macomb. Quincy reported 77, Springfield reported 79, Lincoln reported 80, and Pontiac reported 77. And once again at 11 a.m. in Peoria, under cloudy skies, the temperature was 75. Looking elsewhere around the Midwest at 11 a.m., Chicago was cloudy, and 76. Indianapolis was partly sunny, and 79. St. Louis was partly sunny, and 83. Kansas City was partly sunny, and 83. Des Moines reported a thunderstorm, and 66. Milwaukee was cloudy, and 72. The time is currently 11:44 a.m. Central Daylight Time. 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Now for the official National Weather Service forecast for Peoria and surrounding areas of central Illinois. Rest of today, mostly cloudy. Highs in the lower 80s. South winds 5 to 10 miles an hour. Tonight, partly cloudy. Lows around 70. South winds 5 to 10 miles an hour with gusts up to 20 miles an hour. Sunday, partly sunny. Highs around 90. South winds 10 to 15 miles an hour with gusts up to 30 miles an hour. Sunday night, partly cloudy. Lows in the lower 70s. South winds 5 to 10 miles an hour with gusts up to 20 miles an hour. Monday, mostly sunny. Highs in the lower 90s. South winds 5 to 10 miles an hour with gusts up to 20 miles an hour. Heat index values up to 101 in the afternoon. Monday night, mostly clear until midnight, then becoming partly cloudy. Lows in the mid-70s. Tuesday, mostly sunny. Hot with highs in the mid-90s. Heat index values up to 105 in the afternoon. Tuesday night through Wednesday night, mostly clear. Hot. Lows in the mid-70s. Highs in the mid-90s. Thursday, mostly sunny. Highs in the lower 90s. Heat index values up to 100. Thursday night, partly cloudy. A chance of showers after midnight. Lows in the lower 70s. Chance of rain 30%. Friday, mostly sunny. Highs in the lower 90s. Again, the forecast for Peoria and surrounding areas of central Illinois for the rest of today, mostly cloudy. Highs in the lower 80s. South winds 5 to 10 miles an hour. At 11 a.m. in Peoria, skies were cloudy. The temperature was 75 degrees, the dew point was 63, and the relative humidity was 66%. The wind was south at 9 miles an hour. The pressure was 30.15 inches and steady. Around central and western Illinois, skies ranged from partly sunny to cloudy. It was 76 at Bloomington, 73 at Moline, 73 at Galesburg, 76 at Lakin, and 75 at Macomb. Quincy reported 77, Springfield reported 79, Lincoln reported 80, and Pontiac reported 77. And once again at 11 a.m. in Peoria, under cloudy skies, the temperature was 75. Looking elsewhere around the Midwest at 11 a.m., Chicago was cloudy, and 76. Indianapolis was partly sunny, and 79. St. Louis was partly sunny, and 83. Kansas City was partly sunny, and 83. Des Moines reported a thunderstorm, and 66. Milwaukee was cloudy, and 72. The time is currently 11:47 a.m. Central Daylight Time. 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Now for the official National Weather Service forecast for Peoria and surrounding areas of central Illinois. Rest of today, mostly cloudy. Highs in the lower 80s. South winds 5 to 10 miles an hour. Tonight, partly cloudy. Lows around 70. South winds 5 to 10 miles an hour with gusts up to 20 miles an hour. Sunday, partly sunny. Highs around 90.

south winds 10 to 15 miles an hour with gusts up to 30 miles an hour. Sunday night, partly cloudy. Lows in the lower 70s. South winds 5 to 10 miles an hour with gusts up to 20 miles an hour. Monday, mostly sunny. Highs in the lower 90s. South winds 5 to 10 miles an hour with gusts up to 20 miles an hour. Heat index values up to 101 in the afternoon. Monday night, mostly clear until midnight, then becoming partly cloudy. Lows in the mid-70s. Tuesday, mostly sunny. Hot with highs in the mid-90s. Heat index values up to 105 in the afternoon. Tuesday night through Wednesday night, mostly clear. Hot. Lows in the mid-70s. Highs in the mid-90s. Thursday, mostly sunny. Highs in the lower 90s. Heat index values up to 100. Thursday night, partly cloudy. A chance of showers after midnight. Lows in the lower 70s. Chance of rain 30%. Friday, mostly sunny. Highs in the lower 90s. Again, the forecast for Peoria and surrounding areas of central Illinois for the rest of today, mostly cloudy. Highs in the lower 80s. South winds 5 to 10 miles an hour. At 11 a.m. in Peoria, skies were cloudy. The temperature was 75 degrees, the dew point was 63, and the relative humidity was 66%. The wind was south at 9 miles an hour. The pressure was 30.15 inches and steady. Around central and western Illinois, skies ranged from partly sunny to cloudy. It was 76 at Bloomington, 73 at Moline, 73 at Galesburg, 76 at Lakin, and 75 at Macomb. Quincy reported 77, Springfield reported 79, Lincoln reported 80, and Pontiac reported 77. And once again at 11 a.m. in Peoria, under cloudy skies, the temperature was 75. Looking elsewhere around the Midwest at 11 a.m., Chicago was cloudy, and 76. Indianapolis was partly sunny, and 79. St. Louis was partly sunny, and 83. Kansas City was partly sunny, and 83. Des Moines reported a thunderstorm, and 66. Milwaukee was cloudy, and 72. The time is currently 11:50 a.m. Central Daylight Time. 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Now for the official National Weather Service forecast for Peoria and surrounding areas of central Illinois. Rest of today, mostly cloudy. Highs in the lower 80s. South winds 5 to 10 miles an hour. Tonight, partly cloudy. Lows around 70. South winds 5 to 10 miles an hour with gusts up to 20 miles an hour. Sunday, partly sunny. Highs around 90. South winds 10 to 15 miles an hour with gusts up to 30 miles an hour. Sunday night, partly cloudy. Lows in the lower 70s. South winds 5 to 10 miles an hour with gusts up to 20 miles an hour. Monday, mostly sunny. Highs in the lower 90s. South winds 5 to 10 miles an hour with gusts up to 20 miles an hour. Heat index values up to 101 in the afternoon. Monday night, mostly clear until midnight, then becoming partly cloudy. Lows in the mid-70s. Tuesday, mostly sunny. Hot with highs in the mid-90s. Heat index values up to 105 in the afternoon. Tuesday night through Wednesday night, mostly clear. Hot. Lows in the mid-70s. Highs in the mid-90s. Thursday, mostly sunny. Highs in the lower 90s. Heat index values up to 100. Thursday night, partly cloudy. A chance of showers after midnight. Lows in the lower 70s. Chance of rain 30%. Friday, mostly sunny. Highs in the lower 90s. Again, the forecast for Peoria and surrounding areas of central Illinois for the rest of today, mostly cloudy. Highs in the lower 80s. South winds 5 to 10 miles an hour. At 11 a.m. in Peoria, skies were cloudy. The temperature was 75 degrees, the dew point was 63, and the relative humidity was 66%. The wind was south at 9 miles an hour. The pressure was 30.

0.15 inches and steady. Around central and western Illinois, skies ranged from partly sunny to cloudy. It was 76 at Bloomington, 73 at Moline, 73 at Galesburg, 76 at Lakin, and 75 at Macomb. Quincy reported 77, Springfield reported 79, Lincoln reported 80, and Pontiac reported 77. And once again at 11 a.m. in Peoria, under cloudy skies, the temperature was 75. Looking elsewhere around the Midwest at 11 a.m., Chicago was cloudy, and 76. Indianapolis was partly sunny, and 79. St. Louis was partly sunny, and 83. Kansas City was partly sunny, and 83. Des Moines reported a thunderstorm, and 66. Milwaukee was cloudy, and 72. The time is currently 11:53 a.m. Central Daylight Time. 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Now for the official National Weather Service forecast for Peoria and surrounding areas of central Illinois. Rest of today, mostly cloudy. Highs in the lower 80s. South winds 5 to 10 miles an hour. Tonight, partly cloudy. Lows around 70. South winds 5 to 10 miles an hour with gusts up to 20 miles an hour. Sunday, partly sunny. Highs around 90. South winds 10 to 15 miles an hour with gusts up to 30 miles an hour. Sunday night, partly cloudy. Lows in the lower 70s. South winds 5 to 10 miles an hour with gusts up to 20 miles an hour. Monday, mostly sunny. Highs in the lower 90s. South winds 5 to 10 miles an hour with gusts up to 20 miles an hour. Heat index values up to 101 in the afternoon. Monday night, mostly clear until midnight, then becoming partly cloudy. Lows in the mid-70s. Tuesday, mostly sunny. Hot with highs in the mid-90s. Heat index values up to 105 in the afternoon. Tuesday night through Wednesday night, mostly clear. Hot. Lows in the mid-70s. Highs in the mid-90s. Thursday, mostly sunny. Highs in the lower 90s. Heat index values up to 100. Thursday night, partly cloudy. A chance of showers after midnight. Lows in the lower 70s. Chance of rain 30%. Friday, mostly sunny. Highs in the lower 90s. Again, the forecast for Peoria and surrounding areas of central Illinois for the rest of today, mostly cloudy. Highs in the lower 80s. South winds 5 to 10 miles an hour. At 11 a.m. in Peoria, skies were cloudy. The temperature was 75 degrees, the dew point was 63, and the relative humidity was 66%. The wind was south at 9 miles an hour. The pressure was 30.15 inches and steady. Around central and western Illinois, skies ranged from partly sunny to cloudy. It was 76 at Bloomington, 73 at Moline, 73 at Galesburg, 76 at Lakin, and 75 at Macomb. Quincy reported 77, Springfield reported 79, Lincoln reported 80, and Pontiac reported 77. And once again at 11 a.m. in Peoria, under cloudy skies, the temperature was 75. Looking elsewhere around the Midwest at 11 a.m., Chicago was cloudy, and 76. Indianapolis was partly sunny, and 79. St. Louis was partly sunny, and 83. Kansas City was partly sunny, and 83. Des Moines reported a thunderstorm, and 66. Milwaukee was cloudy, and 72. The time is currently 11:57 a.m. Central Daylight Time. 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Now for the official National Weather Service forecast for Peoria and surrounding areas of central Illinois. Rest of today, mostly cloudy. Highs in the lower 80s. South winds 5 to 10 miles an hour. Tonight, partly cloudy. Lows around 70. South winds 5 to 10 miles an hour with gusts up to 20 miles an hour. Sunday, partly sunny. Highs around 90. South winds 10 to 15 miles an hour with gusts up to 30 miles an hour. Sunday night, partly cloudy.

Cloudy. Lows in the lower 70s. South winds 5 to 10 miles an hour with gusts up to 20 miles an hour. Monday, mostly sunny. Highs in the lower 90s. South winds 5 to 10 miles an hour with gusts up to 20 miles an hour. Heat index values up to 101 in the afternoon. Monday night, mostly clear until midnight, then becoming partly cloudy. Lows in the mid-70s. Tuesday, mostly sunny. Hot with highs in the mid-90s. Heat index values up to 105 in the afternoon. Tuesday night through Wednesday night, mostly clear. Hot. Lows in the mid-70s. Highs in the mid-90s. Thursday, mostly sunny. Highs in the lower 90s. Heat index values up to 100. Thursday night, partly cloudy. A chance of showers after midnight. Lows in the lower 70s. Chance of rain 30%. Friday, mostly sunny. Highs in the lower 90s. Again, the forecast for Peoria and surrounding areas of central Illinois for the rest of today, mostly cloudy. Highs in the lower 80s. South winds 5 to 10 miles an hour. At 11 a.m. in Peoria, skies were cloudy. The temperature was 75 degrees, the dew point was 63, and the relative humidity was 66%. The wind was south at 9 miles an hour. The pressure was 30.15 inches and steady. Around central and western Illinois, skies ranged from partly sunny to cloudy. It was 76 at Bloomington, 73 at Moline, 73 at Galesburg, 76 at Lakin, and 75 at Macomb. Quincy reported 77, Springfield reported 79, Lincoln reported 80, and Pontiac reported 77. And once again at 11 a.m. in Peoria, under cloudy skies, the temperature was 75. The time is currently 12 p.m. Central Daylight Time. 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Now for the official National Weather Service forecast for Peoria and surrounding areas of central Illinois. Rest of today, mostly cloudy. Highs in the lower 80s. South winds 5 to 10 miles an hour. Tonight, partly cloudy. Lows around 70. South winds 5 to 10 miles an hour with gusts up to 20 miles an hour. Sunday, partly sunny. Highs around 90. South winds 10 to 15 miles an hour with gusts up to 30 miles an hour. Sunday night, partly cloudy. Lows in the lower 70s. South winds 5 to 10 miles an hour with gusts up to 20 miles an hour. Monday, mostly sunny. Highs in the lower 90s. South winds 5 to 10 miles an hour with gusts up to 20 miles an hour. Heat index values up to 101 in the afternoon. Monday night, mostly clear until midnight, then becoming partly cloudy. Lows in the mid-70s. Tuesday, mostly sunny. Hot with highs in the mid-90s. Heat index values up to 105 in the afternoon. Tuesday night through Wednesday night, mostly clear. Hot. Lows in the mid-70s. Highs in the mid-90s. Thursday, mostly sunny. Highs in the lower 90s. Heat index values up to 100. Thursday night, partly cloudy. A chance of showers after midnight. Lows in the lower 70s. Chance of rain 30%. Friday, mostly sunny. Highs in the lower 90s. Again, the forecast for Peoria and surrounding areas of central Illinois for the rest of today, mostly cloudy. Highs in the lower 80s. South winds 5 to 10 miles an hour. The time is currently 12:02 p.m. Central Daylight Time. 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Now for the official National Weather Service forecast for Peoria and surrounding areas of central Illinois. Rest of today, mostly cloudy. Highs in the lower 80s. South winds 5 to 10 miles an hour. Tonight, partly cloudy. Lows around 70. South winds 5 to 10 miles an hour with gusts up to 20 miles an hour. Sunday, partly sunny. Highs around 90. South winds 10 to 15 miles an hour with gusts up to 30 miles an hour. Sunday night, partly cloudy.

chance of showers after midnight. Lows in the lower 70s. Chance of rain 30%. Friday, mostly sunny. Highs in the lower 90s. Again, the forecast for Peoria and surrounding areas of central Illinois for the rest of today, mostly cloudy. Highs in the lower 80s. South winds 5 to 10 miles an hour. At noon in Peoria, skies were cloudy. The temperature was 77 degrees, the dew point was 64, and the relative humidity was 64%. The wind was south at 8 miles an hour. The pressure was 30.13 inches and falling. Around central and western Illinois, skies ranged from partly sunny to cloudy. It was 78 at Bloomington, 74 at Moline, 75 at Galesburg, 77 at Lakin, and 78 at Macomb. Quincy reported 80, Springfield reported 82, Lincoln reported 81, and Pontiac reported 79. And once again at noon in Peoria, under cloudy skies, the temperature was 77. The time is currently 12:05 p.m. Central Daylight Time. 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Now for the official National Weather Service forecast for Peoria and surrounding areas of central Illinois. Rest of today, mostly cloudy. Highs in the lower 80s. South winds 5 to 10 miles an hour. Tonight, partly cloudy. Lows around 70. South winds 5 to 10 miles an hour with gusts up to 20 miles an hour. Sunday, partly sunny. Highs around 90. South winds 10 to 15 miles an hour with gusts up to 30 miles an hour. Sunday night, partly cloudy. Lows in the lower 70s. South winds 5 to 10 miles an hour with gusts up to 20 miles an hour. Monday, mostly sunny. Highs in the lower 90s. South winds 5 to 10 miles an hour with gusts up to 20 miles an hour. Heat index values up to 101 in the afternoon. Monday night, mostly clear until midnight, then becoming partly cloudy. Lows in the mid-70s. Tuesday, mostly sunny. Hot with highs in the mid-90s. Heat index values up to 105 in the afternoon. Tuesday night through Wednesday night, mostly clear. Hot. Lows in the mid-70s. Highs in the mid-90s. Thursday, mostly sunny. Highs in the lower 90s. Heat index values up to 100. Thursday night, partly cloudy. A chance of showers after midnight. Lows in the lower 70s. Chance of rain 30%. Friday, mostly sunny. Highs in the lower 90s. Again, the forecast for Peoria and surrounding areas of central Illinois for the rest of today, mostly cloudy. Highs in the lower 80s. South winds 5 to 10 miles an hour. At noon in Peoria, skies were cloudy. The temperature was 77 degrees, the dew point was 64, and the relative humidity was 64%. The wind was south at 8 miles an hour. The pressure was 30.13 inches and falling. Around central and western Illinois, skies ranged from partly sunny to cloudy. It was 78 at Bloomington, 74 at Moline, 75 at Galesburg, 77 at Lakin, and 78 at Macomb. Quincy reported 80, Springfield reported 82, Lincoln reported 81, and Pontiac reported 79. And once again at noon in Peoria, under cloudy skies, the temperature was 77. Looking elsewhere around the Midwest at noon, Chicago was cloudy, and 78. Indianapolis was partly sunny, and 81. St. Louis was partly sunny, and 84. Kansas City was partly sunny, and 86. Des Moines was cloudy, and 68. Milwaukee was cloudy, and 76. The time is currently 12:08 p.m. Central Daylight Time. 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Now for the official National Weather Service forecast for Peoria and surrounding areas of central Illinois. Rest of today, mostly cloudy. Highs in the lower 80s. South winds 5 to 10 miles an hour. Tonight, partly cloudy. Lows around 70. South winds 5 to 10 miles an hour with gusts up to 20 miles an hour. Sunday, partly sunny.

highs around 90. South winds 10 to 15 miles an hour with gusts up to 30 miles an hour. Sunday night, partly cloudy. Lows in the lower 70s. South winds 5 to 10 miles an hour with gusts up to 20 miles an hour. Monday, mostly sunny. Highs in the lower 90s. South winds 5 to 10 miles an hour with gusts up to 20 miles an hour. Heat index values up to 101 in the afternoon. Monday night, mostly clear until midnight, then becoming partly cloudy. Lows in the mid-70s. Tuesday, mostly sunny. Hot with highs in the mid-90s. Heat index values up to 105 in the afternoon. Tuesday night through Wednesday night, mostly clear. Hot. Lows in the mid-70s. Highs in the mid-90s. Thursday, mostly sunny. Highs in the lower 90s. Heat index values up to 100. Thursday night, partly cloudy. A chance of showers after midnight. Lows in the lower 70s. Chance of rain 30%. Friday, mostly sunny. Highs in the lower 90s. Again, the forecast for Peoria and surrounding areas of central Illinois for the rest of today, mostly cloudy. Highs in the lower 80s. South winds 5 to 10 miles an hour. At noon in Peoria, skies were cloudy. The temperature was 77 degrees, the dew point was 64, and the relative humidity was 64%. The wind was south at 8 miles an hour. The pressure was 30.13 inches and falling. Around central and western Illinois, skies ranged from partly sunny to cloudy. It was 78 at Bloomington, 74 at Moline, 75 at Galesburg, 77 at Lakin, and 78 at Macomb. Quincy reported 80, Springfield reported 82, Lincoln reported 81, and Pontiac reported 79. And once again at noon in Peoria, under cloudy skies, the temperature was 77. Looking elsewhere around the Midwest at noon, Chicago was cloudy, and 78. Indianapolis was partly sunny, and 81. St. Louis was partly sunny, and 84. Kansas City was partly sunny, and 86. Des Moines was cloudy, and 68. Milwaukee was cloudy, and 76. The time is currently 12:11 p.m. Central Daylight Time. 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Now for the official National Weather Service forecast for Peoria and surrounding areas of central Illinois. Rest of today, mostly cloudy. Highs in the lower 80s. South winds 5 to 10 miles an hour. Tonight, partly cloudy. Lows around 70. South winds 5 to 10 miles an hour with gusts up to 20 miles an hour. Sunday, partly sunny. Highs around 90. South winds 10 to 15 miles an hour with gusts up to 30 miles an hour. Sunday night, partly cloudy. Lows in the lower 70s. South winds 5 to 10 miles an hour with gusts up to 20 miles an hour. Monday, mostly sunny. Highs in the lower 90s. South winds 5 to 10 miles an hour with gusts up to 20 miles an hour. Heat index values up to 101 in the afternoon. Monday night, mostly clear until midnight, then becoming partly cloudy. Lows in the mid-70s. Tuesday, mostly sunny. Hot with highs in the mid-90s. Heat index values up to 105 in the afternoon. Tuesday night through Wednesday night, mostly clear. Hot. Lows in the mid-70s. Highs in the mid-90s. Thursday, mostly sunny. Highs in the lower 90s. Heat index values up to 100. Thursday night, partly cloudy. A chance of showers after midnight. Lows in the lower 70s. Chance of rain 30%. Friday, mostly sunny. Highs in the lower 90s. Again, the forecast for Peoria and surrounding areas of central Illinois for the rest of today, mostly cloudy. Highs in the lower 80s. South winds 5 to 10 miles an hour. 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

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At noon in Peoria, skies were cloudy. The temperature was 77 degrees, the dew point was 64, and the relative humidity was 64%. The wind was south at 8 miles an hour. The pressure was 30.13 inches and falling. Around central and western Illinois, skies ranged from partly sunny to cloudy. It was 78 at Bloomington, 74 at Moline, 75 at Galesburg, 77 at Lakin, and 78 at Macomb. Quincy reported 80, Springfield reported 82, Lincoln reported 81, and Pontiac reported 79. And once again at noon in Peoria, under cloudy skies, the temperature was 77. Looking elsewhere around the Midwest at noon, Chicago was cloudy, and 78. Indianapolis was partly sunny, and 81. St. Louis was partly sunny, and 84. Kansas City was partly sunny, and 86. Des Moines was cloudy, and 68. Milwaukee was cloudy, and 76. The time is currently 12:15 p.m. Central Daylight Time. 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Now for the official National Weather Service forecast for Peoria and surrounding areas of central Illinois. Rest of today, mostly cloudy. Highs in the lower 80s. South winds 5 to 10 miles an hour. Tonight, partly cloudy. Lows around 70. South winds 5 to 10 miles an hour with gusts up to 20 miles an hour. Sunday, partly sunny. Highs around 90. South winds 10 to 15 miles an hour with gusts up to 30 miles an hour. Sunday night, partly cloudy. Lows in the lower 70s. South winds 5 to 10 miles an hour with gusts up to 20 miles an hour. Monday, mostly sunny. Highs in the lower 90s. South winds 5 to 10 miles an hour with gusts up to 20 miles an hour. Heat index values up to 101 in the afternoon. Monday night, mostly clear until midnight, then becoming partly cloudy. Lows in the mid-70s. Tuesday, mostly sunny. Hot with highs in the mid-90s. Heat index values up to 105 in the afternoon. Tuesday night through Wednesday night, mostly clear. Hot. Lows in the mid-70s. Highs in the mid-90s. Thursday, mostly sunny. Highs in the lower 90s. Heat index values up to 100. Thursday night, partly cloudy. A chance of showers after midnight. Lows in the lower 70s. Chance of rain 30%. Friday, mostly sunny. Highs in the lower 90s. Again, the forecast for Peoria and surrounding areas of central Illinois for the rest of today, mostly cloudy. Highs in the lower 80s. South winds 5 to 10 miles an hour. At noon in Peoria, skies were cloudy. The temperature was 77 degrees, the dew point was 64, and the relative humidity was 64%. The wind was south at 8 miles an hour. The pressure was 30.13 inches and falling. Around central and western Illinois, skies ranged from partly sunny to cloudy. It was 78 at Bloomington, 74 at Moline, 75 at Galesburg, 77 at Lakin, and 78 at Macomb. Quincy reported 80, Springfield reported 82, Lincoln reported 81, and Pontiac reported 79. And once again at noon in Peoria, under cloudy skies, the temperature was 77. Looking elsewhere around the Midwest at noon, Chicago was cloudy, and 78. Indianapolis was partly sunny, and 81. St. Louis was partly sunny, and 84. Kansas City was partly sunny, and 86. Des Moines was cloudy, and 68. Milwaukee was cloudy, and 76. The time is currently 12:18 p.m. Central Daylight Time. 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Now for the official National Weather Service forecast for Peoria and surrounding areas of

central Illinois. Rest of today, mostly cloudy. Highs in the lower 80s. South winds 5 to 10 miles an hour. Tonight, partly cloudy. Lows around 70. South winds 5 to 10 miles an hour with gusts up to 20 miles an hour. Sunday, partly sunny. Highs around 90. South winds 10 to 15 miles an hour with gusts up to 30 miles an hour. Sunday night, partly cloudy. Lows in the lower 70s. South winds 5 to 10 miles an hour with gusts up to 20 miles an hour. Monday, mostly sunny. Highs in the lower 90s. South winds 5 to 10 miles an hour with gusts up to 20 miles an hour. Heat index values up to 101 in the afternoon. Monday night, mostly clear until midnight, then becoming partly cloudy. Lows in the mid-70s. Tuesday, mostly sunny. Hot with highs in the mid-90s. Heat index values up to 105 in the afternoon. Tuesday night through Wednesday night, mostly clear. Hot. Lows in the mid-70s. Highs in the mid-90s. Thursday, mostly sunny. Highs in the lower 90s. Heat index values up to 100. Thursday night, partly cloudy. A chance of showers after midnight. Lows in the lower 70s. Chance of rain 30%. Friday, mostly sunny. Highs in the lower 90s. Again, the forecast for Peoria and surrounding areas of central Illinois for the rest of today, mostly cloudy. Highs in the lower 80s. South winds 5 to 10 miles an hour. At noon in Peoria, skies were cloudy. The temperature was 77 degrees, the dew point was 64, and the relative humidity was 64%. The wind was south at 8 miles an hour. The pressure was 30.13 inches and falling. Around central and western Illinois, skies ranged from partly sunny to cloudy. It was 78 at Bloomington, 74 at Moline, 75 at Galesburg, 77 at Lakin, and 78 at Macomb. Quincy reported 80, Springfield reported 82, Lincoln reported 81, and Pontiac reported 79. And once again at noon in Peoria, under cloudy skies, the temperature was 77. At noon in Peoria, skies were cloudy. The temperature was 77 degrees, the dew point was 64, and the relative humidity was 64%. The wind was south at 8 miles an hour. The pressure was 30.13 inches and falling. Around central and western Illinois, skies ranged from partly sunny to cloudy. It was 78 at Bloomington, 74 at Moline, 75 at Galesburg, 77 at Lakin, and 78 at Macomb. Quincy reported 80, Springfield reported 82, Lincoln reported 81, and Pontiac reported 79. And once again at noon in Peoria, under cloudy skies, the temperature was 77. Looking elsewhere around the Midwest at noon, Chicago was cloudy, and 78. Indianapolis was partly sunny, and 81. St. Louis was partly sunny, and 84. Kansas City was partly sunny, and 86. Des Moines was cloudy, and 68. Milwaukee was cloudy, and 76. The time is currently 12:22 p.m. Central Daylight Time. 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Now for the official National Weather Service forecast for Peoria and surrounding areas of central Illinois. Rest of today, mostly cloudy. Highs in the lower 80s. South winds 5 to 10 miles an hour. Tonight, partly cloudy. Lows around 70. South winds 5 to 10 miles an hour with gusts up to 20 miles an hour. Sunday, partly sunny. Highs around 90. South winds 10 to 15 miles an hour with gusts up to 30 miles an hour. Sunday night, partly cloudy. Lows in the lower 70s. South winds 5 to 10 miles an hour with gusts up to 20 miles an hour. Monday, mostly sunny. Highs in the lower 90s. South winds 5 to 10 miles an hour with gusts up to 20 miles an hour. Heat index values up to 101 in the afternoon. Monday night, mostly clear until midnight, then becoming partly cloudy. Lows in the mid-70s. Tuesday, mostly sunny.

hot with highs in the mid-90s. Heat index values up to 105 in the afternoon. Tuesday night through Wednesday night, mostly clear. Hot. Lows in the mid-70s. Highs in the mid-90s. Thursday, mostly sunny. Highs in the lower 90s. Heat index values up to 100. Thursday night, partly cloudy. A chance of showers after midnight. Lows in the lower 70s. Chance of rain 30%. Friday, mostly sunny. Highs in the lower 90s. Again, the forecast for Peoria and surrounding areas of central Illinois for the rest of today, mostly cloudy. Highs in the lower 80s. South winds 5 to 10 miles an hour. At noon in Peoria, skies were cloudy. The temperature was 77 degrees, the dew point was 64, and the relative humidity was 64%. The wind was south at 8 miles an hour. The pressure was 30.13 inches and falling. Around central and western Illinois, skies ranged from partly sunny to cloudy. It was 78 at Bloomington, 74 at Moline, 75 at Galesburg, 77 at Lakin, and 78 at Macomb. Quincy reported 80, Springfield reported 82, Lincoln reported 81, and Pontiac reported 79. And once again at noon in Peoria, under cloudy skies, the temperature was 77. Looking elsewhere around the Midwest at noon, Chicago was cloudy, and 78. Indianapolis was partly sunny, and 81. St. Louis was partly sunny, and 84. Kansas City was partly sunny, and 86. Des Moines was cloudy, and 68. Milwaukee was cloudy, and 76. The time is currently 12:25 p.m. Central Daylight Time. 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Now for the official National Weather Service forecast for Peoria and surrounding areas of central Illinois. Rest of today, mostly cloudy. Highs in the lower 80s. South winds 5 to 10 miles an hour. Tonight, partly cloudy. Lows around 70. South winds 5 to 10 miles an hour with gusts up to 20 miles an hour. Sunday, partly sunny. Highs around 90. South winds 10 to 15 miles an hour with gusts up to 30 miles an hour. Sunday night, partly cloudy. Lows in the lower 70s. South winds 5 to 10 miles an hour with gusts up to 20 miles an hour. Monday, mostly sunny. Highs in the lower 90s. South winds 5 to 10 miles an hour with gusts up to 20 miles an hour. Heat index values up to 101 in the afternoon. Monday night, mostly clear until midnight, then becoming partly cloudy. Lows in the mid-70s. Tuesday, mostly sunny. Hot with highs in the mid-90s. Heat index values up to 105 in the afternoon. Tuesday night through Wednesday night, mostly clear. Hot. Lows in the mid-70s. Highs in the mid-90s. Thursday, mostly sunny. Highs in the lower 90s. Heat index values up to 100. Thursday night, partly cloudy. A chance of showers after midnight. Lows in the lower 70s. Chance of rain 30%. Friday, mostly sunny. Highs in the lower 90s. Again, the forecast for Peoria and surrounding areas of central Illinois for the rest of today, mostly cloudy. Highs in the lower 80s. South winds 5 to 10 miles an hour. At noon in Peoria, skies were cloudy. The temperature was 77 degrees, the dew point was 64, and the relative humidity was 64%. The wind was south at 8 miles an hour. The pressure was 30.13 inches and falling. Around central and western Illinois, skies ranged from partly sunny to cloudy. It was 78 at Bloomington, 74 at Moline, 75 at Galesburg, 77 at Lakin, and 78 at Macomb. Quincy reported 80, Springfield reported 82, Lincoln reported 81, and Pontiac reported 79. And once again at noon in Peoria, under cloudy skies, the temperature was 77. Looking elsewhere around the Midwest at noon, Chicago was cloudy, and 78. Indianapolis was partly sunny, and 81. St. Louis was partly sunny,

and 84. Kansas City was partly sunny and 86. Des Moines was cloudy and 68. Milwaukee was cloudy and 76. The time is currently 12:29 p.m. Central Daylight Time. 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Now for the official National Weather Service forecast for Peoria and surrounding areas of central Illinois. Rest of today, mostly cloudy. Highs in the lower 80s. South winds 5 to 10 miles an hour. Tonight, partly cloudy. Lows around 70. South winds 5 to 10 miles an hour with gusts up to 20 miles an hour. Sunday, partly sunny. Highs around 90. South winds 10 to 15 miles an hour with gusts up to 30 miles an hour. Sunday night, partly cloudy. Lows in the lower 70s. South winds 5 to 10 miles an hour with gusts up to 20 miles an hour. Monday, mostly sunny. Highs in the lower 90s. South winds 5 to 10 miles an hour with gusts up to 20 miles an hour. Heat index values up to 101 in the afternoon. Monday night, mostly clear until midnight, then becoming partly cloudy. Lows in the mid-70s. Tuesday, mostly sunny. Hot with highs in the mid-90s. Heat index values up to 105 in the afternoon. Tuesday night through Wednesday night, mostly clear. Hot. Lows in the mid-70s. Highs in the mid-90s. Thursday, mostly sunny. Highs in the lower 90s. Heat index values up to 100. Thursday night, partly cloudy. A chance of showers after midnight. Lows in the lower 70s. Chance of rain 30%. Friday, mostly sunny. Highs in the lower 90s. Again, the forecast for Peoria and surrounding areas of central Illinois for the rest of today, mostly cloudy. Highs in the lower 80s. South winds 5 to 10 miles an hour. At noon in Peoria, skies were cloudy. The temperature was 77 degrees, the dew point was 64, and the relative humidity was 64%. The wind was south at 8 miles an hour. The pressure was 30.13 inches and falling. Around central and western Illinois, skies ranged from partly sunny to cloudy. It was 78 at Bloomington, 74 at Moline, 75 at Galesburg, 77 at Lakin, and 78 at Macomb. Quincy reported 80, Springfield reported 82, Lincoln reported 81, and Pontiac reported 79. And once again at noon in Peoria, under cloudy skies, the temperature was 77. Looking elsewhere around the Midwest at noon, Chicago was cloudy, and 78. Indianapolis was partly sunny, and 81. St. Louis was partly sunny, and 84. Kansas City was partly sunny, and 86. Des Moines was cloudy, and 68. Milwaukee was cloudy, and 76. The time is currently 12:32 p.m. Central Daylight Time. 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Now for the official National Weather Service forecast for Peoria and surrounding areas of central Illinois. Rest of today, mostly cloudy. Highs in the lower 80s. South winds 5 to 10 miles an hour. Tonight, partly cloudy. Lows around 70. South winds 5 to 10 miles an hour with gusts up to 20 miles an hour. Sunday, partly sunny. Highs around 90. South winds 10 to 15 miles an hour with gusts up to 30 miles an hour. Sunday night, partly cloudy. Lows in the lower 70s. South winds 5 to 10 miles an hour with gusts up to 20 miles an hour. Monday, partly cloudy. Lows in the lower 70s. South winds 5 to 10 miles an hour with gusts up to 20 miles an hour. Monday, mostly sunny. Highs in the lower 90s. South winds 5 to 10 miles an hour with gusts up to 20 miles an hour. Heat index values up to 101 in the afternoon. Monday night, mostly clear until midnight, then becoming partly cloudy. Lows in the mid-70s. Tuesday, mostly sunny. Hot with highs in the mid-90s. Heat index values up to 105 in the afternoon.

Tuesday night through Wednesday night, mostly clear. Hot. Lows in the mid-70s. Highs in the mid-90s. Thursday, mostly sunny. Highs in the lower 90s. Heat index values up to 100. Thursday night, partly cloudy. A chance of showers after midnight. Lows in the lower 70s. Chance of rain 30%. Friday, mostly sunny. Highs in the lower 90s. Again, the forecast for Peoria and surrounding areas of central Illinois for the rest of today, mostly cloudy. Highs in the lower 80s. South winds 5 to 10 miles an hour. At noon in Peoria, skies were cloudy. The temperature was 77 degrees, the dew point was 64, and the relative humidity was 64%. The wind was south at 8 miles an hour. The pressure was 30.13 inches and falling. Around central and western Illinois, skies ranged from partly sunny to cloudy. It was 78 at Bloomington, 74 at Moline, 75 at Galesburg, 77 at Lakin, and 78 at Macomb. Quincy reported 80, Springfield reported 82, Lincoln reported 81, and Pontiac reported 79. And once again at noon in Peoria, under cloudy skies, the temperature was 77. Looking elsewhere around the Midwest at noon, Chicago was cloudy, and 78. Indianapolis was partly sunny, and 81. St. Louis was partly sunny, and 84. Kansas City was partly sunny, and 86. Des Moines was cloudy, and 68. Milwaukee was cloudy, and 76. The time is currently 12:35 p.m. Central Daylight Time. 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Now for the official National Weather Service forecast for Peoria and surrounding areas of central Illinois. Rest of today, mostly cloudy. Highs in the lower 80s. South winds 5 to 10 miles an hour. Tonight, partly cloudy. Lows around 70. South winds 5 to 10 miles an hour with gusts up to 20 miles an hour. Sunday, partly sunny. Highs around 90. South winds 10 to 15 miles an hour with gusts up to 30 miles an hour. Sunday night, partly cloudy. Lows in the lower 70s. South winds 5 to 10 miles an hour with gusts up to 20 miles an hour. Monday, mostly sunny. Highs in the lower 90s. South winds 5 to 10 miles an hour with gusts up to 20 miles an hour. Heat index values up to 101 in the afternoon. Monday night, mostly clear until midnight, then becoming partly cloudy. Lows in the mid-70s. Tuesday, mostly sunny. Hot with highs in the mid-90s. Heat index values up to 105 in the afternoon. Tuesday night through Wednesday night, mostly clear. Hot. Lows in the mid-70s. Highs in the mid-90s. Thursday, mostly sunny. Highs in the lower 90s. Heat index values up to 100. Thursday night, partly cloudy. A chance of showers after midnight. Lows in the lower 70s. Chance of rain 30%. Friday, mostly sunny. Highs in the lower 90s. Again, the forecast for Peoria and surrounding areas of central Illinois for the rest of today, mostly cloudy. Highs in the lower 80s. South winds 5 to 10 miles an hour. At noon in Peoria, skies were cloudy. The temperature was 77 degrees, the dew point was 64, and the relative humidity was 64%. The wind was south at 8 miles an hour. The pressure was 30.13 inches and falling. Around central and western Illinois, skies ranged from partly sunny to cloudy. It was 78 at Bloomington, 74 at Moline, 75 at Galesburg, 77 at Lakin, and 78 at Macomb. Quincy reported 80, Springfield reported 82, Lincoln reported 81, and Pontiac reported 79. And once again at noon in Peoria, under cloudy skies, the temperature was 77. Looking elsewhere around the Midwest at noon, Chicago was cloudy, and 78. Indianapolis was partly sunny, and 81. St. Louis was partly sunny, and 84. Kansas City was partly sunny, and 86. Des Moines was cloudy, and 60.

58. Milwaukee was cloudy and 76. The time is currently 12:38 p.m. Central Daylight Time. 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Now for the official National Weather Service forecast for Peoria and surrounding areas of central Illinois. Rest of today, mostly cloudy. Highs in the lower 80s. South winds 5 to 10 miles an hour with gusts up to 20 miles an hour. Tonight, partly cloudy. Lows around 70. South winds 5 to 10 miles an hour with gusts up to 20 miles an hour. Sunday, partly sunny. Highs around 90. South winds 10 to 15 miles an hour with gusts up to 30 miles an hour. Sunday night, partly cloudy. Lows in the lower 70s. South winds 5 to 10 miles an hour with gusts up to 20 miles an hour. Monday, mostly sunny. Highs in the lower 90s. South winds 5 to 10 miles an hour with gusts up to 20 miles an hour. Heat index values up to 101 in the afternoon. Monday night, mostly clear until midnight, then becoming partly cloudy. Lows in the mid-70s. Tuesday, mostly sunny. Hot with highs in the mid-90s. Heat index values up to 105 in the afternoon. Tuesday night through Wednesday night, mostly clear. Hot. Lows in the mid-70s. Highs in the mid-90s. Thursday, mostly sunny. Highs in the lower 90s. Heat index values up to 100. Thursday night, partly cloudy. A chance of showers after midnight. Lows in the lower 70s. Chance of rain 30%. Friday, mostly sunny. Highs in the lower 90s. Again, the forecast for Peoria and surrounding areas of central Illinois for the rest of today, mostly cloudy. Highs in the lower 80s. South winds 5 to 10 miles an hour with gusts up to 20 miles an hour. At noon in Peoria, skies were cloudy. The temperature was 77 degrees, the dew point was 64, and the relative humidity was 64%. The wind was south at 8 miles an hour. The pressure was 30.13 inches and falling. Around central and western Illinois, skies ranged from partly sunny to cloudy. It was 78 at Bloomington, 74 at Moline, 75 at Galesburg, 77 at Lakin, and 78 at Macomb. Quincy reported 80, Springfield reported 82, Lincoln reported 81, and Pontiac reported 79. And once again at noon in Peoria, under cloudy skies, the temperature was 77. Looking elsewhere around the Midwest at noon, Chicago was cloudy, and 78. Indianapolis was partly sunny, and 81. St. Louis was partly sunny, and 84. Kansas City was partly sunny, and 86. Des Moines was cloudy, and 68. Milwaukee was cloudy, and 76. The time is currently 12:42 p.m. Central Daylight Time. 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Now for the official National Weather Service forecast for Peoria and surrounding areas of central Illinois. Rest of today, mostly cloudy. Highs in the lower 80s. South winds 5 to 10 miles an hour with gusts up to 20 miles an hour. Tonight, partly cloudy. Lows around 70. South winds 5 to 10 miles an hour with gusts up to 20 miles an hour. Sunday, partly sunny. Highs around 90. South winds 10 to 15 miles an hour with gusts up to 30 miles an hour. Sunday night, partly cloudy. Lows in the lower 70s. South winds 5 to 10 miles an hour with gusts up to 20 miles an hour. Monday, mostly sunny. Highs in the lower 90s. South winds 5 to 10 miles an hour with gusts up to 20 miles an hour. Heat index values up to 101 in the afternoon. Monday night, mostly clear until midnight, then becoming partly cloudy. Lows in the mid-70s. Tuesday, mostly sunny. Hot with highs in the mid-90s. Heat index values up to 105 in the afternoon. Tuesday night through Wednesday night, mostly clear. Hot. Lows in the mid-70s. Highs in the mid-90s. Thursday, mostly sunny.

X values up to 100. Thursday night, partly cloudy. A chance of showers after midnight. Lows in the lower 70s. Chance of rain 30%. Friday, mostly sunny. Highs in the lower 90s. Again, the forecast for Peoria and surrounding areas of central Illinois for the rest of today, mostly cloudy. Highs in the lower 80s. South winds 5 to 10 miles an hour with gusts up to 20 miles an hour. At noon in Peoria, skies were cloudy. The temperature was 77 degrees, the dew point was 64, and the relative humidity was 64%. The wind was south at 8 miles an hour. The pressure was 30.13 inches and falling. Around central and western Illinois, skies ranged from partly sunny to cloudy. It was 78 at Bloomington, 74 at Moline, 75 at Galesburg, 77 at Lakin, and 78 at Macomb. Quincy reported 80, Springfield reported 82, Lincoln reported 81, and Pontiac reported 79. And once again at noon in Peoria, under cloudy skies, the temperature was 77. Looking elsewhere around the Midwest at noon, Chicago was cloudy, and 78. Indianapolis was partly sunny, and 81. St. Louis was partly sunny, and 84. Kansas City was partly sunny, and 86. Des Moines was cloudy, and 68. Milwaukee was cloudy, and 76. The time is currently 12:55 p.m. Central Daylight Time. 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Now for the official National Weather Service forecast for Peoria and surrounding areas of central Illinois. Rest of today, mostly cloudy. Highs in the lower 80s. South winds 5 to 10 miles an hour with gusts up to 20 miles an hour. Tonight, partly cloudy. Lows around 70. South winds 5 to 10 miles an hour with gusts up to 20 miles an hour. Sunday, partly sunny. Highs around 90. South winds 10 to 15 miles an hour with gusts up to 30 miles an hour. Sunday night, partly cloudy. Lows in the lower 70s. South winds 5 to 10 miles an hour with gusts up to 20 miles an hour. Monday, mostly sunny. Highs in the lower 90s. South winds 5 to 10 miles an hour with gusts up to 20 miles an hour. Heat index values up to 101 in the afternoon. Monday night, mostly clear until midnight, then becoming partly cloudy. Lows in the mid-70s. Tuesday, mostly sunny. Hot with highs in the mid-90s. Heat index values up to 105 in the afternoon. Tuesday night through Wednesday night, mostly clear. Hot. Lows in the mid-70s. Highs in the mid-90s. Thursday, mostly sunny. Highs in the lower 90s. Heat index values up to 100. Thursday night, partly cloudy. A chance of showers after midnight. Lows in the lower 70s. Chance of rain 30%. Friday, mostly sunny. Highs in the lower 90s. Again, the forecast for Peoria and surrounding areas of central Illinois for the rest of today, mostly cloudy. Highs in the lower 80s. South winds 5 to 10 miles an hour with gusts up to 20 miles an hour. At noon in Peoria, skies were cloudy. The temperature was 77 degrees, the dew point was 64, and the relative humidity was 64%. The wind was south at 8 miles an hour. The pressure was 30.13 inches and falling. Around central and western Illinois, skies ranged from partly sunny to cloudy. It was 78 at Bloomington, 74 at Moline, 75 at Galesburg, 77 at Lakin, and 78 at Macomb. Quincy reported 80, Springfield reported 82, Lincoln reported 81, and Pontiac reported 79. And once again at noon in Peoria, under cloudy skies, the temperature was 77. Looking elsewhere around the Midwest at noon, Chicago was cloudy, and 78. Indianapolis was partly sunny, and 81. St. Louis was partly sunny, and 84. Kansas City was partly sunny, and 86. Des Moines was cloudy, and 68. Milwaukee was cloudy, and 76. The time is currently 12:58

Thursday, mostly sunny. Highs in the lower 90s. Heat index values up to 100. Thursday night, partly cloudy. A chance of showers after midnight. Lows in the lower 70s. Chance of rain 30%. Friday, mostly sunny. Highs in the lower 90s. Again, the forecast for Peoria and surrounding areas of central Illinois for the rest of today, mostly cloudy. Highs in the lower 80s. South winds 5 to 10 miles an hour with gusts up to 20 miles an hour. At 1 p.m. in Peoria, skies were cloudy. The temperature was 79 degrees, the dew point was 65, and the relative humidity was 62%. The heat index was 81. The wind was south at 9 miles an hour. The pressure was 30.12 inches and falling. Around central and western Illinois, skies ranged from partly sunny to cloudy. It was 79 at Bloomington, 75 at Moline, 76 at Galesburg, 78 at Lakin, and 79 at Macomb. Quincy reported 83, Springfield reported 82, Lincoln reported 82, and Pontiac reported 79. And once again at 1 p.m. in Peoria, under cloudy skies, the temperature was 79 and the heat index was 81. The time is currently 1:06 p.m. Central Daylight Time. 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Now for the official National Weather Service forecast for Peoria and surrounding areas of central Illinois. Rest of today, mostly cloudy. Highs in the lower 80s. South winds 5 to 10 miles an hour with gusts up to 20 miles an hour. Tonight, partly cloudy. Lows around 70. South winds 5 to 10 miles an hour with gusts up to 20 miles an hour. Sunday, partly sunny. Highs around 90. South winds 10 to 15 miles an hour with gusts up to 30 miles an hour. Sunday night, partly cloudy. Lows in the lower 70s. South winds 5 to 10 miles an hour with gusts up to 20 miles an hour. Monday, mostly sunny. Highs in the lower 90s. South winds 5 to 10 miles an hour with gusts up to 20 miles an hour. Heat index values up to 101 in the afternoon. Monday night, mostly clear until midnight, then becoming partly cloudy. Lows in the mid-70s. Tuesday, mostly sunny. Hot with highs in the mid-90s. Heat index values up to 105 in the afternoon. Tuesday night through Wednesday night, mostly clear. Hot. Lows in the mid-70s. Highs in the mid-90s. Thursday, mostly sunny. Highs in the lower 90s. Heat index values up to 100. Thursday night, partly cloudy. A chance of showers after midnight. Lows in the lower 70s. Chance of rain 30%. Friday, mostly sunny. Highs in the lower 90s. Again, the forecast for Peoria and surrounding areas of central Illinois for the rest of today, mostly cloudy. Highs in the lower 80s. South winds 5 to 10 miles an hour with gusts up to 20 miles an hour. At 1 p.m. in Peoria, skies were cloudy. The temperature was 79 degrees, the dew point was 65, and the relative humidity was 62%. The heat index was 81. The wind was south at 9 miles an hour. The pressure was 30.12 inches and falling. Around central and western Illinois, skies ranged from partly sunny to cloudy. It was 79 at Bloomington, 75 at Moline, 76 at Galesburg, 78 at Lakin, and 79 at Macomb. Quincy reported 83, Springfield reported 82, Lincoln reported 82, and Pontiac reported 79. And once again at 1 p.m. in Peoria, under cloudy skies, the temperature was 79 and the heat index was 81. Looking elsewhere around the Midwest at 1 p.m., Chicago was cloudy and 78. Indianapolis was partly sunny and 82. St. Louis was partly sunny and 86. Kansas City was partly sunny and 89. Des Moines was cloudy and 73. Milwaukee was cloudy and 78. The time is currently 1:09 p.m. Central Daylight Time. 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

Now for the official National Weather Service forecast for Peoria and surrounding areas of central Illinois. Rest of today, mostly cloudy. Highs in the lower 80s. South winds 5 to 10 miles an hour with gusts up to 20 miles an hour. Tonight, partly cloudy. Lows around 70. South winds 5 to 10 miles an hour with gusts up to 20 miles an hour. Sunday, partly sunny. Highs around 90. South winds 10 to 15 miles an hour with gusts up to 30 miles an hour. Sunday night, partly cloudy. Lows in the lower 70s. South winds 5 to 10 miles an hour with gusts up to 20 miles an hour. Monday, mostly sunny. Highs in the lower 90s. South winds 5 to 10 miles an hour with gusts up to 20 miles an hour. Heat index values up to 101 in the afternoon. Monday night, mostly clear until midnight, then becoming partly cloudy. Lows in the mid-70s. Tuesday, mostly sunny. Hot with highs in the mid-90s. Heat index values up to 105 in the afternoon. Tuesday night through Wednesday night, mostly clear. Hot. Lows in the mid-70s. Highs in the mid-90s. Thursday, mostly sunny. Highs in the lower 90s. Heat index values up to 100. Thursday night, partly cloudy. A chance of showers after midnight. Lows in the lower 70s. Chance of rain 30%. Friday, mostly sunny. Highs in the lower 90s. Again, the forecast for Peoria and surrounding areas of central Illinois for the rest of today, mostly cloudy. Highs in the lower 80s. South winds 5 to 10 miles an hour with gusts up to 20 miles an hour. At 1 p.m. in Peoria, skies were cloudy. The temperature was 79 degrees, the dew point was 65, and the relative humidity was 62%. The heat index was 81. The wind was south at 9 miles an hour. The pressure was 30.12 inches and falling. Around central and western Illinois, skies ranged from partly sunny to cloudy. It was 79 at Bloomington, 75 at Moline, 76 at Galesburg, 78 at Lakin, and 79 at Macomb. Quincy reported 83, Springfield reported 82, Lincoln reported 82, and Pontiac reported 79. And once again at 1 p.m. in Peoria, under cloudy skies, the temperature was 79, and the heat index was 81. Looking elsewhere around the Midwest at 1 p.m., Chicago was cloudy, and 78. Indianapolis was partly sunny, and 82. St. Louis was partly sunny, and 86. Kansas City was partly sunny, and 89. Des Moines was cloudy, and 73. Milwaukee was cloudy, and 78. The time is currently 1:12 p.m. Central Daylight Time. 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Now for the official National Weather Service forecast for Peoria and surrounding areas of central Illinois. Rest of today, mostly cloudy. Highs in the lower 80s. South winds 5 to 10 miles an hour with gusts up to 20 miles an hour. Tonight, partly cloudy. Lows around 70. South winds 5 to 10 miles an hour with gusts up to 20 miles an hour. Sunday, partly sunny. Highs around 90. South winds 10 to 15 miles an hour with gusts up to 30 miles an hour. Sunday night, partly cloudy. Lows in the lower 70s. South winds 5 to 10 miles an hour with gusts up to 20 miles an hour. Monday, mostly sunny. Highs in the lower 90s. South winds 5 to 10 miles an hour with gusts up to 20 miles an hour. Heat index values up to 101 in the afternoon.

Monday night, mostly clear until midnight, then becoming partly cloudy. Lows in the mid-70s. Tuesday, mostly sunny. Hot with highs in the mid-90s. Heat index values up to 105 in the afternoon. Tuesday night through Wednesday night, mostly clear. Hot. Lows in the mid-70s. Highs in the mid-90s. Thursday, mostly sunny. Highs in the lower 90s. Heat index values up to 100. Thursday night, partly cloudy. A chance of showers after midnight. Lows in the lower 70s. Chance of rain 30%. Friday, mostly sunny. Highs in the lower 90s. Again, the forecast for Peoria and surrounding areas of central Illinois for the rest of today, mostly cloudy. Highs in the lower 80s. South winds 5 to 10 miles an hour with gusts up to 20 miles an hour. At 1 p.m. in Peoria, skies were cloudy. The temperature was 79 degrees, the dew point was 65, and the relative humidity was 62%. The heat index was 81. The wind was south at 9 miles an hour. The pressure was 30.12 inches and falling. Around central and western Illinois, skies ranged from partly sunny to cloudy. It was 79 at Bloomington, 75 at Moline, 76 at Galesburg, 78 at Lakin, and 79 at Macomb. Quincy reported 83, Springfield reported 82, Lincoln reported 82, and Pontiac reported 79. And once again at 1 p.m. in Peoria, under cloudy skies, the temperature was 79, and the heat index was 81. Looking elsewhere around the Midwest at 1 p.m., Chicago was cloudy, and 78. Indianapolis was partly sunny, and 82. St. Louis was partly sunny, and 86. Kansas City was partly sunny, and 89. Des Moines was cloudy, and 73. Milwaukee was cloudy, and 78. The time is currently 1:16 p.m. Central Daylight Time. 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Now for the official National Weather Service forecast for Peoria and surrounding areas of central Illinois. Rest of today, mostly cloudy. Highs in the lower 80s. South winds 5 to 10 miles an hour with gusts up to 20 miles an hour. Tonight, partly cloudy. Lows around 70. South winds 5 to 10 miles an hour with gusts up to 20 miles an hour. Sunday, partly sunny. Highs around 90. South winds 10 to 15 miles an hour with gusts up to 30 miles an hour. Sunday night, partly cloudy. Lows in the lower 70s. South winds 5 to 10 miles an hour with gusts up to 20 miles an hour. Monday, mostly sunny. Highs in the lower 90s. South winds 5 to 10 miles an hour with gusts up to 20 miles an hour. Heat index values up to 101 in the afternoon. Monday night, mostly clear until midnight, then becoming partly cloudy. Lows in the mid-70s. Tuesday, mostly sunny. Hot with highs in the mid-90s. Heat index values up to 105 in the afternoon. Tuesday night through Wednesday night, mostly clear. Hot. Lows in the mid-70s. Highs in the mid-90s. Thursday, mostly sunny. Highs in the lower 90s. Heat index values up to 100. Thursday night, partly cloudy. A chance of showers after midnight. Lows in the lower 70s. Chance of rain 30%. Friday, mostly sunny. Highs in the lower 90s. Again, the forecast for Peoria and surrounding areas of central Illinois for the rest of today, mostly cloudy. Highs in the lower 80s. South winds 5 to 10 miles an hour with gusts up to 20 miles an hour. At 1 p.m. in Peoria, skies were cloudy. The temperature was 79 degrees, the dew point was 65, and the relative humidity was 62%. The heat index was 81. The wind was south at 9 miles an hour. The pressure was 30.12 inches and falling. Around central and western Illinois, skies ranged from partly sunny to cloudy. It was 79 at Bloomington, 75 at Moline, 76 at Galesburg, 78 at Lakin, and 79 at Macomb. Quincy reported 83, Springfield reported

82, Lincoln reported 82, and Pontiac reported 79. And once again at 1 p.m. in Peoria, under cloudy skies, the temperature was 79, and the heat index was 81. Looking elsewhere around the Midwest at 1 p.m., Chicago was cloudy, and 78. Indianapolis was partly sunny, and 82. St. Louis was partly sunny, and 86. Kansas City was partly sunny, and 89. Des Moines was cloudy, and 73. Milwaukee was cloudy, and 78. The time is currently 1:20 p.m. Central Daylight Time. 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Now for the official National Weather Service forecast for Peoria and surrounding areas of central Illinois. Rest of today, mostly cloudy. Highs in the lower 80s. South winds 5 to 10 miles an hour with gusts up to 20 miles an hour. Tonight, partly cloudy. Lows around 70. South winds 5 to 10 miles an hour with gusts up to 20 miles an hour. Sunday, partly sunny. Highs around 90. South winds 10 to 15 miles an hour with gusts up to 30 miles an hour. Sunday night, partly cloudy. Lows in the lower 70s. South winds 5 to 10 miles an hour with gusts up to 20 miles an hour. Monday, mostly sunny. Highs in the lower 90s. South winds 5 to 10 miles an hour with gusts up to 20 miles an hour. Heat index values up to 101 in the afternoon. Monday night, mostly clear until midnight, then becoming partly cloudy. Lows in the mid-70s. Tuesday, mostly sunny. Hot with highs in the mid-90s. Heat index values up to 105 in the afternoon. Tuesday night through Wednesday night, mostly clear. Hot. Lows in the mid-70s. Highs in the mid-90s. Thursday, mostly sunny. Highs in the lower 90s. Heat index values up to 100. Thursday night, partly cloudy. A chance of showers after midnight. Lows in the lower 70s. Chance of rain 30%. Friday, mostly sunny. Highs in the lower 90s. Again, the forecast for Peoria and surrounding areas of central Illinois for the rest of today, mostly cloudy. Highs in the lower 80s. South winds 5 to 10 miles an hour with gusts up to 20 miles an hour. At 1 p.m. in Peoria, skies were cloudy. The temperature was 79 degrees, the dew point was 65, and the relative humidity was 62%. The heat index was 81. The wind was south at 9 miles an hour. The pressure was 30.12 inches and falling. Around central and western Illinois, skies ranged from partly sunny to cloudy. It was 79 at Bloomington, 75 at Moline, 76 at Galesburg, 78 at Lakin, and 79 at Macomb. Quincy reported 83, Springfield reported 82, Lincoln reported 82, and Pontiac reported 79. And once again at 1 p.m. in Peoria, under cloudy skies, the temperature was 79, and the heat index was 81. Looking elsewhere around the Midwest at 1 p.m., Chicago was cloudy, and 78. Indianapolis was partly sunny, and 82. St. Louis was partly sunny, and 86. Kansas City was partly sunny, and 89. Des Moines was cloudy, and 73. Milwaukee was cloudy, and 78. Here is a look at the Illinois River stages and the forecast for the next 3 days. River stages were recorded around 7 a.m. Forecasts are for 7 a.m. the next 3 days. At LaSalle, flood stage is 20 feet. This morning's river stage was 13.1 feet. The forecast for LaSalle is 12.5 feet on Sunday, 12.2 feet on Monday, and 11.9 feet on Tuesday. At Henry, flood stage is 23 feet. This morning's river stage was 16.4 feet. The forecast for Henry is 15.9 feet on Sunday, 15.5 feet on Monday, and 15.1 feet on Tuesday. At Peoria, flood stage is 18 feet. This morning's river stage was 13.1 feet. The forecast for Peoria is 12.4 feet on Sunday, 11.9 feet on Monday, and 11.3 feet on Tuesday. At Havana, flood stage is 14 feet.

This morning's river stage was 13.7 feet. The forecast for Havana is 13.0 feet on Sunday, 12.5 feet on Monday, and 11.9 feet on Tuesday. The time is currently 1:24 p.m. Central Daylight Time. Here is a look at the Illinois river stages and the forecast for the next 3 days. River stages were recorded around 7 a.m. Forecasts are for 7 a.m. the next 3 days. At La Salle, flood stage is 20 feet. This morning's river stage was 13.1 feet. The forecast for La Salle is 12.5 feet on Sunday, 12.2 feet on Monday, and 11.9 feet on Tuesday. At Henry, flood stage is 23 feet. This morning's river stage was 16.4 feet. The forecast for Henry is 15.9 feet on Sunday, 15.5 feet on Monday, and 15.1 feet on Tuesday. At Peoria, flood stage is 18 feet. This morning's river stage was 13.1 feet. The forecast for Peoria is 12.4 feet on Sunday, 11.9 feet on Monday, and 11.3 feet on Tuesday. At Havana, flood stage is 14 feet. This morning's river stage was 13.7 feet. The forecast for Havana is 13.0 feet on Sunday, 12.5 feet on Monday, and 11.9 feet on Tuesday. 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Now for the official National Weather Service forecast for Peoria and surrounding areas of central Illinois. Rest of today, mostly cloudy. Highs in the lower 80s. South winds 5 to 10 miles an hour with gusts up to 20 miles an hour. Tonight, partly cloudy. Lows around 70. South winds 5 to 10 miles an hour with gusts up to 20 miles an hour. Sunday, partly sunny. Highs around 90. South winds 10 to 15 miles an hour with gusts up to 30 miles an hour. Sunday night, partly cloudy. Lows in the lower 70s. South winds 5 to 10 miles an hour with gusts up to 20 miles an hour. Monday, mostly sunny. Highs in the lower 90s. South winds 5 to 10 miles an hour with gusts up to 20 miles an hour. Heat index values up to 101 in the afternoon. Monday night, mostly clear until midnight, then becoming partly cloudy. Lows in the mid-70s. Tuesday, mostly sunny. Hot with highs in the mid-90s. Heat index values up to 105 in the afternoon. Tuesday night through Wednesday night, mostly clear. Hot. Lows in the mid-70s. Highs in the mid-90s. Thursday, mostly sunny. Highs in the lower 90s. Heat index values up to 100. Thursday night, partly cloudy. A chance of showers after midnight. Lows in the lower 70s. Chance of rain 30%. Friday, mostly sunny. Highs in the lower 90s. Again, the forecast for Peoria and surrounding areas of central Illinois for the rest of today, mostly cloudy. Highs in the lower 80s. South winds 5 to 10 miles an hour with gusts up to 20 miles an hour. At 1 p.m. in Peoria, skies were cloudy. The temperature was 79 degrees, the dew point was 65, and the relative humidity was 62%. The heat index was 81. The wind was south at 9 miles an hour. The pressure was 30.12 inches and falling. Around central and western Illinois, skies ranged from partly sunny to cloudy. It was 79 at Bloomington, 75 at Moline, 76 at Galesburg, 78 at Lakin, and 79 at Macomb. Quincy reported 83, Springfield reported 82, Lincoln reported 82, and Pontiac reported 79. And once again at 1 p.m. in Peoria, under cloudy skies, the temperature was 79, and the heat index was 81. The time is currently 1:29 p.m. Central Daylight Time. 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Now for the official National Weather Service forecast for Peoria and surrounding areas of central Illinois. Rest of today, mostly cloudy. Near steady temperature around 80. South winds around 10 miles an hour with gusts up to 20 miles an hour. Tonight, partly cloudy. Lows around 70.

south winds 5 to 10 miles an hour with gusts up to 20 miles an hour. Sunday, partly sunny. Highs around 90. South winds 10 to 15 miles an hour with gusts up to 30 miles an hour. Sunday night, partly cloudy. Lows in the lower 70s. South winds 5 to 10 miles an hour with gusts up to 20 miles an hour. Monday, mostly sunny. Highs in the lower 90s. South winds 5 to 10 miles an hour with gusts up to 20 miles an hour. Heat index values up to 102 in the afternoon. Monday night, mostly clear. Lows in the mid-70s. Tuesday, mostly sunny. Hot with highs in the mid-90s. Heat index values up to 105 in the afternoon. Tuesday night through Thursday, mostly clear. Lows in the mid-70s. Highs in the mid-90s. Thursday night and Friday, partly cloudy. Lows in the lower 70s. Highs around 90. Again, the forecast for Peoria and surrounding areas of central Illinois for the rest of today, mostly cloudy. Near steady temperature around 80. South winds around 10 miles an hour with gusts up to 20 miles an hour. At 1 p.m. in Peoria, skies were cloudy. The temperature was 79 degrees, the dew point was 65, and the relative humidity was 62%. The heat index was 81. The wind was south at 9 miles an hour. The pressure was 30.12 inches and falling. Around central and western Illinois, skies ranged from partly sunny to cloudy. It was 79 at Bloomington, 75 at Moline, 76 at Galesburg, 78 at Lakin, and 79 at Macomb. Quincy reported 83, Springfield reported 82, Lincoln reported 82, and Pontiac reported 79. And once again at 1 p.m. in Peoria, under cloudy skies, the temperature was 79, and the heat index was 81. Looking elsewhere around the Midwest at 1 p.m., Chicago was cloudy, and 78. Indianapolis was partly sunny, and 82. St. Louis was partly sunny, and 86. Kansas City was partly sunny, and 89. Des Moines was cloudy, and 73. Milwaukee was cloudy, and 78. The time is currently 1:32 p.m. Central Daylight Time. 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Now for the official National Weather Service forecast for Peoria and surrounding areas of central Illinois. Rest of today, mostly cloudy. Near steady temperature around 80. South winds around 10 miles an hour with gusts up to 20 miles an hour. Tonight, partly cloudy. Lows around 70. South winds 5 to 10 miles an hour with gusts up to 20 miles an hour. Sunday, partly sunny. Highs around 90. South winds 10 to 15 miles an hour with gusts up to 30 miles an hour. Sunday night, partly cloudy. Lows in the lower 70s. South winds 5 to 10 miles an hour with gusts up to 20 miles an hour. Monday, mostly sunny. Highs in the lower 90s. South winds 5 to 10 miles sunny. Highs in the lower 90s. South winds 5 to 10 miles an hour with gusts up to 20 miles an hour. Heat index values up to 102 in the afternoon. Monday night, mostly clear. Lows in the mid-70s. Tuesday, mostly sunny. Hot with highs in the mid-90s. Heat index values up to 105 in the afternoon. Tuesday night through Thursday, mostly clear. Lows in the mid-70s. Highs in the mid-90s. Thursday night and Friday, partly cloudy. Lows in the lower 70s. Highs around 90. Again, the forecast for Peoria and surrounding areas of central Illinois for the rest of today, mostly cloudy. Near steady temperature around 80. South winds around 10 miles an hour with gusts up to 20 miles an hour. At 1 p.m. in Peoria, skies were cloudy. The temperature was 79 degrees, the dew point was 65, and the relative humidity was 62%. The heat index was 81. The wind was south at 9 miles an hour. The pressure was 30.12 inches and falling. Around central and western Illinois, skies ranged from partly sunny to cloudy. It was 79 at Bloomington, 75 at Moline, 76

at Galesburg, 78 at Lakin, and 79 at Macomb. Quincy reported 83, Springfield reported 82, Lincoln reported 82, and Pontiac reported 79. And once again at 1 p.m. in Peoria, under cloudy skies, the temperature was 79, and the heat index was 81. Looking elsewhere around the Midwest at 1 p.m., Chicago was cloudy, and 78. Indianapolis was partly sunny, and 82. St. Louis was partly sunny, and 86. Kansas City was partly sunny, and 89. Des Moines was cloudy, and 73. Milwaukee was cloudy, and 78. Here is a look at the Illinois River stages and the forecast for the next 3 days. River stages were recorded around 7 a.m. Forecasts are for 7 a.m. the next 3 days. At LaSalle, flood stage is 20 feet. This morning's river stage was 13.1 feet. The forecast for LaSalle is 12.5 feet on Sunday, 12.2 feet on Monday, and 11.9 feet on Tuesday. At Henry, flood stage is 23 feet. This morning's river stage was 16.4 feet. The forecast for Henry is 15.9 feet on Sunday, 15.5 feet on Monday, and 15.1 feet on Tuesday. At Peoria, flood stage is 18 feet. This morning's river stage was 13.1 feet. The forecast for Peoria is 12.4 feet on Sunday, 11.9 feet on Monday, and 11.3 feet on Tuesday. At Havana, flood stage is 14 feet. This morning's river stage was 13.7 feet. The forecast for Havana is 13.0 feet on Sunday, 12.5 feet on Monday, and 11.9 feet on Tuesday. The time is currently 1:36 p.m. Central Daylight Time. 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Now for the official National Weather Service forecast for Peoria and surrounding areas of central Illinois. Rest of today, mostly cloudy. Near steady temperature around 80. South winds around 10 miles an hour with gusts up to 20 miles an hour. Tonight, partly cloudy. Lows around 70. South winds 5 to 10 miles an hour with gusts up to 20 miles an hour. Sunday, partly sunny. Highs around 90. South winds 10 to 15 miles an hour with gusts up to 30 miles an hour. Sunday night, partly cloudy. Lows in the lower 70s. South winds 5 to 10 miles an hour with gusts up to 20 miles an hour. Monday, mostly sunny. Highs in the lower 90s. South winds 5 to 10 miles an hour with gusts up to 20 miles an hour. Heat index values up to 102 in the afternoon. Monday night, mostly clear. Lows in the mid-70s. Tuesday, mostly sunny. Hot with highs in the mid-90s. Heat index values up to 105 in the afternoon. Tuesday night through Thursday, mostly clear. Lows in the mid-70s. Highs in the mid-90s. Thursday night and Friday, partly cloudy. Lows in the lower 70s. Highs around 90. Again, the forecast for Peoria and surrounding areas of central Illinois for the rest of today, mostly cloudy. Near steady temperature around 80. South winds around 10 miles an hour with gusts up to 20 miles an hour. At 1 p.m. in Peoria, skies were cloudy. The temperature was 79 degrees, the dew point was 65, and the relative humidity was 62%. The heat index was 81. The wind was south at 9 miles an hour. The pressure was 30.12 inches and falling. Around central and western Illinois, skies ranged from partly sunny to cloudy. It was 79 at Bloomington, 75 at Moline, 76 at Galesburg, 78 at Lakin, and 79 at Macomb. Quincy reported 83, Springfield reported 82, Lincoln reported 82, and Pontiac reported 79. And once again at 1 p.m. in Peoria, under cloudy skies, the temperature was 79, and the heat index was 81. Looking elsewhere around the Midwest at 1 p.m., Chicago was cloudy, and 78. Indianapolis was partly sunny, and 82. St. Louis was partly sunny, and 86. Kansas City was partly sunny, and 89. Des Moines was cloudy, and 73.
Milwaukee was cloudy and 78. The time is currently 1:39 p.m. Central Daylight Time. 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Now for the official National Weather Service forecast for Peoria and surrounding areas of central Illinois. Rest of today, mostly cloudy. Near steady temperature around 80. South winds around 10 miles an hour with gusts up to 20 miles an hour. Tonight, partly cloudy. Lows around 70. South winds 5 to 10 miles an hour with gusts up to 20 miles an hour. Sunday, partly sunny. Highs around 90. South winds 10 to 15 miles an hour with gusts up to 30 miles an hour. Sunday night, partly cloudy. Lows in the lower 70s. South winds 5 to 10 miles an hour with gusts up to 20 miles an hour. Monday, mostly sunny. Highs in the lower 90s. South winds 5 to 10 miles an hour with gusts up to 20 miles an hour. Heat index values up to 102 in the afternoon. Monday night, mostly clear. Lows in the mid-70s. Tuesday, mostly sunny. Hot with highs in the mid-90s. Heat index values up to 105 in the afternoon. Tuesday night through Thursday, mostly clear. Lows in the mid-70s. Highs in the mid-90s. Thursday night and Friday, partly cloudy. Lows in the lower 70s. Highs around 90. Again, the forecast for Peoria and surrounding areas of central Illinois for the rest of today, mostly cloudy. Near steady temperature around 80. South winds around 10 miles an hour with gusts up to 20 miles an hour. At 1 p.m. in Peoria, skies were cloudy. The temperature was 79 degrees, the dew point was 65, and the relative humidity was 62%. The heat index was 81. The wind was south at 9 miles an hour. The pressure was 30.12 inches and falling. Around central and western Illinois, skies ranged from partly sunny to cloudy. It was 79 at Bloomington, 75 at Moline, 76 at Galesburg, 78 at Lakin, and 79 at Macomb. Quincy reported 83, Springfield reported 82, Lincoln reported 82, and Pontiac reported 79. And once again at 1 p.m. in Peoria, under cloudy skies, the temperature was 79, and the heat index was 81. Looking elsewhere around the Midwest at 1 p.m., Chicago was cloudy, and 78. Indianapolis was partly sunny, and 82. St. Louis was partly sunny, and 86. Kansas City was partly sunny, and 89. Des Moines was cloudy, and 73. Milwaukee was cloudy, and 78. The time is currently 1:42 p.m. Central Daylight Time. 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Now for the official National Weather Service forecast for Peoria and surrounding areas of central Illinois. Rest of today, mostly cloudy. Near steady temperature around 80. South winds around 10 miles an hour with gusts up to 20 miles an hour. Tonight, partly cloudy. Lows around 70. South winds 5 to 10 miles an hour with gusts up to 20 miles an hour. Sunday, partly sunny. Highs around 90. South winds 10 to 15 miles an hour with gusts up to 30 miles an hour. Sunday night, partly cloudy. Lows in the lower 70s. South winds 5 to 10 miles an hour with gusts up to 20 miles an hour. Monday, mostly sunny. Highs in the lower 90s. South winds 5 to 10 miles an hour with gusts up to 20 miles an hour. Heat index values up to 102 in the afternoon. Monday night, mostly clear. Lows in the mid-70s. Tuesday, mostly sunny. Hot with highs in the mid-90s. Heat index values up to 105 in the afternoon. Tuesday night through Thursday, mostly clear. Lows in the mid-70s. Highs in the mid-90s. Thursday night and Friday, partly cloudy. Lows in the lower 70s. Highs around 90. Again, the forecast for Peoria and surrounding areas of central Illinois for the rest of today, mostly cloudy. Near steady temperature around 80. South winds around 10 miles an hour.

or with gusts up to 20 miles an hour. At 1 p.m. in Peoria, skies were cloudy. The temperature was 79 degrees, the dew point was 65, and the relative humidity was 62%. The heat index was 81. The wind was south at 9 miles an hour. The pressure was 30.12 inches and falling. Around central and western Illinois, skies ranged from partly sunny to cloudy. It was 79 at Bloomington, 75 at Moline, 76 at Galesburg, 78 at Lakin, and 79 at Macomb. Quincy reported 83, Springfield reported 82, Lincoln reported 82, and Pontiac reported 79. And once again at 1 p.m. in Peoria, under cloudy skies, the temperature was 79, and the heat index was 81. Here is a look at the Illinois River stages and the forecast for the next 3 days. River stages were recorded around 7 a.m. Forecasts are for 7 a.m. the next 3 days. At LaSalle, flood stage is 20 feet. This morning's river stage was 13.1 feet. The forecast for LaSalle is 12.5 feet on Sunday, 12.2 feet on Monday, and 11.9 feet on Tuesday. At Henry, flood stage is 23 feet. This morning's river stage was 16.4 feet. The forecast for Henry is 15.9 feet on Sunday, 15.5 feet on Monday, and 15.1 feet on Tuesday. At Peoria, flood stage is 18 feet. This morning's river stage was 13.1 feet. The forecast for Peoria is 12.4 feet on Sunday, 11.9 feet on Monday, and 11.3 feet on Tuesday. At Havana, flood stage is 14 feet. This morning's river stage was 13.7 feet. The forecast for Havana is 13.0 feet on Sunday, 12.5 feet on Monday, and 11.9 feet on Tuesday. Looking elsewhere around the Midwest at 1 p.m., Chicago was cloudy, and 78. Indianapolis was partly sunny, and 82. St. Louis was partly sunny, and 86. Kansas City was partly sunny, and 89. Des Moines was cloudy, and 73. Milwaukee was cloudy, and 78. The time is currently 1:47 p.m. Central Daylight Time. 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Now for the official National Weather Service forecast for Peoria and surrounding areas of central Illinois. Rest of today, mostly cloudy. Near steady temperature around 80. South winds around 10 miles an hour with gusts up to 20 miles an hour. Tonight, partly cloudy. Lows around 70. South winds 5 to 10 miles an hour with gusts up to 20 miles an hour. Sunday, partly sunny. Highs around 90. South winds 10 to 15 miles an hour with gusts up to 30 miles an hour. Sunday night, partly cloudy. Lows in the lower 70s. South winds 5 to 10 miles an hour with gusts up to 20 miles an hour. Monday, mostly sunny. Highs in the lower 90s. South winds 5 to 10 miles an hour with gusts up to 20 miles an hour. Heat index values up to 102 in the afternoon. Monday night, mostly clear. Lows in the mid-70s. Tuesday, mostly sunny. Hot with highs in the mid-90s. Heat index values up to 105 in the afternoon. Tuesday night through Thursday, mostly clear. Lows in the mid-70s. Highs in the mid-90s. Thursday night and Friday, partly cloudy. Lows in the lower 70s. Highs around 90. Again, the forecast for Peoria and surrounding areas of central Illinois for the rest of today, mostly cloudy. Near steady temperature around 80. South winds around 10 miles an hour with gusts up to 20 miles an hour. At 1 p.m. in Peoria, skies were cloudy. The temperature was 79 degrees, the dew point was 65, and the relative humidity was 62%. The heat index was 81. The wind was south at 9 miles an hour. The pressure was 30.12 inches and falling. Around central and western Illinois, skies ranged from partly sunny to cloudy. It was 79 at Bloomington, 75 at Moline, 76 at Galesburg, 78 at Lakin, and 79 at Macomb.
Quincy reported 83, Springfield reported 82, Lincoln reported 82, and Pontiac reported 79. And once again at 1 p.m. in Peoria, under cloudy skies, the temperature was 79 and the heat index was 81. Looking elsewhere around the Midwest at 1 p.m., Chicago was cloudy and 78. Indianapolis was partly sunny and 82. St. Louis was partly sunny and 86. Kansas City was partly sunny and 89. Des Moines was cloudy and 73. Milwaukee was cloudy and 78. The time is currently 1:50 p.m. Central Daylight Time. 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Now for the official National Weather Service forecast for Peoria and surrounding areas of central Illinois. Rest of today, mostly cloudy. Near steady temperature around 80. South winds around 10 miles an hour with gusts up to 20 miles an hour. Tonight, partly cloudy. Lows around 70. South winds 5 to 10 miles an hour with gusts up to 20 miles an hour. Sunday, partly sunny. Highs around 90. South winds 10 to 15 miles an hour with gusts up to 30 miles an hour. Sunday night, partly cloudy. Lows in the lower 70s. South winds 5 to 10 miles an hour with gusts up to 20 miles an hour. Monday, mostly sunny. Highs in the lower 90s. South winds 5 to 10 miles an hour with gusts up to 20 miles an hour. Heat index values up to 102 in the afternoon. Monday night, mostly clear. Lows in the mid-70s. Tuesday, mostly sunny. Hot with highs in the mid-90s. Heat index values up to 105 in the afternoon. Tuesday night through Thursday, mostly clear. Lows in the mid-70s. Highs in the mid-90s. Thursday night and Friday, partly cloudy. Lows in the lower 70s. Highs around 90. Again, the forecast for Peoria and surrounding areas of central Illinois for the rest of today, mostly cloudy. Near steady temperature around 80. South winds around 10 miles an hour with gusts up to 20 miles an hour. At 1 p.m. in Peoria, skies were cloudy. The temperature was 79 degrees, the dew point was 65, and the relative humidity was 62%. The heat index was 81. The wind was south at 9 miles an hour. The pressure was 30.12 inches and falling. Around central and western Illinois, skies ranged from partly sunny to cloudy. It was 79 at Bloomington, 75 at Moline, 76 at Galesburg, 78 at Lakin, and 79 at Macomb. Quincy reported 83, Springfield reported 82, Lincoln reported 82, and Pontiac reported 79. And once again at 1 p.m. in Peoria, under cloudy skies, the temperature was 79 and the heat index was 81. Looking elsewhere around the Midwest at 1 p.m., Chicago was cloudy and 78. Indianapolis was partly sunny and 82. St. Louis was partly sunny and 86. Kansas City was partly sunny and 89. Des Moines was cloudy and 73. Milwaukee was cloudy and 78. The time is currently 1:53 p.m. Central Daylight Time. 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Now for the official National Weather Service forecast for Peoria and surrounding areas of central Illinois. Rest of today, mostly cloudy. Near steady temperature around 80. South winds around 10 miles an hour with gusts up to 20 miles an hour. Tonight, partly cloudy. Lows around 70. South winds 5 to 10 miles an hour with gusts up to 20 miles an hour. Sunday, partly sunny. Highs around 90. South winds 10 to 15 miles an hour with gusts up to 30 miles an hour. Sunday night, partly cloudy. Lows in the lower 70s. South winds 5 to 10 miles an hour with gusts up to 20 miles an hour. Monday, mostly sunny. Highs in the lower 90s. South winds 5 to 10 miles an hour with gusts up to 20 miles an hour. Heat index values up to 102 in the afternoon. Monday night, mostly clear.
Lows in the mid-70s. Tuesday, mostly sunny. Hot with high

in the mid-90s. Heat index values up to 105 in the afternoon. Tuesday night through Thursday, mostly clear. Lows in the mid-70s. Highs in the mid-90s. Thursday night and Friday, partly cloudy. Lows in the lower 70s. Highs around 90. Again, the forecast for Peoria and surrounding areas of central Illinois for the rest of today, mostly cloudy. Near steady temperature around 80. South winds around 10 miles an hour with gusts up to 20 miles an hour. At 1 p.m. in Peoria, skies were cloudy. The temperature was 79 degrees, the dew point was 65, and the relative humidity was 62%. The heat index was 81. The wind was south at 9 miles an hour. The pressure was 30.12 inches and falling. Around central and western Illinois, skies ranged from partly sunny to cloudy. It was 79 at Bloomington, 75 at Moline, 76 at Galesburg, 78 at Lakin, and 79 at Macomb. Quincy reported 83, Springfield reported 82, Lincoln reported 82, and Pontiac reported 79. And once again at 1 p.m. in Peoria, under cloudy skies, the temperature was 79, and the heat index was 81. Looking elsewhere around the Midwest at 1 p.m., Chicago was cloudy, and 78. Indianapolis was partly sunny, and 82. St. Louis was partly sunny, and 86. Kansas City was partly sunny, and 89. Des Moines was cloudy, and 73. Milwaukee was cloudy, and 78. The time is currently 1:56 p.m. Central Daylight Time. 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Now for the official National Weather Service forecast for Peoria and surrounding areas of central Illinois. Rest of today, mostly cloudy. Near steady temperature around 80. South winds around 10 miles an hour with gusts up to 20 miles an hour. Tonight, partly cloudy. Lows around 70. South winds 5 to 10 miles an hour with gusts up to 20 miles an hour. Sunday, partly sunny. Highs around 90. South winds 10 to 15 miles an hour with gusts up to 30 miles an hour. Sunday night, partly cloudy. Lows in the lower 70s. South winds 5 to 10 miles an hour with gusts up to 20 miles an hour. Monday, mostly sunny. Highs in the lower 90s. South winds 5 to 10 miles an hour with gusts up to 20 miles an hour. Heat index values up to 102 in the afternoon. Monday night, mostly clear. Lows in the mid-70s. Tuesday, mostly sunny. Hot with highs in the mid-90s. Heat index values up to 105 in the afternoon. Tuesday night through Thursday, mostly clear. Lows in the mid-70s. Highs in the mid-90s. Thursday night and Friday, partly cloudy. Lows in the lower 70s. Highs around 90. Again, the forecast for Peoria and surrounding areas of central Illinois for the rest of today, mostly cloudy. Near steady temperature around 80. South winds around 10 miles an hour with gusts up to 20 miles an hour. At 1 p.m. in Peoria, skies were cloudy. The temperature was 79 degrees, the dew point was 65, and the relative humidity was 62%. The heat index was 81. The wind was south at 9 miles an hour. The pressure was 30.12 inches and falling. Around central and western Illinois, skies ranged from partly sunny to cloudy. It was 79 at Bloomington, 75 at Moline, 76 at Galesburg, 78 at Lakin, and 79 at Macomb. Quincy reported 83, Springfield reported 82, Lincoln reported 82, and Pontiac reported 79. And once again at 1 p.m. in Peoria, under cloudy skies, the temperature was 79, and the heat index was 81. Looking elsewhere around the Midwest at 1 p.m., Chicago was cloudy, and 78. Indianapolis was partly sunny, and 82. St. Louis was partly sunny, and 86. Kansas City was partly sunny, and 89. Des Moines was cloudy, and 73. Milwaukee was cloudy, and 78. The time is currently 1:59 p.m. Central Daylight Time. 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

miles an hour. The pressure was 30.10 inches and falling. Around central and western Illinois, at Moline, rain was falling, with a temperature of 74. At Lakin, it was partly sunny, with a temperature of 79. It was cloudy, with a temperature of 79 at Bloomington, 77 at Galesburg, and 78 at Macomb. Under cloudy skies, Quincy reported 82, Springfield reported 83, and Lincoln reported 82. And once again at 2 p.m. in Peoria, under cloudy skies, the temperature was 81, and the heat index was 83. The time is currently 2:06 p.m. Central Daylight Time. 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Now for the official National Weather Service forecast for Peoria and surrounding areas of central Illinois. Rest of today, mostly cloudy. Near steady temperature around 80. South winds around 10 miles an hour with gusts up to 20 miles an hour. Tonight, partly cloudy. Lows around 70. South winds 5 to 10 miles an hour with gusts up to 20 miles an hour. Sunday, partly sunny. Highs around 90. South winds 10 to 15 miles an hour with gusts up to 30 miles an hour. Sunday night, partly cloudy. Lows in the lower 70s. South winds 5 to 10 miles an hour with gusts up to 20 miles an hour. Monday, mostly sunny. Highs in the lower 90s. South winds 5 to 10 miles an hour with gusts up to 20 miles an hour. Heat index values up to 102 in the afternoon. Monday night, mostly clear. Lows in the mid-70s. Tuesday, mostly sunny. Hot with highs in the mid-90s. Heat index values up to 105 in the afternoon. Tuesday night through Thursday, mostly clear. Lows in the mid-70s. Highs in the mid-90s. Thursday night and Friday, partly cloudy. Lows in the lower 70s. Highs around 90. Again, the forecast for Peoria and surrounding areas of central Illinois for the rest of today, mostly cloudy. Near steady temperature around 80. South winds around 10 miles an hour with gusts up to 20 miles an hour. At 2 p.m. in Peoria, skies were cloudy. The temperature was 81 degrees, the dew point was 65, and the relative humidity was 58%. The heat index was 83. The wind was south at 10 miles an hour. The pressure was 30.10 inches and falling. Around central and western Illinois, at Moline, rain was falling, with a temperature of 74. At Lakin, it was partly sunny, with a temperature of 79. It was cloudy, with a temperature of 79 at Bloomington, 77 at Galesburg, and 78 at Macomb. Under cloudy skies, Quincy reported 82, Springfield reported 83, and Lincoln reported 82. And once again at 2 p.m. in Peoria, under cloudy skies, the temperature was 81, and the heat index was 83. Looking elsewhere around the Midwest at 2 p.m., Chicago was cloudy, and 80. Indianapolis was partly sunny, and 82. St. Louis was partly sunny, and 86. Kansas City was partly sunny, and 92. Des Moines was partly sunny, and 78. Milwaukee had light rain, and 75. The time is currently 2:09 p.m. Central Daylight Time. 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Now for the official National Weather Service forecast for Peoria and surrounding areas of central Illinois. Rest of today, mostly cloudy. Near steady temperature around 80. South winds around 10 miles an hour with gusts up to 20 miles an hour. Tonight, partly cloudy. Lows around 70. South winds 5 to 10 miles an hour with gusts up to 20 miles an hour. Sunday, partly sunny. Highs around 90. South winds 10 to 15 miles an hour with gusts up to 30 miles an hour. Sunday night, partly cloudy. Lows in the lower 70s. South winds 5 to 10 miles an hour with gusts up to 20 miles an hour. Monday, mostly sunny. Highs in the lower 90s. South winds 5 to 10 miles an hour with gusts up to 20 miles an hour. Heat index values up to 102 in the afternoon. Monday night.

mostly clear. Lows in the mid-70s. Tuesday, mostly sunny. Hot with highs in the mid-90s. Heat index values up to 105 in the afternoon. Tuesday night through Thursday, mostly clear. Lows in the mid-70s. Highs in the mid-90s. Thursday night and Friday, partly cloudy. Lows in the lower 70s. Highs around 90. Again, the forecast for Peoria and surrounding areas of central Illinois for the rest of today, mostly cloudy. Near steady temperature around 80. South winds around 10 miles an hour with gusts up to 20 miles an hour. At 2 p.m. in Peoria, skies were cloudy. The temperature was 81 degrees, the dew point was 65, and the relative humidity was 58%. The heat index was 83. The wind was south at 10 miles an hour. The pressure was 30.10 inches and falling. Around central and western Illinois, at Moline, rain was falling, with a temperature of 74. At Lakin, it was partly sunny, with a temperature of 79. It was cloudy, with a temperature of 79 at Bloomington, 77 at Galesburg, and 78 at Macomb. Under cloudy skies, Quincy reported 82, Springfield reported 83, and Lincoln reported 82. And once again at 2 p.m. in Peoria, under cloudy skies, the temperature was 81, and the heat index was 83. At 2 p.m. in Peoria, skies were cloudy. The temperature was 81 degrees, the dew point was 65, and the relative humidity was 58%. The heat index was 83. The wind was south at 10 miles an hour. The pressure was 30.10 inches and falling. Around central and western Illinois, at Moline, rain was falling, with a temperature of 74. It was cloudy, with a temperature of 79 at Bloomington, 77 at Galesburg, 79 at Lakin, and 78 at Macomb. Under cloudy skies, Quincy reported 82, Springfield reported 83, Lincoln reported 82, and Pontiac reported 79. And once again at 2 p.m. in Peoria, under cloudy skies, the temperature was 81, and the heat index was 83. Looking elsewhere around the Midwest at 2 p.m., Chicago was cloudy, and 80. Indianapolis was partly sunny, and 82. St. Louis was partly sunny, and 86. Kansas City was partly sunny, and 92. Des Moines was partly sunny, and 78. Milwaukee had light rain, and 75. 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Now for the official National Weather Service forecast for Peoria and surrounding areas of central Illinois. Rest of today, mostly cloudy. Near steady temperature around 80. South winds around 10 miles an hour with gusts up to 20 miles an hour. Tonight, partly cloudy. Lows around 70. South winds 5 to 10 miles an hour with gusts up to 20 miles an hour. Sunday, partly sunny. Highs around 90. South winds 10 to 15 miles an hour with gusts up to 30 miles an hour. Sunday night, partly cloudy. Lows in the lower 70s. South winds 5 to 10 miles an hour with gusts up to 20 miles an hour. Monday, mostly sunny. Highs in the lower 90s. South winds 5 to 10 miles an hour with gusts up to 20 miles an hour. Heat index values up to 102 in the afternoon. Monday night, mostly clear. Lows in the mid-70s. Tuesday, mostly sunny. Hot with highs in the mid-90s. Heat index values up to 105 in the afternoon. Tuesday night through Thursday, mostly clear. Lows in the mid-70s. Highs in the mid-90s. Thursday night.

Night and Friday, partly cloudy. Lows in the lower 70s. Highs around 90. Again, the forecast for Peoria and surrounding areas of central Illinois for the rest of today, mostly cloudy. Near steady temperature around 80. South winds around 10 miles an hour with gusts up to 20 miles an hour. At 2 p.m. in Peoria, skies were cloudy. The temperature was 81 degrees, the dew point was 65, and the relative humidity was 58%. The heat index was 83. The wind was south at 10 miles an hour. The pressure was 30.10 inches and falling. Around central and western Illinois, at Moline, rain was falling, with a temperature of 74. It was cloudy, with a temperature of 79 at Bloomington, 77 at Galesburg, 79 at Lakin, and 78 at Macomb. Under cloudy skies, Quincy reported 82, Springfield reported 83, Lincoln reported 82, and Pontiac reported 79. And once again at 2 p.m. in Peoria, under cloudy skies, the temperature was 81, and the heat index was 83. Looking elsewhere around the Midwest at 2 p.m., Chicago was cloudy, and 80. Indianapolis was partly sunny, and 82. St. Louis was partly sunny, and 86. Kansas City was partly sunny, and 92. Des Moines was partly sunny, and 78. Milwaukee had light rain, and 75. The time is currently 2:17 p.m. Central Daylight Time. 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Now for the official National Weather Service forecast for Peoria and surrounding areas of central Illinois. Rest of today, mostly cloudy. Near steady temperature around 80. South winds around 10 miles an hour with gusts up to 20 miles an hour. Tonight, partly cloudy. Lows around 70. South winds 5 to 10 miles an hour with gusts up to 20 miles an hour. Sunday, partly sunny. Highs around 90. South winds 10 to 15 miles an hour with gusts up to 30 miles an hour. Sunday night, partly cloudy. Lows in the lower 70s. South winds 5 to 10 miles an hour with gusts up to 20 miles an hour. Monday, mostly sunny. Highs in the lower 90s. South winds 5 to 10 miles an hour with gusts up to 20 miles an hour. Heat index values up to 102 in the afternoon. Monday night, mostly clear. Lows in the mid-70s. Tuesday, mostly sunny. Hot with highs in the mid-90s. Heat index values up to 105 in the afternoon. Tuesday night through Thursday, mostly clear. Lows in the mid-70s. Highs in the mid-90s. Thursday night and Friday, partly cloudy. Lows in the lower 70s. Highs around 90. Again, the forecast for Peoria and surrounding areas of central Illinois for the rest of today, mostly cloudy. Near steady temperature around 80. South winds around 10 miles an hour with gusts up to 20 miles an hour. At 2 p.m. in Peoria, skies were cloudy. The temperature was 81 degrees. The dew point was 65, and the relative humidity was 58%. The heat index was 83. The wind was south at 10 miles an hour. The pressure was 30.10 inches and falling. Around central and western Illinois, at Moline, rain was falling, with a temperature of 74. It was cloudy, with a temperature of 79 at Bloomington, 77 at Galesburg, 79 at Lakin, and 78 at Macomb. Under cloudy skies, Quincy reported 82, Springfield reported 83, Lincoln reported 82, and Pontiac reported 79. And once again at 2 p.m. in Peoria, under cloudy skies, the temperature was 81, and the heat index was 83. Looking elsewhere around the Midwest at 2 p.m., Chicago was cloudy, and 80. Indianapolis was partly sunny, and 82. St. Louis was partly sunny, and 86. Kansas City was partly sunny, and 92. Des Moines was partly sunny, and 78. Milwaukee had light rain, and 75. The time is currently 2:20 p.m. Central Daylight Time. 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

forecast for Peoria and surrounding areas of central Illinois. Rest of today, mostly cloudy. Near steady temperature around 80. South winds around 10 miles an hour with gusts up to 20 miles an hour. Tonight, partly cloudy. Lows around 70. South winds 5 to 10 miles an hour with gusts up to 20 miles an hour. Sunday, partly sunny. Highs around 90. South winds 10 to 15 miles an hour with gusts up to 30 miles an hour. Sunday night, partly cloudy. Lows in the lower 70s. South winds 5 to 10 miles an hour with gusts up to 20 miles an hour. Monday, mostly sunny. Highs in the lower 90s. South winds 5 to 10 miles an hour with gusts up to 20 miles an hour. Heat index values up to 102 in the afternoon. Monday night, mostly clear. Lows in the mid-70s. Tuesday, mostly sunny. Hot with highs in the mid-90s. Heat index values up to 105 in the afternoon. Tuesday night through Thursday, mostly clear. Lows in the mid-70s. Highs in the mid-90s. Thursday night and Friday, partly cloudy. Lows in the lower 70s. Highs around 90. Again, the forecast for Peoria and surrounding areas of central Illinois for the rest of today, mostly cloudy. Near steady temperature around 80. South winds around 10 miles an hour with gusts up to 20 miles an hour. At 2 p.m. in Peoria, skies were cloudy. The temperature was 81 degrees, the dew point was 65, and the relative humidity was 58%. The heat index was 83. The wind was south at 10 miles an hour. The pressure was 30.10 inches and falling. Around central and western Illinois, at Moline, rain was falling, with a temperature of 74. It was partly sunny, with a temperature of 79 at Lakin, 78 at Macomb, and 82 at Quincy. It was cloudy, with a temperature of 79 at Bloomington, 77 at Galesburg, 83 at Springfield, 82 at Lincoln, and 79 at Pontiac. And once again at 2 p.m. in Peoria, under cloudy skies, the temperature was 81, and the heat index was 83. Looking elsewhere around the Midwest at 2 p.m., Chicago was cloudy, and 80. Indianapolis was partly sunny, and 82. St. Louis was partly sunny, and 86. Kansas City was partly sunny, and 92. Des Moines was partly sunny, and 78. Milwaukee had light rain, and 75. The time is currently 2:23 p.m. Central Daylight Time. 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Now for the official National Weather Service forecast for Peoria and surrounding areas of central Illinois. Rest of today, mostly cloudy. Near steady temperature around 80. South winds around 10 miles an hour with gusts up to 20 miles an hour. Tonight, partly cloudy. Lows around 70. South winds 5 to 10 miles an hour with gusts up to 20 miles an hour. Sunday, partly sunny. Highs around 90. South winds 10 to 15 miles an hour with gusts up to 30 miles an hour. Sunday night, partly cloudy. Lows in the lower 70s. South winds 5 to 10 miles an hour with gusts up to 20 miles an hour. Monday, mostly sunny. Highs in the lower 90s. South winds 5 to 10 miles an hour with gusts up to 20 miles an hour. Heat index values up to 102 in the afternoon. Monday night, mostly clear. Lows in the mid-70s. Tuesday, mostly sunny. Hot with highs in the mid-90s. Heat index values up to 105 in the afternoon. Tuesday night through Thursday, mostly clear. Lows in the mid-70s. Highs in the mid-90s. Thursday night and Friday, partly cloudy. Lows in the lower 70s. Highs around 90. Again, the forecast for Peoria and surrounding areas of central Illinois for the rest of today, mostly cloudy. Near steady temperature around 80. South winds around 10 miles an hour with gusts up to 20 miles an hour. At 2 p.m. in Peoria, skies were cloudy. The temperature was 81 degrees, the dew point was 65, and the relative humidity was 58%. The heat index was 83.

The wind was south at 10 miles an hour. The pressure was 30.10 inches and falling. Around central and western Illinois, at Moline, rain was falling, with a temperature of 74. It was partly sunny, with a temperature of 79 at Lakin, 78 at Macomb, and 82 at Quincy. It was cloudy, with a temperature of 79 at Bloomington, 77 at Galesburg, 83 at Springfield, 82 at Lincoln, and 79 at Pontiac. And once again at 2 p.m. in Peoria, under cloudy skies, the temperature was 81, and the heat index was 83. Looking elsewhere around the Midwest at 2 p.m., Chicago was cloudy, and 80. Indianapolis was partly sunny, and 82. St. Louis was partly sunny, and 86. Kansas City was partly sunny, and 92. Des Moines was partly sunny, and 78. Milwaukee had light rain, and 75. The time is currently 2:26 p.m. Central Daylight Time. 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Now for the official National Weather Service forecast for Peoria and surrounding areas of central Illinois. Rest of today, mostly cloudy. Near steady temperature around 80. South winds around 10 miles an hour with gusts up to 20 miles an hour. Tonight, partly cloudy. Lows around 70. South winds 5 to 10 miles an hour with gusts up to 20 miles an hour. Sunday, partly sunny. Highs around 90. South winds 10 to 15 miles an hour with gusts up to 30 miles an hour. Sunday night, partly cloudy. Lows in the lower 70s. South winds 5 to 10 miles an hour with gusts up to 20 miles an hour. Monday, mostly sunny. Highs in the lower 90s. South winds 5 to 10 miles an hour with gusts up to 20 miles an hour. Heat index values up to 102 in the afternoon. Monday night, mostly clear. Lows in the mid-70s. Tuesday, mostly sunny. Hot with highs in the mid-90s. Heat index values up to 105 in the afternoon. Tuesday night through Thursday, mostly clear. Lows in the mid-70s. Highs in the mid-90s. Thursday night and Friday, partly cloudy. Lows in the lower 70s. Highs around 90. Again, the forecast for Peoria and surrounding areas of central Illinois for the rest of today, mostly cloudy. Near steady temperature around 80. South winds around 10 miles an hour with gusts up to 20 miles an hour. At 2 p.m. in Peoria, skies were cloudy. The temperature was 81 degrees, the dew point was 65, and the relative humidity was 58%. The heat index was 83. The wind was south at 10 miles an hour. The pressure was 30.10 inches and falling. Around central and western Illinois, at Moline, rain was falling, with a temperature of 74. It was partly sunny, with a temperature of 79 at Lakin, 78 at Macomb, and 82 at Quincy. It was cloudy, with a temperature of 79 at Bloomington, 77 at Galesburg, 83 at Springfield, 82 at Lincoln, and 79 at Pontiac. And once again at 2 p.m. in Peoria, under cloudy skies, the temperature was 81, and the heat index was 83. Looking elsewhere around the Midwest at 2 p.m., Chicago was cloudy, and 80. Indianapolis was partly sunny, and 82. St. Louis was partly sunny, and 86. Kansas City was partly sunny, and 92. Des Moines was partly sunny, and 78. Milwaukee had light rain, and 75. The time is currently 2:29 p.m. Central Daylight Time. 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Now for the official National Weather Service forecast for Peoria and surrounding areas of central Illinois. Rest of today, mostly cloudy. Near steady temperature around 80. South winds around 10 miles an hour with gusts up to 20 miles an hour. Tonight, partly cloudy. Lows around 70. South winds 5 to 10 miles an hour with gusts up to 20 miles an hour. Sunday, partly sunny. Highs around 90. South winds 10 to 15 miles an hour with gusts up to 30 miles an hour. Sunday night, partly

lows in the lower 70s. South winds 5 to 10 miles an hour with gusts up to 20 miles an hour. Monday, mostly sunny. Highs in the lower 90s. South winds 5 to 10 miles an hour with gusts up to 20 miles an hour. Heat index values up to 102 in the afternoon. Monday night, mostly clear. Lows in the mid-70s. Tuesday, mostly sunny. Hot with highs in the mid-90s. Heat index values up to 105 in the afternoon. Tuesday night through Thursday, mostly clear. Lows in the mid-70s. Highs in the mid-90s. Thursday night and Friday, partly cloudy. Lows in the lower 70s. Highs around 90. Again, the forecast for Peoria and surrounding areas of central Illinois for the rest of today, mostly cloudy. Near steady temperature around 80. South winds around 10 miles an hour with gusts up to 20 miles an hour. At 2 p.m. in Peoria, skies were cloudy. The temperature was 81 degrees, the dew point was 65, and the relative humidity was 58%. The heat index was 83. The wind was south at 10 miles an hour. The pressure was 30.10 inches and falling. Around central and western Illinois, at Moline, rain was falling, with a temperature of 74. It was partly sunny, with a temperature of 79 at Lakin, 78 at Macomb, and 82 at Quincy. It was cloudy, with a temperature of 79 at Bloomington, 77 at Galesburg, 83 at Springfield, 82 at Lincoln, and 79 at Pontiac. And once again at 2 p.m. in Peoria, under cloudy skies, the temperature was 81, and the heat index was 83. Looking elsewhere around the Midwest at 2 p.m., Chicago was cloudy, and 80. Indianapolis was partly sunny, and 82. St. Louis was partly sunny, and 86. Kansas City was partly sunny, and 92. Des Moines was partly sunny, and 78. Milwaukee had light rain, and 75. The time is currently 2:32 p.m. Central Daylight Time. 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Now for the official National Weather Service forecast for Peoria and surrounding areas of central Illinois. Rest of today, mostly cloudy. Near steady temperature around 80. South winds around 10 miles an hour with gusts up to 20 miles an hour. Tonight, partly cloudy. Lows around up to 20 miles an hour. Tonight, partly cloudy. Lows around 70. South winds 5 to 10 miles an hour with gusts up to 20 miles an hour. Sunday, partly sunny. Highs around 90. South winds 10 to 15 miles an hour with gusts up to 30 miles an hour. Sunday night, partly cloudy. Lows in the lower 70s. South winds 5 to 10 miles an hour with gusts up to 20 miles an hour. Monday, mostly sunny. Highs in the lower 90s. South winds 5 to 10 miles an hour with gusts up to 20 miles an hour. Heat index values up to 102 in the afternoon. Monday night, mostly clear. Lows in the mid-70s. Tuesday, mostly sunny. Hot with highs in the mid-90s. Heat index values up to 105 in the afternoon. Tuesday night through Thursday, mostly clear. Lows in the mid-70s. Highs in the mid-90s. Thursday night and Friday, partly cloudy. Lows in the lower 70s. Highs around 90. Again, the forecast for Peoria and surrounding areas of central Illinois for the rest of today, mostly cloudy. Near steady temperature around 80. South winds around 10 miles an hour with gusts up to 20 miles an hour. At 2 p.m. in Peoria, skies were cloudy. The temperature was 81 degrees, the dew point was 65, and the relative humidity was 58%. The heat index was 83. The wind was south at 10 miles an hour. The pressure was 30.10 inches and falling. Around central and western Illinois, at Moline, rain was falling, with a temperature of 74. It was partly sunny, with a temperature of 79 at Lakin, 78 at Macomb, and 82 at Quincy. It was cloudy, with a temperature of 79 at Bloomington, 77 at Galesburg, 83 at Springfield, 82 at Lincoln,

up to 20 miles an hour. Sunday, partly sunny. Highs around 90. South winds 10 to 15 miles an hour with gusts up to 30 miles an hour. Sunday night, partly cloudy. Lows in the lower 70s. South winds 5 to 10 miles an hour with gusts up to 20 miles an hour. Monday, mostly sunny. Highs in the lower 90s. South winds 5 to 10 miles an hour with gusts up to 20 miles an hour. Heat index values up to 102 in the afternoon. Monday night, mostly clear. Lows in the mid-70s. Tuesday, mostly sunny. Hot with highs in the mid-90s. Heat index values up to 105 in the afternoon. Tuesday night through Thursday, mostly clear. Lows in the mid-70s. Highs in the mid-90s. Thursday night and Friday, partly cloudy. Lows in the lower 70s. Highs around 90. Again, the forecast for Peoria and surrounding areas of central Illinois for the rest of today, mostly cloudy. Near steady temperature around 80. South winds around 10 miles an hour with gusts up to 20 miles an hour. At 2 p.m. in Peoria, skies were cloudy. The temperature was 81 degrees, the dew point was 65, and the relative humidity was 58%. The heat index was 83. The wind was south at 10 miles an hour. The pressure was 30.10 inches and falling. Around central and western Illinois, at Moline, rain was falling, with a temperature of 74. It was partly sunny, with a temperature of 79 at Lakin, 78 at Macomb, and 82 at Quincy. It was cloudy, with a temperature of 79 at Bloomington, 77 at Galesburg, 83 at Springfield, 82 at Lincoln, and 79 at Pontiac. And once again at 2 p.m. in Peoria, under cloudy skies, the temperature was 81, and the heat index was 83. Looking elsewhere around the Midwest at 2 p.m., Chicago was cloudy, and 80. Indianapolis was partly sunny, and 82. St. Louis was partly sunny, and 86. Kansas City was partly sunny, and 92. Des Moines was partly sunny, and 78. Milwaukee had light rain, and 75. The time is currently 2:57 p.m. Central Daylight Time. 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Now for the official National Weather Service forecast for Peoria and surrounding areas of central Illinois. Rest of today, mostly cloudy. Near steady temperature around 80. South winds around 10 miles an hour with gusts up to 20 miles an hour. Tonight, partly cloudy. Lows around 70. South winds 5 to 10 miles an hour with gusts up to 20 miles an hour. Sunday, partly sunny. Highs around 90. South winds 10 to 15 miles an hour with gusts up to 30 miles an hour. Sunday night, partly cloudy. Lows in the lower 70s. South winds 5 to 10 miles an hour with gusts up to 20 miles an hour. Monday, mostly sunny. Highs in the lower 90s. South winds 5 to 10 miles an hour with gusts up to 20 miles an hour. Heat index values up to 102 in the afternoon. Monday night, mostly clear. Lows in the mid-70s. Tuesday, mostly sunny. Hot with highs in the mid-90s. Heat index values up to 105 in the afternoon. Tuesday night through Thursday, mostly clear. Lows in the mid-70s. Highs in the mid-90s. Thursday night and Friday, partly cloudy. Lows in the lower 70s. Highs around 90. Again, the forecast for Peoria and surrounding areas of central Illinois for the rest of today, mostly cloudy. Near steady temperature around 80. South winds around 10 miles an hour with gusts up to 20 miles an hour. At 2 p.m. in Peoria, skies were cloudy. The temperature was 81 degrees, the dew point was 65, and the relative humidity was 58%. The heat index was 83. The wind was south at 10 miles an hour. The pressure was 30.10 inches and falling. Around central and western Illinois, at Moline, rain was falling, with a temperature of 74. It was partly sunny, with a temperature of 79 at Lakin, 78 at Macomb, and 82 at Quincy. It was cloudy,

with a temperature of 79 at Bloomington, 77 at Galesburg, 83 at Springfield, 82 at Lincoln, and 79 at Pontiac. And once again at 2 p.m. in Peoria, under cloudy skies, the temperature was 81 and the heat index was 83. The time is currently 3 p.m. Central Daylight Time. 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Now for the official National Weather Service forecast for Peoria and surrounding areas of central Illinois. Rest of today, mostly cloudy. Near steady temperature around 80. South winds around 10 miles an hour with gusts up to 20 miles an hour. Tonight, partly cloudy. Lows around 70. South winds 5 to 10 miles an hour with gusts up to 20 miles an hour. Sunday, partly sunny. Highs around 90. South winds 10 to 15 miles an hour with gusts up to 30 miles an hour. Sunday night, partly cloudy. Lows in the lower 70s. South winds 5 to 10 miles an hour with gusts up to 20 miles an hour. Monday, mostly sunny. Highs in the lower 90s. South winds 5 to 10 miles an hour with gusts up to 20 miles an hour. Heat index values up to 102 in the afternoon. Monday night, mostly clear. Lows in the mid-70s. Tuesday, mostly sunny. Hot with highs in the mid-90s. Heat index values up to 105 in the afternoon. Tuesday night through Thursday, mostly clear. Lows in the mid-70s. Highs in the mid-90s. Thursday night and Friday, partly cloudy. Lows in the lower 70s. Highs around 90. Again, the forecast for Peoria and surrounding areas of central Illinois for the rest of today, mostly cloudy. Near steady temperature around 80. South winds around 10 miles an hour with gusts up to 20 miles an hour. The time is currently 3:02 p.m. Central Daylight Time. 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Now for the official National Weather Service forecast for Peoria and surrounding areas of central Illinois. Rest of today, mostly cloudy. Near steady temperature around 80. South winds around 10 miles an hour with gusts up to 20 miles an hour. Tonight, partly cloudy. Lows around 70. South winds 5 to 10 miles an hour with gusts up to 20 miles an hour. Sunday, partly sunny. Highs around 90. South winds 10 to 15 miles an hour with gusts up to 30 miles an hour. Sunday night, partly cloudy. Lows in the lower 70s. South winds 5 to 10 miles an hour with gusts up to 20 miles an hour. Monday, mostly sunny. Highs in the lower 90s. South winds 5 to 10 miles an hour with gusts up to 20 miles an hour. Heat index values up to 102 in the afternoon. Monday night, mostly clear. Lows in the mid-70s. Tuesday, mostly sunny. Hot with highs in the mid-90s. Heat index values up to 105 in the afternoon. Tuesday night through Thursday, mostly clear. Lows in the mid-70s. Highs in the mid-90s. Thursday night and Friday, partly cloudy. Lows in the lower 70s. Highs around 90. Again, the forecast for Peoria and surrounding areas of central Illinois for the rest of today, mostly cloudy. Near steady temperature around 80. South winds around 10 miles an hour with gusts up to 20 miles an hour. At 3 p.m. in Peoria, skies were cloudy. The temperature was 80 degrees, the dew point was 65, and the relative humidity was 59%. The heat index was 82. The wind was south at 10 miles an hour. The pressure was 30.08 inches and falling. Around central and western Illinois, at Moline, rain was falling, with a temperature of 74. It was partly sunny, with a temperature of 79 at Lakin, 78 at Macomb, and 81 at Quincy. It was cloudy, with a temperature of 79 at Bloomington, 77 at Galesburg, 83 at Springfield, 83 at Lincoln, and 81 at Pontiac. And once again at 3 p.m. in Peoria, under cloudy skies, the temperature was 80, and the heat index was 82. The time is currently 3:05 p.m. Central Daylight Time.

miles an hour with gusts up to 20 miles an hour. Monday, mostly sunny. Highs in the lower 90s. South winds 5 to 10 miles an hour with gusts up to 20 miles an hour. Heat index values up to 102 in the afternoon. Monday night, mostly clear. Lows in the mid-70s. Tuesday, mostly sunny. Hot with highs in the mid-90s. Heat index values up to 105 in the afternoon. Tuesday night through Thursday, mostly clear. Lows in the mid-70s. Highs in the mid-90s. Thursday night and Friday, partly cloudy. Lows in the lower 70s. Highs around 90. Again, the forecast for Peoria and surrounding areas of central Illinois for the rest of today, mostly cloudy. Near steady temperature around 80. South winds around 10 miles an hour with gusts up to 20 miles an hour. At 3 p.m. in Peoria, skies were cloudy. The temperature was 80 degrees, the dew point was 65, and the relative humidity was 59%. The heat index was 82. The wind was south at 10 miles an hour. The pressure was 30.08 inches and falling. Around central and western Illinois, at Moline, rain was falling, with a temperature of 74. It was partly sunny, with a temperature of 79 at Lakin, 78 at Macomb, and 81 at Quincy. It was cloudy, with a temperature of 79 at Bloomington, 77 at Galesburg, 83 at Springfield, 83 at Lincoln, and 81 at Pontiac. And once again at 3 p.m. in Peoria, under cloudy skies, the temperature was 80, and the heat index was 82. Looking elsewhere around the Midwest at 3 p.m., Chicago was cloudy, and 80. Indianapolis was partly sunny, and 83. St. Louis was partly sunny, and 86. Kansas City was partly sunny, and 92. Des Moines was partly sunny, and 80. Milwaukee was cloudy, and 74. The time is currently 3:08 p.m. Central Daylight Time. 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Now for the official National Weather Service forecast for Peoria and surrounding areas of central Illinois. Rest of today, mostly cloudy. Near steady temperature around 80. South winds around 10 miles an hour with gusts up to 20 miles an hour. Tonight, partly cloudy. Lows around 70. South winds 5 to 10 miles an hour with gusts up to 20 miles an hour. Sunday, partly sunny. Highs around 90. South winds 10 to 15 miles an hour with gusts up to 30 miles an hour. Sunday night, partly cloudy. Lows in the lower 70s. South winds 5 to 10 miles an hour with gusts up to 20 miles an hour. Monday, mostly sunny. Highs in the lower 90s. South winds 5 to 10 miles an hour with gusts up to 20 miles an hour. Heat index values up to 102 in the afternoon. Monday night, mostly clear. Lows in the mid-70s. Tuesday, mostly sunny. Hot with highs in the mid-90s. Heat index values up to 105 in the afternoon. Tuesday night through Thursday, mostly clear. Lows in the mid-70s. Highs in the mid-90s. Thursday night and Friday, partly cloudy. Lows in the lower 70s. Highs around 90. Again, the forecast for Peoria and surrounding areas of central Illinois for the rest of today, mostly cloudy. Near steady temperature around 80. South winds around 10 miles an hour with gusts up to 20 miles an hour. At 3 p.m. in Peoria, skies were cloudy. The temperature was 80 degrees, the dew point was 65, and the relative humidity was 59%. The heat index was 82. The wind was south at 10 miles an hour. The pressure was 30.08 inches and falling. Around central and western Illinois, at Moline, rain was falling, with a temperature of 74. It was partly sunny, with a temperature of 79 at Lakin, 78 at Macomb, and 81 at Quincy. It was cloudy, with a temperature of 79 at Bloomington, 77 at Galesburg, 83 at Springfield, 83 at Lincoln, and 81 at Pontiac. And once again at 3 p.m. in Peoria, under cloudy skies, the temperature was 80, and the heat index was 82. Looking elsewhere around

Midwest at 3 p.m., Chicago was cloudy, and 80. Indianapolis was partly sunny, and 83. St. Louis was partly sunny, and 86. Kansas City was partly sunny, and 92. Des Moines was partly sunny, and 80. Milwaukee was cloudy, and 74. The time is currently 3:11 p.m. Central Daylight Time. 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Now for the official National Weather Service forecast for Peoria and surrounding areas of central Illinois. Rest of today, mostly cloudy. Near steady temperature around 80. South winds around 10 miles an hour with gusts up to 20 miles an hour. Tonight, partly cloudy. Lows around 70. South winds 5 to 10 miles an hour with gusts up to 20 miles an hour. Sunday, partly sunny. Highs around 90. South winds 10 to 15 miles an hour with gusts up to 30 miles an hour. Sunday night, partly cloudy. Lows in the lower 70s. South winds 5 to 10 miles an hour with gusts up to 20 miles an hour. Monday, mostly sunny. Highs in the lower 90s. South winds 5 to 10 miles an hour with gusts up to 20 miles an hour. Heat index values up to 102 in the afternoon. Monday night, mostly clear. Lows in the mid-70s. Tuesday, mostly sunny. Hot with highs in the mid-90s. Heat index values up to 105 in the afternoon. Tuesday night through Thursday, mostly clear. Lows in the mid-70s. Highs in the mid-90s. Thursday night and Friday, partly cloudy. Lows in the lower 70s. Highs around 90. Again, the forecast for Peoria and surrounding areas of central Illinois for the rest of today, mostly cloudy. Near steady temperature around 80. South winds around 10 miles an hour with gusts up to 20 miles an hour. 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At 3 p.m. in Peoria, skies were cloudy. The temperature was 80 degrees, the dew point was 65, and the relative humidity was 59%. The heat index was 82. The wind was south at 10 miles an hour. The pressure was 30.08 inches and falling. Around central and western Illinois, at Moline, rain was falling, with a temperature of 74. At Quincy, it was partly sunny, with a temperature of 81. It was cloudy, with a temperature of 79 at Bloomington, 77 at Galesburg, 79 at Lakin, and 78 at Macomb. Under cloudy skies, Springfield reported 83, Lincoln reported 83, and Pontiac reported 81. And once again at 3 p.m. in Peoria, under cloudy skies, the temperature was 80, and the heat index was 82. Looking elsewhere around the Midwest at 3 p.m., Chicago was cloudy, and 80. Indianapolis was partly sunny, and 83. St. Louis was partly sunny, and 86. Kansas City was partly sunny, and 92. Des Moines was partly sunny, and 80. Milwaukee was cloudy, and 74. Looking elsewhere around the Midwest at 3 p.m., Chicago was cloudy, and 80. Indianapolis was partly sunny, and 83. St. Louis was partly sunny, and 86. Kansas City was partly sunny, and 92. Des Moines was partly sunny, and 80. Milwaukee was cloudy, and 74. The time is currently 3:15 p.m. Central Daylight Time. 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Now for the official National Weather Service forecast for Peoria and surrounding areas of central Illinois. Rest of today, mostly cloudy. Near steady temperature around 80. South winds around 10 miles an hour with gusts up to

20 miles an hour. Tonight, partly cloudy. Lows around 70. South winds 5 to 10 miles an hour with gusts up to 20 miles an hour. Sunday, partly sunny. Highs around 90. South winds 10 to 15 miles an hour with gusts up to 30 miles an hour. Sunday night, partly cloudy. Lows in the lower 70s. South winds 5 to 10 miles an hour with gusts up to 20 miles an hour. Monday, mostly sunny. Highs in the lower 90s. South winds 5 to 10 miles an hour with gusts up to 20 miles an hour. Heat index values up to 102 in the afternoon. Monday night, mostly clear. Lows in the mid-70s. Tuesday, mostly sunny. Hot with highs in the mid-90s. Heat index values up to 105 in the afternoon. Tuesday night through Thursday, mostly clear. Lows in the mid-70s. Highs in the mid-90s. Thursday night and Friday, partly cloudy. Lows in the lower 70s. Highs around 90. Again, the forecast for Peoria and surrounding areas of central Illinois for the rest of today, mostly cloudy. Near steady temperature around 80. South winds around 10 miles an hour with gusts up to 20 miles an hour. At 3 p.m. in Peoria, skies were cloudy. The temperature was 80 degrees, the dew point was 65, and the relative humidity was 59%. The heat index was 82. The wind was south at 10 miles an hour. The pressure was 30.08 inches and falling. Around central and western Illinois, at Moline, rain was falling, with a temperature of 74. At Quincy, it was partly sunny, with a temperature of 81. It was cloudy, with a temperature of 79 at Bloomington, 77 at Galesburg, 79 at Lakin, and 78 at Macomb. Under cloudy skies, Springfield reported 83, Lincoln reported 83, and Pontiac reported 81. And once again at 3 p.m. in Peoria, under cloudy skies, the temperature was 80, and the heat index was 82. Looking elsewhere around the Midwest at 3 p.m., Chicago was cloudy, and 80. Indianapolis was partly sunny, and 83. St. Louis was partly sunny, and 86. Kansas City was partly sunny, and 92. Des Moines was partly sunny, and 80. Milwaukee was cloudy, and 74. The time is currently 3:18 p.m. Central Daylight Time. 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Now for the official National Weather Service forecast for Peoria and surrounding areas of central Illinois. Rest of today, mostly cloudy. Near steady temperature around 80. South winds around 10 miles an hour with gusts up to 20 miles an hour. Tonight, partly cloudy. Lows around 70. South winds 5 to 10 miles an hour with gusts up to 20 miles an hour. Sunday, partly sunny. Highs around 90. South winds 10 to 15 miles an hour with gusts up to 30 miles an hour. Sunday night, partly cloudy. Lows in the lower 70s. South winds 5 to 10 miles an hour with gusts up to 20 miles an hour. Monday, mostly sunny. Highs in the lower 90s. South winds 5 to 10 miles an hour with gusts up to 20 miles an hour. Heat index values up to 102 in the afternoon. Monday night, mostly clear. Lows in the mid-70s. Tuesday, mostly sunny. Hot with highs in the mid-90s. Heat index values up to 105 in the afternoon. Tuesday night through Thursday, mostly clear. Lows in the mid-70s. Highs in the mid-90s. Thursday night and Friday, partly cloudy. Lows in the lower 70s. Highs around 90. Again, the forecast for Peoria and surrounding areas of central Illinois for the rest of today, mostly cloudy. Near steady temperature around 80. South winds around 10 miles an hour with gusts up to 20 miles an hour. At 3 p.m. in Peoria, skies were cloudy. The temperature was 80 degrees, the dew point was 65, and the relative humidity was 59%. The heat index was 82. The wind was south at 10 miles an hour. The pressure was 30.08 inches and falling. Around central and western Illinois, at Moline, rain

was falling with a temperature of 74. At Quincy, it was partly sunny with a temperature of 81. It was cloudy with a temperature of 79 at Bloomington, 77 at Galesburg, 79 at Lakin, and 78 at Macomb. Under cloudy skies, Springfield reported 83, Lincoln reported 83, and Pontiac reported 81. And once again at 3 p.m. in Peoria, under cloudy skies, the temperature was 80, and the heat index was 82. At 3 p.m. in Peoria, skies were partly sunny. The temperature was 80 degrees, the dew point was 65, and the relative humidity was 59%. The heat index was 82. The wind was south at 10 miles an hour. The pressure was 30.08 inches and falling. Around central and western Illinois, at Moline, rain was falling with a temperature of 74. It was partly sunny with a temperature of 79 at Bloomington, 77 at Galesburg, 79 at Lakin, 83 at Lincoln, and 81 at Pontiac. It was cloudy with a temperature of 78 at Macomb, 81 at Quincy, and 83 at Springfield. And once again at 3 p.m. in Peoria, under partly sunny skies, the temperature was 80, and the heat index was 82. Looking elsewhere around the Midwest at 3 p.m., Chicago was cloudy, and 80. Indianapolis was partly sunny, and 83. St. Louis was partly sunny, and 86. Kansas City was partly sunny, and 92. Des Moines was partly sunny, and 80. Milwaukee was cloudy, and 74. The time is currently 3:22 p.m. Central Daylight Time. 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Now for the official National Weather Service forecast for Peoria and surrounding areas of central Illinois. Rest of today, mostly cloudy. Near steady temperature around 80. South winds around 10 miles an hour with gusts up to 20 miles an hour. Tonight, partly cloudy. Lows around 70. South winds 5 to 10 miles an hour with gusts up to 20 miles an hour. Sunday, partly sunny. Highs around 90. South winds 10 to 15 miles an hour with gusts up to 30 miles an hour. Sunday night, partly cloudy. Lows in the lower 70s. South winds 5 to 10 miles an hour with gusts up to 20 miles an hour. Monday, mostly sunny. Highs in the lower 90s. South winds 5 to 10 miles an hour with gusts up to 20 miles an hour. Heat index values up to 102 in the afternoon. Monday night, mostly clear. Lows in the mid-70s. Tuesday, mostly sunny. Hot with highs in the mid-90s. Heat index values up to 105 in the afternoon. Tuesday night through Thursday, mostly clear. Lows in the mid-70s. Highs in the mid-90s. Thursday night and Friday, partly cloudy. Lows in the lower 70s. Highs around 90. Again, the forecast for Peoria and surrounding areas of central Illinois for the rest of today, mostly cloudy. Near steady temperature around 80. South winds around 10 miles an hour with gusts up to 20 miles an hour. At 3 p.m. in Peoria, skies were partly sunny. The temperature was 80 degrees, the dew point was 65, and the relative humidity was 59%. The heat index was 82. The wind was south at 10 miles an hour. The pressure was 30.08 inches and falling. Around central and western Illinois, at Moline, rain was falling with a temperature of 74. It was partly sunny with a temperature of 79 at Bloomington, 77 at Galesburg, 79 at Lakin, 83 at Lincoln, and 81 at Pontiac. It was cloudy with a temperature of 78 at Macomb, 81 at Quincy, and 83 at Springfield. And once again at 3 p.m. in Peoria, under partly sunny skies, the temperature was 80, and the heat index was 82. Looking elsewhere around the Midwest at 3 p.m., Chicago was cloudy, and 80. Indianapolis was cloudy, and 83. St. Louis was partly sunny, and 86. Kansas City was partly sunny, and 92. Des Moines was partly sunny, and 80. Milwaukee was cloudy, and 74. The time is currently 3:26 p.m. Central Daylight Time.

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Now for the official National Weather Service forecast for Peoria and surrounding areas of central Illinois. Rest of today, mostly cloudy. Near steady temperature around 80. South winds around 10 miles an hour with gusts up to 20 miles an hour. Tonight, partly cloudy. Lows around 70. South winds 5 to 10 miles an hour with gusts up to 20 miles an hour. Sunday, partly sunny. Highs around 90. South winds 10 to 15 miles an hour with gusts up to 30 miles an hour. Sunday night, partly cloudy. Lows in the lower 70s. South winds 5 to 10 miles an hour with gusts up to 20 miles an hour. Monday, mostly sunny. Highs in the lower 90s. South winds 5 to 10 miles an hour with gusts up to 20 miles an hour. Heat index values up to 102 in the afternoon. Monday night, mostly clear. Lows in the mid-70s. Tuesday, mostly sunny. Hot with highs in the mid-90s. Heat index values up to 105 in the afternoon. Tuesday night through Thursday, mostly clear. Lows in the mid-70s. Highs in the mid-90s. Thursday night and Friday, partly cloudy. Lows in the lower 70s. Highs around 90. Again, the forecast for Peoria and surrounding areas of central Illinois for the rest of today, mostly cloudy. Near steady temperature around 80. South winds around 10 miles an hour with gusts up to 20 miles an hour. At 3 p.m. in Peoria, skies were partly sunny. The temperature was 80 degrees, the dew point was 65, and the relative humidity was 59%. The heat index was 82. The wind was south at 10 miles an hour. The pressure was 30.08 inches and falling. Around central and western Illinois, at Moline, rain was falling, with a temperature of 74. It was partly sunny, with a temperature of 79 at Bloomington, 77 at Galesburg, 79 at Lakin, 83 at Lincoln, and 81 at Pontiac. It was cloudy, with a temperature of 78 at Macomb, 81 at Quincy, and 83 at Springfield. And once again at 3 p.m. in Peoria, under partly sunny skies, the temperature was 80, and the heat index was 82. Looking elsewhere around the Midwest at 3 p.m., Chicago was cloudy, and 80. Indianapolis was cloudy, and 83. St. Louis was partly sunny, and 86. Kansas City was partly sunny, and 92. Des Moines was partly sunny, and 80. Milwaukee was cloudy, and 74. And now a discussion of hazardous weather conditions for the following counties in Illinois: Fulton, Knox, Marshall, Mason, McLean, Peoria, Stark, Tazewell, and Woodford. This hazardous weather outlook is for central Illinois, east central Illinois, southeast Illinois, and west central Illinois. For tonight, no hazardous weather is expected at this time. For Sunday through Friday, heat and humidity will return to central and southeast Illinois starting Sunday, with heat index values climbing to around 100 degrees Monday through Friday. Spotter information statement: spotter activation is not anticipated tonight. The time is currently 3:29 p.m. Central Daylight Time. 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Now for the official National Weather Service forecast for Peoria and surrounding areas of central Illinois. Rest of today, mostly cloudy. Near steady temperature around 80. South winds around 10 miles an hour with gusts up to 20 miles an hour. Tonight, partly cloudy. Lows around 70. South winds 5 to 10 miles an hour with gusts up to 20 miles an hour. Sunday, partly sunny. Highs around 90. South winds 10 to 15 miles an hour with gusts up to 30 miles an hour. Sunday night, partly cloudy. Lows in the lower 70s. South winds 5 to 10 miles an hour with gusts up to 20 miles an hour. Monday, mostly sunny. Highs in the lower 90s. South winds 5 to 10 miles an hour with gusts up to 20 miles an hour. Heat index values up to 102 in the afternoon. Monday night, mostly clear. Lows in the mid-70s. Tuesday, mostly sunny.

hot with highs in the mid-90s. Heat index values up to 105 in the afternoon. Tuesday night through Thursday, mostly clear. Lows in the mid-70s. Highs in the mid-90s. Thursday night and Friday, partly cloudy. Lows in the lower 70s. Highs around 90. Again, the forecast for Peoria and surrounding areas of central Illinois for the rest of today, mostly cloudy. Near steady temperature around 80. South winds around 10 miles an hour with gusts up to 20 miles an hour. At 3 p.m. in Peoria, skies were partly sunny. The temperature was 80 degrees, the dew point was 65, and the relative humidity was 59%. The heat index was 82. The wind was south at 10 miles an hour. The pressure was 30.08 inches and falling. Around central and western Illinois, at Moline, rain was falling, with a temperature of 74. It was partly sunny, with a temperature of 79 at Bloomington, 77 at Galesburg, 79 at Lakin, 83 at Lincoln, and 81 at Pontiac. It was cloudy, with a temperature of 78 at Macomb, 81 at Quincy, and 83 at Springfield. And once again at 3 p.m. in Peoria, under partly sunny skies, the temperature was 80, and the heat index was 82. Looking elsewhere around the Midwest at 3 p.m., Chicago was cloudy, and 80. Indianapolis was cloudy, and 83. St. Louis was partly sunny, and 86. Kansas City was partly sunny, and 92. Des Moines was partly sunny, and 80. Milwaukee was cloudy, and 74. And now a discussion of hazardous weather conditions for the following counties in Illinois: Fulton, Knox, Marshall, Mason, McLean, Peoria, Stark, Tazewell, and Woodford. This hazardous weather outlook is for central Illinois, east central Illinois, southeast Illinois, and west central Illinois. For tonight, Stark, Tazewell, and Woodford. This hazardous weather outlook is for central Illinois, east central Illinois, southeast Illinois, and west central Illinois. For tonight, no hazardous weather is expected at this time. For Sunday through Friday, heat and humidity will return to central and southeast Illinois starting Sunday, with heat index values climbing to around 100 degrees Monday through Friday. Spotter information statement: spotter activation is not anticipated tonight. The time is currently 3:33 p.m. Central Daylight Time. 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Now for the official National Weather Service forecast for Peoria and surrounding areas of central Illinois. Rest of today, mostly cloudy. Near steady temperature around 80. South winds around 10 miles an hour with gusts up to 20 miles an hour. Tonight, partly cloudy. Lows around 70. South winds 5 to 10 miles an hour with gusts up to 20 miles an hour. Sunday, partly sunny. Highs around 90. South winds 10 to 15 miles an hour with gusts up to 30 miles an hour. Sunday night, partly cloudy. Lows in the lower 70s. South winds 5 to 10 miles an hour with gusts up to 20 miles an hour. Monday, mostly sunny. Highs in the lower 90s. South winds 5 to 10 miles an hour with gusts up to 20 miles an hour. Heat index values up to 102 in the afternoon. Monday night, mostly clear. Lows in the mid-70s. Tuesday, mostly sunny. Hot with highs in the mid-90s. Heat index values up to 105 in the afternoon. Tuesday night through Thursday, mostly clear. Lows in the mid-70s. Highs in the mid-90s. Thursday night and Friday, partly cloudy. Lows in the lower 70s. Highs around 90. Again, the forecast for Peoria and surrounding areas of central Illinois for the rest of today, mostly cloudy. Near steady temperature around 80. South winds around 10 miles an hour with gusts up to 20 miles an hour. At 3 p.m. in Peoria, skies were partly sunny. The temperature was 80 degrees, the dew point was 65, and the relative humidity was 59%. The heat index was 82. The wind was south at 10 miles an hour. The pressure was 30.08 inches and falling. Around central and western Illinois, at Moline, rain was falling, with a temperature of 74.

was partly sunny, with a temperature of 79 at Bloomington, 77 at Galesburg, 79 at Lakin, 83 at Lincoln, and 81 at Pontiac. It was cloudy, with a temperature of 78 at Macomb, 81 at Quincy, and 83 at Springfield. And once again at 3 p.m. in Peoria, under partly sunny skies, the temperature was 80, and the heat index was 82. Looking elsewhere around the Midwest at 3 p.m., Chicago was cloudy, and 80. Indianapolis was cloudy, and 83. St. Louis was partly sunny, and 86. Kansas City was partly sunny, and 92. Des Moines was partly sunny, and 80. Milwaukee was cloudy, and 74. And now a discussion of hazardous weather conditions for the following counties in Illinois: Fulton, Knox, Marshall, Mason, McLean, Peoria, Stark, Tazewell, and Woodford. This hazardous weather outlook is for Central Illinois, East Central Illinois, Southeast Illinois, and West Central Illinois. For tonight, no hazardous weather is expected at this time. For Sunday through Friday, heat and humidity will return to Central and Southeast Illinois starting Sunday, with heat index values climbing to around 100 degrees Monday through Friday. Spotter information statement: spotter activation is not anticipated tonight. The time is currently 3:37 p.m. Central Daylight Time. 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Now for the official National Weather Service forecast for Peoria and surrounding areas of Central Illinois. Rest of today, mostly cloudy. Near steady temperature around 80. South winds around 10 miles an hour with gusts up to 20 miles an hour. Tonight, partly cloudy. Lows around 70. South winds 5 to 10 miles an hour with gusts up to 20 miles an hour. Sunday, partly sunny. Highs around 90. South winds 10 to 15 miles an hour with gusts up to 30 miles an hour. Sunday night, partly cloudy. Lows in the lower 70s. South winds 5 to 10 miles an hour with gusts up to 20 miles an hour. Monday, mostly sunny. Highs in the lower 90s. South winds 5 to 10 miles an hour with gusts up to 20 miles an hour. Heat index values up to 102 in the afternoon. Monday night, mostly clear. Lows in the mid-70s. Tuesday, mostly sunny. Hot with highs in the mid-90s. Heat index values up to 105 in the afternoon. Tuesday night through Thursday, mostly clear. Lows in the mid-70s. Highs in the mid-90s. Thursday night and Friday, partly cloudy. Lows in the lower 70s. Highs around 90. Again, the forecast for Peoria and surrounding areas of Central Illinois for the rest of today, mostly cloudy. Near steady temperature around 80. South winds around 10 miles an hour with gusts up to 20 miles an hour. Now for the official National Weather Service forecast for Peoria and surrounding areas of Central Illinois. Tonight, partly cloudy. Lows around 70. South winds 5 to 10 miles an hour with gusts up to 20 miles an hour. Sunday, partly sunny. Highs around 90. South winds 10 to 15 miles an hour with gusts up to 30 miles an hour. Sunday night, partly cloudy. Lows in the lower 70s. South winds 5 to 10 miles an hour with gusts up to 20 miles an hour. Monday, mostly sunny. Highs in the lower 90s. South winds 5 to 10 miles an hour with gusts up to 20 miles an hour. Heat index values up to 102 in the afternoon. Monday night, mostly clear. Lows in the mid-70s. South winds 5 to 10 miles an hour. Tuesday, mostly sunny. Hot with highs in the mid-90s. Heat index values up to 105 in the afternoon. Tuesday night through Thursday, mostly clear. Lows in the mid-70s. Highs in the mid-90s. Thursday night through Saturday, partly cloudy. Lows around 70. Highs around 90. Again, the forecast for Peoria and surrounding areas of Central Illinois for tonight, partly cloudy. Lows around 70. South winds 5 to 10 miles an hour with gusts up to 20 miles an hour. At 3 p.m. in Peoria, skies were partly sunny.
The temperature was 80 degrees, the dew point was 65, and the relative humidity was 59%. The heat index was 82. The wind was south at 10 miles an hour. The pressure was 30.08 inches and falling. Around central and western Illinois, at Moline, rain was falling, with a temperature of 74. It was partly sunny, with a temperature of 79 at Bloomington, 77 at Galesburg, 79 at Lakin, 83 at Lincoln, and 81 at Pontiac. It was cloudy, with a temperature of 78 at Macomb, 81 at Quincy, and 83 at Springfield. And once again at 3 p.m. in Peoria, under partly sunny skies, the temperature was 80, and the heat index was 82. Looking elsewhere around the Midwest at 3 p.m., Chicago was cloudy, and 80. Indianapolis was cloudy, and 83. St. Louis was partly sunny, and 86. Kansas City was partly sunny, and 92. Des Moines was partly sunny, and 80. Milwaukee was cloudy, and 74. And now a discussion of hazardous weather conditions for the following counties in Illinois: Fulton, Knox, Marshall, Mason, McLean, Peoria, Stark, Tazewell, and Woodford. This hazardous weather outlook is for Central Illinois, East Central Illinois, Southeast Illinois, and West Central Illinois. For tonight, no hazardous weather is expected at this time. For Sunday through Friday, heat and humidity will return to Central and Southeast Illinois starting Sunday, with heat index values climbing to around 100 degrees Monday through Friday. Spotter information statement: spotter activation is not anticipated tonight. The time is currently 3:42 p.m. Central Daylight Time. 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Now for the official National Weather Service forecast for Peoria and surrounding areas of Central Illinois. Tonight, partly cloudy. Lows around 70. South winds 5 to 10 miles an hour with gusts up to 20 miles an hour. Sunday, partly sunny. Highs around 90. South winds 10 to 15 miles an hour with gusts up to 30 miles an hour. Sunday night, partly cloudy. Lows in the lower 70s. South winds 5 to 10 miles an hour with gusts up to 20 miles an hour. Monday, mostly sunny. Highs in the lower 90s. South winds 5 to 10 miles an hour with gusts up to 20 miles an hour. Heat index values up to 102 in the afternoon. Monday night, mostly clear. Lows in the mid-70s. South winds 5 to 10 miles an hour. Tuesday, mostly sunny. Hot with highs in the mid-90s. Heat index values up to 105 in the afternoon. Tuesday night through Thursday, mostly clear. Lows in the mid-70s. Highs in the mid-90s. Thursday night through Saturday, partly cloudy. Lows around 70. Highs around 90. Again, the forecast for Peoria and surrounding areas of Central Illinois for tonight: partly cloudy. Lows around 70. South winds 5 to 10 miles an hour with gusts up to 20 miles an hour. At 3 p.m. in Peoria, skies were partly sunny. The temperature was 80 degrees, the dew point was 65, and the relative humidity was 59%. The heat index was 82. The wind was south at 10 miles an hour. The pressure was 30.08 inches and falling. Around central and western Illinois, at Moline, rain was falling, with a temperature of 74. It was partly sunny, with a temperature of 79 at Bloomington, 77 at Galesburg, 79 at Lakin, 83 at Lincoln, and 81 at Pontiac. It was cloudy, with a temperature of 78 at Macomb, 81 at Quincy, and 83 at Springfield. And once again at 3 p.m. in Peoria, under partly sunny skies, the temperature was 80, and the heat index was 82. Looking elsewhere around the Midwest at 3 p.m., Chicago was cloudy, and 80. Indianapolis was cloudy, and 83. St. Louis was partly sunny, and 86. Kansas City was partly sunny, and 92. Des Moines was partly sunny, and 80. Milwaukee was cloudy, and 74. And now a discussion of hazardous weather conditions for the following counties in Illinois: Fulton, Knox, Marshall, Mason, McLean, Peoria, Stark,

Caswell, and Woodford. This hazardous weather outlook is for Central Illinois, East Central Illinois, Southeast Illinois, and West Central Illinois. For tonight, no hazardous weather is expected at this time. For Sunday through Friday, heat and humidity will return to Central and Southeast Illinois starting Sunday, with heat index values climbing to around 100 degrees Monday through Friday. Spotter information statement, spotter activation is not anticipated tonight. The time is currently 3:46 p.m. Central Daylight Time. 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Now for the official National Weather Service forecast for Peoria and surrounding areas of Central Illinois. Tonight, partly cloudy. Lows around 70. South winds 5 to 10 miles an hour with gusts up to 20 miles an hour. Sunday, partly sunny. Highs around 90. South winds 10 to 15 miles an hour with gusts up to 30 miles an hour. Sunday night, partly cloudy. Lows in the lower 70s. South winds 5 to 10 miles an hour with gusts up to 20 miles an hour. Monday, mostly sunny. Highs in the lower 90s. South winds 5 to 10 miles an hour with gusts up to 20 miles an hour. Heat index values up to 102 in the afternoon. Monday night, mostly clear. Lows in the mid-70s. South winds 5 to 10 miles an hour. Tuesday, mostly sunny. Hot with highs in the mid-90s. Heat index values up to 105 in the afternoon. Tuesday night through Thursday, mostly clear. Lows in the mid-70s. Highs in the mid-90s. Thursday night through Saturday, partly cloudy. Lows around 70. Highs around 90. Again, the forecast for Peoria and surrounding areas of Central Illinois for tonight, partly cloudy. Lows around 70. South winds 5 to 10 miles an hour with gusts up to 20 miles an hour. At 3 p.m. in Peoria, skies were partly sunny. The temperature was 80 degrees, the dew point was 65, and the relative humidity was 59%. The heat index was 82. The wind was south at 10 miles an hour. The pressure was 30.08 inches and falling. Around central and western Illinois, at Moline, rain was falling, with a temperature of 74. It was partly sunny, with a temperature of 79 at Bloomington, 77 at Galesburg, 79 at Lakin, 83 at Lincoln, and 81 at Pontiac. It was cloudy, with a temperature of 78 at Macomb, 81 at Quincy, and 83 at Springfield. And once again at 3 p.m. in Peoria, under partly sunny skies, the temperature was 80, and the heat index was 82. Looking elsewhere around the Midwest at 3 p.m., Chicago was cloudy, and 80. Indianapolis was cloudy, and 83. St. Louis was partly sunny, and 86. Kansas City was partly sunny, and 92. Des Moines was partly sunny, and 80. Milwaukee was cloudy, and 74. And now a discussion of hazardous weather conditions for the following counties in Illinois: Fulton, Knox, Marshall, Mason, McLean, Peoria, Stark, Tazewell, and Woodford. This hazardous weather outlook is for Central Illinois, East Central Illinois, Southeast Illinois, and West Central Illinois. For tonight, no hazardous weather is expected at this time. For Sunday through Friday, heat and humidity will return to Central and Southeast Illinois starting Sunday, with heat index values climbing to around 100 degrees Monday through Friday. Spotter information statement, spotter activation is not anticipated tonight. The time is currently 3:50 p.m. Central Daylight Time. 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Now for the official National Weather Service forecast for Peoria and surrounding areas of Central Illinois. Tonight, partly cloudy. Lows around 70. South winds 5 to 10 miles an hour with gusts up to 20 miles an hour. Sunday, partly sunny. Highs around 90. South winds 10 to 15 miles an hour with gusts up to 30 miles an hour. Sunday night, partly cloudy. Lows in the lower 70s. South winds 5 to 10 miles an hour with gusts up to 20 miles an hour. Monday, mostly sunny. Highs in the lower 90s.

Central Illinois. Tonight, partly cloudy. Lows around 70. South winds 5 to 10 miles an hour with gusts up to 20 miles an hour. Sunday, partly sunny. Highs around 90. South winds 10 to 15 miles an hour with gusts up to 30 miles an hour. Sunday night, partly cloudy. Lows in the lower 70s. South winds 5 to 10 miles an hour with gusts up to 20 miles an hour. Monday, mostly sunny. Highs in the lower 90s. South winds 5 to 10 miles an hour with gusts up to 20 miles an hour. Heat index values up to 102 in the afternoon. Monday night, mostly clear. Lows in the mid-70s. South winds 5 to 10 miles an hour. Tuesday, mostly sunny. Hot with highs in the mid-90s. Heat index values up to 105 in the afternoon. Tuesday night through Thursday, mostly clear. Lows in the mid-70s. Highs in the mid-90s. Thursday night through Saturday, partly cloudy. Lows around 70. Highs around 90. Again, the forecast for Peoria and surrounding areas of central Illinois for tonight, partly cloudy. Lows around 70. South winds 5 to 10 miles an hour with gusts up to 20 miles an hour. And now a discussion of hazardous weather conditions for the following counties in Illinois: Fulton, Knox, Marshall, Mason, McLean, Peoria, Stark, Tazewell, and Woodford. This hazardous weather outlook is for central Illinois, east central Illinois, southeast Illinois, and west central Illinois. For tonight, no hazardous weather is expected at this time. For Sunday through Friday, heat and humidity will return to central and southeast Illinois starting Sunday, with heat index values climbing to around 100 degrees Monday through Friday. Spotter information statement: spotter activation is not anticipated tonight. The time is currently 4:03 p.m. Central Daylight Time. 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Now for the official National Weather Service forecast for Peoria and surrounding areas of central Illinois. Tonight, partly cloudy. Lows around 70. South winds 5 to 10 miles an hour with gusts up to 20 miles an hour. Sunday, partly sunny. Highs around 90. South winds 10 to 15 miles an hour with gusts up to 30 miles an hour. Sunday night, partly cloudy. Lows in the lower 70s. South winds 5 to 10 miles an hour with gusts up to 20 miles an hour. Monday, mostly sunny. Highs in the lower 90s. South winds 5 to 10 miles an hour with gusts up to 20 miles an hour. Heat index values up to 102 in the afternoon. Monday night, mostly clear. Lows in the mid-70s. South winds 5 to 10 miles an hour. Tuesday, mostly sunny. Hot with highs in the mid-90s. Heat index values up to 105 in the afternoon. Tuesday night through Thursday, mostly clear. Lows in the mid-70s. Highs in the mid-90s. Thursday night through Saturday, partly cloudy. Lows around 70. Highs around 90. Again, the forecast for Peoria and surrounding areas of central Illinois for tonight, partly cloudy. Lows around 70. South winds 5 to 10 miles an hour with gusts up to 20 miles an hour. At 4 p.m. in Peoria, skies were partly sunny. The temperature was 80 degrees, the dew point was 67, and the relative humidity was 64%. The heat index was 82. The wind was south at 10 miles an hour. The pressure was 30.04 inches and falling. Around central and western Illinois, at Galesburg, rain was falling, with a temperature of 73. It was partly sunny, with a temperature of 79 at Bloomington, 75 at Moline, 80 at Lakin, 83 at Lincoln, and 78 at Pontiac. It was cloudy, with a temperature of 79 at Macomb, 84 at Quincy, and 82 at Springfield. And once again at 4 p.m. in Peoria, under partly sunny skies, the temperature was 80, and the heat index was 82. And now a discussion of hazardous weather conditions for the following counties in Illinois: Fulton, Knox, Marshall, Mason, McLean, Peoria, Stark, Tazewell, and Woodford. This hazardous weather outlook is for central Illinois, east central

with gusts up to 30 miles an hour. Sunday night, partly cloudy. Lows in the lower 70s. South winds 5 to 10 miles an hour with gusts up to 20 miles an hour. Monday, mostly sunny. Highs in the lower 90s. South winds 5 to 10 miles an hour with gusts up to 20 miles an hour. Heat index values up to 102 in the afternoon. Monday night, mostly clear. Lows in the mid-70s. South winds 5 to 10 miles an hour. Tuesday, mostly sunny. Hot with highs in the mid-90s. Heat index values up to 105 in the afternoon. Tuesday night through Thursday, mostly clear. Lows in the mid-70s. Highs in the mid-90s. Thursday night through Saturday, partly cloudy. Lows around 70. Highs around 90. Again, the forecast for Peoria and surrounding areas of central Illinois for tonight, partly cloudy. Lows around 70. South winds 5 to 10 miles an hour with gusts up to 20 miles an hour. At 4 p.m. in Peoria, skies were partly sunny. The temperature was 80 degrees, the dew point was 67, and the relative humidity was 64%. The heat index was 82. The wind was south at 10 miles an hour. The pressure was 30.04 inches and falling. Around central and western Illinois, at Galesburg, rain was falling, with a temperature of 73. It was partly sunny, with a temperature of 79 at Bloomington, 75 at Moline, 80 at Lakin, 83 at Lincoln, and 78 at Pontiac. It was cloudy, with a temperature of 79 at Macomb, 84 at Quincy, and 82 at Springfield. And once again at 4 p.m. in Peoria, under partly sunny skies, the temperature was 80, and the heat index was 82. Looking elsewhere around the Midwest at 4 p.m., Chicago was cloudy, and 80. Indianapolis was cloudy, and 82. St. Louis was partly sunny, and 87. Kansas City was partly sunny, and 92. Des Moines was partly sunny, and 82. Milwaukee was cloudy, and 74. And now a discussion of hazardous weather conditions for the following counties in Illinois: Fulton, Knox, Marshall, Mason, McLean, Peoria, Stark, Tazewell, and Woodford. This hazardous weather outlook is for central Illinois, east central Illinois, southeast Illinois, and west central Illinois. For tonight, no hazardous weather is expected at this time. For Sunday through Friday, heat and humidity will return to central and southeast Illinois starting Sunday, with heat index values climbing to around 100 degrees Monday through Friday. Spotter information statement: spotter activation is not anticipated tonight. The time is currently 4:10 p.m. Central Daylight Time. 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Now for the official National Weather Service forecast for Peoria and surrounding areas of central Illinois. Tonight, partly cloudy. Lows around 70. South winds 5 to 10 miles an hour with gusts up to 20 miles an hour. Sunday, partly sunny. Highs around 90. South winds 10 to 15 miles an hour with gusts up to 30 miles an hour. Sunday night, partly cloudy. Lows in the lower 70s. South winds 5 to 10 miles an hour with gusts up to 20 miles an hour. Monday, mostly sunny. Highs in the lower 90s. South winds 5 to 10 miles an hour with gusts up to 20 miles an hour. Heat index values up to 102 in the afternoon. Monday night, mostly clear. Lows in the mid-70s. South winds 5 to 10 miles an hour. Tuesday, mostly sunny. Hot with highs in the mid-90s. Heat index values up to 105 in the afternoon. Tuesday night through Thursday, mostly clear. Lows in the mid-70s. Highs in the mid-90s. Thursday night through Saturday, partly cloudy. Lows around 70. Highs around 90. Again, the forecast for Peoria and surrounding areas of central Illinois for tonight, partly cloudy. Lows around 70. South winds 5 to 10 miles an hour with gusts up to 20 miles an hour. At 4 p.m. in Peoria, skies were cloudy. The temperature was 80 degrees, the dew point was 67, and the relative humidity was 64%.

heat index was 82. The wind was south at 10 miles an hour. The pressure was 30.04 inches and falling. Around central and western Illinois, at Galesburg, rain was falling, with a temperature of 73. It was partly sunny, with a temperature of 75 at Moline, and 83 at Lincoln. It was cloudy, with a temperature of 79 at Bloomington, 80 at Lakin, and 79 at Macomb. Under cloudy skies, Quincy reported 84, Springfield reported 82, and Pontiac reported 78. And once again at 4 p.m. in Peoria, under cloudy skies, the temperature was 80, and the heat index was 82. Looking elsewhere around the Midwest at 4 p.m., Chicago was cloudy, and 80. Indianapolis was cloudy, and 82. St. Louis was partly sunny, and 87. Kansas City was partly sunny, and 92. Des Moines was partly sunny, and 82. Milwaukee was cloudy, and 74. 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And now a discussion of hazardous weather conditions for the following counties in Illinois: Fulton, Knox, Marshall, Mason, McLean, Peoria, Stark, Tazewell, and Woodford. This hazardous weather outlook is for Central Illinois, East Central Illinois, Southeast Illinois, and West Central Illinois. For tonight, no hazardous weather is expected at this time. For Sunday through Friday, heat and humidity will return to central and southeast Illinois starting Sunday, with heat index values climbing to around 100 degrees Monday through Friday. Spotter information statement: spotter activation is not anticipated tonight. The time is currently 4:14 p.m. Central Daylight Time. 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Now for the official National Weather Service forecast for Peoria and surrounding areas of Central Illinois. Tonight, partly cloudy. Lows around 70. South winds 5 to 10 miles an hour with gusts up to 20 miles an hour. Sunday, partly sunny. Highs around 90. South winds 10 to 15 miles an hour with gusts up to 30 miles an hour. Sunday night, partly cloudy. Lows in the lower 70s. South winds 5 to 10 miles an hour with gusts up to 20 miles an hour. Monday, mostly sunny. Highs in the lower 90s. South winds 5 to 10 miles an hour with gusts up to 20 miles an hour. Heat index values up to 102 in the afternoon. Monday night, mostly clear. Lows in the mid-70s. South winds 5 to 10 miles an hour. Tuesday, mostly sunny. Hot with highs in the mid-90s. Heat index values up to 105 in the afternoon. Tuesday night through Thursday, mostly clear. Lows in the mid-70s. Highs in the mid-90s. Thursday night through Saturday, partly cloudy. Lows around 70. Highs around 90. Again, the forecast for Peoria and surrounding areas of Central Illinois for tonight: partly cloudy. Lows around 70. South winds 5 to 10 miles an hour with gusts up to 20 miles an hour. At 4 p.m. in Peoria, skies were cloudy. The temperature was 80 degrees, the dew point was 67, and the relative humidity was 64%. The heat index was 82. The wind was south at 10 miles an hour. The pressure was 30.04 inches and falling. Around central and western Illinois, at Galesburg, rain was falling, with a temperature of 73. It was partly sunny, with a temperature of 75 at Moline, and 83 at Lincoln. It was cloudy, with a temperature of 79 at Bloomington, 80 at Lakin, and 79 at Macomb. Under cloudy skies, Quincy reported 84, Springfield reported 82, and Pontiac reported 78. And once again at 4 p.m. in Peoria, under cloudy skies, the temperature was 80, and the heat index

index was 82. Looking elsewhere around the Midwest at 4 p.m., Chicago was cloudy, and 80. Indianapolis was cloudy, and 82. St. Louis was partly sunny, and 87. Kansas City was partly sunny, and 92. Des Moines was partly sunny, and 82. Milwaukee was cloudy, and 74. And now a discussion of hazardous weather conditions for the following counties in Illinois: Fulton, Knox, Marshall, Mason, McLean, Peoria, Stark, Tazewell, and Woodford. This hazardous weather outlook is for Central Illinois, East Central Illinois, Southeast Illinois, and West Central Illinois. For tonight, no hazardous weather is expected at this time. For Sunday through Friday, heat and humidity will return to Central and Southeast Illinois starting Sunday, with heat index values climbing to around 100 degrees Monday through Friday. Spotter information statement: spotter activation is not anticipated tonight. The time is currently 4:18 p.m. Central Daylight Time. 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Now for the official National Weather Service forecast for Peoria and surrounding areas of Central Illinois. Tonight, partly cloudy. Lows around 70. South winds 5 to 10 miles an hour with gusts up to 20 miles an hour. Sunday, partly sunny. Highs around 90. South winds 10 to 15 miles an hour with gusts up to 30 miles an hour. Sunday night, partly cloudy. Lows in the lower 70s. South winds 5 to 10 miles an hour with gusts up to 20 miles an hour. Monday, mostly sunny. Highs in the lower 90s. South winds 5 to 10 miles an hour with gusts up to 20 miles an hour. Heat index values up to 102 in the afternoon. Monday night, mostly clear. Lows in the mid-70s. South winds 5 to 10 miles an hour. Tuesday, mostly sunny. Hot with highs in the mid-90s. Heat index values up to 105 in the afternoon. Tuesday night through Thursday, mostly clear. Lows in the mid-70s. Highs in the mid-90s. Thursday night through Saturday, partly cloudy. Lows around 70. Highs around 90. Again, the forecast for Peoria and surrounding areas of Central Illinois for tonight: partly cloudy. Lows around 70. South winds 5 to 10 miles an hour with gusts up to 20 miles an hour. At 4 p.m. in Peoria, skies were cloudy. The temperature was 80 degrees, the dew point was 67, and the relative humidity was 64%. The heat index was 82. The wind was south at 10 miles an hour. The pressure was 30.04 inches and falling. Around central and western Illinois, at Galesburg, rain was falling, with a temperature of 73. It was partly sunny, with a temperature of 75 at Moline, and 83 at Lincoln. It was cloudy, with a temperature of 79 at Bloomington, 80 at Lakin, and 79 at Macomb. Under cloudy skies, Quincy reported 84, Springfield reported 82, and Pontiac reported 78. And once again at 4 p.m. in Peoria, under cloudy skies, the temperature was 80, and the heat index was 82. Looking elsewhere around the Midwest at 4 p.m., Chicago was cloudy, and 80. Indianapolis was cloudy, and 82. St. Louis was partly sunny, and 87. Kansas City was partly sunny, and 92. Des Moines was partly sunny, and 82. Milwaukee was cloudy, and 74. And now a discussion of hazardous weather conditions for the following counties in Illinois: Fulton, Knox, Marshall, Mason, McLean, Peoria, Stark, Tazewell, and Woodford. This hazardous weather outlook is for Central Illinois, East Central Illinois, Southeast Illinois, and West Central Illinois. For tonight, no hazardous weather is expected at this time. For Sunday through Friday, heat and humidity will return to Central and Southeast Illinois starting Sunday, with heat index values climbing to around 100 degrees Monday through Friday. Spotter information statement: spotter activation is not anticipated tonight. The time is currently 4:21 p.m. Central Daylight Time. 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Now for the official national

Weather Service forecast for Peoria and surrounding areas of central Illinois. Tonight, partly cloudy. Lows around 70. South winds 5 to 10 miles an hour with gusts up to 20 miles an hour. Sunday, partly sunny. Highs around 90. South winds 10 to 15 miles an hour with gusts up to 30 miles an hour. Sunday night, partly cloudy. Lows in the lower 70s. South winds 5 to 10 miles an hour with gusts up to 20 miles an hour. Monday, mostly sunny. Highs in the lower 90s. South winds 5 to 10 miles an hour with gusts up to 20 miles an hour. Heat index values up to 102 in the afternoon. Monday night, mostly clear. Lows in the mid-70s. South winds 5 to 10 miles an hour. Tuesday, mostly sunny. Hot with highs in the mid-90s. Heat index values up to 105 in the afternoon. Tuesday night through Thursday, mostly clear. Lows in the mid-70s. Highs in the mid-90s. Thursday night through Saturday, partly cloudy. Lows around 70. Highs around 90. Again, the forecast for Peoria and surrounding areas of central Illinois for tonight, partly cloudy. Lows around 70. South winds 5 to 10 miles an hour with gusts up to 20 miles an hour. At 4 p.m. in Peoria, skies were cloudy. The temperature was 80 degrees, the dew point was 67, and the relative humidity was 64%. The heat index was 82. The wind was south at 10 miles an hour. The pressure was 30.04 inches and falling. Around central and western Illinois, at Galesburg, rain was falling, with a temperature of 73. It was partly sunny, with a temperature of 79 at Bloomington, 75 at Moline, and 84 at Quincy. It was cloudy, with a temperature of 80 at Lakin, 79 at Macomb, 82 at Springfield, 83 at Lincoln, and 78 at Pontiac. And once again at 4 p.m. in Peoria, under cloudy skies, the temperature was 80, and the heat index was 82. Looking elsewhere around the Midwest at 4 p.m., Chicago was cloudy, and 80. Indianapolis was cloudy, and 82. St. Louis was partly sunny, and 87. Kansas City was partly sunny, and 92. Des Moines was partly sunny, and 82. Milwaukee was cloudy, and 74. And now a discussion of hazardous weather conditions for the following counties in Illinois: Fulton, Knox, Marshall, Mason, McLean, Peoria, Stark, Tazewell, and Woodford. This hazardous weather outlook is for central Illinois, east central Illinois, southeast Illinois, and west central Illinois. For tonight, no hazardous weather is expected at this time. For Sunday through Friday, heat and humidity will return to central and southeast Illinois starting Sunday, with heat index values climbing to around 100 degrees Monday through Friday. Spotter information statement: spotter activation is not anticipated tonight. The time is currently 4:25 p.m. Central Daylight Time. 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Now for the official National Weather Service forecast for Peoria and surrounding areas of central Illinois. Tonight, partly cloudy. Lows around 70. South winds 5 to 10 miles an hour with gusts up to 20 miles an hour. Sunday, partly sunny. Highs around 90. South winds 10 to 15 miles an hour with gusts up to 30 miles an hour. Sunday night, partly cloudy. Lows in the lower 70s. South winds 5 to 10 miles an hour with gusts up to 20 miles an hour. Monday, mostly sunny. Highs in the lower 90s. South winds 5 to 10 miles an hour with gusts up to 20 miles an hour. Heat index values up to 102 in the afternoon. Monday night, mostly clear. Lows in the mid-70s. South winds 5 to 10 miles an hour. Tuesday, mostly sunny. Hot with highs in the mid-90s. Heat index values up to 105 in the afternoon. Tuesday night through Thursday, mostly clear. Lows in the mid-70s. Highs in the mid-90s. Thursday night through Saturday, partly cloudy. Lows around 70. Highs around 90. Again, the forecast for Peoria and surrounding areas of central Illinois.

for tonight, partly cloudy. Lows around 70. South winds 5 to 10 miles an hour with gusts up to 20 miles an hour. At 4 p.m. in Peoria, skies were cloudy. The temperature was 80 degrees, the dew point was 67, and the relative humidity was 64%. The heat index was 82. The wind was south at 10 miles an hour. The pressure was 30.04 inches and falling. Around central and western Illinois, at Galesburg, rain was falling, with a temperature of 73. It was partly sunny, with a temperature of 79 at Bloomington, 75 at Moline, and 84 at Quincy. It was cloudy, with a temperature of 80 at Lakin, 79 at Macomb, 82 at Springfield, 83 at Lincoln, and 78 at Pontiac. And once again at 4 p.m. in Peoria, under cloudy skies, the temperature was 80, and the heat index was 82. Looking elsewhere around the Midwest at 4 p.m., Chicago was partly sunny, and 80. Indianapolis was partly sunny, and 82. St. Louis was partly sunny, and 87. Kansas City was partly sunny, and 92. Des Moines was partly sunny, and 82. Milwaukee was cloudy, and 74. And now a discussion of hazardous weather conditions for the following counties in Illinois: Fulton, Knox, Marshall, Mason, McLean, Peoria, Stark, Tazewell, and Woodford. This hazardous weather outlook is for Central Illinois, East Central Illinois, Southeast Illinois, and West Central Illinois. For tonight, no hazardous weather is expected at this time. For Sunday through Friday, heat and humidity will return to Central and Southeast Illinois starting Sunday, with heat index values climbing to around 100 degrees Monday through Friday. Spotter information statement: spotter activation is not anticipated tonight. The time is currently 4:29 p.m. Central Daylight Time. 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Now for the official National Weather Service forecast for Peoria and surrounding areas of Central Illinois. Tonight, partly cloudy. Lows around 70. South winds 5 to 10 miles an hour with gusts up to 20 miles an hour. Sunday, partly sunny. Highs around 90. South winds 10 to 15 miles an hour with gusts up to 30 miles an hour. Sunday night, partly cloudy. Lows in the lower 70s. South winds 5 to 10 miles an hour with gusts up to 20 miles an hour. Monday, mostly sunny. Highs in the lower 90s. South winds 5 to 10 miles an hour with gusts up to 20 miles an hour. Heat index values up to 102 in the afternoon. Monday night, mostly clear. Lows in the mid-70s. South winds 5 to 10 miles an hour. Tuesday, mostly sunny. Hot with highs in the mid-90s. Heat index values up to 105 in the afternoon. Tuesday night through Thursday, mostly clear. Lows in the mid-70s. Highs in the mid-90s. Thursday night through Saturday, partly cloudy. Lows around 70. Highs around 90. Again, the forecast for Peoria and surrounding areas of Central Illinois for tonight: partly cloudy. Lows around 70. South winds 5 to 10 miles an hour with gusts up to 20 miles an hour. At 4 p.m. in Peoria, skies were cloudy. The temperature was 80 degrees, the dew point was 67, and the relative humidity was 64%. The heat index was 82. The wind was south at 10 miles an hour. The pressure was 30.04 inches and falling. Around central and western Illinois, at Galesburg, rain was falling, with a temperature of 73. It was partly sunny, with a temperature of 79 at Bloomington, 75 at Moline, and 84 at Quincy. It was cloudy, with a temperature of 80 at Lakin, 79 at Macomb, 82 at Springfield, 83 at Lincoln, and 78 at Pontiac. And once again at 4 p.m. in Peoria, under cloudy skies, the temperature was 80, and the heat index was 82. Looking elsewhere around the Midwest at 4 p.m., Chicago was partly sunny, and 80. Indianapolis was partly sunny, and 82. St. Louis was partly sunny, and 87. Kansas City was partly sunny, and 92. Des Moines was partly sunny, and 82. Milwaukee was

cloudy, and 74. And now a discussion of hazardous weather conditions for the following counties in Illinois: Fulton, Knox, Marshall, Mason, McLean, Peoria, Stark, Tazewell, and Woodford. This hazardous weather outlook is for Central Illinois, East Central Illinois, Southeast Illinois, and West Central Illinois. For tonight, no hazardous weather is expected at this time. For Sunday through Friday, heat and humidity will return to Central and Southeast Illinois starting Sunday, with heat index values climbing to around 100 degrees Monday through Friday. Spotter information statement: spotter activation is not anticipated tonight. The time is currently 4:32 p.m. Central Daylight Time. 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Now for the official National Weather Service forecast for Peoria and surrounding areas of Central Illinois. Tonight, partly cloudy. Lows around 70. South winds 5 to 10 miles an hour with gusts up to 20 miles an hour. Sunday, partly sunny. Highs around 90. South winds 10 to 15 miles an hour with gusts up to 30 miles an hour. Sunday night, partly cloudy. Highs around 90. South winds 10 to 15 miles an hour with gusts up to 30 miles an hour. Sunday night, partly cloudy. Lows in the lower 70s. South winds 5 to 10 miles an hour with gusts up to 20 miles an hour. Monday, mostly sunny. Highs in the lower 90s. South winds 5 to 10 miles an hour with gusts up to 20 miles an hour. Heat index values up to 102 in the afternoon. Monday night, mostly clear. Lows in the mid-70s. South winds 5 to 10 miles an hour. Tuesday, mostly sunny. Hot with highs in the mid-90s. Heat index values up to 105 in the afternoon. Tuesday night through Thursday, mostly clear. Lows in the mid-70s. Highs in the mid-90s. Thursday night through Saturday, partly cloudy. Lows around 70. Highs around 90. Again, the forecast for Peoria and surrounding areas of Central Illinois for tonight: partly cloudy. Lows around 70. South winds 5 to 10 miles an hour with gusts up to 20 miles an hour. At 4 p.m. in Peoria, skies were cloudy. The temperature was 80 degrees, the dew point was 67, and the relative humidity was 64%. The heat index was 82. The wind was south at 10 miles an hour. The pressure was 30.04 inches and falling. Around central and western Illinois, at Galesburg, rain was falling, with a temperature of 73. It was partly sunny, with a temperature of 79 at Bloomington, 75 at Moline, and 84 at Quincy. It was cloudy, with a temperature of 80 at Lakin, 79 at Macomb, 82 at Springfield, 83 at Lincoln, and 78 at Pontiac. And once again at 4 p.m. in Peoria, under cloudy skies, the temperature was 80, and the heat index was 82. Looking elsewhere around the Midwest at 4 p.m., Chicago was partly sunny, and 80. Indianapolis was partly sunny, and 82. St. Louis was partly sunny, and 87. Kansas City was partly sunny, and 92. Des Moines was partly sunny, and 82. Milwaukee was cloudy, and 74. And now a discussion of hazardous weather conditions for the following counties in Illinois: Fulton, Knox, Marshall, Mason, McLean, Peoria, Stark, Tazewell, and Woodford. This hazardous weather outlook is for Central Illinois, East Central Illinois, Southeast Illinois, and West Central Illinois. For tonight, no hazardous weather is expected at this time. For Sunday through Friday, heat and humidity will return to Central and Southeast Illinois starting Sunday, with heat index values climbing to around 100 degrees Monday through Friday. Spotter information statement: spotter activation is not anticipated tonight. The time is currently 4:36 p.m. Central Daylight Time. 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Now for the official National Weather Service forecast for Peoria and surrounding areas of Central Illinois. Tonight, partly cloudy. Lows around 70. South winds 5 to 10 miles an hour with gusts up to 20 miles an hour. Sunday, partly sunny.

This hazardous weather outlook is for Central Illinois, East Central Illinois, Southeast Illinois, and West Central Illinois. For tonight, no hazardous weather is expected at this time. For Sunday through Friday, heat and humidity will return to Central and Southeast Illinois starting Sunday, with heat index values climbing to around 100 degrees Monday through Friday. Spotter information statement, spotter activation is not anticipated tonight. The time is currently 4:47 p.m. Central Daylight Time. 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Now for the official National Weather Service forecast for Peoria and surrounding areas of Central Illinois. Tonight, partly cloudy. Lows around 70. South winds 5 to 10 miles an hour with gusts up to 20 miles an hour. Sunday, partly sunny. Highs around 90. South winds 10 to 15 miles an hour with gusts up to 30 miles an hour. Sunday night, partly cloudy. Lows in the lower 70s. South winds 5 to 10 miles an hour with gusts up to 20 miles an hour. Monday, mostly sunny. Highs in the lower 90s. South winds 5 to 10 miles an hour with gusts up to 20 miles an hour. Heat index values up to 102 in the afternoon. Monday night, mostly clear. Lows in the mid-70s. South winds 5 to 10 miles an hour. Tuesday, mostly sunny. Hot with highs in the mid-90s. Heat index values up to 105 in the afternoon. Tuesday night through Thursday, mostly clear. Lows in the mid-70s. Highs in the mid-90s. Thursday night through Saturday, partly cloudy. Lows around 70. Highs around 90. Again, the forecast for Peoria and surrounding areas of Central Illinois for tonight, partly cloudy. Lows around 70. South winds 5 to 10 miles an hour with gusts up to 20 miles an hour. At 4 p.m. in Peoria, skies were cloudy. The temperature was 80 degrees, the dew point was 67, and the relative humidity was 64%. The heat index was 82. The wind was south at 10 miles an hour. The pressure was 30.04 inches and falling. Around central and western Illinois, at Galesburg, rain was falling, with a temperature of 73. It was partly sunny, with a temperature of 79 at Bloomington, 75 at Moline, and 84 at Quincy. It was cloudy, with a temperature of 80 at Lakin, 79 at Macomb, 82 at Springfield, 83 at Lincoln, and 78 at Pontiac. And once again at 4 p.m. in Peoria, under cloudy skies, the temperature was 80, and the heat index was 82. Looking elsewhere around the Midwest at 4 p.m., Chicago was partly sunny, and 80. Indianapolis was partly sunny, and 82. St. Louis was partly sunny, and 87. Kansas City was partly sunny, and 92. Des Moines was partly sunny, and 82. Milwaukee was cloudy, and 74. And now a discussion of hazardous weather conditions for the following counties in Illinois: Fulton, Knox, Marshall, Mason, McLean, Peoria, Stark, Tazewell, and Woodford. This hazardous weather outlook is for Central Illinois, East Central Illinois, Southeast Illinois, and West Central Illinois. For tonight, no hazardous weather is expected at this time. For Sunday through Friday, heat and humidity will return to Central and Southeast Illinois starting Sunday, with heat index values climbing to around 100 degrees Monday through Friday. Spotter information statement, spotter activation is not anticipated tonight. The time is currently 4:50 p.m. Central Daylight Time. 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Now for the official National Weather Service forecast for Peoria and surrounding areas of Central Illinois. Tonight, partly cloudy. Lows around 70. South winds 5 to 10 miles an hour with gusts up to 20 miles an hour. Sunday, partly sunny. Highs around 90. South winds 10 to 15 miles an hour with gusts up to 30 miles an hour. Sunday night, partly cloudy. Lows in the lower 70s. South winds 5 to 10 miles an hour with gusts up to 20 miles an hour. Monday, mostly sunny. Highs in the lower 90s. South winds 5 to 10 miles an hour.

Central Illinois, Southeast Illinois, and West Central Illinois. For tonight, no hazardous weather is expected at this time. For Sunday through Friday, heat and humidity will return to Central and Southeast Illinois starting Sunday, with heat index values climbing to around 100 degrees Monday through Friday. Spotter information statement, spotter activation is not anticipated tonight. The time is currently 5:02 p.m. Central Daylight Time. 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Now for the official National Weather Service forecast for Peoria and surrounding areas of Central Illinois. Tonight, partly cloudy. Lows around 70. South winds 5 to 10 miles an hour with gusts up to 20 miles an hour. Sunday, partly sunny. Highs around 90. South winds 10 to 15 miles an hour with gusts up to 30 miles an hour. Sunday night, partly cloudy. Lows in the lower 70s. South winds 5 to 10 miles an hour with gusts up to 20 miles an hour. Monday, mostly sunny. Highs in the lower 90s. South winds 5 to 10 miles an hour with gusts up to 20 miles an hour. Heat index values up to 102 in the afternoon. Monday night, mostly clear. Lows in the mid-70s. South winds 5 to 10 miles an hour. Tuesday, mostly sunny. Hot with highs in the mid-90s. Heat index values up to 105 in the afternoon. Tuesday night through Thursday, mostly clear. Lows in the mid-70s. Highs in the mid-90s. Thursday night through Saturday, partly cloudy. Lows around 70. Highs around 90. Again, the forecast for Peoria and surrounding areas of Central Illinois for tonight, partly cloudy. Lows around 70. South winds 5 to 10 miles an hour with gusts up to 20 miles an hour. At 5 p.m. in Peoria, skies were cloudy. The temperature was 79 degrees, the dew point was 65, and the relative humidity was 62%. The heat index was 81. The wind was south at 12 miles an hour. The pressure was 30.01 inches and falling. Around central and western Illinois, skies ranged from partly sunny to cloudy. It was 78 at Bloomington, 75 at Moline, 75 at Galesburg, 79 at Lakin, and 77 at Macomb. Quincy reported 84, Springfield reported 83, Lincoln reported 82, and Pontiac reported 78. And once again at 5 p.m. in Peoria, under cloudy skies, the temperature was 79, and the heat index was 81. And now a discussion of hazardous weather conditions for the following counties in Illinois: Fulton, Knox, Marshall, Mason, McLean, Peoria, Stark, Tazewell, and Woodford. This hazardous weather outlook is for Central Illinois, East Central Illinois, Southeast Illinois, and West Central Illinois. For tonight, no hazardous weather is expected at this time. For Sunday through Friday, heat and humidity will return to Central and Southeast Illinois starting Sunday, with heat index values climbing to around 100 degrees Monday through Friday. Spotter information statement, spotter activation is not anticipated tonight. The time is currently 5:05 p.m. Central Daylight Time. 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Now for the official National Weather Service forecast for Peoria and surrounding areas of Central Illinois. Tonight, partly cloudy. Lows around 70. South winds 5 to 10 miles an hour with gusts up to 20 miles an hour. Sunday, partly sunny. Highs around 90. South winds 10 to 15 miles an hour with gusts up to 30 miles an hour. Sunday night, partly cloudy. Lows in the lower 70s. South winds 5 to 10 miles an hour with gusts up to 20 miles an hour. Monday, mostly sunny. Highs in the lower 90s. South winds 5 to 10 miles an hour with gusts up to 20 miles an hour. Heat index values up to 102 in the afternoon. Monday night, mostly clear. Lows in the mid-70s. South winds 5 to 10 miles an hour. Tuesday, mostly sunny. Hot with highs in the mid-90s. Heat index values up to 105 in the afternoon. Tuesday night through Thursday, mostly clear. Lows in the mid-70s.

77, Edmacombe. Quincy reported 84, Springfield reported 83, Lincoln reported 82, and Pontiac reported 78. And once again at 5 p.m. in Peoria, under cloudy skies, the temperature was 79 and the heat index was 81. Looking elsewhere around the Midwest at 5 p.m., Chicago was partly sunny and 79. Indianapolis was partly sunny and 80. St. Louis was partly sunny and 87. Kansas City was mostly sunny and 94. Des Moines was partly sunny and 85. Milwaukee had light rain and 72. And now a discussion of hazardous weather conditions for the following counties in Illinois: Fulton, Knox, Marshall, Mason, McLean, Peoria, Stark, Tazewell, and Woodford. This hazardous weather outlook is for Central Illinois, East Central Illinois, Southeast Illinois, and West Central Illinois. For tonight, no hazardous weather is expected at this time. For Sunday through Friday, heat and humidity will return to Central and Southeast Illinois starting Sunday, with heat index values climbing to around 100 degrees Monday through Friday. Spotter information statement: spotter activation is not anticipated tonight. The time is currently 5:09 p.m. Central Daylight Time. 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Now for the official National Weather Service forecast for Peoria and surrounding areas of Central Illinois. Tonight, partly cloudy. Isolated showers until midnight. Lows around 70. South winds 5 to 10 miles an hour with gusts up to 20 miles an hour. Chance of rain 20%. Sunday, partly sunny. Highs around 90. South winds 10 to 15 miles an hour with gusts up to 30 miles an hour. Sunday night, partly cloudy. Lows in the lower 70s. South winds 5 to 10 miles an hour with gusts up to 20 miles an hour. Monday, mostly sunny. Highs in the lower 90s. South winds 5 to 10 miles an hour with gusts up to 20 miles an hour. Heat index values up to 102 in the afternoon. Monday night, mostly clear. Lows in the mid-70s. South winds 5 to 10 miles an hour. Tuesday, mostly sunny. Hot with highs in the mid-90s. Heat index values up to 105 in the afternoon. Tuesday night through Thursday, mostly clear. Lows in the mid-70s. Highs in the mid-90s. Thursday night through Saturday, partly cloudy. Lows around 70. Highs around 90. Again, the forecast for Peoria and surrounding areas of Central Illinois for tonight: partly cloudy. Isolated showers until midnight. Lows around 70. South winds 5 to 10 miles an hour with gusts up to 20 miles an hour. Chance of rain 20%. At 5 p.m. in Peoria, skies were cloudy. The temperature was 79 degrees, the dew point was 65, and the relative humidity was 62%. The heat index was 81. The wind was south at 12 miles an hour. The pressure was 30.01 inches and falling. Around central and western Illinois, skies ranged from partly sunny to cloudy. It was 78 at Bloomington, 75 at Moline, 75 at Galesburg, 79 at Lakin, and 77 at Macomb. Quincy reported 84, Springfield reported 83, Lincoln reported 82, and Pontiac reported 78. And once again at 5 p.m. in Peoria, under cloudy skies, the temperature was 79 and the heat index was 81. At 5 p.m. in Peoria, skies were cloudy. The temperature was 79 degrees, the dew point was 65, and the relative humidity was 62%. The heat index was 81. The wind was south at 12 miles an hour. The pressure was 30.01 inches and falling. Around central and western Illinois, skies ranged from partly sunny to cloudy. It was 78 at Bloomington, 75 at Moline, 75 at Galesburg, 79 at Lakin, and 77 at Macomb. Quincy reported 84, Springfield reported 83, Lincoln reported 82, and Pontiac reported 78. And once again at 5 p.m. in Peoria, under cloudy skies, the temperature was 79 and the heat index was 81. Looking elsewhere around the Midwest at 5 p.m., Chicago was

partly sunny, and 79. Indianapolis was partly sunny, and 80. St. Louis was partly sunny, and 87. Kansas City was mostly sunny, and 94. Des Moines was partly sunny, and 85. Milwaukee had light rain, and 72. And now a discussion of hazardous weather conditions for the following counties in Illinois: Fulton, Knox, Marshall, Mason, McLean, Peoria, Stark, Tazewell, and Woodford. This hazardous weather outlook is for Central Illinois, East Central Illinois, Southeast Illinois, and West Central Illinois. For tonight, no hazardous weather is expected at this time. For Sunday through Friday, heat and humidity will return to Central and Southeast Illinois starting Sunday, with heat index values climbing to around 100 degrees Monday through Friday. Spotter information statement: spotter activation is not anticipated tonight. 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Tonight, partly cloudy. Isolated showers until midnight. Lows around 70. South winds 5 to 10 miles an hour with gusts up to 20 miles an hour. Chance of rain 20%. Sunday, partly sunny. Highs around 90. South winds 10 to 15 miles an hour with gusts up to 30 miles an hour. Sunday night, partly cloudy. Lows in the lower 70s. South winds 5 to 10 miles an hour with gusts up to 20 miles an hour. Monday, mostly sunny. Highs in the lower 90s. South winds 5 to 10 miles an hour with gusts up to 20 miles an hour. Heat index values up to 102 in the afternoon. Monday night, mostly clear. Lows in the mid-70s. South winds 5 to 10 miles an hour. Tuesday, mostly sunny. Hot with highs in the mid-90s. Heat index values up to 105 in the afternoon. Tuesday night through Thursday, mostly clear. Lows in the mid-70s. Highs in the mid-90s. Thursday night through Saturday, partly cloudy. Lows around 70. Highs around 90. Again, the forecast for Peoria and surrounding areas of Central Illinois for tonight: partly cloudy. Isolated showers until midnight. Lows around 70. South winds 5 to 10 miles an hour with gusts up to 20 miles an hour. Chance of rain 20%. The Peoria, Illinois climate summary for this evening, as of 4 p.m., August 29, 2026. Today's high temperature was 83 degrees. The normal high is 83. The record high is 96 degrees, which was set in 1984. Today's low temperature was 62 degrees. The normal low is 62. The record low is 43 degrees, which was set in 1986. No precipitation fell today, which leaves the monthly total at 6.63 inches. The total precipitation for the year still stands at 30.84 inches. Sunset tonight is at 7:36 p.m. Sunrise tomorrow is at 6:24 a.m. At 5 p.m. in Peoria, skies were cloudy. The temperature was 79 degrees, the dew point was 65, and the relative humidity was 62%. The heat index was 81. The wind was south at 12 miles an hour. The pressure was 30.01 inches and falling. Around central and western Illinois, skies ranged from partly sunny to cloudy. It was 78 at Bloomington, 75 at Moline, 75 at Galesburg, 79 at Lakin, and 77 at Macomb. Quincy reported 84, Springfield reported 83, Lincoln reported 82, and Pontiac reported 78. And once again at 5 p.m. in Peoria,

under cloudy skies, the temperature was 79 and the heat index was 81. Looking elsewhere around the Midwest at 5 p.m., Chicago was partly sunny and 79. Indianapolis was cloudy and 80. St. Louis was cloudy and 87. Kansas City was mostly sunny and 94. Des Moines was partly sunny and 85. Milwaukee had light rain and 72. And now a discussion of hazardous weather conditions for the following counties in Illinois: Fulton, Knox, Marshall, Mason, McLean, Peoria, Stark, Tazewell, and Woodford. This hazardous weather outlook is for Central Illinois, East Central Illinois, Southeast Illinois, and West Central Illinois. For tonight, no hazardous weather is expected at this time. For Sunday through Friday, heat and humidity will return to Central and Southeast Illinois starting Sunday, with heat index values climbing to around 100 degrees Monday through Friday. Spotter information statement: spotter activation is not anticipated tonight. The time is currently 5:18 p.m. Central Daylight Time. 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Now for the official National Weather Service forecast for Peoria and surrounding areas of Central Illinois. Tonight, partly cloudy. Isolated showers until midnight. Lows around 70. South winds 5 to 10 miles an hour with gusts up to 20 miles an hour. Chance of rain 20%. Sunday, partly sunny. Highs around 90. South winds 10 to 15 miles an hour with gusts up to 30 miles an hour. Sunday night, partly cloudy. Lows in the lower 70s. South winds 5 to 10 miles an hour with gusts up to 20 miles an hour. Monday, mostly sunny. Highs in the lower 90s. South winds 5 to 10 miles an hour with gusts up to 20 miles an hour. Heat index values up to 102 in the afternoon. Monday night, mostly clear. Lows in the mid-70s. South winds 5 to 10 miles an hour. Tuesday, mostly sunny. Hot with highs in the mid-90s. Heat index values up to 105 in the afternoon. Tuesday night through Thursday, mostly clear. Lows in the mid-70s. Highs in the mid-90s. Thursday night through Saturday, partly cloudy. Lows around 70. Highs around 90. Again, the forecast for Peoria and surrounding areas of Central Illinois for tonight: partly cloudy. Isolated showers until midnight. Lows around 70. South winds 5 to 10 miles an hour with gusts up to 20 miles an hour. Chance of rain 20%. At 5 p.m. in Peoria, skies were cloudy. The temperature was 79 degrees, the dew point was 65, and the relative humidity was 62%. The heat index was 81. The wind was south at 12 miles an hour. The pressure was 30.01 inches and falling. Around central and western Illinois, skies ranged from partly sunny to cloudy. It was 78 at Bloomington, 75 at Moline, 75 at Galesburg, 79 at Lakin, and 77 at Macomb. Quincy reported 84, Springfield reported 83, Lincoln reported 82, and Pontiac reported 78. And once again at 5 p.m. in Peoria, under cloudy skies, the temperature was 79 and the heat index was 81. Looking elsewhere around the Midwest at 5 p.m., Chicago was partly sunny and 79. Indianapolis was cloudy and 80. St. Louis was cloudy and 87. Kansas City was mostly sunny and 94. Des Moines was partly sunny and 85. Milwaukee had light rain and 72. And now a discussion of hazardous weather conditions for the following counties in Illinois: Fulton, Knox, Marshall, Mason, McLean, Peoria, Stark, Tazewell, and Woodford. This hazardous weather outlook is for Central Illinois, East Central Illinois, Southeast Illinois, and West Central Illinois. For tonight, no hazardous weather is expected at this time. For Sunday through Friday, heat and humidity will return to Central and Southeast Illinois starting Sunday, with heat index values climbing to around 100 degrees Monday through Friday. Spotter information statement: spotter activation is not anticipated tonight. The time is currently 5:22 p.m. Central Daylight.

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Now for the official National Weather Service forecast for Peoria and surrounding areas of central Illinois. Tonight, partly cloudy. Isolated showers until midnight. Lows around 70. South winds 5 to 10 miles an hour with gusts up to 20 miles an hour. Chance of rain 20%. Sunday, partly sunny. Highs around 90. South winds 10 to 15 miles an hour with gusts up to 30 miles an hour. Sunday night, partly cloudy. Lows in the lower 70s. South winds 5 to 10 miles an hour with gusts up to 20 miles an hour. Monday, mostly sunny. Highs in the lower 90s. South winds 5 to 10 miles an hour with gusts up to 20 miles an hour. Heat index values up to 102 in the afternoon. Monday night, mostly clear. Lows in the mid-70s. South winds 5 to 10 miles an hour. Tuesday, mostly sunny. Hot with highs in the mid-90s. Heat index values up to 105 in the afternoon. Tuesday night through Thursday, mostly clear. Lows in the mid-70s. Highs in the mid-90s. Thursday night through Saturday, partly cloudy. Lows around 70. Highs around 90. Again, the forecast for Peoria and surrounding areas of central Illinois for tonight, partly cloudy. Isolated showers until midnight. Lows around 70. South winds 5 to 10 miles an hour with gusts up to 20 miles an hour. Chance of rain 20%. At 5 p.m. in Peoria, skies were partly sunny. The temperature was 79 degrees, the dew point was 65, and the relative humidity was 62%. The heat index was 81. The wind was south at 12 miles an hour. The pressure was 30.01 inches and falling. Around central and western Illinois, it was partly sunny. It was 78 at Bloomington, 75 at Moline, 75 at Galesburg, 79 at Lakin, and 77 at Macomb. Quincy reported 84, Springfield reported 83, Lincoln reported 82, and Pontiac reported 78. And once again at 5 p.m. in Peoria, under partly sunny skies, the temperature was 79, and the heat index was 81. Looking elsewhere around the Midwest at 5 p.m., Chicago was partly sunny, and 79. Indianapolis was cloudy, and 80. St. Louis was cloudy, and 87. Kansas City was mostly sunny, and 94. Des Moines was partly sunny, and 85. Milwaukee had light rain, and 72. Looking elsewhere around the Midwest at 5 p.m., Chicago was cloudy, and 79. Indianapolis was partly sunny, and 80. St. Louis was partly sunny, and 87. Kansas City was mostly sunny, and 94. Des Moines was partly sunny, and 85. Milwaukee had light rain, and 72. And now a discussion of hazardous weather conditions for the following counties in Illinois: Fulton, Knox, Marshall, Mason, McLean, Peoria, Stark, Tazewell, and Woodford. This hazardous weather outlook is for central Illinois, east central Illinois, southeast Illinois, and west central Illinois. For tonight, no hazardous weather is expected at this time. For Sunday through Friday, heat and humidity will return to central and southeast Illinois starting Sunday, with heat index values climbing to around 100 degrees Monday through Friday. Spotter information statement: spotter activation is not anticipated tonight. The time is currently 5:26 p.m. Central Daylight Time. 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Now for the official National Weather Service forecast for Peoria and surrounding areas of central Illinois. Tonight, partly cloudy. Isolated showers until midnight. Lows around 70. South winds 5 to 10 miles an hour with gusts up to 20 miles an hour. Chance of rain 20%. Sunday, partly sunny. Highs around 90. South winds 10 to 15 miles an hour with gusts up to 30 miles an hour. Sunday night, partly cloudy. Lows in the lower 70s. South winds 5 to 10 miles an hour with gusts up to 20 miles an hour. Monday, mostly sunny.

Highs in the lower 90s. South winds 5 to 10 miles an hour with gusts up to 20 miles an hour. Heat index values up to 102 in the afternoon. Monday night, mostly clear. Lows in the mid-70s. South winds 5 to 10 miles an hour. Tuesday, mostly sunny. Hot with highs in the mid-90s. Heat index values up to 105 in the afternoon. Tuesday night through Thursday, mostly clear. Lows in the mid-70s. Highs in the mid-90s. Thursday night through Saturday, partly cloudy. Lows around 70. Highs around 90. Again, the forecast for Peoria and surrounding areas of central Illinois for tonight, partly cloudy. Isolated showers until midnight. Lows around 70. South winds 5 to 10 miles an hour with gusts up to 20 miles an hour. Chance of rain 20%. At 5 p.m. in Peoria, skies were partly sunny. The temperature was 79 degrees, the dew point was 65, and the relative humidity was 62%. The heat index was 81. The wind was south at 12 miles an hour. The pressure was 30.01 inches and falling. Around central and western Illinois, it was partly sunny. It was 78 at Bloomington, 75 at Moline, 75 at Galesburg, 79 at Lakin, and 77 at Macomb. Quincy reported 84, Springfield reported 83, Lincoln reported 82, and Pontiac reported 78. And once again at 5 p.m. in Peoria, under partly sunny skies, the temperature was 79, and the heat index was 81. Looking elsewhere around the Midwest at 5 p.m., Chicago was cloudy, and 79. Indianapolis was partly sunny, and 80. St. Louis was partly sunny, and 87. Kansas City was mostly sunny, and 94. Des Moines was partly sunny, and 85. Milwaukee had light rain, and 72. And now a discussion of hazardous weather conditions for the following counties in Illinois: Fulton, Knox, Marshall, Mason, McLean, Peoria, Stark, Tazewell, and Woodford. This hazardous weather outlook is for central Illinois, east central Illinois, southeast Illinois, and west central Illinois. For tonight, no hazardous weather is expected at this time. For Sunday through Friday, heat and humidity will return to central and southeast Illinois starting Sunday, with heat index values climbing to around 100 degrees Monday through Friday. Spotter information statement: spotter activation is not anticipated tonight. The Peoria, Illinois climate summary for this evening, as of 4 p.m., August 29, 2026. Today's high temperature was 83 degrees. The normal high is 83. The record high is 96 degrees, which was set in 1984. Today's low temperature was 62 degrees. The normal low is 62. The record low is 43 degrees, which was set in 1986. No precipitation fell today, which leaves the monthly total at 6.63 inches. The total precipitation for the year still stands at 30.84 inches. Sunset tonight is at 7:36 p.m. Sunrise tomorrow is at 6:24 a.m. The time is currently 5:31 p.m. Central Daylight Time. 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Now for the official National Weather Service forecast for Peoria and surrounding areas of central Illinois. Tonight, partly cloudy. Isolated showers until midnight. Lows around 70. South winds 5 to 10 miles an hour with gusts up to 20 miles an hour. Chance of rain 20%. Sunday, partly sunny. Highs around 90. South winds 10 to 15 miles an hour with gusts up to 30 miles an hour. Sunday night, partly cloudy. Lows in the lower 70s. South winds 5 to 10 miles an hour with gusts up to 20 miles an hour. Monday, mostly sunny. Highs in the lower 90s. South winds 5 to 10 miles an hour with gusts up to 20 miles an hour. Heat index values up to 102 in the afternoon. Monday night, mostly clear. Lows in the mid-70s. South winds 5 to 10 miles an hour. Tuesday, mostly sunny. Hot with highs in the mid-90s. Heat index values up to 105 in the afternoon. Tuesday.

overnight through Thursday, mostly clear. Lows in the mid-70s. Highs in the mid-90s. Thursday night through Saturday, partly cloudy. Lows around 70. Highs around 90. Again, the forecast for Peoria and surrounding areas of central Illinois for tonight, partly cloudy. Isolated showers until midnight. Lows around 70. South winds 5 to 10 miles an hour with gusts up to 20 miles an hour. Chance of rain 20%. At 5 p.m. in Peoria, skies were partly sunny. Miles an hour with gusts up to 20 miles an hour. Chance of rain 20%. At 5 p.m. in Peoria, skies were partly sunny. The temperature was 79 degrees, the dew point was 65, and the relative humidity was 62%. The heat index was 81. The wind was south at 12 miles an hour. The pressure was 30.01 inches and falling. Around central and western Illinois, it was partly sunny. It was 78 at Bloomington, 75 at Moline, 75 at Galesburg, 79 at Lakin, and 77 at Macomb. Quincy reported 84, Springfield reported 83, Lincoln reported 82, and Pontiac reported 78. And once again at 5 p.m. in Peoria, under partly sunny skies, the temperature was 79, and the heat index was 81. Looking elsewhere around the Midwest at 5 p.m., Chicago was cloudy, and 79. Indianapolis was partly sunny, and 80. St. Louis was partly sunny, and 87. Kansas City was mostly sunny, and 94. Des Moines was partly sunny, and 85. Milwaukee had light rain, and 72. And now a discussion of hazardous weather conditions for the following counties in Illinois: Fulton, Knox, Marshall, Mason, McLean, Peoria, Stark, Tazewell, and Woodford. This hazardous weather outlook is for central Illinois, east central Illinois, southeast Illinois, and west central Illinois. For tonight, no hazardous weather is expected at this time. For Sunday through Friday, heat and humidity will return to central and southeast Illinois starting Sunday, with heat index values climbing to around 100 degrees Monday through Friday. Spotter information statement: spotter activation is not anticipated tonight. The time is currently 5:35 p.m. Central Daylight Time. 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Now for the official National Weather Service forecast for Peoria and surrounding areas of central Illinois. Tonight, partly cloudy. Isolated showers until midnight. Lows around 70. South winds 5 to 10 miles an hour with gusts up to 20 miles an hour. Chance of rain 20%. Sunday, partly sunny. Highs around 90. South winds 10 to 15 miles an hour with gusts up to 30 miles an hour. Sunday night, partly cloudy. Lows in the lower 70s. South winds 5 to 10 miles an hour with gusts up to 20 miles an hour. Monday, mostly sunny. Highs in the lower 90s. South winds 5 to 10 miles an hour with gusts up to 20 miles an hour. Heat index values up to 102 in the afternoon. Monday night, mostly clear. Lows in the mid-70s. South winds 5 to 10 miles an hour. Tuesday, mostly sunny. Hot with highs in the mid-90s. Heat index values up to 105 in the afternoon. Tuesday night through Thursday, mostly clear. Lows in the mid-70s. Highs in the mid-90s. Thursday night through Saturday, partly cloudy. Lows around 70. Highs around 90. Again, the forecast for Peoria and surrounding areas of central Illinois for tonight, partly cloudy. Isolated showers until midnight. Lows around 70. South winds 5 to 10 miles an hour with gusts up to 20 miles an hour. Chance of rain 20%. At 5 p.m. in Peoria, skies were partly sunny. The temperature was 79 degrees, the dew point was 65, and the relative humidity was 62%. The heat index was 81. The wind was south at 12 miles an hour. The pressure was 30.01 inches and falling. Around central and western Illinois, it was partly sunny. It was 78 at Bloomington, 75 at Moline, 75 at Galesburg, 79 at Lakin, and 70.

77, Ed McComb. Quincy reported 84. Springfield reported 83. Lincoln reported 82. And Pontiac reported 78. And once again at 5 p.m. in Peoria, under partly sunny skies, the temperature was 79 and the heat index was 81. Looking elsewhere around the Midwest at 5 p.m., Chicago was cloudy and 79. Indianapolis was partly sunny and 80. St. Louis was partly sunny and 87. Kansas City was mostly sunny and 94. Des Moines was partly sunny and 85. Milwaukee had light rain and 72. And now a discussion of hazardous weather conditions for the following counties in Illinois: Fulton, Knox, Marshall, Mason, McLean, Peoria, Stark, Tazewell, and Woodford. This hazardous weather outlook is for Central Illinois, East Central Illinois, Southeast Illinois, and West Central Illinois. For tonight, no hazardous weather is expected at this time. For Sunday through Friday, heat and humidity will return to Central and Southeast Illinois starting Sunday, with heat index values climbing to around 100 degrees Monday through Friday. Spotter information statement: spotter activation is not anticipated tonight. The time is currently 5:38 p.m. Central Daylight Time. 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Now for the official National Weather Service forecast for Peoria and surrounding areas of Central Illinois. Tonight, partly cloudy. Isolated showers until midnight. Lows around 70. South winds 5 to 10 miles an hour with gusts up to 20 miles an hour. Chance of rain 20%. Sunday, partly sunny. Highs around 90. South winds 10 to 15 miles an hour with gusts up to 30 miles an hour. Sunday night, partly cloudy. Lows in the lower 70s. South winds 5 to 10 miles an hour with gusts up to 20 miles an hour. Monday, mostly sunny. Highs in the lower 90s. South winds 5 to 10 miles an hour with gusts up to 20 miles an hour. Heat index values up to 102 in the afternoon. Monday night, mostly clear. Lows in the mid-70s. South winds 5 to 10 miles an hour. Tuesday, mostly sunny. Hot with highs in the mid-90s. Heat index values up to 105 in the afternoon. Tuesday night through Thursday, mostly clear. Lows in the mid-70s. Highs in the mid-90s. Thursday night through Saturday, partly cloudy. Lows around 70. Highs around 90. Again, the forecast for Peoria and surrounding areas of Central Illinois for tonight: partly cloudy. Isolated showers until midnight. Lows around 70. South winds 5 to 10 miles an hour with gusts up to 20 miles an hour. Chance of rain 20%. At 5 p.m. in Peoria, skies were partly sunny. The temperature was 79 degrees, the dew point was 65, and the relative humidity was 62%. The heat index was 81. The wind was south at 12 miles an hour. The pressure was 30.01 inches and falling. Around central and western Illinois, it was partly sunny. It was 78 at Bloomington, 75 at Moline, 75 at Galesburg, 79 at Lakin, and 77 at Macomb. Quincy reported 84, Springfield reported 83, Lincoln reported 82, and Pontiac reported 78. And once again at 5 p.m. in Peoria, under partly sunny skies, the temperature was 79 and the heat index was 81. Looking elsewhere around the Midwest at 5 p.m., Chicago was cloudy and 79. Indianapolis was partly sunny and 80. St. Louis was partly sunny and 87. Kansas City was mostly sunny and 94. Des Moines was partly sunny and 85. Milwaukee had light rain and 72. And now a discussion of hazardous weather conditions for the following counties in Illinois: Fulton, Knox, Marshall, Mason, McLean, Peoria, Stark, Tazewell, and Woodford. This hazardous weather outlook is for Central Illinois, East Central Illinois, Southeast Illinois, and West Central Illinois. For tonight, no hazardous weather is expected at this time. For Sunday through Friday, heat and humidity will return to Central and Southeast Illinois starting Sunday, with heat index values climbing to around

of 100 degrees Monday through Friday. Spotter information statement. Spotter activation is not anticipated tonight. The time is currently 5:42 p.m. Central Daylight Time. 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Now for the official National Weather Service forecast for Peoria and surrounding areas of central Illinois. Tonight, partly cloudy. Isolated showers until midnight. Lows around 70. South winds 5 to 10 miles an hour with gusts up to 20 miles an hour. Chance of rain 20%. Sunday, partly sunny. Highs around 90. South winds 10 to 15 miles an hour with gusts up to 30 miles an hour. Sunday night, partly cloudy. Lows in the lower 70s. South winds 5 to 10 miles an hour with gusts up to 20 miles an hour. Monday, mostly sunny. Highs in the lower 90s. South winds 5 to 10 miles an hour with gusts up to 20 miles an hour. Heat index values up to 102 in the afternoon. Monday night, mostly clear. Lows in the mid-70s. South winds 5 to 10 miles an hour. Tuesday, mostly sunny. Hot with highs in the mid-90s. Heat index values up to 105 in the afternoon. Tuesday night through Thursday, mostly clear. Lows in the mid-70s. Highs in the mid-90s. Thursday night through Saturday, partly cloudy. Lows around 70. Highs around 90. Again, the forecast for Peoria and surrounding areas of central Illinois for tonight, partly cloudy. Isolated showers until midnight. Lows around 70. South winds 5 to 10 miles an hour with gusts up to 20 miles an hour. Chance of rain 20%. At 5 p.m. in Peoria, skies were partly sunny. The temperature was 79 degrees, the dew point was 65, and the relative humidity was 62%. The heat index was 81. The wind was south at 12 miles an hour. The pressure was 30.01 inches and falling. Around central and western Illinois, it was partly sunny. It was 78 at Bloomington, 75 at Moline, 75 at Galesburg, 79 at Lakin, and 77 at Macomb. Quincy reported 84, Springfield reported 83, Lincoln reported 82, and Pontiac reported 78. And once again at 5 p.m. in Peoria, under partly sunny skies, the temperature was 79, and the heat index was 81. The Peoria, Illinois climate summary for this evening, as of 4 p.m., August 29, 2026. Today's high temperature was 83 degrees. The normal high is 83. The record high is 96 degrees, which was set in 1984. Today's low temperature was 62 degrees. The normal low is 62. The record low is 43 degrees, which was set in 1986. No precipitation fell today, which leaves the monthly total at 6.63 inches. The total precipitation for the year still stands at 30.84 inches. Sunset tonight is at 7:36 p.m. Sunrise tomorrow is at 6:24 a.m. Looking elsewhere around the Midwest at 5 p.m., Chicago was cloudy and 79. Indianapolis was partly sunny and 80. St. Louis was partly sunny and 87. Kansas City was mostly sunny and 94. Des Moines was partly sunny and 85. Milwaukee had light rain and 72. And now a discussion of hazardous weather conditions for the following counties in Illinois: Fulton, Knox, Marshall, Mason, McLean, Peoria, Stark, Tazewell, and Woodford. This hazardous weather outlook is for central Illinois, east central Illinois, southeast Illinois, and west central Illinois. For tonight, no hazardous weather is expected at this time. For Sunday through Friday, heat and humidity will return to central and southeast Illinois starting Sunday, with heat index values climbing to around 100 degrees Monday through Friday. Spotter information statement. Spotter activation is not anticipated tonight. The time is currently 5:47 p.m. Central Daylight Time. 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Now for the official National Weather Service forecast for Peoria and surrounding areas of central Illinois. Tonight, partly clear.

Cloudy. Isolated showers until midnight. Lows around 70. South winds 5 to 10 miles an hour with gusts up to 20 miles an hour. Chance of rain 20%. Sunday, partly sunny. Highs around 90. South winds 10 to 15 miles an hour with gusts up to 30 miles an hour. Sunday night, partly cloudy. Lows in the lower 70s. South winds 5 to 10 miles an hour with gusts up to 20 miles an hour. Monday, mostly sunny. Highs in the lower 90s. South winds 5 to 10 miles an hour with gusts up to 20 miles an hour. Heat index values up to 102 in the afternoon. Monday night, mostly clear. Lows in the mid-70s. South winds 5 to 10 miles an hour. Tuesday, mostly sunny. Hot with highs in the mid-90s. Heat index values up to 105 in the afternoon. Tuesday night through Thursday, mostly clear. Lows in the mid-70s. Highs in the mid-90s. Thursday night through Saturday, partly cloudy. Lows around 70. Highs around 90. Again, the forecast for Peoria and surrounding areas of central Illinois for tonight, partly cloudy. Isolated showers until midnight. Lows around 70. South winds 5 to 10 miles an hour with gusts up to 20 miles an hour. Chance of rain 20%. At 5 p.m. in Peoria, skies were partly sunny. The temperature was 79 degrees, the dew point was 65, and the relative humidity was 62%. The heat index was 81. The wind was south at 12 miles an hour. The pressure was 30.01 inches and falling. Around central and western Illinois, it was partly sunny. It was 78 at Bloomington, 75 at Moline, 75 at Galesburg, 79 at Lakin, and 77 at Macomb. Quincy reported 84, Springfield reported 83, Lincoln reported 82, and Pontiac reported 78. And once again at 5 p.m. in Peoria, under partly sunny skies, the temperature was 79, and the heat index was 81. Looking elsewhere around the Midwest at 5 p.m., Chicago was cloudy, and 79. Indianapolis was partly sunny, and 80. St. Louis was partly sunny, and 87. Kansas City was mostly sunny, and 94. Des Moines was partly sunny, and 85. Milwaukee had light rain, and 72. And now a discussion of hazardous weather conditions for the following counties in Illinois: Fulton, Knox, Marshall, Mason, McLean, Peoria, Stark, Tazewell, and Woodford. This hazardous weather outlook is for central Illinois, east central Illinois, southeast Illinois, and west central Illinois. For tonight, no hazardous weather is expected at this time. For Sunday through Friday, heat and humidity will return to central and southeast Illinois starting Sunday, with heat index values climbing to around 100 degrees Monday through Friday. Spotter information statement: spotter activation is not anticipated tonight. The time is currently 5:50 p.m. Central Daylight Time. 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Now for the official National Weather Service forecast for Peoria and surrounding areas of central Illinois. Tonight, partly cloudy. Isolated showers until midnight. Lows around 70. South winds 5 to 10 miles an hour with gusts up to 20 miles an hour. Chance of rain 20%. Sunday, partly sunny. Highs around 90. South winds 10 to 15 miles an hour with gusts up to 30 miles an hour. Sunday night, partly cloudy. Lows in the lower 70s. South winds 5 to 10 miles an hour with gusts up to 20 miles an hour. Monday, mostly sunny. Highs in the lower 90s. South winds 5 to 10 miles an hour with gusts up to 20 miles an hour. Heat index values up to 102 in the afternoon. Monday night, mostly clear. Lows in the mid-70s. South winds 5 to 10 miles an hour. Tuesday, mostly sunny. Hot with highs in the mid-90s. Heat index values up to 105 in the afternoon. Tuesday night through Thursday, mostly clear. Lows in the mid-70s. Highs in the mid-90s. Thursday night through Saturday, partly cloudy. Lows around

70. Highs around 90. Again, the forecast for Peoria and surrounding areas of central Illinois for tonight, partly cloudy. Isolated showers until midnight. Lows around 70. South winds 5 to 10 miles an hour with gusts up to 20 miles an hour. Chance of rain 20%. At 5 p.m. in Peoria, skies were partly sunny. The temperature was 79 degrees, the dew point was 65, and the relative humidity was 62%. The heat index was 81. The wind was south at 12 miles an hour. The pressure was 30.01 inches and falling. Around central and western Illinois, it was partly sunny. It was 78 at Bloomington, 75 at Moline, 75 at Galesburg, 79 at Lakin, and 77 at Macomb. Quincy reported 84, Springfield reported 83, Lincoln reported 82, and Pontiac reported 78. And once again at 5 p.m. in Peoria, under partly sunny skies, the temperature was 79, and the heat index was 81. Looking elsewhere around the Midwest at 5 p.m., Chicago was cloudy, and 79. Indianapolis was partly sunny, and 80. St. Louis was partly sunny, and 87. Kansas City was mostly sunny, and 94. Des Moines was partly sunny, and 85. Milwaukee had light rain, and 72. And now a discussion of hazardous weather conditions for the following counties in Illinois: Fulton, Knox, Marshall, Mason, McLean, Peoria, Stark, Tazewell, and Woodford. This hazardous weather outlook is for central Illinois, east central Illinois, southeast Illinois, and west central Illinois. For tonight, no hazardous weather is expected at this time. For Sunday through Friday, heat and humidity will return to central and southeast Illinois starting Sunday, with heat index values climbing to around 100 degrees Monday through Friday. Spotter information statement: spotter activation is not anticipated tonight. The time is currently 5:54 p.m. Central Daylight Time. 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Now for the official National Weather Service forecast for Peoria and surrounding areas of central Illinois. Tonight, partly cloudy. Isolated showers until midnight. Lows around 70. South winds 5 to 10 miles an hour with gusts up to 20 miles an hour. Chance of rain 20%. Sunday, partly sunny. Highs around 90. South winds 10 to 15 miles an hour with gusts up to 30 miles an hour. Sunday night, partly cloudy. Lows in the lower 70s. South winds 5 to 10 miles an hour with gusts up to 20 miles an hour. Monday, mostly sunny. Highs in the lower 90s. South winds 5 to 10 miles an hour with gusts up to 20 miles an hour. Heat index values up to 102 in the afternoon. Monday night, mostly clear. Lows in the mid-70s. South winds 5 to 10 miles an hour. Tuesday, mostly sunny. Hot with highs in the mid-90s. Heat index values up to 105 in the afternoon. Tuesday night through Thursday, mostly clear. Lows in the mid-70s. Highs in the mid-90s. Thursday night through Saturday, partly cloudy. Lows around 70. Highs around 90. Again, the forecast for Peoria and surrounding areas of central Illinois for tonight, partly cloudy. Isolated showers until midnight. Lows around 70. South winds 5 to 10 miles an hour with gusts up to 20 miles an hour. Chance of rain 20%. At 5 p.m. in Peoria, skies were partly sunny. The temperature was 79 degrees, the dew point was 65, and the relative humidity was 62%. The heat index was 81. The wind was south at 12 miles an hour. The pressure was 30.01 inches and falling. Around central and western Illinois, it was partly sunny. It was 78 at Bloomington, 75 at Moline, 75 at Galesburg, 79 at Lakin, and 77 at Macomb. Quincy reported 84, Springfield reported 83, Lincoln reported 82, and Pontiac reported 78. And once again at 5 p.m. in Peoria, under partly sunny skies, the temperature was 79, and the heat index was 81. Looking elsewhere around the Midwest at 5 p.m.,
Chicago was cloudy and 79. Indianapolis was partly sunny and 80. St. Louis was partly sunny and 87. Kansas City was mostly sunny and 94. Des Moines was partly sunny and 85. Milwaukee had light rain and 72. And now a discussion of hazardous weather conditions for the following counties in Illinois: Fulton, Knox, Marshall, Mason, McLean, Peoria, Stark, Tazewell, and Woodford. This hazardous weather outlook is for Central Illinois, East Central Illinois, Southeast Illinois, and West Central Illinois. For tonight, no hazardous weather is expected at this time. For Sunday through Friday, heat and humidity will return to Central and Southeast Illinois starting Sunday, with heat index values climbing to around 100 degrees Monday through Friday. Spotter information statement: spotter activation is not anticipated tonight. The time is currently 5:58 p.m. Central Daylight Time. 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Now for the official National Weather Service forecast for Peoria and surrounding areas of Central Illinois. Tonight, partly cloudy. Isolated showers until midnight. Lows around 70. South winds 5 to 10 miles an hour with gusts up to 20 miles an hour. Chance of rain 20%. Sunday, partly sunny. Highs around 90. South winds 10 to 15 miles an hour with gusts up to 30 miles an hour. Sunday night, partly cloudy. Lows in the lower 70s. South winds 5 to 10 miles an hour with gusts up to 20 miles an hour. Monday, mostly sunny. Highs in the lower 90s. South winds 5 to 10 miles an hour with gusts up to 20 miles an hour. Heat index values up to 102 in the afternoon. Monday night, mostly clear. Lows in the mid-70s. South winds 5 to 10 miles an hour. Tuesday, mostly sunny. Hot with highs in the mid-90s. Heat index values up to 105 in the afternoon. Tuesday night through Thursday, mostly clear. Lows in the mid-70s. Highs in the mid-90s. Thursday night through Saturday, partly cloudy. Lows around 70. Highs around 90. Again, the forecast for Peoria and surrounding areas of Central Illinois for tonight: partly cloudy. Isolated showers until midnight. Lows around 70. South winds 5 to 10 miles an hour with gusts up to 20 miles an hour. Chance of rain 20%. The Peoria, Illinois climate summary for this evening, as of 4 p.m., August 29, 2026. Today's high temperature was 83 degrees. The normal high is 83. The record high is 96 degrees, which was set in 1984. Today's low temperature was 62 degrees. The normal low is 62. The record low is 43 degrees, which was set in 1986. No precipitation fell today, which leaves the monthly total at 6.63 inches. The total precipitation for the year still stands at 30.84 inches. Sunset tonight is at 7:36 p.m. Sunrise tomorrow is at 6:24 a.m. And now a discussion of hazardous weather conditions for the following counties in Illinois: Fulton, Knox, Marshall, Mason, McLean, Peoria, Stark, Tazewell, and Woodford. This hazardous weather outlook is for Central Illinois, East Central Illinois, Southeast Illinois, and West Central Illinois. For tonight, no hazardous weather is expected at this time. For Sunday through Friday, heat and humidity will return to Central and Southeast Illinois starting Sunday, with heat index values climbing to around 100 degrees Monday through Friday. Spotter information statement: spotter activation is not anticipated tonight. The time is currently 6:01 p.m. Central Daylight Time. 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Now for the official National Weather Service forecast for Peoria and surrounding areas of Central Illinois. Tonight, partly cloudy. Isolated showers until midnight. Lows around 70. South winds 5 to 10 miles an hour with gusts up to 20 miles an hour. Chance of rain 20%. Sunday, partly sunny. Highs around 90. South winds 10 to 15 miles an hour with gusts.

up to 30 miles an hour. Sunday night, partly cloudy. Lows in the lower 70s. South winds 5 to 10 miles an hour with gusts up to 20 miles an hour. Monday, mostly sunny. Highs in the lower 90s. South winds 5 to 10 miles an hour with gusts up to 20 miles an hour. Heat index values up to 102 in the afternoon. Monday night, mostly clear. Lows in the mid-70s. South winds 5 to 10 miles an hour. Tuesday, mostly sunny. Hot with highs in the mid-90s. Heat index values up to 105 in the afternoon. Tuesday night through Thursday, mostly clear. Lows in the mid-70s. Highs in the mid-90s. Thursday night through Saturday, partly cloudy. Lows around 70. Highs around 90. Again, the forecast for Peoria and surrounding areas of central Illinois for tonight, partly cloudy. Isolated showers until midnight. Lows around 70. South winds 5 to 10 miles an hour with gusts up to 20 miles an hour. Chance of rain 20%. At 6 p.m. in Peoria, skies were partly sunny. The temperature was 79 degrees, the dew point was 64, and the relative humidity was 60%. The heat index was 81. The wind was south at 8 miles an hour. The pressure was 30.02 inches and rising. Around central and western Illinois, it was partly sunny, with a temperature of 77 at Bloomington, 75 at Moline, 78 at Lakin, and 77 at Macomb. Under partly sunny skies, Quincy reported 82, Springfield reported 81, and Lincoln reported 79. And once again at 6 p.m. in Peoria, under partly sunny skies, the temperature was 79, and the heat index was 81. And now a discussion of hazardous weather conditions for the following counties in Illinois: Fulton, Knox, Marshall, Mason, McLean, Peoria, Stark, Tazewell, and Woodford. This hazardous weather outlook is for central Illinois, east central Illinois, southeast Illinois, and west central Illinois. For tonight, no hazardous weather is expected at this time. For Sunday through Friday, heat and humidity will return to central and southeast Illinois starting Sunday, with heat index values climbing to around 100 degrees Monday through Friday. Spotter information statement: spotter activation is not anticipated tonight. The time is currently 6:05 p.m. Central Daylight Time. 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Now for the official National Weather Service forecast for Peoria and surrounding areas of central Illinois. Tonight, partly cloudy. Isolated showers until midnight. Lows around 70. South winds 5 to 10 miles an hour with gusts up to 20 miles an hour. Chance of rain 20%. Sunday, partly sunny. Highs around 90. South winds 10 to 15 miles an hour with gusts up to 30 miles an hour. Sunday night, partly cloudy. Lows in the lower 70s. South winds 5 to 10 miles an hour with gusts up to 20 miles an hour. Monday, mostly sunny. Highs in the lower 90s. South winds 5 to 10 miles an hour with gusts up to 20 miles an hour. Heat index values up to 102 in the afternoon. Monday night, mostly clear. Lows in the mid-70s. South winds 5 to 10 miles an hour. Tuesday, mostly sunny. Hot with highs in the mid-90s. Heat index values up to 105 in the afternoon. Tuesday night through Thursday, mostly clear. Lows in the mid-70s. Highs in the mid-90s. Thursday night through Saturday, partly cloudy. Lows around 70. Highs around 90. Again, the forecast for Peoria and surrounding areas of central Illinois for tonight, partly cloudy. Isolated showers until midnight. Lows around 70. South winds 5 to 10 miles an hour with gusts up to 20 miles an hour. Chance of rain 20%. At 6 p.m. in Peoria, skies were partly sunny. The temperature was 79 degrees, the dew point was 64, and the relative humidity was 60%. The heat index was 81. The wind was south at 8 miles an hour. The pressure was 30.02 inches and rising. Around central and western Illinois, it was partly sunny, with a temperature

Victoria, Stark, Tazewell, and Woodford. This hazardous weather outlook is for Central Illinois, East Central Illinois, Southeast Illinois, and West Central Illinois. For tonight, no hazardous weather is expected at this time. For Sunday through Friday, heat and humidity will return to Central and Southeast Illinois starting Sunday, with heat index values climbing to around 100 degrees Monday through Friday. Spotter information statement, spotter activation is not anticipated tonight. The time is currently 6:08 p.m. Central Daylight Time. 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Now for the official National Weather Service forecast for Peoria and surrounding areas of Central Illinois. Tonight, partly cloudy. Isolated showers until midnight. Lows around 70. South winds 5 to 10 miles an hour with gusts up to 20 miles an hour. Chance of rain 20%. Sunday, partly sunny. Highs around 90. South winds 10 to 15 miles an hour with gusts up to 30 miles an hour. Sunday night, partly cloudy. Lows in the lower 70s. South winds 5 to 10 miles an hour with gusts up to 20 miles an hour. Monday, mostly sunny. Highs in the lower 90s. South winds 5 to 10 miles an hour with gusts up to 20 miles an hour. Heat index values up to 102 in the afternoon. Monday night, mostly clear. Lows in the mid-70s. South winds 5 to 10 miles an hour. Tuesday, mostly sunny. Hot with highs in the mid-90s. Heat index values up to 105 in the afternoon. Tuesday night through Thursday, mostly clear. Lows in the mid-70s. Highs in the mid-90s. Thursday night through Saturday, partly cloudy. Lows around 70. Highs around 90. Again, the forecast for Peoria and surrounding areas of Central Illinois for tonight, partly cloudy. Isolated showers until midnight. Lows around 70. South winds 5 to 10 miles an hour with gusts up to 20 miles an hour. Chance of rain 20%. At 6 p.m. in Peoria, skies were partly sunny. The temperature was 79 degrees, the dew point was 64, and the relative humidity was 60%. The heat index was 81. The wind was south at 8 miles an hour. The pressure was 30.02 inches and rising. Around central and western Illinois, it was partly sunny, with a temperature of 77 at Bloomington, 75 at Moline, 78 at Lakin, and 77 at Macomb. Under partly sunny skies, Quincy reported 82, Springfield reported 81, and Lincoln reported 79. And once again at 6 p.m. in Peoria, under partly sunny skies, the temperature was 79, and the heat index was 81. At 6 p.m. in Peoria, skies were partly sunny. The temperature was 79 degrees, the dew point was 64, and the relative humidity was 60%. The heat index was 81. The wind was south at 8 miles an hour. The pressure was 30.02 inches and rising. Around central and western Illinois, skies ranged from partly sunny to cloudy. It was 77 at Bloomington, 75 at Moline, 75 at Galesburg, 78 at Lakin, and 77 at Macomb. Quincy reported 82, Springfield reported 81, Lincoln reported 79, and Pontiac reported 77. And once again at 6 p.m. in Peoria, under partly sunny skies, the temperature was 79, and the heat index was 81. Looking elsewhere around the Midwest at 6 p.m., Chicago had light rain, and 77. Indianapolis was partly sunny, and 79. St. Louis was partly sunny, and 87. Kansas City was mostly sunny, and 92. Des Moines was partly sunny, and 84. Milwaukee was cloudy, and 71. And now a discussion of hazardous weather conditions for the following counties in Illinois: Fulton, Knox, Marshall, Mason, McLean, Peoria, Stark, Tazewell, and Woodford. This hazardous weather outlook is for Central Illinois, East Central Illinois, Southeast Illinois, and West Central Illinois. For tonight, no hazardous weather is expected at this time. For Sunday through Friday, heat and humidity will return to Central and Southeast Illinois starting Sunday, with heat index values climbing to around 100 degrees Monday through Friday.

Spotter information statement. 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Now for the official National Weather Service forecast for Peoria and surrounding areas of central Illinois. Tonight, partly cloudy. Isolated showers until midnight. Lows around 70. South winds 5 to 10 miles an hour with gusts up to 20 miles an hour. Chance of rain 20%. Sunday, partly sunny. Highs around 90. South winds 10 to 15 miles an hour with gusts up to 30 miles an hour. Sunday night, partly cloudy. Lows in the lower 70s. South winds 5 to 10 miles an hour with gusts up to 20 miles an hour. Monday, mostly sunny. Highs in the lower 90s. South winds 5 to 10 miles an hour with gusts up to 20 miles an hour. Heat index values up to 102 in the afternoon. Monday night, mostly clear. Lows in the mid-70s. South winds 5 to 10 miles an hour. Tuesday, mostly sunny. Hot with highs in the mid-90s. Heat index values up to 105 in the afternoon. Tuesday night through Thursday, mostly clear. Lows in the mid-70s. Highs in the mid-90s. Thursday night through Saturday, partly cloudy. Lows around 70. Highs around 90. Again, the forecast for Peoria and surrounding areas of central Illinois for tonight, partly cloudy. Isolated showers until midnight. Lows around 70. South winds 5 to 10 miles an hour with gusts up to 20 miles an hour. Chance of rain 20%. The Peoria, Illinois climate summary for this evening, as of 4 p.m., August 29, 2026. Today's high temperature was 83 degrees. The normal high is 83. The record high is 96 degrees, which was set in 1984. Today's low temperature was 62 degrees. The normal low is 62. The record low is 43 degrees, which was set in 1986. No precipitation fell today, which leaves the monthly total at 6.63 inches. The total precipitation for the year still stands at 30.84 inches. Sunset tonight is at 7:36 p.m. Sunrise tomorrow is at 6:24 a.m. At 6 p.m. in Peoria, skies were partly sunny. The temperature was 79 degrees, the dew point was 64, and the relative humidity was 60%. The heat index was 81. The wind was south at 8 miles an hour. The pressure was 30.02 inches and rising. Around central and western Illinois, skies ranged from partly sunny to cloudy. It was 77 at Bloomington, 75 at Moline, 75 at Galesburg, 78 at Lakin, and 77 at Macomb. Quincy reported 82, Springfield reported 81, Lincoln reported 79, and Pontiac reported 77. And once again at 6 p.m. in Peoria, under partly sunny skies, the temperature was 79, and the heat index was 81. Looking elsewhere around the Midwest at 6 p.m., Chicago had light rain, and 77. Indianapolis was cloudy, and 79. St. Louis was partly sunny, and 87. Kansas City was mostly sunny, and 92. Des Moines was partly sunny, and 84. Milwaukee was cloudy, and 71. And now a discussion of hazardous weather conditions for the following counties in Illinois: Fulton, Knox, Marshall, Mason, McLean, Peoria, Stark, Tazewell, and Woodford. This hazardous weather outlook is for central Illinois, east central Illinois, southeast Illinois, and west central Illinois. For tonight, no hazardous weather is expected at this time.

Sunday through Friday, heat and humidity will return to central and southeast Illinois starting Sunday, with heat index values climbing to around 100 degrees Monday through Friday. Spotter information statement. Spotter activation is not anticipated tonight. The time is currently 6:18 p.m. Central Daylight Time. 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Now for the official National Weather Service forecast for Peoria and surrounding areas of central Illinois. Tonight, partly cloudy. Isolated showers until midnight. Lows around 70. South winds 5 to 10 miles an hour with gusts up to 20 miles an hour. Chance of rain 20%. Sunday, partly sunny. Highs around 90. South winds 10 to 15 miles an hour with gusts up to 30 miles an hour. Sunday night, partly cloudy. Lows in the lower 70s. South winds 5 to 10 miles an hour with gusts up to 20 miles an hour. Monday, mostly sunny. Highs in the lower 90s. South winds 5 to 10 miles an hour with gusts up to 20 miles an hour. Heat index values up to 102 in the afternoon. Monday night, mostly clear. Lows in the mid-70s. South winds 5 to 10 miles an hour. Tuesday, mostly sunny. Hot with highs in the mid-90s. Heat index values up to 105 in the afternoon. Tuesday night through Thursday, mostly clear. Lows in the mid-70s. Highs in the mid-90s. Thursday night through Saturday, partly cloudy. Lows around 70. Highs around 90. Again, the forecast for Peoria and surrounding areas of central Illinois for tonight, partly cloudy. Isolated showers until midnight. Lows around 70. South winds 5 to 10 miles an hour with gusts up to 20 miles an hour. Chance of rain 20%. At 6 p.m. in Peoria, skies were partly sunny. The temperature was 79 degrees, the dew point was 64, and the relative humidity was 60%. The heat index was 81. The wind was south at 8 miles an hour. The pressure was 30.02 inches and rising. Around central and western Illinois, skies ranged from partly sunny to cloudy. It was 77 at Bloomington, 75 at Moline, 75 at Galesburg, 78 at Lakin, and 77 at Macomb. Quincy reported 82, Springfield reported 81, Lincoln reported 79, and Pontiac reported 77. And once again at 6 p.m. in Peoria, under partly sunny skies, the temperature was 79, and the heat index was 81. At 6 p.m. in Peoria, skies were partly sunny. The temperature was 79 degrees, the dew point was 64, and the relative humidity was 60%. The heat index was 81. The wind was south at 8 miles an hour. The pressure was 30.02 inches and rising. Around central and western Illinois, skies ranged from partly sunny to cloudy. It was 77 at Bloomington, 75 at Moline, 75 at Galesburg, 78 at Lakin, and 77 at Macomb. Quincy reported 82, Springfield reported 81, Lincoln reported 79, and Pontiac reported 77. And once again at 6 p.m. in Peoria, under partly sunny skies, the temperature was 79, and the heat index was 81. Looking elsewhere around the Midwest at 6 p.m., Chicago had light rain, and 77. Indianapolis was cloudy, and 79. St. Louis was partly sunny, and 87. Kansas City was mostly sunny, and 92. Des Moines was partly sunny, and 84. Milwaukee was cloudy, and 71. And now a discussion of hazardous weather conditions for the following counties in Illinois: Fulton, Knox, Marshall, Mason, McLean, Peoria, Stark, Tazewell, and Woodford. This hazardous weather outlook is for central Illinois, east central Illinois, southeast Illinois, and west central Illinois. For tonight, no hazardous weather is expected at this time. For Sunday through Friday, heat and humidity will return to central and southeast Illinois starting Sunday, with heat index values climbing to around 100 degrees Monday through Friday. Spotter information statement. Spotter activation is not anticipated tonight. The time is currently 6:23 p.m. Central Daylight Time.

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Now for the official National Weather Service forecast for Peoria and surrounding areas of central Illinois. Tonight, partly cloudy. Isolated showers until midnight. Lows around 70. South winds 5 to 10 miles an hour with gusts up to 20 miles an hour. Chance of rain 20%. Sunday, partly sunny. Highs around 90. South winds 10 to 15 miles an hour with gusts up to 30 miles an hour. Sunday night, partly cloudy. Lows in the lower 70s. South winds 5 to 10 miles an hour with gusts up to 20 miles an hour. Monday, mostly sunny. Highs in the lower 90s. South winds 5 to 10 miles an hour with gusts up to 20 miles an hour. Heat index values up to 102 in the afternoon. Monday night, mostly clear. Lows in the mid-70s. South winds 5 to 10 miles an hour. Tuesday, mostly sunny. Hot with highs in the mid-90s. Heat index values up to 105 in the afternoon. Tuesday night through Thursday, mostly clear. Lows in the mid-70s. Highs in the mid-90s. Thursday night through Saturday, partly cloudy. Lows around 70. Highs around 90. Again, the forecast for Peoria and surrounding areas of central Illinois for tonight, partly cloudy. Isolated showers until midnight. Lows around 70. South winds 5 to 10 miles an hour with gusts up to 20 miles an hour. Chance of rain 20%. At 6 p.m. in Peoria, skies were partly sunny. The temperature was 79 degrees, the dew point was 64, and the relative humidity was 60%. The heat index was 81. The wind was south at 8 miles an hour. The pressure was 30.02 inches and rising. Around central and western Illinois, skies ranged from partly sunny to cloudy. It was 77 at Bloomington, 75 at Moline, 75 at Galesburg, 78 at Lakin, and 77 at Macomb. Quincy reported 82, Springfield reported 81, Lincoln reported 79, and Pontiac reported 77. And once again at 6 p.m. in Peoria, under partly sunny skies, the temperature was 79, and the heat index was 81. Looking elsewhere around the Midwest at 6 p.m., Chicago had light rain, and 77. Indianapolis was partly sunny, and 79. St. Louis was partly sunny, and 87. Kansas City was mostly sunny, and 92. Des Moines was partly sunny, and 84. Milwaukee was cloudy, and 71. And now a discussion of hazardous weather conditions for the following counties in Illinois: Fulton, Knox, Marshall, Mason, McLean, Peoria, Stark, Tazewell, and Woodford. This hazardous weather outlook is for central Illinois, east central Illinois, southeast Illinois, and west central Illinois. For tonight, no hazardous weather is expected at this time. For Sunday through Friday, heat and humidity will return to central and southeast Illinois starting Sunday, with heat index values climbing to around 100 degrees Monday through Friday. Spotter information statement: spotter activation is not anticipated tonight. The time is currently 6:27 p.m. Central Daylight Time. 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Now for the official National Weather Service forecast for Peoria and surrounding areas of central Illinois. Tonight, partly cloudy. Isolated showers until midnight. Lows around 70. South winds 5 to 10 miles an hour with gusts up to 20 miles an hour. Chance of rain 20%. Sunday, partly sunny. Highs around 90. South winds 10 to 15 miles an hour with gusts up to 30 miles an hour. Sunday night, partly cloudy. Lows in the lower 70s. South winds 5 to 10 miles an hour with gusts up to 20 miles an hour. Monday, mostly sunny. Highs in the lower 90s. South winds 5 to 10 miles an hour with gusts up to 20 miles an hour. Heat index values up to 102 in the afternoon. Monday night, mostly clear. Lows in the mid-70s. South winds 5 to 10 miles an hour. Tuesday, mostly sunny. Hot with highs in the mid-90s.

heat index values up to 105 in the afternoon. Tuesday night through Thursday, mostly clear. Lows in the mid-70s. Highs in the mid-90s. Thursday night through Saturday, partly cloudy. Lows around 70. Highs around 90. Again, the forecast for Peoria and surrounding areas of central Illinois for tonight, partly cloudy. Isolated showers until midnight. Lows around 70. South winds 5 to 10 miles an hour with gusts up to 20 miles an hour. Chance of rain 20%. At 6 p.m. in Peoria, skies were partly sunny. The temperature was 79 degrees, the dew point was 64, and the relative humidity was 60%. The heat index was 81. The wind was south at 8 miles an hour. The pressure was 30.02 inches and rising. Around central and western Illinois, skies ranged from partly sunny to cloudy. It was 77 at Bloomington, 75 at Moline, 75 at Galesburg, 78 at Lakin, and 77 at Macomb. Quincy reported 82, Springfield reported 81, Lincoln reported 79, and Pontiac reported 77. And once again at 6 p.m. in Peoria, under partly sunny skies, the temperature was 79, and the heat index was 81. Looking elsewhere around the Midwest at 6 p.m., Chicago had light rain, and 77. Indianapolis was partly sunny, and 79. St. Louis was partly sunny, and 87. Kansas City was mostly sunny, and 92. Des Moines was partly sunny, and 84. Milwaukee was cloudy, and 71. The Peoria, Illinois climate summary for this evening, as of 4 p.m., August 29, 2026. Today's high temperature was 83 degrees. The normal high is 83. The record high is 96 degrees, which was set in 1984. Today's low temperature was 62 degrees. The normal low is 62. The record low is 43 degrees, which was set in 1986. No precipitation fell today, which leaves the monthly total at 6.63 inches. The total precipitation for the year still stands at 30.84 inches. Sunset tonight is at 7:36 p.m. Sunrise tomorrow is at 6:24 a.m. And now a discussion of hazardous weather conditions for the following counties in Illinois: Fulton, Knox, Marshall, Mason, McLean, Peoria, Stark, Tazewell, and Woodford. This hazardous weather outlook is for central Illinois, east central Illinois, southeast Illinois, and west central Illinois. For tonight, no hazardous weather is expected at this time. For Sunday through Friday, heat and humidity will return to central and southeast Illinois starting Sunday, with heat index values climbing to around 100 degrees Monday through Friday. Spotter information statement: spotter activation is not anticipated tonight. The time is currently 6:31 p.m. Central Daylight Time. 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Now for the official National Weather Service forecast for Peoria and surrounding areas of central Illinois. Tonight, partly cloudy. Isolated showers until midnight. Lows around 70. South winds 5 to 10 miles an hour with gusts up to 20 miles an hour. Chance of rain 20%. Sunday, partly sunny. Highs around 90. South winds 10 to 15 miles an hour with gusts up to 30 miles an hour. Sunday night, partly cloudy. Lows in the lower 70s. South winds 5 to 10 miles an hour with gusts up to 20 miles an hour. Monday, mostly sunny. Highs in the lower 90s. South winds 5 to 10 miles an hour with gusts up to 20 miles an hour. Heat index values up to 102 in the afternoon. Monday night, mostly clear. Lows in the mid-70s. South winds 5 to 10 miles an hour. Tuesday, mostly sunny. Hot with highs in the mid-90s. Heat index values up to 105 in the afternoon. Tuesday night through Thursday, mostly clear. Lows in the mid-70s. Highs in the mid-90s. Thursday night through Saturday, partly Thursday night through Saturday, partly cloudy. Lows around 70. Highs around 90. Again, the forecast for Peoria and surrounding areas of central Illinois for tonight,
partly cloudy. Isolated showers until midnight. Lows around 70. South winds 5 to 10 miles an hour with gusts up to 20 miles an hour. Chance of rain 20%. At 6 p.m. in Peoria, skies were partly sunny. The temperature was 79 degrees, the dew point was 64, and the relative humidity was 60%. The heat index was 81. The wind was south at 8 miles an hour. The pressure was 30.02 inches and rising. Around central and western Illinois, skies ranged from partly sunny to cloudy. It was 77 at Bloomington, 75 at Moline, 75 at Galesburg, 78 at Lakin, and 77 at Macomb. Quincy reported 82, Springfield reported 81, Lincoln reported 79, and Pontiac reported 77. And once again at 6 p.m. in Peoria, under partly sunny skies, the temperature was 79, and the heat index was 81. Looking elsewhere around the Midwest at 6 p.m., Chicago had light rain, and 77. Indianapolis was partly sunny, and 79. St. Louis was partly sunny, and 87. Kansas City was mostly sunny, and 92. Des Moines was partly sunny, and 84. Milwaukee was cloudy, and 71. And now a discussion of hazardous weather conditions for the following counties in Illinois: Fulton, Knox, Marshall, Mason, McLean, Peoria, Stark, Tazewell, and Woodford. This hazardous weather outlook is for Central Illinois, East Central Illinois, Southeast Illinois, and West Central Illinois. For tonight, no hazardous weather is expected at this time. For Sunday through Friday, heat and humidity will return to central and southeast Illinois starting Sunday, with heat index values climbing to around 100 degrees Monday through Friday. Spotter information statement: spotter activation is not anticipated tonight. The time is currently 6:35 p.m. Central Daylight Time. 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Now for the official National Weather Service forecast for Peoria and surrounding areas of central Illinois. Tonight, partly cloudy. Isolated showers until midnight. Lows around 70. South winds 5 to 10 miles an hour with gusts up to 20 miles an hour. Chance of rain 20%. Sunday, partly sunny. Highs around 90. South winds 10 to 15 miles an hour with gusts up to 30 miles an hour. Sunday night, partly cloudy. Lows in the lower 70s. South winds 5 to 10 miles an hour with gusts up to 20 miles an hour. Monday, mostly sunny. Highs in the lower 90s. South winds 5 to 10 miles an hour with gusts up to 20 miles an hour. Heat index values up to 102 in the afternoon. Monday night, mostly clear. Lows in the mid-70s. South winds 5 to 10 miles an hour. Tuesday, mostly sunny. Hot with highs in the mid-90s. Heat index values up to 105 in the afternoon. Tuesday night through Thursday, mostly clear. Lows in the mid-70s. Highs in the mid-90s. Thursday night through Saturday, partly cloudy. Lows around 70. Highs around 90. Again, the forecast for Peoria and surrounding areas of central Illinois for tonight: partly cloudy. Isolated showers until midnight. Lows around 70. South winds 5 to 10 miles an hour with gusts up to 20 miles an hour. Chance of rain 20%. At 6 p.m. in Peoria, skies were partly sunny. The temperature was 79 degrees, the dew point was 64, and the relative humidity was 60%. The heat index was 81. The wind was south at 8 miles an hour. The pressure was 30.02 inches and rising. Around central and western Illinois, skies ranged from partly sunny to cloudy. It was 77 at Bloomington, 75 at Moline, 75 at Galesburg, 78 at Lakin, and 77 at Macomb. Quincy reported 82, Springfield reported 81, Lincoln reported 79, and Pontiac reported 77. And once again at 6 p.m. in Peoria, under partly sunny skies, the temperature was 79, and the heat index was 81. Looking elsewhere around the Midwest at 6 p.m., Chicago had light rain, and 77.
Indianapolis was partly sunny and 79. St. Louis was partly sunny and 87. Kansas City was mostly sunny and 92. Des Moines was partly sunny and 84. Milwaukee was cloudy and 71. And now a discussion of hazardous weather conditions for the following counties in Illinois: Fulton, Knox, Marshall, Mason, McLean, Peoria, Stark, Tazewell, and Woodford. This hazardous weather outlook is for Central Illinois, East Central Illinois, Southeast Illinois, and West Central Illinois. For tonight, no hazardous weather is expected at this time. For Sunday through Friday, heat and humidity will return to Central and Southeast Illinois starting Sunday, with heat index values climbing to around 100 degrees Monday through Friday. Spotter information statement: spotter activation is not anticipated tonight. The time is currently 6:39 p.m. Central Daylight Time. 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Now for the official National Weather Service forecast for Peoria and surrounding areas of Central Illinois. Rest of tonight, partly cloudy. Isolated showers until midnight. Lows around 70. South winds 5 to 10 miles an hour with gusts up to 20 miles an hour. Chance of rain 20%. Sunday, partly sunny. Highs around 90. South winds 10 to 15 miles an hour with gusts up to 30 miles an hour. Sunday night, partly cloudy. Lows in the lower 70s. South winds 5 to 10 miles an hour with gusts up to 20 miles an hour. Monday, mostly sunny. Highs in the lower 90s. South winds 5 to 10 miles an hour with gusts up to 20 miles an hour. Heat index values up to 102 in the afternoon. Monday night, mostly clear. Lows in the mid-70s. South winds 5 to 10 miles an hour. Tuesday, mostly sunny. Hot with highs in the mid-90s. Heat index values up to 105 in the afternoon. Tuesday night through Thursday, mostly clear. Lows in the mid-70s. Highs in the mid-90s. Thursday night through Saturday, partly cloudy. Lows around 70. Highs around 90. Again, the forecast for Peoria and surrounding areas of Central Illinois for the rest of tonight: partly cloudy. Isolated showers until midnight. Lows around 70. South winds 5 to 10 miles an hour with gusts up to 20 miles an hour. Chance of rain 20%. At 6 p.m. in Peoria, skies were partly sunny. The temperature was 79 degrees, the dew point was 64, and the relative humidity was 60%. The heat index was 81. The wind was south at 8 miles an hour. The pressure was 30.02 inches and rising. Around central and western Illinois, skies ranged from partly sunny to cloudy. It was 77 at Bloomington, 75 at Moline, 75 at Galesburg, 78 at Lakin, and 77 at Macomb. Quincy reported 82, Springfield reported 81, Lincoln reported 79, and Pontiac reported 77. And once again at 6 p.m. in Peoria, under partly sunny skies, the temperature was 79 and the heat index was 81. Looking elsewhere around the Midwest at 6 p.m., Chicago had light rain and 77. Indianapolis was partly sunny and 79. St. Louis was partly sunny and 87. Kansas City was mostly sunny and 92. Des Moines was partly sunny and 84. Milwaukee was cloudy and 71. And now a discussion of hazardous weather conditions for the following counties in Illinois: Fulton, Knox, Marshall, Mason, McLean, Peoria, Stark, Tazewell, and Woodford. This hazardous weather outlook is for Central Illinois, East Central Illinois, Southeast Illinois, and West Central Illinois. For tonight, no hazardous weather is expected at this time. For Sunday through Friday, heat and humidity will return to Central and Southeast Illinois starting Sunday, with heat index values climbing to around 100 degrees Monday through Friday. Spotter information statement: spotter activation is not anticipated tonight. The time is currently 6:43 p.m. Central Daylight Time. 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

Forecast for Peoria and surrounding areas of central Illinois. Rest of tonight, partly cloudy. Isolated showers until midnight. Lows around 70. South winds 5 to 10 miles an hour with gusts up to 20 miles an hour. Chance of rain 20%. Sunday, partly sunny. Highs around 90. South winds 10 to 15 miles an hour with gusts up to 30 miles an hour. Sunday night, partly cloudy. Lows in the lower 70s. South winds 5 to 10 miles an hour with gusts up to 20 miles an hour. Monday, mostly sunny. Highs in the lower 90s. South winds 5 to 10 miles an hour with gusts up to 20 miles an hour. Heat index values up to 102 in the afternoon. Monday night, mostly clear. Lows in the mid 70s. South winds 5 to 10 miles an hour. Tuesday, mostly sunny. Hot with highs in the mid-90s. Heat index values up to 105 in the afternoon. Tuesday night through Thursday, mostly clear. Lows in the mid-70s. Highs in the mid-90s. Thursday night through Saturday, partly cloudy. Lows around 70. Highs around 90. Again, the forecast for Peoria and surrounding areas of central Illinois for the rest of tonight, partly cloudy. Isolated showers until midnight. Lows around 70. South winds 5 to 10 miles an hour with gusts up to 20 miles an hour. Chance of rain 20%. The Peoria, Illinois climate summary for this evening, as of 4 p.m., August 29, 2026. Today's high temperature was 83 degrees. The normal high is 83. The record high is 96 degrees, which was set in 1984. Today's low temperature was 62 degrees. The normal low is 62. The record low is 43 degrees, which was set in 1986. No precipitation fell today, which leaves the monthly total at 6.63 inches. The total precipitation for the year still stands at 30.84 inches. Sunset tonight is at 7:36 p.m. Sunrise tomorrow is at 6:24 a.m. At 6 p.m. in Peoria, skies were partly sunny. The temperature was 79 degrees, the dew point was 64, and the relative humidity was 60%. The heat index was 81. The wind was south at 8 miles an hour. The pressure was 30.02 inches and rising. Around central and western Illinois, skies ranged from partly sunny to cloudy. It was 77 at Bloomington, 75 at Moline, 75 at Galesburg, 78 at Lakin, and 77 at Macomb. Quincy reported 82, Springfield reported 81, Lincoln reported 79, and Pontiac reported 77. And once again at 6 p.m. in Peoria, under partly sunny skies, the temperature was 79, and the heat index was 81. Looking elsewhere around the Midwest at 6 p.m., Chicago had light rain, and 77. Indianapolis was partly sunny, and 79. St. Louis was partly sunny, and 87. Kansas City was mostly sunny, and 92. Des Moines was partly sunny, and 84. Milwaukee was cloudy, and 71. And now a discussion of hazardous weather conditions for the following counties in Illinois: Fulton, Knox, Marshall, Mason, McLean, Peoria, Stark, Tazewell, and Woodford. This hazardous weather outlook is for central Illinois, east central Illinois, southeast Illinois, and west central Illinois. For tonight, no hazardous weather is expected at this time. For Sunday through Friday, heat and humidity will return to central and southeast Illinois starting Sunday, with heat index values climbing to around 100 degrees Monday through Friday. Spotter information statement: spotter activation is not anticipated tonight. The time is currently 6:47 p.m. Central Daylight Time. 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Now for the official National Weather Service forecast for Peoria and surrounding areas of central Illinois. Rest of tonight, partly cloudy. Isolated showers until midnight. Lows around 70. South winds 5 to 10 miles an hour with gusts up to 20 miles an hour. Chance of rain 20%. Sunday, partly sunny. Highs around 90. South winds 10 to 15 miles an hour with

gusts up to 30 miles an hour. Sunday night, partly cloudy. Lows in the lower 70s. South winds 5 to 10 miles an hour with gusts up to 20 miles an hour. Monday, mostly sunny. Highs in the lower 90s. South winds 5 to 10 miles an hour with gusts up to 20 miles an hour. Heat index values up to 102 in the afternoon. Monday night, mostly clear. Lows in the mid-70s. South winds 5 to 10 miles an hour. Tuesday, mostly sunny. Hot with highs in the mid-90s. Heat index values up to 105 in the afternoon. Tuesday night through Thursday, mostly clear. Lows in the mid-70s. Highs in the mid-90s. Thursday night through Saturday, partly cloudy. Lows around 70. Highs around 90. Again, the forecast for Peoria and surrounding areas of central Illinois for the rest of tonight, partly cloudy. Isolated showers until midnight. Lows around 70. South winds 5 to 10 miles an hour with gusts up to 20 miles an hour. Chance of rain 20%. At 6 p.m. in Peoria, skies were partly sunny. The temperature was 79 degrees, the dew point was 64, and the relative humidity was 60%. The heat index was 81. The wind was south at 8 miles an hour. The pressure was 30.02 inches and rising. Around central and western Illinois, skies ranged from partly sunny to cloudy. It was 77 at Bloomington, 75 at Moline, 75 at Galesburg, 78 at Lakin, and 77 at Macomb. Quincy reported 82, Springfield reported 81, Lincoln reported 79, and Pontiac reported 77. And once again at 6 p.m. in Peoria, under partly sunny skies, the temperature was 79, and the heat index was 81. Looking elsewhere around the Midwest at 6 p.m., Chicago had light rain, and 77. Indianapolis was partly sunny, and 79. St. Louis was partly sunny, and 87. Kansas City was mostly sunny, and 92. Des Moines was partly sunny, and 84. Milwaukee was cloudy, and 71. And now a discussion of hazardous weather conditions for the following counties in Illinois: Fulton, Knox, Marshall, Mason, McLean, Peoria, Stark, Tazewell, and Woodford. This hazardous weather outlook is for central Illinois, east central Illinois, southeast Illinois, and west central Illinois. For tonight, no hazardous weather is expected at this time. For Sunday through Friday, heat and humidity will return to central and southeast Illinois starting Sunday, with heat index values climbing to around 100 degrees Monday through Friday. Spotter information statement: spotter activation is not anticipated tonight. The time is currently 6:51 p.m. Central Daylight Time. 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Now for the official National Weather Service forecast for Peoria and surrounding areas of central Illinois. Rest of tonight, partly cloudy. Isolated showers until midnight. Lows around 70. South winds 5 to 10 miles an hour with gusts up to 20 miles an hour. Chance of rain 20%. Sunday, partly sunny. Highs around 90. South winds 10 to 15 miles an hour with gusts up to 30 miles an hour. Sunday night, partly cloudy. Lows in the lower 70s. South winds 5 to 10 miles an hour with gusts up to 20 miles an hour. Monday, mostly sunny. Highs in the lower 90s. South winds 5 to 10 miles an hour with gusts up to 20 miles an hour. Heat index values up to 102 in the afternoon. Monday night, mostly clear. Lows in the mid-70s. South winds 5 to 10 miles an hour. Tuesday, mostly sunny. Hot with highs in the mid-90s. Heat index values up to 105 in the afternoon. Tuesday night through Thursday, mostly clear. Lows in the mid-70s. Highs in the mid-90s. Thursday night through Saturday, partly cloudy. Lows around 70. Highs around 90. Again, the forecast for Peoria and surrounding areas of central Illinois for the rest of tonight, partly cloudy. Isolated showers until midnight. Lows around 70. South winds 5 to 10 miles an hour.

with gusts up to 20 miles an hour. Chance of rain 20%. At 6 p.m. in Peoria, skies were partly sunny. The temperature was 79 degrees, the dew point was 64, and the relative humidity was 60%. The heat index was 81. The wind was south at 8 miles an hour. The pressure was 30.02 inches and rising. Around central and western Illinois, skies ranged from partly sunny to cloudy. It was 77 at Bloomington, 75 at Moline, 75 at Galesburg, 78 at Lakin, and 77 at Macomb. Quincy reported 82, Springfield reported 81, Lincoln reported 79, and Pontiac reported 77. And once again at 6 p.m. in Peoria, under partly sunny skies, the temperature was 79, and the heat index was 81. Looking elsewhere around the Midwest at 6 p.m., Chicago had light rain, and 77. Indianapolis was partly sunny, and 79. St. Louis was partly sunny, and 87. Kansas City was mostly sunny, and 92. Des Moines was partly sunny, and 84. Milwaukee was cloudy, and 71. And now a discussion of hazardous weather conditions for the following counties in Illinois: Fulton, Knox, Marshall, Mason, McLean, Peoria, Stark, Tazewell, and Woodford. This hazardous weather outlook is for Central Illinois, East Central Illinois, Southeast Illinois, and West Central Illinois. For tonight, no hazardous weather is expected at this time. For Sunday through Friday, heat and humidity will return to Central and Southeast Illinois starting Sunday, with heat index values climbing to around 100 degrees Monday through Friday. Spotter information statement: spotter activation is not anticipated tonight. The time is currently 6:55 p.m. Central Daylight Time. 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Now for the official National Weather Service forecast for Peoria and surrounding areas of Central Illinois. Rest of tonight, partly cloudy. Isolated showers until midnight. Lows around 70. South winds 5 to 10 miles an hour with gusts up to 20 miles an hour. Chance of rain 20%. Sunday, partly sunny. Highs around 90. South winds 10 to 15 miles an hour with gusts up to 30 miles an hour. Sunday night, partly cloudy. Lows in the lower 70s. South winds 5 to 10 miles an hour with gusts up to 20 miles an hour. Monday, mostly sunny. Highs in the lower 90s. South winds 5 to 10 miles an hour with gusts up to 20 miles an hour. Heat index values up to 102 in the afternoon. Monday night, mostly clear. Lows in the mid-70s. South winds 5 to 10 miles an hour. Tuesday, mostly sunny. Hot with highs in the mid-90s. Heat index values up to 105 in the afternoon. Tuesday night through Thursday, mostly clear. Lows in the mid-70s. Highs in the mid-90s. Thursday night through Saturday, partly cloudy. Lows around 70. Highs around 90. Again, the forecast for Peoria and surrounding areas of Central Illinois for the rest of tonight, partly cloudy. Isolated showers until midnight. Lows around 70. South winds 5 to 10 miles an hour with gusts up to 20 miles an hour. Chance of rain 20%. At 6 p.m. in Peoria, skies were partly sunny. The temperature was 79 degrees, the dew point was 64, and the relative humidity was 60%. The heat index was 81. The wind was south at 8 miles an hour. The pressure was 30.02 inches and rising. Around central and western Illinois, skies ranged from partly sunny to cloudy. It was 77 at Bloomington, 75 at Moline, 75 at Galesburg, 78 at Lakin, and 77 at Macomb. Quincy reported 82, Springfield reported 81, Lincoln reported 79, and Pontiac reported 77. And once again at 6 p.m. in Peoria, under partly sunny skies, the temperature was 79, and the heat index was 81. Looking elsewhere around the Midwest at 6 p.m., Chicago had light rain, and 77. Indianapolis was partly sunny, and 79. St. Louis was partly sunny, and 87.
Kansas City was mostly sunny and 92. Des Moines was partly sunny and 84. Milwaukee was cloudy and 71. And now a discussion of hazardous weather conditions for the following counties in Illinois: Fulton, Knox, Marshall, Mason, McLean, Peoria, Stark, Tazewell, and Woodford. This hazardous weather outlook is for Central Illinois, East Central Illinois, Southeast Illinois, and West Central Illinois. For tonight, no hazardous weather is expected at this time. For Sunday through Friday, heat and humidity will return to Central and Southeast Illinois starting Sunday, with heat index values climbing to around 100 degrees Monday through Friday. Spotter information statement: spotter activation is not anticipated tonight. The time is currently 6:59 p.m. Central Daylight Time. 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Now for the official National Weather Service forecast for Peoria and surrounding areas of Central Illinois. Rest of tonight, partly cloudy. Isolated showers until midnight. Lows around 70. South winds 5 to 10 miles an hour with gusts up to 20 miles an hour. Chance of rain 20%. Sunday, partly sunny. Highs around 90. South winds 10 to 15 miles an hour with gusts up to 30 miles an hour. Sunday night, partly cloudy. Lows in the lower 70s. South winds 5 to 10 miles an hour with gusts up to 20 miles an hour. Monday, mostly sunny. Highs in the lower 90s. South winds 5 to 10 miles an hour with gusts up to 20 miles an hour. Heat index values up to 102 in the afternoon. Monday night, mostly clear. Lows in the mid-70s. South winds 5 to 10 miles an hour. Tuesday, mostly sunny. Hot with highs in the mid-90s. Heat index values up to 105 in the afternoon. Tuesday night through Thursday, mostly clear. Lows in the mid-70s. Highs in the mid-90s. Thursday night through Saturday, partly cloudy. Lows around 70. Highs around 90. Again, the forecast for Peoria and surrounding areas of Central Illinois for the rest of tonight: partly cloudy. Isolated showers until midnight. Lows around 70. South winds 5 to 10 miles an hour with gusts up to 20 miles an hour. Chance of rain 20%. The Peoria, Illinois climate summary for this evening, as of 4 p.m., August 29, 2026. Today's high temperature was 83 degrees. The normal high is 83. The record high is 96 degrees, which was set in 1984. Today's low temperature was 62 degrees. The normal low is 62. The record low is 43 degrees, which was set in 1986. No precipitation fell today, which leaves the monthly total at 6.63 inches. The total precipitation for the year still stands at 30.84 inches. Sunset tonight is at 7:36 p.m. Sunrise tomorrow is at 6:24 a.m. And now a discussion of hazardous weather conditions for the following counties in Illinois: Fulton, Knox, Marshall, Mason, McLean, Peoria, Stark, Tazewell, and Woodford. This hazardous weather outlook is for Central Illinois, East Central Illinois, Southeast Illinois, and West Central Illinois. For tonight, no hazardous weather is expected at this time. For Sunday through Friday, heat and humidity will return to Central and Southeast Illinois starting Sunday, with heat index values climbing to around 100 degrees Monday through Friday. Spotter information statement: spotter activation is not anticipated tonight. The time is currently 7:02 p.m. Central Daylight Time. 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Now for the official National Weather Service forecast for Peoria and surrounding areas of Central Illinois. Rest of tonight, partly cloudy. Isolated showers until midnight. Lows around 70. South winds 5 to 10 miles an hour with gusts up to 20 miles an hour. Chance of rain 20%. Sunday, partly sunny. Highs around 90. South winds 10 to 15 miles an hour with gusts up to 30 miles an hour. Sunday night, partly cloudy. Lows in the lower 70s.
South winds 5 to 10 miles an hour with gusts up to 20.